tonight. Mostly cloudy in the evening, then clearing. Scattered showers windward. Breezy. Lows 69 to 74 and 53 to 59 upcountry. Northeast winds 15 to 20 miles per hour. Friday, partly cloudy. Scattered showers windward. Breezy. Highs 81 to 86, lows 69 to 74. Upcountry, highs 70 to 76, lows 54 to 60. Northeast winds 15 to 20 miles per hour. Independence Day through Monday, partly cloudy. Scattered showers windward. Breezy. Highs 80 to 85, lows 69 to 75. Upcountry, highs 70 to 76, lows 54 to 60. Northeast winds 15 to 25 miles per hour. Here are the forecast high and low temperatures for selected locations. Kahului, high 86, low 72. Hana, high 84, low 74. Haleakala Ranger Station, high 62, low 50. Kapalua, high 83, low 72. Molokati Airport, high 84, low 72. Lanari City, high 76, low 68. Here's the forecast for Haleakala Summit. Issued at 3:04 a.m. Today, mostly sunny in the morning, then becoming partly sunny. Scattered showers. Highs around 62 at the visitor center to around 68 at the summit. East winds 10 to 15 miles per hour. Chance of rain 50%. Tonight, mostly cloudy with scattered showers. Lows around 50 at the visitor center to around 45 at the summit. East winds 10 to 15 miles per hour. Chance of rain 50%. Friday, partly sunny with isolated showers. Highs around 62 at the visitor center to around 67 at the summit. East winds 10 to 15 miles per hour. Chance of rain 20%. Friday night, mostly cloudy with scattered showers. Lows 45 to 60. East winds 10 to 15 miles per hour. Chance of rain 50%. Sunrise this morning at Haleakala Summit, 5:42 a.m. Here's the forecast for the following county, Big Island, Hawaii. Today, partly sunny. Windward, scattered showers. Leeward, isolated showers in the morning, then scattered showers in the afternoon. Highs 84 to 89. Northeast winds, around 15 miles per hour. Tonight, mostly cloudy. Numerous showers windward. Scattered showers leeward. Lows 70 to 75. East winds, around 15 miles per hour in the evening, becoming light and variable. Friday, mostly cloudy. Scattered showers. Highs 84 to 89. Lows 70 to 75. East winds, around 15 miles per hour. Independence Day, mostly cloudy. Windward, scattered showers. Leeward, isolated showers at night. Highs 83 to 88. Lows 70 to 75. Northeast winds, around 15 miles per hour. Sunday through Monday, partly cloudy. Windward, isolated showers during the day, then scattered showers. Highs 84 to 89. Lows 70 to 75. Northeast winds, around 15 miles per hour. The ultraviolet index for noon July 3rd in Honolulu is 13. This corresponds to a very high exposure level. At 1 p.m., at Kahului, it was mostly sunny, with a temperature of 85 degrees. The relative humidity was 56%, and the dew point was 68 degrees. The wind was northeast, at 22 miles an hour. The barometric pressure was 29.94 inches, or 1,013.8 millibars, and falling. At Molokati Airport, it was sunny, with a temperature of 82 degrees. At Lanari City, under a sunny sky, the temperature was 80 degrees. At Hilo, wind north.

Arizona. It was mostly sunny, with a temperature of 86 degrees. At Bradshaw, under a mostly sunny sky, the temperature was 72 degrees. At Honolulu, it was mostly sunny, with a temperature of 85 degrees. At Lihue, under a mostly sunny sky, the temperature was 83 degrees. Here are the buoy reports at 1 p.m. Wind speeds are in knots. Buoy 51101, wind east at 16. Buoy 51000, wind northeast at 14. Buoy 2, wind east at 16. Buoy 4, wind northeast at 12. Kahului Harbor, northeast at 16. Puʻuvela buoy, 6 feet, 8 seconds. Buoy data provided by the National Weather Service and the Pacific Islands Ocean Observing System. Here are some wind observations at 1 p.m. Wind speeds are in knots. Kahului northeast at 19. Kahului Harbor northeast at 14. Makapulapai east at 15, gusting to 22. Kona west at 9. Lilo northeast at 11, gusting to 17. Issued at 9:13 a.m. The surf forecast for Maui. North facing shore 0 to 2 feet today. 0 to 2 feet Friday morning, then 1 to 3 feet during the afternoon. West facing shore 0 to 2 feet through Friday. South facing shores 2 to 4 feet today. 2 to 4 feet Friday morning, then 4 to 6 feet during the afternoon. East facing shores 3 to 5 feet through Friday. A hurricane or tropical storm watch is issued when conditions are expected in the specified area of the watch within 48 hours. When a hurricane or tropical storm watch is issued, fuel and service family vehicles. 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At 2 p.m., Oregon, 2100 UTC, the center of Tropical Storm Douglas was located near latitude 18.0 north, longitude 127.4 west, about 1991 miles east of Honolulu, about 1812 miles east of Ilo. Douglas is now moving toward the north-northwest near 7 miles per hour, and this motion is expected to continue tonight. A motion toward the northwest is expected on Friday and Saturday. Maximum sustained winds are near 40 miles per hour with higher gusts. Little change in strength is expected for the next several hours. A weakening trend is forecast beginning late tonight, and Douglas is expected to become a post-tropical cyclone on Friday. Tropical storm force winds extend outward up to 90 miles from the center. The estimated minimum central pressure is 1,003 millibars, 29.62 inches. 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The current time is 2:11 p.m. Hawaii Aleutian Standard Time. A ridge to the north of the islands will weaken slightly the rest of the week, allowing trade winds to diminish briefly to moderate levels tonight into Friday before gradually re-strengthening back to locally breezy levels over the weekend. Clouds and showers will remain focused mainly along windward and Mauka areas into early next week. A drier air mass moving in from the east is expected to limit shower activity into the weekend. Here's your Maui community forecast. Issued Thursday at 2:59 a.m. Today, mostly sunny. Windward, scattered showers. Leeward, isolated showers in the afternoon. Breezy. Highs 80 to 85 and 70 to 76 upcountry. Northeast winds 15 to 20 miles per hour. Tonight, mostly cloudy in the evening then clearing. Scattered showers windward. Breezy. Lows 69 to 74 and 53 to 59 upcountry. Northeast winds 15 to 20.

miles per hour. Friday, partly cloudy. Scattered showers windward. Breezy. Highs 81 to 86, lows 69 to 74. Upcountry, highs 70 to 76, lows 54 to 60. Northeast winds 15 to 20 miles per hour. Independence Day through Monday, partly cloudy. Scattered showers windward. Breezy. Highs 80 to 85, lows 69 to 75. Upcountry, highs 70 to 76, lows 54 to 60. Northeast winds 15 to 25 miles per hour. Here are the forecast high and low temperatures for selected locations. Kahului, high 86, low 72. Hana, high 84, low 74. Palaukala Ranger Station, high 62, low 50. Kapalua, high 83, low 72. Molokati Airport, high 84, low 72. Lanari City, high 76, low 68. Here's the forecast for Haleakala Summit. Issued at 3:04 a.m. Today, mostly sunny in the morning, then becoming partly sunny. Scattered showers. Highs around 62 at the visitor center to around 68 at the summit. East winds 10 to 15 miles per hour. Chance of rain 50%. Tonight, mostly cloudy with scattered showers. Lows around 50 at the visitor center to around 45 at the summit. East winds 10 to 15 miles per hour. Chance of rain 50%. Friday, partly sunny with isolated showers. Highs around 62 at the visitor center to around 67 at the summit. East winds 10 to 15 miles per hour. Chance of rain 20%. Friday night, mostly cloudy with scattered showers. Lows 45 to 60. East winds 10 to 15 miles per hour. Chance of rain 50%. Sunrise this morning at Haleakala Summit, 5:42 a.m. Here's the forecast for the following county, Big Island, Hawaii. Today, partly sunny. Windward, scattered showers. Leeward, isolated showers in the morning, then scattered showers in the afternoon. Highs 84 to 89. Northeast winds, around 15 miles per hour. Tonight, mostly cloudy. Numerous showers windward. Scattered showers leeward. Lows 70 to 75. East winds, around 15 miles per hour in the evening, becoming light and variable. Friday, mostly cloudy. Scattered showers. Highs 84 to 89. Lows 70 to 75. East winds, around 15 miles per hour. Independence Day, mostly cloudy. Windward, scattered showers. Leeward, isolated showers at night. Highs 83 to 88. Lows 70 to 75. Northeast winds, around 15 miles per hour. Sunday through Monday, partly cloudy. Windward, isolated showers during the day, then scattered showers. Highs 84 to 89. Lows 70 to 75. Northeast winds, around 15 miles per hour. The ultraviolet index for noon July 3rd in Honolulu is 13. This corresponds to a very high exposure level. At 2 p.m., at Kahului, it was mostly sunny, with a temperature of 85 degrees. The relative humidity was 58%, and the dew point was 69 degrees. The wind was northeast, at 29 miles an hour, gusting to 37. The barometric pressure was 29.92 inches, or 1,013.2 millibars, and falling. At Molokati Airport, it was sunny, with a temperature of 81 degrees. Northeast winds were gusting to 32 miles an hour. At Lanari City, under a partly sunny sky, the temperature was 80 degrees. At Hilo, it was sunny, with a temperature of 82 degrees. At Kona, it was mostly sunny, with a temperature of 87 degrees.

Honolulu, it was partly sunny, with a temperature of 83 degrees. At Lihue, there was light rain, and the temperature was 83 degrees. Here are the buoy reports at 2 p.m. Wind speeds are in knots. Buoy 51101, wind east at 16. Buoy 51000, northeast at 14, 6 feet, 8 seconds. Buoy 2, east at 17, 7 feet, 9 seconds. Buoy 4, northeast at 14, 7 feet, 9 seconds. Kahului Harbor, northeast at 15. Pu'uvela Buoy, 6 feet, 8 seconds. Buoy data provided by the National Weather Service and the Pacific Islands Ocean Observing System. Here are some wind observations at 1 p.m. Wind speeds are in knots. Kahului northeast at 19. Kahului Harbor northeast at 14. Makapulapai east at 15, gusting to 22. Kona west at 9. Hilo northeast at 11, gusting to 17. Issued at 9:13 a.m. The surf forecast for Maui. North facing shore 0 to 2 feet today. 0 to 2 feet Friday morning, then 1 to 3 feet during the afternoon. West facing shore 0 to 2 feet through Friday. South facing shores 2 to 4 feet today. 2 to 4 feet Friday morning, then 4 to 6 feet during the afternoon. East facing shores 3 to 5 feet through Friday. At 2 p.m., Oregon, 2100 UTC, the center of Tropical Storm Douglas was located near latitude 18.0 north, longitude 127.4 west, about 1991 miles east of Honolulu, about 1812 miles east of Hilo. Douglas is now moving toward the north-northwest near 7 miles per hour, and this motion is expected to continue tonight. A motion toward the northwest is expected on Friday and Saturday. Maximum sustained winds are near 40 miles per hour with higher gusts. Little change in strength is expected for the next several hours. A weakening trend is forecast beginning late tonight, and Douglas is expected to become a post-tropical cyclone on Friday. Tropical storm force winds extend outward up to 90 miles from the center. The estimated minimum central pressure is 1,003 millibars, 29.62 inches. 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The current time is 2:21 p.m. Hawaii Aleutian Standard Time. A ridge to the north of the islands will weaken slightly the rest of the week, allowing trade winds to diminish briefly to moderate levels tonight into Friday before gradually re-strengthening back to locally breezy levels over the weekend. Clouds and showers will remain focused mainly along windward and mountain areas into early next week. A drier air mass moving in from the east is expected to limit shower activity into the weekend. Here's your Maui community forecast. Issued Thursday at 2:59 a.m. Today, mostly sunny. Windward, scattered showers. Leeward, isolated showers in the afternoon. Breezy. Highs 80 to 85 and 70 to 76 upcountry. Northeast winds 15 to 20 miles per hour. Tonight, mostly cloudy in the evening then clearing. Scattered showers windward. Breezy. Lows 69 to 74 and 53 to 59 upcountry. Northeast winds 15 to 20 miles per hour. Friday, partly cloudy. Scattered showers windward. Breezy. Highs 81 to 86, lows 69 to 74. Upcountry, highs 70 to 76, lows 54 to 60. Northeast winds 15 to 20 miles per hour. Independence Day through Monday, partly cloudy. Scattered showers windward. Breezy. Highs 80 to 85, lows 69 to 75. Upcountry, highs 70 to 76, lows 54 to 60. Northeast winds 15 to 25 miles per hour.

Here are the forecast high and low temperatures for selected locations. Kahului, high 86, low 72. Hana, high 84, low 74. Palaukala Ranger Station, high 62, low 50. Kapalua, high 83, low 72. Molokai Airport, high 84, low 72. Lanai City, high 76, low 68. Here's the forecast for Haleakala Summit. Issued at 3:04 a.m. Today, mostly sunny in the morning, then becoming partly sunny. Scattered showers. Highs around 62 at the visitor center to around 68 at the summit. East winds 10 to 15 miles per hour. Chance of rain 50%. Tonight, mostly cloudy with scattered showers. Lows around 50 at the visitor center to around 45 at the summit. East winds 10 to 15 miles per hour. Chance of rain 50%. Friday, partly sunny with isolated showers. Highs around 62 at the visitor center to around 67 at the summit. East winds 10 to 15 miles per hour. Chance of rain 20%. Friday night, mostly cloudy with scattered showers. Lows 45 to 60. East winds 10 to 15 miles per hour. Chance of rain 50%. Sunrise this morning at Haleakala Summit, 5:42 a.m. Here's the forecast for the following county, Big Island, Hawaii. Today, partly sunny. Windward, scattered showers. Leeward, isolated showers in the morning, then scattered showers in the afternoon. Highs 84 to 89. Northeast winds, around 15 miles per hour. Tonight, mostly cloudy. Numerous showers windward. Scattered showers leeward. Lows 70 to 75. East winds, around 15 miles per hour in the evening, becoming light and variable. Friday, mostly cloudy. Scattered showers. Highs 84 to 89. Lows 70 to 75. East winds, around 15 miles per hour. Independence Day, mostly cloudy. Windward, scattered showers. Leeward, isolated showers at night. Highs 83 to 88. Lows 70 to 75. Northeast winds, around 15 miles per hour. Sunday through Monday, partly cloudy. Windward, isolated showers during the day, then scattered showers. Highs 84 to 89. Lows 70 to 75. Northeast winds, around 15 miles per hour. The ultraviolet index for noon July 3rd in Honolulu is 13. This corresponds to a very high exposure level. At 2 p.m., at Kahului, it was mostly sunny, with a temperature of 85 degrees. The relative humidity was 58%, and the dew point was 69 degrees. The wind was northeast, at 29 miles an hour, gusting to 37. The barometric pressure was 29.92 inches, or 1,013.2 millibars, and falling. At Molokai Airport, it was sunny, with a temperature of 81 degrees. Northeast winds were gusting to 32 miles an hour. At Lanai City, under a partly sunny sky, the temperature was 80 degrees. At Hilo, it was sunny, with a temperature of 82 degrees. At Kona, it was mostly sunny, with a temperature of 87 degrees. At Honolulu, it was partly sunny, with a temperature of 83 degrees. At Lihue, there was light rain, and the temperature was 83 degrees. Here are the buoy reports at 2 p.m. Wind speeds are in knots. Buoy 51101, wind east at 16. Buoy 51000, northeast at 14, 6 feet, 8 seconds. Buoy 2, east at 17, 7 feet, 9 seconds. Buoy 4, northeast at 14, 7 feet, 9 seconds. Kahului Harbor, northeast at 15. Puvela Buoy, 6 feet,

8 seconds. Buoy data provided by the National Weather Service and the Pacific Islands Ocean Observing System. Here are some wind observations at 2 p.m. Wind speeds are in knots. Kahului northeast at 25, gusting to 32. Kahului Harbor northeast at 17. Makapulapai east at 16, gusting to 22. Kona southwest at 11. Lilo east at 9. Issued at 9:13 a.m. The surf forecast for Maui. North facing shore 0 to 2 feet today. 0 to 2 feet Friday morning, then 1 to 3 feet during the afternoon. West facing shore 0 to 2 feet through Friday. South facing shores 2 to 4 feet today. 2 to 4 feet Friday morning, then 4 to 6 feet during the afternoon. East facing shores 3 to 5 feet through Friday. At 2 p.m., Oregon, 2100 UTC, the center of Tropical Storm Douglas was located near latitude 18.0 north, longitude 127.4 west, about 1991 miles east of Honolulu, about 1812 miles east of Ilo. Douglas is now moving toward the north-northwest near 7 miles per hour, and this motion is expected to continue tonight. A motion toward the northwest is expected on Friday and Saturday. Maximum sustained winds are near 40 miles per hour with higher gusts. Little change in strength is expected for the next several hours. A weakening trend is forecast beginning late tonight, and Douglas is expected to become a post-tropical cyclone on Friday. Tropical storm force winds extend outward up to 90 miles from the center. The estimated minimum central pressure is 1,003 millibars, 29.62 inches. A tropical storm or hurricane warning is issued when conditions are expected in the specified area of the warning, usually within 36 hours. When a hurricane or tropical storm warning is issued, follow instructions issued by local emergency management officials. Leave immediately if ordered to do so. Complete preparation activities, such as boarding up windows and storing loose objects. Evacuate areas that might be affected by storm surge flooding. When evacuating, leave early. Utilize your family's disaster preparedness plan. Notify neighbors and a family member outside the warned area of your evacuation plans. This is NOAA Weather Radio Station WWG-75 on Mount Haleakala, serving Maui County, and broadcasting from the National Weather Service Forecast Office in Honolulu. The current time is 2:31 p.m. Hawaii Aleutian Standard Time. A ridge to the north of the islands will weaken slightly the rest of the week, allowing trade winds to diminish briefly to moderate levels tonight into Friday before gradually re-strengthening back to locally breezy levels over the weekend. Clouds and showers will remain focused mainly along windward and mountain areas into early next week. A drier air mass moving in from the east is expected to limit shower activity into the weekend. Here's your Maui community forecast. Issued Thursday at 2:59 a.m. Today, mostly sunny. Windward, scattered showers. Leeward, isolated showers in the afternoon. Breezy. Highs 80 to 85 and 70 to 76 upcountry. Northeast winds 15 to 20 miles per hour. Tonight, mostly cloudy in the evening then clearing. Scattered showers windward. Breezy. Lows 69 to 74 and 53 to 59 upcountry. Northeast winds 15 to 20 miles per hour. Friday, partly cloudy. Scattered showers windward. Breezy. Highs 81 to 86, lows 69 to 74. Upcountry, highs 70 to 76, lows 54 to 60. Northeast winds 15 to 20 miles per hour. Independence Day through Monday, partly cloudy. Scattered showers windward. Breezy. Highs 80 to 85, lows 69 to 75. Upcountry, highs 70 to 76, lows 54 to 60. Northeast winds 15 to 25.

miles per hour. Here are the forecast high and low temperatures for selected locations. 60. Northeast winds 15 to 25 miles per hour. Here are the forecast high and low temperatures for selected locations. Kahului, high 86, low 72. Pana, high 84, low 74. Palaukala Ranger Station, high 62, low 50. Kapalua, high 83, low 72. Molokati Airport, high 84, low 72. Lanari City, high 76, low 68. Here's the forecast for Haleakala Summit. Issued at 3:04 a.m. Today, mostly sunny in the morning, then becoming partly sunny. Scattered showers. Highs around 62 at the visitor center to around 68 at the summit. East winds 10 to 15 miles per hour. Chance of rain 50%. Tonight, mostly cloudy with scattered showers. Lows around 50 at the visitor center to around 45 at the summit. East winds 10 to 15 miles per hour. Chance of rain 50%. Friday, partly sunny with isolated showers. Highs around 62 at the visitor center to around 67 at the summit. East winds 10 to 15 miles per hour. Chance of rain 20%. Friday night, mostly cloudy with scattered showers. Lows 45 to 60. East winds 10 to 15 miles per hour. Chance of rain 50%. Sunrise this morning at Haleakala Summit, 5:42 a.m. This is NOAA Weather Radio Station WWG-75 on Mount Haleakala, serving Maui County, and broadcasting from the National Weather Service Forecast Office in Honolulu. The current time is 2:35 p.m. Hawaii Aleutian Standard Time. A ridge to the north of the islands will weaken slightly the rest of the week, allowing trade winds to diminish briefly to moderate levels tonight into Friday before gradually re-strengthening back to locally breezy levels over the weekend. Clouds and showers will remain focused mainly along windward and mountain areas into early next week. A drier air mass moving in from the east is expected to limit shower activity into the weekend. Here's your Maui community forecast. Issued Thursday at 2:59 a.m. Today, mostly sunny. Windward, scattered showers. Leeward, isolated showers in the afternoon. Breezy. Highs 80 to 85 and 70 to 76 upcountry. Northeast winds 15 to 20 miles per hour. Tonight, mostly cloudy in the evening then clearing. Scattered showers windward. Breezy. Lows 69 to 74 and 53 to 59 upcountry. Northeast winds 15 to 20 miles per hour. Friday, partly cloudy. Scattered showers windward. Breezy. Highs 81 to 86, lows 69 to 74. Upcountry, highs 70 to 76, lows 54 to 60. Northeast winds 15 to 20 miles per hour. Independence Day through Monday, partly cloudy. Scattered showers windward. Breezy. Highs 80 to 85, lows 69 to 75. Upcountry, highs 70 to 76, lows 54 to 60. Northeast winds 15 to 25 miles per hour. Here are the forecast high and low temperatures for selected locations. Kahului, high 86, low 72. Pana, high 84, low 74. Haleakala Ranger Station, high 62, low 50. Kapalua, high 83, low 72. Molokati Airport, high 84, low 72. Lanari City, high 76, low 68. Here's the forecast for Haleakala Summit. Issued at 3:04 a.m. Today, mostly sunny in the morning, then becoming partly sunny. Scattered showers. Highs around 62 at the visitor center to around 68 at the summit. East winds 10 to 15 miles per hour. Chance of rain 50%. Tonight,

Mostly cloudy with scattered showers. Lows around 50 at the visitor center to around 45 at the summit. East winds 10 to 15 miles per hour. Chance of rain 50%. Friday, partly sunny with isolated showers. Highs around 62 at the visitor center to around 67 at the summit. East winds 10 to 15 miles per hour. Chance of rain 20%. Friday night, mostly cloudy with scattered showers. Lows 45 to 60. East winds 10 to 15 miles per hour. Chance of rain 50%. Sunrise this morning at Haleakala Summit, 5:42 a.m. Here's the forecast for the following county, Big Island, Hawaii. Today, partly sunny. Windward, scattered showers. Leeward, isolated showers in the morning, then scattered showers in the afternoon. Highs 84 to 89. Northeast winds, around 15 miles per hour. Tonight, mostly cloudy. Numerous showers windward. Scattered showers leeward. Lows 70 to 75. East winds, around 15 miles per hour in the evening, becoming light and variable. Friday, mostly cloudy. Scattered showers. Highs 84 to 89. Lows 70 to 75. East winds, around 15 miles per hour. Independence Day, mostly cloudy. Windward, scattered showers. Leeward, isolated showers at night. Highs 83 to 88. Lows 70 to 75. Northeast winds, around 15 miles per hour. Sunday through Monday, partly cloudy. Windward, isolated showers during the day, then scattered showers. Highs 84 to 89. Lows 70 to 75. Northeast winds, around 15 miles per hour. The ultraviolet index for noon July 3rd in Honolulu is 13. This corresponds to a very high exposure level. At 2 p.m. at Kahului, mostly sunny and 85 degrees. Relative humidity 58%, dew point 69 degrees. Wind northeast, 29 miles an hour, gusting to 37. The barometric pressure 29.92 inches, or 1,013.2 millibars, and falling. Molokai Airport, sunny, 81. Northeast wind gusting to 32 miles an hour. Lanai City, partly sunny, 80. Hilo, sunny, 82. Kona, mostly sunny, 87. Bradshaw, sunny, 72. Honolulu, partly sunny, 83. Lihue, light rain, 83. Here are the buoy reports at 2 p.m. Wind speeds are in knots. Buoy 51101, wind east at 16. Buoy 51000, wind northeast at 10. Buoy 2, wind east at 16. Buoy 4, wind northeast at 14. Kahului Harbor, northeast at 15. Pu'uvela buoy, 6 feet, 8 seconds. Buoy data provided by the National Weather Service and the Pacific Islands Ocean Observing System. Here are some wind observations at 2 p.m. Wind speeds are in knots. Kahului northeast at 25, gusting to 32. Kahului Harbor northeast at 17. Makapulapai east at 16, gusting to 22. Kona southwest at 11. Hilo east at 9. Here are some wind observations at 2 p.m. Wind speeds are in knots. Kahului northeast at 25, gusting to 32. Kahului Harbor northeast at 17. Makapulapai east at 16, gusting to 22. Kona southwest at 11. Hilo east at 9. Issued at 9:13 a.m. The surf forecast for Maui. North facing shore 0 to 2 feet today. 0 to 2 feet Friday morning, then 1 to 3 feet during the afternoon. West facing shore 0 to 2 feet through Friday.
south-facing shores 2 to 4 feet today. 2 to 4 feet Friday morning, then 4 to 6 feet during the afternoon. East-facing shores 3 to 5 feet through Friday. At 2 p.m., Oregon, 2100 UTC, the center of Tropical Storm Douglas was located near latitude 18.0 north, longitude 127.4 west, about 1991 miles east of Honolulu, about 1812 miles east of Hilo. Douglas is now moving toward the north-northwest near 7 miles per hour, and this motion is expected to continue tonight. A motion toward the northwest is expected on Friday and Saturday. Maximum sustained winds are near 40 miles per hour with higher gusts. Little change in strength is expected for the next several hours. A weakening trend is forecast beginning late tonight, and Douglas is expected to become a post-tropical cyclone on Friday. Tropical storm force winds extend outward up to 90 miles from the center. The estimated minimum central pressure is 1,003 millibars, 29.62 inches. 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The current time is 2:44 p.m. Hawaii Aleutian Standard Time. A ridge to the north of the islands will weaken slightly the rest of the week, allowing trade winds to diminish briefly to moderate levels tonight into Friday before gradually re-strengthening back to locally breezy levels over the weekend. Clouds and showers will remain focused mainly along windward and Maui areas into early next week. A drier air mass moving in from the east is expected to limit shower activity into the weekend. Here's your Maui community forecast. Issued Thursday at 2:59 a.m. Today, mostly sunny. Windward, scattered showers. Leeward, isolated showers in the afternoon. Breezy. Highs 80 to 85 and 70 to 76 upcountry. Northeast winds 15 to 20 miles per hour. Tonight, mostly cloudy in the evening then clearing. Scattered showers windward. Breezy. Lows 69 to 74 and 53 to 59 upcountry. Northeast winds 15 to 20 miles per hour. Friday, partly cloudy. Scattered showers windward. Breezy. Highs 81 to 86, lows 69 to 74. Upcountry, highs 70 to 76, lows 54 to 60. Northeast winds 15 to 20 miles per hour. Independence Day through Monday, partly cloudy. Scattered showers windward. Breezy. Highs 80 to 85, lows 69 to 75. Upcountry, highs 70 to 76, lows 54 to 60. Northeast winds 15 to 25 miles per hour. Here are the forecast high and low temperatures for selected locations. Kahului, high 86, low 72. Hana, high 84, low 74. Haleakala Ranger Station, high 62, low 50. Kapalua, high 83, low 72. Molokai Airport, high 84, low 72. Lanai City, high 76, low 68. Here's the forecast for Haleakala Summit. Issued at 3:04 a.m. Today, mostly sunny in the morning then becoming partly sunny. Scattered showers. Highs around 62 at the visitor center to around 68 at the summit. East winds 10 to 15 miles per hour. Chance of rain 50%. Tonight, mostly cloudy with scattered showers. Lows around 50 at the visitor center to around 45 at the summit. East winds 10 to 15 miles per hour. Chance of rain 50%. Friday, partly sunny with isolated showers. Highs around 62 at the visitor center to around 67 at the summit. East winds 10 to 15 miles per hour. Chance of rain 20%. Friday night, mostly cloudy with scattered showers. Lows 45 to 60. East winds 10 to 15 miles.

scattered showers. Highs 84 to 89. Lows 70 to 75. East winds, around 15 miles per hour. Independence Day, mostly cloudy. Windward, scattered showers. Leeward, isolated showers at night. Highs 83 to 88. Lows 70 to 75. Northeast winds, around 15 miles per hour. Sunday through Monday, partly cloudy. Windward, isolated showers during the day, then scattered showers. Highs 84 to 89. Lows 70 to 75. Northeast winds, around 15 miles per hour. The ultraviolet index for noon July 3rd in Honolulu is 13. This corresponds to a very high exposure level. At 2 p.m. at Kahului, mostly sunny and 85 degrees. Relative humidity 58%, dew point 69 degrees. Wind northeast, 29 miles an hour, gusting to 37. The barometric pressure 29.92 inches or 1013.2 millibars and falling. Molokai Airport, sunny, 81. Northeast wind gusting to 32 miles an hour. Lanai City, partly sunny, 80. Lilo, sunny, 82. Kona, mostly sunny, 87. Bradshaw, sunny, 72. Honolulu, partly sunny, 83. Lihue, light rain, 83. Here are the buoy reports at 2 p.m. Wind speeds are in knots. Buoy 51101, wind east at 16. Buoy 51000, wind northeast at 10. Buoy 2, wind east at 16. Buoy 4, wind northeast at 14. Kahului Harbor, northeast at 15. Puvela buoy, 6 feet, 8 seconds. Buoy data provided by the National Weather Service and the Pacific Islands Ocean Observing System. Here are some wind observations at 2 p.m. Wind speeds are in knots. Kahului northeast at 25, gusting to 32. Kahului Harbor northeast at 17. Makapulapai east at 16, gusting to 22. Kona southwest at 11. Lilo east at 9. Issued at 9:13 a.m. The surf forecast for Maui. North facing shore 0 to 2 feet today. 0 to 2 feet Friday morning, then 1 to 3 feet during the afternoon. West facing shore 0 to 2 feet through Friday. South facing shores 2 to 4 feet today. 2 to 4 feet Friday morning, then 4 to 6 feet during the afternoon. East facing shores 3 to 5 feet through Friday. At 2 p.m., Oregon, 2100 UTC, the center of Tropical Storm Douglas was located near latitude 18.0 north, longitude 127.4 west, about 1991 miles east of Honolulu, about 1812 miles east of Ilo. Douglas is now moving toward the north-northwest near 7 miles per hour, and this motion is expected to continue tonight. A motion toward the northwest is expected on Friday and Saturday. Maximum sustained winds are near 40 miles per hour with higher gusts. Little change in strength is expected for the next several hours. A weakening trend is forecast beginning late tonight, and Douglas is expected to become a post-tropical cyclone on Friday. Tropical storm force winds extend outward up to 90 miles from the center. The estimated minimum central pressure is 1,003 millibars, 29.62 inches. 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The current time is 2:53 p.m. Hawaii Aleutian Standard Time. A ridge to the north of the islands will weaken slightly the rest of the week, allowing trade winds to diminish briefly to moderate levels tonight into Friday before gradually re-strengthening back to locally breezy levels over the weekend. Clouds and showers will remain focused mainly along windward and Maui area.

into early next week. A drier air mass moving in from the east is expected to limit shower activity into the weekend. Here's your Montoya Community Forecast. Issued Thursday at 2:59 a.m. Today, mostly sunny. Windward, scattered showers. Leeward, isolated showers in the afternoon. Breezy. Highs 80 to 85 and 70 to 76 upcountry. Northeast winds 15 to 20 miles per hour. Tonight, mostly cloudy in the evening then clearing. Scattered showers windward. Breezy. Lows 69 to 74 and 53 to 59 upcountry. Northeast winds 15 to 20 miles per hour. Friday, partly cloudy. Scattered showers windward. Breezy. Highs 81 to 86, lows 69 to 74. Upcountry, highs 70 to 76, lows 54 to 60. Northeast winds 15 to 20 miles per hour. Independence Day through Monday, partly cloudy. Scattered showers windward. Breezy. Highs 80 to 85, lows 69 to 75. Upcountry, highs 70 to 76, lows 54 to 60. Northeast winds 15 to 25 miles per hour. Here are the forecast high and low temperatures for selected locations. Kahului, high 86, low 72. Hana, high 84, low 74. Halakala Ranger Station, high 62, low 50. Kapalua, high 83, low 72. Molokati Airport, high 84, low 72. Lanari City, high 76, low 68. Here's the forecast for Halakala Summit. Issued at 3:04 a.m. Today, mostly sunny in the morning then becoming partly sunny. Scattered showers. Highs around 62 at the visitor center to around 68 at the summit. East winds 10 to 15 miles per hour. Chance of rain 50%. Tonight, mostly cloudy with scattered showers. Lows around 50 at the visitor center to around 45 at the summit. East winds 10 to 15 miles per hour. Chance of rain 50%. Friday, partly sunny with isolated showers. Highs around 62 at the visitor center to around 67 at the summit. East winds 10 to 15 miles per hour. Chance of rain 20%. Friday night, mostly cloudy with scattered showers. Lows 45 to 60. East winds 10 to 15 miles per hour. Chance of rain 50%. Sunrise this morning at Halakala Summit, 5:42 a.m. Here's the forecast for the following county, Big Island, Hawaii. Today, partly sunny. Windward, scattered showers. Leeward, isolated showers in the morning, then scattered showers in the afternoon. Highs 84 to 89. Northeast winds, around 15 miles per hour. Tonight, mostly cloudy. Numerous showers windward. Scattered showers leeward. Lows 70 to 75. East winds, around 15 miles per hour in the evening becoming light and variable. Friday, mostly cloudy. Scattered showers. Highs 84 to 89. Lows 70 to 75. East winds, around 15 miles per hour. Independence Day, mostly cloudy. Windward, scattered showers. Leeward, isolated showers at night. Highs 83 to 88. Lows 70 to 75. Northeast winds, around 15 miles per hour. Sunday through Monday, partly cloudy. Windward, isolated showers during the day, then scattered showers. Highs 84 to 89. Lows 70 to 75. Northeast winds, around 15 miles per hour. The ultraviolet index for noon July 3rd in Honolulu is 13. This corresponds to a very high exposure level. At 2 p.m., at Kahului, mostly sunny.

and 85 degrees. Relative humidity 58%, dew point 69 degrees. Wind northeast, 29 miles an hour, gusting to 37. The barometric pressure 29.92 inches or 1013.2 millibars and falling. Molokati Airport, sunny, 81. Northeast wind gusting to 32 miles an hour. Lanati City, partly sunny, 80. Hilo, sunny, 82. Kona, mostly sunny, 87. Bradshaw, sunny, 72. Honolulu, partly sunny, 83. Lihue, light rain, 83. Here are the buoy reports at 2 p.m. Wind speeds are in knots. Buoy 51101, wind east at 16. Buoy 51000, wind northeast at 10. Buoy 2, wind east at 16. Buoy 4, wind northeast at 14. Kahului Harbor, northeast at 15. Puʻuvela Buoy, 6 feet, 8 seconds. Buoy data provided by the National Weather Service and the Pacific Islands Ocean Observing System. Here are some wind observations at 2 p.m. Wind speeds are in knots. Kahului northeast at 25, gusting to 32. Kahului Harbor northeast at 17. Makapulapai east at 16, gusting to 22. Kona southwest at 11. Hilo east at 9. Issued at 9:13 a.m. The surf forecast for Maui. North facing shore 0 to 2 feet today. 0 to 2 feet Friday morning, then 1 to 3 feet during the afternoon. West facing shore 0 to 2 feet through Friday. South facing shores 2 to 4 feet today. 2 to 4 feet Friday morning, then 4 to 6 feet during the afternoon. East facing shores 3 to 5 feet through Friday. At 2 p.m., Oregon, 2100 UTC, the center of Tropical Storm Douglas was located near latitude 18.0 north, longitude 127.4 west, about 1991 miles east of Honolulu, about 1812 miles east of Hilo. Douglas is now moving toward the north-northwest near 7 miles per hour, and this motion is expected to continue tonight. A motion toward the northwest is expected on Friday and Saturday. Maximum sustained winds are near 40 miles per hour with higher gusts. Little change in strength is expected for the next several hours. A weakening trend is forecast beginning late tonight, and Douglas is expected to become a post-tropical cyclone on Friday. Tropical storm force winds extend outward up to 90 miles from the center. The estimated minimum central pressure is 1,003 millibars, 29.62 inches. 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The current time is 3:02 p.m. Hawaii Aleutian Standard Time. A ridge to the north of the islands will weaken slightly the rest of the week, allowing trade winds to diminish briefly to moderate levels tonight into Friday before gradually re-strengthening back to locally breezy levels over the weekend. Clouds and showers will remain focused mainly along windward and mountain areas into early next week. A drier air mass moving in from the east is expected to limit shower activity into the weekend. Here's your Maui community forecast. Issued Thursday at 2:59 a.m. Today, mostly sunny. Windward, scattered showers. Leeward, isolated showers in the afternoon. Breezy. Highs 80 to 85 and 70 to 76 upcountry. Northeast winds 15 to 20 miles per hour. Tonight, mostly cloudy in the evening then clearing. Scattered showers windward. Breezy. Lows 69 to 74 and 53 to 59 upcountry. Northeast winds 15 to 20 miles per hour. Friday, partly cloudy. Scattered showers windward. Breezy. Highs 81 to 86, lows 69 to

74. Up country, highs 70 to 76, lows 54 to 60. Northeast winds 15 to 20 miles per hour. Independence Day through Monday, partly cloudy. Scattered showers windward. Breezy. Highs 80 to 85, lows 69 to 75. Up country, highs 70 to 76, lows 54 to 60. Northeast winds 15 to 25 miles per hour. Here are the forecast high and low temperatures for selected locations. Kahului, high 86, low 72. Hana, high 84, low 74. Haleakala Ranger Station, high 62, low 50. Kapalua, high 83, low 72. Molokaʻi Airport, high 84, low 72. Lanai City, high 76, low 68. Here's the forecast for the following county, Big Island, Hawaii. Today, partly sunny. Windward, scattered showers. Leeward, isolated showers in the morning, then scattered showers in the afternoon. Highs 84 to 89. Northeast winds, around 15 miles per hour. Tonight, mostly cloudy. Numerous showers windward. Scattered showers leeward. Lows 70 to 75. East winds, around 15 miles per hour in the evening, becoming light and variable. Friday, mostly cloudy. Scattered showers. Highs 84 to 89. Lows 70 to 75. East winds, around 15 miles per hour. Independence Day, mostly cloudy. Windward, scattered showers. Leeward, isolated showers at night. Highs 83 to 88. Lows 70 to 75. Northeast winds, around 15 miles per hour. Sunday through Monday, partly cloudy. Windward, isolated showers during the day, then scattered showers. Highs 84 to 89. Lows 70 to 75. Northeast winds, around 15 miles per hour. The ultraviolet index for noon July 3rd in Honolulu is 13. This corresponds to a very high exposure level. At 2 p.m., at Kahului, mostly sunny, and 85 degrees. Relative humidity 58%, dew point 69 degrees. Wind northeast, 29 miles an hour, gusting to 37. The barometric pressure 29.92 inches, or 1013.2 millibars, and falling. Molokaʻi Airport, sunny, 81. Northeast wind gusting to 32 miles an hour. Lanai City, partly sunny, 80. Lilo, sunny, 82. Kona, mostly sunny, 87. Bradshaw, sunny, 72. Honolulu, partly sunny, 83. Lihue, light rain, 83. Here are the buoy reports at 2 p.m. Wind speeds are in knots. Buoy 51101, wind east at 16. Buoy 51000, wind northeast at 10. Buoy 2, wind east at 16. Buoy 4, wind northeast at 14. Kahului Harbor, northeast at 15. Puʻuvela Buoy, 6 feet, 8 seconds. Buoy data provided by the National Weather Service and the Pacific Islands Ocean Observing System. Here are some wind observations at 2 p.m. Wind speeds are in knots. Kahului northeast at 25, gusting to 32. Kahului Harbor northeast at 17. Makapulapai east at 16, gusting to 22. Kona southwest at 11. Lilo east at 9. Issued at 9:13 a.m. The surf forecast for Maui. North facing shore 0 to 2 feet today. 0 to 2 feet Friday morning, then 1 to 3 feet during the afternoon. West facing shore 0 to 2 feet through Friday. South facing shores 2 to 4 feet today. 2 to 4 feet Friday morning, then 4 to 6.

during the afternoon, east facing shores 3 to 5 feet through Friday. At 2 p.m., Oregon, 2100 UTC, the center of Tropical Storm Douglas was located near latitude 18.0 north, longitude 127.4 west, about 1991 miles east of Honolulu, about 1812 miles east of Ilo. Douglas is now moving toward the north-northwest near 7 miles per hour, and this motion is expected to continue tonight. A motion toward the northwest is expected on Friday and Saturday. Maximum sustained winds are near 40 miles per hour with higher gusts. Little change in strength is expected for the next several hours. A weakening trend is forecast beginning late tonight, and Douglas is expected to become a post-tropical cyclone on Friday. Tropical storm force winds extend outward up to 90 miles from the center. The estimated minimum central pressure is 1,003 millibars, 29.62 inches. A hurricane or tropical storm watch is issued when conditions are expected in the specified area of the watch within 48 hours. When a hurricane or tropical storm watch is issued, fuel and service family vehicles prepare to cover all windows and door openings with boards, shutters, or other shielding materials. Store and secure outdoor lawn furniture and other loose, lightweight objects, such as garbage cans and garden tools. Check and replenish disaster supply kits. 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The current time is 3:10 p.m. Hawaii Aleutian Standard Time. A ridge to the north of the islands will weaken slightly the rest of the week, allowing trade winds to diminish briefly to moderate levels tonight into Friday before gradually re-strengthening back to locally breezy levels over the weekend. Clouds and showers will remain focused mainly along windward and mountain areas into early next week. A drier air mass moving in from the east is expected to limit shower activity into the weekend. Here's your Maui community forecast. Issued Thursday at 2:59 a.m. Today, mostly sunny. Windward, scattered showers. Leeward, isolated showers in the afternoon. Breezy. Highs 80 to 85 and 70 to 76 upcountry. Northeast winds 15 to 20 miles per hour. Tonight, mostly cloudy in the evening then clearing. Scattered showers windward. Breezy. Lows 69 to 74 and 53 to 59 upcountry. Northeast winds 15 to 20 miles per hour. Friday, partly cloudy. Scattered showers windward. Breezy. Highs 81 to 86, lows 69 to 74. Upcountry, highs 70 to 76, lows 54 to 60. Northeast winds 15 to 20 miles per hour. Independence Day through Monday, partly cloudy. Scattered showers windward. Breezy. Highs 80 to 85, lows 69 to 75. Upcountry, highs 70 to 76, lows 54 to 60. Northeast winds 15 to 25 miles per hour. Here are the forecast high and low temperatures for selected locations. Kahului, high 86, low 72. Hana, high 84, low 74. Haleakala Ranger Station, high 62, low 50. Kapalua, high 83, low 72. Molokai Airport, high 84, low 72. Lanai City, high 76, low 68. Here's the forecast for the following county, Big Island, Hawaii. Today, partly sunny. Windward, scattered showers. Leeward, isolated showers in the morning, then scattered showers in the afternoon. Highs 84 to 89. Northeast winds, around 15 miles per hour. Tonight, mostly cloudy. Numerous showers windward. Scattered showers leeward. Lows 7.

into 75. East winds, around 15 miles per hour in the evening, becoming light and variable. Friday, mostly cloudy. Scattered showers. Highs 84 to 89. Lows 70 to 75. East winds, around 15 miles per hour. Independence Day, mostly cloudy. Windward, scattered showers. Leeward, isolated showers at night. Highs 83 to 88. Lows 70 to 75. Northeast winds, around 15 miles per hour. Sunday through Monday, partly cloudy. Windward, isolated showers during the day, then scattered showers. Highs 84 to 89. Lows 70 to 75. Northeast winds, around 15 miles per hour. 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The current time is 3:15 p.m. Hawaii Aleutian Standard Time. A ridge to the north of the islands will weaken slightly the rest of the week, allowing trade winds to diminish briefly to moderate levels tonight into Friday before gradually re-strengthening back to locally breezy levels over the weekend. Clouds and showers will remain focused mainly along windward and mountain areas into early next week. A drier air mass moving in from the east is expected to limit shower activity into the weekend. Here's your Maui community forecast. Issued Thursday at 2:59 a.m. Today, mostly sunny. Windward, scattered showers. Leeward, isolated showers in the afternoon. Breezy. Highs 80 to 85 and 70 to 76 upcountry. Northeast winds 15 to 20 miles per hour. Tonight, mostly cloudy in the evening then clearing. Scattered showers windward. Breezy. Lows 69 to 74 and 53 to 59 upcountry. Northeast winds 15 to 20 miles per hour. Friday, partly cloudy. Scattered showers windward. Breezy. Highs 81 to 86, lows 69 to 74. Upcountry, highs 70 to 76, lows 54 to 60. Northeast winds 15 to 20 miles per hour. Independence Day through Monday, partly cloudy. Scattered showers windward. Breezy. Highs 80 to 85, lows 69 to 75. Upcountry, highs 70 to 76, lows 54 to 60. Northeast winds 15 to 25 miles per hour. Here are the forecast high and low temperatures for selected locations. Kahului, high 86, low 72. Hana, high 84, low 74. Haleakala Ranger Station, high 62, low 50. Kapalua, high 83, low 72. Molokai Airport, high 84, low 72. Lanai City, high 76, low 68. Here's the forecast for the following county, Big Island, Hawaii. Today, partly sunny. Windward, scattered showers. Leeward, isolated showers in the morning, then scattered showers in the afternoon. Highs 84 to 89. Northeast winds, around 15 miles per hour. Tonight, mostly cloudy. Numerous showers windward. Scattered showers leeward. Lows 70 to 75. East winds, around 15 miles per hour in the evening, becoming light and variable. Friday, mostly cloudy. Scattered showers. Highs 84 to 89. Lows 70 to 75. East winds, around 15 miles per hour. Independence Day, mostly cloudy. Windward, scattered showers. Leeward, isolated showers at night. Highs 83 to 88. Lows 70 to 75. Northeast winds, around 15 miles per hour. Sunday through Monday, partly cloudy. Windward, isolated showers during the day, then scattered.

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Highs 84 to 89. Lows 70 to 75. Northeast winds around 15 miles per hour. The ultraviolet index for noon July 3rd in Honolulu is 13. This corresponds to a very high exposure level. At 3 p.m., at Kahului, the sky was mostly sunny, with a temperature of 84 degrees. The relative humidity was 60%, and the dew point was 69 degrees. The wind was northeast, at 26 miles an hour, gusting to 35. The barometric pressure was 29.91 inches, or 1,012.8 millibars, and falling. On Molokati, Molokati Airport was sunny, and 81 degrees. Northeast winds were gusting to 33 miles an hour. On Lanai, Lanai City was sunny, and 79 degrees. On the Big Island, Lilo was sunny, and 82 degrees. Kona, mostly sunny, 87. On Oahu, Honolulu was mostly sunny, and 85 degrees. On Kauai, Lihue had light rain, and 79 degrees. Here are the buoy reports at 3 p.m. Wind speeds are in knots. Buoy 51101, wind east at 14. Buoy 51000, northeast at 17, 7 feet, 8 seconds. Buoy 2, east at 16, 7 feet, 8 seconds. Buoy 4, wind northeast at 12. Kahului Harbor, northeast at 16. Uvala Buoy, 6 feet, 8 seconds. Buoy data provided by the National Weather Service and the Pacific Islands Ocean Observing System. Here are some wind observations at 2 p.m. Wind speeds are in knots. Kahului northeast at 25, gusting to 32. Kahului Harbor northeast at 17. Makapulapai east at 16, gusting to 22. Kona southwest at 11. Lilo east at 9. Small craft advisory. The synopsis for Hawaiian coastal waters. Surface high pressure will remain far north of the Hawaiian coastal waters, maintaining moderate to locally strong trades through the forecast period. The forecast for Hawaiian waters within 40 nautical miles, including the channels. Tonight through Saturday, east-northeast winds 20 to 25 knots. Seas 4 to 6 feet. Wave detail, east 5 feet at 6 seconds. Scattered showers. Saturday night through Tuesday, east-northeast winds 20 to 25 knots. Seas 5 to 8 feet. Scattered showers. More detailed information is available on our webpage at weather.gov/Hawaii. Issued at 9:13 a.m. The surf forecast for Maui. North facing shore 0 to 2 feet today. 0 to 2 feet Friday morning, then 1 to 3 feet during the afternoon. West facing shore 0 to 2 feet through Friday. South facing shores 2 to 4 feet today. 2 to 4 feet Friday morning, then 4 to 6 feet during the afternoon. East facing shores 3 to 5 feet through Friday. Issued at 3:16 p.m. Tides for Kahului. High tide at 4:44 p.m. of 2.6 feet. Low tide at 11:34 p.m. of 0.8 feet. Tides for Kihei and Ma'awaya Bay. High tide at 6:36 p.m. of 2.4 feet. Low tide at 12:53 a.m. of 0.4 feet. Tides for Kona. High tide at 5:56 p.m. of 2.1 feet. Low tide at 12:44 a.m. of 0.4 feet. Sunset Thursday at Kahului, 7:12 p.m. Sunrise Friday, 5:49 a.m. Sunrise Friday at Haleakala Summit, 5:42 a.m. Sunset Thursday at Kona, 7:07 p.m. Sunrise Friday, 5:50 a.m. At 2 p.m., Oregon, 2100 UTC, the center of Tropical Storm Douglas was located near latitude 18.0 north, longitude 127.4 west, about 1991 miles east of

Honolulu, about 1812 miles east of Ilo. Douglas is now moving toward the north-northwest near 7 miles per hour, and this motion is expected to continue tonight. A motion toward the northwest is expected on Friday and Saturday. Maximum sustained winds are near 40 miles per hour with higher gusts. Little change in strength is expected for the next several hours. A weakening trend is forecast beginning late tonight, and Douglas is expected to become a post-tropical cyclone on Friday. Tropical storm force winds extend outward up to 90 miles from the center. The estimated minimum central pressure is 1,003 millibars, 29.62 inches. 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The current time is 3:24 p.m. Hawaii Aleutian Standard Time. A ridge to the north of the islands will weaken slightly the rest of the week, allowing trade winds to diminish briefly to moderate levels tonight into Friday before gradually re-strengthening back to locally breezy levels over the weekend. Clouds and showers will remain focused mainly along windward and Maui areas into early next week. A drier air mass moving in from the east is expected to limit shower activity into the weekend. Here's your Maui community forecast. Issued Thursday at 2:59 a.m. Today, mostly sunny. Windward, scattered showers. Leeward, isolated showers in the afternoon. Breezy. Highs 80 to 85 and 70 to 76 upcountry. Northeast winds 15 to 20 miles per hour. Tonight, mostly cloudy in the evening, then clearing. Scattered showers windward. Breezy. Lows 69 to 74 and 53 to 59 upcountry. Northeast winds 15 to 20 miles per hour. Friday, partly cloudy. Scattered showers windward. Breezy. Highs 81 to 86, lows 69 to 74. Upcountry, highs 70 to 76, lows 54 to 60. Northeast winds 15 to 20 miles per hour. Independence Day through Monday, partly cloudy. Scattered showers windward. Breezy. Highs 80 to 85, lows 69 to 75. Upcountry, highs 70 to 76, lows 54 to 60. Northeast winds 15 to 25 miles per hour. Here are the forecast high and low temperatures for selected locations. Kahului, high 86, low 72. Hana, high 84, low 74. Haleakala Ranger Station, high 62, low 50. Kapalua, high 83, low 72. Molokai Airport, high 84, low 72. Lanai City, high 76, low 68. Here's the forecast for the following county, Big Island, Hawaii. Today, partly sunny. Windward, scattered showers. Leeward, isolated showers in the morning, then scattered showers in the afternoon. Highs 84 to 89. Northeast winds, around 15 miles per hour. Tonight, mostly cloudy. Numerous showers windward. Scattered showers leeward. Lows 70 to 75. East winds, around 15 miles per hour in the evening, becoming light and variable. Friday, mostly cloudy. Scattered showers. Highs 84 to 89. Lows 70 to 75. East winds, around 15 miles per hour. Independence Day, mostly cloudy. Windward, scattered showers. Leeward, isolated showers at night. Highs 83 to 88. Lows 70 to 75. Northeast winds, around 15 miles per hour. Sunday through Monday, partly cloudy. Windward, isolated showers during the day, then scattered showers. Highs 84 to 89. Lows 70 to 75. Northeast winds, around 15 miles per hour.

The ultraviolet index for noon July 3rd in Honolulu is 13. This corresponds to a very high exposure level. At 3 p.m. at Kahului, the sky was mostly sunny, with a temperature of 84 degrees. The relative humidity was 60%, and the dew point was 69 degrees. The wind was northeast, at 26 miles an hour, gusting to 35. The barometric pressure was 29.91 inches, or 1,012.8 millibars, and falling. On Molokati, Molokati Airport was sunny, and 81 degrees. Northeast winds were gusting to 33 miles an hour. On Lanati, Lanati City was sunny, and 79 degrees. On the Big Island, Hilo was sunny, and 82 degrees. Kona, mostly sunny, 87. On Oahu, Honolulu was mostly sunny, and 85 degrees. On Kauai, Lihue had light rain, and 79 degrees. Here are the buoy reports at 3 p.m. Wind speeds are in knots. Buoy 51101, wind east at 14. Buoy 51000, northeast at 17, 7 feet, 8 seconds. Buoy 2, east at 16, 7 feet, 8 seconds. Buoy 4, wind northeast at 12. Kahului Harbor, northeast at 16. Puvela Buoy, 6 feet, 8 seconds. Buoy data provided by the National Weather Service and the Pacific Islands Ocean Observing System. A tropical storm or hurricane warning is issued when conditions are expected in the specified area of the warning, usually within 36 hours. When a hurricane or tropical storm warning is issued, follow instructions issued by local emergency management officials. Leave immediately if ordered to do so. Complete preparation activities, such as boarding up windows and storing loose objects. Evacuate areas that might be affected by storm surge flooding. When evacuating, leave early. Utilize your family's disaster preparedness plan. Notify neighbors and a family member outside the warned area of your evacuation plans. Here are some wind observations at 3 p.m. Wind speeds are in knots. Kahului northeast at 23, gusting to 30. Kahului Harbor northeast at 18. Makapulapai east at 14, gusting to 21. Kona southwest at 11. Hilo northeast at 11. Small craft advisory. The synopsis for Hawaiian coastal waters. Surface high pressure will remain far north of the Hawaiian coastal waters, maintaining moderate to locally strong trades through the forecast period. The forecast for Hawaiian waters within 40 nautical miles, including the channels. Tonight through Saturday, east-northeast winds 20 to 25 knots. Seas 4 to 6 feet. Wave detail, east 5 feet at 6 seconds. Scattered showers. Saturday night through Tuesday, east-northeast winds 20 to 25 knots. Seas 5 to 8 feet. Scattered showers. More detailed information is available on our webpage at weather.gov/Hawaii. 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The current time is 3:32 p.m. Hawaii Aleutian Standard Time. A ridge to the north of the islands will weaken slightly the rest of the week, allowing trade winds to diminish briefly to moderate levels tonight into Friday before gradually re-strengthening back to locally breezy levels over the weekend. Clouds and showers will rest of the week, allowing trade winds to diminish briefly to moderate levels tonight into Friday before gradually re-strengthening back to locally breezy levels over the weekend. Clouds and showers will remain focused mainly along windward and Maui areas into early next week. A drier air mass moving in from the east is expected to limit shower activity into the weekend. Here's your Maui community forecast. Issued Thursday at 2:59 a.m. Today, mostly sunny. Windward, scattered showers.

Edward, isolated showers in the afternoon. Pleasy. Highs 80 to 85 and 70 to 76 upcountry. Northeast winds 15 to 20 miles per hour. Tonight, mostly cloudy in the evening then clearing. Scattered showers windward. Pleasy. Lows 69 to 74 and 53 to 59 upcountry. Northeast winds 15 to 20 miles per hour. Friday, partly cloudy. Scattered showers windward. Breezy. Highs 81 to 86, lows 69 to 74. Upcountry, highs 70 to 76, lows 54 to 60. Northeast winds 15 to 20 miles per hour. Independence Day through Monday, partly cloudy. Scattered showers windward. Breezy. Highs 80 to 85, lows 69 to 75. Upcountry, highs 70 to 76, lows 54 to 60. Northeast winds 15 to 25 miles per hour. Here are the forecast high and low temperatures for selected locations. Kahului, high 86, low 72. Hana, high 84, low 74. Haleakala Ranger Station, high 62, low 50. Kapalua, high 83, low 72. Molokati Airport, high 84, low 72. Lanari City, high 76, low 68. Here's the forecast for Haleakala Summit. Issued at 3:34 p.m. Tonight, partly cloudy with scattered showers. Lows around 50 at the visitor center to around 45 at the summit. East winds up to 15 miles per hour. Chance of rain 50%. Friday, mostly sunny with scattered showers. Highs around 62 at the visitor center to around 67 at the summit. Northeast winds up to 15 miles per hour. Chance of rain 50%. Friday night, partly cloudy with scattered showers. Lows around 50 at the visitor center to around 45 at the summit. East winds 10 to 15 miles per hour. Chance of rain 50%. Independence Day, mostly sunny. Scattered showers in the morning. Highs 58 to 75. Northeast winds 10 to 15 miles per hour. Chance of rain 50%. Sunrise Friday at Haleakala Summit, 5:42 a.m. Here's the forecast for the following county, Big Island, Hawaii. Tonight, windward, mostly cloudy, occasional showers. Leeward, mostly cloudy in the evening then clearing, scattered showers in the evening. Isolated showers after midnight. Lows 70 to 75. Northeast winds, around 15 miles per hour. Friday, windward, mostly cloudy, scattered showers. Leeward, mostly sunny, isolated showers in the afternoon. Highs 84 to 89. Northeast winds 15 to 20 miles per hour. Friday night, windward, mostly cloudy, scattered showers. Leeward, mostly cloudy in the evening then clearing, isolated showers in the evening. Lows 70 to 75. East winds 15 to 20 miles per hour. Independence Day, partly cloudy. Scattered showers. Highs 83 to 88. Lows 70 to 75. Northeast winds 15 to 20 miles per hour. Sunday, partly cloudy. Windward, scattered showers. Leeward, scattered showers during the day. Isolated showers at night. Highs 85 to 90. Lows 70 to 75. Northeast winds, around 15 miles per hour. Monday, partly cloudy. Windward, scattered showers. Leeward, scattered showers during the day. Isolated showers at night. Highs 84 to 89. Lows 70 to 75. Northeast winds, around 15 miles per hour. Tuesday, partly cloudy. Windward, scattered showers. Leeward, scattered showers during the day. Isolated.

Showers at night. Highs 84 to 89. Lows 70 to 75. Northeast winds around 15 miles per hour. The ultraviolet index for noon July 3rd in Honolulu is 13. This corresponds to a very high exposure level. At 3 p.m., at Kahului, it was mostly sunny, with a temperature of 84 degrees. The relative humidity was 60%, and the dew point was 69 degrees. The wind was northeast, at 26 miles an hour, gusting to 35. The barometric pressure was 29.91 inches, or 1,012.8 millibars, and falling. At Molokaʻi Airport, under a sunny sky, the temperature was 81. Northeast winds were gusting to 33 miles an hour at Lanai City, sunny, and 79 degrees. At Hilo, under a sunny sky, the temperature was 82. At Kona, mostly sunny, and 87 degrees. At Bradshaw, under a mostly sunny sky, the temperature was 71. At Honolulu, mostly sunny, and 85 degrees. At Lihue, light rain was reported, with a temperature of 79. Here are the buoy reports at 3 p.m. Wind speeds are in knots. Buoy 51101, wind northeast at 14. Buoy 51000, wind northeast at 17. Buoy 2, wind east at 16. Buoy 4, wind northeast at 12. Kahului Harbor, northeast at 15. Uvala buoy, 6 feet, 8 seconds. Buoy data provided by the National Weather Service and the Pacific Islands Ocean Observing System. Here are some wind observations at 3 p.m. Wind speeds are in knots. Kahului northeast at 23, gusting to 30. Kahului Harbor northeast at 18. Makapulapai east at 14, gusting to 21. Kona southwest at 11. Lilo northeast at 11. Small craft advisory. The synopsis for Hawaiian coastal waters. Surface high pressure will remain far north of the Hawaiian coastal waters, maintaining moderate to locally strong trades through the forecast period. The forecast for Hawaiian waters within 40 nautical miles, including the channels. Tonight through Saturday, east-northeast winds 20 to 25 knots. Seas 4 to 6 feet. Wave detail, east 5 feet at 6 seconds. Scattered showers. Saturday night through Tuesday, east-northeast winds 20 to 25 knots. Seas 5 to 8 feet. Scattered showers. More detailed information is available on our webpage at weather.gov/Hawaii. Issued at 3:36 p.m. The surf forecast for Maui. North and west facing shores 0 to 2 feet tonight. 0 to 2 feet Friday morning, then 1 to 3 feet during the afternoon. South facing shores 2 to 4 feet this evening, then 3 to 5 feet in the early morning hours. 3 to 5 feet Friday. East facing shores 3 to 5 feet through Friday. At 2 p.m., Oregon, 2100 UTC, the center of Tropical Storm Douglas was located near latitude 18.0 north, longitude 127.4 west. About 1991 miles east of Honolulu. About 1812 miles east of Hilo. Douglas is now moving toward the north-northwest near 7 miles per hour, and this motion is expected to continue tonight. A motion toward the northwest is expected on Friday and Saturday. Maximum sustained winds are near 40 miles per hour with higher gusts. Little change in strength is expected for the next several hours. A weakening trend is forecast beginning late tonight, and Douglas is expected to become a post-tropical cyclone on Friday. Tropical storm force winds extend outward up to 90 miles from the center. The estimated minimum central pressure is 1,003 millibars, 29.62 inches. 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

The current time is 3:43 p.m. Hawaii Aleutian Standard Time. A ridge to the north of the islands will weaken slightly the rest of the week, allowing trade winds to diminish briefly to moderate levels tonight into Friday before gradually re-strengthening back to locally breezy levels over the weekend. Clouds and showers will remain focused mainly along windward and outward areas into early next week. A drier air mass moving in from the east is expected to limit shower activity into the weekend. Here's your Maui community forecast. Issued Thursday at 3:35 p.m. Tonight, partly cloudy. Scattered showers windward. Breezy. Lows 69 to 74 and 53 to 59 upcountry. Northeast winds 15 to 20 miles per hour. Friday, mostly sunny. Scattered showers windward. Breezy. Highs 81 to 86 and 70 to 76 upcountry. East winds 15 to 25 miles per hour. Friday night, partly cloudy. Scattered showers windward. Breezy. Lows 69 to 74 and 54 to 60 upcountry. Northeast winds 15 to 25 miles per hour. Independence Day, partly cloudy. Scattered showers windward. Breezy. Highs 80 to 85, lows 69 to 74. Upcountry, highs 70 to 76, lows 53 to 59. Northeast winds 15 to 25 miles per hour. Sunday through Tuesday, partly cloudy. Scattered showers windward. Breezy. Highs 80 to 86, lows 70 to 75. Upcountry, highs 70 to 76, lows 54 to 60. East winds 15 to 25 miles per hour. Here are the forecast high and low temperatures for selected locations. Kahului, low 72, high 86. Hana, low 74, high 84. Haleakala Ranger Station, low 50, high 62. Kapalua, low 72, high 83. Molokai Airport, low 72, high 84. Lanai City, low 68, high 76. Issued at 3:16 p.m. Tides for Kahului. High tide at 4:44 p.m. of 2.6 feet. Low tide at 11:34 p.m. of 0.8 feet. Tides for Kihei and Ma'awai Bay. High tide at 6:36 p.m. of 2.4 feet. Low tide at 12:53 a.m. of 0.4 feet. Tides for Kona. High tide at 5:56 p.m. of 2.1 feet. Low tide at 12:44 a.m. of 0.4 feet. Sunset Thursday at Kahului, 7:12 p.m. Sunrise Friday, 5:49 a.m. Sunrise Friday at Haleakala Summit, 5:42 a.m. Sunset Thursday at Kona, 7:07 p.m. Sunrise Friday, 5:50 a.m. Here's the forecast for Haleakala Summit. Issued at 3:34 p.m. Tonight, partly cloudy with scattered showers. Lows around 50 at the visitor center to around 45 at the summit. East winds up to 15 miles per hour. Chance of rain 50%. Friday, mostly sunny with scattered showers. Highs around 62 at the visitor center to around 67 at the summit. Northeast winds up to 15 miles per hour. Chance of rain 50%. Friday night, partly cloudy with scattered showers. Lows around 50 at the visitor center to around 45 at the summit. East winds 10 to 15 miles per hour. Chance of rain 50%. Independence Day, mostly sunny. Scattered showers in the morning. Highs 58 to 75. Northeast winds 10 to 15 miles per hour. Chance of rain 50%. Sunrise Friday at Haleakala Summit, 5:42 a.m. Here's the forecast for the following county, Big Island, Hawaii. Tonight, windward, mostly cloudy, occasional showers.

25. East winds 15 to 20 miles per hour. Independence Day, partly cloudy. Scattered showers. Highs 83 to 88. Lows 70 to 75. Northeast winds 15 to 20 miles per hour. Sunday, partly cloudy. Windward, scattered showers. Leeward, scattered showers during the day. Isolated showers at night. Highs 85 to 90. Lows 70 to 75. Northeast winds, around 15 miles per hour. Monday, partly cloudy. Windward, scattered showers. Leeward, scattered showers during the day. Isolated showers at night. Highs 84 to 89. Lows 70 to 75. Northeast winds, around 15 miles per hour. Tuesday, partly cloudy. Windward, scattered showers. Leeward, scattered showers during the day. Isolated showers at night. Highs 84 to 89. Lows 70 to 75. Northeast winds, around 15 miles per hour. The ultraviolet index for noon July 3rd in Honolulu is 13. This corresponds to a very high exposure level. At 3 p.m., at Kahului, it was mostly sunny, with a temperature of 84 degrees. The relative humidity was 60%, and the dew point was 69 degrees. The wind was northeast, at 26 miles an hour, gusting to 35. The barometric pressure was 29.91 inches, or 1,012.8 millibars, and falling. At Molokaʻi Airport, under a sunny sky, the temperature was 81. Northeast winds were gusting to 33 miles an hour at Lanai City, sunny, and 79 degrees. At Hilo, under a sunny sky, the temperature was 82. At Kona, mostly sunny, and 87 degrees. At Bradshaw, under a mostly sunny sky, the temperature was 71. At Honolulu, mostly sunny, and 85 degrees. At Lihue, light rain was reported, with a temperature of 79. Here are the buoy reports at 3 p.m. Wind speeds are in knots. Buoy 51101, wind northeast at 14. Buoy 51000, wind northeast at 17. Buoy 2, wind east at 16. Buoy 4, wind northeast at 12. Kahului Harbor, northeast at 15. Uvala buoy, 6 feet, 8 seconds. Buoy data provided by the National Weather Service and the Pacific Islands Ocean Observing System. Here are some wind observations at 3 p.m. Wind speeds are in knots. Kahului northeast at 23, gusting to 30. Kahului Harbor northeast at 18. Makapulapai east at 14, gusting to 21. Kona southwest at 11. Lilo northeast at 11. Small craft advisory. The synopsis for Hawaiian coastal waters. Surface high pressure will remain far north of the Hawaiian coastal waters, maintaining moderate to locally strong trades through the forecast period. The forecast for Hawaiian waters within 40 nautical miles, including the channels. Tonight through Saturday, east-northeast winds 20 to 25 knots. Seas 4 to 6 feet. Wave detail, east 5 feet at 6 seconds. Scattered showers. Saturday night through Tuesday, east-northeast winds 20 to 25 knots. Seas 5 to 8 feet. Scattered showers. More detailed information is available on our webpage at weather.gov/Hawaii. Issued at 3:45 p.m. The surf forecast for Maui. North and west facing shores 0 to 2 feet tonight. 0 to 2 feet Friday morning, then 1 to 3 feet during the afternoon. South facing shores 2 to 4 feet this evening, then 3 to 5 feet in the early morning hours. 3 to 5 feet Friday. East facing shores 3 to 5 feet through Friday. At 2 p.m., Oregon, 2100 UTC.

The center of Tropical Storm Douglas was located near latitude 18.0 north, longitude 127.4 west, about 1991 miles east of Honolulu, about 1812 miles east of Iloilo. Douglas is now moving toward the north-northwest near 7 miles per hour, and this motion is expected to continue tonight. A motion toward the northwest is expected on Friday and Saturday. Maximum sustained winds are near 40 miles per hour with higher gusts. Little change in strength is expected for the next several hours. A weakening trend is forecast beginning late tonight, and Douglas is expected to become a post-tropical cyclone on Friday. Tropical storm force winds extend outward up to 90 miles from the center. The estimated minimum central pressure is 1,003 millibars, 29.62 inches. This is NOAA Weather Radio Station WWG-75 on Mount Haleakala, serving Maui County, and broadcasting from the National Weather Service Forecast Office in Honolulu. The current time is 3:55 p.m. Hawaii Aleutian Standard Time. A ridge to the north of the islands will sink south and gradually strengthen, allowing moderate trade winds to build back to locally breezy levels over the weekend. Clouds and showers will remain focused mainly along windward and Mauka areas through the middle of next week. A drier air mass moving in from the east is expected to induce a drying trend that limits shower activity into the weekend. Here's your Maui community forecast. Issued Thursday at 3:35 p.m. Tonight, partly cloudy. Scattered showers windward. Breezy. Lows 69 to 74 and 53 to 59 upcountry. Northeast winds 15 to 20 miles per hour. Friday, mostly sunny. Scattered showers windward. Breezy. Highs 81 to 86 and 70 to 76 upcountry. East winds 15 to 25 miles per hour. Friday night, partly cloudy. Scattered showers windward. Breezy. Lows 69 to 74 and 54 to 60 upcountry. Northeast winds 15 to 25 miles per hour. Independence Day, partly cloudy. Scattered showers windward. Breezy. Highs 80 to 85, lows 69 to 74. Upcountry, highs 70 to 76, lows 53 to 59. Northeast winds 15 to 25 miles per hour. Sunday through Tuesday, partly cloudy. Scattered showers windward. Breezy. Highs 80 to 86, lows 70 to 75. Upcountry, highs 70 to 76, lows 54 to 60. East winds 15 to 25 miles per hour. Here are the forecast high and low temperatures for selected locations. Kahului, low 72, high 86. Hana, low 74, high 84. Haleakala Ranger Station, low 50, high 62. Kapalua, low 72, high 83. Molokai Airport, low 72, high 84. Lanai City, low 68, high 76. Here's the forecast for Haleakala Summit. Issued at 3:34 p.m. Tonight, partly cloudy with scattered showers. Lows around 50 at the visitor center to around 45 at the summit. East winds up to 15 miles per hour. Chance of rain 50%. Friday, mostly sunny with scattered showers. Highs around 62 at the visitor center to around 67 at the summit. Northeast winds up to 15 miles per hour. Chance of rain 50%. Friday night, partly cloudy with scattered showers. Lows around 50 at the visitor center to around 45 at the summit. East winds 10 to 15 miles per hour. Chance of rain 50%. Independence Day, mostly sunny. Scattered showers in the morning. Highs 58 to 75. Northeast winds 10 to 15 miles per hour. Chance of rain 50%. Sunrise Friday at Haleakala Summit, 5:42 a.m.

Here's the forecast for the following county, Big Island, Hawaii. Tonight, windward, mostly cloudy, occasional showers. Leeward, mostly cloudy in the evening, then clearing, scattered showers in the evening. Isolated showers after midnight. Lows 70 to 75. Northeast winds, around 15 miles per hour. Friday, windward, mostly cloudy, scattered showers. Leeward, mostly sunny, isolated showers in the afternoon. Highs 84 to 89. Northeast winds 15 to 20 miles per hour. Friday night, windward, mostly cloudy, scattered showers. Leeward, mostly cloudy in the evening, then clearing, isolated showers in the evening. Lows 70 to 75. East winds 15 to 20 miles per hour. Independence Day, partly cloudy. Scattered showers. Highs 83 to 88. Lows 70 to 75. Northeast winds 15 to 20 miles per hour. Sunday, partly cloudy. Windward, scattered showers. Leeward, scattered showers during the day. Isolated showers at night. Highs 85 to 90. Lows 70 to 75. Northeast winds, around 15 miles per hour. Monday, partly cloudy. Windward, scattered showers. Leeward, scattered showers during the day. Isolated showers at night. Highs 84 to 89. Lows 70 to 75. Northeast winds, around 15 miles per hour. Tuesday, partly cloudy. Windward, scattered showers. Leeward, scattered showers during the day. Isolated showers at night. Highs 84 to 89. Lows 70 to 75. Northeast winds, around 15 miles per hour. The ultraviolet index for noon July 3rd in Honolulu is 13. This corresponds to a very high exposure level. At 3 p.m., at Kahului, it was mostly sunny, with a temperature of 84 degrees. The relative humidity was 60%, and the dew point was 69 degrees. The wind was northeast, at 26 miles an hour, gusting to 35. The barometric pressure was 29.91 inches, or 1,012.8 millibars, and falling. At Molokai Airport, under a sunny sky, the temperature was 81. Northeast winds were gusting to 33 miles an hour at Lanai City, sunny, and 79 degrees. At Hilo, under a sunny sky, the temperature was 82. At Kona, mostly sunny, and 87 degrees. At Bradshaw, under a mostly sunny sky, the temperature was 71. At Honolulu, mostly sunny, and 85 degrees. At Lihue, light rain was reported, with a temperature of 79. Here are the buoy reports at 3 p.m. Wind speeds are in knots. Buoy 51101, wind northeast at 14. Buoy 51000, wind northeast at 17. Buoy 2, wind east at 16. Buoy 4, wind northeast at 12. Kahului Harbor, northeast at 15. Puvala buoy, 6 feet, 8 seconds. Buoy data provided by the National Weather Service and the Pacific Islands Ocean Observing System. Here are some wind observations at 3 p.m. Wind speeds are in knots. Kahului northeast at 23, gusting to 30. Kahului Harbor northeast at 18. Makapulapai east at 14, gusting to 21. Kona southwest at 11. Hilo northeast at 11. Small craft advisory. The synopsis for Hawaiian coastal waters. Surface high pressure will remain far north of the Hawaiian coastal waters, maintaining moderate to locally strong trades through the forecast period. The forecast for Hawaiian waters within 40 nautical miles, including the channels. Tonight through Saturday, east-northeast winds 20 to 25 knots. Seas 4 to 6 feet.

Wave detail, east 5 feet at 6 seconds. Scattered showers. Saturday night through Tuesday, east-northeast winds 20 to 25 knots. Seas 5 to 8 feet. Scattered showers. More detailed information is available on our webpage at weather.gov/Hawaii. Issued at 3:45 p.m. The surf forecast for Maui. North and west facing shore 0 to 2 feet tonight. 0 to 2 feet Friday morning, then 1 to 3 feet during the afternoon. South facing shores 2 to 4 feet this evening, then 3 to 5 feet in the early morning hours. 3 to 5 feet Friday. East facing shores 3 to 5 feet through Friday. At 2 p.m., Oregon, 2100 UTC, the center of Tropical Storm Douglas was located near latitude 18.0 north, longitude 127.4 west, about 1991 miles east of Honolulu, about 1812 miles east of Ilo. Douglas is now moving toward the north-northwest near 7 miles per hour, and this motion is expected to continue tonight. A motion toward the northwest is expected on Friday and Saturday. Maximum sustained winds are near 40 miles per hour with higher gusts. Little change in strength is expected for the next several hours. A weakening trend is forecast beginning late tonight, and Douglas is expected to become a post-tropical cyclone on Friday. Tropical storm force winds extend outward up to 90 miles from the center. The estimated minimum central pressure is 1,003 millibars, 29.62 inches. 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The current time is 4:06 p.m. Hawaii Aleutian Standard Time. A ridge to the north of the islands will sink south and gradually strengthen, allowing moderate trade winds to build back to locally breezy levels over the weekend. Clouds and showers will remain focused mainly along windward and mountain areas through the middle of next week. A drier air mass moving in from the east is expected to induce a drying trend that limits shower activity into the weekend. Here's your Maui community forecast. Issued Thursday at 3:35 p.m. Tonight, partly cloudy. Scattered showers windward. Breezy. Lows 69 to 74 and 53 to 59 upcountry. Northeast winds 15 to 20 miles per hour. Friday, mostly sunny. Scattered showers windward. Breezy. Highs 81 to 86 and 70 to 76 upcountry. East winds 15 to 25 miles per hour. Friday night, partly cloudy. Scattered showers windward. Breezy. Lows 69 to 74 and 54 to 60 upcountry. Northeast winds 15 to 25 miles per hour. Independence Day, partly cloudy. Scattered showers windward. Breezy. Highs 80 to 85. Lows 69 to 74. Upcountry, highs 70 to 76, lows 53 to 59. Northeast winds 15 to 25 miles per hour. Sunday through Tuesday, partly cloudy. Scattered showers windward. Breezy. Highs 80 to 86, lows 70 to 75. Upcountry, highs 70 to 76, lows 54 to 60. East winds 15 to 25 miles per hour. Here are the forecast high and low temperatures for selected locations. Kahului, low 72, high 86. Hana, low 74, high 84. Haleakala Ranger Station, low 50, high 62. Kapalua, low 72, high 83. Molokai Airport, low 72, high 84. Lanai City, low 68, high 76. Here's the forecast for Haleakala Summit. Issued at 3:34 p.m. Tonight, partly cloudy with scattered showers. Lows around 50 at the visitor center to around 45 at the summit.

northeast winds up to 15 miles per hour. Chance of rain 50%. Friday, mostly sunny with scattered showers. Highs around 62 at the visitor center to around 67 at the summit. Northeast winds up to 15 miles per hour. Chance of rain 50%. Friday night, partly cloudy with scattered showers. Lows around 50 at the visitor center to around 45 at the summit. East winds 10 to 15 miles per hour. Chance of rain 50%. Independence Day, mostly sunny. Scattered showers in the morning. Highs 58 to 75. Northeast winds 10 to 15 miles per hour. Chance of rain 50%. Sunrise Friday at Haleakala Summit, 5:42 a.m. A hurricane or tropical storm watch is issued when conditions are expected in the specified area of the watch within 48 hours. When a hurricane or tropical storm watch is issued, fuel and service family vehicles. Prepare to cover all windows and door openings with boards, shutters, or other shielding materials. Store and secure outdoor lawn furniture and other loose, lightweight objects, such as garbage cans and garden tools. 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Here's the forecast for the following county, Big Island, Hawaii. Tonight, windward, mostly cloudy, occasional showers. Leeward, mostly cloudy in the evening then clearing, scattered showers in the evening. Isolated showers after midnight. Lows 70 to 75. Northeast winds, around 15 miles per hour. Friday, windward, mostly cloudy, scattered showers. Leeward, mostly sunny, isolated showers in the afternoon. Highs 84 to 89. Northeast winds 15 to 20 miles per hour. Friday night, windward, mostly cloudy, scattered showers. Leeward, mostly cloudy in the evening then clearing, isolated showers in the evening. Lows 70 to 75. East winds 15 to 20 miles per hour. Independence Day, partly cloudy. Scattered showers. Highs 83 to 88. Lows 70 to 75. Northeast winds 15 to 20 miles per hour. Sunday, partly cloudy. Windward, scattered showers. Leeward, scattered showers during the day. Isolated showers at night. Highs 85 to 90. Lows 70 to 75. Northeast winds, around 15 miles per hour. Monday, partly cloudy. Windward, scattered showers. Leeward, scattered showers during the day. Isolated showers at night. Highs 84 to 89. Lows 70 to 75. Northeast winds, around 15 miles per hour. Tuesday, partly cloudy. Windward, scattered showers. Leeward, scattered showers during the day. Isolated showers at night. Highs 84 to 89. Lows 70 to 75. Northeast winds, around 15 miles per hour. 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The current time is 4:13 p.m. Hawaii Aleutian Standard Time. A ridge to the north of the islands will sink south and gradually strengthen, allowing moderate trade winds to build back to locally breezy levels over the weekend. Clouds and showers will remain focused mainly along windward and mountain areas through the middle of next week. A drier air mass moving in from the east is expected to induce a dry trend that limits shower activity into the weekend. Here's your Maui community forecast. Issued Thursday at 3:35 p.m. Tonight, partly cloudy. Scattered showers windward. Breezy. Lows 69 to 74 and 53 to 59 upcountry. Northeast winds 15 to 20 miles per hour. Friday, mostly sunny. Scattered showers windward.

breezy. Highs 81 to 86 and 70 to 76 upcountry. East winds 15 to 25 miles per hour. Friday night, partly cloudy. Scattered showers windward. Breezy. Lows 69 to 74 and 54 to 60 upcountry. Northeast winds 15 to 25 miles per hour. Independence Day, partly cloudy. Scattered showers windward. Breezy. Highs 80 to 85, lows 69 to 74. Upcountry, highs 70 to 76, lows 53 to 59. Northeast winds 15 to 25 miles per hour. Sunday through Tuesday, partly cloudy. Scattered showers windward. Breezy. Highs 80 to 86, lows 70 to 75. Upcountry, highs 70 to 76, lows 54 to 60. East winds 15 to 25 miles per hour. Here are the forecast high and low temperatures for selected locations. Kahului, low 72, high 86. Hana, low 74, high 84. Haleakala Ranger Station, low 50, high 62. Kapalua, low 72, high 83. Molokati Airport, low 72, high 84. Lanari City, low 68, high 76. Here's the forecast for Haleakala Summit. Issued at 3:34 p.m. Tonight, partly cloudy with scattered showers. Lows around 50 at the visitor center to around 45 at the summit. East winds up to 15 miles per hour. Chance of rain 50%. Friday, mostly sunny with scattered showers. Highs around 62 at the visitor center to around 67 at the summit. Northeast winds up to 15 miles per hour. Chance of rain 50%. Friday night, partly cloudy with scattered showers. Lows around 50 at the visitor center to around 45 at the summit. East winds 10 to 15 miles per hour. Chance of rain 50%. Independence Day, mostly sunny. Scattered showers in the morning. Highs 58 to 75. Northeast winds 10 to 15 miles per hour. Chance of rain 50%. Sunrise Friday at Haleakala Summit, 5:42 a.m. Here's the forecast for the following county, Big Island, Hawaii. Tonight, windward, mostly cloudy, occasional showers. Leeward, mostly cloudy in the evening then clearing, scattered showers in the evening. Isolated showers after midnight. Lows 70 to 75. Northeast winds, around 15 miles per hour. Friday, windward, mostly cloudy, scattered showers. Leeward, mostly sunny, isolated showers in the afternoon. Highs 84 to 89. Northeast winds 15 to 20 miles per hour. Friday night, windward, mostly cloudy, scattered showers. Leeward, mostly cloudy in the evening then clearing, isolated showers in the evening. Lows 70 to 75. East winds 15 to 20 miles per hour. Independence Day, partly cloudy. Scattered showers. Highs 83 to 88. Lows 70 to 75. Northeast winds 15 to 20 miles per hour. Sunday, partly cloudy. Windward, scattered showers. Leeward, scattered showers during the day. Isolated showers at night. Highs 85 to 90. Lows 70 to 75. Northeast winds, around 15 miles per hour. Monday, partly cloudy. Windward, scattered showers. Leeward, scattered showers during the day. Isolated showers at night. Highs 84 to 89. Lows 70 to 75. Northeast winds, around 15 miles per hour. Tuesday, partly cloudy. Windward, scattered showers. Leeward, scattered showers during the day. Isolated showers at night. Highs 84 to 89.

Lows 70 to 75. Northeast winds around 15 miles per hour. Issued at 3:16 p.m. Tides for Kahului. High tide at 4:44 p.m. of 2.6 feet. Low tide at 11:34 p.m. of 0.8 feet. Tides for Kihei and Ma'awai Bay. High tide at 6:36 p.m. of 2.4 feet. Low tide at 12:53 a.m. of 0.4 feet. Tides for Kona. High tide at 5:56 p.m. of 2.1 feet. Low tide at 12:44 a.m. of 0.4 feet. Sunset Thursday at Kahului, 7:12 p.m. Sunrise Friday, 5:49 a.m. Sunrise Friday at Haleakala Summit, 5:42 a.m. Sunset Thursday at Kona, 7:07 p.m. Sunrise Friday, 5:50 a.m. The ultraviolet index for noon July 3rd in Honolulu is 13. This corresponds to a very high exposure level. At 4 p.m., at Kahului, the sky was mostly sunny, with a temperature of 84 degrees. The relative humidity was 58%, and the dew point was 68 degrees. The wind was north, at 26 miles an hour. The barometric pressure was 29.90 inches, or 1,012.5 millibars, and falling. On Molokati, Molokati Airport was sunny, with a temperature of 81. Northeast winds were gusting to 36 miles an hour. On Lanai, at Lanai City, the sky was partly sunny, and the temperature was 79. Finally, on the Big Island, Iola was mostly sunny, and 81 degrees. At Kona, it was mostly sunny, with a temperature of 87. On Oahu, at Honolulu, the sky was partly sunny, and the temperature was 84. On Kauai, Lihue was partly sunny, and the temperature was 81. Here are the buoy reports at 4 p.m. Wind speeds are in knots. Buoy 51101, wind northeast at 14. Buoy 51000, northeast at 16, 7 feet, 8 seconds. Buoy 2, wind east at 16. Buoy 4, northeast at 12, 7 feet, 8 seconds. Kahului Harbor, northeast at 14. Kauvala Buoy, 6 feet, 8 seconds. Buoy data provided by the National Weather Service and the Pacific Islands Ocean Observing System. Here are some wind observations at 3 p.m. Wind speeds are in knots. Kahului northeast at 23, gusting to 30. Kahului Harbor northeast at 18. Makapulapai east at 14, gusting to 21. Kona southwest at 11. Hilo northeast at 11. Small craft advisory. The synopsis for Hawaiian coastal waters. Surface high pressure will remain far north of the Hawaiian coastal waters, maintaining moderate to locally strong trades through the forecast period. The forecast for Hawaiian waters within 40 nautical miles, including the channels. Tonight through Saturday, east-northeast winds 20 to 25 knots. Seas 4 to 6 feet. Wave detail, east 5 feet at 6 seconds. Scattered showers. Saturday night through Tuesday, east-northeast winds 20 to 25 knots. Seas 5 to 8 feet. Scattered showers. More detailed information is available on our webpage at weather.gov/Hawaii. Issued at 3:45 p.m. The surf forecast for Maui. North and west facing shores 0 to 2 feet tonight. 0 to 2 feet Friday morning, then 1 to 3 feet during the afternoon. South facing shores 2 to 4 feet this evening, then 3 to 5 feet in the early morning hours. 3 to 5 feet Friday. East facing shores 3 to 5 feet through Friday. At 2 p.m., Oregon, 2100 UTC, the center of Tropical Storm Douglas was located near latitude 18.0 north, longitude 127.4 west, about 1991 miles east of Honolulu.

about 18-12 miles east of Elo. Douglas is now moving toward the north-northwest near 7 miles per hour, and this motion is expected to continue tonight. A motion toward the northwest is expected on Friday and Saturday. Maximum sustained winds are near 40 miles per hour with higher gusts. Little change in strength is expected for the next several hours. A weakening trend is forecast beginning late tonight, and Douglas is expected to become a post-tropical cyclone on Friday. Tropical storm force winds extend outward up to 90 miles from the center. The estimated minimum central pressure is 1,003 millibars, 29.62 inches. 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The current time is 4:25 p.m. Hawaii Aleutian Standard Time. A ridge to the north of the islands will sink south and gradually strengthen, allowing moderate trade winds to build back to locally breezy levels over the weekend. Clouds and showers will remain focused mainly along windward and mountain areas through the middle of next week. A drier air mass moving in from the east is expected to induce a dry trend that limits shower activity into the weekend. Here's your Maui community forecast. Issued Thursday at 3:35 p.m. Tonight, partly cloudy. Scattered showers windward. Breezy. Lows 69 to 74 and 53 to 59 upcountry. Northeast winds 15 to 20 miles per hour. Friday, mostly sunny. Scattered showers windward. Breezy. Highs 81 to 86 and 70 to 76 upcountry. East winds 15 to 25 miles per hour. Friday night, partly cloudy. Scattered showers windward. Breezy. Lows 69 to 74 and 54 to 60 upcountry. Northeast winds 15 to 25 miles per hour. Independence Day, partly cloudy. Scattered showers windward. Breezy. Highs 80 to 85, lows 69 to 74. Upcountry, highs 70 to 76, lows 53 to 59. Northeast winds 15 to 25 miles per hour. Sunday through Tuesday, partly cloudy. Scattered showers windward. Breezy. Highs 80 to 86, lows 70 to 75. Upcountry, highs 70 to 76, lows 54 to 60. East winds 15 to 25 miles per hour. Here are the forecast high and low temperatures for selected locations. Kahului, low 72, high 86. Hana, low 74, high 84. Haleakala Ranger Station, low 50, high 62. Kapalua, low 72, high 83. Molokai Airport, low 72, high 84. Lanai City, low 68, high 76. Here's the forecast for Haleakala Summit. Issued at 3:34 p.m. Tonight, partly cloudy with scattered showers. Lows around 50 at the visitor center to around 45 at the summit. East winds up to 15 miles per hour. Chance of rain 50%. Friday, mostly sunny with scattered showers. Highs around 62 at the visitor center to around 67 at the summit. Northeast winds up to 15 miles per hour. Chance of rain 50%. Friday night, partly cloudy with scattered showers. Lows around 50 at the visitor center to around 45 at the summit. East winds 10 to 15 miles per hour. Chance of rain 50%. Independence Day, mostly sunny. Scattered showers in the morning. Highs 58 to 75. Northeast winds 10 to 15 miles per hour. Chance of rain 50%. Sunrise Friday at Haleakala Summit, 5:42 a.m. Here's the forecast for the following county, Big Island, Hawaii. Tonight, windward, mostly cloudy, occasional showers. Leeward,

cloudy in the evening, then clearing. Scattered showers in the evening. Isolated showers after midnight. Lows 70 to 75. Northeast winds, around 15 miles per hour. Friday, windward, mostly cloudy, scattered showers. Leeward, mostly sunny, isolated showers in the afternoon. Highs 84 to 89. Northeast winds 15 to 20 miles per hour. Friday night, windward, mostly cloudy, scattered showers. Leeward, mostly cloudy in the evening, then clearing, isolated showers in the evening. Lows 70 to 75. East winds 15 to 20 miles per hour. Independence Day, partly cloudy. Scattered showers. Highs 83 to 88. Lows 70 to 75. Northeast winds 15 to 20 miles per hour. Sunday, partly cloudy. Windward, scattered showers. Leeward, scattered showers during the day. Isolated showers at night. Highs 85 to 90. Lows 70 to 75. Northeast winds, around 15 miles per hour. Monday, partly cloudy. Windward, scattered showers. Leeward, scattered showers during the day. Isolated showers at night. Highs 84 to 89. Lows 70 to 75. Northeast winds, around 15 miles per hour. Tuesday, partly cloudy. Windward, scattered showers. Leeward, scattered showers during the day. Isolated showers at night. Highs 84 to 89. Lows 70 to 75. Northeast winds, around 15 miles per hour. A tropical storm or hurricane warning is issued when conditions are expected in the specified area of the warning, usually within 36 hours. When a hurricane or tropical storm warning is issued, follow instructions issued by local emergency management officials. Leave immediately if ordered to do so. Complete preparation activities, such as boarding up windows and storing loose objects. Evacuate areas that might be affected by storm surge flooding. When evacuating, leave early. Utilize your family's disaster preparedness plan. Notify neighbors and a family member outside the warned area of your evacuation plans. This is NOAA Weather Radio Station WWG 75 on Mount Haleakala, serving Monterey County, and broadcasting from the National Weather Service Forecast Office in Honolulu. The current time is 4:32 p.m. Hawaii Aleutian Standard Time. A ridge to the north of the islands will sink south and gradually strengthen, allowing moderate trade winds to build back to locally breezy levels over the weekend. Clouds and showers will remain focused mainly along windward and mountain areas through the middle of next week. A drier air mass moving in from the east is expected to induce a dry trend that limits shower activity into the weekend. Here's your Monterey Community Forecast. Issued Thursday at 3:35 p.m. Tonight, partly cloudy. Scattered showers windward. Breezy. Lows 69 to 74 and 53 to 59 upcountry. Northeasterly cloudy. Scattered showers windward. Breezy. Lows 69 to 74 and 53 to 59 upcountry. Northeast winds 15 to 20 miles per hour. Friday, mostly sunny. Scattered showers windward. Breezy. Highs 81 to 86 and 70 to 76 upcountry. East winds 15 to 25 miles per hour. Friday night, partly cloudy. Scattered showers windward. Breezy. Lows 69 to 74 and 54 to 60 upcountry. Northeast winds 15 to 25 miles per hour. Independence Day, partly cloudy. Scattered showers windward. Breezy. Highs 80 to 85, lows 69 to 74. Upcountry, highs 70 to 76, lows 53 to 59. Northeast winds 15 to 25 miles per hour.

Through Tuesday, partly cloudy. Scattered showers windward. Breezy. Highs 80 to 86, lows 70 to 75. Upcountry, highs 70 to 76, lows 54 to 60. East winds 15 to 25 miles per hour. Here are the forecast high and low temperatures for selected locations. Kahului, low 72, high 86. Hana, low 74, high 84. Haleakala Ranger Station, low 50, high 62. Kapalua, low 72, high 83. Molokati Airport, low 72, high 84. Lanari City, low 68, high 76. Here's the forecast for Haleakala Summit. Issued at 3:34 p.m. Tonight, partly cloudy with scattered showers. Lows around 50 at the visitor center to around 45 at the summit. East winds up to 15 miles per hour. Chance of rain 50%. Friday, mostly sunny with scattered showers. Highs around 62 at the visitor center to around 67 at the summit. Northeast winds up to 15 miles per hour. Chance of rain 50%. Friday night, partly cloudy with scattered showers. Lows around 50 at the visitor center to around 45 at the summit. East winds 10 to 15 miles per hour. Chance of rain 50%. Independence Day, mostly sunny. Scattered showers in the morning. Highs 58 to 75. Northeast winds 10 to 15 miles per hour. Chance of rain 50%. Sunrise Friday at Haleakala Summit, 5:42 a.m. Here's the forecast for the following county, Big Island, Hawaii. Tonight, windward, mostly cloudy, occasional showers. Leeward, mostly cloudy in the evening then clearing, scattered showers in the evening. Isolated showers after midnight. Lows 70 to 75. Northeast winds, around 15 miles per hour. Friday, windward, mostly cloudy, scattered showers. Leeward, mostly sunny, isolated showers in the afternoon. Highs 84 to 89. Northeast winds 15 to 20 miles per hour. Friday night, windward, mostly cloudy, scattered showers. Leeward, mostly cloudy in the evening then clearing, isolated showers in the evening. Lows 70 to 75. East winds 15 to 20 miles per hour. Independence Day, partly cloudy. Scattered showers. Highs 83 to 88. Lows 70 to 75. Northeast winds 15 to 20 miles per hour. Sunday, partly cloudy. Windward, scattered showers. Leeward, scattered showers during the day. Isolated showers at night. Highs 85 to 90. Lows 70 to 75. Northeast winds, around 15 miles per hour. Monday, partly cloudy. Windward, scattered showers. Leeward, scattered showers during the day. Isolated showers at night. Highs 84 to 89. Lows 70 to 75. Northeast winds, around 15 miles per hour. Tuesday, partly cloudy. Windward, scattered showers. Leeward, scattered showers during the day. Isolated showers at night. Highs 84 to 89. Lows 70 to 75. Northeast winds, around 15 miles per hour. The ultraviolet index for noon July 3rd in Honolulu is 13. This corresponds to a very high exposure level. At 4 p.m., at Kahului, under a mostly sunny sky, the temperature was 84 degrees. The relative humidity was 58%, and the dew point was 68 degrees. The wind was north, at 26 miles an hour. The barometric pressure was 1,012.5 millibars, or 29.90 inches, and falling. At Molokati Airport, it was sunny, with a temperature of 81. Northeast winds were gusting.

to 36 miles an hour. At Lanati City, under a partly sunny sky, the temperature was 79. At Hilo, it was mostly sunny, with a temperature of 81. At Kona, under a mostly sunny sky, the temperature was 87. At Bradshaw, it was mostly sunny, with a temperature of 70. At Honolulu, it was partly sunny, with a temperature of 84. At Lihue, there was light rain, and the temperature was 78 degrees. Here are the buoy reports at 4 p.m. Wind speeds are in knots. Buoy 51101, wind northeast at 14. Buoy 51000, wind northeast at 14. Buoy 2, wind east at 16. Buoy 4, wind northeast at 12. Kahului Harbor, northeast at 15. Puʻuvela buoy, 6 feet, 8 seconds. Buoy data provided by the National Weather Service and the Pacific Islands Ocean Observing System. Here are some wind observations at 4 p.m. Wind speeds are in knots. Kahului North at 23. Kahului Harbor Northeast at 17. Makapulapai East at 15, gusting to 21. Kona Southwest at 12. Lilo Northeast at 9. Small craft advisory. The synopsis for Hawaiian coastal waters. Surface high pressure will remain far north of the Hawaiian coastal waters, maintaining moderate to locally strong trades through the forecast period. The forecast for Hawaiian waters within 40 nautical miles, including the channels. Tonight through Saturday, east-northeast winds 20 to 25 knots. Seas 4 to 6 feet. Wave detail, east 5 feet at 6 seconds. Scattered showers. Saturday night through Tuesday, east-northeast winds 20 to 25 knots. Seas 5 to 8 feet. Scattered showers. More detailed information is available on our webpage at weather.gov/Hawaii. Issued at 3:45 p.m. The surf forecast for Maui. North and west facing shore 0 to 2 feet tonight. 0 to 2 feet Friday morning, then 1 to 3 feet during the afternoon. South facing shores 2 to 4 feet this evening, then 3 to 5 feet in the early morning hours. 3 to 5 feet Friday. East facing shores 3 to 5 feet through Friday. At 2 p.m., Oregon, 2100 UTC, the center of Tropical Storm Douglas was located near latitude 18.0 north, longitude 127.4 west, about 1991 miles east of Honolulu, about 1812 miles east of Hilo. Douglas is now moving toward the north-northwest near 7 miles per hour, and this motion is expected to continue tonight. A motion toward the northwest is expected on Friday and Saturday. Maximum sustained winds are near 40 miles per hour with higher gusts. Little change in strength is expected for the next several hours. A weakening trend is forecast beginning late tonight, and Douglas is expected to become a post-tropical cyclone on Friday. Tropical storm force winds extend outward up to 90 miles from the center. The estimated minimum central pressure is 1,003 millibars, 29.62 inches. 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The current time is 4:43 p.m. Hawaii Aleutian Standard Time. A ridge to the north of the islands will sink south and gradually strengthen, allowing moderate trade winds to build back to locally breezy levels over the weekend. Clouds and showers will remain focused mainly along windward and Mauka areas through the middle of next week. A drier air mass moving in from the east is expected to induce a dry trend that limits shower activity into the weekend. Here's your Maui community forecast. Issued Thursday at 3:35 p.m. Tonight, partly cloudy. Scattered showers windward. Breezy. Lows 69 to 74 and 53 to 59 upcountry. Northeast winds 15 to 20 miles.

Friday, mostly sunny. Scattered showers windward. Breezy. Highs 81 to 86 and 70 to 76 upcountry. East winds 15 to 25 miles per hour. Friday night, partly cloudy. Scattered showers windward. Breezy. Lows 69 to 74 and 54 to 60 upcountry. Northeast winds 15 to 25 miles per hour. Independence Day, partly cloudy. Scattered showers windward. Breezy. Highs 80 to 85, lows 69 to 74. Upcountry, highs 70 to 76, lows 53 to 59. Northeast winds 15 to 25 miles per hour. Sunday through Tuesday, partly cloudy. Scattered showers windward. Breezy. Highs 80 to 86, lows 70 to 75. Upcountry, highs 70 to 76, lows 54 to 60. East winds 15 to 25 miles per hour. Here are the forecast high and low temperatures for selected locations. Kahului, low 72, high 86. Hana, low 74, high 84. Haleakala Ranger Station, low 50, high 62. Kapalua, low 72, high 83. Molokati Airport, low 72, high 84. Lanari City, low 68, high 76. Here's the forecast for Haleakala Summit. Issued at 3:34 p.m. Tonight, partly cloudy with scattered showers. Lows around 50 at the visitor center to around 45 at the summit. East winds up to 15 miles per hour. Chance of rain 50%. Friday, mostly sunny with scattered showers. Highs around 62 at the visitor center to around 67 at the summit. Northeast winds up to 15 miles per hour. Chance of rain 50%. Friday night, partly cloudy with scattered showers. Lows around 50 at the visitor center to around 45 at the summit. East winds 10 to 15 miles per hour. Chance of rain 50%. Independence Day, mostly sunny. Scattered showers in the morning. Highs 58 to 75. Northeast winds 10 to 15 miles per hour. Chance of rain 50%. Sunrise Friday at Haleakala Summit, 5:42 a.m. Issued at 3:16 p.m. Tides for Kahului. High tide at 4:44 p.m. of 2.6 feet. Low tide at 11:34 p.m. of 0.8 feet. Tides for Kihei and Ma'awaya Bay. High tide at 6:36 p.m. of 2.4 feet. Low tide at 12:53 a.m. of 0.4 feet. Tides for Kona. High tide at 5:56 p.m. of 2.1 feet. Low tide at 12:44 a.m. of 0.4 feet. Sunset Thursday at Kahului, 7:12 p.m. Sunrise Friday, 5:49 a.m. Sunrise Friday at Haleakala Summit, 5:42 a.m. Sunset Thursday at Kona, 7:07 p.m. Sunrise Friday, 5:50 a.m. Here's the forecast for the following county, Big Island, Hawaii. Tonight, windward, mostly cloudy, occasional showers. Leeward, mostly cloudy in the evening then clearing, scattered showers in the evening. Isolated showers after midnight. Lows 70 to 75. Northeast winds, around 15 miles per hour. Friday, windward, mostly cloudy, scattered showers. Leeward, mostly sunny, isolated showers in the afternoon. Highs 84 to 89. Northeast winds 15 to 20 miles per hour. Friday night, windward, mostly cloudy, scattered showers. Leeward, mostly cloudy in the evening then clearing, isolated showers in the evening. Lows 70 to 75. East winds 15 to 20 miles per hour. Independence Day, partly cloudy. Scattered showers. Highs 83.

Tuesday, partly cloudy. Windward, scattered showers. Leeward, scattered showers during the day. Isolated showers at night. Highs 84 to 89. Lows 70 to 75. Northeast winds, around 15 miles per hour. The ultraviolet index for noon July 3rd in Honolulu is 13. This corresponds to a very high exposure level. At 4 p.m., at Kahului, under a mostly sunny sky, the temperature was 84 degrees. The relative humidity was 58%, and the dew point was 68 degrees. The wind was north, at 26 miles an hour. The barometric pressure was 1,012.5 millibars, or 29.90 inches, and falling. At Molokaʻi Airport, it was sunny, with a temperature of 81. Northeast winds were gusting to 36 miles an hour. At Lanai City, under a partly sunny sky, the temperature was 79. At Hilo, it was mostly sunny, with a temperature of 81. At Kona, under a mostly sunny sky, the temperature was 87. At Bradshaw, it was mostly sunny, with a temperature of 70. At Honolulu, it was partly sunny, with a temperature of 84. At Lihue, there was light rain, and the temperature was 78 degrees. Here are the buoy reports at 4 p.m. Wind speeds are in knots. Buoy 51101, wind northeast at 14. Buoy 51000, wind northeast at 14. Buoy 2, wind east at 16. Buoy 4, wind northeast at 12. Kahului Harbor, northeast at 15. Uvala buoy, 6 feet, 8 seconds. Buoy data provided by the National Weather Service and the Pacific Islands Ocean Observing System. Here are some wind observations at 4 p.m. Wind speeds are in knots. Kahului North at 23. Kahului Harbor Northeast at 17. Makapulapai East at 15, gusting to 21. Kona Southwest at 12. Lilo Northeast at 9. Small craft advisory. The synopsis for Hawaiian coastal waters. Surface high pressure will remain far north of the Hawaiian coastal waters, maintaining moderate to locally strong trades through the forecast period. The forecast for Hawaiian waters within 40 nautical miles, including the channels. Tonight through Saturday, east-northeast winds 20 to 25 knots. Seas 4 to 6 feet. Wave detail, east 5 feet at 6 seconds. Scattered showers. Saturday night through Tuesday, east-northeast winds 20 to 25 knots. Seas 5 to 8 feet. Scattered showers. More detailed information is available on our webpage at weather.gov/Hawaii. Issued at 3:45 p.m. The surf forecast for Maui. North and west facing shores 0 to 2 feet tonight. 0 to 2 feet Friday morning, then 1 to 3 feet during the afternoon. South facing shores 2 to 4 feet this evening, then 3 to 5 feet in the early morning hours. 3 to 5 feet Friday. East facing shores 3 to 5 feet through Friday. At 2 p.m., Oregon, 2100 UTC, the center of Tropical Storm Douglas was located near latitude 18.0 north, longitude 127.4 west, about 1991 miles east of Honolulu, about 1812 miles east of Ilo. Douglas is now moving toward the north-northwest near 7 miles per hour, and this motion is expected to continue tonight. A motion toward the northwest is expected on Friday and Saturday. Maximum sustained winds are near 40 miles per hour with higher gusts. Little change in strength is expected for the next several hours. A weakening trend is forecast beginning late tonight, and Douglas is expected to become a post-tropical cyclone on Friday. Tropical storm force winds extend outward up to 90 miles from the center. The estimated minimum central pressure is 1,003 millibars, 29.62 inches. This is NOAA Weather Radio Station W.

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The current time is 4:55 p.m. Hawaii Aleutian Standard Time. A ridge to the north of the islands will sink south and gradually strengthen, allowing moderate trade winds to build back to locally breezy levels over the weekend. Clouds and showers will remain focused mainly along windward and Mauka areas through the middle of next week. A drier air mass moving in from the east is expected to induce a drying trend that limits shower activity into the weekend. Here's your Maui community forecast. Issued Thursday at 3:35 p.m. Tonight, partly cloudy. Scattered showers windward. Breezy. Lows 69 to 74 and 53 to 59 upcountry. Northeast winds 15 to 20 miles per hour. Friday, mostly sunny. Scattered showers windward. Breezy. Highs 81 to 86 and 70 to 76 upcountry. East winds 15 to 25 miles per hour. Friday night, partly cloudy. Scattered showers windward. Breezy. Lows 69 to 74 and 54 to 60 upcountry. Northeast winds 15 to 25 miles per hour. Independence Day, partly cloudy. Scattered showers windward. Breezy. Highs 80 to 85, lows 69 to 74. Upcountry, highs 70 to 76, lows 53 to 59. Northeast winds 15 to 25 miles per hour. Sunday through Tuesday, partly cloudy. Scattered showers windward. Breezy. Highs 80 to 86, lows 70 to 75. Upcountry, highs 70 to 76, lows 54 to 60. East winds 15 to 25 miles per hour. Here are the forecast high and low temperatures for selected locations. Kahului, low 72, high 86. Hana, low 74, high 84. Haleakala Ranger Station, low 50, high 62. Kapalua, low 72, high 83. Molokai Airport, low 72, high 84. Lanai City, low 68, high 76. Here's the forecast for Haleakala Summit. Issued at 3:34 p.m. Tonight, partly cloudy with scattered showers. Lows around 50 at the visitor center to around 45 at the summit. East winds up to 15 miles per hour. Chance of rain 50%. Friday, mostly sunny with scattered showers. Highs around 62 at the visitor center to around 67 at the summit. Northeast winds up to 15 miles per hour. Chance of rain 50%. Friday night, partly cloudy with scattered showers. Lows around 50 at the visitor center to around 45 at the summit. East winds 10 to 15 miles per hour. Chance of rain 50%. Independence Day, mostly sunny. Scattered showers in the morning. Highs 58 to 75. Northeast winds 10 to 15 miles per hour. Chance of rain 50%. Sunrise Friday at Haleakala Summit, 5:42 a.m. Here's the forecast for the following county, Big Island, Hawaii. Tonight, windward, mostly cloudy, occasional showers. Leeward, mostly cloudy in the evening then clearing, scattered showers in the evening. Isolated showers after midnight. Lows 70 to 75. Northeast winds, around 15 miles per hour. Friday, windward, mostly cloudy, scattered showers. Leeward, mostly sunny, isolated showers in the afternoon. Highs 84 to 89. Northeast winds 15 to 20 miles per hour. Friday night, windward, mostly cloudy, scattered showers. Leeward, mostly cloudy in the evening then clearing, isolated showers in the evening. Lows 70 to 75. East winds 15 to 20 miles per hour. Independence Day,

cloudy, scattered showers, highs 83 to 88, lows 70 to 75, northeast winds 15 to 20 miles per hour. Sunday, partly cloudy, windward, scattered showers, leeward, scattered showers during the day, isolated showers at night, highs 85 to 90, lows 70 to 75, northeast winds around 15 miles per hour. Monday, partly cloudy, windward, scattered showers, leeward, scattered showers during the day, isolated showers at night, highs 84 to 89, lows 70 to 75, northeast winds around 15 miles per hour. Tuesday, partly cloudy, windward, scattered showers, leeward, scattered showers during the day, isolated showers at night, highs 84 to 89, lows 70 to 75, northeast winds around 15 miles per hour. The ultraviolet index for noon July 3rd in Honolulu is 13. This corresponds to a very high exposure level. At 4 p.m. at Kahului, under a mostly sunny sky, the temperature was 84 degrees. The relative humidity was 58%, and the dew point was 68 degrees. The wind was north, at 26 miles an hour. The barometric pressure was 1,012.5 millibars, or 29.90 inches, and falling. At Molokaʻi Airport, it was sunny, with a temperature of 81. Northeast winds were gusting to 36 miles an hour. At Lanai City, under a partly sunny sky, the temperature was 79. At Hilo, it was mostly sunny, with a temperature of 81. At Kona, under a mostly sunny sky, the temperature was 87. At Bradshaw, it was mostly sunny, with a temperature of 70. At Honolulu, it was partly sunny, with a temperature of 84. At Lihue, there was light rain, and the temperature was 78 degrees. Here are the buoy reports at 4 p.m. Wind speeds are in knots. Buoy 51101, wind northeast at 14. Buoy 51000, wind northeast at 14. Buoy 2, wind east at 16. Buoy 4, wind northeast at 12. Kahului Harbor, northeast at 15. Pu'uvela buoy, 6 feet, 8 seconds. Buoy data provided by the National Weather Service and the Pacific Islands Ocean Observing System. Here are some wind observations at 4 p.m. Wind speeds are in knots. Kahului North at 23. Kahului Harbor Northeast at 17. Makapulapai East at 15, gusting to 21. Kona Southwest at 12. Lilo Northeast at 9. Small craft advisory. The synopsis for Hawaiian coastal waters. Surface high pressure will remain far north of the Hawaiian coastal waters, maintaining moderate to locally strong trades through the forecast period. The forecast for Hawaiian waters within 40 nautical miles, including the channels. Tonight through Saturday, east-northeast winds 20 to 25 knots. Seas 4 to 6 feet. Wave detail, east 5 feet at 6 seconds. Scattered showers. Saturday night through Tuesday, east-northeast winds 20 to 25 knots. Seas 5 to 8 feet. Scattered showers. More detailed information is available on our webpage at weather.gov/Hawaii. Issued at 3:45 p.m. The surf forecast for Maui. North and west facing shores 0 to 2 feet tonight. 0 to 2 feet Friday morning, then 1 to 3 feet during the afternoon. South facing shores 2 to 4 feet this evening, then 3 to 5 feet in the early morning hours. 3 to 5 feet Friday. East facing shores 3 to 5 feet through Friday. At 8 p.m., or 0300 UTC, the center of Tropical Storm Douglas was located near latitude 18.8 north, longitude 127.6.

west, about 1968 miles east of Honolulu, about 1792 miles east of Iloilo. Douglas is moving toward the north-northwest near 7 miles per hour, and this motion is expected to continue overnight. A motion toward the northwest is expected on Friday and Saturday. Maximum sustained winds remain near 40 miles per hour with higher gusts. Douglas should begin to weaken overnight and is expected to become a post-tropical cyclone on Friday. Tropical storm force winds extend outward up to 90 miles from the center. The estimated minimum central pressure is 1,003 millibars, 29.62 inches. 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The current time is 5:06 p.m. Hawaii Aleutian Standard Time. A ridge to the north of the islands will sink south and gradually strengthen, allowing moderate trade winds to build back to locally breezy levels over the weekend. Clouds and showers will remain focused mainly along windward and mountain areas through the middle of next week. A drier air mass moving in from the east is expected to induce a dry trend that limits shower activity into the weekend. Here's your Maui community forecast. Issued Thursday at 3:35 p.m. Tonight, partly cloudy. Scattered showers windward. Breezy. Lows 69 to 74 and 53 to 59 upcountry. Northeast winds 15 to 20 miles per hour. Friday, mostly sunny. Scattered showers windward. Breezy. Highs 81 to 86 and 70 to 76 upcountry. East winds 15 to 25 miles per hour. Friday night, partly cloudy. Scattered showers windward. Breezy. Lows 69 to 74 and 54 to 60 upcountry. Northeast winds 15 to 25 miles per hour. Independence Day, partly cloudy. Scattered showers windward. Breezy. Highs 80 to 85, lows 69 to 74. Upcountry, highs 70 to 76, lows 53 to 59. Northeast winds 15 to 25 miles per hour. Sunday through Tuesday, partly cloudy. Scattered showers windward. Breezy. Highs 80 to 86, lows 70 to 75. Upcountry, highs 70 to 76, lows 54 to 60. East winds 15 to 25 miles per hour. Here are the forecast high and low temperatures for selected locations. Kahului, low 72, high 86. Hana, low 74, high 84. Haleakala Ranger Station, low 50, high 62. Kapalua, low 72, high 83. Molokai Airport, low 72, high 84. Lanai City, low 68, high 76. Here's the forecast for Haleakala Summit. Issued at 3:34 p.m. Tonight, partly cloudy with scattered showers. Lows around 50 at the visitor center to around 45 at the summit. East winds up to 15 miles per hour. Chance of rain 50%. Friday, mostly sunny with scattered showers. Highs around 62 at the visitor center to around 67 at the summit. Northeast winds up to 15 miles per hour. Chance of rain 50%. Friday night, partly cloudy with scattered showers. Lows around 50 at the visitor center to around 45 at the summit. East winds 10 to 15 miles per hour. Chance of rain 50%. Independence Day, mostly sunny. Scattered showers in the morning. Highs 58 to 75. Northeast winds 10 to 15 miles per hour. Chance of rain 50%. Sunrise Friday at Haleakala Summit, 5:42 a.m. Here's the forecast for the following county, Big Island, Hawaii. Tonight, windward, mostly cloudy, occasional showers. Leeward,
mostly cloudy in the evening, then clearing. Scattered showers in the evening. Isolated showers after midnight. Lows 70 to 75. Northeast winds, around 15 miles per hour. Friday, windward, mostly cloudy, scattered showers. Leeward, mostly sunny, isolated showers in the afternoon. Highs 84 to 89. Northeast winds 15 to 20 miles per hour. Friday night, windward, mostly cloudy, scattered showers. Leeward, mostly cloudy in the evening, then clearing, isolated showers in the evening. Lows 70 to 75. East winds 15 to 20 miles per hour. Independence Day, partly cloudy. Scattered showers. Highs 83 to 88. Lows 70 to 75. Northeast winds 15 to 20 miles per hour. Sunday, partly cloudy. Windward, scattered showers. Leeward, scattered showers during the day. Isolated showers at night. Highs 85 to 90. Lows 70 to 75. Northeast winds, around 15 miles per hour. Monday, partly cloudy. Windward, scattered showers. Leeward, scattered showers during the day. Isolated showers at night. Highs 84 to 89. Lows 70 to 75. Northeast winds, around 15 miles per hour. Tuesday, partly cloudy. Windward, scattered showers. Leeward, scattered showers during the day. Isolated showers at night. Highs 84 to 89. Lows 70 to 75. Northeast winds, around 15 miles per hour. A hurricane or tropical storm watch is issued when conditions are expected in the specified area of the watch within 48 hours. When a hurricane or tropical storm watch is issued, fuel and service family vehicles. 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Have an extra supply of cash on hand. The ultraviolet index for noon July 3rd in Honolulu is 13. This corresponds to a very high exposure level. At 5 p.m., at Kahului, the sky was partly sunny, with a temperature of 83 degrees. The relative humidity was 60%, and the dew point was 68 degrees. The wind was northeast, at 23 miles an hour, gusting to 32. The barometric pressure was 29.90 inches, or 1,012.5 millibars, and steady. On Molokati, Molokati Airport was sunny, and 80 degrees. Northeast winds were gusting to 31 miles an hour. On Lanai, Lanai City was mostly sunny, and 77 degrees. On the Big Island, Liloa was mostly sunny, and 81 degrees. Kona, mostly sunny, 85. Bradshaw was partly sunny, and 68 degrees. On Oahu, Honolulu was mostly sunny, and 83 degrees. On Kauai, Lihue was cloudy, and 79 degrees. Here are the buoy reports at 5 p.m. Wind speeds are in knots. Buoy 51101, wind east at 14. Buoy 51000, northeast at 16, 8 feet, 8 seconds. Buoy 2, wind east at 14. Buoy 4, wind northeast at 12. Kahului Harbor, northeast at 15. Puvala Buoy, 6 feet, 8 seconds. Buoy data provided by the National Weather Service and the Pacific Islands Ocean Observing System. Here are some wind observations at 4 p.m. Wind speeds are in knots. Kahului North at 23. Kahului Harbor Northeast at 17. Makapulapai East at 15, gusting to 21. Kona Southwest at 12. Liloa Northeast at 9. Small craft advisory.
The synopsis for Hawaii and Costa.

waters. Surface high pressure will remain far north of the Hawaiian coastal waters, maintaining moderate to locally strong trades through the forecast period. The forecast for Hawaiian waters within 40 nautical miles, including the channels. Tonight through Saturday, east-northeast winds 20 to 25 knots. Seas 4 to 6 feet. Wave detail, east 5 feet at 6 seconds. Scattered showers. Saturday night through Tuesday, east-northeast winds 20 to 25 knots. Seas 5 to 8 feet. Scattered showers. More detailed information is available on our webpage at weather.gov/Hawaii. Issued at 3:45 p.m. The surf forecast for Maui. North and west facing shores 0 to 2 feet tonight. 0 to 2 feet Friday morning, then 1 to 3 feet during the afternoon. South facing shores 2 to 4 feet this evening, then 3 to 5 feet in the early morning hours. 3 to 5 feet Friday. East facing shores 3 to 5 feet through Friday. Issued at 3:16 p.m. Tides for Kahului. High tide at 4:44 p.m. of 2.6 feet. Low tide at 11:34 p.m. of 0.8 feet. Tides for Kihei and Ma'alai Bay. High tide at 6:36 p.m. of 2.4 feet. Low tide at 12:53 a.m. of 0.4 feet. Tides for Kona. High tide at 5:56 p.m. of 2.1 feet. Low tide at 12:44 a.m. of 0.4 feet. Sunset Thursday at Kahului, 7:12 p.m. Sunrise Friday, 5:49 a.m. Sunrise Friday at Haleakala Summit, 5:42 a.m. Sunset Thursday at Kona, 7:07 p.m. Sunrise Friday, 5:50 a.m. At 8 p.m., 0300 UTC, the center of Tropical Storm Douglas was located near latitude 18.8 north, longitude 127.6 west, about 1968 miles east of Honolulu, about 1792 miles east of Iloilo. Douglas is moving toward the north-northwest near 7 miles per hour, and this motion is expected to continue overnight. A motion toward the northwest is expected on Friday and Saturday. Maximum sustained winds remain near 40 miles per hour with higher gusts. Douglas should begin to weaken overnight and is expected to become a post-tropical cyclone on Friday. Tropical storm force winds extend outward up to 90 miles from the center. The estimated minimum central pressure is 1,003 millibars, 29.62 inches. 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The current time is 5:18 p.m. Hawaii Aleutian Standard Time. 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A ridge to the north of the islands will sink south and gradually strengthen, allowing moderate trade winds to build back to locally breezy levels over the weekend. Clouds and showers will remain focused mainly along windward and mountain areas through the middle of next week. A drier air mass moving in from the east is expected to induce a drying trend that limits shower activity into the weekend. Here's your Maui community forecast. Issued Thursday at 3:35 p.m. Tonight, partly cloudy. Scattered showers windward. Breezy. Lows 69 to 74. And 53 to 59 upcountry. Northeast winds 15 to 20 miles per hour. Friday, mostly sunny. Scattered showers windward. Breezy. Highs 81 to 86 and 70 to 76 upcountry. East winds 15 to 25 miles per hour. Friday night, partly cloudy. Scattered showers windward.

word. Pleasy. Lows 69 to 74 and 54 to 60 upcountry. Northeast winds 15 to 25 miles per hour. Independence Day, partly cloudy. Scattered showers windward. Pleasy. Highs 80 to 85, lows 69 to 74. Upcountry, highs 70 to 76, lows 53 to 59. Northeast winds 15 to 25 miles per hour. Sunday through Tuesday, partly cloudy. Scattered showers windward. Breezy. Highs 80 to 86, lows 70 to 75. Upcountry, highs 70 to 76, lows 54 to 60. East winds 15 to 25 miles per hour. Here are the forecast high and low temperatures for selected locations. Kahului, low 72, high 86. Hana, low 74, high 84. Haleakala Ranger Station, low 50, high 62. Kapalua, low 72, high 83. Molokati Airport, low 72, high 84. Lanari City, low 68, high 76. Here's the forecast for Haleakala Summit. Issued at 3:34 p.m. Tonight, partly cloudy with scattered showers. Lows around 50 at the visitor center to around 45 at the summit. East winds up to 15 miles per hour. Chance of rain 50%. Friday, mostly sunny with scattered showers. Highs around 62 at the visitor center to around 67 at the summit. Northeast winds up to 15 miles per hour. Chance of rain 50%. Friday night, partly cloudy with scattered showers. Lows around 50 at the visitor center to around 45 at the summit. East winds 10 to 15 miles per hour. Chance of rain 50%. Independence Day, mostly sunny. Scattered showers in the morning. Highs 58 to 75. Northeast winds 10 to 15 miles per hour. Chance of rain 50%. Sunrise Friday at Haleakala Summit, 5:42 a.m. Here's the forecast for the following county, Big Island, Hawaii. Tonight, windward, mostly cloudy, occasional showers. Leeward, mostly cloudy in the evening then clearing, scattered showers in the evening. Isolated showers after midnight. Lows 70 to 75. Northeast winds, around 15 miles per hour. Friday, windward, mostly cloudy, scattered showers. Leeward, mostly sunny, isolated showers in the afternoon. Highs 84 to 89. Northeast winds 15 to 20 miles per hour. Friday night, windward, mostly cloudy, scattered showers. Leeward, mostly cloudy in the evening then clearing, isolated showers in the evening. Lows 70 to 75. East winds 15 to 20 miles per hour. Independence Day, partly cloudy. Scattered showers. Highs 83 to 88. Lows 70 to 75. Northeast winds 15 to 20 miles per hour. Sunday, partly cloudy. Windward, scattered showers. Leeward, scattered showers during the day. Isolated showers at night. Highs 85 to 90. Lows 70 to 75. Northeast winds, around 15 miles per hour. Monday, partly cloudy. Windward, scattered showers. Leeward, scattered showers during the day. Isolated showers at night. Highs 84 to 89. Lows 70 to 75. Northeast winds, around 15 miles per hour. Tuesday, partly cloudy. Windward, scattered showers. Leeward, scattered showers during the day. Isolated showers at night. Highs 84 to 89. Lows 70 to 75. Northeast winds, around 15 miles per hour. The ultraviolet index for noon July 3rd in Honolulu is 13. This corresponds to a very

My exposure level. At 5 p.m. at Kahului, the sky was partly sunny, with a temperature of 83 degrees. The relative humidity was 60%, and the dew point was 68 degrees. The wind was northeast, at 23 miles an hour, gusting to 32. The barometric pressure was 29.90 inches, or 1,012.5 millibars, and steady. On Molokati, Molokati Airport was sunny, and 80 degrees. Northeast winds were gusting to 31 miles an hour. On Lanati, Lanati City was mostly sunny, and 77 degrees. On the Big Island, Hilo was mostly sunny, and 81 degrees. Kona, mostly sunny, 85. Bradshaw was partly sunny, and 68 degrees. On Oahu, Honolulu was mostly sunny, and 83 degrees. On Kauai, Lihue was cloudy, and 79 degrees. Here are the buoy reports at 5 p.m. Wind speeds are in knots. Buoy 51101, wind east at 14. Buoy 51000, northeast at 16, 8 feet, 8 seconds. Buoy 2, wind east at 14. Buoy 4, wind northeast at 12. Kahului Harbor, northeast at 15. Puvela Buoy, 6 feet, 8 seconds. Buoy data provided by the National Weather Service and the Pacific Islands Ocean Observing System. Here are some wind observations at 5 p.m. Wind speeds are in knots. Kahului northeast at 20, gusting to 28. Kahului Harbor northeast at 15. Makapulapai east at 13, gusting to 20. Kona southwest at 10. Hilo northeast at 9. Small craft advisory. The synopsis for Hawaiian coastal waters. Surface high pressure will remain far north of the Hawaiian coastal waters, maintaining moderate to locally strong trades through the forecast period. The forecast for Hawaiian waters within 40 nautical miles, including the channels. Tonight through Saturday, east-northeast winds 20 to 25 knots. Seas 4 to 6 feet. Wave detail, east 5 feet at 6 seconds. Scattered showers. Saturday night through Tuesday, east-northeast winds 20 to 25 knots. Seas 5 to 8 feet. Scattered showers. More detailed information is available on our webpage at weather.gov/Hawaii. Issued at 3:45 p.m. The surf forecast for Maui. North and west facing shores 0 to 2 feet tonight. 0 to 2 feet Friday morning, then 1 to 3 feet during the afternoon. South facing shores 2 to 4 feet this evening, then 3 to 5 feet in the early morning hours. 3 to 5 feet Friday. East facing shores 3 to 5 feet through Friday. At 8 p.m., 0300 UTC, the center of Tropical Storm Douglas was located near latitude 18.8 north, longitude 127.6 west, about 1968 miles east of Honolulu, about 1792 miles east of Hilo. Douglas is moving toward the north-northwest near 7 miles per hour, and this motion is expected to continue overnight. A motion toward the northwest is expected on Friday and Saturday. Maximum sustained winds remain near 40 miles per hour with higher gusts. Douglas should begin to weaken overnight and is expected to become a post-tropical cyclone on Friday. Tropical storm force winds extend outward up to 90 miles from the center. The estimated minimum central pressure is 1,003 millibars, 29.62 inches. 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The current time is 5:29 p.m. Hawaii Aleutian Standard Time. 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

WWG75 transmits on a frequency of 162.40 MHz from Alcalá. A tropical storm or hurricane warning is issued when conditions are expected in the specified area of the warning, usually within 36 hours. When a hurricane or tropical storm warning is issued, follow instructions issued by local emergency management officials. Leave immediately if ordered to do so. Complete preparation activities, such as boarding up windows and storing loose objects. Evacuate areas that might be affected by storm surge flooding. When evacuating, leave early. Utilize your family's disaster preparedness plan. Notify neighbors and a family member outside the warned area of your evacuation plans. A ridge to the north of the islands will sink south and gradually strengthen, allowing moderate trade winds to build back to locally breezy levels over the weekend. Clouds and showers will remain focused mainly along windward and mountain areas through the middle of next week. A drier air mass moving in from the east is expected to induce a drying trend that limits shower activity into the weekend. Here's your Maui community forecast. Issued Thursday at 3:35 p.m. Tonight, partly cloudy. Scattered showers windward. Breezy. Lows 69 to 74 and 53 to 59 upcountry. Northeast winds 15 to 20 miles per hour. Friday, mostly sunny. Scattered showers windward. Breezy. Highs 81 to 86 and 70 to 76 upcountry. East winds 15 to 25 miles per hour. Friday night, partly cloudy. Scattered showers windward. Breezy. Lows 69 to 74 and 54 to 60 upcountry. Northeast winds 15 to 25 miles per hour. Independence Day, partly cloudy. Scattered showers windward. Breezy. Highs 80 to 85, lows 69 to 74. Upcountry, highs 70 to 76, lows 53 to 59. Northeast winds 15 to 25 miles per hour. Sunday through Tuesday, partly cloudy. Scattered showers windward. Breezy. Highs 80 to 86, lows 70 to 75. Upcountry, highs 70 to 76, lows 54 to 60. East winds 15 to 25 miles per hour. Here are the forecast high and low temperatures for selected locations. Kahului, low 72, high 86. Hana, low 74, high 84. Haleakala Ranger Station, low 50, high 62. Hana, low 74, high 84. Haleakala Ranger Station, low 50, high 62. Kapalua, low 72, high 83. Molokai Airport, low 72, high 84. Lanai City, low 68, high 76. 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A ridge to the north of the islands will sink south and gradually strengthen, allowing moderate trade winds to build back to locally breezy levels over the weekend. Clouds and showers will remain focused mainly along windward and mountain areas through the middle of next week. A drier air mass moving in from the east is expected to induce a drying trend that limits shower activity into the weekend. Here's your Maui community forecast. Issued Thursday at 3:35 p.m. Tonight, partly cloudy. Scattered showers windward. Breezy. Lows 69 to 74 and 53 to 59.

Upcountry. Northeast winds 15 to 20 miles per hour. Friday, mostly sunny. Scattered showers windward. Breezy. Highs 81 to 86 and 70 to 76 upcountry. East winds 15 to 25 miles per hour. Friday night, partly cloudy. Scattered showers windward. Breezy. Lows 69 to 74 and 54 to 60 upcountry. Northeast winds 15 to 25 miles per hour. Independence Day, partly cloudy. Scattered showers windward. Breezy. Highs 80 to 85, lows 69 to 74. Upcountry, highs 70 to 76, lows 53 to 59. Northeast winds 15 to 25 miles per hour. Sunday through Tuesday, partly cloudy. Scattered showers windward. Breezy. Highs 80 to 86, lows 70 to 75. Upcountry, highs 70 to 76, lows 54 to 60. East winds 15 to 25 miles per hour. Here are the forecast high and low temperatures for selected locations. Kahului, low 72, high 86. Hana, low 74, high 84. Palaukala Ranger Station, low 50, high 62. Kapalua, low 72, high 83. Molokati Airport, low 72, high 84. Lanari City, low 68, high 76. Here's the forecast for Haleakala Summit. Issued at 3:34 p.m. Tonight, partly cloudy with scattered showers. Lows around 50 at the visitor center to around 45 at the summit. East winds up to 15 miles per hour. Chance of rain 50%. Friday, mostly sunny with scattered showers. Highs around 62 at the visitor center to around 67 at the summit. Northeast winds up to 15 miles per hour. Chance of rain 50%. Friday night, partly cloudy with scattered showers. Lows around 50 at the visitor center to around 45 at the summit. East winds 10 to 15 miles per hour. Chance of rain 50%. Independence Day, mostly sunny. Scattered showers in the morning. Highs 58 to 75. Northeast winds 10 to 15 miles per hour. Chance of rain 50%. Sunrise Friday at Haleakala Summit, 5:42 a.m. Here's the forecast for the following county, Big Island, Hawaii. Tonight, windward, mostly cloudy, occasional showers. Leeward, mostly cloudy in the evening then clearing, scattered showers in the evening. Isolated showers after midnight. Lows 70 to 75. Northeast winds, around 15 miles per hour. Friday, windward, mostly cloudy, scattered showers. Leeward, mostly sunny, isolated showers in the afternoon. Highs 84 to 89. Northeast winds 15 to 20 miles per hour. Friday night, windward, mostly cloudy, scattered showers. Leeward, mostly cloudy in the evening then clearing, isolated showers in the evening. Lows 70 to 75. East winds 15 to 20 miles per hour. Independence Day, partly cloudy. Scattered showers. Highs 83 to 88. Lows 70 to 75. Northeast winds 15 to 20 miles per hour. Sunday, partly cloudy. Windward, scattered showers. Leeward, scattered showers during the day. Isolated showers at night. Highs 85 to 90. Lows 70 to 75. Northeast winds, around 15 miles per hour. Monday, partly cloudy. Windward, scattered showers. Leeward, scattered showers during the day. Isolated showers at night. Highs 84 to 89. Lows 70 to 75. Northeast winds, around 15 miles per hour. Tuesday, partly cloudy. Windward,

Scattered showers. Leeward, scattered showers during the day. Isolated showers at night. Highs 84 to 89. Lows 70 to 75. Northeast winds, around 15 miles per hour. The ultraviolet index for noon July 3rd in Honolulu is 13. This corresponds to a very high exposure level. At 5 p.m., at Kahului, it was partly sunny, with a temperature of 83 degrees. The relative humidity was 60%, and the dew point was 68 degrees. The wind was northeast, at 23 miles an hour, gusting to 32. The barometric pressure 1,012.5 millibars, or 29.90 inches, and steady. At Molokaʻi Airport, under a sunny sky, the temperature was 80. Northeast winds were gusting to 31 miles an hour. At Lanai City, it was mostly sunny, with a temperature of 77 degrees. At Hilo, under a mostly sunny sky, the temperature was 81. At Kona, it was mostly sunny, with a temperature of 85 degrees. At Bradshaw, under a partly sunny sky, the temperature was 67. At Honolulu, under a mostly sunny sky, the temperature was 83 degrees. At Lihue, it was cloudy, with a temperature of 79. Here are the buoy reports at 5 p.m. Wind speeds are in knots. Buoy 51101, wind east at 14. Buoy 51000, wind northeast at 17. Buoy 2, wind east at 16. Buoy 4, wind northeast at 14. Kahului Harbor, northeast at 16. Puʻuvela buoy, 6 feet, 8 seconds. Buoy data provided by the National Weather Service and the Pacific Islands Ocean Observing System. Here are some wind observations at 5 p.m. Wind speeds are in knots. Kahului northeast at 20, gusting to 28. Kahului Harbor northeast at 15. Makapulapai east at 13, gusting to 20. Kona southwest at 10. Hilo northeast at 9. Here are some wind observations at 5 p.m. Wind speeds are in knots. Kahului northeast at 20, gusting to 28. Kahului Harbor northeast at 15. Makapulapai east at 13, gusting to 20. Kona southwest at 10. Hilo northeast at 9. Small craft advisory. The synopsis for Hawaiian coastal waters. Surface high pressure will remain far north of the Hawaiian coastal waters, maintaining moderate to locally strong trades through the forecast period. The forecast for Hawaiian waters within 40 nautical miles, including the channels. Tonight through Saturday, east-northeast winds 20 to 25 knots. Seas 4 to 6 feet. Wave detail, east 5 feet at 6 seconds. Scattered showers. Saturday night through Tuesday, east-northeast winds 20 to 25 knots. Seas 5 to 8 feet. Scattered showers. More detailed information is available on our webpage at weather.gov/Hawaii. Issued at 3:45 p.m. The surf forecast for Maui. North and west facing shores 0 to 2 feet tonight. 0 to 2 feet Friday morning, then 1 to 3 feet during the afternoon. South facing shores 2 to 4 feet this evening, then 3 to 5 feet in the early morning hours. 3 to 5 feet Friday. East facing shores 3 to 5 feet through Friday. At 8 p.m., 0300 UTC, the center of Tropical Storm Douglas was located near latitude 18.8 north, longitude 127.6 west, about 1968 miles east of Honolulu, about 1792 miles east of Hilo. Douglas is moving toward the north-northwest near 7 miles per hour, and this motion is expected to continue overnight. A motion toward the northwest is expected on Friday and Saturday. Maximum sustained winds remain near 40 miles per hour with higher gusts. Douglas should begin to weaken overnight and is expected to become a

tropical cyclone on Friday. Tropical storm force winds extend outward up to 90 miles from the center. The estimated minimum central pressure is 1,003 millibars, 29.62 inches. 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The current time is 5:45 p.m. Hawaii Aleutian Standard Time. 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We broadcast 24 hours a day from the National Weather Service Forecast Office in Honolulu. WWG-75 transmits on a frequency of 162.40 MHz from Haleakala. A ridge to the north of the islands will sink south and gradually strengthen, allowing moderate trade winds to build back to locally breezy levels over the weekend. Clouds and showers will remain focused mainly along windward and mountain areas through the middle of next week. A drier air mass moving in from the east is expected to induce a dry trend that limits shower activity into the weekend. Issued at 3:16 p.m. Tides for Kahului. High tide at 4:44 p.m. of 2.6 feet. Low tide at 11:34 p.m. of 0.8 feet. Tides for Kihei and Ma'alaya Bay. High tide at 6:36 p.m. of 2.4 feet. Low tide at 12:53 a.m. of 0.4 feet. Tides for Kona. High tide at 5:56 p.m. of 2.1 feet. Low tide at 12:44 a.m. of 0.4 feet. Sunset Thursday at Kahului, 7:12 p.m. Sunrise Friday, 5:49 a.m. Sunrise Friday at Haleakala Summit, 5:42 a.m. Sunset Thursday at Kona, 7:07 p.m. Sunrise Friday, 5:50 a.m. Here's your Maui Community Forecast. Issued Thursday at 3:35 p.m. Tonight, partly cloudy. Scattered showers windward. Breezy. Lows 69 to 74 and 53 to 59 upcountry. Northeast winds 15 to 20 miles per hour. Friday, mostly sunny. Scattered showers windward. Breezy. Highs 81 to 86 and 70 to 76 upcountry. East winds 15 to 25 miles per hour. Friday night, partly cloudy. Scattered showers windward. Breezy. Lows 69 to 74 and 54 to 60 upcountry. Northeast winds 15 to 25 miles per hour. Independence Day, partly cloudy. Scattered showers windward. Breezy. Highs 80 to 85, lows 69 to 74. Upcountry, highs 70 to 76, lows 53 to 59. Northeast winds 15 to 25 miles per hour. Sunday through Tuesday, partly cloudy. Scattered showers windward. Breezy. Highs 80 to 86, lows 70 to 75. Upcountry, highs 70 to 76, lows 54 to 60. East winds 15 to 25 miles per hour. Here are the forecast high and low temperatures for selected locations. Kahului, low 72, high 86. Hana, low 74, high 84. Haleakala Ranger Station, low 50, high 62. Kapalua, low 72, high 83. Molokai Airport, low 72, high 84. Lanai City, low 68, high 76. Here's the forecast for Haleakala Summit. Issued at 3:34 p.m. Tonight, partly cloudy with scattered showers. Lows around 50 at the visitor center to around 45 at the summit. East winds up to 15 miles per hour. Chance of rain 50%. Friday, mostly sunny with scattered showers. Highs around 62 at the visitor center to around 67 at the summit. Northeast winds up to

Tonight, windward, mostly cloudy, occasional showers. Leeward, mostly cloudy in the evening, then clearing, scattered showers in the evening. Isolated showers after midnight. Lows 70 to 75. Northeast winds, around 15 miles per hour. Friday, windward, mostly cloudy, scattered showers. Leeward, mostly sunny, isolated showers in the afternoon. Highs 84 to 89. Northeast winds 15 to 20 miles per hour. Friday night, windward, mostly cloudy, scattered showers. Leeward, mostly cloudy in the evening, then clearing, isolated showers in the evening. Lows 70 to 75. East winds 15 to 20 miles per hour. Independence Day, partly cloudy. Scattered showers. Highs 83 to 88. Lows 70 to 75. Northeast winds 15 to 20 miles per hour. Sunday, partly cloudy. Windward, scattered showers. Leeward, scattered showers during the day. Isolated showers at night. Highs 85 to 90. Lows 70 to 75. Northeast winds, around 15 miles per hour. Monday, partly cloudy. Windward, scattered showers. Leeward, scattered showers during the day. Isolated showers at night. Highs 84 to 89. Lows 70 to 75. Northeast winds, around 15 miles per hour. Tuesday, partly cloudy. Windward, scattered showers. Leeward, scattered showers during the day. Isolated showers at night. Highs 84 to 89. Lows 70 to 75. Northeast winds, around 15 miles per hour. The ultraviolet index for noon July 3rd in Honolulu is 13. This corresponds to a very high exposure level. At 5 p.m., at Kahului, it was partly sunny, with a temperature of 83 degrees. The relative humidity was 60%, and the dew point was 68 degrees. The wind was northeast, at 23 miles an hour, gusting to 32. The barometric pressure 1,012.5 millibars, or 29.90 inches, and steady. At Molokaʻi Airport, under a sunny sky, the temperature was 80. Northeast winds were gusting to 31 miles an hour. At Lanai City, it was mostly sunny, with a temperature of 77 degrees. At Hilo, under a mostly sunny sky, the temperature was 81. At Kona, it was mostly sunny, with a temperature of 85 degrees. At Bradshaw, under a partly sunny sky, the temperature was 67. At Honolulu, under a mostly sunny sky, the temperature was 83 degrees. At Lihue, it was cloudy, with a temperature of 79. Here are the buoy reports at 5 p.m. Wind speeds are in knots. Buoy 51101, wind east at 14. Buoy 51000, wind northeast at 17. Buoy 2, wind east at 16. Buoy 4, wind northeast at 14. Kahului Harbor, northeast at 16. Puʻuvela buoy, 6 feet, 8 seconds. Buoy data provided by the National Weather Service and the Pacific Islands Ocean Observing System. Here are some wind observations at 5 p.m. Wind speeds are in knots. Kahului northeast at 20, gusting to 28. Kahului Harbor northeast at 15. Makapulapai east at 13, gusting to 20. Kona southwest at 10. Hilo northeast at 9. Small craft advisory. The synopsis for Hawaiian coastal waters. Surface high pressure will remain far north of the Hawaiian coastal waters, maintaining moderate to locally strong trades through the forecast period. The forecast for Hawaiian waters within 40 nautical miles, including the channels. Tonight through Saturday, east-northeast winds 20 to 25 knots. Seas 4 to 6 feet. Wave detail, east 5 feet.

6 seconds. Scattered showers. Saturday night through Tuesday, east northeast winds 20 to 25 knots. Seas 5 to 8 feet. Scattered showers. More detailed information is available on our webpage at weather.gov/Hawaii. Issued at 3:45 p.m. The surf forecast for Maui. North and west facing shores 0 to 2 feet tonight. 0 to 2 feet Friday morning, then 1 to 3 feet during the afternoon. South facing shores 2 to 4 feet this evening, then 3 to 5 feet in the early morning hours. 3 to 5 feet Friday. East facing shores 3 to 5 feet through Friday. At 8 p.m., 0300 UTC, the center of Tropical Storm Douglas was located near latitude 18.8 north, longitude 127.6 west, about 1968 miles east of Honolulu, about 1792 miles east of Ailo. Douglas is moving toward the north-northwest near 7 miles per hour, and this motion is expected to continue overnight. A motion toward the northwest is expected on Friday and Saturday. Maximum sustained winds remain near 40 miles per hour with higher gusts. Douglas should begin to weaken overnight and is expected to become a post-tropical cyclone on Friday. Tropical storm force winds extend outward up to 90 miles from the center. The estimated minimum central pressure is 1,003 millibars, 29.62 inches. 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A ridge to the north of the islands will sink south and gradually strengthen, allowing moderate trade winds to build back to locally breezy levels over the weekend. Clouds and showers will remain focused mainly along windward and mountain areas through the middle of next week. A drier air mass moving in from the east is expected to induce a dry trend that limits shower activity into the weekend. Here's your Maui community forecast. Issued Thursday at 3:35 p.m. Tonight, partly cloudy. Scattered showers windward. Breezy. Lows 69 to 74. And 53 to 59 upcountry. Northeast winds 15 to 20 miles per hour. Friday, mostly sunny. Scattered showers windward. Breezy. Highs 81 to 86 and 70 to 76 upcountry. East winds 15 to 25 miles per hour. Friday night, partly cloudy. Scattered showers windward. Breezy. Lows 69 to 74 and 54 to 60 upcountry. Northeast winds 15 to 25 miles per hour. Independence Day, partly cloudy. Scattered showers windward. Breezy. Highs 80 to 85, lows 69 to 74. Upcountry, highs 70 to 76, lows 53 to 59. Northeast winds 15 to 25 miles per hour. Sunday through Tuesday, partly cloudy. Scattered showers windward. Breezy. Highs 80 to 86, lows 70 to 75. Upcountry, highs 70 to 76, lows 54 to 60. East winds 15 to 25 miles per hour. Here are the forecast high and low temperatures for selected locations. Kahului, low 72, high 86. Hana, low 74, high 84. Haleakala Ranger Station, low 50, high 62. Kapalua, low 72, high 83. Molokai Airport, low 72, high 84. Lanai City, low 68, high 76.

Here's the forecast for Halakha Law Summit, issued at 3:34 p.m. Tonight, partly cloudy with scattered showers. Lows around 50 at the visitor center to around 45 at the summit. East winds up to 15 miles per hour. Chance of rain 50%. Friday, mostly sunny with scattered showers. Highs around 62 at the visitor center to around 67 at the summit. Northeast winds up to 15 miles per hour. Chance of rain 50%. Friday night, partly cloudy with scattered showers. Lows around 50 at the visitor center to around 45 at the summit. East winds 10 to 15 miles per hour. Chance of rain 50%. Independence Day, mostly sunny. Scattered showers in the morning. Highs 58 to 75. Northeast winds 10 to 15 miles per hour. Chance of rain 50%. Sunrise Friday at Halakha Law Summit, 5:42 a.m. Here's the forecast for the following county, Big Island, Hawaii. Tonight, windward, mostly cloudy, occasional showers. Leeward, mostly cloudy in the evening then clearing, scattered showers in the evening. Isolated showers after midnight. Lows 70 to 75. Northeast winds, around 15 miles per hour. Friday, windward, mostly cloudy, scattered showers. Leeward, mostly sunny, isolated showers in the afternoon. Highs 84 to 89. Northeast winds 15 to 20 miles per hour. Friday night, windward, mostly cloudy, scattered showers. Leeward, mostly cloudy in the evening then clearing, isolated showers in the evening. Lows 70 to 75. East winds 15 to 20 miles per hour. Independence Day, partly cloudy. Scattered showers. Highs 83 to 88. Lows 70 to 75. Northeast winds 15 to 20 miles per hour. Sunday, partly cloudy. Windward, scattered showers. Leeward, scattered showers during the day. Isolated showers at night. Highs 85 to 90. Lows 70 to 75. Northeast winds, around 15 miles per hour. Monday, partly cloudy. Windward, scattered showers. Leeward, scattered showers during the day. Isolated showers at night. Highs 84 to 89. Lows 70 to 75. Northeast winds, around 15 miles per hour. Tuesday, partly cloudy. Windward, scattered showers. Leeward, scattered showers during the day. Isolated showers at night. Highs 84 to 89. Lows 70 to 75. Northeast winds, around 15 miles per hour. The ultraviolet index for noon July 3rd in Honolulu is 13. This corresponds to a very high exposure level. At 5 p.m., at Kahului, it was partly sunny, with a temperature of 83 degrees. The relative humidity was 60%, and the dew point was 68 degrees. The wind was northeast, at 23 miles an hour, gusting to 32. The barometric pressure 1,012.5 millibars, or 29.90 inches, and steady. At Molokai Airport, under a sunny sky, the temperature was 80. Northeast winds were gusting to 31 miles an hour. At Lanai City, it was mostly sunny, with a temperature of 77 degrees. At Hilo, under a mostly sunny sky, the temperature was 81. At Kona, it was mostly sunny, with a temperature of 85 degrees. At Bradshaw, under a partly sunny sky, the temperature was 67. At Honolulu, under a mostly sunny sky, the temperature was 83 degrees. At Lihue, it was cloudy, with a temperature of 79. Here are the buoy reports at 5 p.m. Wind speeds are in knots. Buoy 51101, wind east at 14. Buoy 51000, wind northeast at 7.

the team. Buoy 2, wind east at 16. Buoy 4, wind northeast at 14. Kahului Harbor, northeast at 16. Fa'uvela Buoy, 6 feet, 8 seconds. Buoy data provided by the National Weather Service and the Pacific Islands Ocean Observing System. Here are some wind observations at 5 p.m. Wind speeds are in knots. Kahului northeast at 20, gusting to 28. Kahului Harbor northeast at 15. Makapulapai east at 13, gusting to 20. Kona southwest at 10. Hilo northeast at 9. Small craft advisory. The synopsis for Hawaiian coastal waters. Surface high pressure will remain far north of the Hawaiian coastal waters, maintaining moderate to locally strong trades through the forecast period. The forecast for Hawaiian waters within 40 nautical miles, including the channels. Tonight through Saturday, east-northeast winds 20 to 25 knots. Seas 4 to 6 feet. Wave detail, east 5 feet at 6 seconds. Scattered showers. Saturday night through Tuesday, east-northeast winds 20 to 25 knots. Seas 5 to 8 feet. Scattered showers. More detailed information is available on our webpage at weather.gov/Hawaii. Issued at 3:45 p.m. The surf forecast for Maui. North and west facing shore 0 to 2 feet tonight. 0 to 2 feet Friday morning, then 1 to 3 feet during the afternoon. South facing shores 2 to 4 feet this evening, then 3 to 5 feet in the early morning hours. 3 to 5 feet Friday. East facing shores 3 to 5 feet through Friday. At 8 p.m., 0300 UTC, the center of Tropical Storm Douglas was located near latitude 18.8 north, longitude 127.6 west, about 1968 miles east of Honolulu, about 1792 miles east of Iloilo. Douglas is moving toward the north-northwest near 7 miles per hour, and this motion is expected to continue overnight. A motion toward the northwest is expected on Friday and Saturday. Maximum sustained winds remain near 40 miles per hour with higher gusts. Douglas should begin to weaken overnight and is expected to become a post-tropical cyclone on Friday. Tropical storm force winds extend outward up to 90 miles from the center. The estimated minimum central pressure is 1,003 millibars, 29.62 inches. 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The current time is 6:08 p.m. Hawaii Aleutian Standard Time. 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A ridge to the north of the islands will sink south and gradually strengthen, allowing moderate trade winds to build back to locally breezy levels over the weekend. Clouds and showers will remain focused mainly along windward and Mauka areas through the middle of next week. A drier air mass moving in from the east is expected to induce a drying trend that limits shower activity into the weekend. Here's your Maui community forecast. Issued Thursday at 3:35 p.m. Tonight, partly cloudy. Scattered showers windward. Breezy. Lows 69 to 74. And 53 to 59 upcountry. Northeast winds 15 to 20 miles per hour. Friday, mostly sunny. Scattered showers windward. Breezy. Highs 81 to 86 and 70 to 76 upcountry. East winds 15 to 25 miles per hour. Friday night, partly cloudy. Scattered showers windward. Breezy. Lows 69 to 74 and 54 to 60 upcountry.
Northeast winds 15 to 25 miles per hour. Independence Day, partly cloudy. Scattered showers windward. Breezy. Highs 80 to 85, lows 69 to 74. Upcountry, highs 70 to 76, lows 53 to 59. Northeast winds 15 to 25 miles per hour. Sunday through Tuesday, partly cloudy. Scattered showers windward. Breezy. Highs 80 to 86, lows 70 to 75. Upcountry, highs 70 to 76, lows 54 to 60. East winds 15 to 25 miles per hour. Here are the forecast high and low temperatures for selected locations. Kahului, low 72, high 86. Hana, low 74, high 84. Palaukala Ranger Station, low 50, high 62. Kapalua, low 72, high 83. Molokati Airport, low 72, high 84. Lanari City, low 68, high 76. A hurricane or tropical storm watch is issued when conditions are expected in the specified area of the watch within 48 hours. When a hurricane or tropical storm watch is issued, fuel and service family vehicles. Prepare to cover all windows and door openings with boards, shutters, or other shielding materials. 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Here's the forecast for Haleakala Summit. Issued at 3:34 p.m. Tonight, partly cloudy with scattered showers. Lows around 50 at the visitor center to around 45 at the summit. East winds up to 15 miles per hour. Chance of rain 50%. Friday, mostly sunny with scattered showers. Highs around 62 at the visitor center to around 67 at the summit. Northeast winds up to 15 miles per hour. Chance of rain 50%. Friday night, partly cloudy with scattered showers. Lows around 50 at the visitor center to around 45 at the summit. East winds 10 to 15 miles per hour. Chance of rain 50%. Independence Day, mostly sunny. Scattered showers in the morning. Highs 58 to 75. Northeast winds 10 to 15 miles per hour. Chance of rain 50%. Sunrise Friday at Haleakala Summit, 5:42 a.m. Here's the forecast for the following county, Big Island, Hawaii. Tonight, windward, mostly cloudy, occasional showers. Leeward, mostly cloudy in the evening then clearing, scattered showers in the evening. Isolated showers after midnight. Lows 70 to 75. Northeast winds, around 15 miles per hour. Friday, windward, mostly cloudy, scattered showers. Leeward, mostly sunny, isolated showers in the afternoon. Highs 84 to 89. Northeast winds 15 to 20 miles per hour. Friday night, windward, mostly cloudy, scattered showers. Leeward, mostly cloudy in the evening then clearing, isolated showers in the evening. Lows 70 to 75. East winds 15 to 20 miles per hour. Independence Day, partly cloudy. Scattered showers. Highs 83 to 88. Lows 70 to 75. Northeast winds 15 to 20 miles per hour. Sunday, partly cloudy. Windward, scattered showers. Leeward, scattered showers during the day. Isolated showers at night. Highs 85 to 90. Lows 70 to 75. Northeast winds, around 15 miles per hour. Monday, partly cloudy. Windward, scattered showers. Leeward, scattered showers during the day. Isolated showers at night. Highs 84 to 89. Lows 70 to 75. Northeast winds, around

50 miles per hour. Tuesday, partly cloudy. Windward, scattered showers. Leeward, scattered showers during the day. Isolated showers at night. Highs 84 to 89. Lows 70 to 75. Northeast winds around 15 miles per hour. Issued at 3:16 p.m. Tides for Kahului. High tide at 4:44 p.m. of 2.6 feet. Low tide at 11:34 p.m. of 0.8 feet. Tides for Kihei and Maui Bay. High tide at 6:36 p.m. of 2.4 feet. Low tide at 12:53 a.m. of 0.4 feet. Tides for Kona. High tide at 5:56 p.m. of 2.1 feet. Low tide at 12:44 a.m. of 0.4 feet. Sunset Thursday at Kahului, 7:12 p.m. Sunrise Friday, 5:49 a.m. Sunrise Friday at Haleakala Summit, 5:42 a.m. Sunset Thursday at Kona, 7:07 p.m. Sunrise Friday, 5:50 a.m. The ultraviolet index for noon July 3rd in Honolulu is 13. This corresponds to a very high exposure level. At 6 p.m., at Kahului, the sky was mostly sunny, with a temperature of 81 degrees. The relative humidity was 62%, and the dew point was 67 degrees. The wind was northeast, at 18 miles an hour. The barometric pressure was 29.91 inches, or 1,012.8 millibars, and rising. On Molokati, Molokati Airport was sunny, and 78 degrees. On Lanari, Lanari City was mostly sunny, and 76 degrees. On the Big Island, Hilo was sunny, and 78 degrees. Kona, sunny, 84. On Oahu, Honolulu is partly sunny, and 81 degrees. On Kauai, Lihue had light rain, and 76 degrees. East winds were gusting to 35 miles an hour. Here are the buoy reports at 6 p.m. Wind speeds are in knots. Buoy 51101, wind east at 14. Buoy 51000, northeast at 17, 8 feet, 8 seconds. Buoy 2, east at 14, 7 feet, 8 seconds. Buoy 4, northeast at 14, 7 feet, 9 seconds. Kahului Harbor, northeast at 16. Puvala Buoy, 6 feet, 8 seconds. Buoy data provided by the National Weather Service and the Pacific Islands Ocean Observing System. Here are some wind observations at 5 p.m. Wind speeds are in knots. Kahului northeast at 20, gusting to 28. Kahului Harbor northeast at 15. Makapulapai east at 13, gusting to 20. Kona southwest at 10. Hilo northeast at 9. Small craft advisory. The synopsis for Hawaiian coastal waters. Surface high pressure will remain far north of the Hawaiian coastal waters, maintaining moderate to locally strong trades through the forecast period. The forecast for Hawaiian waters within 40 nautical miles, including the channels. Tonight through Saturday, east-northeast winds 20 to 25 knots. Seas 4 to 6 feet. Wave detail, east 5 feet at 6 seconds. Scattered showers. Saturday night through Tuesday, east-northeast winds 20 to 25 knots. Seas 5 to 8 feet. Scattered showers. More detailed information is available on our webpage at weather.gov/Hawaii. Issued at 3:45 p.m. The surf forecast for Maui. North and west facing shore 0 to 2 feet tonight. 0 to 2 feet Friday morning, then 1 to 3 feet during the afternoon. South facing shores 2 to 4 feet this evening, then 3 to 5 feet in the early morning hours. 3 to 5 feet Friday. East facing shores 3 to 5 feet through Friday. At 8 p.m., 0300 UTC, the center of Tropical Storm Douglas was located.

At near latitude 18.8 north, longitude 127.6 west. About 1968 miles east of Honolulu. About 1792 miles east of Ilo. Douglas is moving toward the north-northwest near 7 miles per hour, and this motion is expected to continue overnight. A motion toward the northwest is expected on Friday and Saturday. Maximum sustained winds remain near 40 miles per hour with higher gusts. Douglas should begin to weaken overnight and is expected to become a post-tropical cyclone on Friday. Tropical storm force winds extend outward up to 90 miles from the center. The estimated minimum central pressure is 1,003 millibars, 29.62 inches. 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The current time is 6:21 p.m. Hawaii Aleutian Standard Time. A ridge to the north of the islands will sink south and gradually strengthen, allowing moderate trade winds to build back to locally breezy levels over the weekend. Clouds and showers will remain focused mainly along windward and Maui areas through the middle of next week. A drier air mass moving in from the east is expected to induce a dry trend that limits shower activity into the weekend. Here's your Maui community forecast. Issued Thursday at 3:35 p.m. Tonight, partly cloudy. Scattered showers windward. Breezy. Lows 69 to 74 and 53 to 59 upcountry. Northeast winds 15 to 20 miles per hour. Friday, mostly sunny. Scattered showers windward. Breezy. Highs 81 to 86 and 70 to 76 upcountry. East winds 15 to 25 miles per hour. Friday night, partly cloudy. Scattered showers windward. Breezy. Lows 69 to 74 and 54 to 60 upcountry. Northeast winds 15 to 25 miles per hour. Independence Day, partly cloudy. Scattered showers windward. Breezy. Highs 80 to 85, lows 69 to 74. Upcountry, highs 70 to 76, lows 53 to 59. Northeast winds 15 to 25 miles per hour. Sunday through Tuesday, partly cloudy. Scattered showers windward. Breezy. Highs 80 to 86, lows 70 to 75. Upcountry, highs 70 to 76, lows 54 to 60. East winds 15 to 25 miles per hour. Here are the forecast high and low temperatures for selected locations. Kahului, low 72, high 86. Hana, low 74, high 84. Haleakala Ranger Station, low 50, high 62. Kapalua, low 72, high 83. Molokai Airport, low 72, high 84. Lanai City, low 68, high 76. Here's the forecast for Haleakala Summit. Issued at 3:34 p.m. Tonight, partly cloudy with scattered showers. Lows around 50 at the visitor center to around 45 at the summit. East winds up to 15 miles per hour. Chance of rain 50%. Friday, mostly sunny with scattered showers. Highs around 62 at the visitor center to around 67 at the summit. Northeast winds up to 15 miles per hour. Chance of rain 50%. Friday night, partly cloudy with scattered showers. Lows around 50 at the visitor center to around 45 at the summit. East winds 10 to 15 miles per hour. Chance of rain 50%. Independence Day, mostly sunny. Scattered showers in the morning. Highs 58 to 75. Northeast winds 10 to 15 miles per hour. Chance of rain 50%. Sunrise Friday at Haleakala Summit, 5:42 a.m. Here's the forecast for the following county, Big Island, Hawaii. Tonight, windward.

mostly cloudy, occasional showers. Leeward, mostly cloudy in the evening, then isolated showers after midnight. Lows 70 to 75. Northeast winds, around 15 miles per hour. Friday, windward, mostly cloudy, scattered showers. Leeward, mostly sunny, isolated showers in the afternoon. Highs 84 to 89. Northeast winds 15 to 20 miles per hour. Friday night, windward, mostly cloudy, scattered showers. Leeward, mostly cloudy in the evening, then clearing, isolated showers in the evening. Lows 70 to 75. East winds 15 to 20 miles per hour. Independence Day, partly cloudy, scattered showers. Highs 83 to 88. Lows 70 to 75. Northeast winds 15 to 20 miles per hour. Sunday, partly cloudy. Windward, scattered showers. Leeward, scattered showers during the day. Isolated showers at night. Highs 85 to 90. Lows 70 to 75. Northeast winds, around 15 miles per hour. Monday, partly cloudy. Windward, scattered showers. Leeward, scattered showers during the day. Isolated showers at night. Highs 84 to 89. Lows 70 to 75. Northeast winds, around 15 miles per hour. Tuesday, partly cloudy. Windward, scattered showers. Leeward, scattered showers during the day. Isolated showers at night. Highs 84 to 89. Lows 70 to 75. Northeast winds, around 15 miles per hour. The ultraviolet index for noon July 3rd in Honolulu is 13. This corresponds to a very high exposure level. At 6 p.m. at Kahului, the sky was mostly sunny, with a temperature of 81 degrees. The relative humidity was 62%, and the dew point was 67 degrees. The wind was northeast, at 18 miles an hour. The barometric pressure was 29.91 inches, or 1,012.8 millibars, and rising. On Molokaʻi, Molokaʻi Airport was sunny, in 78 degrees. On Lanai, Lanai City was mostly sunny, in 76 degrees. On the Big Island, Hilo was sunny, in 78 degrees. Kona, sunny, 84. On Oʻahu, Honolulu is partly sunny, and 81 degrees. On Kauai, Lihue had light rain, and 76 degrees. East winds were gusting to 35 miles an hour. Here are the buoy reports at 6 p.m. Wind speeds are in knots. Buoy 51101, wind east at 14. Buoy 51000, northeast at 17, 8 feet, 8 seconds. Buoy 2, east at 14, 7 feet, 8 seconds. Buoy 4, northeast at 14, 7 feet, 9 seconds. Kahului Harbor, northeast at 16. Uvala Buoy, 6 feet, 8 seconds. Buoy data provided by the National Weather Service and the Pacific Islands Ocean Observing System. Here are some wind observations at 6 p.m. Wind speeds are in knots. Kahului northeast at 16, gusting to 26. Kahului Harbor east at 22, gusting to 30. Makapulapai east at 13, gusting to 19. Kona southwest at 7. Hilo northeast at 8. A tropical storm or hurricane warning is issued when conditions are expected in the specified area of the warning, usually within 36 hours. When a hurricane or tropical storm warning is issued, follow instructions issued by local emergency management officials. Leave immediately if ordered to do so. Complete preparation activities, such as boarding up windows and storing loose objects. Evacuate areas that might be affected by storm surge flooding. When evacuating, leave early. Utilize your family's disaster

preparedness plan. Notify neighbors and a family member outside the warned area of your evacuation plans. Small craft advisory. The synopsis for Hawaiian coastal waters. Surface high pressure will remain far north of the Hawaiian coastal waters, maintaining moderate to locally strong trades through the forecast period. The forecast for Hawaiian waters within 40 nautical miles, including the channels. Tonight through Saturday, east-northeast winds 20 to 25 knots. Seas 4 to 6 feet. Wave detail, east 5 feet at 6 seconds. Scattered showers. Saturday night through Tuesday, east-northeast winds 20 to 25 knots. Seas 5 to 8 feet. Scattered showers. More detailed information is available on our webpage at weather.gov/Hawaii. Issued at 3:45 p.m. The surf forecast for Maui. North and west facing shores 0 to 2 feet tonight. 0 to 2 feet Friday morning, then 1 to 3 feet during the afternoon. South facing shores 2 to 4 feet this evening, then 3 to 5 feet in the early morning hours. 3 to 5 feet Friday. East facing shores 3 to 5 feet through Friday. At 8 p.m., 0300 UTC, the center of Tropical Storm Douglas was located near latitude 18.8 north, longitude 127.6 west, about 1968 miles east of Honolulu, about 1792 miles east of Ilo. Douglas is moving toward the north-northwest near 7 miles per hour, and this motion is expected to continue overnight. A motion toward the northwest is expected on Friday and Saturday. Maximum sustained winds remain near 40 miles per hour with higher gusts. Douglas should begin to weaken overnight and is expected to become a post-tropical cyclone on Friday. Tropical storm force winds extend outward up to 90 miles from the center. The estimated minimum central pressure is 1,003 millibars, 29.62 inches. 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The current time is 6:33 p.m. Hawaii Aleutian Standard Time. A ridge to the north of the islands will sink south and gradually strengthen, allowing moderate trade winds to build back to locally breezy levels over the weekend. Clouds and showers will remain focused mainly along windward and Mauka areas through the middle of next week. A drier air mass moving in from the east is expected to induce a drying trend that limits shower activity into the weekend. Here's your Maui community forecast. Issued Thursday at 3:35 p.m. Tonight, partly cloudy. Scattered showers windward. Breezy. Lows 69 to 74 and 53 to 59 upcountry. Northeast winds 15 to 20 miles per hour. Friday, mostly sunny. Scattered showers windward. Breezy. Highs 81 to 86 and 70 to 76 upcountry. East winds 15 to 25 miles per hour. Friday night, partly cloudy. Scattered showers windward. Breezy. Lows 69 to 74 and 54 to 60 upcountry. Northeast winds 15 to 25 miles per hour. Independence Day, partly cloudy. Scattered showers windward. Breezy. Highs 80 to 85, lows 69 to 74. Upcountry, highs 70 to 76, lows 53 to 59. Northeast winds 15 to 25 miles per hour. Sunday through Tuesday, partly cloudy. Scattered showers windward. Breezy. Highs 80 to 86, lows 70 to 75. Upcountry, highs 70 to 76, lows 54 to 60. East winds 15 to 25 miles per hour. Here are the forecast high and low temperatures.

for selected locations. Carl Louis, low 72, high 86. Hana, low 74, high 84. Palancala Ranger Station, low 50, high 62. Kapalua, low 72, high 83. Molokati Airport, low 72, high 84. Lanati City, low 68, high 76. Here's the forecast for Haleakala Summit. Issued at 3:34 p.m. Tonight, partly cloudy with scattered showers. Lows around 50 at the visitor center to around 45 at the summit. East winds up to 15 miles per hour. Chance of rain 50%. Friday, mostly sunny with scattered showers. Highs around 62 at the visitor center to around 67 at the summit. Northeast winds up to 15 miles per hour. Chance of rain 50%. Friday night, partly cloudy with scattered showers. Lows around 50 at the visitor center to around 45 at the summit. East winds 10 to 15 miles per hour. Chance of rain 50%. Independence Day, mostly sunny. Scattered showers in the morning. Highs 58 to 75. Northeast winds 10 to 15 miles per hour. Chance of rain 50%. Sunrise Friday at Haleakala Summit, 5:42 a.m. Here's the forecast for the following county, Big Island, Hawaii. Tonight, windward, mostly cloudy, occasional showers. Leeward, mostly cloudy in the evening then clearing, scattered showers in the evening. Isolated showers after midnight. Lows 70 to 75. Northeast winds, around 15 miles per hour. Friday, windward, mostly cloudy, scattered showers. Leeward, mostly sunny, isolated showers in the afternoon. Highs 84 to 89. Northeast winds 15 to 20 miles per hour. Friday night, windward, mostly cloudy, scattered showers. Leeward, mostly cloudy in the evening then clearing, isolated showers in the evening. Lows 70 to 75. East winds 15 to 20 miles per hour. Independence Day, partly cloudy. Scattered showers. Highs 83 to 88. Lows 70 to 75. Northeast winds 15 to 20 miles per hour. Sunday, partly cloudy. Windward, scattered showers. Leeward, scattered showers during the day. Isolated showers at night. Highs 85 to 90. Lows 70 to 75. Northeast winds, around 15 miles per hour. Monday, partly cloudy. Windward, scattered showers. Leeward, scattered showers during the day. Isolated showers at night. Highs 84 to 89. Lows 70 to 75. Northeast winds, around 15 miles per hour. Tuesday, partly cloudy. Windward, scattered showers. Leeward, scattered showers during the day. Isolated showers at night. Highs 84 to 89. Lows 70 to 75. Northeast winds, around 15 miles per hour. The ultraviolet index for noon July 3rd in Honolulu is 13. This corresponds to a very high exposure level. At 6 p.m., at Kahului, the sky was mostly sunny, with a temperature of 81 degrees. The relative humidity was 62%, and the dew point was 67 degrees. The wind was northeast, at 18 miles an hour. The barometric pressure was 29.91 inches, or 1,012.8 millibars, and rising. On Molokati, Molokati Airport was sunny, and 78 degrees. On Lanati, Lanati City was mostly sunny, and 76 degrees. On the Big Island, Hilo was sunny, and 78 degrees. Kona, sunny, 84. On Oahu, Honolulu is partly sunny, and 81 degrees. On Kauai, Lihue had light rain, and 75 degrees.

Here are the buoy reports at 6 p.m. Wind speeds are in knots. Buoy 51101, wind northeast at 14. Buoy 51000, wind northeast at 17. Buoy 2, wind east at 14. Buoy 4, wind northeast at 14. Kahului Harbor, northeast at 16. Kauvala buoy, 6 feet, 8 seconds. Buoy data provided by the National Weather Service and the Pacific Islands Ocean Observing System. Here are some wind observations at 6 p.m. Wind speeds are in knots. Kahului northeast at 16, gusting to 26. Kahului Harbor east at 22, gusting to 30. Makapulapai east at 13, gusting to 19. Kona southwest at 7. Lilo northeast at 8. Small craft advisory. The synopsis for Hawaiian coastal waters. Surface high pressure will remain far north of the Hawaiian coastal waters, maintaining moderate to locally strong trades through the forecast period. The forecast for Hawaiian waters within 40 nautical miles, including the channels. Tonight through Saturday, east-northeast winds 20 to 25 knots. Seas 4 to 6 feet. Wave detail, east 5 feet at 6 seconds. Scattered showers. Saturday night through Tuesday, east-northeast winds 20 to 25 knots. Seas 5 to 8 feet. Scattered showers. More detailed information is available on our webpage at weather.gov/Hawaii. Issued at 3:45 p.m. The surf forecast for Maui. North and west facing shores 0 to 2 feet tonight. 0 to 2 feet Friday morning, then 1 to 3 feet during the afternoon. South facing shores 2 to 4 feet this evening, then 3 to 5 feet in the early morning hours. 3 to 5 feet Friday. East facing shores 3 to 5 feet through Friday. At 8 p.m., 0300 UTC, the center of Tropical Storm Douglas was located near latitude 18.8 north, longitude 127.6 west, about 1968 miles east of Honolulu, about 1792 miles east of Ailo. Douglas is moving toward the north-northwest near 7 miles per hour, and this motion is expected to continue overnight. A motion toward the northwest is expected on Friday and Saturday. Maximum sustained winds remain near 40 miles per hour with higher gusts. Douglas should begin to weaken overnight and is expected to become a post-tropical cyclone on Friday. Tropical storm force winds extend outward up to 90 miles from the center. The estimated minimum central pressure is 1,003 millibars, 29.62 inches. This is NOAA Weather Radio Station WWG-75 on Mount Haleakala, serving Maui County, and broadcasting from the National Weather Service Forecast Office in Honolulu. The current time is 6:43 p.m. Hawaii Aleutian Standard Time. A ridge to the north of the islands will sink south and gradually strengthen, allowing moderate trade winds to build back to locally breezy levels over the weekend. Clouds and showers will remain focused mainly along windward and Mauka areas through the middle of next week. A drier air mass moving in from the east is expected to induce a dry trend that limits shower activity into the weekend. Here's your Maui community forecast. Issued Thursday at 3:35 p.m. Tonight, partly cloudy. Scattered showers windward. Breezy. Lows 69 to 74 and 53 to 59 upcountry. Northeast winds 15 to 20 miles per hour. Friday, mostly sunny. Scattered showers windward. Breezy. Highs 81 to 86 and 70 to 76 upcountry. East winds 15 to 25 miles per hour. Friday night, partly cloudy. Scattered showers windward. Breezy. Lows 69 to 74 and 54 to 60 upcountry. Northeast winds 15 to 25 miles per hour. Independence Day, partly cloudy. Scattered showers windward.

upward. Freezy. Highs 80 to 85, lows 69 to 74. Upcountry, highs 70 to 76, lows 53 to 59. Northeast winds 15 to 25 miles per hour. Sunday through Tuesday, partly cloudy. Scattered showers windward. Breezy. Highs 80 to 86, lows 70 to 75. Upcountry, highs 70 to 76, lows 54 to 60. East winds 15 to 25 miles per hour. Here are the forecast high and low temperatures for selected locations. Kahului, low 72, high 86. Hana, low 74, high 84. Haleakala Ranger Station, low 50, high 62. Kapalua, low 72, high 83. Molokati Airport, low 72, high 84. Lanari City, low 68, high 76. Issued at 3:16 p.m. Tides for Kahului. High tide at 4:44 p.m. of 2.6 feet. Low tide at 11:34 p.m. of 0.8 feet. Tides for Kihei and Ma'awai Bay. High tide at 6:36 p.m. of 2.4 feet. Low tide at 12:53 a.m. of 0.4 feet. Tides for Kona. High tide at 5:56 p.m. of 2.1 feet. Low tide at 12:44 a.m. of 0.4 feet. Sunset Thursday at Kahului, 7:12 p.m. Sunrise Friday, 5:49 a.m. Sunrise Friday at Haleakala Summit, 5:42 a.m. Sunset Thursday at Kona, 7:07 p.m. Sunrise Friday, 5:50 a.m. Here's the forecast for Haleakala Summit. Issued at 3:34 p.m. Tonight, partly cloudy with scattered showers. Lows around 50 at the visitor center to around 45 at the summit. East winds up to 15 miles per hour. Chance of rain 50%. Friday, mostly sunny with scattered showers. Highs around 62 at the visitor center to around 67 at the summit. Northeast winds up to 15 miles per hour. Chance of rain 50%. Friday night, partly cloudy with scattered showers. Lows around 50 at the visitor center to around 45 at the summit. East winds 10 to 15 miles per hour. Chance of rain 50%. Independence Day, mostly sunny. Scattered showers in the morning. Highs 58 to 75. Northeast winds 10 to 15 miles per hour. Chance of rain 50%. Sunrise Friday at Haleakala Summit, 5:42 a.m. Here's the forecast for the following county, Big Island, Hawaii. Tonight, windward, mostly cloudy, occasional showers. Leeward, mostly cloudy in the evening then clearing, scattered showers in the evening. Isolated showers after midnight. Lows 70 to 75. Northeast winds, around 15 miles per hour. Friday, windward, mostly cloudy, scattered showers. Leeward, mostly sunny, isolated showers in the afternoon. Highs 84 to 89. Northeast winds 15 to 20 miles per hour. Friday night, windward, mostly cloudy, scattered showers. Leeward, mostly cloudy in the evening then clearing, isolated showers in the evening. Lows 70 to 75. East winds 15 to 20 miles per hour. Independence Day, partly cloudy. Scattered showers. Highs 83 to 88. Lows 70 to 75. Northeast winds 15 to 20 miles per hour. Sunday, partly cloudy. Windward, scattered showers. Leeward, scattered showers during the day. Isolated showers at night. Highs 85 to 90. Lows 70 to 75. Northeast winds, around 15 miles per hour. Monday, partly cloudy. Windward, scattered showers. Leeward, scattered showers during the day.

mostly sunny, with a temperature of 81 degrees. The relative humidity was 62%, and the dew point was 67 degrees. The wind was northeast at 18 miles an hour. The barometric pressure was 29.91 inches, or 1,012.8 millibars, and rising. On Molokhati, Molokhati Airport was sunny and 78 degrees. On Lanati, Lanati City was mostly sunny and 76 degrees. On the Big Island, Hilo was sunny and 78 degrees. Kona, sunny, 84. On Oahu, Honolulu is partly sunny and 81 degrees. On Kauai, Lihue had light rain and 75 degrees. Here are the buoy reports at 6 p.m. Wind speeds are in knots. Buoy 51101, wind northeast at 14. Buoy 51000, wind northeast at 17. Buoy 2, wind east at 14. Buoy 4, wind northeast at 14. Kahului Harbor, northeast at 16. Uvala Buoy, 6 feet, 8 seconds. Buoy data provided by the National Weather Service and the Pacific Islands Ocean Observing System. Here are some wind observations at 6 p.m. Wind speeds are in knots. Kahului northeast at 16, gusting to 26. Kahului Harbor northeast at 15, gusting to 25. Makapulapai east at 13, gusting to 19. Kona southwest at 7. Hilo northeast at 8. Small craft advisory. The synopsis for Hawaiian coastal waters. Surface high pressure will remain far north of the Hawaiian coastal waters, maintaining moderate to locally strong trades through the forecast period. The forecast for Hawaiian waters within 40 nautical miles, including the channels. Tonight through Saturday, east-northeast winds 20 to 25 knots. Seas 4 to 6 feet. Wave detail, east 5 feet at 6 seconds. Scattered showers. Saturday night through Tuesday, east-northeast winds 20 to 25 knots. Seas 5 to 8 feet. Scattered showers. More detailed information is available on our webpage at weather.gov/Hawaii. Issued at 3:45 p.m. The surf forecast for Maui. North and west facing shores 0 to 2 feet tonight. 0 to 2 feet Friday morning, then 1 to 3 feet during the afternoon. South facing shores 2 to 4 feet this evening, then 3 to 5 feet in the early morning hours. 3 to 5 feet Friday. East facing shores 3 to 5 feet through Friday. At 8 p.m., 0300 UTC, the center of Tropical Storm Douglas was located near latitude 18.8 north, longitude 127.6 west, about 1968 miles east of Honolulu, about 1792 miles east of Hilo. Douglas is moving toward the north-northwest near 7 miles per hour, and this motion is expected to continue overnight. A motion toward the northwest is expected on Friday and Saturday. Maximum sustained winds remain near 40 miles per hour with higher gusts. Douglas should begin to weaken overnight and is expected to become a post-tropical cyclone on Friday. Tropical storm force winds extend outward up to 90 miles from the center. The estimated minimum central pressure is 1,003 millibars, 29.62 inches. This is NOAA Weather Radio Station WWG-75 on Mount Haleakala, serving Maui County, and broadcasting from the National Weather Service Forecast Office in Honolulu. The current time is 6:55 p.m. Hawaii Aleutian Standard Time. A ridge to the north of the islands will sink south and gradually strengthen, allowing moderate trade winds to build back to locally breezy levels over the weekend. Clouds and showers will remain focused mainly along windward and mountain areas through the middle of next week. A drier air mass moving in from the east is expected to induce a dry trend that limits shower activity into the weekend. Here's your Maui community forecast. Issued Thursday at 3:35 p.m.

Tonight, partly cloudy. Scattered showers windward. Breezy. Lows 69 to 74 and 53 to 59 upcountry. Northeast winds 15 to 20 miles per hour. Friday, mostly sunny. Scattered showers windward. Breezy. Highs 81 to 86 and 70 to 76 upcountry. East winds 15 to 25 miles per hour. Friday night, partly cloudy. Scattered showers windward. Breezy. Lows 69 to 74 and 54 to 60 upcountry. Northeast winds 15 to 25 miles per hour. Independence Day, partly cloudy. Scattered showers windward. Breezy. Highs 80 to 85, lows 69 to 74. Upcountry, highs 70 to 76, lows 53 to 59. Northeast winds 15 to 25 miles per hour. Sunday through Tuesday, partly cloudy. Scattered showers windward. Breezy. Highs 80 to 86, lows 70 to 75. Upcountry, highs 70 to 76, lows 54 to 60. East winds 15 to 25 miles per hour. Here are the forecast high and low temperatures for selected locations. Kahului, low 72, high 86. Pana, low 74, high 84. Palaukala Ranger Station, low 50, high 62. Kapalua, low 72, high 83. Molokati Airport, low 72, high 84. Lanari City, low 68, high 76. Here's the forecast for Haleakala Summit. Issued at 3:34 p.m. Tonight, partly cloudy with scattered showers. Lows around 50 at the visitor center to around 45 at the summit. East winds up to 15 miles per hour. Chance of rain 50%. Friday, mostly sunny with scattered showers. Highs around 62 at the visitor center to around 67 at the summit. Northeast winds up to 15 miles per hour. Chance of rain 50%. Friday night, partly cloudy with scattered showers. Lows around 50 at the visitor center to around 45 at the summit. East winds 10 to 15 miles per hour. Chance of rain 50%. Independence Day, mostly sunny. Scattered showers in the morning. Highs 58 to 75. Northeast winds 10 to 15 miles per hour. Chance of rain 50%. Sunrise Friday at Haleakala Summit, 5:42 a.m. Here's the forecast for the following county, Big Island, Hawaii. Tonight, windward, mostly cloudy, occasional showers. Leeward, mostly cloudy in the evening then clearing, scattered showers in the evening. Isolated showers after midnight. Lows 70 to 75. Northeast winds, around 15 miles per hour. Friday, windward, mostly cloudy, scattered showers. Leeward, mostly sunny, isolated showers in the afternoon. Highs 84 to 89. Northeast winds 15 to 20 miles per hour. Friday night, windward, mostly cloudy, scattered showers. Leeward, mostly cloudy in the evening then clearing, isolated showers in the evening. Lows 70 to 75. East winds 15 to 20 miles per hour. Independence Day, partly cloudy. Scattered showers. Highs 83 to 88. Lows 70 to 75. Northeast winds 15 to 20 miles per hour. Sunday, partly cloudy. Windward, scattered showers. Leeward, scattered showers during the day. Isolated showers at night. Highs 85 to 90. Lows 70 to 75. Northeast winds, around 15 miles per hour. Monday, partly cloudy. Windward, scattered showers. Leeward, scattered showers during the day. Isolated showers at night. Highs 84 to 89.

lows 70 to 75. Northeast winds, around 15 miles per hour. Tuesday, partly cloudy. Windward, scattered showers. Leeward, scattered showers during the day. Isolated showers at night. Highs 84 to 89. Lows 70 to 75. Northeast winds, around 15 miles per hour. The ultraviolet index for noon July 3rd in Honolulu is 13. This corresponds to a very high exposure level. At 6 p.m., at Kahului, the sky was mostly sunny, with a temperature of 81 degrees. The relative humidity was 62%, and the dew point was 67 degrees. The wind was northeast, at 18 miles an hour. The barometric pressure was 29.91 inches, or 1,012.8 millibars, and rising. On Molokati, Molokati Airport was sunny, in 78 degrees. On Lanai, Lanai City was mostly sunny, in 76 degrees. On the Big Island, Lilo was sunny, in 78 degrees. Kona, sunny, 84. On Oahu, Honolulu is partly sunny, and 81 degrees. On Kauai, Lihue had light rain, and 75 degrees. Here are the buoy reports at 6 p.m. Wind speeds are in knots. Buoy 51101, wind northeast at 14. Buoy 51000, wind northeast at 17. Buoy 2, wind east at 14. Buoy 4, wind northeast at 14. Kahului Harbor, northeast at 16. Pu'uvela Buoy, 6 feet, 8 seconds. Buoy data provided by the National Weather Service and the Pacific Islands Ocean Observing System. Here are some wind observations at 6 p.m. Wind speeds are in knots. Kahului northeast at 16, gusting to 26. Kahului Harbor northeast at 15, gusting to 25. Makapulapai east at 13, gusting to 19. Kona southwest at 7. Lilo northeast at 8. Small craft advisory. The synopsis for Hawaiian coastal waters. Surface high pressure will remain far north of the Hawaiian coastal waters, maintaining moderate to locally strong trades through the forecast period. The forecast for Hawaiian waters within 40 nautical miles, including the channels. Tonight through Saturday, east-northeast winds 20 to 25 knots. Seas 4 to 6 feet. Wave detail, east 5 feet at 6 seconds. Scattered showers. Saturday night through Tuesday, east-northeast winds 20 to 25 knots. Seas 5 to 8 feet. Scattered showers. More detailed information is available on our webpage at weather.gov/Hawaii. Issued at 3:45 p.m. The surf forecast for Maui. North and west facing shore 0 to 2 feet tonight. 0 to 2 feet Friday morning, then 1 to 3 feet during the afternoon. South facing shores 2 to 4 feet this evening, then 3 to 5 feet in the early morning hours. 3 to 5 feet Friday. East facing shores 3 to 5 feet through Friday. At 8 p.m., 0300 UTC, the center of Tropical Storm Douglas was located near latitude 18.8 north, longitude 127.6 west, about 1968 miles east of Honolulu, about 1792 miles east of Ilo. Douglas is moving toward the north-northwest near 7 miles per hour, and this motion is expected to continue overnight. A motion toward the northwest is expected on Friday and Saturday. Maximum sustained winds remain near 40 miles per hour with higher gusts. Douglas should begin to weaken overnight and is expected to become a post-tropical cyclone on Friday. Tropical storm force winds extend outward up to 90 miles from the center. The estimated minimum central pressure is 1,003 millibars, 29.62 inches. 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

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The current time is 7:06 p.m. Hawaii Aleutian Standard Time. A ridge to the north of the islands will sink south and gradually strengthen, allowing moderate trade winds to build back to locally breezy levels over the weekend. Clouds and showers will remain focused mainly along windward and mountain areas through the middle of next week. A drier air mass moving in from the east is expected to induce a dry trend that limits shower activity into the weekend. Here's your Maui community forecast. Issued Thursday at 3:35 p.m. Tonight, partly cloudy. Scattered showers windward. Breezy. Lows 69 to 74 and 53 to 59 upcountry. Northeast winds 15 to 20 miles per hour. Friday, mostly sunny. Scattered showers windward. Breezy. Highs 81 to 86 and 70 to 76 upcountry. East winds 15 to 25 miles per hour. Friday night, partly cloudy. Scattered showers windward. Breezy. Lows 69 to 74 and 54 to 60 upcountry. Northeast winds 15 to 25 miles per hour. Independence Day, partly cloudy. Scattered showers windward. Breezy. Highs 80 to 85, lows 69 to 74. Upcountry, highs 70 to 76, lows 53 to 59. Northeast winds 15 to 25 miles per hour. Sunday through Tuesday, partly cloudy. Scattered showers windward. Breezy. Highs 80 to 86, lows 70 to 75. Upcountry, highs 70 to 76, lows 54 to 60. East winds 15 to 25 miles per hour. Here are the forecast high and low temperatures for selected locations. Kahului, low 72, high 86. Hana, low 74, high 84. Haleakala Ranger Station, low 50, high 62. Kapalua, low 72, high 83. Molokai Airport, low 72, high 84. Lanai City, low 68, high 76. Here's the forecast for Haleakala Summit. Issued at 3:34 p.m. Tonight, partly cloudy with scattered showers. Lows around 50 at the visitor center to around 45 at the summit. East winds up to 15 miles per hour. Chance of rain 50%. Friday, mostly sunny with scattered showers. Highs around 62 at the visitor center to around 67 at the summit. Northeast winds up to 15 miles per hour. Chance of rain 50%. Friday night, partly cloudy with scattered showers. Lows around 50 at the visitor center to around 45 at the summit. East winds 10 to 15 miles per hour. Chance of rain 50%. Independence Day, mostly sunny. Scattered showers in the morning. Highs 58 to 75. Northeast winds 10 to 15 miles per hour. Chance of rain 50%. Sunrise Friday at Haleakala Summit, 5:42 a.m. A hurricane or tropical storm watch is issued when conditions are expected in the specified area of the watch within 48 hours. When a hurricane or tropical storm watch is issued, fuel and service family vehicles. Prepare to cover all windows and door openings with boards, shutters, or other shielding materials. 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Here's the forecast for the following county, Big Island, Hawaii. Tonight, windward, mostly cloudy, occasional showers. Leeward, mostly cloudy in the evening then clearing, scattered showers in the evening. Isolated showers after midnight. Lows 70 to 75. Northeast winds, around 15 miles per hour. Friday, windward, mostly cloudy, scattered showers.

Leeward, mostly sunny. Isolated showers in the afternoon. Highs 84 to 89. Northeast winds 15 to 20 miles per hour. Friday night, windward, mostly cloudy, scattered showers. Leeward, mostly cloudy in the evening, then clearing. Isolated showers in the evening. Lows 70 to 75. East winds 15 to 20 miles per hour. Independence Day, partly cloudy. Scattered showers. Highs 83 to 88. Lows 70 to 75. Northeast winds 15 to 20 miles per hour. Sunday, partly cloudy. Windward, scattered showers. Leeward, scattered showers during the day. Isolated showers at night. Highs 85 to 90. Lows 70 to 75. Northeast winds, around 15 miles per hour. Monday, partly cloudy. Windward, scattered showers. Leeward, scattered showers during the day. Isolated showers at night. Highs 84 to 89. Lows 70 to 75. Northeast winds, around 15 miles per hour. Tuesday, partly cloudy. Windward, scattered showers. Leeward, scattered showers during the day. Isolated showers at night. Highs 84 to 89. Lows 70 to 75. Northeast winds, around 15 miles per hour. 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The current time is 7:13 p.m. Hawaii Aleutian Standard Time. A ridge to the north of the islands will sink south and gradually strengthen, allowing moderate trade winds to build back to locally breezy levels over the weekend. Clouds and showers will remain focused mainly along windward and Mauna areas through the middle of next week. A drier air mass moving in from the east is expected to induce a dry trend that limits shower activity into the weekend. Here's your Maui community forecast. Issued Thursday at 3:35 p.m. Tonight, partly cloudy. Scattered showers windward. Breezy. Lows 69 to 74 and 53 to 59 upcountry. Northeast winds 15 to 20 miles per hour. Friday, mostly sunny. Scattered showers windward. Breezy. Highs 81 to 86 and 70 to 76 upcountry. East winds 15 to 25 miles per hour. Friday night, partly cloudy. Scattered showers windward. Breezy. Lows 69 to 74 and 54 to 60 upcountry. Northeast winds 15 to 25 miles per hour. Independence Day, partly cloudy. Scattered showers windward. Breezy. Highs 80 to 85, lows 69 to 74. Upcountry, highs 70 to 76, lows 53 to 59. Northeast winds 15 to 25 miles per hour. Sunday through Tuesday, partly cloudy. Scattered showers windward. Breezy. Highs 80 to 86, lows 70 to 75. Upcountry, highs 70 to 76, lows 54 to 60. East winds 15 to 25 miles per hour. Here are the forecast high and low temperatures for selected locations. Kahului, low 72, high 86. Hana, low 74, high 84. Haleakala Ranger Station, low 50, high 62. Kapalua, low 72, high 83. Molokati Airport, low 72, high 84. Lanai City, low 68, high 76. Here's the forecast for Haleakala Summit. Issued at 3:34 p.m. Tonight, partly cloudy with scattered showers. Lows around 50 at the visitor center to around 45 at the summit. East winds up to 15 miles per hour. Chance of rain 50%. Friday, mostly sunny with scattered showers.

hours. Highs around 62 at the visitor center to around 67 at the summit. Northeast winds up to 15 miles per hour. Chance of rain 50%. Friday night, partly cloudy with scattered showers. Lows around 50 at the visitor center to around 45 at the summit. East winds 10 to 15 miles per hour. Chance of rain 50%. Independence Day, mostly sunny. Scattered showers in the morning. Highs 58 to 75. Northeast winds 10 to 15 miles per hour. Chance of rain 50%. Sunrise Friday at Haleakala Summit, 5:42 a.m. Here's the forecast for the following county, Big Island, Hawaii. Tonight, windward, mostly cloudy, occasional showers. Leeward, mostly cloudy in the evening then clearing, scattered showers in the evening. Isolated showers after midnight. Lows 70 to 75. Northeast winds, around 15 miles per hour. Friday, windward, mostly cloudy, scattered showers. Leeward, mostly sunny, isolated showers in the afternoon. Highs 84 to 89. Northeast winds 15 to 20 miles per hour. Friday night, windward, mostly cloudy, scattered showers. Leeward, mostly cloudy in the evening then clearing, isolated showers in the evening. Lows 70 to 75. East winds 15 to 20 miles per hour. Independence Day, partly cloudy. Scattered showers. Highs 83 to 88. Lows 70 to 75. Northeast winds 15 to 20 miles per hour. Sunday, partly cloudy. Windward, scattered showers. Leeward, scattered showers during the day. Isolated showers at night. Highs 85 to 90. Lows 70 to 75. Northeast winds, around 15 miles per hour. Monday, partly cloudy. Windward, scattered showers. Leeward, scattered showers during the day. Isolated showers at night. Highs 84 to 89. Lows 70 to 75. Northeast winds, around 15 miles per hour. Tuesday, partly cloudy. Windward, scattered showers. Leeward, scattered showers during the day. Isolated showers at night. Highs 84 to 89. Lows 70 to 75. Northeast winds, around 15 miles per hour. Issued at 3:16 p.m. Tides for Kahului. High tide at 4:44 p.m. of 2.6 feet. Low tide at 11:34 p.m. of 0.8 feet. Tides for Kihei and Maui Bay. High tide at 6:36 p.m. of 2.4 feet. Low tide at 12:53 a.m. of 0.4 feet. Tides for Kona. High tide at 5:56 p.m. of 2.1 feet. Low tide at 12:44 a.m. of 0.4 feet. Sunset Thursday at Kahului, 7:12 p.m. Sunrise Friday, 5:49 a.m. Sunrise Friday at Haleakala Summit, 5:42 a.m. Sunset Thursday at Kona, 7:07 p.m. Sunrise Friday, 5:50 a.m. The ultraviolet index for noon July 3rd in Honolulu is 13. This corresponds to a very high exposure level. At 7 p.m., at Kahului, the sky was partly cloudy, with a temperature of 79 degrees. The relative humidity was 69%, and the dew point was 68 degrees. The wind was northeast, at 18 miles an hour. The barometric pressure was 29.93 inches, or 1,013.5 millibars, in rising. On Molokati, Molokati Airport was partly cloudy, with a temperature of 76. On Lanai, at Lanai City, the sky was partly cloudy, and the temperature was 73. Finally, on the Big Island, Liloa was mostly cloudy, and 77 degrees. At Kona, it was clear, with a temperature of 82.

On Oahu, at Honolulu, the sky was mostly cloudy, and the temperature was 79. On Kauai, Lihue was cloudy, and the temperature was 76. Here are the buoy reports at 7 p.m. Wind speeds are in knots. Buoy 51101, wind east at 14. Buoy 51000, northeast at 17, 7 feet, 8 seconds. Buoy 2, wind east at 14. Buoy 4, northeast at 12, 7 feet, 8 seconds. Kahului Harbor, northeast at 15. Kauvela Buoy, 6 feet, 8 seconds. Buoy data provided by the National Weather Service and the Pacific Islands Ocean Observing System. Here are some wind observations at 6 p.m. Wind speeds are in knots. Kahului northeast at 16, gusting to 26. Kahului Harbor northeast at 15, gusting to 25. Makapulapai east at 13, gusting to 19. Kona southwest at 7. Hilo northeast at 8. Small craft advisory. The synopsis for Hawaiian coastal waters. Surface high pressure will remain far north of the Hawaiian coastal waters, maintaining moderate to locally strong trades through the forecast period. The forecast for Hawaiian waters within 40 nautical miles, including the channels. Tonight through Saturday, east-northeast winds 20 to 25 knots. Seas 4 to 6 feet. Wave detail, east 5 feet at 6 seconds. Scattered showers. Saturday night through Tuesday, east-northeast winds 20 to 25 knots. Seas 5 to 8 feet. Scattered showers. More detailed information is available on our webpage at weather.gov/Hawaii. Issued at 3:45 p.m. The surf forecast for Maui. North and west facing shores 0 to 2 feet tonight. 0 to 2 feet Friday morning, then 1 to 3 feet during the afternoon. South facing shores 2 to 4 feet this evening, then 3 to 5 feet in the early morning hours. 3 to 5 feet Friday. East facing shores 3 to 5 feet through Friday. At 8 p.m., 0300 UTC, the center of Tropical Storm Douglas was located near latitude 18.8 north, longitude 127.6 west, about 1968 miles east of Honolulu, about 1792 miles east of Hilo. Douglas is moving toward the north-northwest near 7 miles per hour, and this motion is expected to continue overnight. A motion toward the northwest is expected on Friday and Saturday. Maximum sustained winds remain near 40 miles per hour with higher gusts. Douglas should begin to weaken overnight and is expected to become a post-tropical cyclone on Friday. Tropical storm force winds extend outward up to 90 miles from the center. The estimated minimum central pressure is 1,003 millibars, 29.62 inches. 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The current time is 7:25 p.m. Hawaii Aleutian Standard Time. A ridge to the north of the islands will sink south and gradually strengthen, allowing moderate trade winds to build back to locally breezy levels over the weekend. Clouds and showers will remain focused mainly along windward and mountain areas through the middle of next week. A drier air mass moving in from the east is expected to induce a dry trend that limits shower activity into the weekend. Here's your Maui community forecast. Issued Thursday at 3:35 p.m. Tonight, partly cloudy. Scattered showers windward. Breezy. Lows 69 to 74 and 53 to 59 upcountry. Northeast winds 15 to 20 miles per hour. Friday, mostly sunny. Scattered showers windward. Breezy. Highs 81 to 86 and 70 to 76 upcountry. East winds 15 to 25 miles per hour. Friday night, partly cloudy. Scattered showers.

is windward, breezy. Lows 69 to 74 and 54 to 60 upcountry. Northeast winds 15 to 25 miles per hour. Independence Day, partly cloudy. Scattered showers windward, breezy. Highs 80 to 85, lows 69 to 74. Upcountry, highs 70 to 76, lows 53 to 59. Northeast winds 15 to 25 miles per hour. Sunday through Tuesday, partly cloudy. Scattered showers windward, breezy. Highs 80 to 86, lows 70 to 75. Upcountry, highs 70 to 76, lows 54 to 60. East winds 15 to 25 miles per hour. Here are the forecast high and low temperatures for selected locations. Kahului, low 72, high 86. Pana, low 74, high 84. Haleakala Ranger Station, low 50, high 62. Kapalua, low 72, high 83. Molokati Airport, low 72, high 84. Lanati City, low 68, high 76. Here's the forecast for Haleakala Summit. Issued at 3:34 p.m. Tonight, partly cloudy with scattered showers. Lows around 50 at the visitor center to around 45 at the summit. East winds up to 15 miles per hour. Chance of rain 50%. Friday, mostly sunny with scattered showers. Highs around 62 at the visitor center to around 67 at the summit. Northeast winds up to 15 miles per hour. Chance of rain 50%. Friday night, partly cloudy with scattered showers. Lows around 50 at the visitor center to around 45 at the summit. East winds 10 to 15 miles per hour. Chance of rain 50%. Independence Day, mostly sunny. Scattered showers in the morning. Highs 58 to 75. Northeast winds 10 to 15 miles per hour. Chance of rain 50%. Sunrise Friday at Haleakala Summit, 5:42 a.m. Here's the forecast for the following county, Big Island, Hawaii. Tonight, windward, mostly cloudy, occasional showers. Leeward, mostly cloudy in the evening then clearing, scattered showers in the evening. Isolated showers after midnight. Lows 70 to 75. Northeast winds, around 15 miles per hour. Friday, windward, mostly cloudy, scattered showers. Leeward, mostly sunny, isolated showers in the afternoon. Highs 84 to 89. Northeast winds 15 to 20 miles per hour. Friday night, windward, mostly cloudy, scattered showers. Leeward, mostly cloudy in the evening then clearing, isolated showers in the evening. Lows 70 to 75. East winds 15 to 20 miles per hour. Independence Day, partly cloudy. Scattered showers. Highs 83 to 88. Lows 70 to 75. Northeast winds 15 to 20 miles per hour. Sunday, partly cloudy. Windward, scattered showers. Leeward, scattered showers during the day. Isolated showers at night. Highs 85 to 90. Lows 70 to 75. Northeast winds, around 15 miles per hour. Monday, partly cloudy. Windward, scattered showers. Leeward, scattered showers during the day. Isolated showers at night. Highs 84 to 89. Lows 70 to 75. Northeast winds, around 15 miles per hour. Tuesday, partly cloudy. Windward, scattered showers. Leeward, scattered showers during the day. Isolated showers at night. Highs 84 to 89. Lows 70 to 75. Northeast winds, around 15 miles per hour. A tropical storm or hurricane warning is issued when conditions are expected in the specified area of the

developing, usually within 36 hours. When a hurricane or tropical storm warning is issued, follow instructions issued by local emergency management officials. Leave immediately if ordered to do so. Complete preparation activities, such as boarding up windows and storing loose objects. Evacuate areas that might be affected by storm surge flooding. When evacuating, leave early. Utilize your family's disaster preparedness plan. Notify neighbors and a family member outside the warned area of your evacuation plans. 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The current time is 7:32 p.m. Hawaii Aleutian Standard Time. A ridge to the north of the islands will sink south and gradually strengthen, allowing moderate trade winds to build back to locally breezy levels over the weekend. Clouds and showers will remain focused mainly along windward and mountain areas through the middle of next week. A drier air mass moving in from the east is expected to induce a drying trend that limits shower activity into the weekend. Here's your Maui community forecast. Issued Thursday at 3:35 p.m. Tonight, partly cloudy. Scattered showers windward. Breezy. Lows 69 to 74 and 53 to 59 upcountry. Northeast winds 15 to 20 miles per hour. Friday, mostly sunny. Scattered showers windward. Breezy. Highs 81 to 86 and 70 to 76 upcountry. East winds 15 to 25 miles per hour. Friday night, partly cloudy. 70 to 76 upcountry. East winds 15 to 25 miles per hour. Friday night, partly cloudy. Scattered showers windward. Breezy. Lows 69 to 74 and 54 to 60 upcountry. Northeast winds 15 to 25 miles per hour. Independence Day, partly cloudy. Scattered showers windward. Breezy. Highs 80 to 85, lows 69 to 74. Upcountry, highs 70 to 76, lows 53 to 59. Northeast winds 15 to 25 miles per hour. Sunday through Tuesday, partly cloudy. Scattered showers windward. Breezy. Highs 80 to 86, lows 70 to 75. Upcountry, highs 70 to 76, lows 54 to 60. East winds 15 to 25 miles per hour. Here are the forecast high and low temperatures for selected locations. Kahului, low 72, high 86. Hana, low 74, high 84. Haleakala Ranger Station, low 50, high 62. Kapalua, low 72, high 83. Molokai Airport, low 72, high 84. Lanai City, low 68, high 76. Here's the forecast for Haleakala Summit. Issued at 3:34 p.m. Tonight, partly cloudy with scattered showers. Lows around 50 at the visitor center to around 45 at the summit. East winds up to 15 miles per hour. Chance of rain 50%. Friday, mostly sunny with scattered showers. Highs around 62 at the visitor center to around 67 at the summit. Northeast winds up to 15 miles per hour. Chance of rain 50%. Friday night, partly cloudy with scattered showers. Lows around 50 at the visitor center to around 45 at the summit. East winds 10 to 15 miles per hour. Chance of rain 50%. Independence Day, mostly sunny. Scattered showers in the morning. Highs 58 to 75. Northeast winds 10 to 15 miles per hour. Chance of rain 50%. Sunrise Friday at Haleakala Summit, 5:42 a.m. Here's the forecast for the following county, Big Island, Hawaii. Tonight, windward, mostly cloudy, occasional showers. Leeward.

mostly cloudy in the evening, then clearing. Scattered showers in the evening. Isolated showers after midnight. Lows 70 to 75. Northeast winds, around 15 miles per hour. Friday, windward, mostly cloudy, scattered showers. Leeward, mostly sunny, isolated showers in the afternoon. Highs 84 to 89. Northeast winds 15 to 20 miles per hour. Friday night, windward, mostly cloudy, scattered showers. Leeward, mostly cloudy in the evening, then clearing. Isolated showers in the evening. Lows 70 to 75. East winds 15 to 20 miles per hour. Independence Day, partly cloudy. Scattered showers. Highs 83 to 88. Lows 70 to 75. Northeast winds 15 to 20 miles per hour. Sunday, partly cloudy. Windward, scattered showers. Leeward, scattered showers during the day. Isolated showers at night. Highs 85 to 90. Lows 70 to 75. Northeast winds, around 15 miles per hour. Monday, partly cloudy. Windward, scattered showers. Leeward, scattered showers during the day. Isolated showers at night. Highs 84 to 89. Lows 70 to 75. Northeast winds, around 15 miles per hour. Tuesday, partly cloudy. Windward, scattered showers. Leeward, scattered showers during the day. Isolated showers at night. Highs 84 to 89. Lows 70 to 75. Northeast winds, around 15 miles per hour. The ultraviolet index for noon July 3rd in Honolulu is 13. This corresponds to a very high exposure level. At 7 p.m. at Kahului, the sky was partly cloudy, with a temperature of 79 degrees. The relative humidity was 69%, and the dew point was 68 degrees. The wind was northeast, at 18 miles an hour. The barometric pressure was 29.93 inches, or 1,013.5 millibars, and rising. On Molokapi, Molokapi Airport was partly cloudy, and 76 degrees. On Lanai, Lanai City was partly cloudy, and 73 degrees. On the Big Island, Hilo was mostly cloudy, and 77 degrees. Kona, clear, 82. On Oahu, Honolulu was mostly cloudy, and 79 degrees. On Kauai, Lihue had light rain, and 76 degrees. Northeast winds were gusting to 31 miles an hour. Here are the buoy reports at 7 p.m. Wind speeds are in knots. Buoy 51101, wind east at 14. Buoy 51000, wind northeast at 17. Buoy 2, wind east at 14. Buoy 4, wind northeast at 12. Kahului Harbor, northeast at 16. Puvala buoy, 6 feet, 8 seconds. Buoy data provided by the National Weather Service and the Pacific Islands Ocean Observing System. Here are some wind observations at 7 p.m. Wind speeds are in knots. Kahului northeast at 16, gusting to 24. Kahului Harbor northeast at 17, gusting to 27. Makapulapai east at 13, gusting to 20. Kona southwest at 9. Hilo northeast at 4. Small craft advisory. The synopsis for Hawaiian coastal waters. Surface high pressure will remain far north of the Hawaiian coastal waters, maintaining moderate to locally strong trades through the forecast period. The forecast for Hawaiian waters within 40 nautical miles, including the channels. Tonight through Saturday, east-northeast winds 20 to 25 knots. Seas 4 to 6 feet. Wave detail, east 5 feet at 6 seconds. Scattered showers. Saturday night through Tuesday, east-northeast winds 20 to 25 knots. Seas 5 to 8 feet.

scattered showers. 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Issued at 3:45 p.m. The surf forecast for Maui. North and west facing shores 0 to 2 feet tonight. 0 to 2 feet Friday morning, then 1 to 3 feet during the afternoon. South facing shores 2 to 4 feet this evening, then 3 to 5 feet in the early morning hours. 3 to 5 feet Friday. East facing shores 3 to 5 feet through Friday. At 8 p.m., 0300 UTC, the center of Tropical Storm Douglas was located near latitude 18.8 north, longitude 127.6 west, about 1968 miles east of Honolulu, about 1792 miles east of Iloilo. Douglas is moving toward the north-northwest near 7 miles per hour, and this motion is expected to continue overnight. A motion toward the northwest is expected on Friday and Saturday. Maximum sustained winds remain near 40 miles per hour with higher gusts. Douglas should begin to weaken overnight and is expected to become a post-tropical cyclone on Friday. Tropical storm force winds extend outward up to 90 miles from the center. The estimated minimum central pressure is 1,003 millibars, 29.62 inches. 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The current time is 7:42 p.m. Hawaii Aleutian Standard Time. A ridge to the north of the islands will sink south and gradually strengthen, allowing moderate trade winds to build back to locally breezy levels over the weekend. Clouds and showers will remain focused mainly along windward and mountain areas through the middle of next week. A drier air mass moving in from the east is expected to induce a dry trend that limits shower activity into the weekend. Here's your Maui community forecast. Issued Thursday at 3:35 p.m. Tonight, partly cloudy. Scattered showers windward. Breezy. Lows 69 to 74 and 53 to 59 upcountry. Northeast winds 15 to 20 miles per hour. Friday, mostly sunny. Scattered showers windward. Breezy. Highs 81 to 86 and 70 to 76 upcountry. East winds 15 to 25 miles per hour. Friday night, partly cloudy. Scattered showers windward. Breezy. Lows 69 to 74 and 54 to 60 upcountry. Northeast winds 15 to 25 miles per hour. Independence Day, partly cloudy. Scattered showers windward. Breezy. Highs 80 to 85, lows 69 to 74. Upcountry, highs 70 to 76, lows 53 to 59. Northeast winds 15 to 25 miles per hour. Sunday through Tuesday, partly cloudy. Scattered showers windward. Breezy. Highs 80 to 86, lows 70 to 75. Upcountry, highs 70 to 76, lows 54 to 60. East winds 15 to 25 miles per hour. Here are the forecast high and low temperatures for selected locations. Kahului, low 72, high 86. Hana, low 74, high 84. Haleakala Ranger Station, low 50, high 62. Kapalua, low 72, high 83. Molokai Airport, low 72, high 84. Lanai City, low 68, high 76. Here's the forecast for Haleakala Summit. Issued at 3:34 p.m. Tonight, partly cloudy with scattered showers. Lows around 50 at the visitor center to around 45 at the summit. East winds up to 15 miles per hour. Chance of rain 50%. Friday, mostly sunny with scattered showers. Highs around 62 at the visitor center to around 67 at the summit. Northeast winds up to 15 miles per hour. Chance of rain

50%. Friday night, partly cloudy with scattered showers. Lows around 50 at the visitor center to around 45 at the summit. East winds 10 to 15 miles per hour. Chance of rain 50%. Independence Day, mostly sunny. Scattered showers in the morning. Highs 58 to 75. Northeast winds 10 to 15 miles per hour. Chance of rain 50%. Sunrise Friday at Haleakala Summit, 5:42 a.m. Issued at 3:16 p.m. Tides for Kahului. High tide at 4:44 p.m. of 2.6 feet. Low tide at 11:34 p.m. of 0.8 feet. Tides for Kihei and Ma'awai Bay. High tide at 6:36 p.m. of 2.4 feet. Low tide at 12:53 a.m. of 0.4 feet. Tides for Kona. High tide at 5:56 p.m. of 2.1 feet. Low tide at 12:44 a.m. of 0.4 feet. Sunset Thursday at Kahului, 7:12 p.m. Sunrise Friday, 5:49 a.m. Sunrise Friday at Haleakala Summit, 5:42 a.m. Sunset Thursday at Kona, 7:07 p.m. Sunrise Friday, 5:50 a.m. Here's the forecast for the following county, Big Island, Hawaii. Tonight, windward, mostly cloudy, occasional showers. Leeward, mostly cloudy in the evening then clearing, scattered showers in the evening. Isolated showers after midnight. Lows 70 to 75. Northeast winds, around 15 miles per hour. Friday, windward, mostly cloudy, scattered showers. Leeward, mostly sunny, isolated showers in the afternoon. Highs 84 to 89. Northeast winds 15 to 20 miles per hour. Friday night, windward, mostly cloudy, scattered showers. Leeward, mostly cloudy in the evening then clearing, isolated showers in the evening. Lows 70 to 75. East winds 15 to 20 miles per hour. Independence Day, partly cloudy. Scattered showers. Highs 83 to 88. Lows 70 to 75. Northeast winds 15 to 20 miles per hour. Sunday, partly cloudy. Windward, scattered showers. Leeward, scattered showers during the day. Isolated showers at night. Highs 85 to 90. Lows 70 to 75. Northeast winds, around 15 miles per hour. Monday, partly cloudy. Windward, scattered showers. Leeward, scattered showers during the day. Isolated showers at night. Highs 84 to 89. Lows 70 to 75. Northeast winds, around 15 miles per hour. Tuesday, partly cloudy. Windward, scattered showers. Leeward, scattered showers during the day. Isolated showers at night. Highs 84 to 89. Lows 70 to 75. Northeast winds, around 15 miles per hour. The ultraviolet index for noon July 3rd in Honolulu is 13. This corresponds to a very high exposure level. At 7 p.m., at Kahului, the sky was partly cloudy, with a temperature of 79 degrees. The relative humidity was 69%, and the dew point was 68 degrees. The wind was northeast, at 18 miles an hour. The barometric pressure was 29.93 inches, or 1,013.5 millibars, and rising. On Molokapi, Molokapi Airport was partly cloudy, and 76 degrees. On Lanai, Lanai City was partly cloudy, and 73 degrees. On the Big Island, Liloa was mostly cloudy, and 77 degrees. Kona, clear, 82. On Oahu, Honolulu was mostly cloudy, and 79 degrees. On Kauai, Lihue had light rain, and 76 degrees. Northeast winds were gusting to 31 miles an hour.

Carla Luis Harbor northeast at 14, gusting to 22. Makapulapai east at 13, gusting to 20. Kona southwest at 9. Hilo northeast at 4. Small craft advisory. The synopsis for Hawaiian coastal waters. Surface high pressure will remain far north of the Hawaiian coastal waters, maintaining moderate to locally strong trades through the forecast period. The forecast for Hawaiian waters within 40 nautical miles, including the channels. Tonight through Saturday, east-northeast winds 20 to 25 knots. Seas 4 to 6 feet. Wave detail, east 5 feet at 6 seconds. Scattered showers. Saturday night through Tuesday, east-northeast winds 20 to 25 knots. Seas 5 to 8 feet. Scattered showers. More detailed information is available on our webpage at weather.gov/Hawaii. Issued at 3:45 p.m. The surf forecast for Maui. North and west facing shores 0 to 2 feet tonight. 0 to 2 feet Friday morning, then 1 to 3 feet during the afternoon. South facing shores 2 to 4 feet this evening, then 3 to 5 feet in the early morning hours. 3 to 5 feet Friday. East facing shores 3 to 5 feet through Friday. At 8 p.m., 0300 UTC, the center of Tropical Storm Douglas was located near latitude 18.8 north, longitude 127.6 west, about 1968 miles east of Honolulu, about 1792 miles east of Ilo. Douglas is moving toward the north-northwest near 7 miles per hour, and this motion is expected to continue overnight. A motion toward the northwest is expected on Friday and Saturday. Maximum sustained winds remain near 40 miles per hour with higher gusts. Douglas should begin to weaken overnight and is expected to become a post-tropical cyclone on Friday. Tropical storm force winds extend outward up to 90 miles from the center. The estimated minimum central pressure is 1,003 millibars, 29.62 inches. 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The current time is 7:54 p.m. Hawaii Aleutian Standard Time. A ridge to the north of the islands will sink south and gradually strengthen, allowing moderate trade winds to build back to locally breezy levels over the weekend. Clouds and showers will remain focused mainly along windward and Maui areas through the middle of next week. A drier air mass moving in from the east is expected to induce a dry trend that limits shower activity into the weekend. Here's your Maui community forecast. Issued Thursday at 3:35 p.m. Tonight, partly cloudy. Scattered showers windward. Breezy. Lows 69 to 74 and 53 to 59 upcountry. Northeast winds 15 to 20 miles per hour. Friday, mostly sunny. Scattered showers windward. Breezy. Highs 81 to 86 and 70 to 76 upcountry. East winds 15 to 25 miles per hour. Friday night, partly cloudy. Scattered showers windward. Breezy. Lows 69 to 74 and 54 to 60 upcountry. Northeast winds 15 to 25 miles per hour. Independence Day, partly cloudy. Scattered showers windward. Breezy. Highs 80 to 85, lows 69 to 74. Upcountry, highs 70 to 76, lows 53 to 59. Northeast winds 15 to 25 miles per hour. Sunday through Tuesday, partly cloudy. Scattered showers windward. Breezy. Highs 80 to 86, lows 70 to 75. Upcountry, highs 70 to 76, lows 54 to 60. East winds 15 to 25 miles per hour. Here are the forecast high and low temperatures for selected locations. Kahului, low 72, high 86.

Hana, low 74, high 84. Palaunka La Ranger Station, low 50, high 62. Kapalua, low 72, high 83. Molokati Airport, low 72, high 84. Lanati City, low 68, high 76. Here's the forecast for Haleakala Law Summit. Issued at 3:34 p.m. Tonight, partly cloudy with scattered showers. Lows around 50 at the visitor center to around 45 at the summit. East winds up to 15 miles per hour. Chance of rain 50%. Friday, mostly sunny with scattered showers. Highs around 62 at the visitor center to around 67 at the summit. Northeast winds up to 15 miles per hour. Chance of rain 50%. Friday night, partly cloudy with scattered showers. Lows around 50 at the visitor center to around 45 at the summit. East winds 10 to 15 miles per hour. Chance of rain 50%. Independence Day, mostly sunny. Scattered showers in the morning. Highs 58 to 75. Northeast winds 10 to 15 miles per hour. Chance of rain 50%. Sunrise Friday at Haleakala Summit, 5:42 a.m. Here's the forecast for the following county, Big Island, Hawaii. Tonight, windward, mostly cloudy, occasional showers. Leeward, mostly cloudy in the evening then clearing, scattered showers in the evening. Isolated showers after midnight. Lows 70 to 75. Northeast winds, around 15 miles per hour. Friday, windward, mostly cloudy, scattered showers. Leeward, mostly sunny, isolated showers in the afternoon. Highs 84 to 89. Northeast winds 15 to 20 miles per hour. Friday night, windward, mostly cloudy, scattered showers. Leeward, mostly cloudy in the evening then clearing, isolated showers in the evening. Lows 70 to 75. East winds 15 to 20 miles per hour. Independence Day, partly cloudy. Scattered showers. Highs 83 to 88. Lows 70 to 75. Northeast winds 15 to 20 miles per hour. Sunday, partly cloudy. Windward, scattered showers. Leeward, scattered showers during the day. Isolated showers at night. Highs 85 to 90. Lows 70 to 75. Northeast winds, around 15 miles per hour. Monday, partly cloudy. Windward, scattered showers. Leeward, scattered showers during the day. Isolated showers at night. Highs 84 to 89. Lows 70 to 75. Northeast winds, around 15 miles per hour. Tuesday, partly cloudy. Windward, scattered showers. Leeward, scattered showers during the day. Isolated showers at night. Highs 84 to 89. Lows 70 to 75. Northeast winds, around 15 miles per hour. The ultraviolet index for noon July 3rd in Honolulu is 13. This corresponds to a very high exposure level. At 7 p.m., at Kahului, the sky was partly cloudy, with a temperature of 79 degrees. The relative humidity was 69%, and the dew point was 68 degrees. The wind was northeast, at 18 miles an hour. The barometric pressure was 29.93 inches, or 1,013.5 millibars, and rising. On Molokati, Molokati Airport was partly cloudy, and 76 degrees. On Lanati, Lanati City was partly cloudy, and 73 degrees. On the Big Island, Liloa was mostly cloudy, and 77 degrees. Kona, clear, 82. On Oahu, Honolulu was mostly cloudy, and 79 degrees. On Kauai, Lihue had light rain, and 76 degrees. Northeast winds were gusting to 31 miles an hour.

Here are the buoy reports at 7 p.m. Wind speeds are in knots. Buoy 51101, wind east at 14. Buoy 51000, wind northeast at 17. Buoy 2, wind east at 14. Buoy 4, wind northeast at 12. Kahului Harbor, northeast at 16. Puvela Buoy, 6 feet, 8 seconds. Buoy data provided by the National Weather Service and the Pacific Islands Ocean Observing System. Here are some wind observations at 7 p.m. Wind speeds are in knots. Kahului northeast at 16, gusting to 24. Kahului Harbor northeast at 14, gusting to 22. Makapulapai east at 13, gusting to 20. Kona southwest at 9. Hilo northeast at 4. Small craft advisory. The synopsis for Hawaiian coastal waters. Surface high pressure will remain far north of the Hawaiian coastal waters, maintaining moderate to locally strong trades through the forecast period. The forecast for Hawaiian waters within 40 nautical miles, including the channels. Tonight through Saturday, east-northeast winds 20 to 25 knots. Seas 4 to 6 feet. Wave detail, east 5 feet at 6 seconds. Scattered showers. Saturday night through Tuesday, east-northeast winds 20 to 25 knots. Seas 5 to 8 feet. Scattered showers. More detailed information is available on our webpage at weather.gov/Hawaii. Issued at 3:45 p.m. The surf forecast for Maui. North and west facing shore 0 to 2 feet tonight. 0 to 2 feet Friday morning, then 1 to 3 feet during the afternoon. South facing shores 2 to 4 feet this evening, then 3 to 5 feet in the early morning hours. 3 to 5 feet Friday. East facing shores 3 to 5 feet through Friday. At 8 p.m., 0300 UTC, the center of Tropical Storm Douglas was located near latitude 18.8 north, longitude 127.6 west, about 1968 miles east of Honolulu, about 1792 miles east of Iolo. Douglas is moving toward the north-northwest near 7 miles per hour, and this motion is expected to continue overnight. A motion toward the northwest is expected on Friday and Saturday. Maximum sustained winds remain near 40 miles per hour with higher gusts. Douglas should begin to weaken overnight and is expected to become a post-tropical cyclone on Friday. Tropical storm force winds extend outward up to 90 miles from the center. The estimated minimum central pressure is 1,003 millibars, 29.62 inches. 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The current time is 8:05 p.m. Hawaii Aleutian Standard Time. A ridge to the north of the islands will sink south and gradually strengthen, allowing moderate trade winds to build back to locally breezy levels over the weekend. Clouds and showers will remain focused mainly along windward and Mauka areas through the middle of next week. A drier air mass moving in from the east is expected to induce a dry trend that limits shower activity into the weekend. Here's your Maui community forecast. Issued Thursday at 3:35 p.m. Tonight, partly cloudy. Scattered showers windward. Breezy. Lows 69 to 74 and 53 to 59 upcountry. Northeast winds 15 to 20 miles per hour. Friday, mostly sunny. Scattered showers windward. Breezy. Highs 81 to 86 and 70 to 76 upcountry. East winds 15 to 25 miles per hour. Friday night, partly cloudy. Scattered showers windward. Breezy. Lows 69 to 74 and 54 to 60 upcountry. Northeast winds 15 to 25 miles per hour. Independence Day, partly cloudy.

showers windward. Breezy. Highs 80 to 85, lows 69 to 74. Upcountry, highs 70 to 76, lows 53 to 59. Northeast winds 15 to 25 miles per hour. Sunday through Tuesday, partly cloudy. Scattered showers windward. Breezy. Highs 80 to 86, lows 70 to 75. Upcountry, highs 70 to 76, lows 54 to 60. East winds 15 to 25 miles per hour. Here are the forecast high and low temperatures for selected locations. Kahului, low 72, high 86. Hana, low 74, high 84. Palaukala Ranger Station, low 50, high 62. Kapalua, low 72, high 83. Molokati Airport, low 72, high 84. Lanari City, low 68, high 76. Here's the forecast for Haleakala Summit. Issued at 3:34 p.m. Tonight, partly cloudy with scattered showers. Lows around 50 at the visitor center to around 45 at the summit. East winds up to 15 miles per hour. Chance of rain 50%. Friday, mostly sunny with scattered showers. Highs around 62 at the visitor center to around 67 at the summit. Northeast winds up to 15 miles per hour. Chance of rain 50%. Friday night, partly cloudy with scattered showers. Lows around 50 at the visitor center to around 45 at the summit. East winds 10 to 15 miles per hour. Chance of rain 50%. Independence Day, mostly sunny. Scattered showers in the morning. Highs 58 to 75. Northeast winds 10 to 15 miles per hour. Chance of rain 50%. Sunrise Friday at Haleakala Summit, 5:42 a.m. Here's the forecast for the following county, Big Island, Hawaii. Tonight, windward, mostly cloudy, occasional showers. Leeward, mostly cloudy in the evening then clearing, scattered showers in the evening. Isolated showers after midnight. Lows 70 to 75. Northeast winds, around 15 miles per hour. Friday, windward, mostly cloudy, scattered showers. Leeward, mostly sunny, isolated showers in the afternoon. Highs 84 to 89. Northeast winds 15 to 20 miles per hour. Friday night, windward, mostly cloudy, scattered showers. Leeward, mostly cloudy in the evening then clearing, isolated showers in the evening. Lows 70 to 75. East winds 15 to 20 miles per hour. Independence Day, partly cloudy. Scattered showers. Highs 83 to 88. Lows 70 to 75. Northeast winds 15 to 20 miles per hour. Sunday, partly cloudy. Windward, scattered showers. Leeward, scattered showers during the day. Isolated showers at night. Highs 85 to 90. Lows 70 to 75. Northeast winds, around 15 miles per hour. Monday, partly cloudy. Windward, scattered showers. Leeward, scattered showers during the day. Isolated showers at night. Highs 84 to 89. Lows 70 to 75. Northeast winds, around 15 miles per hour. Tuesday, partly cloudy. Windward, scattered showers. Leeward, scattered showers during the day. Isolated showers at night. Highs 84 to 89. Lows 70 to 75. Northeast winds, around 15 miles per hour. The ultraviolet index for noon July 3rd in Honolulu is 13. This corresponds to a very high exposure level. Here are some wind observations at 7 p.m. Wind speeds are in knots. Kahului Northeast at 16, gusting to 24. Kahului Harbor Northeast at

14, gusting to 22. Makapulapai east at 13, gusting to 20. Kona southwest at 9. Hilo northeast at 4. Small craft advisory. The synopsis for Hawaii and coastal waters. Surface high pressure will remain far north of the Hawaiian coastal waters, maintaining moderate to locally strong trades through the forecast period. The forecast for Hawaiian waters within 40 nautical miles, including the channels. Tonight through Saturday, east-northeast winds 20 to 25 knots. Seas 4 to 6 feet. Wave detail, east 5 feet at 6 seconds. Scattered showers. Saturday night through Tuesday, east-northeast winds 20 to 25 knots. Seas 5 to 8 feet. Scattered showers. More detailed information is available on our webpage at weather.gov/Hawaii. Issued at 3:45 p.m. The surf forecast for Maui. North and west facing shores 0 to 2 feet tonight. 0 to 2 feet Friday morning, then 1 to 3 feet during the afternoon. South-facing shores 2 to 4 feet this evening, then 3 to 5 feet in the early morning hours. 3 to 5 feet Friday. East-facing shores 3 to 5 feet through Friday. At 8 p.m., 0300 UTC, the center of Tropical Storm Douglas was located near latitude 18.8 north, longitude 127.6 west, about 1968 miles east of Honolulu, about 1792 miles east of Hilo. Douglas is moving toward the north-northwest near 7 miles per hour, and this motion is expected to continue overnight. A motion toward the northwest is expected on Friday and Saturday. Maximum sustained winds remain near 40 miles per hour with higher gusts. Douglas should begin to weaken overnight and is expected to become a post-tropical cyclone on Friday. Tropical storm force winds extend outward up to 90 miles from the center. The estimated minimum central pressure is 1,003 millibars, 29.62 inches. A tropical storm or hurricane warning is issued when conditions are expected in the specified area of the warning, usually within 36 hours. When a hurricane or tropical storm warning is issued, follow instructions issued by local emergency management officials. Leave immediately if ordered to do so. Complete preparation activities, such as boarding up windows and storing loose objects. Evacuate areas that might be affected by storm surge flooding. When evacuating, leave early. Utilize your family's disaster preparedness plan. Notify neighbors and a family member outside the warned area of your evacuation plans. This is NOAA Weather Radio Station WWG75 on Mount Haleakala, serving Maui County, and broadcasting from the National Weather Service Forecast Office in Honolulu. The current time is 8:15 p.m. Hawaii Aleutian Standard Time. A ridge to the north of the islands will sink south and gradually strengthen, allowing moderate trade winds to build back to locally breezy levels over the weekend. Clouds and showers will remain focused mainly along windward and mountain areas through the middle of next week. A drier air mass moving in from the east is expected to induce a drying trend that limits shower activity into the weekend. Here's your Maui community forecast. Issued Thursday at 3:35 p.m. Tonight, partly cloudy. Scattered showers windward. Breezy. Lows 69 to 74 and 53 to 59 upcountry. Northeast winds 15 to 20 miles per hour. Friday, mostly sunny. Scattered showers windward. Breezy. Highs 81 to 86 and 70 to 76 upcountry. East winds 15 to 25 miles per hour. Friday night, partly cloudy. Scattered showers windward. Breezy. Lows 69 to 74 and 54 to 60 upcountry. Northeast winds 15 to 25 miles per hour. Independence Day, partly cloudy. Scattered showers windward. Breezy. Highs 80 to 85

lows 69 to 74. Up country, highs 70 to 76, lows 53 to 59. Northeast winds 15 to 25 miles per hour. Sunday through Tuesday, partly cloudy. Scattered showers windward. Breezy. Highs 80 to 86, lows 70 to 75. Up country, highs 70 to 76, lows 54 to 60. East winds 15 to 25 miles per hour. Here are the forecast high and low temperatures for selected locations. Kahului, low 72, high 86. Hana, low 74, high 84. Haleakala Ranger Station, low 50, high 62. Kapalua, low 72, high 83. Molokati Airport, low 72, high 84. Lanati City, low 68, high 76. Issued at 3:16 p.m. Tides for Kahului. High tide at 4:44 p.m. of 2.6 feet. Low tide at 11:34 p.m. of 0.8 feet. Tides for Kihei and Ma'alaya Bay. High tide at 6:36 p.m. of 2.4 feet. Low tide at 12:53 a.m. of 0.4 feet. Tides for Kona. High tide at 5:56 p.m. of 2.1 feet. Low tide at 12:44 a.m. of 0.4 feet. Sunset Thursday at Kahului, 7:12 p.m. Sunrise Friday, 5:49 a.m. Sunrise Friday at Haleakala Summit, 5:42 a.m. Sunset Thursday at Kona, 7:07 p.m. Sunrise Friday, 5:50 a.m. Here's the forecast for Haleakala Summit. Issued at 3:34 p.m. Tonight, partly cloudy with scattered showers. Lows around 50 at the visitor center to around 45 at the summit. East winds up to 15 miles per hour. Chance of rain 50%. Friday, mostly sunny with scattered showers. Highs around 62 at the visitor center to around 67 at the summit. Northeast winds up to 15 miles per hour. Chance of rain 50%. Friday night, partly cloudy with scattered showers. Lows around 50 at the visitor center to around 45 at the summit. East winds 10 to 15 miles per hour. Chance of rain 50%. Independence Day, mostly sunny. Scattered showers in the morning. Highs 58 to 75. Northeast winds 10 to 15 miles per hour. Chance of rain 50%. Sunrise Friday at Haleakala Summit, 5:42 a.m. Here's the forecast for the following county, Big Island, Hawaii. Tonight, windward, mostly cloudy, occasional showers. Leeward, mostly cloudy in the evening then clearing, scattered showers in the evening. Isolated showers after midnight. Lows 70 to 75. Northeast winds, around 15 miles per hour. Friday, windward, mostly cloudy, scattered showers. Leeward, mostly sunny, isolated showers in the afternoon. Highs 84 to 89. Northeast winds 15 to 20 miles per hour. Friday night, windward, mostly cloudy, scattered showers. Leeward, mostly cloudy in the evening then clearing, isolated showers in the evening. Lows 70 to 75. East winds 15 to 20 miles per hour. Independence Day, partly cloudy. Scattered showers. Highs 83 to 88. Lows 70 to 75. Northeast winds 15 to 20 miles per hour. Sunday, partly cloudy. Windward, scattered showers. Leeward, scattered showers during the day. Isolated showers at night. Highs 85 to 90. Lows 70 to 75. Northeast winds, around 15 miles per hour. Monday, partly cloudy. Windward, scattered showers. Leeward, scattered showers during the day. Isolated showers at night.

84 to 89. Lows 70 to 75. Northeast winds around 15 miles per hour. Tuesday, partly cloudy. Windward, scattered showers. Leeward, scattered showers during the day. Isolated showers at night. Highs 84 to 89. Lows 70 to 75. Northeast winds around 15 miles per hour. The ultraviolet index for noon July 3rd in Honolulu is 13. This corresponds to a very high exposure level. At 8 p.m. at Kahului, it was partly cloudy with a temperature of 77 degrees. The relative humidity was 73% and the dew point was 68 degrees. The wind was northeast at 16 miles an hour. The barometric pressure was 29.96 inches or 1,014.5 millibars and rising. At Molokaʻi Airport, it was partly cloudy with a temperature of 75 degrees. At Lanai City, under a clear sky, the temperature was 71 degrees. At Hilo, it was partly cloudy with a temperature of 77 degrees. At Kona, it was mostly cloudy with a temperature of 82 degrees. At Honolulu, it was partly cloudy with a temperature of 78 degrees. At Lihue, under a cloudy sky, the temperature was 75 degrees. Here are the buoy reports at 8 p.m. Wind speeds are in knots. Buoy 51101, wind east at 14. Buoy 51000, northeast at 16, 7 feet, 8 seconds. Buoy 2, east at 14, 7 feet, 9 seconds. Buoy 4, northeast at 14, 7 feet, 8 seconds. Kahului Harbor, east at 16. Uvala Buoy, 5 feet, 8 seconds. Buoy data provided by the National Weather Service and the Pacific Islands Ocean Observing System. Here are some wind observations at 7 p.m. Wind speeds are in knots. Kahului northeast at 16, gusting to 24. Kahului Harbor northeast at 14, gusting to 22. Makapulapai east at 13, gusting to 20. Kona southwest at 9. Lilo northeast at 4. Small craft advisory. The synopsis for Hawaiian coastal waters. Surface high pressure will remain far north of the Hawaiian coastal waters, maintaining moderate to locally strong trades through the forecast period. The forecast for Hawaiian waters within 40 nautical miles, including the channels. Tonight through Saturday, east-northeast winds 20 to 25 knots. Seas 4 to 6 feet. Wave detail, east 5 feet at 6 seconds. Scattered showers. Saturday night through Tuesday, east-northeast winds 20 to 25 knots. Seas 5 to 8 feet. Scattered showers. More detailed information is available on our webpage at weather.gov/Hawaii. Issued at 3:45 p.m. The surf forecast for Maui. North and west facing shores 0 to 2 feet tonight. 0 to 2 feet Friday morning, then 1 to 3 feet during the afternoon. South facing shores 2 to 4 feet this evening, then 3 to 5 feet in the early morning hours. 3 to 5 feet Friday. East facing shores 3 to 5 feet through Friday. At 8 p.m., 0300 UTC, the center of Tropical Storm Douglas was located near latitude 18.8 north, longitude 127.6 west, about 1968 miles east of Honolulu, about 1792 miles east of Hilo. Douglas is moving toward the north-northwest near 7 miles per hour, and this motion is expected to continue overnight. A motion toward the northwest is expected on Friday and Saturday. Maximum sustained winds remain near 40 miles per hour with higher gusts. Douglas should begin to weaken overnight and is expected to become a post-tropical cyclone on Friday. Tropical storm force winds extend outward up to 90 miles from the center. The estimated minimum central pressure is 1,003 millibars.

29.62 inches. 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The current time is 8:27 p.m. Hawaii Aleutian Standard Time. A ridge to the north of the islands will sink south and gradually strengthen, allowing moderate trade winds to build back to locally breezy levels over the weekend. Clouds and showers will remain focused mainly along windward and Maui areas through the middle of next week. A drier air mass moving in from the east is expected to induce a dry trend that limits shower activity into the weekend. Here's your Maui community forecast. Issued Thursday at 3:35 p.m. Tonight, partly cloudy. Scattered showers windward. Breezy. Lows 69 to 74 and 53 to 59 upcountry. Northeast winds 15 to 20 miles per hour. Friday, mostly sunny. Scattered showers windward. Breezy. Highs 81 to 86 and 70 to 76 upcountry. East winds 15 to 25 miles per hour. Friday night, partly cloudy. Scattered showers windward. Breezy. Lows 69 to 74 and 54 to 60 upcountry. Northeast winds 15 to 25 miles per hour. Independence Day, partly cloudy. Scattered showers windward. Breezy. Highs 80 to 85, lows 69 to 74. Upcountry, highs 70 to 76, lows 53 to 59. Northeast winds 15 to 25 miles per hour. Sunday through Tuesday, partly cloudy. Scattered showers windward. Breezy. Highs 80 to 86, lows 70 to 75. Upcountry, highs 70 to 76, lows 54 to 60. East winds 15 to 25 miles per hour. Here are the forecast high and low temperatures for selected locations. Kahului, low 72, high 86. Hana, low 74, high 84. Haleakala Ranger Station, low 50, high 62. Kapalua, low 72, high 83. Molokai Airport, low 72, high 84. Lanai City, low 68, high 76. Here's the forecast for Haleakala Summit. Issued at 3:34 p.m. Tonight, partly cloudy with scattered showers. Lows around 50 at the visitor center to around 45 at the summit. East winds up to 15 miles per hour. Chance of rain 50%. Friday, mostly sunny with scattered showers. Highs around 62 at the visitor center to around 67 at the summit. Northeast winds up to 15 miles per hour. Chance of rain 50%. Friday night, partly cloudy with scattered showers. Lows around 50 at the visitor center to around 45 at the summit. East winds 10 to 15 miles per hour. Chance of rain 50%. Independence Day, mostly sunny. Scattered showers in the morning. Highs 58 to 75. Northeast winds 10 to 15 miles per hour. Chance of rain 50%. Sunrise Friday at Haleakala Summit, 5:42 a.m. Here's the forecast for the following county, Big Island, Hawaii. Tonight, windward, mostly cloudy, occasional showers. Leeward, mostly cloudy in the evening then clearing, scattered showers in the evening. Isolated showers after midnight. Lows 70 to 75. Northeast winds, around 15 miles per hour. Friday, windward, mostly cloudy, scattered showers. Leeward, mostly sunny, isolated showers in the afternoon. Highs 84 to 89. Northeast winds 15 to 20 miles per hour. Friday night, windward, mostly cloudy, scattered showers. Leeward, mostly cloudy in the evening then clearing, isolated showers in the evening. Lows 70 to 75.

northeast winds 15 to 20 miles per hour. Independence Day, partly cloudy. Scattered showers. Highs 83 to 88. Lows 70 to 75. Northeast winds 15 to 20 miles per hour. Sunday, partly cloudy. Windward, scattered showers. Leeward, scattered showers during the day. Isolated showers at night. Highs 85 to 90. Lows 70 to 75. Northeast winds, around 15 miles per hour. Monday, partly cloudy. Windward, scattered showers. Leeward, scattered showers during the day. Isolated showers at night. Highs 84 to 89. Lows 70 to 75. Northeast winds, around 15 miles per hour. Tuesday, partly cloudy. Windward, scattered showers. Leeward, scattered showers during the day. Isolated showers at night. Highs 84 to 89. Lows 70 to 75. Northeast winds, around 15 miles per hour. The ultraviolet index for noon July 3rd in Honolulu is 13. This corresponds to a very high exposure miles per hour. The ultraviolet index for noon July 3rd in Honolulu is 13. This corresponds to a very high exposure level. At 8 p.m., at Kahului, the sky was partly cloudy, with a temperature of 77 degrees. The relative humidity was 73%, and the dew point was 68 degrees. The wind was northeast, at 16 miles an hour. The barometric pressure was 29.96 inches, or 1,014.5 millibars, and rising. On Molokaʻi, Molokaʻi Airport was partly cloudy, and 75 degrees. On Lanai, Lanai City was clear, and 71 degrees. On the Big Island, Lilo was partly cloudy, and 77 degrees. Kona, mostly cloudy, 82. Bradshaw was cloudy, and 60 degrees. On Oʻahu, Honolulu was partly cloudy, and 78 degrees. On Kauai, Lihue was cloudy, and 75 degrees. Here are the buoy reports at 8 p.m. Wind speeds are in knots. Buoy 51101, wind east at 16. Buoy 51000, wind northeast at 17. Buoy 2, wind east at 14. Buoy 4, wind northeast at 12. Kahului Harbor, east at 14. Uvala buoy, 5 feet, 8 seconds. Buoy data provided by the National Weather Service and the Pacific Islands Ocean Observing System. Here are some wind observations at 8 p.m. Wind speeds are in knots. Kahului northeast at 14. Kahului Harbor northeast at 14. Makapulapai east at 11, gusting to 20. Kona south at 7. Lilo northeast at 3. Small craft advisory. The synopsis for Hawaiian coastal waters. Surface high pressure will remain far north of the Hawaiian coastal waters, maintaining moderate to locally strong trades through the forecast period. The forecast for Hawaiian waters within 40 nautical miles, including the channels. Tonight through Saturday, east-northeast winds 20 to 25 knots. Seas 4 to 6 feet. Wave detail, east 5 feet at 6 seconds. Scattered showers. Saturday night through Tuesday, east-northeast winds 20 to 25 knots. Seas 5 to 8 feet. Scattered showers. More detailed information is available on our webpage at weather.gov/Hawaii. Issued at 3:45 p.m. The surf forecast for Maui. North and west facing shores 0 to 2 feet tonight. 0 to 2 feet Friday morning, then 1 to 3 feet during the afternoon. South facing shores 2 to 4 feet this evening, then 3 to 5 feet in the early morning hours. 3 to 5 feet Friday. East facing shores 3 to 5 feet through Friday. At 8 p.m., World 300.

UTC, the center of Tropical Storm Douglas, was located near latitude 18.8 north, longitude 127.6 west, about 1968 miles east of Honolulu, about 1792 miles east of Iloilo. Douglas is moving toward the north-northwest near 7 miles per hour, and this motion is expected to continue overnight. A motion toward the northwest is expected on Friday and Saturday. Maximum sustained winds remain near 40 miles per hour with higher gusts. Douglas should begin to weaken overnight and is expected to become a post-tropical cyclone on Friday. Tropical storm force winds extend outward up to 90 miles from the center. The estimated minimum central pressure is 1,003 millibars, 29.62 inches. Hurricanes not only pack high winds, but can also cause torrential rains that lead to flash flooding and abnormally high waves and storm surge. These phenomena, known as the triple threat, can pose a serious threat to life and property. Taken together, they are capable of inflicting a large loss of life and widespread destruction. When forming a disaster preparedness plan, consider each factor and how it could affect your family and property. In 1992, Hurricane Iniki's high waves and storm surge devastated the south shore of Kauai to elevations over 20 feet above sea level. As a hurricane nears the coastline, rapidly rising water levels from wind-driven waves and storm surge will inundate coastal areas, erode beaches, and pound and undermine waterfront structures and roadways. Having a family disaster preparedness plan in place now will not only save time in an emergency, it could save your life. 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The current time is 8:38 p.m. Hawaii Aleutian Standard Time. A ridge to the north of the islands will sink south and gradually strengthen, allowing moderate trade winds to build back to locally breezy levels over the weekend. Clouds and showers will remain focused mainly along windward and Maui areas through the middle of next week. A drier air mass moving in from the east is expected to induce a dry trend that limits shower activity into the weekend. Here's your Maui community forecast. Issued Thursday at 3:35 p.m. Tonight, partly cloudy. Scattered showers windward. Breezy. Lows 69 to 74 and 53 to 59 upcountry. Northeast winds 15 to 20 miles per hour. Friday, mostly sunny. Scattered showers windward. Breezy. Highs 81 to 86 and 70 to 76 upcountry. East winds 15 to 25 miles per hour. Friday night, partly cloudy. Scattered showers windward. Breezy. Lows 69 to 74 and 54 to 60 upcountry. Northeast winds 15 to 25 miles per hour. Independence Day, partly cloudy. Scattered showers windward. Breezy. Highs 80 to 85, lows 69 to 74. Upcountry, highs 70 to 76, lows 53 to 59. Northeast winds 15 to 25 miles per hour. Sunday through Tuesday, partly cloudy. Scattered showers windward. Breezy. Highs 80 to 86, lows 70 to 75. Upcountry, highs 70 to 76, lows 54 to 60. East winds 15 to 25 miles per hour. Here are the forecast high and low temperatures for selected locations. Kahului, low 72, high 86. Hana, low 74, high 84. Haleakala Ranger Station, low 50, high 62. Kapalua, low 72, high 83. Molokai Airport, low 72, high 84. Lanai City, low 68, high 76. Here's the forecast for Haleakala Summit. Issued at 3:34 p.m. Tonight, partly cloudy with scattered showers. Lows around 50 at the visitor center to around 45 at the summit,

East winds up to 15 miles per hour. Chance of rain 50%. Friday, mostly sunny with scattered showers. Highs around 62 at the visitor center to around 67 at the summit. Northeast winds up to 15 miles per hour. Chance of rain 50%. Friday night, partly cloudy with scattered showers. Lows around 50 at the visitor center to around 45 at the summit. East winds 10 to 15 miles per hour. Chance of rain 50%. Independence Day, mostly sunny. Scattered showers in the morning. Highs 58 to 75. Northeast winds 10 to 15 miles per hour. Chance of rain 50%. Sunrise Friday at Haleakala Summit, 5:42 a.m. Here's the forecast for the following county, Big Island, Hawaii. Tonight, windward, mostly cloudy, occasional showers. Leeward, mostly cloudy in the evening then clearing, scattered showers in the evening. Isolated showers after midnight. Lows 70 to 75. Northeast winds, around 15 miles per hour. Friday, windward, mostly cloudy, scattered showers. Leeward, mostly sunny, isolated showers in the afternoon. Highs 84 to 89. Northeast winds 15 to 20 miles per hour. Friday night, windward, mostly cloudy, scattered showers. Leeward, mostly cloudy in the evening then clearing, isolated showers in the evening. Lows 70 to 75. East winds 15 to 20 miles per hour. Independence Day, partly cloudy. Scattered showers. Highs 83 to 88. Lows 70 to 75. Northeast winds 15 to 20 miles per hour. Sunday, partly cloudy. Windward, scattered showers. Leeward, scattered showers during the day. Isolated showers at night. Highs 85 to 90. Lows 70 to 75. Northeast winds, around 15 miles per hour. Monday, partly cloudy. Windward, scattered showers. Leeward, scattered showers during the day. Isolated showers at night. Highs 84 to 89. Lows 70 to 75. Northeast winds, around 15 miles per hour. Tuesday, partly cloudy. Windward, scattered showers. Leeward, scattered showers during the day. Isolated showers at night. Highs 84 to 89. Lows 70 to 75. Northeast winds, around 15 miles per hour. The ultraviolet index for noon July 3rd in Honolulu is 13. This corresponds to a very high exposure level. At 8 p.m. at Kahului, the sky was partly cloudy, with a temperature of 77 degrees. The relative humidity was 73%, and the dew point was 68 degrees. The wind was northeast, at 16 miles an hour. The barometric pressure was 29.96 inches, or 1,014.5 millibars, and rising. On Molokapi, Molokapi Airport was partly cloudy, and 75 degrees. On Lanai, Lanai City was clear, and 71 degrees. On the Big Island, Lilo was partly cloudy, and 77 degrees. Kona, mostly cloudy, 82. Bradshaw was cloudy, and 60 degrees. On Oahu, Honolulu is partly cloudy, and 78 degrees. On Kauai, Lihue was cloudy, and 75 degrees. Here are the buoy reports at 8 p.m. Wind speeds are in knots. Buoy 51101, wind east at 16. Buoy 51000, wind northeast at 17. Buoy 2, wind east at 14. Buoy 4, wind northeast at 12. Kahului Harbor, east at 14. Puvela Buoy, 5 feet, 8 seconds. Buoy data provided by the National Weather Service and the Pacific Islands Ocean Observing System. Issued at 3:16 p.m.

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High tide at 4:44 p.m. of 2.6 feet. Low tide at 11:34 p.m. of 0.8 feet. Tides for Kihei and Ma'awai Bay. High tide at 6:36 p.m. of 2.4 feet. Low tide at 12:53 a.m. of 0.4 feet. Tides for Kona. High tide at 5:56 p.m. of 2.1 feet. Low tide at 12:44 a.m. of 0.4 feet. Sunset Thursday at Kahului, 7:12 p.m. Sunrise Friday, 5:49 a.m. Sunrise Friday at Haleakala Summit, 5:42 a.m. Sunset Thursday at Kona, 7:07 p.m. Sunrise Friday, 5:50 a.m. Here are some wind observations at 8 p.m. Wind speeds are in knots. Kahului northeast at 14. Kahului Harbor northeast at 15. Makapulapai east at 11, gusting to 20. Kona south at 7. Hilo northeast at 3. Small craft advisory. The synopsis for Hawaiian coastal waters. Surface high pressure will remain far north of the Hawaiian coastal waters, maintaining moderate to locally strong trades through the forecast period. The forecast for Hawaiian waters within 40 nautical miles, including the channels. Tonight through Saturday, east-northeast winds 20 to 25 knots. Seas 4 to 6 feet. Wave detail, east 5 feet at 6 seconds. Scattered showers. Saturday night through Tuesday, east-northeast winds 20 to 25 knots. Seas 5 to 8 feet. Scattered showers. More detailed information is available on our webpage at weather.gov/Hawaii. Issued at 3:45 p.m. The surf forecast for Maui. North and west facing shores 0 to 2 feet tonight. 0 to 2 feet Friday morning, then 1 to 3 feet during the afternoon. South facing shores 2 to 4 feet this evening, then 3 to 5 feet in the early morning hours. 3 to 5 feet Friday. East facing shores 3 to 5 feet through Friday. At 8 p.m., 0300 UTC, the center of Tropical Storm Douglas was located near latitude 18.8 north, longitude 127.6 west, about 1968 miles east of Honolulu, about 1792 miles east of Iloilo. Douglas is moving toward the north-northwest near 7 miles per hour, and this motion is expected to continue overnight. A motion toward the northwest is expected on Friday and Saturday. Maximum sustained winds remain near 40 miles per hour with higher gusts. Douglas should begin to weaken overnight and is expected to become a post-tropical cyclone on Friday. Tropical storm force winds extend outward up to 90 miles from the center. The estimated minimum central pressure is 1,003 millibars, 29.62 inches. 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The current time is 8:50 p.m. Hawaii Aleutian Standard Time. A ridge to the north of the islands will sink south and gradually strengthen, allowing moderate trade winds to build back to locally breezy levels over the weekend. Clouds and showers will remain focused mainly along windward and mountain areas through the middle of next week. A drier air mass moving in from the east is expected to induce a dry trend that limits shower activity into the weekend. Here's your Maui community forecast. Issued Thursday at 3:35 p.m. Tonight, partly cloudy. Scattered showers windward. Breezy. Lows 69 to 74 and 53 to 59 upcountry. Northeast winds 15 to 20 miles per hour. Friday, mostly sunny. Scattered showers windward. Breezy. Highs 81 to 86 and 70 to 76 upcountry. East winds 15 to 25 miles per hour. Friday night, partly cloudy. Scattered showers windward.

Highs 70 to 76, lows 54 to 60. East winds 15 to 25 miles per hour. Here are the forecast high and low temperatures for selected locations. Kahului, low 72, high 86. Hana, low 74, high 84. Haleakala Ranger Station, low 50, high 62. Kapalua, low 72, high 83. Molokati Airport, low 72, high 84. Lanari City, low 68, high 76. Here's the forecast for Haleakala Summit. Issued at 3:34 p.m. Tonight, partly cloudy with scattered showers. Lows around 50 at the visitor center to around 45 at the summit. East winds up to 15 miles per hour. Chance of rain 50%. Friday, mostly sunny with scattered showers. Highs around 62 at the visitor center to around 67 at the summit. Northeast winds up to 15 miles per hour. Chance of rain 50%. Friday night, partly cloudy with scattered showers. Lows around 50 at the visitor center to around 45 at the summit. East winds 10 to 15 miles per hour. Chance of rain 50%. Independence Day, mostly sunny. Scattered showers in the morning. Highs 58 to 75. Northeast winds 10 to 15 miles per hour. Chance of rain 50%. Sunrise Friday at Haleakala Summit, 5:42 a.m. Here's the forecast for the following county, Big Island, Hawaii. Tonight, windward, mostly cloudy, occasional showers. Leeward, mostly cloudy in the evening then clearing, scattered showers in the evening. Isolated showers after midnight. Lows 70 to 75. Northeast winds, around 15 miles per hour. Friday, windward, mostly cloudy, scattered showers. Leeward, mostly sunny, isolated showers in the afternoon. Highs 84 to 89. Northeast winds 15 to 20 miles per hour. Friday night, windward, mostly cloudy, scattered showers. Leeward, mostly cloudy in the evening then clearing, isolated showers in the evening. Lows 70 to 75. East winds 15 to 20 miles per hour. Independence Day, partly cloudy. Scattered showers. Highs 83 to 88. Lows 70 to 75. Northeast winds 15 to 20 miles per hour. Sunday, partly cloudy. Windward, scattered showers. Leeward, scattered showers during the day. Isolated showers at night. Highs 85 to 90. Lows 70 to 75. Northeast winds, around 15 miles per hour. Monday, partly cloudy. Windward, scattered showers. Leeward, scattered showers during the day. Isolated showers at night. Highs 84 to 89. Lows 70 to 75. Northeast winds, around 15 miles per hour. Tuesday, partly cloudy. Windward, scattered showers. Leeward, scattered showers during the day. Isolated showers at night. Highs 84 to 89. Lows 70 to 75. Northeast winds, around 15 miles per hour. The ultraviolet index for noon July 3rd in Honolulu is 13. This corresponds to a very high exposure level. At 8 p.m., at Kahului, the sky was partly cloudy, with a temperature of 77 degrees. The relative humidity was 73%, and the dew point was 68 degrees. The wind was northeast, at 16 miles an hour. The barometric pressure was 29.96 inches, or 1,014.5 millibars, and rising. On Molokati, Molokati Airport was partly cloudy, and 75 degrees. On Lanari, Lanari City was clear, and 71 degrees. On the Big Island, Lilo was partly cloudy, and 77 degrees. Kona, mostly

cloudy, 82. Bradshaw was cloudy and 60 degrees. On Oahu, Honolulu is partly cloudy and 78 degrees. On Kauai, Lihue was cloudy and 75 degrees. Here are the buoy reports at 8 p.m. Wind speeds are in knots. Buoy 51101, wind east at 16. Buoy 51000, wind northeast at 17. Buoy 2, wind east at 14. Buoy 4, wind northeast at 12. Kahului Harbor, east at 14. Puvela Buoy, 5 feet, 8 seconds. Buoy data provided by the National Weather Service and the Pacific Islands Ocean Observing System. Here are some wind observations at 8 p.m. Wind speeds are in knots. Kahului northeast at 14. Kahului Harbor northeast at 15. Makapulapai east at 11, gusting to 20. Kona south at 7. Hilo northeast at 3. Small craft advisory. The synopsis for Hawaiian coastal waters. Surface high pressure will remain far north of the Hawaiian coastal waters, maintaining moderate to locally strong trades through the forecast period. The forecast for Hawaiian waters within 40 nautical miles, including the channels. Tonight through Saturday, east-northeast winds 20 to 25 knots. Seas 4 to 6 feet. Wave detail, east 5 feet at 6 seconds. Scattered showers. Saturday night through Tuesday, east-northeast winds 20 to 25 knots. Seas 5 to 8 feet. Scattered showers. More detailed information is available on our webpage at weather.gov/Hawaii. Issued at 3:45 p.m. The surf forecast for Maui. North and west facing shores 0 to 2 feet tonight. 0 to 2 feet Friday morning, then 1 to 3 feet during the afternoon. South facing shores 2 to 4 feet this evening, then 3 to 5 feet in the early morning hours. 3 to 5 feet Friday. East facing shores 3 to 5 feet through Friday. At 8 p.m., 0300 UTC, the center of Tropical Storm Douglas was located near latitude 18.8 north, longitude 127.6 west, about 1968 miles east of Honolulu, about 1792 miles east of Hilo. Douglas is moving toward the north-northwest near 7 miles per hour, and this motion is expected to continue overnight. A motion toward the northwest is expected on Friday and Saturday. Maximum sustained winds remain near 40 miles per hour with higher gusts. Douglas should begin to weaken overnight and is expected to become a post-tropical cyclone on Friday. Tropical storm force winds extend outward up to 90 miles from the center. The estimated minimum central pressure is 1,003 millibars, 29.62 inches. This is NOAA Weather Radio Station WWG-75 on Mount Haleakala, serving Maui County, and broadcasting from the National Weather Service Forecast Office in Honolulu. The current time is 9:01 p.m. Hawaii Aleutian Standard Time. A ridge to the north of the islands will sink south and gradually strengthen, allowing moderate trade winds to build back to locally breezy levels over the weekend. Clouds and showers will remain focused mainly along windward and mountain areas through the middle of next week. A drier air mass moving in from the east is expected to induce a dry trend that limits shower activity into the weekend. Here's your Maui community forecast. Issued Thursday at 3:35 p.m. Tonight, partly cloudy. Scattered showers windward. Breezy. Lows 69 to 74 and 53 to 59 upcountry. Northeast winds 15 to 20 miles per hour. Friday, mostly sunny. Scattered showers windward. Breezy. Highs 81 to 86 and 70 to 76 upcountry. East winds 15 to 25 miles per hour. Friday night, partly cloudy. Scattered showers windward. Breezy. Lows 69 to 74.

York and 54 to 60 upcountry. Northeast winds 15 to 25 miles per hour. Independence Day, partly cloudy. Scattered showers windward. Breezy. Highs 80 to 85, lows 69 to 74. Upcountry, highs 70 to 76, lows 53 to 59. Northeast winds 15 to 25 miles per hour. Sunday through Tuesday, partly cloudy. Scattered showers windward. Breezy. Highs 80 to 86, lows 70 to 75. Upcountry, highs 70 to 76, lows 54 to 60. East winds 15 to 25 miles per hour. Here are the forecast high and low temperatures for selected locations. Kahului, low 72, high 86. Hana, low 74, high 84. Haleakala Ranger Station, low 50, high 62. Kapalua, low 72, high 83. Molokati Airport, low 72, high 84. Lanati City, low 68, high 76. Here's the forecast for Haleakala Summit. Issued at 3:34 p.m. Tonight, partly cloudy with scattered showers. Lows around 50 at the visitor center to around 45 at the summit. East winds up to 15 miles per hour. Chance of rain 50%. Friday, mostly sunny with scattered showers. Highs around 62 at the visitor center to around 67 at the summit. Northeast winds up to 15 miles per hour. Chance of rain 50%. Friday night, partly cloudy with scattered showers. Lows around 50 at the visitor center to around 45 at the summit. East winds 10 to 15 miles per hour. Chance of rain 50%. Independence Day, mostly sunny. Scattered showers in the morning. Highs 58 to 75. Northeast winds 10 to 15 miles per hour. Chance of rain 50%. Sunrise Friday at Haleakala Summit, 5:42 a.m. Here's the forecast for the following county, Big Island, Hawaii. Tonight, windward, mostly cloudy, occasional showers. Leeward, mostly cloudy in the evening then clearing, scattered showers in the evening. Isolated showers after midnight. Lows 70 to 75. Northeast winds, around 15 miles per hour. Friday, windward, mostly cloudy, scattered showers. Leeward, isolated showers in the afternoon. Highs 84 to 89. Northeast winds 15 to 20 miles per hour. Friday night, windward, mostly cloudy, scattered showers. Leeward, mostly cloudy in the evening then clearing, isolated showers in the evening. Lows 70 to 75. East winds 15 to 20 miles per hour. Independence Day, partly cloudy. Scattered showers. Highs 83 to 88. Lows 70 to 75. Northeast winds 15 to 20 miles per hour. Sunday, partly cloudy. Windward, scattered showers. Leeward, scattered showers during the day. Isolated showers at night. Highs 85 to 90. Lows 70 to 75. Northeast winds, around 15 miles per hour. Monday, partly cloudy. Windward, scattered showers. Leeward, scattered showers during the day. Isolated showers at night. Highs 84 to 89. Lows 70 to 75. Northeast winds, around 15 miles per hour. Tuesday, partly cloudy. Windward, scattered showers. Leeward, scattered showers during the day. Isolated showers at night. Highs 84 to 89. Lows 70 to 75. Northeast winds, around 15 miles per hour. The ultraviolet index for noon July 3rd in Honolulu is 13. This corresponds to a very high exposure level. At 8 p.m. at Kahului.

Lee. The sky was partly cloudy, with a temperature of 77 degrees. The relative humidity was 73%, and the dew point was 68 degrees. The wind was northeast, at 16 miles an hour. The barometric pressure was 29.96 inches, or 1,014.5 millibars, and rising. On Molokhati, Molokhati Airport was partly cloudy, and 75 degrees. On Lanati, Lanati City was clear, and 71 degrees. On the Big Island, Hilo was partly cloudy, and 77 degrees. Kona, mostly cloudy, 82. Bradshaw was cloudy, and 60 degrees. On Oahu, Honolulu was partly cloudy, and 78 degrees. On Kauai, Lihue was cloudy, and 75 degrees. Here are the buoy reports at 8 p.m. Wind speeds are in knots. Buoy 51101, wind east at 16. Buoy 51000, wind northeast at 17. Buoy 2, wind east at 14. Buoy 4, wind northeast at 12. Kahului Harbor, east at 14. Puvela Buoy, 5 feet, 8 seconds. Buoy data provided by the National Weather Service and the Pacific Islands Ocean Observing System. Here are some wind observations at 8 p.m. Wind speeds are in knots. Kahului northeast at 14. Kahului Harbor northeast at 15. Makapulapai east at 11, gusting to 20. Kona south at 7. Hilo northeast at 3. Small craft advisory. The synopsis for Hawaiian coastal waters. Surface high pressure will remain far north of the Hawaiian coastal waters, maintaining moderate to locally strong trades through the forecast period. The forecast for Hawaiian waters within 40 nautical miles, including the channels. Tonight through Saturday, east-northeast winds 20 to 25 knots. Seas 4 to 6 feet. Wave detail, east 5 feet at 6 seconds. Scattered showers. Saturday night through Tuesday, east-northeast winds 20 to 25 knots. Seas 5 to 8 feet. Scattered showers. More detailed information is available on our webpage at weather.gov/Hawaii. Issued at 3:45 p.m. The surf forecast for Maui. North and west facing shores 0 to 2 feet tonight. 0 to 2 feet Friday morning, then 1 to 3 feet during the afternoon. South facing shores 2 to 4 feet this evening, then 3 to 5 feet in the early morning hours. 3 to 5 feet Friday. East facing shores 3 to 5 feet through Friday. At 8 p.m., 0300 UTC, the center of Tropical Storm Douglas was located near latitude 18.8 north, longitude 127.6 west, about 1968 miles east of Honolulu, about 1792 miles east of Hilo. Douglas is moving toward the north-northwest near 7 miles per hour, and this motion is expected to continue overnight. A motion toward the northwest is expected on Friday and Saturday. Maximum sustained winds remain near 40 miles per hour with higher gusts. Douglas should begin to weaken overnight and is expected to become a post-tropical cyclone on Friday. Tropical storm force winds extend outward up to 90 miles from the center. The estimated minimum central pressure is 1,003 millibars, 29.62 inches. A tropical storm or hurricane warning is issued when conditions are expected in the specified area of the warning, usually within 36 hours. When a hurricane or tropical storm warning is issued, follow instructions issued by local emergency management officials. Leave immediately if ordered to do so. Complete preparation activities, such as boarding up windows and storing loose objects. Evacuate areas that might be affected by storm surge flooding. When evacuating, leave early. Utilize your family's disaster preparedness plan. Notify neighbors and a family member outside the warned area of your evacuation plans. This is NOAA Weather Radio Station WW.

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The current time is 9:12 p.m. Hawaii Aleutian Standard Time. A ridge to the north of the islands will sink south and gradually strengthen, allowing moderate trade winds to build back to locally breezy levels over the weekend. Clouds and showers will remain focused mainly along windward and mountain areas through the middle of next week. A drier air mass moving in from the east is expected to induce a dry trend that limits shower activity into the weekend. Here's your Maui community forecast. Issued Thursday at 3:35 p.m. Tonight, partly cloudy. Scattered showers windward. Breezy. Lows 69 to 74 and 53 to 59 upcountry. Northeast winds 15 to 20 miles per hour. Friday, mostly sunny. Scattered showers windward. Breezy. Highs 81 to 86 and 70 to 76 upcountry. East winds 15 to 25 miles per hour. Friday night, partly cloudy. Scattered showers windward. Breezy. Lows 69 to 74 and 54 to 60 upcountry. Northeast winds 15 to 25 miles per hour. Independence Day, partly cloudy. Scattered showers windward. Breezy. Highs 80 to 85, lows 69 to 74. Upcountry, highs 70 to 76, lows 53 to 59. Northeast winds 15 to 25 miles per hour. Sunday through Tuesday, partly cloudy. Scattered showers windward. Breezy. Highs 80 to 86, lows 70 to 75. Upcountry, highs 70 to 76, lows 54 to 60. East winds 15 to 25 miles per hour. Here are the forecast high and low temperatures for selected locations. Kahului, low 72, high 86. Hana, low 74, high 84. Haleakalā Ranger Station, low 50, high 62. Kapalua, low 72, high 83. Molokati Airport, low 72, high 84. Lanai City, low 68, high 76. Here's the forecast for Haleakalā Summit. Issued at 3:34 p.m. Tonight, partly cloudy with scattered showers. Lows around 50 at the visitor center to around 45 at the summit. East winds up to 15 miles per hour. Chance of rain 50%. Friday, mostly sunny with scattered showers. Highs around 62 at the visitor center to around 67 at the summit. Northeast winds up to 15 miles per hour. Chance of rain 50%. Friday night, partly cloudy with scattered showers. Lows around 50 at the visitor center to around 45 at the summit. East winds 10 to 15 miles per hour. Chance of rain 50%. Independence Day, mostly sunny. Scattered showers in the morning. Highs 58 to 75. Northeast winds 10 to 15 miles per hour. Chance of rain 50%. Sunrise Friday at Haleakalā Summit, 5:42 a.m. Issued at 3:16 p.m. Tides for Kahului. High tide at 4:44 p.m. of 2.6 feet. Low tide at 11:34 p.m. of 0.8 feet. Tides for Kihei and Maui'i Bay. High tide at 6:36 p.m. of 2.4 feet. Low tide at 12:53 a.m. of 0.4 feet. Tides for Kona. High tide at 5:56 p.m. of 2.1 feet. Low tide at 12:44 a.m. of 0.4 feet. Sunset Thursday at Kahului, 7:12 p.m. Sunrise Friday, 5:49 a.m. Sunrise Friday at Haleakalā Summit, 5:42 a.m. Sunset Thursday at Kona, 7:07 p.m. Sunrise Friday, 5:50 a.m. Here's the forecast for the following county, Big Island.

Hawaii. Tonight, windward, mostly cloudy, occasional showers. Leeward, mostly cloudy in the evening, then clearing, scattered showers in the evening. Isolated showers after midnight. Lows 70 to 75. Northeast winds, around 15 miles per hour. Friday, windward, mostly cloudy, scattered showers. Leeward, mostly sunny, isolated showers in the afternoon. Highs 84 to 89. Northeast winds 15 to 20 miles per hour. Friday night, windward, mostly cloudy, scattered showers. Leeward, mostly cloudy in the evening, then clearing, isolated showers in the evening. Lows 70 to 75. East winds 15 to 20 miles per hour. Independence Day, partly cloudy. Scattered showers. Highs 83 to 88. Lows 70 to 75. Northeast winds 15 to 20 miles per hour. Sunday, partly cloudy. Windward, scattered showers. Leeward, scattered showers during the day. Isolated showers at night. Highs 85 to 90. Lows 70 to 75. Northeast winds, around 15 miles per hour. Monday, partly cloudy. Windward, scattered showers. Leeward, scattered showers during the day. Isolated showers at night. Highs 84 to 89. Lows 70 to 75. Northeast winds, around 15 miles per hour. Tuesday, partly cloudy. Windward, scattered showers. Leeward, scattered showers during the day. Isolated showers at night. Highs 84 to 89. Lows 70 to 75. Northeast winds, around 15 miles per hour. The ultraviolet index for noon July 3rd in Honolulu is 13. This corresponds to a very high exposure level. At 9 p.m., at Kahului, clear, and 77 degrees. Relative humidity 79%, dew point 70 degrees. Wind northeast, 16 miles an hour. The barometric pressure 29.98 inches, or 1,015.2 millibars, and rising. Molokai Airport, clear, 74. Lanai City, partly cloudy, 72. Lilo, cloudy, 77. Kona, partly cloudy, 81. Honolulu, partly cloudy, 78. Lihue, cloudy, 77. Here are the buoy reports at 9 p.m. Wind speeds are in knots. Buoy 51101, wind east at 16. Buoy 51000, east at 19, 7 feet, 8 seconds. Buoy 2, wind east at 14. Buoy 4, northeast at 14, 7 feet, 8 seconds. Kahului Harbor, northeast at 14. Uvala Buoy, 5 feet, 8 seconds. Buoy data provided by the National Weather Service and the Pacific Islands Ocean Observing System. Here are some wind observations at 8 p.m. Wind speeds are in knots. Kahului northeast at 14. Kahului Harbor northeast at 15. Makapulapai east at 11, gusting to 20. Kona south at 7. Lilo northeast at 3. Small craft advisory. The synopsis for Hawaiian coastal waters. Surface high pressure will remain far north of the Hawaiian coastal waters, maintaining moderate to locally strong trades through the forecast period. The forecast for Hawaiian waters within 40 nautical miles, including the channels. Tonight through Saturday, east-northeast winds 20 to 25 knots. Seas 4 to 6 feet. Wave detail, east 5 feet at 6 seconds. Scattered showers. Saturday night through Tuesday, east-northeast winds 20 to 25 knots. Seas 5 to 8 feet. Scattered showers. More detailed information is available on our webpage at weather.gov/Hawaii. Issued at 3:40.

5 p.m. The surf forecast for Maui. North and west facing shore 0 to 2 feet tonight. 0 to 2 feet Friday morning, then 1 to 3 feet during the afternoon. South facing shores 2 to 4 feet this evening, then 3 to 5 feet in the early morning hours. 3 to 5 feet Friday. East facing shores 3 to 5 feet through Friday. At 8 p.m. 0300 UTC, the center of Tropical Storm Douglas was located near latitude 18.8 north, longitude 127.6 west, about 1968 miles east of Honolulu, about 1792 miles east of Ilo. Douglas is moving toward the north-northwest near 7 miles per hour, and this motion is expected to continue overnight. A motion toward the northwest is expected on Friday and Saturday. Maximum sustained winds remain near 40 miles per hour with higher gusts. Douglas should begin to weaken overnight and is expected to become a post-tropical cyclone on Friday. Tropical storm force winds extend outward up to 90 miles from the center. The estimated minimum central pressure is 1,003 millibars, 29.62 inches. 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The current time is 9:24 p.m. Hawaii Aleutian Standard Time. A ridge to the north of the islands will sink south and gradually strengthen, allowing moderate trade winds to build back to locally breezy levels over the weekend. Clouds and showers will remain focused mainly along windward and outer areas through the middle of next week. A drier air mass moving in from the east is expected to induce a dry trend that limits shower activity into the weekend. Here's your Maui community forecast. Issued Thursday at 3:35 p.m. Tonight, partly cloudy. Scattered showers windward. Breezy. Lows 69 to 74. And 53 to 59 upcountry. Northeast winds 15 to 20 miles per hour. Friday, mostly sunny. Scattered showers windward. Breezy. Highs 81 to 86 and 70 to 76 upcountry. East winds 15 to 25 miles per hour. Friday night, partly cloudy. Scattered showers windward. Breezy. Lows 69 to 74 and 54 to 60 upcountry. Northeast winds 15 to 25 miles per hour. Independence Day, partly cloudy. Scattered showers windward. Breezy. Highs 80 to 85, lows 69 to 74. Upcountry, highs 70 to 76, lows 53 to 59. Northeast winds 15 to 25 miles per hour. Sunday through Tuesday, partly cloudy. Scattered showers windward. Breezy. Highs 80 to 86, lows 70 to 75. Upcountry, highs 70 to 76, lows 54 to 60. East winds 15 to 25 miles per hour. Here are the forecast high and low temperatures for selected locations. Kahului, low 72, high 86. Hana, low 74, high 84. Haleakala Ranger Station, low 50, high 62. Kapalua, low 72, high 83. Molokai Airport, low 72, high 84. Lanai City, low 68, high 76. Here's the forecast for Haleakala Summit. Issued at 3:34 p.m. Tonight, partly cloudy with scattered showers. Lows around 50 at the visitor center to around 45 at the summit. East winds up to 15 miles per hour. Chance of rain 50%. Friday, mostly sunny with scattered showers. Highs around 62 at the visitor center to around 67 at the summit. Northeast winds up to 15 miles per hour. Chance of rain 50%. Friday night, partly cloudy with scattered showers. Lows around 50 at the visitor center to around 45 at the summit.

winds 10 to 15 miles per hour. Chance of rain 50%. Independence Day, mostly sunny. Scattered showers in the morning. Highs 58 to 75. Northeast winds 10 to 15 miles per hour. Chance of rain 50%. Sunrise Friday at Haleakala Summit, 5:42 a.m. Here's the forecast for the following county, Big Island, Hawaii. Tonight, windward, mostly cloudy, occasional showers. Leeward, mostly cloudy in the evening then clearing, scattered showers in the evening. Isolated showers after midnight. Lows 70 to 75. Northeast winds, around 15 miles per hour. Friday, windward, mostly cloudy, scattered showers. Leeward, mostly sunny, isolated showers in the afternoon. Highs 84 to 89. Northeast winds 15 to 20 miles per hour. Friday night, windward, mostly cloudy, scattered showers. Leeward, mostly cloudy in the evening then clearing, isolated showers in the evening. Lows 70 to 75. East winds 15 to 20 miles per hour. Independence Day, partly cloudy. Scattered showers. Highs 83 to 88. Lows 70 to 75. Northeast winds 15 to 20 miles per hour. Sunday, partly cloudy. Windward, scattered showers. Leeward, scattered showers during the day. Isolated showers at night. Highs 85 to 90. Lows 70 to 75. Northeast winds, around 15 miles per hour. Monday, partly cloudy. Windward, scattered showers. Leeward, scattered showers during the day. Isolated showers at night. Highs 84 to 89. Lows 70 to 75. Northeast winds, around 15 miles per hour. Tuesday, partly cloudy. Windward, scattered showers. Leeward, scattered showers during the day. Isolated showers at night. Highs 84 to 89. Lows 70 to 75. Northeast winds, around 15 miles per hour. Hurricanes not only pack high winds, but can also cause torrential rains that lead to flash flooding and abnormally high waves and storm surge. These phenomena, known as the triple threat, can pose a serious threat to life and property. Taken together, they are capable of inflicting a large loss of life and widespread destruction. When forming a disaster preparedness plan, consider each factor and how it could affect your family and property. In 1992, Hurricane Iniki's high waves and storm surge devastated the south shore of Kauai to elevations over 20 feet above sea level. As a hurricane nears the coastline, rapidly rising water levels from wind-driven waves and storm surge will inundate coastal areas, erode beaches, and pound and undermine waterfront structures and roadways. Having a family disaster preparedness plan in place now will not only save time in an emergency, it could save your life. The ultraviolet index for noon July 3rd in Honolulu is 13. This corresponds to a very high exposure level. At 9 p.m. at Kahului, clear and 77 degrees. Relative humidity 79%, dew point 70 degrees. Wind northeast, 16 miles an hour. The barometric pressure 29.98 inches, or 1,015.2 millibars, and rising. Molokai Airport, clear, 74. Lanai City, partly cloudy, 72. Hilo, cloudy, 77. Kona, partly cloudy, 81. Honolulu, partly cloudy, 78. Lihue, cloudy, 77. Here are the buoy reports at 9 p.m. Wind speeds are in knots. Buoy 51101, wind east at 16. Buoy 51000, east at 19, 7 feet, 8 seconds. Buoy 2, wind east at 14. Buoy 4, northeast at 14, 7 feet, 8 seconds.

Carlaoui Harbor, northeast at 14. Uvala buoy, 5 feet, 8 seconds. 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The current time is 9:32 p.m. Hawaii Aleutian Standard Time. A ridge to the north of the islands will sink south and gradually strengthen, allowing moderate trade winds to build back to locally breezy levels over the weekend. Clouds and showers will remain focused mainly along windward and Maui area, allowing moderate trade winds to build back to locally breezy levels over the weekend. Clouds and showers will remain focused mainly along windward and Maui areas through the middle of next week. A drier air mass moving in from the east is expected to induce a dry trend that limits shower activity into the weekend. Here's your Maui community forecast. Issued Thursday at 3:35 p.m. Tonight, partly cloudy. Scattered showers windward. Breezy. Lows 69 to 74 and 53 to 59 upcountry. Northeast winds 15 to 20 miles per hour. Friday, mostly sunny. Scattered showers windward. Breezy. Highs 81 to 86 and 70 to 76 upcountry. East winds 15 to 25 miles per hour. Friday night, partly cloudy. Scattered showers windward. Breezy. Lows 69 to 74 and 54 to 60 upcountry. Northeast winds 15 to 25 miles per hour. Independence Day, partly cloudy. Scattered showers windward. Breezy. Highs 80 to 85, lows 69 to 74. Upcountry, highs 70 to 76, lows 53 to 59. Northeast winds 15 to 25 miles per hour. Sunday through Tuesday, partly cloudy. Scattered showers windward. Breezy. Highs 80 to 86, lows 70 to 75. Upcountry, highs 70 to 76, lows 54 to 60. East winds 15 to 25 miles per hour. Here are the forecast high and low temperatures for selected locations. Kahului, low 72, high 86. Hana, low 74, high 84. Haleakala Ranger Station, low 50, high 62. Kapalua, low 72, high 83. Molokai Airport, low 72, high 84. Lanai City, low 68, high 76. Here's the forecast for Haleakala Summit. Issued at 3:34 p.m. Tonight, partly cloudy with scattered showers. Lows around 50 at the visitor center to around 45 at the summit. East winds up to 15 miles per hour. Chance of rain 50%. Friday, mostly sunny with scattered showers. Highs around 62 at the visitor center to around 67 at the summit. Northeast winds up to 15 miles per hour. Chance of rain 50%. Friday night, partly cloudy with scattered showers. Lows around 50 at the visitor center to around 45 at the summit. East winds 10 to 15 miles per hour. Chance of rain 50%. Independence Day, mostly sunny. Scattered showers in the morning. Highs 58 to 75. Northeast winds 10 to 15 miles per hour. Chance of rain 50%. Sunrise Friday at Haleakala Summit, 5:42 a.m. Here's the forecast for the following county, Big Island, Hawaii. Tonight, windward, mostly cloudy, occasional showers. Leeward, mostly cloudy in the evening then clearing, scattered showers in the evening. Isolated showers after midnight. Lows 70 to 75. Northeast winds, around 15 miles per hour. Friday, windward, mostly cloudy, scattered showers. Leeward, mostly sunny, isolated.

hours in the afternoon. Highs 84 to 89. Northeast winds 15 to 20 miles per hour. Friday night, windward, mostly cloudy, scattered showers. Leeward, mostly cloudy in the evening then clearing, isolated showers in the evening. Lows 70 to 75. East winds 15 to 20 miles per hour. Independence Day, partly cloudy. Scattered showers. Highs 83 to 88. Lows 70 to 75. Northeast winds 15 to 20 miles per hour. Sunday, partly cloudy. Windward, scattered showers. Leeward, scattered showers during the day. Isolated showers at night. Highs 85 to 90. Lows 70 to 75. Northeast winds, around 15 miles per hour. Monday, partly cloudy. Windward, scattered showers. Leeward, scattered showers during the day. Isolated showers at night. Highs 84 to 89. Lows 70 to 75. Northeast winds, around 15 miles per hour. Tuesday, partly cloudy. Windward, scattered showers. Leeward, scattered showers during the day. Isolated showers at night. Highs 84 to 89. Lows 70 to 75. Northeast winds, around 15 miles per hour. The ultraviolet index for noon July 3rd in Honolulu is 13. This corresponds to a very high exposure level. At 9 p.m., at Kahului, clear, and 77 degrees. Relative humidity 79%, dew point 70 degrees. Wind northeast, 16 miles an hour. The barometric pressure 29.98 inches, or 1,015.2 millibars, and rising. Molokai Airport, clear, 74. Lanai City, partly cloudy, 72. Hilo, cloudy, 77. Kona, partly cloudy, 81. Bradshaw, cloudy, 59. Honolulu, partly cloudy, 78. Lihue, cloudy, 77. Here are the buoy reports at 9 p.m. Wind speeds are in knots. Buoy 51101, wind east at 16. Buoy 51000, wind east at 17. Buoy 2, wind east at 14. Buoy 4, wind northeast at 14. Kahului Harbor, northeast at 13. Uvala Buoy, 5 feet, 8 seconds. Buoy data provided by the National Weather Service and the Pacific Islands Ocean Observing System. Here are some wind observations at 9 p.m. Wind speeds are in knots. Kahului northeast at 14. Kahului Harbor northeast at 16. Makapulapai east at 13, gusting to 20. Kona east at 3. Lilo northeast at 6. Small craft advisory. The synopsis for Hawaiian coastal waters. Surface high pressure will remain far north of the Hawaiian coastal waters, maintaining moderate to locally strong trades through the forecast period. The forecast for Hawaiian waters within 40 nautical miles, including the channels. Tonight through Saturday, east-northeast winds 20 to 25 knots. Seas 4 to 6 feet. Wave detail, east 5 feet at 6 seconds. Scattered showers. Saturday night through Tuesday, east-northeast winds 20 to 25 knots. Seas 5 to 8 feet. Scattered showers. More detailed information is available on our webpage at weather.gov/Hawaii. Issued at 3:45 p.m. The surf forecast for Maui. North and west facing shores 0 to 2 feet tonight. 0 to 2 feet Friday morning, then 1 to 3 feet during the afternoon. South facing shores 2 to 4 feet this evening, then 3 to 5 feet in the early morning hours. 3 to 5 feet Friday. East facing shores 3 to 5 feet through Friday. At 8 p.m. or 0300.

UTC, the center of Tropical Storm Douglas, was located near latitude 18.8 north, longitude 127.6 west, about 1968 miles east of Honolulu, about 1792 miles east of Ilo. Douglas is moving toward the north-northwest near 7 miles per hour, and this motion is expected to continue overnight. A motion toward the northwest is expected on Friday and Saturday. Maximum sustained winds remain near 40 miles per hour with higher gusts. Douglas should begin to weaken overnight and is expected to become a post-tropical cyclone on Friday. Tropical storm force winds extend outward up to 90 miles from the center. The estimated minimum central pressure is 1,003 millibars, 29.62 inches. 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The current time is 9:43 p.m. Hawaii Aleutian Standard Time. A ridge to the north of the islands will sink south and gradually strengthen, allowing moderate trade winds to build back to locally breezy levels over the weekend. Clouds and showers will remain focused mainly along windward and Mauka areas through the middle of next week. A drier air mass moving in from the east is expected to induce a dry trend that limits shower activity into the weekend. Here's your Maui community forecast. Issued Thursday at 3:35 p.m. Tonight, partly cloudy. Scattered showers windward. Breezy. Lows 69 to 74 and 53 to 59 upcountry. Northeast winds 15 to 20 miles per hour. Friday, mostly sunny. Scattered showers windward. Breezy. Highs 81 to 86 and 70 to 76 upcountry. East winds 15 to 25 miles per hour. Friday night, partly cloudy. Scattered showers windward. Breezy. Lows 69 to 74 and 54 to 60 upcountry. Northeast winds 15 to 25 miles per hour. Independence Day, partly cloudy. Scattered showers windward. Breezy. Highs 80 to 85, lows 69 to 74. Upcountry, highs 70 to 76, lows 53 to 59. Northeast winds 15 to 25 miles per hour. Sunday through Tuesday, partly cloudy. Scattered showers windward. Breezy. Highs 80 to 86, lows 70 to 75. Upcountry, highs 70 to 76, lows 54 to 60. East winds 15 to 25 miles per hour. Here are the forecast high and low temperatures for selected locations. Kahului, low 72, high 86. Hana, low 74, high 84. Haleakala Ranger Station, low 50, high 62. Kapalua, low 72, high 83. Molokai Airport, low 72, high 84. Lanai City, low 68, high 76. Here's the forecast for Haleakala Summit. Issued at 3:34 p.m. Tonight, partly cloudy with scattered showers. Lows around 50 at the visitor center to around 45 at the summit. East winds up to 15 miles per hour. Chance of rain 50%. Friday, mostly sunny with scattered showers. Highs around 62 at the visitor center to around 67 at the summit. Northeast winds up to 15 miles per hour. Chance of rain 50%. Friday night, partly cloudy with scattered showers. Lows around 50 at the visitor center to around 45 at the summit. East winds 10 to 15 miles per hour. Chance of rain 50%. Independence Day, mostly sunny. Scattered showers in the morning. Highs 58 to 75. Northeast winds 10 to 15 miles per hour. Chance of rain 50%. Sunrise Friday at Haleakala Summit, 5:42 a.m. Issued at 3:16 p.m. Tides.
Hulawee. High tide at 4:44 p.m. of 2.6 feet. Low tide at 11:34 p.m. of 0.8 feet. Tides for Kihei and Maualae Bay. High tide at 6:36 p.m. of 2.4 feet. Low tide at 12:53 a.m. of 0.4 feet. Tides for Kona. High tide at 5:56 p.m. of 2.1 feet. Low tide at 12:44 a.m. of 0.4 feet. Sunset Thursday at Kahului, 7:12 p.m. Sunrise Friday 5:49 a.m. Sunrise Friday at Haleakala Summit, 5:42 a.m. Sunset Thursday at Kona, 7:07 p.m. Sunrise Friday 5:50 a.m. Here's the forecast for the following county, Big Island, Hawaii. Tonight, windward, mostly cloudy, occasional showers. Leeward, mostly cloudy in the evening, then clearing, scattered showers in the evening. Isolated showers after midnight. Lows 70 to 75. Northeast winds, around 15 miles per hour. Friday, windward, mostly cloudy, scattered showers. Leeward, mostly sunny, isolated showers in the afternoon. Highs 84 to 89. Northeast winds 15 to 20 miles per hour. Friday night, windward, mostly cloudy, scattered showers. Leeward, mostly cloudy in the evening, then clearing, isolated showers in the evening. Lows 70 to 75. East winds 15 to 20 miles per hour. Independence Day, partly cloudy. Scattered showers. Highs 83 to 88. Lows 70 to 75. Northeast winds 15 to 20 miles per hour. Sunday, partly cloudy. Windward, scattered showers. Leeward, scattered showers during the day. Isolated showers at night. Highs 85 to 90. Lows 70 to 75. Northeast winds, around 15 miles per hour. Monday, partly cloudy. Windward, scattered showers. Leeward, scattered showers during the day. Isolated showers at night. Highs 84 to 89. Lows 70 to 75. Northeast winds, around 15 miles per hour. Tuesday, partly cloudy. Windward, scattered showers. Leeward, scattered showers during the day. Isolated showers at night. Highs 84 to 89. Lows 70 to 75. Northeast winds, around 15 miles per hour. The ultraviolet index for noon July 3rd in Honolulu is 13. This corresponds to a very high exposure level. At 9 p.m., at Kahului, clear, and 77 degrees. Relative humidity 79%, dew point 70 degrees. Wind northeast, 16 miles an hour. The barometric pressure 29.98 inches, or 1,015.2 millibars, and rising. Molokai Airport, clear, 74. Lanai City, partly cloudy, 72. Lilo, cloudy, 77. Kona, partly cloudy, 81. Bradshaw, cloudy, 59. Honolulu, partly cloudy, 78. Lihue, cloudy, 77. Here are the buoy reports at 9 p.m. Wind speeds are in knots. Buoy 51101, wind east at 16. Buoy 51000, wind east at 17. Buoy 2, wind east at 14. Buoy 4, wind northeast at 14. Kahului Harbor, northeast at 13. Puvela buoy, 5 feet, 8 seconds. Buoy data provided by the National Weather Service and the Pacific Islands Ocean Observing System. Here are some wind observations at 9 p.m. Wind speeds are in knots. Kahului northeast at 14. Kahului Harbor northeast at 16. Makapulapai east at 13, gusting to 20.

miles east of Honolulu. About 1792 miles east of Ilo. Douglas is moving toward the north-northwest near 7 miles per hour, and this motion is expected to continue overnight. A motion toward the northwest is expected on Friday and Saturday. Maximum sustained winds remain near 40 miles per hour with higher gusts. Douglas should begin to weaken overnight and is expected to become a post-tropical cyclone on Friday. Tropical storm force winds extend outward up to 90 miles from the center. The estimated minimum central pressure is 1,003 millibars, 29.62 inches. This is NOAA Weather Radio Station WWG-75 on Mount Haleakala, serving Maui County, and broadcasting from the National Weather Service Forecast Office in Honolulu. The current time is 9:53 p.m. Hawaii Aleutian Standard Time. A ridge to the north of the islands will sink south and gradually strengthen, allowing moderate trade winds to build back to locally breezy levels over the weekend. Clouds and showers will remain focused mainly along windward and mountain areas through the middle of next week. A drier air mass moving in from the east is expected to induce a dry trend that limits shower activity into the weekend. Here's your Maui community forecast. Featured Thursday at 3:35 p.m. Tonight, partly cloudy. Scattered showers windward. Breezy. Lows 69 to 74 and 53 to 59 upcountry. Northeast winds 15 to 20 miles per hour. Friday, mostly sunny. Scattered showers windward. Breezy. Highs 81 to 86 and 70 to 76 upcountry. East winds 15 to 25 miles per hour. Friday night, partly cloudy. Scattered showers windward. Breezy. Lows 69 to 74 and 54 to 60 upcountry. Northeast winds 15 to 25 miles per hour. Independence Day, partly cloudy. Scattered showers windward. Breezy. Highs 80 to 85, lows 69 to 74. Upcountry, highs 70 to 76, lows 53 to 59. Northeast winds 15 to 25 miles per hour. Sunday through Tuesday, partly cloudy. Scattered showers windward. Breezy. Highs 80 to 86, lows 70 to 75. Upcountry, highs 70 to 76, lows 54 to 60. East winds 15 to 25 miles per hour. Here are the forecast high and low temperatures for selected locations. Kahului, low 72, high 86. Hana, low 74, high 84. Haleakala Ranger Station, low 50, high 62. Kapalua, low 72, high 83. Molokai Airport, low 72, high 84. Lanai City, low 68, high 76. Here's the forecast for Haleakala Summit. Issued at 3:34 p.m. Tonight, partly cloudy with scattered showers. Lows around 50 at the visitor center to around 45 at the summit. East winds up to 15 miles per hour. Chance of rain 50%. Friday, mostly sunny with scattered showers. Highs around 62 at the visitor center to around 67 at the summit. Northeast winds up to 15 miles per hour. Chance of rain 50%. Friday night, partly cloudy with scattered showers. Lows around 50 at the visitor center to around 45 at the summit. East winds 10 to 15 miles per hour. Chance of rain 50%. Independence Day, mostly sunny. Scattered showers in the morning. Highs 58 to 75. Northeast winds 10 to 15 miles per hour. Chance of rain 50%. Sunrise Friday at Haleakala Summit, 5:42 a.m. Here's the forecast for the following county, Big Island, Hawaii. Tonight, windward, mostly cloudy, occasional showers. Leeward, mostly cloudy in the evening then clearing, scattered showers in the evening.

isolated showers after midnight. Lows 70 to 75. Northeast winds around 15 miles per hour. Friday, windward, mostly cloudy, scattered showers. Leeward, mostly sunny, isolated showers in the afternoon. Highs 84 to 89. Northeast winds 15 to 20 miles per hour. Friday night, windward, mostly cloudy, scattered showers. Leeward, mostly cloudy in the evening then clearing, isolated showers in the evening. Lows 70 to 75. East winds 15 to 20 miles per hour. Independence Day, partly cloudy. Scattered showers. Highs 83 to 88. Lows 70 to 75. Northeast winds 15 to 20 miles per hour. Sunday, partly cloudy. Windward, scattered showers. Leeward, scattered showers during the day. Isolated showers at night. Highs 85 to 90. Lows 70 to 75. Northeast winds, around 15 miles per hour. Monday, partly cloudy. Windward, scattered showers. Leeward, scattered showers during the day. Isolated showers at night. Highs 84 to 89. Lows 70 to 75. Northeast winds, around 15 miles per hour. Tuesday, partly cloudy. Windward, scattered showers. Leeward, scattered showers during the day. Isolated showers at night. Highs 84 to 89. Lows 70 to 75. Northeast winds, around 15 miles per hour. The ultraviolet index for noon July 3rd in Honolulu is 13. This corresponds to a very high exposure level. At 9 p.m., at Kahului, clear, and 77 degrees. Relative humidity 79%, dew point 70 degrees. Wind northeast, 16 miles an hour. The barometric pressure 29.98 inches, or 1,015.2 millibars, and rising. Molokai Airport, clear, 74. Lanai City, partly cloudy, 72. Lilo, cloudy, 77. Kona, partly cloudy, 81. Bradshaw, cloudy, 59. Honolulu, partly cloudy, 78. Lihue, cloudy, 77. Here are the buoy reports at 9 p.m. Wind speeds are in knots. Buoy 51101, wind east at 16. Buoy 51000, wind east at 17. Buoy 2, wind east at 14. Buoy 4, wind northeast at 14. Kahului Harbor, northeast at 13. Uvala Buoy, 5 feet, 8 seconds. Buoy data provided by the National Weather Service and the Pacific Islands Ocean Observing System. Here are some wind observations at 9 p.m. Wind speeds are in knots. Kahului northeast at 14. Kahului Harbor northeast at 16. Makapulapai east at 13, gusting to 20. Kona east at 3. Lilo northeast at 6. Issued at 3:45 p.m. The surf forecast for Maui. North and west facing shore 0 to 2 feet tonight. 0 to 2 feet Friday morning, then 1 to 3 feet during the afternoon. South-facing shores 2 to 4 feet this evening, then 3 to 5 feet in the early morning hours. 3 to 5 feet Friday. East-facing shores 3 to 5 feet through Friday. At 8 p.m., 4300 UTC, the center of Tropical Storm Douglas was located near latitude 18.8 north, longitude 127.6 west, about 1968 miles east of Honolulu, about 1792 miles east of Ilo. Douglas is moving toward the north-northwest near 7 miles per hour, and this motion is expected to continue overnight. A motion toward the northwest is expected on Friday and Saturday. Maximum sustained winds remain near 40 miles per hour.

with higher gusts. Douglas should begin to weaken overnight and is expected to become a post-tropical cyclone on Friday. Tropical storm force winds extend outward up to 90 miles from the center. The estimated minimum central pressure is 1,003 millibars, 29.62 inches. 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The current time is 10:03 p.m. Hawaii Aleutian Standard Time. A ridge to the north of the islands will sink south and gradually strengthen, allowing moderate trade winds to build back to locally breezy levels over the weekend. Clouds and showers will remain focused mainly along windward and mountain areas through the middle of next week. A drier air mass moving in from the east is expected to induce a dry trend that limits shower activity into the weekend. Here's your Maui community forecast. Issued Thursday at 3:35 p.m. Tonight, partly cloudy. Scattered showers windward. Breezy. Lows 69 to 74 and 53 to 59 upcountry. Northeast winds 15 to 20 miles per hour. Friday, mostly sunny. Scattered showers windward. Breezy. Highs 81 to 86 and 70 to 76 upcountry. East winds 15 to 25 miles per hour. Friday night, partly cloudy. Scattered showers windward. Breezy. Lows 69 to 74 and 54 to 60 upcountry. Northeast winds 15 to 25 miles per hour. Independence Day, partly cloudy. Scattered showers windward. Breezy. Highs 80 to 85, lows 69 to 74. Upcountry, highs 70 to 76, lows 53 to 59. Northeast winds 15 to 25 miles per hour. Sunday through Tuesday, partly cloudy. Scattered showers windward. Breezy. Highs 80 to 86, lows 70 to 75. Upcountry, highs 70 to 76, lows 54 to 60. East winds 15 to 25 miles per hour. Here are the forecast high and low temperatures for selected locations. Kahului, low 72, high 86. Hana, low 74, high 84. Haleakala Ranger Station, low 50, high 62. Kapalua, low 72, high 83. Molokai Airport, low 72, high 84. Lanai City, low 68, high 76. Here's the forecast for Haleakala Summit. Issued at 3:34 p.m. Tonight, partly cloudy with scattered showers. Lows around 50 at the visitor center to around 45 at the summit. East winds up to 15 miles per hour. Chance of rain 50%. Friday, mostly sunny with scattered showers. Highs around 62 at the visitor center to around 67 at the summit. Northeast winds up to 15 miles per hour. Chance of rain 50%. Friday night, partly cloudy with scattered showers. Lows around 50 at the visitor center to around 45 at the summit. East winds 10 to 15 miles per hour. Chance of rain 50%. Independence Day, mostly sunny. Scattered showers in the morning. Highs 58 to 75. Northeast winds 10 to 15 miles per hour. Chance of rain 50%. Sunrise Friday at Haleakala Summit, 5:42 a.m. Here's the forecast for the following county, Big Island, Hawaii. Tonight, windward, mostly cloudy, occasional showers. Leeward, mostly cloudy in the evening then clearing, scattered showers in the evening. Isolated showers after midnight. Lows 70 to 75. Northeast winds, around 15 miles per hour. Friday, windward, mostly cloudy, scattered showers. Leeward, mostly sunny, isolated showers in the afternoon. Highs 84 to 89.

northeast winds 15 to 20 miles per hour. Friday night, windward, mostly cloudy, scattered showers. Leeward, mostly cloudy in the evening then clearing, isolated showers in the evening. Lows 70 to 75. East winds 15 to 20 miles per hour. Independence Day, partly cloudy. Scattered showers. Highs 83 to 88. Lows 70 to 75. Northeast winds 15 to 20 miles per hour. Sunday, partly cloudy. Windward, scattered showers. Leeward, scattered showers during the day. Isolated showers at night. Highs 85 to 90. Lows 70 to 75. Northeast winds, around 15 miles per hour. Monday, partly cloudy. Windward, scattered showers. Leeward, scattered showers during the day. Isolated showers at night. Highs 84 to 89. Lows 70 to 75. Northeast winds, around 15 miles per hour. Tuesday, partly cloudy. Windward, scattered showers. Leeward, scattered showers during the day. Isolated showers at night. Highs 84 to 89. Lows 70 to 75. Northeast winds, around 15 miles per hour. The ultraviolet index for noon July 3rd in Honolulu is 13. This corresponds to a very high exposure level. At 9 p.m., at Kahului, clear, and 77 degrees. Relative humidity 79%, dew point 70 degrees. Wind northeast, 16 miles an hour. The barometric pressure 29.98 inches, or 1,015.2 millibars, and rising. Molokai Airport, clear, 74. Lanai City, partly cloudy, 72. Lilo, cloudy, 77. Kona, partly cloudy, 81. Bradshaw, cloudy, 59. Honolulu, partly cloudy, 78. Lihue, cloudy, 77. Here are the buoy reports at 9 p.m. Wind speeds are in knots. Buoy 51101, wind east at 16. Buoy 51000, wind east at 17. Buoy 2, wind east at 14. Buoy 4, wind northeast at 14. Kahului Harbor, northeast at 13. Uvala Buoy, 5 feet, 8 seconds. Buoy data provided by the National Weather Service and the Pacific Islands Ocean Observing System. A tropical storm or hurricane warning is issued when conditions are expected in the specified area of the warning, usually within 36 hours. When a hurricane or tropical storm warning is issued, follow instructions issued by local emergency management officials. Leave immediately if ordered to do so. Complete preparation activities, such as boarding up windows and storing loose objects. Evacuate areas that might be affected by storm surge flooding. When evacuating, leave early. Utilize your family's disaster preparedness plan. Notify neighbors and a family member outside the warned area of your evacuation plans. This is NOAA Weather Radio Station WWG-75 on Mount Haleakala, serving Maui County, and broadcasting from the National Weather Service Forecast Office in Honolulu. The current time is 10:12 p.m. Hawaii Aleutian Standard Time. A ridge to the north of the islands will sink south and gradually strengthen, allowing moderate trade winds to build back to locally breezy levels over the weekend. Clouds and showers will remain focused mainly along windward and Maui areas through the middle of next week. A drier air mass moving in from the east is expected to induce a dry trend that limits shower activity into the weekend. Here's your Maui community forecast. Issued Thursday at 3:35 p.m. Tonight, partly cloudy. Scattered showers windward. Breezy. Lows 69 to 74 and 53 to 59 upcountry. Northeast winds 15 to 20 miles.
miles per hour. Friday, mostly sunny. Scattered showers windward. Breezy. Highs 81 to 86 and 70 to 76 upcountry. East winds 15 to 25 miles per hour. Friday night, partly cloudy. Scattered showers windward. Breezy. Lows 69 to 74 and 54 to 60 upcountry. Northeast winds 15 to 25 miles per hour. Independence Day, partly cloudy. Scattered showers windward. Breezy. Highs 80 to 85, lows 69 to 74. Upcountry, highs 70 to 76, lows 53 to 59. Northeast winds 15 to 25 miles per hour. Sunday through Tuesday, partly cloudy. Scattered showers windward. Breezy. Highs 80 to 86, lows 70 to 75. Upcountry, highs 70 to 76, lows 54 to 60. East winds 15 to 25 miles per hour. Here are the forecast high and low temperatures for selected locations. Kahului, low 72, high 86. Hana, low 74, high 84. Haleakala Ranger Station, low 50, high 62. Kapalua, low 72, high 83. Molokati Airport, low 72, high 84. Lanari City, low 68, high 76. Here's the forecast for Haleakala Summit. Issued at 3:34 p.m. Tonight, partly cloudy with scattered showers. Lows around 50 at the visitor center to around 45 at the summit. East winds up to 15 miles per hour. Chance of rain 50%. Friday, mostly sunny with scattered showers. Highs around 62 at the visitor center to around 67 at the summit. Northeast winds up to 15 miles per hour. Chance of rain 50%. Friday night, partly cloudy with scattered showers. Lows around 50 at the visitor center to around 45 at the summit. East winds 10 to 15 miles per hour. Chance of rain 50%. Independence Day, mostly sunny. Scattered showers in the morning. Highs 58 to 75. Northeast winds 10 to 15 miles per hour. Chance of rain 50%. Sunrise Friday at Haleakala Summit, 5:42 a.m. Here's the forecast for the following county, Big Island, Hawaii. Tonight, windward, mostly cloudy, occasional showers. Leeward, mostly cloudy in the evening then clearing, scattered showers in the evening. Isolated showers after midnight. Lows 70 to 75. Northeast winds, around 15 miles per hour. Friday, windward, mostly cloudy, scattered showers. Leeward, mostly sunny, isolated showers in the afternoon. Highs 84 to 89. Northeast winds 15 to 20 miles per hour. Friday night, windward, mostly cloudy, scattered showers. Leeward, mostly cloudy in the evening then clearing, isolated showers in the evening. Lows 70 to 75. East winds 15 to 20 miles per hour. Independence Day, partly cloudy. Scattered showers. Highs 83 to 88. Lows 70 to 75. Northeast winds 15 to 20 miles per hour. Sunday, partly cloudy. Windward, scattered showers. Leeward, scattered showers during the day. Isolated showers at night. Highs 85 to 90. Lows 70 to 75. Northeast winds, around 15 miles per hour. Monday, partly cloudy. Windward, scattered showers. Leeward, scattered showers during the day. Isolated showers at night. Highs 84 to 89. Lows 70 to 75. Northeast winds, around 15 miles per hour. Tuesday, partly cloudy. Windward, scattered showers. Leeward, scattered showers.

during the day. Isolated showers at night. Highs 84 to 89. Lows 70 to 75. Northeast winds around 15 miles per hour. The ultraviolet index for noon July 3rd in Honolulu is 13. This corresponds to a very high exposure level. At 10 p.m. at Kahului, the sky was partly cloudy, with a temperature of 76 degrees. The relative humidity was 79% and the dew point was 69 degrees. The wind was northeast at 15 miles an hour. The barometric pressure was 29.99 inches or 1,015.5 millibars and rising. At Molokaʻi Airport, the sky was partly cloudy and the temperature was 74. At Lanai City, partly cloudy and 72 degrees. At Hilo, the sky was cloudy and the temperature was 77. At Kona, partly cloudy and 80 degrees. At Honolulu, partly cloudy and 77 degrees. At Lihue, light rain was reported with a temperature of 76. Here are the buoy reports at 10 p.m. Wind speeds are in knots. Buoy 51101, wind east at 16. Buoy 51000, east at 14, 8 feet, 8 seconds. Buoy 2, wind east at 16. Buoy 4, east at 14, 7 feet, 8 seconds. Kahului Harbor, east at 14. Puʻuvela Buoy, 6 feet, 8 seconds. Buoy data provided by the National Weather Service and the Pacific Islands Ocean Observing System. Here are some wind observations at 9 p.m. Wind speeds are in knots. Kahului northeast at 14. Kahului Harbor northeast at 16. Makapulapai east at 13, gusting to 20. Kona east at 3. Hilo northeast at 6. Issued at 3:45 p.m. The surf forecast for Maui. North and west facing shores 0 to 2 feet tonight. 0 to 2 feet Friday morning, then 1 to 3 feet during the afternoon. South facing shores 2 to 4 feet this evening, then 3 to 5 feet in the early morning hours. 3 to 5 feet Friday. East facing shores 3 to 5 feet through Friday. At 8 p.m., 0300 UTC, the center of Tropical Storm Douglas was located near latitude 18.8 north, longitude 127.6 west, about 1968 miles east of Honolulu, about 1792 miles east of Hilo. Douglas is moving toward the north-northwest near 7 miles per hour, and this motion is expected to continue overnight. A motion toward the northwest is expected on Friday and Saturday. Maximum sustained winds remain near 40 miles per hour with higher gusts. Douglas should begin to weaken overnight and is expected to become a post-tropical cyclone on Friday. Tropical storm force winds extend outward up to 90 miles from the center. The estimated minimum central pressure is 1,003 millibars, 29.62 inches. 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The current time is 10:21 p.m. Hawaii Aleutian Standard Time. A ridge to the north of the islands will sink south and gradually strengthen, allowing moderate trade winds to build back to locally breezy levels over the weekend. Clouds and showers will remain focused mainly along windward and Mauka areas through the middle of next week. A drier air mass moving in from the east is expected to induce a dry trend that limits shower activity into the weekend. Here's your Maui community forecast. Issued Thursday at 3:35 p.m. Tonight, partly cloudy. Scattered showers windward. Breezy. Lows 69 to 74 and 53 to 59 upcountry. Northeast winds 15 to 20 miles per hour. Friday, mostly sunny. Scattered showers windward. Breezy. Highs 81 to 86 and 70 to 70.

56 upcountry. East winds 15 to 25 miles per hour. Friday night, partly cloudy. Scattered showers windward. Breezy. Lows 69 to 74 and 54 to 60 upcountry. Northeast winds 15 to 25 miles per hour. Independence Day, partly cloudy. Scattered showers windward. Breezy. Highs 80 to 85, lows 69 to 74. Upcountry, highs 70 to 76, lows 53 to 59. Northeast winds 15 to 25 miles per hour. Sunday through Tuesday, partly cloudy. Scattered showers windward. Breezy. Highs 80 to 86, lows 70 to 75. Upcountry, highs 70 to 76, lows 54 to 60. East winds 15 to 25 miles per hour. Here are the forecast high and low temperatures for selected locations. Kahului, low 72, high 86. Hana, low 74, high 84. Haleakala Ranger Station, low 50, high 62. Kapalua, low 72, high 83. Molokati Airport, low 72, high 84. Lanari City, low 68, high 76. Here's the forecast for Haleakala Summit. Issued at 3:34 p.m. Tonight, partly cloudy with scattered showers. Lows around 50 at the visitor center to around 45 at the summit. East winds up to 15 miles per hour. Chance of rain 50%. Friday, mostly sunny with scattered showers. Highs around 62 at the visitor center to around 67 at the summit. Northeast winds up to 15 miles per hour. Chance of rain 50%. Friday night, partly cloudy with scattered showers. Lows around 50 at the visitor center to around 45 at the summit. East winds 10 to 15 miles per hour. Chance of rain 50%. Independence Day, mostly sunny. Scattered showers in the morning. Highs 58 to 75. Northeast winds 10 to 15 miles per hour. Chance of rain 50%. Sunrise Friday at Haleakala Summit, 5:42 a.m. Here's the forecast for the following county, Big Island, Hawaii. Tonight, windward, mostly cloudy, occasional showers. Leeward, mostly cloudy in the evening then clearing, scattered showers in the evening. Isolated showers after midnight. Lows 70 to 75. Northeast winds, around 15 miles per hour. Friday, windward, mostly cloudy, scattered showers. Leeward, mostly sunny, isolated showers in the afternoon. Highs 84 to 89. Northeast winds 15 to 20 miles per hour. Friday night, windward, mostly cloudy, scattered showers. Leeward, mostly cloudy in the evening then clearing, isolated showers in the evening. Lows 70 to 75. East winds 15 to 20 miles per hour. Independence Day, partly cloudy. Scattered showers. Highs 83 to 88. Lows 70 to 75. Northeast winds 15 to 20 miles per hour. Sunday, partly cloudy. Windward, scattered showers. Leeward, scattered showers during the day. Isolated showers at night. Highs 85 to 90. Lows 70 to 75. Northeast winds, around 15 miles per hour. Monday, partly cloudy. Windward, scattered showers. Leeward, scattered showers during the day. Isolated showers at night. Highs 84 to 89. Lows 70 to 75. Northeast winds, around 15 miles per hour. Tuesday, partly cloudy. Windward, scattered showers. Leeward, scattered showers during the day. Isolated showers at night. Highs 84 to 89. Lows 70 to 75. Northeast winds.

15 miles per hour. The ultraviolet index for noon July 3rd in Honolulu is 13. This corresponds to a very high exposure level. At 10 p.m., at Kahului, the sky was partly cloudy, with a temperature of 76 degrees. The relative humidity was 79%, and the dew point was 69 degrees. The wind was northeast, at 15 miles an hour. The barometric pressure was 29.99 inches, or 1,015.5 millibars, and rising. At Molokaʻi Airport, the sky was partly cloudy, and the temperature was 74. At Lanai City, partly cloudy, and 72 degrees. At Hilo, the sky was cloudy, and the temperature was 77. At Kona, partly cloudy, and 80 degrees. At Honolulu, partly cloudy, and 77 degrees. At Lihue, light rain was reported, with a temperature of 76. Here are the buoy reports at 10 p.m. Wind speeds are in knots. Buoy 51101, wind east at 16. Buoy 51000, east at 14, 8 feet, 8 seconds. Buoy 2, wind east at 16. Buoy 4, east at 14, 7 feet, 8 seconds. Kahului Harbor, east at 14. Puʻuvela Buoy, 6 feet, 8 seconds. Buoy data provided by the National Weather Service and the Pacific Islands Ocean Observing System. Here are some wind observations at 10 p.m. Wind speeds are in knots. Kahului Northeast at 13. Kahului Harbor Northeast at 11. Makapulapai East at 13, gusting to 22. Kona Southeast at 7. Hilo Northeast at 6. Hurricanes not only pack high winds, but can also cause torrential rains that lead to flash flooding and abnormally high waves and storm surge. These phenomena, known as the triple threat, can pose a serious threat to life and property. Taken together, they are capable of inflicting a large loss of life and widespread destruction. When forming a disaster preparedness plan, consider each factor and how it could affect your family and property. In 1992, Hurricane Iniki's high waves and storm surge devastated the south shore of Kauai to elevations over 20 feet above sea level. As a hurricane nears the coastline, rapidly rising water levels from wind-driven waves and storm surge will inundate coastal areas, erode beaches, and pound and undermine waterfront structures and roadways. Having a family disaster preparedness plan in place now will not only save time in an emergency, it could save your life. Issued at 3:45 p.m. The surf forecast for Maui. North and west facing shore 0 to 2 feet tonight. 0 to 2 feet Friday morning, then 1 to 3 feet during the afternoon. South facing shores 2 to 4 feet this evening, then 3 to 5 feet in the early morning hours. 3 to 5 feet Friday. East facing shores 3 to 5 feet through Friday. 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The current time is 10:31 p.m. Hawaii Aleutian Standard Time. A ridge to the north of the islands will sink south and gradually strengthen, allowing moderate trade winds to build back to locally breezy levels over the weekend. Clouds and showers will remain focused mainly along windward and mountain areas through the middle of next week. A drier air mass moving in from the east is expected to induce a drying trend that limits shower activity into the weekend. Here's your Maui community forecast. Issued Thursday at 3:35 p.m. Tonight, partly cloudy. Scattered showers windward. Breezy. Lows 69 to 74 and 53 to 59 upcountry. Northeast winds 15 to 20 miles per hour. Friday, mostly sunny. Scattered showers windward. Breezy. Highs 81 to 86 and 70 to 76 upcountry. East winds 15 to 25 miles per hour. Friday night, partly cloudy

Scattered showers windward. Breezy. Lows 69 to 74 and 54 to 60 upcountry. Northeast winds 15 to 25 miles per hour. Lows 69 to 74 and 54 to 60 upcountry. Northeast winds 15 to 25 miles per hour. Independence Day, partly cloudy. Scattered showers windward. Breezy. Highs 80 to 85, lows 69 to 74. Upcountry, highs 70 to 76, lows 53 to 59. Northeast winds 15 to 25 miles per hour. Sunday through Tuesday, partly cloudy. Scattered showers windward. Breezy. Highs 80 to 86, lows 70 to 75. Upcountry, highs 70 to 76, lows 54 to 60. East winds 15 to 25 miles per hour. Here are the forecast high and low temperatures for selected locations. Kahului, low 72, high 86. Hana, low 74, high 84. Haleakala Ranger Station, low 50, high 62. Kapalua, low 72, high 83. Molokati Airport, low 72, high 84. Lanari City, low 68, high 76. Here's the forecast for Haleakala Summit. Issued at 3:34 p.m. Tonight, partly cloudy with scattered showers. Lows around 50 at the visitor center to around 45 at the summit. East winds up to 15 miles per hour. Chance of rain 50%. Friday, mostly sunny with scattered showers. Highs around 62 at the visitor center to around 67 at the summit. Northeast winds up to 15 miles per hour. Chance of rain 50%. Friday night, partly cloudy with scattered showers. Lows around 50 at the visitor center to around 45 at the summit. East winds 10 to 15 miles per hour. Chance of rain 50%. Independence Day, mostly sunny. Scattered showers in the morning. Highs 58 to 75. Northeast winds 10 to 15 miles per hour. Chance of rain 50%. Sunrise Friday at Haleakala Summit, 5:42 a.m. Here's the forecast for the following county, Big Island, Hawaii. Tonight, windward, mostly cloudy, occasional showers. Leeward, mostly cloudy in the evening then clearing, scattered showers in the evening. Isolated showers after midnight. Lows 70 to 75. Northeast winds, around 15 miles per hour. Friday, windward, mostly cloudy, scattered showers. Leeward, mostly sunny, isolated showers in the afternoon. Highs 84 to 89. Northeast winds 15 to 20 miles per hour. Friday night, windward, mostly cloudy, scattered showers. Leeward, mostly cloudy in the evening then clearing, isolated showers in the evening. Lows 70 to 75. East winds 15 to 20 miles per hour. Independence Day, partly cloudy. Scattered showers. Highs 83 to 88. Lows 70 to 75. Northeast winds 15 to 20 miles per hour. Sunday, partly cloudy. Windward, scattered showers. Leeward, scattered showers during the day. Isolated showers at night. Highs 85 to 90. Lows 70 to 75. Northeast winds, around 15 miles per hour. Monday, partly cloudy. Windward, scattered showers. Leeward, scattered showers during the day. Isolated showers at night. Highs 84 to 89. Lows 70 to 75. Northeast winds, around 15 miles per hour. Tuesday, partly cloudy. Windward, scattered showers. Leeward, scattered showers during the day. Isolated showers at night. Highs 84 to 89. Lows 70 to 75. Northeast winds.

around 15 miles per hour. The ultraviolet index for noon July 3rd in Honolulu is 13. This corresponds to a very high exposure level. At 10 p.m. at Kahului, the sky was partly cloudy, with a temperature of 76 degrees. The relative humidity was 79%, and the dew point was 69 degrees. The wind was northeast, at 15 miles an hour. The barometric pressure was 29.99 inches, or 1,015.5 millibars, and rising. On Molokrati, Molokrati Airport was partly cloudy, with a temperature of 74. On Lanari, at Lanari City, the sky was partly cloudy, and the temperature was 72. Finally, on the Big Island, Iola was cloudy, and 77 degrees. At Kona, it was partly cloudy, with a temperature of 80. Finally, on the Big Island, Bradshaw was clear, and 55 degrees. On Oahu, at Honolulu, the sky was partly cloudy, and the temperature was 77. On Kauai, Lihue had light rain, and the temperature was 76. Here are the buoy reports at 10 p.m. Wind speeds are in knots. Buoy 51101, wind east at 16. Buoy 51000, wind east at 16. Buoy 2, wind east at 16. Buoy 4, wind east at 14. Kahului Harbor, northeast at 10. Uvala buoy, 6 feet, 8 seconds. Buoy data provided by the National Weather Service and the Pacific Islands Ocean Observing System. Here are some wind observations at 10 p.m. Wind speeds are in knots. Kahului northeast at 13. Kahului Harbor northeast at 11. Makapulapai east at 13, gusting to 22. Kona southeast at 7. Iola northeast at 6. Issued at 3:45 p.m. The surf forecast for Maui. North and west facing shores 0 to 2 feet tonight. 0 to 2 feet Friday morning, then 1 to 3 feet during the afternoon. South facing shores 2 to 4 feet this evening, then 3 to 5 feet in the early morning hours. 3 to 5 feet Friday. East facing shores 3 to 5 feet through Friday. At 8 p.m., World 300 UTC, the center of Tropical Storm Douglas was located near latitude 18.8 north, longitude 127.6 west, about 1968 miles east of Honolulu, about 1792 miles east of Iola. Douglas is moving toward the north-northwest near 7 miles per hour, and this motion is expected to continue overnight. A motion toward the northwest is expected on Friday and Saturday. Maximum sustained winds remain near 40 miles per hour with higher gusts. Douglas should begin to weaken overnight and is expected to become a post-tropical cyclone on Friday. Tropical storm force winds extend outward up to 90 miles from the center. The estimated minimum central pressure is 1,003 millibars, 29.62 inches. 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The current time is 10:41 p.m. Hawaii Aleutian Standard Time. A ridge to the north of the islands will sink south and gradually strengthen, allowing moderate trade winds to build back to locally breezy levels over the weekend. Clouds and showers will remain focused mainly along windward and Mauka areas through the middle of next week. A drier air mass moving in from the east is expected to induce a dry trend that limits shower activity into the weekend. Here's your Maui community forecast. Issued Thursday at 3:35 p.m. Tonight, partly cloudy. Scattered showers windward. Breezy. Lows 69 to 74 and 53 to 59 upcountry. Northeast winds 15 to 20 miles per hour. Friday, mostly sunny. Scattered showers windward. Breezy. Highs 81 to 86 and 70 to 76 upcountry. East winds 15.

25 miles per hour. Friday night, partly cloudy. Scattered showers windward. Breezy. Lows 69 to 74 and 54 to 60 upcountry. Northeast winds 15 to 25 miles per hour. Independence Day, partly cloudy. Scattered showers windward. Breezy. Highs 80 to 85, lows 69 to 74. Upcountry, highs 70 to 76, lows 53 to 59. Northeast winds 15 to 25 miles per hour. Sunday through Tuesday, partly cloudy. Scattered showers windward. Breezy. Highs 80 to 86, lows 70 to 75. Upcountry, highs 70 to 76, lows 54 to 60. East winds 15 to 25 miles per hour. Here are the forecast high and low temperatures for selected locations. Kahului, low 72, high 86. Pana, low 74, high 84. Palaukala Ranger Station, low 50, high 62. Kapalua, low 72, high 83. Molokati Airport, low 72, high 84. Lanai City, low 68, high 76. Here's the forecast for Haleakala Summit. Issued at 3:34 p.m. Tonight, partly cloudy with scattered showers. Lows around 50 at the visitor center to around 45 at the summit. East winds up to 15 miles per hour. Chance of rain 50%. Friday, mostly sunny with scattered showers. Highs around 62 at the visitor center to around 67 at the summit. Northeast winds up to 15 miles per hour. Chance of rain 50%. Friday night, partly cloudy with scattered showers. Center to around 45 at the summit. East winds 10 to 15 miles per hour. Chance of rain 50%. Independence Day, mostly sunny. Scattered showers in the morning. Highs 58 to 75. Northeast winds 10 to 15 miles per hour. Chance of rain 50%. Sunrise Friday at Haleakala Summit, 5:42 a.m. Here's the forecast for the following county, Big Island, Hawaii. Tonight, windward, mostly cloudy, occasional showers. Leeward, mostly cloudy in the evening then clearing, scattered showers in the evening. Isolated showers after midnight. Lows 70 to 75. Northeast winds, around 15 miles per hour. Friday, windward, mostly cloudy, scattered showers. Leeward, mostly sunny, isolated showers in the afternoon. Highs 84 to 89. Northeast winds 15 to 20 miles per hour. Friday night, windward, mostly cloudy, scattered showers. Leeward, mostly cloudy in the evening then clearing, isolated showers in the evening. Lows 70 to 75. East winds 15 to 20 miles per hour. Independence Day, partly cloudy. Scattered showers. Highs 83 to 88. Lows 70 to 75. Northeast winds 15 to 20 miles per hour. Sunday, partly cloudy. Windward, scattered showers. Leeward, scattered showers during the day. Isolated showers at night. Highs 85 to 90. Lows 70 to 75. Northeast winds, around 15 miles per hour. Monday, partly cloudy. Windward, scattered showers. Leeward, scattered showers during the day. Isolated showers at night. Highs 84 to 89. Lows 70 to 75. Northeast winds, around 15 miles per hour. Tuesday, partly cloudy. Windward, scattered showers. Leeward, scattered showers during the day. Isolated showers at night. Highs 84 to 89. Lows 70 to 75. Northeast winds, around 15 miles per hour.
ultraviolet index for noon July 3rd in Honolulu is 13. This corresponds to a very high exposure level. At 10 p.m., at Kahului, the sky was partly cloudy, with a temperature of 76 degrees. The relative humidity was 79%, and the dew point was 69 degrees. The wind was northeast, at 15 miles an hour. The barometric pressure was 29.99 inches, or 1,015.5 millibars, and rising. On Molokhati, Molokhati Airport was partly cloudy, with a temperature of 74. On Lanati, at Lanati City, the sky was partly cloudy, and the temperature was 72. Finally, on the Big Island, Liloa was cloudy, and 77 degrees. At Kona, it was partly cloudy, with a temperature of 80. Finally, on the Big Island, Bradshaw was clear, and 55 degrees. On Oahu, at Honolulu, the sky was partly cloudy, and the temperature was 77. On Kauai, Lihue had light rain, and the temperature was 76. Here are the buoy reports at 10 p.m. Wind speeds are in knots. Buoy 51101, wind east at 16. Buoy 51000, wind east at 16. Buoy 2, wind east at 16. Buoy 4, wind east at 14. Kahului Harbor, northeast at 10. Uvala buoy, 6 feet, 8 seconds. Buoy data provided by the National Weather Service and the Pacific Islands Ocean Observing System. Here are some wind observations at 10 p.m. Wind speeds are in knots. Kahului northeast at 13. Kahului Harbor northeast at 11. Makapulapai east at 13, gusting to 22. Kona southeast at 7. Liloa northeast at 6. Issued at 3:45 p.m. The surf forecast for Maui. North and west facing shore 0 to 2 feet tonight. 0 to 2 feet Friday morning, then 1 to 3 feet during the afternoon. South facing shores 2 to 4 feet this evening, then 3 to 5 feet in the early morning hours. 3 to 5 feet Friday. East facing shores 3 to 5 feet through Friday. At 8 p.m., 0300 UTC, the center of Tropical Storm Douglas was located near latitude 18.8 north, longitude 127.6 west, about 1968 miles east of Honolulu, about 1792 miles east of Iloa. Douglas is moving toward the north-northwest near 7 miles per hour, and this motion is expected to continue overnight. A motion toward the northwest is expected on Friday and Saturday. Maximum sustained winds remain near 40 miles per hour with higher gusts. Douglas should begin to weaken overnight and is expected to become a post-tropical cyclone on Friday. Tropical storm force winds extend outward up to 90 miles from the center. The estimated minimum central pressure is 1,003 millibars, 29.62 inches. 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The current time is 10:51 p.m. Hawaii Aleutian Standard Time. A ridge to the north of the islands will sink south and gradually strengthen, allowing moderate trade winds to build back to locally breezy levels over the weekend. Clouds and showers will remain focused mainly along windward and Mauka areas through the middle of next week. A drier air mass moving in from the east is expected to induce a dry trend that limits shower activity into the weekend. Here's your Maui community forecast. Issued Thursday at 3:35 p.m. Tonight, partly cloudy. Scattered showers windward. Breezy. Lows 69 to 74 and 53 to 59 upcountry. Northeast winds 15 to 20 miles per hour. Friday, mostly sunny. Scattered showers windward. Breezy. Highs 81 to 86 and 70 to 76 upcountry. East winds 15 to 25 miles per hour. Friday night.

to 86, lows 70 to 75. Upcountry, highs 70 to 76, lows 54 to 60. East winds 15 to 25 miles per hour. Here are the forecast high and low temperatures for selected locations. Kahului, low 72, high 86. Hana, low 74, high 84. Haleakala Ranger Station, low 50, high 62. Kapalua, low 72, high 83. Molokai Airport, low 72, high 84. Lanari City, low 68, high 76. Here's the forecast for Haleakala Summit. Issued at 3:34 p.m. Tonight, partly cloudy with scattered showers. Lows around 50 at the visitor center to around 45 at the summit. East winds up to 15 miles per hour. Chance of rain 50%. Friday, mostly sunny with scattered showers. Highs around 62 at the visitor center to around 67 at the summit. Northeast winds up to 15 miles per hour. Chance of rain 50%. Friday night, partly cloudy with scattered showers. Lows around 50 at the visitor center to around 45 at the summit. East winds 10 to 15 miles per hour. Chance of rain 50%. Independence Day, mostly sunny. Scattered showers in the morning. Highs 58 to 75. Northeast winds 10 to 15 miles per hour. Chance of rain 50%. Sunrise Friday at Haleakala Summit, 5:42 a.m. Here's the forecast for the following county, Big Island, Hawaii. Tonight, windward, mostly cloudy, occasional showers. Leeward, mostly cloudy in the evening then clearing, scattered showers in the evening. Isolated showers after midnight. Lows 70 to 75. Northeast winds, around 15 miles per hour. Friday, windward, mostly cloudy, scattered showers. Leeward, mostly sunny, isolated showers in the afternoon. Highs 84 to 89. Northeast winds 15 to 20 miles per hour. Friday night, windward, mostly cloudy, scattered showers. Leeward, mostly cloudy in the evening then clearing, isolated showers in the evening. Lows 70 to 75. East winds 15 to 20 miles per hour. Independence Day, partly cloudy. Scattered showers. Highs 83 to 88. Lows 70 to 75. Northeast winds 15 to 20 miles per hour. Sunday, partly cloudy. Windward, scattered showers. Leeward, scattered showers during the day. Isolated showers at night. Highs 85 to 90. Lows 70 to 75. Northeast winds, around 15 miles per hour. Monday, partly cloudy. Windward, scattered showers. Leeward, scattered showers during the day. Isolated showers at night. Highs 84 to 89. Lows 70 to 75. Northeast winds, around 15 miles per hour. Tuesday, partly cloudy. Windward, scattered showers. Leeward, scattered showers during the day. Isolated showers at night. Highs 84 to 89. Lows 70 to 75. Northeast winds, around 15 miles per hour. The ultraviolet index for noon July 3rd in Honolulu is 13. This corresponds to a very high exposure level. At 10 p.m., at Kahului, the sky was partly cloudy, with a temperature of 76 degrees. The relative humidity was 79%, and the dew point was 69 degrees. The wind was northeast, at 15 miles an hour. The barometric pressure was 29.99 inches, or 1,015.5 millibars, and rising. On Molokai, Molokai Airport was partly cloudy, with a temperature of 74. On Lanari, at Lanari City, the sky was partly cloudy, and the temperature was 72.

Finally, on the big island, Hilo was cloudy and 77 degrees. At Kona, it was partly cloudy with a temperature of 80. Finally, on the big island, Bradshaw was clear and 55 degrees. On Oahu, at Honolulu, the sky was partly cloudy and the temperature was 77. On Kauai, Lihue had light rain and the temperature was 76. Here are the buoy reports at 10 p.m. Wind speeds are in knots. Buoy 51101, wind east at 16. Buoy 51000, wind east at 16. Buoy 2, wind east at 16. Buoy 4, wind east at 14. Kahului Harbor, northeast at 10. Puvela buoy, 6 feet, 8 seconds. Buoy data provided by the National Weather Service and the Pacific Islands Ocean Observing System. Here are some wind observations at 10 p.m. Wind speeds are in knots. Kahului northeast at 13. Kahului Harbor northeast at 11. Makapulapai east at 13, gusting to 22. Kona southeast at 7. Hilo northeast at 6. Issued at 3:45 p.m. The surf forecast for Maui. North and west facing shore 0 to 2 feet tonight. 0 to 2 feet Friday morning, then 1 to 3 feet during the afternoon. South facing shores 2 to 4 feet this evening, then 3 to 5 feet in the early morning hours. 3 to 5 feet Friday. East facing shores 3 to 5 feet through Friday. At 2 a.m., or 0900 UTC, the center of post-tropical cyclone Douglas was located near latitude 19.4 north, longitude 128.3 west, about 1916 miles east of Honolulu, about 1742 miles east of Hilo. The post-tropical cyclone is moving toward the north-northwest near 8 miles per hour. A turn toward the northwest is expected later today and on Saturday. Maximum sustained winds are near 40 miles per hour with higher gusts. The post-tropical cyclone is expected to weaken over the next couple of days and then dissipate by Sunday. Tropical storm force winds extend outward up to 125 miles to the north of the center. The estimated minimum central pressure is 1,003 millibars, 29.62 inches. 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The current time is 11:01 p.m. Hawaii Aleutian Standard Time. A ridge to the north of the islands will sink south and gradually strengthen, allowing moderate trade winds to build back to locally breezy levels over the weekend. Clouds and showers will remain focused mainly along windward and Mauka areas through the middle of next week. A drier air mass moving in from the east is expected to induce a dry trend that limits shower activity into the weekend. Here's your Maui community forecast. Issued Thursday at 3:35 p.m. Tonight, partly cloudy. Scattered showers windward. Breezy. Lows 69 to 74 and 53 to 59 upcountry. Northeast winds 15 to 20 miles per hour. Friday, mostly sunny. Scattered showers windward. Breezy. Highs 81 to 86 and 70 to 76 upcountry. East winds 15 to 25 miles per hour. Friday night, partly cloudy. Scattered showers windward. Breezy. Lows 69 to 74 and 54 to 60 upcountry. Northeast winds 15 to 25 miles per hour. Independence Day, partly cloudy. Scattered showers windward. Breezy. Highs 80 to 85, lows 69 to 74. Upcountry, highs 70 to 76, lows 53 to 59. Northeast winds 15 to 25 miles per hour. Sunday through Tuesday, partly cloudy. Scattered showers windward. Breezy. Highs 80 to 86, lows 70 to 75.

upcountry, highs 70 to 76, lows 54 to 60. East winds 15 to 25 miles per hour. Here are the forecast high and low temperatures for selected locations. Kahului, low 72, high 86. Hana, low 74, high 84. Haleakala Ranger Station, low 50, high 62. Kapalua, low 72, high 83. Molokati Airport, low 72, high 84. Lanati City, low 68, high 76. Here's the forecast for Haleakala Summit. Issued at 3:34 p.m. Tonight, partly cloudy with scattered showers. Lows around 50 at the visitor center to around 45 at the summit. East winds up to 15 miles per hour. Chance of rain 50%. Friday, mostly sunny with scattered showers. Highs around 62 at the visitor center to around 67 at the summit. Northeast winds up to 15 miles per hour. Chance of rain 50%. Friday night, partly cloudy with scattered showers. Lows around 50 at the visitor center to around 45 at the summit. East winds 10 to 15 miles per hour. Chance of rain 50%. Independence Day, mostly sunny. Scattered showers in the morning. Highs 58 to 75. Northeast winds 10 to 15 miles per hour. Chance of rain 50%. Sunrise Friday at Haleakala Summit, 5:42 a.m. Here's the forecast for the following county, Big Island, Hawaii. Tonight, windward, mostly cloudy, occasional showers. Leeward, mostly cloudy in the evening then clearing, scattered showers in the evening. Isolated showers after midnight. Lows 70 to 75. Northeast winds, around 15 miles per hour. Friday, windward, mostly cloudy, scattered showers. Leeward, mostly sunny, isolated showers in the afternoon. Highs 84 to 89. Northeast winds 15 to 20 miles per hour. Friday night, windward, mostly cloudy, scattered showers. Leeward, mostly cloudy in the evening then clearing, isolated showers in the evening. Lows 70 to 75. East winds 15 to 20 miles per hour. Independence Day, partly cloudy. Scattered showers. Highs 83 to 88. Lows 70 to 75. Northeast winds 15 to 20 miles per hour. Sunday, partly cloudy. Windward, scattered showers. Leeward, scattered showers during the day. Isolated showers at night. Highs 85 to 90. Lows 70 to 75. Northeast winds, around 15 miles per hour. Monday, partly cloudy. Windward, scattered showers. Leeward, scattered showers during the day. Isolated showers at night. Highs 84 to 89. Lows 70 to 75. Northeast winds, around 15 miles per hour. Tuesday, partly cloudy. Windward, scattered showers. Leeward, scattered showers during the day. Isolated showers at night. Highs 84 to 89. Lows 70 to 75. Northeast winds, around 15 miles per hour. The ultraviolet index for noon July 3rd in Honolulu is 13. This corresponds to a very high exposure level. At 10 p.m. at Kahului, the sky was partly cloudy, with a temperature of 76 degrees. The relative humidity was 79%, and the dew point was 69 degrees. The wind was northeast, at 15 miles an hour. The barometric pressure was 29.99 inches, or 1,015.5 millibars, and rising. On Molokati, Molokati Airport was partly cloudy, with a temperature of 74. On Lanati, at Lanati City, the sky was partly cloudy, and the temperature was 72. Finally, on the Big Island, Liloa was cloudy, and 72.

7 degrees. At Kona, it was partly cloudy, with a temperature of 80. Finally, on the Big Island, Bradshaw was clear, and 55 degrees. On Oahu, at Honolulu, the sky was partly cloudy, and the temperature was 77. On Kauai, Lihue had light rain, and the temperature was 76. Here are the buoy reports at 10 p.m. Wind speeds are in knots. Buoy 51101, wind east at 16. Buoy 51000, wind east at 16. Buoy 2, wind east at 16. Buoy 4, wind east at 14. Kahului Harbor, northeast at 10. Puʻuvela buoy, 6 feet, 8 seconds. Buoy data provided by the National Weather Service and the Pacific Islands Ocean Observing System. Here are some wind observations at 10 p.m. Wind speeds are in knots. Kahului northeast at 13. Kahului Harbor northeast at 11. Makapulapai east at 13, gusting to 22. Kona southeast at 7. Lilo northeast at 6. Issued at 3:45 p.m. The surf forecast for Maui. North and west facing shore 0 to 2 feet tonight. 0 to 2 feet Friday morning, then 1 to 3 feet during the afternoon. South facing shores 2 to 4 feet this evening, then 3 to 5 feet in the early morning hours. 3 to 5 feet Friday. East facing shores 3 to 5 feet through Friday. At 2 a.m., or 0900 UTC, the center of post-tropical cyclone Douglas was located near latitude 19.4 north, longitude 128.3 west, about 1916 miles east of Honolulu, about 1742 miles east of Ilo. The post-tropical cyclone is moving toward the north-northwest near 8 miles per hour. A turn toward the northwest is expected later today and on Saturday. Maximum sustained winds are near 40 miles per hour with higher gusts. The post-tropical cyclone is expected to weaken over the next couple of days and then dissipate by Sunday. Tropical storm force winds extend outward up to 125 miles to the north of the center. The estimated minimum central pressure is 1,003 millibars, 29.62 inches. A tropical storm or hurricane warning is issued when conditions are expected in the specified area of the warning, usually within 36 hours. When a hurricane or tropical storm warning is issued, follow instructions issued by local emergency management officials. Leave immediately if ordered to do so. Complete preparation activities, such as boarding up windows and storing loose objects. Evacuate areas that might be affected by storm surge flooding. When evacuating, leave early. Utilize your family's disaster preparedness plan. Notify neighbors and a family member outside the warned area of your evacuation plans. This is NOAA Weather Radio Station WWG-75 on Mount Haleakala, serving Maui County, and broadcasting from the National Weather Service Forecast Office in Honolulu. The current time is 11:12 p.m. Hawaii Aleutian Standard Time. A ridge to the north of the islands will sink south and gradually strengthen, allowing moderate trade winds to build back to locally breezy levels over the weekend. Clouds and showers will remain focused mainly along windward and mountain areas through the middle of next week. A drier air mass moving in from the east is expected to induce a dry trend that limits shower activity into the weekend. Here's your Maui community forecast. Issued Thursday at 3:35 p.m. Tonight, partly cloudy. Scattered showers windward. Breezy. Lows 69 to 74 and 53 to 59 upcountry. Northeast winds 15 to 20 miles per hour. Friday, mostly sunny. Scattered showers windward. Breezy. Highs 81 to 86 and 70 to 76 upcountry. East winds 15 to 25 miles per hour. Friday night, partly cloudy. Scattered showers windward. Breezy. Lows 69 to

74 and 54 to 60 upcountry. Northeast winds 15 to 25 miles per hour. Independence Day, partly cloudy. Scattered showers windward. Breezy. Highs 80 to 85, lows 69 to 74. Upcountry, highs 70 to 76, lows 53 to 59. Northeast winds 15 to 25 miles per hour. Sunday through Tuesday, partly cloudy. Scattered showers windward. Breezy. Highs 80 to 86, lows 70 to 75. Upcountry, highs 70 to 76, lows 54 to 60. East winds 15 to 25 miles per hour. Here are the forecast high and low temperatures for selected locations. Kahului, low 72, high 86. Pana, low 74, high 84. Palaunkala Ranger Station, low 50, high 62. Kapalua, low 72, high 83. Molokati Airport, low 72, high 84. Lanari City, low 68, high 76. Here's the forecast for Haleakala Summit. Issued at 3:34 p.m. Tonight, partly cloudy with scattered showers. Lows around 50 at the visitor center to around 45 at the summit. East winds up to 15 miles per hour. Chance of rain 50%. Friday, mostly sunny with scattered showers. Highs around 62 at the visitor center to around 67 at the summit. Northeast winds up to 15 miles per hour. Chance of rain 50%. Friday night, partly cloudy with scattered showers. Lows around 50 at the visitor center to around 45 at the summit. East winds 10 to 15 miles per hour. Chance of rain 50%. Independence Day, mostly sunny. Scattered showers in the morning. Highs 58 to 75. Northeast winds 10 to 15 miles per hour. Chance of rain 50%. Sunrise Friday at Haleakala Summit, 5:42 a.m. Here's the forecast for the following county, Big Island, Hawaii. Tonight, windward, mostly cloudy, occasional showers. Leeward, mostly cloudy in the evening then clearing, scattered showers in the evening. Isolated showers after midnight. Lows 70 to 75. Northeast winds, around 15 miles per hour. Friday, windward, mostly cloudy, scattered showers. Leeward, mostly sunny, isolated showers in the afternoon. Highs 84 to 89. Northeast winds 15 to 20 miles per hour. Friday night, windward, mostly cloudy, scattered showers. Leeward, mostly cloudy in the evening then clearing, isolated showers in the evening. Lows 70 to 75. East winds 15 to 20 miles per hour. Independence Day, partly cloudy. Scattered showers. Highs 83 to 88. Lows 70 to 75. Northeast winds 15 to 20 miles per hour. Sunday, partly cloudy. Windward, scattered showers. Leeward, scattered showers during the day. Isolated showers at night. Highs 85 to 90. Lows 70 to 75. Northeast winds, around 15 miles per hour. Monday, partly cloudy. Windward, scattered showers. Leeward, scattered showers during the day. Isolated showers at night. Highs 84 to 89. Lows 70 to 75. Northeast winds, around 15 miles per hour. Tuesday, partly cloudy. Windward, scattered showers. Leeward, scattered showers during the day. Isolated showers at night. Highs 84 to 89. Lows 70 to 75. Northeast winds, around 15 miles per hour. The ultraviolet index for noon July 3rd in Honolulu is 13. This corresponds to a very high exposure level. At 11 p.m.

At Kahului, the sky was partly cloudy, with a temperature of 75 degrees. The relative humidity was 81%, and the dew point was 69 degrees. The wind was northeast, at 13 miles an hour. The barometric pressure was 29.99 inches, or 1,015.5 millibars, and steady. On Molokati, Molokati Airport was clear, with a temperature of 74. On Lanati, at Lanati City, the sky was mostly cloudy, and the temperature was 72. Finally, on the Big Island, Liala was cloudy, and 76 degrees. At Kona, it was partly cloudy, with a temperature of 79. On Oahu, at Honolulu, the sky was partly cloudy, and the temperature was 77. On Kauai, Lihue had light rain, and the temperature was 75. Here are the buoy reports at 11 p.m. Wind speeds are in knots. Buoy 51101, wind east at 16. Buoy 51000, northeast at 16, 8 feet, 8 seconds. Buoy 2, east at 16, 7 feet, 8 seconds. Buoy 4, east at 8, 8 feet, 8 seconds. Kahului Harbor, northeast at 12. Puvela Buoy, 6 feet, 8 seconds. Buoy data provided by the National Weather Service and the Pacific Islands Ocean Observing System. Here are some wind observations at 10 p.m. Wind speeds are in knots. Kahului northeast at 13. Kahului Harbor northeast at 11. Makapulapai east at 13, gusting to 22. Kona southeast at 7. Liala northeast at 6. Issued at 3:45 p.m. The surf forecast for Maui. North and west facing shores 0 to 2 feet tonight. 0 to 2 feet Friday morning, then 1 to 3 feet during the afternoon. South facing shores 2 to 4 feet this evening, then 3 to 5 feet in the early morning hours. 3 to 5 feet Friday. East facing shores 3 to 5 feet through Friday. At 2 a.m., or 0900 UTC, the center of post-tropical cyclone Douglas was located near latitude 19.4 north, longitude 128.3 west, about 1916 miles east of Honolulu, about 1742 miles east of Ilo. The post-tropical cyclone is moving toward the north-northwest near 8 miles per hour. A turn toward the northwest is expected later today and on Saturday. Maximum sustained winds are near 40 miles per hour with higher gusts. The post-tropical cyclone is expected to weaken over the next couple of days and then dissipate by Sunday. Tropical storm force winds extend outward up to 125 miles to the north of the center. The estimated minimum central pressure is 1,003 millibars, 29.62 inches. 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The current time is 11:22 p.m. Hawaii Aleutian Standard Time. A ridge to the north of the islands will sink south and gradually strengthen, allowing moderate trade winds to build back to locally breezy levels over the weekend. Clouds and showers will remain focused mainly along windward and Mauka areas through the middle of next week. A drier air mass moving in from the east is expected to induce a dry trend that limits shower activity into the weekend. Here's your Maui community forecast. Issued Thursday at 3:35 p.m. Tonight, partly cloudy. Scattered showers windward. Breezy. Lows 69 to 74 and 53 to 59 upcountry. Northeast winds 15 to 20 miles per hour. Friday, mostly sunny. Scattered showers windward. Breezy. Highs 81 to 86 and 70 to 76 upcountry. East winds 15 to 25 miles per hour. Friday night, partly cloudy. Scattered showers windward. Breezy. Lows 69 to 74 and 54 to 60 upcountry.

Northeast winds 15 to 25 miles per hour. Independence Day, partly cloudy. Scattered showers windward. Breezy. Highs 80 to 85, lows 69 to 74. Upcountry, highs 70 to 76, lows 53 to 59. Northeast winds 15 to 25 miles per hour. Sunday through Tuesday, partly cloudy. Scattered showers windward. Breezy. Highs 80 to 86, lows 70 to 75. Upcountry, highs 70 to 76, lows 54 to 60. East winds 15 to 25 miles per hour. Here are the forecast high and low temperatures for selected locations. Kahului, low 72, high 86. Hana, low 74, high 84. Haleakala Ranger Station, low 50, high 62. Kapalua, low 72, high 83. Molokati Airport, low 72, high 84. Lanari City, low 68, high 76. Here's the forecast for Haleakala Summit. Issued at 3:34 p.m. Tonight, partly cloudy with scattered showers. Lows around 50 at the visitor center to around 45 at the summit. East winds up to 15 miles per hour. Chance of rain 50%. Friday, mostly sunny with scattered showers. Highs around 62 at the visitor center to around 67 at the summit. Northeast winds up to 15 miles per hour. Chance of rain 50%. Friday night, partly cloudy with scattered showers. Lows around 50 at the visitor center to around 45 at the summit. East winds 10 to 15 miles per hour. Chance of rain 50%. Independence Day, mostly sunny. Scattered showers in the morning. Highs 58 to 75. Northeast winds 10 to 15 miles per hour. Chance of rain 50%. Sunrise Friday at Haleakala Summit, 5:42 a.m. Here's the forecast for the following county, Big Island, Hawaii. Tonight, windward, mostly cloudy, occasional showers. Leeward, mostly cloudy in the evening then clearing, scattered showers in the evening. Isolated showers after midnight. Lows 70 to 75. Northeast winds, around 15 miles per hour. Friday, windward, mostly cloudy, scattered showers. Leeward, mostly sunny, isolated showers in the afternoon. Highs 84 to 89. Northeast winds 15 to 20 miles per hour. Friday night, windward, mostly cloudy, scattered showers. Leeward, mostly cloudy in the evening then clearing, isolated showers in the evening. Lows 70 to 75. East winds 15 to 20 miles per hour. Independence Day, partly cloudy. Scattered showers. Highs 83 to 88. Lows 70 to 75. Northeast winds 15 to 20 miles per hour. Sunday, partly cloudy. Windward, scattered showers. Leeward, scattered showers during the day. Isolated showers at night. Highs 85 to 90. Lows 70 to 75. Northeast winds, around 15 miles per hour. Monday, partly cloudy. Windward, scattered showers. Leeward, scattered showers during the day. Isolated showers at night. Highs 84 to 89. Lows 70 to 75. Northeast winds, around 15 miles per hour. Tuesday, partly cloudy. Windward, scattered showers. Leeward, scattered showers during the day. Isolated showers at night. Highs 84 to 89. Lows 70 to 75. Northeast winds, around 15 miles per hour. The ultraviolet index for noon July 3rd in Honolulu is 13. This corresponds to a very high exposure level. At 11 p.m., at Kahului, the sky was partly cloudy, with a temperature

of 75 degrees. The relative humidity was 81% and the dew point was 69 degrees. The wind was northeast at 13 miles an hour. The barometric pressure was 29.99 inches or 1,015.5 millibars and steady. On Molokati, Molokati Airport was clear with a temperature of 74. On Lanati, at Lanati City, the sky was mostly cloudy and the temperature was 72. Finally, on the Big Island, Iola was cloudy and 76 degrees. At Kona, it was partly cloudy with a temperature of 79. On Oahu, at Honolulu, the sky was partly cloudy and the temperature was 77. On Kauai, Lihue had light rain and the temperature was 75. Here are the buoy reports at 11 p.m. Wind speeds are in knots. Buoy 51101, wind east at 16. Buoy 51000, northeast at 16, 8 feet, 8 seconds. Buoy 2, east at 16, 7 feet, 8 seconds. Buoy 4, east at 8, 8 feet, 8 seconds. Kahului Harbor, northeast at 12. Puvela Buoy, 6 feet, 8 seconds. Buoy data provided by the National Weather Service and the Pacific Islands Ocean Observing System. Hurricanes not only pack high winds, but can also cause torrential rains that lead to flash flooding and abnormally high waves and storm surge. These phenomena, known as the triple threat, can pose a serious threat to life and property. Taken together, they are capable of inflicting a large loss of life and widespread destruction. When forming a disaster preparedness plan, consider each factor and how it could affect your family and property. In 1992, Hurricane Iniki's high waves and storm surge devastated the south shore of Kauai to elevations over 20 feet above sea level. As a hurricane nears the coastline, rapidly rising water levels from wind-driven waves and storm surge will inundate coastal areas, erode beaches, and pound and undermine waterfront structures and roadways. Having a family disaster preparedness plan in place now will not only save time in an emergency, it could save your life. Here are some wind observations at 11 p.m. Wind speeds are in knots. Kahului northeast at 11, gusting to 17. Kahului Harbor east at 15. Makapulapai east at 14, gusting to 21. Kona southeast at 6. Iolo east at 5. 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The current time is 11:31 p.m. Hawaii Aleutian Standard Time. A ridge to the north of the islands will sink south and gradually strengthen, allowing moderate trade winds to build back to locally breezy levels over the weekend. Clouds and showers will remain focused mainly along windward and mountain areas through the middle of next week. A drier air mass moving in from the east is expected to induce a dry trend that limits shower activity into the weekend. Here's your Maui community forecast. Issued Thursday at 3:35 p.m. Tonight, partly cloudy. Scattered showers windward. Breezy. Lows 69 to 74 and 53 to 59 upcountry. Northeast winds 15 to 20 miles per hour. Friday, mostly sunny. Scattered showers windward. Breezy. Highs 81 to 86 and 70 to 76 upcountry. East winds 15 to 25 miles per hour. Friday night, partly cloudy. Scattered showers windward. Breezy. Lows 69 to 74 and 54 to 60 upcountry. Northeast winds 15 to 25 miles per hour. Independence Day, partly cloudy. Breezy. Lows 69 to 74 and 54 to 60 upcountry. Northeast winds 15 to 25 miles per hour. Independence Day, partly cloudy. Scattered showers windward. Breezy. Highs 80 to 85, lows 69 to 75.

0: upcountry, highs 70 to 76, lows 53 to 59. Northeast winds 15 to 25 miles per hour. Sunday through Tuesday, partly cloudy. Scattered showers windward. Breezy. Highs 80 to 86, lows 70 to 75. Upcountry, highs 70 to 76, lows 54 to 60. East winds 15 to 25 miles per hour. Here are the forecast high and low temperatures for selected locations. Kahului, low 72, high 86. Hana, low 74, high 84. Haleakala Ranger Station, low 50, high 62. Kapalua, low 72, high 83. Molokati Airport, low 72, high 84. Lanari City, low 68, high 76. Here's the forecast for Haleakala Summit. Issued at 3:34 p.m. Tonight, partly cloudy with scattered showers. Lows around 50 at the visitor center to around 45 at the summit. East winds up to 15 miles per hour. Chance of rain 50%. Friday, mostly sunny with scattered showers. Highs around 62 at the visitor center to around 67 at the summit. Northeast winds up to 15 miles per hour. Chance of rain 50%. Friday night, partly cloudy with scattered showers. Lows around 50 at the visitor center to around 45 at the summit. East winds 10 to 15 miles per hour. Chance of rain 50%. Independence Day, mostly sunny. Scattered showers in the morning. Highs 58 to 75. Northeast winds 10 to 15 miles per hour. Chance of rain 50%. Sunrise Friday at Haleakala Summit, 5:42 a.m. Here's the forecast for the following county, Big Island, Hawaii. Tonight, windward, mostly cloudy, occasional showers. Leeward, mostly cloudy.
1: Showers after midnight. Lows 70 to 75. Northeast

and showers in the evening. Lows 70 to 75. East winds 15 to 20 miles per hour. Independence Day, partly cloudy. Scattered showers. Highs 83 to 88. Lows 70 to 75. Northeast winds 15 to 20 miles per hour. Sunday, partly cloudy. Windward, scattered showers. Leeward, scattered showers during the day. Isolated showers at night. Highs 85 to 90. Lows 70 to 75. Northeast winds, around 15 miles per hour. Monday, partly cloudy. Windward, scattered showers. Leeward, scattered showers during the day. Isolated showers at night. Highs 84 to 89. Lows 70 to 75. Northeast winds, around 15 miles per hour. Tuesday, partly cloudy. Windward, scattered showers. Leeward, scattered showers during the day. Isolated showers at night. Highs 84 to 89. Lows 70 to 75. Northeast winds, around 15 miles per hour. The ultraviolet index for noon July 3rd in Honolulu is 13. This corresponds to a very high exposure level. At 11 p.m. at Kahului, the sky was partly cloudy, with a temperature of 75 degrees. The relative humidity was 81%, and the dew point was 69 degrees. The wind was northeast, at 13 miles an hour. The barometric pressure was 29.99 inches, or 1,015.5 millibars, and steady. At Molokai Airport, the sky was clear, and the temperature was 74. At Lanai City, mostly cloudy, and 72 degrees. At Hilo, the sky was cloudy, and the temperature was 76. At Kona, partly cloudy, and 79 degrees. At Bradshaw, the sky was clear, and the temperature was 54. At Honolulu, partly cloudy, and 77 degrees. At Lihue, light rain was reported, with a temperature of 75. Here are the buoy reports at 11 p.m. Wind speeds are in knots. Buoy 51101, wind east at 17. Buoy 51000, wind east at 16. Buoy 2, wind east at 14. Buoy 4, wind east at 14. Kahului Harbor, east at 10. Puvela buoy, 6 feet, 8 seconds. Buoy data provided by the National Weather Service and the Pacific Islands Ocean Observing System. Here are some wind observations at 11 p.m. Wind speeds are in knots. Kahului northeast at 11, gusting to 17. Kahului Harbor east at 15. Makapulapai east at 14, gusting to 21. Kona southeast at 6. Hilo east at 5. Issued at 3:45 p.m. The surf forecast for Maui. North and west facing shore 0 to 2 feet tonight. 0 to 2 feet Friday morning, then 1 to 3 feet during the afternoon. South facing shores 2 to 4 feet this evening, then 3 to 5 feet in the early morning hours. 3 to 5 feet Friday. East facing shores 3 to 5 feet through Friday. At 2 a.m., or 0900 UTC, the center of post-tropical cyclone Douglas was located near latitude 19.4 north, longitude 128.3 west, about 1916 miles east of Honolulu, about 1742 miles east of Hilo. The post-tropical cyclone is moving toward the north-northwest near 8 miles per hour. A turn toward the northwest is expected later today and on Saturday. Maximum sustained winds are near 40 miles per hour with higher gusts. The post-tropical cyclone is expected to weaken over the next couple of days and then dissipate by Sunday. Tropical storm force winds extend outward up to 125 miles to the north of the center. The estimated minimum central pressure is 1,003 millibars, 29.62 inches.
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The current time is 11:41 p.m. Hawaii Aleutian Standard Time. A ridge to the north of the islands will sink south and gradually strengthen, allowing moderate trade winds to build back to locally breezy levels over the weekend. Clouds and showers will remain focused mainly along windward and outward areas through the middle of next week. A drier air mass moving in from the east is expected to induce a dry trend that limits shower activity into the weekend. Here's your Maui community forecast. Issued Thursday at 3:35 p.m. Tonight, partly cloudy. Scattered showers windward. Breezy. Lows 69 to 74 and 53 to 59 upcountry. Northeast winds 15 to 20 miles per hour. Friday, mostly sunny. Scattered showers windward. Breezy. Highs 81 to 86 and 70 to 76 upcountry. East winds 15 to 25 miles per hour. Friday night, partly cloudy. Scattered showers windward. Breezy. Lows 69 to 74 and 54 to 60 upcountry. Northeast winds 15 to 25 miles per hour. Independence Day, partly cloudy. Scattered showers windward. Breezy. Highs 80 to 85, lows 69 to 74. Upcountry, highs 70 to 76, lows 53 to 59. Northeast winds 15 to 20.

5 miles per hour. Sunday through Tuesday, partly cloudy. Scattered showers windward. Breezy. Highs 80 to 86, lows 70 to 75. Upcountry, highs 70 to 76, lows 54 to 60. East winds 15 to 25 miles per hour. Here are the forecast high and low temperatures for selected locations. Kahului, low 72, high 86. Hana, low 74, high 84. Palaukala Ranger Station, low 50, high 62. Kapalua, low 72, high 83. Molokati Airport, low 72, high 84. Lanari City, low 68, high 76. Here's the forecast for Haleakala Summit. Issued at 3:34 p.m. Tonight, partly cloudy with scattered showers. Lows around 50 at the visitor center to around 45 at the summit. East winds up to 15 miles per hour. Chance of rain 50%. Friday, mostly sunny with scattered showers. Highs around 62 at the visitor center to around 67 at the summit. Northeast winds up to 15 miles per hour. Chance of rain 50%. Friday night, partly cloudy with scattered showers. Lows around 50 at the visitor center to around 45 at the summit. East winds 10 to 15 miles per hour. Chance of rain 50%. Independence Day, mostly sunny. Scattered showers in the morning. Highs 58 to 75. Northeast winds 10 to 15 miles per hour. Chance of rain 50%. Sunrise Friday at Haleakala Summit, 5:42 a.m. Here's the forecast for the following county, Big Island, Hawaii. Tonight, windward, mostly cloudy, occasional showers. Leeward, mostly cloudy in the evening then clearing, scattered showers in the evening. Isolated showers after midnight. Lows 70 to 75. Northeast winds, around 15 miles per hour. Friday, windward, mostly cloudy, scattered showers. Leeward, mostly sunny, isolated showers in the afternoon. Highs 84 to 89. Northeast winds 15 to 20 miles per hour. Friday night, windward, mostly cloudy, scattered showers. Leeward, mostly cloudy in the evening then clearing, isolated showers in the evening. Lows 70 to 75. East winds 15 to 20 miles per hour. Independence Day, partly cloudy. Scattered showers. Highs 83 to 88. Lows 70 to 75. Northeast winds 15 to 20 miles per hour. Sunday, partly cloudy. Windward, scattered showers. Leeward, scattered showers during the day. Isolated showers at night. Highs 85 to 90. Lows 70 to 75. Northeast winds, around 15 miles per hour. Monday, partly cloudy. Windward, scattered showers. Leeward, scattered showers during the day. Isolated showers at night. Highs 84 to 89. Lows 70 to 75. Northeast winds, around 15 miles per hour. Tuesday, partly cloudy. Windward, scattered showers. Leeward, scattered showers during the day. Isolated showers at night. Highs 84 to 89. Lows 70 to 75. Northeast winds, around 15 miles per hour. The ultraviolet index for noon July 3rd in Honolulu is 13. This corresponds to a very high exposure level. At 11 p.m., at Kahului, the sky was partly cloudy, with a temperature of 75 degrees. The relative humidity was 81%, and the dew point was 69 degrees. The wind was northeast, at 13 miles an hour. The barometric pressure was 29.99 inches, or 1,015.5 millibars, and steady. At Molokati Airport, the sky was clear, and the
was 74. At Lanari City, mostly cloudy, and 72 degrees. At Hilo, the sky was cloudy, and the temperature was 76. At Kona, partly cloudy, and 79 degrees. At Bradshaw, the sky was clear, and the temperature was 54. At Honolulu, partly cloudy, and 77 degrees. At Lihue, light rain was reported, with a temperature of 75. Here are the buoy reports at 11 p.m. Wind speeds are in knots. Buoy 51101, wind east at 17. Buoy 51000, wind east at 16. Buoy 2, wind east at 14. Buoy 4, wind east at 14. Kahului Harbor, east at 10. Uvala Buoy, 6 feet, 8 seconds. Buoy data provided by the National Weather Service and the Pacific Islands Ocean Observing System. Here are some wind observations at 11 p.m. Wind speeds are in knots. Kahului northeast at 11, gusting to 17. Kahului Harbor east at 15. Makapurlapai east at 14, gusting to 21. Kona southeast at 6. Lilo east at 5. Issued at 3:45 p.m. The surf forecast for Maui. North and west facing shore 0 to 2 feet tonight. 0 to 2 feet Friday morning, then 1 to 3 feet during the afternoon. South facing shores 2 to 4 feet this evening, then 3 to 5 feet in the early morning hours. 3 to 5 feet Friday. East facing shores 3 to 5 feet through Friday. At 2 a.m., or 0900 UTC, the center of post-tropical cyclone Douglas was located near latitude 19.4 north, longitude 128.3 west, about 1916 miles east of Honolulu, about 1742 miles east of Hilo. The post-tropical cyclone is moving toward the north-northwest near 8 miles per hour. A turn toward the northwest is expected later today and on Saturday. Maximum sustained winds are near 40 miles per hour with higher gusts. The post-tropical cyclone is expected to weaken over the next couple of days and then dissipate by Sunday. Tropical storm force winds extend outward up to 125 miles to the north of the center. The estimated minimum central pressure is 1,003 millibars, 29.62 inches. 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The current time is 11:51 p.m. Hawaii Aleutian Standard Time. A ridge to the north of the islands will sink south and gradually strengthen, allowing moderate trade winds to build back to locally breezy levels over the weekend. Clouds and showers will remain focused mainly along windward and mountain areas through the middle of next week. A drier air mass moving in from the east is expected to induce a drying trend that limits shower activity into the weekend. Here's your Maui community forecast. Issued Thursday at 3:35 p.m. Tonight, partly cloudy. Scattered showers windward. Breezy. Lows 69 to 74. And 53 to 59 upcountry. Northeast winds 15 to 20 miles per hour. Friday, mostly sunny. Scattered showers windward. Breezy. Highs 81 to 86 and 70 to 76 upcountry. East winds 15 to 25 miles per hour. Friday night, partly cloudy. Scattered showers windward. Breezy. Lows 69 to 74 and 54 to 60 upcountry. Northeast winds 15 to 25 miles per hour. Independence Day, partly cloudy. Scattered showers windward. Breezy. Highs 80 to 85, lows 69 to 74. Upcountry, highs 70 to 76, lows 53 to 59. Northeast winds 15 to 25 miles per hour. Sunday through Tuesday, partly cloudy. Scattered showers windward. Breezy.

34 p.m. Tonight, partly cloudy with scattered showers. Lows around 50 at the visitor center to around 45 at the summit. East winds up to 15 miles per hour. Chance of rain 50%. Friday, mostly sunny with scattered showers. Highs around 62 at the visitor center to around 67 at the summit. Northeast winds up to 15 miles per hour. Chance of rain 50%. Friday night, partly cloudy with scattered showers. Lows around 50 at the visitor center to around 45 at the summit. East winds 10 to 15 miles per hour. Chance of rain 50%. Independence Day, mostly sunny. Scattered showers in the morning. Highs 58 to 75. Northeast winds 10 to 15 miles per hour. Chance of rain 50%. Sunrise Friday at Haleakala Summit, 5:42 a.m. Here's the forecast for the following county, Big Island, Hawaii. Tonight, windward, mostly cloudy, occasional showers. Leeward, mostly cloudy in the evening then clearing, scattered showers in the evening. Isolated showers after midnight. Lows 70 to 75. Northeast winds, around 15 miles per hour. Friday, windward, mostly cloudy, scattered showers. Leeward, mostly sunny, isolated showers in the afternoon. Highs 84 to 89. Northeast winds 15 to 20 miles per hour. Friday night, windward, mostly cloudy, scattered showers. Leeward, mostly cloudy in the evening then clearing, isolated showers in the evening. Lows 70 to 75. East winds 15 to 20 miles per hour. Independence Day, partly cloudy. Scattered showers. Highs 83 to 88. Lows 70 to 75. Northeast winds 15 to 20 miles per hour. Sunday, partly cloudy. Windward, scattered showers. Leeward, scattered showers during the day. Isolated showers at night. Highs 85 to 90. Lows 70 to 75. Northeast winds, around 15 miles per hour. Monday, partly cloudy. Windward, scattered showers. Leeward, scattered showers during the day. Isolated showers at night. Highs 84 to 89. Lows 70 to 75. Northeast winds, around 15 miles per hour. Tuesday, partly cloudy. Windward, scattered showers. Leeward, scattered showers during the day. Isolated showers at night. Highs 84 to 89. Lows 70 to 75. Northeast winds, around 15 miles per hour. The ultraviolet index for noon July 3rd in Honolulu is 13. This corresponds to a very high exposure level. At 11 p.m. at Kahului, the sky was partly cloudy, with a temperature of 75 degrees. The relative humidity was 81%, and the dew point was 69 degrees. The wind was northeast, at 13 miles an hour. The barometric pressure was 29.99 inches, or 1,015.5 millibars, and steady. At Molokai Airport, the sky was clear, and the temperature was 74. At Lanai City, mostly cloudy, and 72 degrees. At Hilo, the sky was cloudy, and the temperature was 76. At Kona, partly cloudy, and 79 degrees. At Bradshaw, the sky was clear, and the temperature was 54. At Honolulu, partly cloudy, and 77 degrees. At Lihue, light rain was reported, with a temperature of 75. Here are the buoy reports at 11 p.m. Wind speeds are in knots. Buoy 51101, wind east at 17. Buoy 51000, wind east at 16. Buoy 2, wind east at 14. Buoy 4, wind east at 14. Kahului Harbor, east at 10. Uvala buoy, 6 feet, 8 seconds.

Buoy data provided by the National Weather Service and the Pacific Islands Ocean Observing System. Here are some wind observations at 11 p.m. Wind speeds are in knots. Kahului northeast at 11, gusting to 17. Kahului Harbor east at 15. Makapurlapai east at 14, gusting to 21. Kona southeast at 6. Hilo east at 5. Issued at 3:45 p.m. The surf forecast for Maui. North and west facing shore 0 to 2 feet tonight. 0 to 2 feet Friday morning, then 1 to 3 feet during the afternoon. South facing shores 2 to 4 feet this evening, then 3 to 5 feet in the early morning hours. 3 to 5 feet Friday. East facing shores 3 to 5 feet through Friday. At 2 a.m., or 0900 UTC, the center of post-tropical cyclone Douglas was located near latitude 19.4 north, longitude 128.3 west, about 1916 miles east of Honolulu, about 1742 miles east of Hilo. The post-tropical cyclone is moving toward the north-northwest near 8 miles per hour. A turn toward the northwest is expected later today and on Saturday. Maximum sustained winds are near 40 miles per hour with higher gusts. The post-tropical cyclone is expected to weaken over the next couple of days and then dissipate by Sunday. Tropical storm force winds extend outward up to 125 miles to the north of the center. The estimated minimum central pressure is 1,003 millibars, 29.62 inches. This is NOAA Weather Radio Station WWG 75 on Mount Haleakala, serving Maui County, and broadcasting from the National Weather Service Forecast Office in Honolulu. The current time is 12:01 a.m. Hawaii Aleutian Standard Time. A ridge to the north of the islands will sink south and gradually strengthen, allowing moderate trade winds to build back to locally breezy levels over the weekend. Clouds and showers will remain focused mainly along windward and Mauka areas through the middle of next week. A drier air mass moving in from the east is expected to induce a dry trend that limits shower activity into the weekend. Here's your Maui community forecast. Issued Thursday at 3:35 p.m. Tonight, partly cloudy. Scattered showers windward. Breezy. Lows 69 to 74 and 53 to 59 upcountry. Northeast winds 15 to 20 miles per hour. Friday, mostly sunny. Scattered showers windward. Breezy. Highs 81 to 86 and 70 to 76 upcountry. East winds 15 to 25 miles per hour. Friday night, partly cloudy. Scattered showers windward. Breezy. Lows 69 to 74 and 54 to 60 upcountry. Northeast winds 15 to 25 miles per hour. Independence Day, partly cloudy. Scattered showers windward. Breezy. Highs 80 to 85, lows 69 to 74. Upcountry, highs 70 to 76, lows 53 to 59. Northeast winds 15 to 25 miles per hour. Sunday through Tuesday, partly cloudy. Scattered showers windward. Breezy. Highs 80 to 86, lows 70 to 75. Upcountry, highs 70 to 76, lows 54 to 60. East winds 15 to 25 miles per hour. Here are the forecast high and low temperatures for selected locations. Kahului, low 72, high 86. Hana, low 74, high 84. Haleakala Ranger Station, low 50, high 62. Kapalua, low 72, high 83. Molokai Airport, low 72, high 84. Lanai City, low 68, high 76. Here's the forecast for Haleakala Summit. Issued at 3:34 p.m. Tonight, partly cloudy with scattered showers. Lows around 50 at the visitor center to around 45 at

summit. East winds up to 15 miles per hour. Chance of rain 50%. Friday, mostly sunny with scattered showers. Highs around 62 at the visitor center to around 67 at the summit. Northeast winds up to 15 miles per hour. Chance of rain 50%. Friday night, partly cloudy with scattered showers. Lows around 50 at the visitor center to around 45 at the summit. East winds 10 to 15 miles per hour. Chance of rain 50%. Independence Day, mostly sunny. Scattered showers in the morning. Highs 58 to 75. Northeast winds 10 to 15 miles per hour. Chance of rain 50%. Sunrise Friday at Halakala Summit, 5:42 a.m. Here's the forecast for the following county, Big Island, Hawaii. Tonight, windward, mostly cloudy, occasional showers. Leeward, mostly cloudy in the evening then clearing, scattered showers in the evening. Isolated showers after midnight. Lows 70 to 75. Northeast winds, around 15 miles per hour. Friday, windward, mostly cloudy, scattered showers. Leeward, mostly sunny, isolated showers in the afternoon. Highs 84 to 89. Northeast winds 15 to 20 miles per hour. Friday night, windward, mostly cloudy, scattered showers. Leeward, mostly cloudy in the evening then clearing, isolated showers in the evening. Lows 70 to 75. East winds 15 to 20 miles per hour. Independence Day, partly cloudy. Scattered showers. Highs 83 to 88. Lows 70 to 75. Northeast winds 15 to 20 miles per hour. Sunday, partly cloudy. Windward, scattered showers. Leeward, scattered showers during the day. Isolated showers at night. Highs 85 to 90. Lows 70 to 75. Northeast winds, around 15 miles per hour. Monday, partly cloudy. Windward, scattered showers. Leeward, scattered showers during the day. Isolated showers at night. Highs 84 to 89. Lows 70 to 75. Northeast winds, around 15 miles per hour. Tuesday, partly cloudy. Windward, scattered showers. Leeward, scattered showers during the day. Isolated showers at night. Highs 84 to 89. Lows 70 to 75. Northeast winds, around 15 miles per hour. The ultraviolet index for noon July 3rd in Honolulu is 13. This corresponds to a very high exposure level. At 11 p.m. at Kahului, the sky was partly cloudy, with a temperature of 75 degrees. The relative humidity was 81%, and the dew point was 69 degrees. The wind was northeast, at 13 miles an hour. The barometric pressure was 29.99 inches, or 1,015.5 millibars, and steady. At Molokai Airport, the sky was clear, and the temperature was 74. At Lanai City, mostly cloudy, and 72 degrees. At Hilo, the sky was cloudy, and the temperature was 76. At Kona, partly cloudy, and 79 degrees. At Bradshaw, the sky was clear, and the temperature was 54. At Honolulu, partly cloudy, and 77 degrees. At Lihue, light rain was reported, with a temperature of 75. Here are the buoy reports at 11 p.m. Wind speeds are in knots. Buoy 51101, wind east at 17. Buoy 51000, wind east at 16. Buoy 2, wind east at 14. Buoy 4, wind east at 14. Kahului Harbor, east at 10. Uvala buoy, 6 feet, 8 seconds. Buoy data provided by the National Weather Service and the Pacific Islands Ocean Observing System. Here are some

0: and observations at 11 p.m. Wind speeds are in knots. Kahului northeast at 11, gusting to 17. Kahului Harbor east at 15. Makapulapai east at 14, gusting to 21. Kona southeast at 6. Hilo east at 5. Issued at 3:45 p.m. The surf forecast for Maui. North and west facing shore 0 to 2 feet tonight. 0 to 2 feet Friday morning, then 1 to 3 feet during the afternoon. South facing shores 2 to 4 feet this evening, then 3 to 5 feet in the early morning hours. 3 to 5 feet Friday. East facing shores 3 to 5 feet through Friday. At 2 a.m., or 0900 UTC, the center of post-tropical cyclone Douglas was located near latitude 19.4 north, longitude 128.3 west, about 1916 miles east of Honolulu, about 1742 miles east of Hilo. The post-tropical cyclone is moving toward the north-northwest near 8 miles per hour. A turn toward the northwest is expected later today and on Saturday. Maximum sustained winds are near 40 miles per hour with higher gusts. The post-tropical cyclone is expected to weaken over the next couple of days and then dissipate by Sunday. Tropical storm force winds extend outward up to 125 miles to the north of the center. The estimated minimum central pressure is 1,003 millibars, 29.62 inches. A tropical storm or hurricane warning is issued when conditions are expected in the specified area of the warning, usually within 36 hours. When a hurricane or tropical storm warning is issued, follow instructions issued by local emergency management officials. Leave immediately if ordered to do so. Complete preparation activities, such as boarding up windows and storing loose objects. Evacuate areas that might be affected by storm surge flooding. When evacuating, leave early. Utilize your family's disaster preparedness plan. Notify neighbors and a family member outside the warned area of your evacuation plans. This is NOAA Weather Radio Station WWG-75 on Mount Haleakala, serving Maui County, and broadcasting from the National Weather Service Forecast Office in Honolulu. The current time is 12:11 a.m. Hawaii Aleutian Standard Time. A ridge to the north of the islands will sink south and gradually strengthen, allowing moderate trade winds to build back to locally breezy levels over the weekend. Clouds and showers will remain focused mainly along windward and mountain areas through the middle of next week. A drier air mass moving in from the east is expected to induce a drying trend that limits shower activity into the weekend. Here's your Maui community forecast. Issued Thursday at 3:35 p.m. Tonight, partly cloudy. Scattered showers windward. Breezy. Lows 69 to 74 and 53 to 59 upcountry. Northeast winds 15 to 20 miles per hour. Friday, mostly sunny. Scattered showers windward. Breezy. Highs 81 to 86 and 70 to 76 upcountry. East winds 15 to 25 miles per hour. Friday night, partly cloudy. Scattered showers windward. Breezy. Lows 69 to 74 and 54 to 60 upcountry. Northeast winds 15 to 25 miles per hour. Independence Day, partly cloudy. Scattered showers windward. Breezy. Highs 80 to 85, lows 69 to 74. Upcountry, highs 70 to 76, lows 53 to 59. Northeast winds 15 to 25 miles per hour. Sunday through Tuesday, partly cloudy. Scattered showers windward. Breezy. Highs 80 to 86, lows 70 to 75. Upcountry, highs 70 to 76, lows 54 to 60. East winds 15 to 25 miles per hour. Here are the forecast high and low temperatures for selected locations. Kahului, low 72, high 86. Hana.
1: low 74, high 84. Palanca La Ranger Station, low 50, high 62. Kapalua, low 72, high 83. Molokati Airport, low 72, high 84. Lanati City, low 68, high 76. Here's the forecast for Halaunka La Summit. Issued at 3:34 p.m. Tonight, partly cloudy with scattered showers. Lows around 50 at the visitor center to around 45 at the summit. East winds up to 15 miles per hour. Chance of rain 50%. Friday, mostly sunny with scattered showers. Highs around 62 at the visitor center to around 67 at the summit. Northeast winds up to 15 miles per hour. Chance of rain 50%. Friday night, partly cloudy with scattered showers. Lows around 50 at the visitor center to around 45 at the summit. East winds 10 to 15 miles per hour. Chance of rain 50%. Independence Day, mostly sunny. Scattered showers in the morning. Highs 58 to 75. Northeast winds 10 to 15 miles per hour. Chance of rain 50%. Sunrise Friday at Halaunka La Summit, 5:42 a.m. Here's the forecast for the following county, Big Island, Hawaii. Tonight, windward, mostly cloudy, occasional showers. Leeward, mostly cloudy in the evening then clearing, scattered showers in the evening. Isolated showers after midnight. Lows 70 to 75. Northeast winds, around 15 miles per hour. Friday, windward, mostly cloudy, scattered showers. Leeward, mostly sunny, isolated showers in the afternoon. Highs 84 to 89. Northeast winds 15 to 20 miles per hour. Friday night, windward, mostly cloudy, scattered showers. Leeward, mostly cloudy in the evening then clearing, isolated showers in the evening. Lows 70 to 75. East winds 15 to 20 miles per hour. Independence Day, partly cloudy. Scattered showers. Highs 83 to 88. Lows 70 to 75. Northeast winds 15 to 20 miles per hour. Sunday, partly cloudy. Windward, scattered showers. Leeward, scattered showers during the day. Isolated showers at night. Highs 85 to 90. Lows 70 to 75. Northeast winds, around 15 miles per hour. Monday, partly cloudy. Windward, scattered showers. Leeward, scattered showers during the day. Isolated showers at night. Highs 84 to 89. Lows 70 to 75. Northeast winds, around 15 miles per hour. Tuesday, partly cloudy. Windward, scattered showers. Leeward, scattered showers during the day. Isolated showers at night. Highs 84 to 89. Lows 70 to 75. Northeast winds, around 15 miles per hour. The ultraviolet index for noon July 3rd in Honolulu is 13. This corresponds to a very high exposure level. At midnight, at Kahului, the sky was partly cloudy, with a temperature of 74 degrees. The relative humidity was 81%, and the dew point was 68 degrees. The wind was northeast, at 8 miles an hour. The barometric pressure was 29.99 inches, or 1,015.5 millibars, and steady. On Molokati, Molokati Airport was clear, and 75 degrees. On Lanati, Lanati City was clear, and 70 degrees. On the Big Island, Liloa was cloudy, and 76 degrees. Kona, clear, 78. On Oahu, Honolulu was mostly cloudy, and 78 degrees. On Kauai, Lihue was cloudy, and 76 degrees. Here are the buoy reports at midnight. Wind speeds are in knots. Buoy 5110.

Windmeast at 16. Buoy 51000, Windmeast at 14. Buoy 2, Windmeast at 16. Buoy 4, Windmeast at 16. Kahului Harbor, east at 10. Puvela Buoy, 6 feet, 8 seconds. Buoy data provided by the National Weather Service and the Pacific Islands Ocean Observing System. Here are some wind observations at 11 p.m. Wind speeds are in knots. Kahului northeast at 11, gusting to 17. Kahului Harbor east at 15. Makapurlapai east at 14, gusting to 21. Kona southeast at 6. Lilo east at 5. Issued at 3:45 p.m. The surf forecast for Maui. North and west facing shores 0 to 2 feet tonight. 0 to 2 feet Friday morning, then 1 to 3 feet during the afternoon. South facing shores 2 to 4 feet this evening, then 3 to 5 feet in the early morning hours. 3 to 5 feet Friday. East facing shores 3 to 5 feet through Friday. At 2 a.m., or 0900 UTC, the center of post-tropical cyclone Douglas was located near latitude 19.4 north, longitude 128.3 west, about 1916 miles east of Honolulu, about 1742 miles east of Ailo. The post-tropical cyclone is moving toward the north-northwest near 8 miles per hour. A turn toward the northwest is expected later today and on Saturday. Maximum sustained winds are near 40 miles per hour with higher gusts. The post-tropical cyclone is expected to weaken over the next couple of days and then dissipate by Sunday. Tropical storm force winds extend outward up to 125 miles to the north of the center. The estimated minimum central pressure is 1,003 millibars, 29.62 inches. 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The current time is 12:21 a.m. Hawaii Aleutian Standard Time. A ridge to the north of the islands will sink south and gradually strengthen, allowing moderate trade winds to build back to locally breezy levels over the weekend. Clouds and showers will remain focused mainly along windward and mountain areas through the middle of next week. A drier air mass moving in from the east is expected to induce a drying trend that limits shower activity into the weekend. Here's your Maui community forecast. Issued Thursday at 3:35 p.m. Tonight, partly cloudy. Scattered showers windward. Breezy. Lows 69 to 74. And 53 to 59 upcountry. Northeast winds 15 to 20 miles per hour. Friday, mostly sunny. Scattered showers windward. Breezy. Highs 81 to 86 and 70 to 76 upcountry. East winds 15 to 25 miles per hour. Friday night, partly cloudy. Scattered showers windward. Breezy. Lows 69 to 74 and 54 to 60 upcountry. Northeast winds 15 to 25 miles per hour. Independence Day, partly cloudy. Scattered showers windward. Breezy. Highs 80 to 85, lows 69 to 74. Upcountry, highs 70 to 76, lows 53 to 59. Northeast winds 15 to 25 miles per hour. Sunday through Tuesday, partly cloudy. Scattered showers windward. Breezy. Highs 80 to 86, lows 70 to 75. Upcountry, highs 70 to 76, lows 54 to 60. East winds 15 to 25 miles per hour. Here are the forecast high and low temperatures for selected locations. Kahului, low 72, high 86. Hana, low 74, high 84. Haleakala Ranger Station, low 50, high 62. Kapalua, low 72, high 83. Molokai Airport, low 72, high 84.

Lanati City, low 68, high 76. Here's the forecast for Halaunka Law Summit. Issued at 3:34 p.m. Tonight, partly cloudy with scattered showers. Lows around 50 at the visitor center to around 45 at the summit. East winds up to 15 miles per hour. Chance of rain 50%. Friday, mostly sunny with scattered showers. Highs around 62 at the visitor center to around 67 at the summit. Northeast winds up to 15 miles per hour. Chance of rain 50%. Friday night, partly cloudy with scattered showers. Lows around 50 at the visitor center to around 45 at the summit. East winds 10 to 15 miles per hour. Chance of rain 50%. Independence Day, mostly sunny. Scattered showers in the morning. Highs 58 to 75. Northeast winds 10 to 15 miles per hour. Chance of rain 50%. Sunrise Friday at Halaunka Law Summit, 5:42 a.m. Here's the forecast for the following county, Big Island, Hawaii. Tonight, windward, mostly cloudy, occasional showers. Leeward, mostly cloudy in the evening then clearing, scattered showers in the evening. Isolated showers after midnight. Lows 70 to 75. Northeast winds, around 15 miles per hour. Friday, windward, mostly cloudy, scattered showers. Leeward, mostly sunny, isolated showers in the afternoon. Highs 84 to 89. Northeast winds 15 to 20 miles per hour. Friday night, windward, mostly cloudy, scattered showers. Leeward, mostly cloudy in the evening then clearing, isolated showers in the evening. Lows 70 to 75. East winds 15 to 20 miles per hour. Independence Day, partly cloudy. Scattered showers. Highs 83 to 88. Lows 70 to 75. Northeast winds 15 to 20 miles per hour. Sunday, partly cloudy. Windward, scattered showers. Leeward, scattered showers during the day. Isolated showers at night. Highs 85 to 90. Lows 70 to 75. Northeast winds, around 15 miles per hour. Monday, partly cloudy. Windward, scattered showers. Leeward, scattered showers during the day. Isolated showers at night. Highs 84 to 89. Lows 70 to 75. Northeast winds, around 15 miles per hour. Tuesday, partly cloudy. Windward, scattered showers. Leeward, scattered showers during the day. Isolated showers at night. Highs 84 to 89. Lows 70 to 75. Northeast winds, around 15 miles per hour. The ultraviolet index for noon July 3rd in Honolulu is 13. This corresponds to a very high exposure level. At midnight, at Kahului, the sky was partly cloudy, with a temperature of 74 degrees. The relative humidity was 81%, and the dew point was 68 degrees. The wind was northeast, at 8 miles an hour. The barometric pressure was 29.99 inches, or 1,015.5 millibars, and steady. On Molokati, Molokati Airport was clear, and 75 degrees. On Lanati, Lanati City was clear, and 70 degrees. On the Big Island, Iolo was cloudy, and 76 degrees. Kona, clear, 78. On Oahu, Honolulu was mostly cloudy, and 78 degrees. On Kauai, Lihue was cloudy, and 76 degrees. Here are the buoy reports at midnight. Wind speeds are in knots. Buoy 51101, wind east at 16. Buoy 51000, wind east at 14. Buoy 2, wind east at 16. Buoy 4, wind east at 16. Kahului Harbor, east at 10.

Umvela buoy, 6 feet, 8 seconds. Buoy data provided by the National Weather Service and the Pacific Islands Ocean Observing System. Here are some wind observations at midnight. Wind speeds are in knots. Kahului northeast at 7. Kahului Harbor east at 20, gusting to 25. Makapulapai east at 13, gusting to 23. Kona southeast at 5. Hilo northeast at 10. Issued at 3:45 p.m. The surf forecast for Maui. North and west facing shore 0 to 2 feet tonight. 0 to 2 feet Friday morning, then 1 to 3 feet during the afternoon. South facing shores 2 to 4 feet this evening, then 3 to 5 feet in the early morning hours. 3 to 5 feet Friday. East facing shores 3 to 5 feet through Friday. Hurricanes not only pack high winds, but can also cause torrential rains that lead to flash flooding and abnormally high waves and storm surge. These phenomena, known as the triple threat, can pose a serious threat to life and property. Taken together, they are capable of inflicting a large loss of life and widespread destruction. When forming a disaster preparedness plan, consider each factor and how it could affect your family and property. In 1992, Hurricane Iniki's high waves and storm surge devastated the south shore of Kauai to elevations over 20 feet above sea level. As a hurricane nears the coastline, rapidly rising water levels from wind-driven waves and storm surge will inundate coastal areas, erode beaches, and pound and undermine waterfront structures and roadways. Having a family disaster preparedness plan in place now will not only save time in an emergency, it could save your life. At 2 a.m., or 0900 UTC, the center of post-tropical cyclone Douglas was located near latitude 19.4 north, longitude 128.3 west, about 1916 miles east of Honolulu, about 1742 miles east of Ilo. The post-tropical cyclone is moving toward the north-northwest near 8 miles per hour. A turn toward the northwest is expected later today and on Saturday. Maximum sustained winds are near 40 miles per hour with higher gusts. The post-tropical cyclone is expected to weaken over the next couple of days and then dissipate by Sunday. Tropical storm force winds extend outward up to 125 miles to the north of the center. The estimated minimum central pressure is 1,003 millibars, 29.62 inches. 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The current time is 12:32 a.m. Hawaii Aleutian Standard Time. A ridge to the north of the islands will sink south and gradually strengthen, allowing moderate trade winds to build back to locally breezy levels over the weekend. Clouds and showers will remain focused mainly along windward and mountain areas through the middle of next week. A drier air mass moving in from the east is expected to induce a dry trend that limits shower activity into the weekend. Here's your Maui community forecast. Issued Thursday at 3:35 p.m. Tonight, partly cloudy. Scattered showers windward. Breezy. Lows 69 to 74 and 53 to 59 upcountry. Northeast winds 15, partly cloudy. Scattered showers windward. Breezy. Lows 69 to 74 and 53 to 59 upcountry. Northeast winds 15 to 20 miles per hour. Friday, mostly sunny. Scattered showers windward. Breezy. Highs 81 to 86 and 70 to 76 upcountry. East winds 15 to 25 miles per hour. Friday night, partly cloudy. Scattered showers windward. Breezy. Lows 69 to 74 and 54 to 60 upcountry. Northeast winds 15 to 25 miles per hour. Independence Day, partly cloudy. Scattered showers windward. Breezy. Highs 80 to 85, lows 69 to 74.

Up country, highs 70 to 76, lows 53 to 59. Northeast winds 15 to 25 miles per hour. Sunday through Tuesday, partly cloudy. Scattered showers windward. Breezy. Highs 80 to 86, lows 70 to 75. Up country, highs 70 to 76, lows 54 to 60. East winds 15 to 25 miles per hour. Here are the forecast high and low temperatures for selected locations. Kahului, low 72, high 86. Hana, low 74, high 84. Palaunkala Ranger Station, low 50, high 62. Kapalua, low 72, high 83. Molokati Airport, low 72, high 84. Lanari City, low 68, high 76. Here's the forecast for Haleakala Summit. Issued at 3:34 p.m. Tonight, partly cloudy with scattered showers. Lows around 50 at the visitor center to around 45 at the summit. East winds up to 15 miles per hour. Chance of rain 50%. Friday, mostly sunny with scattered showers. Highs around 62 at the visitor center to around 67 at the summit. Northeast winds up to 15 miles per hour. Chance of rain 50%. Friday night, partly cloudy with scattered showers. Lows around 50 at the visitor center to around 45 at the summit. East winds 10 to 15 miles per hour. Chance of rain 50%. Independence Day, mostly sunny. Scattered showers in the morning. Highs 58 to 75. Northeast winds 10 to 15 miles per hour. Chance of rain 50%. Sunrise Friday at Haleakala Summit, 5:42 a.m. Here's the forecast for the following county, Big Island, Hawaii. Tonight, windward, mostly cloudy, occasional showers. Leeward, mostly cloudy in the evening then clearing, scattered showers in the evening. Isolated showers after midnight. Lows 70 to 75. Northeast winds, around 15 miles per hour. Friday, windward, mostly cloudy, scattered showers. Leeward, mostly sunny, isolated showers in the afternoon. Highs 84 to 89. Northeast winds 15 to 20 miles per hour. Friday night, windward, mostly cloudy, scattered showers. Leeward, mostly cloudy in the evening then clearing, isolated showers in the evening. Lows 70 to 75. East winds 15 to 20 miles per hour. Independence Day, partly cloudy. Scattered showers. Highs 83 to 88. Lows 70 to 75. Northeast winds 15 to 20 miles per hour. Sunday, partly cloudy. Windward, scattered showers. Leeward, scattered showers during the day. Isolated showers at night. Highs 85 to 90. Lows 70 to 75. Northeast winds, around 15 miles per hour. Monday, partly cloudy. Windward, scattered showers. Leeward, scattered showers during the day. Isolated showers at night. Highs 84 to 89. Lows 70 to 75. Northeast winds, around 15 miles per hour. Tuesday, partly cloudy. Windward, scattered showers. Leeward, scattered showers during the day. Isolated showers at night. Highs 84 to 89. Lows 70 to 75. Northeast winds, around 15 miles per hour. The ultraviolet index for noon July 3rd in Honolulu is 13. This corresponds to a very high exposure level. At midnight, at Kahului, it was partly cloudy, with a temperature of 74 degrees. The relative humidity was 81%, and the dew point was 68 degrees. The wind was northeast, at 8 miles an hour. The barometric pressure 1,015.5 millibars, or 29.
6.99 inches and steady. At Molo Kotli Airport, under a clear sky, the temperature was 75. At Lanari City, it was clear, with a temperature of 70 degrees. At Hilo, under a cloudy sky, the temperature was 76. At Kona, it was clear, with a temperature of 78 degrees. At Bradshaw, under a clear sky, the temperature was 52. At Honolulu, under a mostly cloudy sky, the temperature was 78 degrees. At Lihue, light rain and fog were reported, with a temperature of 75. Here are the buoy reports at midnight. Wind speeds are in knots. Buoy 51101, wind east at 16. Buoy 51000, wind east at 14. Buoy 2, wind east at 14. Buoy 4, wind northeast at 17. Kahului Harbor, east at 8. Puʻuvela Buoy, 5 feet, 8 seconds. Buoy data provided by the National Weather Service and the Pacific Islands Ocean Observing System. Here are some wind observations at midnight. Wind speeds are in knots. Kahului northeast at 7. Kahului Harbor east at 20, gusting to 25. Makapulapai east at 13, gusting to 23. Kona southeast at 5. Hilo northeast at 10. Issued at 3:45 p.m. The surf forecast for Maui. North and west facing shore 0 to 2 feet tonight. 0 to 2 feet Friday morning, then 1 to 3 feet during the afternoon. South facing shores 2 to 4 feet this evening, then 3 to 5 feet in the early morning hours. 3 to 5 feet Friday. East facing shores 3 to 5 feet through Friday. At 2 a.m., or 0900 UTC, the center of post-tropical cyclone Douglas was located near latitude 19.4 north, longitude 128.3 west, about 1916 miles east of Honolulu, about 1742 miles east of Hilo. The post-tropical cyclone is moving toward the north-northwest near 8 miles per hour. A turn toward the northwest is expected later today and on Saturday. Maximum sustained winds are near 40 miles per hour with higher gusts. The post-tropical cyclone is expected to weaken over the next couple of days and then dissipate by Sunday. Tropical storm force winds extend outward up to 125 miles to the north of the center. The estimated minimum central pressure is 1,003 millibars, 29.62 inches. This is NOAA Weather Radio Station WWG-75 on Mount Haleakala, serving Maui County, and broadcasting from the National Weather Service Forecast Office in Honolulu. The current time is 12:42 a.m. Hawaii Aleutian Standard Time. A ridge to the north of the islands will sink south and gradually strengthen, allowing moderate trade winds to build back to locally breezy levels over the weekend. Clouds and showers will remain focused mainly along windward and Mauka areas through the middle of next week. A drier air mass moving in from the east is expected to induce a drying trend that limits shower activity into the weekend. Here's your Maui community forecast. Issued Thursday at 3:35 p.m. Tonight, partly cloudy. Scattered showers windward. Breezy. Lows 69 to 74 and 53 to 59 upcountry. Northeast winds 15 to 20 miles per hour. Friday, mostly sunny. Scattered showers windward. Breezy. Highs 81 to 86 and 70 to 76 upcountry. East winds 15 to 25 miles per hour. Friday night, partly cloudy. Scattered showers windward. Breezy. Lows 69 to 74 and 54 to 60 upcountry. Northeast winds 15 to 25 miles per hour. Independence Day, partly cloudy. Scattered showers windward. Breezy. Highs 80 to 85, lows 69 to 74. Upcountry, highs 70 to 76, lows 53 to 59. Northeast winds 15 to 25.

miles per hour. Sunday through Tuesday, partly cloudy. Scattered showers windward. Breezy. Highs 80 to 86, lows 70 to 75. Upcountry, highs 70 to 76, lows 54 to 60. East winds 15 to 25 miles per hour. Here are the forecast high and low temperatures for selected locations. Kahului, low 72, high 86. Hana, low 74, high 84. Haleakala Ranger Station, low 50, high 62. Kapalua, low 72, high 83. Molokati Airport, low 72, high 84. Lanari City, low 68, high 76. Here's the forecast for Haleakala Summit. Issued at 3:34 p.m. Tonight, partly cloudy with scattered showers. Lows around 50 at the visitor center to around 45 at the summit. East winds up to 15 miles per hour. Chance of rain 50%. Friday, mostly sunny with scattered showers. Highs around 62 at the visitor center to around 67 at the summit. Northeast winds up to 15 miles per hour. Chance of rain 50%. Friday night, partly cloudy with scattered showers. Lows around 50 at the visitor center to around 45 at the summit. East winds 10 to 15 miles per hour. Chance of rain 50%. Independence Day, mostly sunny. Scattered showers in the morning. Highs 58 to 75. Northeast winds 10 to 15 miles per hour. Chance of rain 50%. Sunrise Friday at Haleakala Summit, 5:42 a.m. Here's the forecast for the following county, Big Island, Hawaii. Tonight, windward, mostly cloudy, occasional showers. Leeward, mostly cloudy in the evening then clearing, scattered showers in the evening. Isolated showers after midnight. Lows 70 to 75. Northeast winds, around 15 miles per hour. Friday, windward, mostly cloudy, scattered showers. Leeward, mostly sunny, isolated showers in the afternoon. Highs 84 to 89. Northeast winds 15 to 20 miles per hour. Friday night, windward, mostly cloudy, scattered showers. Leeward, mostly cloudy in the evening then clearing, isolated showers in the evening. Lows 70 to 75. East winds 15 to 20 miles per hour. Independence Day, partly cloudy. Scattered showers. Highs 83 to 88. Lows 70 to 75. Northeast winds 15 to 20 miles per hour. Sunday, partly cloudy. Windward, scattered showers. Leeward, scattered showers during the day. Isolated showers at night. Highs 85 to 90. Lows 70 to 75. Northeast winds, around 15 miles per hour. Monday, partly cloudy. Windward, scattered showers. Leeward, scattered showers during the day. Isolated showers at night. Highs 84 to 89. Lows 70 to 75. Northeast winds, around 15 miles per hour. Tuesday, partly cloudy. Windward, scattered showers. Leeward, scattered showers during the day. Isolated showers at night. Highs 84 to 89. Lows 70 to 75. Northeast winds, around 15 miles per hour. The ultraviolet index for noon July 3rd in Honolulu is 13. This corresponds to a very high exposure level. At midnight, at Kahului, it was partly cloudy, with a temperature of 74 degrees. The relative humidity was 81%, and the dew point was 68 degrees. The wind was northeast, at 8 miles an hour. The barometric pressure 1,015.5 millibars, or 29.99 inches, and steady. At Molokati Airport, under a clear sky, the temperature was 75.
At Lanati City, it was clear, with a temperature of 70 degrees. At Hilo, under a cloudy sky, the temperature was 76. At Kona, it was clear, with a temperature of 78 degrees. At Bradshaw, under a clear sky, the temperature was 52. At Honolulu, under a mostly cloudy sky, the temperature was 78 degrees. At Lihue, light rain and fog were reported, with a temperature of 75. Here are the buoy reports at midnight. Wind speeds are in knots. Buoy 51101, wind east at 16. Buoy 51000, wind east at 14. Buoy 2, wind east at 14. Buoy 4, wind northeast at 17. Kahului Harbor, east at 8. Uvala Buoy, 5 feet, 8 seconds. Buoy data provided by the National Weather Service and the Pacific Islands Ocean Observing System. Here are some wind observations at midnight. Wind speeds are in knots. Kahului northeast at 7. Kahului Harbor east at 20, gusting to 25. Makapurlapai east at 13, gusting to 23. Kona southeast at 5. Hilo northeast at 10. Issued at 3:45 p.m. The surf forecast for Maui. North and west facing shore 0 to 2 feet tonight. 0 to 2 feet Friday morning, then 1 to 3 feet during the afternoon. South facing shores 2 to 4 feet this evening, then 3 to 5 feet in the early morning hours. 3 to 5 feet Friday. East facing shores 3 to 5 feet through Friday. At 2 a.m., or 0900 UTC, the center of post-tropical cyclone Douglas was located near latitude 19.4 north, longitude 128.3 west, about 1916 miles east of Honolulu, about 1742 miles east of Hilo. The post-tropical cyclone is moving toward the north-northwest near 8 miles per hour. A turn toward the northwest is expected later today and on Saturday. Maximum sustained winds are near 40 miles per hour with higher gusts. The post-tropical cyclone is expected to weaken over the next couple of days and then dissipate by Sunday. Tropical storm force winds extend outward up to 125 miles to the north of the center. The estimated minimum central pressure is 1,003 millibars, 29.62 inches. 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The current time is 12:52 a.m. Hawaii Aleutian Standard Time. A ridge to the north of the islands will sink south and gradually strengthen, allowing moderate trade winds to build back to locally breezy levels over the weekend. Clouds and showers will remain focused mainly along windward and mountain areas through the middle of next week. A drier air mass moving in from the east is expected to induce a drying trend that limits shower activity into the weekend. Here's your Maui community forecast. Issued Thursday at 3:35 p.m. Tonight, partly cloudy. Scattered showers windward. Breezy. Lows 69 to 74. And 53 to 59 upcountry. Northeast winds 15 to 20 miles per hour. Friday, mostly sunny. Scattered showers windward. Breezy. Highs 81 to 86 and 70 to 76 upcountry. East winds 15 to 25 miles per hour. Friday night, partly cloudy. Scattered showers windward. Breezy. Lows 69 to 74 and 54 to 60 upcountry. Northeast winds 15 to 25 miles per hour. Independence Day, partly cloudy. Scattered showers windward. Breezy. Highs 80 to 85, lows 69 to 74. Upcountry, highs 70 to 76, lows 53 to 59. Northeast winds 15 to 25 miles per hour. Sunday through Tuesday, partly cloudy. Scattered showers windward.

issued at 3:34 p.m. Tonight, partly cloudy with scattered showers. Lows around 50 at the visitor center to around 45 at the summit. East winds up to 15 miles per hour. Chance of rain 50%. Friday, mostly sunny with scattered showers. Highs around 62 at the visitor center to around 67 at the summit. Northeast winds up to 15 miles per hour. Chance of rain 50%. Friday night, partly cloudy with scattered showers. Lows around 50 at the visitor center to around 45 at the summit. East winds 10 to 15 miles per hour. Chance of rain 50%. Independence Day, mostly sunny. Scattered showers in the morning. Highs 58 to 75. Northeast winds 10 to 15 miles per hour. Chance of rain 50%. Sunrise Friday at Haleakala Summit, 5:42 a.m. Here's the forecast for the following county, Big Island, Hawaii. Tonight, windward, mostly cloudy, occasional showers. Leeward, mostly cloudy in the evening then clearing, scattered showers in the evening. Isolated showers after midnight. Lows 70 to 75. Northeast winds, around 15 miles per hour. Friday, windward, mostly cloudy, scattered showers. Leeward, mostly sunny, isolated showers in the afternoon. Highs 84 to 89. Northeast winds 15 to 20 miles per hour. Friday night, windward, mostly cloudy, scattered showers. Leeward, mostly cloudy in the evening then clearing, isolated showers in the evening. Lows 70 to 75. East winds 15 to 20 miles per hour. Independence Day, partly cloudy. Scattered showers. Highs 83 to 88. Lows 70 to 75. Northeast winds 15 to 20 miles per hour. Sunday, partly cloudy. Windward, scattered showers. Leeward, scattered showers during the day. Isolated showers at night. Highs 85 to 90. Lows 70 to 75. Northeast winds, around 15 miles per hour. Monday, partly cloudy. Windward, scattered showers. Leeward, scattered showers during the day. Isolated showers at night. Highs 84 to 89. Lows 70 to 75. Northeast winds, around 15 miles per hour. Tuesday, partly cloudy. Windward, scattered showers. Leeward, scattered showers during the day. Isolated showers at night. Highs 84 to 89. Lows 70 to 75. Northeast winds, around 15 miles per hour. The ultraviolet index for noon July 3rd in Honolulu is 13. This corresponds to a very high exposure level. At midnight, at Kahului, it was partly cloudy, with a temperature of 74 degrees. The relative humidity was 81%, and the dew point was 68 degrees. The wind was northeast, at 8 miles an hour. The barometric pressure 1,015.5 millibars, or 29.99 inches, and steady. At Molokai Airport, under a clear sky, the temperature was 75. At Lanai City, it was clear, with a temperature of 70 degrees. At Hilo, under a cloudy sky, the temperature was 76. At Kona, it was clear, with a temperature of 78 degrees. At Bradshaw, under a clear sky, the temperature was 52. At Honolulu, under a mostly cloudy sky, the temperature was 78 degrees. At Lihue, light rain and fog were reported, with a temperature of 75. Here are the buoy reports at midnight. Wind speeds are in knots. Buoy 51101, wind east at 16. Buoy 51000, wind east at 14. Buoy 2, wind east at 14. Buoy 4, wind northeast at 17. Kahului Harbor, east at 8.

Uvella buoy, 5 feet, 8 seconds. Buoy data provided by the National Weather Service and the Pacific Islands Ocean Observing System. Here are some wind observations at midnight. Wind speeds are in knots. Kahului northeast at 7. Kahului Harbor east at 20, gusting to 25. Makapulapai east at 13, gusting to 23. Kona southeast at 5. Liolo northeast at 10. Issued at 3:45 p.m. The surf forecast for Maui. North and west facing shore 0 to 2 feet tonight. 0 to 2 feet Friday morning, then 1 to 3 feet during the afternoon. South facing shores 2 to 4 feet this evening, then 3 to 5 feet in the early morning hours. 3 to 5 feet Friday. East facing shores 3 to 5 feet through Friday. At 2 a.m., or 0900 UTC, the center of post-tropical cyclone Douglas was located near latitude 19.4 north, longitude 128.3 west, about 1916 miles east of Honolulu, about 1742 miles east of Ilo. The post-tropical cyclone is moving toward the north-northwest near 8 miles per hour. A turn toward the northwest is expected later today and on Saturday. Maximum sustained winds are near 40 miles per hour with higher gusts. The post-tropical cyclone is expected to weaken over the next couple of days and then dissipate by Sunday. Tropical storm force winds extend outward up to 125 miles to the north of the center. The estimated minimum central pressure is 1,003 millibars, 29.62 inches. 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The current time is 1:02 a.m. Hawaii Aleutian Standard Time. A ridge to the north of the islands will sink south and gradually strengthen, allowing moderate trade winds to build back to locally breezy levels over the weekend. Clouds and showers will remain focused mainly along windward and Mauka areas through the middle of next week. A drier air mass moving in from the east is expected to induce a dry trend that limits shower activity into the weekend. Here's your Maui community forecast. Issued Thursday at 3:35 p.m. Tonight, partly cloudy. Scattered showers windward. Breezy. Lows 69 to 74 and 53 to 59 upcountry. Northeast winds 15 to 20 miles per hour. Friday, mostly sunny. Scattered showers windward. Breezy. Highs 81 to 86 and 70 to 76 upcountry. East winds 15 to 25 miles per hour. Friday night, partly cloudy. Scattered showers windward. Breezy. Lows 69 to 74 and 54 to 60 upcountry. Northeast winds 15 to 25 miles per hour. Independence Day, partly cloudy. Scattered showers windward. Breezy. Highs 80 to 85, lows 69 to 74. Upcountry, highs 70 to 76, lows 53 to 59. Northeast winds 15 to 25 miles per hour. Sunday through Tuesday, partly cloudy. Scattered showers windward. Breezy. Highs 80 to 86, lows 70 to 75. Upcountry, highs 70 to 76, lows 54 to 60. East winds 15 to 25 miles per hour. Here are the forecast high and low temperatures for selected locations. Kahului, low 72, high 86. Hana, low 74, high 84. Haleakala Ranger Station, low 50, high 62. Kapalua, low 72, high 83. Molokati Airport, low 72, high 84. Lanai City, low 68, high 76. Here's the forecast for Haleakala Summit. Issued at 3:34 p.m. Tonight, partly cloudy with scattered showers. Lows around

50 at the visitor center to around 45 at the summit. East winds up to 15 miles per hour. Chance of rain 50%. Friday, mostly sunny with scattered showers. Highs around 62 at the visitor center to around 67 at the summit. Northeast winds up to 15 miles per hour. Chance of rain 50%. Friday night, partly cloudy with scattered showers. Lows around 50 at the visitor center to around 45 at the summit. East winds 10 to 15 miles per hour. Chance of rain 50%. Independence Day, mostly sunny. Scattered showers in the morning. Highs 58 to 75. Northeast winds 10 to 15 miles per hour. Chance of rain 50%. Sunrise Friday at Haleakala Summit, 5:42 a.m. Here's the forecast for the following county, Big Island, Hawaii. Tonight, windward, mostly cloudy, occasional showers. Leeward, mostly cloudy in the evening then clearing, scattered showers in the evening. Isolated showers after midnight. Lows 70 to 75. Northeast winds, around 15 miles per hour. Friday, windward, mostly cloudy, scattered showers. Leeward, mostly sunny, isolated showers in the afternoon. Highs 84 to 89. Northeast winds 15 to 20 miles per hour. Friday night, windward, mostly cloudy, scattered showers. Leeward, mostly cloudy in the evening then clearing, isolated showers in the evening. Lows 70 to 75. East winds 15 to 20 miles per hour. Independence Day, partly cloudy. Scattered showers. Highs 83 to 88. Lows 70 to 75. Northeast winds 15 to 20 miles per hour. Sunday, partly cloudy. Windward, scattered showers. Leeward, scattered showers during the day. Isolated showers at night. Highs 85 to 90. Lows 70 to 75. Northeast winds, around 15 miles per hour. Monday, partly cloudy. Windward, scattered showers. Leeward, scattered showers during the day. Isolated showers at night. Highs 84 to 89. Lows 70 to 75. Northeast winds, around 15 miles per hour. Tuesday, partly cloudy. Windward, scattered showers. Leeward, scattered showers during the day. Isolated showers at night. Highs 84 to 89. Lows 70 to 75. Northeast winds, around 15 miles per hour. The ultraviolet index for noon July 3rd in Honolulu is 13. This corresponds to a very high exposure level. At midnight, at Kahului, it was partly cloudy, with a temperature of 74 degrees. The relative humidity was 81%, and the dew point was 68 degrees. The wind was northeast, at 8 miles an hour. The barometric pressure 1,015.5 millibars, or 29.99 inches, and steady. At Molokai Airport, under a clear sky, the temperature was 75. At Lanai City, it was clear, with a temperature of 70 degrees. At Hilo, under a cloudy sky, the temperature was 76. At Kona, it was clear, with a temperature of 78 degrees. At Bradshaw, under a clear sky, the temperature was 52. At Honolulu, under a mostly cloudy sky, the temperature was 78 degrees. At Lihue, light rain and fog were reported, with a temperature of 75. Here are the buoy reports at midnight. Wind speeds are in knots. Buoy 51101, wind east at 16. Buoy 51000, wind east at 14. Buoy 2, wind east at 14. Buoy 4, wind northeast at 17. Kahului Harbor, east at 8. Uvala buoy, 5 feet, 8 seconds. Buoy data provided by the National Weather Service and the Pacific.

Island's ocean observing system. Here are some wind observations at midnight. Wind speeds are in knots. Kahului northeast at 7. Kahului harbor east at 20, gusting to 25. Makapurlapai east at 13, gusting to 23. Kona southeast at 5. Hilo northeast at 10. Issued at 3:45 p.m. The surf forecast for Maui. North and west facing shore 0 to 2 feet tonight. 0 to 2 feet Friday morning, then 1 to 3 feet during the afternoon. South facing shores 2 to 4 feet this evening, then 3 to 5 feet in the early morning hours. 3 to 5 feet Friday. East facing shores 3 to 5 feet through Friday. At 2 a.m., or 0900 UTC, the center of post-tropical cyclone Douglas was located near latitude 19.4 north, longitude 128.3 west, about 1916 miles east of Honolulu, about 1742 miles east of Ilo. The post-tropical cyclone is moving toward the north-northwest near 8 miles per hour. A turn toward the northwest is expected later today and on Saturday. Maximum sustained winds are near 40 miles per hour with higher gusts. The post-tropical cyclone is expected to weaken over the next couple of days and then dissipate by Sunday. Tropical storm force winds extend outward up to 125 miles to the north of the center. The estimated minimum central pressure is 1,003 millibars, 29.62 inches. A tropical storm or hurricane warning is issued when conditions are expected in the specified area of the warning, usually within 36 hours. When a hurricane or tropical storm warning is issued, follow instructions issued by local emergency management officials. Leave immediately if ordered to do so. Complete preparation activities, such as boarding up windows and stowing loose objects. Evacuate areas that might be affected by storm surge flooding. When evacuating, leave early. Utilize your family's disaster preparedness plan. Notify neighbors and a family member outside the warned area of your evacuation plans. This is NOAA Weather Radio Station WWG-75 on Mount Haleakala, serving Maui County, and broadcasting from the National Weather Service Forecast Office in Honolulu. The current time is 1:12 a.m. Hawaii Aleutian Standard Time. A ridge to the north of the islands will sink south and gradually strengthen, allowing moderate trade winds to build back to locally breezy levels over the weekend. Clouds and showers will remain focused mainly along windward and mountain areas through the middle of next week. A drier air mass moving in from the east is expected to induce a dry trend that limits shower activity into the weekend. Here's your Maui community forecast. Issued Thursday at 3:35 p.m. Tonight, partly cloudy. Scattered showers windward. Breezy. Lows 69 to 74 and 53 to 59 upcountry. Northeast winds 15 to 20 miles per hour. Friday, mostly sunny. Scattered showers windward. Breezy. Highs 81 to 86 and 70 to 76 upcountry. East winds 15 to 25 miles per hour. Friday night, partly cloudy. Scattered showers windward. Breezy. Lows 69 to 74 and 54 to 60 upcountry. Northeast winds 15 to 25 miles per hour. Independence Day, partly cloudy. Scattered showers windward. Breezy. Highs 80 to 85, lows 69 to 74. Upcountry, highs 70 to 76, lows 53 to 59. Northeast winds 15 to 25 miles per hour. Sunday through Tuesday, partly cloudy. Scattered showers windward. Breezy. Highs 80 to 86, lows 70 to 75. Upcountry, highs 70 to 76, lows 54 to 60. East winds 15 to 25 miles per hour. Here are the forecast high and low temperatures for selected locations. Kahului.

low 72, high 86. Pana, low 74, high 84. Palanca Law Ranger Station, low 50, high 62. Kapalua, low 72, high 83. Molokati Airport, low 72, high 84. Lanati City, low 68, high 76. Here's the forecast for Halaunka Law Summit. Issued at 3:34 p.m. Tonight, partly cloudy with scattered showers. Lows around 50 at the visitor center to around 45 at the summit. East winds up to 15 miles per hour. Chance of rain 50%. Friday, mostly sunny with scattered showers. Highs around 62 at the visitor center to around 67 at the summit. Northeast winds up to 15 miles per hour. Chance of rain 50%. Friday night, partly cloudy with scattered showers. Lows around 50 at the visitor center to around 45 at the summit. East winds 10 to 15 miles per hour. Chance of rain 50%. Independence Day, mostly sunny. Scattered showers in the morning. Highs 58 to 75. Northeast winds 10 to 15 miles per hour. Chance of rain 50%. Sunrise Friday at Halaunka Law Summit, 5:42 a.m. Here's the forecast for the following county, Big Island, Hawaii. Tonight, windward, mostly cloudy, occasional showers. Leeward, mostly cloudy in the evening then clearing, scattered showers in the evening. Isolated showers after midnight. Lows 70 to 75. Northeast winds, around 15 miles per hour. Friday, windward, mostly cloudy, scattered showers. Leeward, mostly sunny, isolated showers in the afternoon. Highs 84 to 89. Northeast winds 15 to 20 miles per hour. Friday night, windward, mostly cloudy, scattered showers. Leeward, mostly cloudy in the evening then clearing, isolated showers in the evening. Lows 70 to 75. East winds 15 to 20 miles per hour. Independence Day, partly cloudy. Scattered showers. Highs 83 to 88. Lows 70 to 75. Northeast winds 15 to 20 miles per hour. Sunday, partly cloudy. Windward, scattered showers. Leeward, scattered showers during the day. Isolated showers at night. Highs 85 to 90. Lows 70 to 75. Northeast winds, around 15 miles per hour. Monday, partly cloudy. Windward, scattered showers. Leeward, scattered showers during the day. Isolated showers at night. Highs 84 to 89. Lows 70 to 75. Northeast winds, around 15 miles per hour. Tuesday, partly cloudy. Windward, scattered showers. Leeward, scattered showers during the day. Isolated showers at night. Highs 84 to 89. Lows 70 to 75. Northeast winds, around 15 miles per hour. The ultraviolet index for noon July 3rd in Honolulu is 13. This corresponds to a very high exposure level. At 1 a.m., at Kahului, the sky was partly cloudy, with a temperature of 75 degrees. The relative humidity was 81%, and the dew point was 69 degrees. The wind was northeast, at 8 miles an hour. The barometric pressure was 29.97 inches, or 1,014.9 millibars, and falling. On Molokati, Molokati Airport was clear, and 74 degrees. On Lanati, Lanati City was partly cloudy, and 71 degrees. On the Big Island, Lilo had light rain and fog, and 73 degrees. Kona, clear, 78. On Oahu, Honolulu is partly cloudy, and 77 degrees. On Kauai, Lihue had light rain and fog, and 74 degrees. Here are

news reports at 1 a.m. Wind speeds are in knots. Buoy 51101, windeast at 16. Buoy 51000, northeast at 16, 7 feet, 9 seconds. Buoy 2, windeast at 14. Buoy 4, wind northeast at 19. Kahului Harbor, east at 11. Uvala Buoy, 6 feet, 8 seconds. Buoy data provided by the National Weather Service and the Pacific Islands Ocean Observing System. Here are some wind observations at midnight. Wind speeds are in knots. Kahului northeast at 7. Kahului Harbor east at 20, gusting to 25. Makapulapai east at 13, gusting to 23. Kona southeast at 5. Hilo northeast at 10. Issued at 3:45 p.m. The surf forecast for Maui. North and west facing shore 0 to 2 feet tonight. 0 to 2 feet Friday morning, then 1 to 3 feet during the afternoon. South facing shores 2 to 4 feet this evening, then 3 to 5 feet in the early morning hours. 3 to 5 feet Friday. East facing shores 3 to 5 feet through Friday. At 2 a.m., or 0900 UTC, the center of post-tropical cyclone Douglas was located near latitude 19.4 north, longitude 128.3 west, about 1916 miles east of Honolulu, about 1742 miles east of Ilo. The post-tropical cyclone is moving toward the north-northwest near 8 miles per hour. A turn toward the northwest is expected later today and on Saturday. Maximum sustained winds are near 40 miles per hour with higher gusts. The post-tropical cyclone is expected to weaken over the next couple of days and then dissipate by Sunday. Tropical storm force winds extend outward up to 125 miles to the north of the center. The estimated minimum central pressure is 1,003 millibars, 29.62 inches. 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The current time is 1:22 a.m. Hawaii Aleutian Standard Time. A ridge to the north of the islands will sink south and gradually strengthen, allowing moderate trade winds to build back to locally breezy levels over the weekend. Clouds and showers will remain focused mainly along windward and Mauka areas through the middle of next week. A drier air mass moving in from the east is expected to induce a dry trend that limits shower activity into the weekend. Here's your Maui community forecast. Issued Thursday at 3:35 p.m. Tonight, partly cloudy. Scattered showers windward. Breezy. Lows 69 to 74 and 53 to 59 upcountry. Northeast winds 15 to 20 miles per hour. Friday, mostly sunny. Scattered showers windward. Breezy. Highs 81 to 86 and 70 to 76 upcountry. East winds 15 to 25 miles per hour. Friday night, partly cloudy. Scattered showers windward. Breezy. Lows 69 to 74 and 54 to 60 upcountry. Northeast winds 15 to 25 miles per hour. Independence Day, partly cloudy. Scattered showers windward. Breezy. Highs 80 to 85, lows 69 to 74. Upcountry, highs 70 to 76, lows 53 to 59. Northeast winds 15 to 25 miles per hour. Sunday through Tuesday, partly cloudy. Scattered showers windward. Breezy. Highs 80 to 86, lows 70 to 75. Upcountry, highs 70 to 76, lows 54 to 60. East winds 15 to 25 miles per hour. Here are the forecast high and low temperatures for selected locations. Kahului, low 72, high 86. Hana, low 74, high 84. Haleakala Ranger Station, low 50, high 62.

Kapalua, low 72, high 83. Molokati Airport, low 72, high 84. Lanai City, low 68, high 76. Here's the forecast for Haleakala Summit. Issued at 3:34 p.m. Tonight, partly cloudy with scattered showers. Lows around 50 at the visitor center to around 45 at the summit. East winds up to 15 miles per hour. Chance of rain 50%. Friday, mostly sunny with scattered showers. Highs around 62 at the visitor center to around 67 at the summit. Northeast winds up to 15 miles per hour. Chance of rain 50%. Friday night, partly cloudy with scattered showers. Lows around 50 at the visitor center to around 45 at the summit. East winds 10 to 15 miles per hour. Chance of rain 50%. Independence Day, mostly sunny. Scattered showers in the morning. Highs 58 to 75. Northeast winds 10 to 15 miles per hour. Chance of rain 50%. Sunrise Friday at Haleakala Summit, 5:42 a.m. Here's the forecast for the following county, Big Island, Hawaii. Tonight, windward, mostly cloudy, occasional showers. Leeward, mostly cloudy in the evening, then clearing, scattered showers in the evening. Isolated showers after midnight. Lows 70 to 75. Northeast winds, around 15 miles per hour. Friday, windward, mostly cloudy, scattered showers. Leeward, mostly sunny, isolated showers in the afternoon. Highs 84 to 89. Northeast winds 15 to 20 miles per hour. Friday night, windward, mostly cloudy, scattered showers. Leeward, mostly cloudy in the evening, then clearing, isolated showers in the evening. Lows 70 to 75. East winds 15 to 20 miles per hour. Independence Day, partly cloudy. Scattered showers. Highs 83 to 88. Lows 70 to 75. Northeast winds 15 to 20 miles per hour. Sunday, partly cloudy. Windward, scattered showers. Leeward, scattered showers during the day. Isolated showers at night. Highs 85 to 90. Lows 70 to 75. Northeast winds, around 15 miles per hour. Monday, partly cloudy. Windward, scattered showers. Leeward, scattered showers during the day. Isolated showers at night. Highs 84 to 89. Lows 70 to 75. Northeast winds, around 15 miles per hour. Tuesday, partly cloudy. Windward, scattered showers. Leeward, scattered showers during the day. Isolated showers at night. Highs 84 to 89. Lows 70 to 75. Northeast winds, around 15 miles per hour. The ultraviolet index for noon July 3rd in Honolulu is 13. This corresponds to a very high exposure level. At 1 a.m., at Kahului, the sky was partly cloudy, with a temperature of 75 degrees. The relative humidity was 81%, and the dew point was 69 degrees. The wind was northeast, at 8 miles an hour. The barometric pressure was 29.97 inches, or 1,014.9 millibars, and falling. On Molokati, Molokati Airport was clear, and 74 degrees. On Lanai, Lanai City was partly cloudy, and 71 degrees. On the Big Island, Hilo had light rain and fog, and 73 degrees. Kona, clear, 78. On Oahu, Honolulu is partly cloudy, and 77 degrees. On Kauai, Lihue had light rain and fog, and 74 degrees. Here are the buoy reports at 1 a.m. Wind speeds are in knots. Buoy 51101, wind east at 16. Buoy 51100.

0, northeast at 16, 7 feet, 9 seconds. Buoy 2, wind east at 14. Buoy 4, wind northeast at 19. Kahului Harbor, east at 11. Uvala Buoy, 6 feet, 8 seconds. Buoy data provided by the National Weather Service and the Pacific Islands Ocean Observing System. Hurricanes not only pack high winds, but can also cause torrential rains that lead to flash flooding and abnormally high waves and storm surge. These phenomena, known as the triple threat, can pose a serious threat to life and property. Taken together, they are capable of inflicting a large loss of life and widespread destruction. When forming a disaster preparedness plan, consider each factor and how it could affect your family and property. In 1992, Hurricane Iniki's high waves and storm surge devastated the south shore of Kauai to elevations over 20 feet above sea level. As a hurricane nears the coastline, rapidly rising water levels from wind-driven waves and storm surge will inundate coastal areas, erode beaches, and pound and undermine waterfront structures and roadways. Having a family disaster preparedness plan in place now will not only save time in an emergency, it could save your life. Here are some wind observations at 1 a.m. Wind speeds are in knots. Kahului northeast at 7. Kahului Harbor east at 12. Makapulapai east at 13, gusting to 23. Kona southeast at 8. Hilo southeast at 7. 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The current time is 1:31 a.m. Hawaii Aleutian Standard Time. A ridge to the north of the islands will sink south and gradually strengthen, allowing moderate trade winds to build back to locally breezy levels over the weekend. Clouds and showers will remain focused mainly along windward and mountain areas through the middle of next week. A drier air mass moving in from the east is expected to induce a dry trend that limits shower activity into the weekend. Here's your Maui community forecast. Issued Thursday at 3:35 p.m. Tonight, partly cloudy. Scattered showers windward. Breezy. Lows 69 to 74 and 53 to 59 upcountry. Northeast winds 15 to 20 miles per hour. Friday, mostly sunny. Scattered showers windward. Breezy. Highs 81 to 86 and 70 to 76 upcountry. East winds 15 to 25 miles per hour. Friday night, partly cloudy. Scattered showers windward. Breezy. Lows 69 to 74 and 54 to 60 upcountry. Northeast winds 15 to 25 miles per hour. Independence Day, partly breezy. Lows 69 to 74 and 54 to 60 upcountry. Northeast winds 15 to 25 miles per hour. Independence Day, partly cloudy. Scattered showers windward. Breezy. Highs 80 to 85, lows 69 to 74. Upcountry, highs 70 to 76, lows 53 to 59. Northeast winds 15 to 25 miles per hour. Sunday through Tuesday, partly cloudy. Scattered showers windward. Breezy. Highs 80 to 86, lows 70 to 75. Upcountry, highs 70 to 76, lows 54 to 60. East winds 15 to 25 miles per hour. Here are the forecast high and low temperatures for selected locations. Kahului, low 72, high 86. Hana, low 74, high 84. Haleakala Ranger Station, low 50, high 62. Kapalua, low 72, high 83. Molokai Airport, low 72, high 84. Lanai City, low 68, high 76. Here's the forecast for Haleakala Summit. Issued at 3:34 p.m. Tonight, partly cloudy with scattered showers.

is around 50 at the visitor center to around 45 at the summit. East winds up to 15 miles per hour. Chance of rain 50%. Friday, mostly sunny with scattered showers. Highs around 62 at the visitor center to around 67 at the summit. Northeast winds up to 15 miles per hour. Chance of rain 50%. Friday night, partly cloudy with scattered showers. Lows around 50 at the visitor center to around 45 at the summit. East winds 10 to 15 miles per hour. Chance of rain 50%. Independence Day, mostly sunny. Scattered showers in the morning. Highs 58 to 75. Northeast winds 10 to 15 miles per hour. Chance of rain 50%. Sunrise Friday at Haleakala Summit, 5:42 a.m. Here's the forecast for the following county, Big Island, Hawaii. Tonight, windward, mostly cloudy, occasional showers. Leeward, mostly cloudy in the evening then clearing, scattered showers in the evening. Isolated showers after midnight. Lows 70 to 75. Northeast winds, around 15 miles per hour. Friday, windward, mostly cloudy, scattered showers. Leeward, mostly sunny, isolated showers in the afternoon. Highs 84 to 89. Northeast winds 15 to 20 miles per hour. Friday night, windward, mostly cloudy, scattered showers. Leeward, mostly cloudy in the evening then clearing, isolated showers in the evening. Lows 70 to 75. East winds 15 to 20 miles per hour. Independence Day, partly cloudy. Scattered showers. Highs 83 to 88. Lows 70 to 75. Northeast winds 15 to 20 miles per hour. Sunday, partly cloudy. Windward, scattered showers. Leeward, scattered showers during the day. Isolated showers at night. Highs 85 to 90. Lows 70 to 75. Northeast winds, around 15 miles per hour. Monday, partly cloudy. Windward, scattered showers. Leeward, scattered showers during the day. Isolated showers at night. Highs 84 to 89. Lows 70 to 75. Northeast winds, around 15 miles per hour. Tuesday, partly cloudy. Windward, scattered showers. Leeward, scattered showers during the day. Isolated showers at night. Highs 84 to 89. Lows 70 to 75. Northeast winds, around 15 miles per hour. The ultraviolet index for noon July 3rd in Honolulu is 13. This corresponds to a very high exposure level. At 1 a.m., at Kahului, it was partly cloudy, with a temperature of 75 degrees. The relative humidity was 81%, and the dew point was 69 degrees. The wind was northeast, at 8 miles an hour. The barometric pressure 1,014.9 millibars, or 29.97 inches, and falling. At Molokai Airport, under a clear sky, the temperature was 74. At Lanai City, it was partly cloudy, with a temperature of 71 degrees. At Hilo, under a cloudy sky, the temperature was 71. At Kona, it was clear, with a temperature of 78 degrees. At Honolulu, under a partly cloudy sky, the temperature was 77 degrees. At Lihue, light rain was reported, with a temperature of 73. Here are the buoy reports at 1 a.m. Wind speeds are in knots. Buoy 51101, wind east at 16. Buoy 51000, wind east at 17. Buoy 2, wind east at 14. Buoy 4, wind east at 8. Kahului Harbor, east at 10. Puvela Buoy, 6 feet, 8 seconds. Buoy data provided by the National Weather Service and the Pacific Islands Ocean Observing System. Here are some
Observations at 1 a.m. Wind speeds are in knots. Kahului northeast at 7. Kahului Harbor east at 12. Makapulapai east at 13, gusting to 23. Kona southeast at 8. Hilo southeast at 7. Issued at 3:45 p.m. The surf forecast for Maui. North and west facing shore 0 to 2 feet tonight. 0 to 2 feet Friday morning, then 1 to 3 feet during the afternoon. South facing shores 2 to 4 feet this evening, then 3 to 5 feet in the early morning hours. 3 to 5 feet Friday. East facing shores 3 to 5 feet through Friday. At 2 a.m., or 0900 UTC, the center of post-tropical cyclone Douglas was located near latitude 19.4 north, longitude 128.3 west, about 1916 miles east of Honolulu, about 1742 miles east of Ilo. The post-tropical cyclone is moving toward the north-northwest near 8 miles per hour. A turn toward the northwest is expected later today and on Saturday. Maximum sustained winds are near 40 miles per hour with higher gusts. The post-tropical cyclone is expected to weaken over the next couple of days and then dissipate by Sunday. Tropical storm force winds extend outward up to 125 miles to the north of the center. The estimated minimum central pressure is 1,003 millibars, 29.62 inches. 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The current time is 1:41 a.m. Hawaii Aleutian Standard Time. A ridge to the north of the islands will sink south and gradually strengthen, allowing moderate trade winds to build back to locally breezy levels over the weekend. Clouds and showers will remain focused mainly along windward and Mauka areas through the middle of next week. A drier air mass moving in from the east is expected to induce a dry trend that limits shower activity into the weekend. Here's your Maui community forecast. Issued Thursday at 3:35 p.m. Tonight, partly cloudy. Scattered showers windward. Breezy. Lows 69 to 74. And 53 to 59 upcountry. Northeast winds 15 to 20 miles per hour. Friday, mostly sunny. Scattered showers windward. Breezy. Highs 81 to 86 and 70 to 76 upcountry. East winds 15 to 25 miles per hour. Friday night, partly cloudy. Scattered showers windward. Breezy. Lows 69 to 74 and 54 to 60 upcountry. Northeast winds 15 to 25 miles per hour. Independence Day, partly cloudy. Scattered showers windward. Breezy. Highs 80 to 85, lows 69 to 74. Upcountry, highs 70 to 76, lows 53 to 59. Northeast winds 15 to 25 miles per hour. Sunday through Tuesday, partly cloudy. Scattered showers windward. Breezy. Highs 80 to 86, lows 70 to 75. Upcountry, highs 70 to 76, lows 54 to 60. East winds 15 to 25 miles per hour. Here are the forecast high and low temperatures for selected locations. Kahului, low 72, high 86. Hana, low 74, high 84. Haleakala Ranger Station, low 50, high 62. Kapalua, low 72, high 83. Molokai Airport, low 72, high 84. Lanai City, low 68, high 76. Here's the forecast for Haleakala Summit. Issued at 3:34 p.m. Tonight, partly cloudy with scattered showers. Lows around 50 at the visitor center to around 45 at the summit. East winds up to 15 miles per hour. Chance of rain 50%. Friday, mostly sunny with scattered showers.

is around 62 at the visitor center to around 67 at the summit. Northeast winds up to 15 miles per hour. Chance of rain 50%. Friday night, partly cloudy with scattered showers. Lows around 50 at the visitor center to around 45 at the summit. East winds 10 to 15 miles per hour. Chance of rain 50%. Independence Day, mostly sunny. Scattered showers in the morning. Highs 58 to 75. Northeast winds 10 to 15 miles per hour. Chance of rain 50%. Sunrise Friday at Haleakala Summit, 5:42 a.m. Here's the forecast for the following county, Big Island, Hawaii. Tonight, windward, mostly cloudy, occasional showers. Leeward, mostly cloudy in the evening then clearing, scattered showers in the evening. Isolated showers after midnight. Lows 70 to 75. Northeast winds, around 15 miles per hour. Friday, windward, mostly cloudy, scattered showers. Leeward, mostly sunny, isolated showers in the afternoon. Highs 84 to 89. Northeast winds 15 to 20 miles per hour. Friday night, windward, mostly cloudy, scattered showers. Leeward, mostly cloudy in the evening then clearing, isolated showers in the evening. Lows 70 to 75. East winds 15 to 20 miles per hour. Independence Day, partly cloudy. Scattered showers. Highs 83 to 88. Lows 70 to 75. Northeast winds 15 to 20 miles per hour. Sunday, partly cloudy. Windward, scattered showers. Leeward, scattered showers during the day. Isolated showers at night. Highs 85 to 90. Lows 70 to 75. Northeast winds, around 15 miles per hour. Monday, partly cloudy. Windward, scattered showers. Leeward, scattered showers during the day. Isolated showers at night. Highs 84 to 89. Lows 70 to 75. Northeast winds, around 15 miles per hour. Tuesday, partly cloudy. Windward, scattered showers. Leeward, scattered showers during the day. Isolated showers at night. Highs 84 to 89. Lows 70 to 75. Northeast winds, around 15 miles per hour. The ultraviolet index for noon July 3rd in Honolulu is 13. This corresponds to a very high exposure level. At 1 a.m., at Kahului, it was partly cloudy, with a temperature of 75 degrees. The relative humidity was 81%, and the dew point was 69 degrees. The wind was northeast, at 8 miles an hour. The barometric pressure 1,014.9 millibars, or 29.97 inches, and falling. At Molokai Airport, under a clear sky, the temperature was 74. At Lanai City, it was partly cloudy, with a temperature of 71 degrees. At Hilo, under a cloudy sky, the temperature was 71. At Kona, it was clear, with a temperature of 78 degrees. At Honolulu, under a partly cloudy sky, the temperature was 77 degrees. At Lihue, light rain was reported, with a temperature of 73. Here are the buoy reports at 1 a.m. Wind speeds are in knots. Buoy 51101, wind east at 16. Buoy 51000, wind east at 17. Buoy 2, wind east at 14. Buoy 4, wind east at 8. Kahului Harbor, east at 10. Kauvela buoy, 6 feet, 8 seconds. Buoy data provided by the National Weather Service and the Pacific Islands Ocean Observing System. Here are some wind observations at 1 a.m. Wind speeds are in knots. Kahului northeast at 7. Kahului Harbor east at 12. Makapulapai east at 13, gusting to 23.
Cisco in the southeast at 8. Lilo South at 4. Issued at 3:45 p.m. The surf forecast for Maui. North and west facing shore 0 to 2 feet tonight. 0 to 2 feet Friday morning, then 1 to 3 feet during the afternoon. South facing shores 2 to 4 feet this evening, then 3 to 5 feet in the early morning hours. 3 to 5 feet Friday. East facing shores 3 to 5 feet through Friday. At 2 a.m., or 0900 UTC, the center of post-tropical cyclone Douglas was located near latitude 19.4 north, longitude 128.3 west, about 1916 miles east of Honolulu, about 1742 miles east of Ilo. The post-tropical cyclone is moving toward the north-northwest near 8 miles per hour. A turn toward the northwest is expected later today and on Saturday. Maximum sustained winds are near 40 miles per hour with higher gusts. The post-tropical cyclone is expected to weaken over the next couple of days and then dissipate by Sunday. Tropical storm force winds extend outward up to 125 miles to the north of the center. The estimated minimum central pressure is 1,003 millibars, 29.62 inches. 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The current time is 1:51 a.m. Hawaii Aleutian Standard Time. A ridge to the north of the islands will sink south and gradually strengthen, allowing moderate trade winds to build back to locally breezy levels over the weekend. Clouds and showers will remain focused mainly along windward and Mauka areas through the middle of next week. A drier air mass moving in from the east is expected to induce a dry trend that limits shower activity into the weekend. Here's your Maui community forecast. Issued Thursday at 3:35 p.m. Tonight, partly cloudy. Scattered showers windward. Breezy. Lows 69 to 74 and 53 to 59 upcountry. Northeast winds 15 to 20 miles per hour. Friday, mostly sunny. Scattered showers windward. Breezy. Highs 81 to 86 and 70 to 76 upcountry. East winds 15 to 25 miles per hour. Friday night, partly cloudy. Scattered showers windward. Breezy. Lows 69 to 74 and 54 to 60 upcountry. Northeast winds 15 to 25 miles per hour. Independence Day, partly cloudy. Scattered showers windward. Breezy. Highs 80 to 85, lows 69 to 74. Upcountry, highs 70 to 76, lows 53 to 59. Northeast winds 15 to 25 miles per hour. Sunday through Tuesday, partly cloudy. Scattered showers windward. Breezy. Highs 80 to 86, lows 70 to 75. Upcountry, highs 70 to 76, lows 54 to 60. East winds 15 to 25 miles per hour. Here are the forecast high and low temperatures for selected locations. Kahului, low 72, high 86. Hana, low 74, high 84. Haleakala Ranger Station, low 50, high 62. Kapalua, low 72, high 83. Molokati Airport, low 72, high 84. Lanai City, low 68, high 76. Here's the forecast for Haleakala Summit. Issued at 3:34 p.m. Tonight, partly cloudy with scattered showers. Lows around 50 at the visitor center to around 45 at the summit. East winds up to 15 miles per hour. Chance of rain 50%. Friday, mostly sunny with scattered showers. Highs around 62 at the visitor center to around 67 at the summit. Northeast winds up to 15 miles per hour. Chance of rain 50%. Friday night, partly cloudy with scattered showers.

Showers in the evening. Isolated showers after midnight. Lows 70 to 75. Northeast winds, around 15 miles per hour. Friday, windward, mostly cloudy, scattered showers. Leeward, mostly sunny, isolated showers in the afternoon. Highs 84 to 89. Northeast winds 15 to 20 miles per hour. Friday night, windward, mostly cloudy, scattered showers. Leeward, mostly cloudy in the evening, then clearing, isolated showers in the evening. Lows 70 to 75. East winds 15 to 20 miles per hour. Independence Day, partly cloudy. Scattered showers. Highs 83 to 88. Lows 70 to 75. Northeast winds 15 to 20 miles per hour. Sunday, partly cloudy. Windward, scattered showers. Leeward, scattered showers during the day. Isolated showers at night. Highs 85 to 90. Lows 70 to 75. Northeast winds, around 15 miles per hour. Monday, partly cloudy. Windward, scattered showers. Leeward, scattered showers during the day. Isolated showers at night. Highs 84 to 89. Lows 70 to 75. Northeast winds, around 15 miles per hour. Tuesday, partly cloudy. Windward, scattered showers. Leeward, scattered showers during the day. Isolated showers at night. Highs 84 to 89. Lows 70 to 75. Northeast winds, around 15 miles per hour. The ultraviolet index for noon July 3rd in Honolulu is 13. This corresponds to a very high exposure level. At 1 a.m., at Kahului, it was partly cloudy, with a temperature of 75 degrees. The relative humidity was 81%, and the dew point was 69 degrees. The wind was northeast, at 8 miles an hour. The barometric pressure 1014.9 millibars, or 29.97 inches, and falling. At Molokaʻi Airport, under a clear sky, the temperature was 74. At Lanai City, it was partly cloudy, with a temperature of 71 degrees. At Hilo, under a cloudy sky, the temperature was 71. At Kona, it was clear, with a temperature of 78 degrees. At Honolulu, under a partly cloudy sky, the temperature was 77 degrees. At Lihue, light rain was reported, with a temperature of 73. Here are the buoy reports at 1 a.m. Wind speeds are in knots. Buoy 51101, wind east at 16. Buoy 51000, wind east at 17. Buoy 2, wind east at 14. Buoy 4, wind east at 8. Kahului Harbor, east at 10. Puʻuvela Buoy, 6 feet, 8 seconds. Buoy data provided by the National Weather Service and the Pacific Islands Ocean Observing System. Here are some wind observations at 1 a.m. Wind speeds are in knots. Kahului northeast at 7. Kahului Harbor east at 12. Makapulapai east at 13, gusting to 23. Kona southeast at 8. Lilo south at 4. Issued at 3:45 p.m. The surf forecast for Maui. North and west facing shores 0 to 2 feet tonight. 0 to 2 feet Friday morning, then 1 to 3 feet during the afternoon. South facing shores 2 to 4 feet this evening, then 3 to 5 feet in the early morning hours. 3 to 5 feet Friday. East facing shores 3 to 5 feet through Friday. At 2 a.m., or 0900 UTC, the center of post-tropical cyclone Douglas was located near latitude 19.4 north, longitude 128.3 west, about 1916 miles east of Honolulu, about 1742 miles east of Ilo. The post-tropical cyclone is moving toward the north-northwest near 8 miles per hour. A turn toward the north.

West is expected later today and on Saturday. Maximum sustained winds are near 40 miles per hour with higher gusts. The post-tropical cyclone is expected to weaken over the next couple of days and then dissipate by Sunday. Tropical storm force winds extend outward up to 125 miles to the north of the center. The estimated minimum central pressure is 1,003 millibars, 29.62 inches. 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The current time is 2:01 a.m. Hawaii Aleutian Standard Time. A ridge to the north of the islands will sink south and gradually strengthen, allowing moderate trade winds to build back to locally breezy levels over the weekend. Clouds and showers will remain focused mainly along windward and Maui areas through the middle of next week. A drier air mass moving in from the east is expected to induce a dry trend that limits shower activity into the weekend. Here's your Maui community forecast. Issued Thursday at 3:35 p.m. Tonight, partly cloudy. Scattered showers windward. Breezy. Lows 69 to 74 and 53 to 59 upcountry. Northeast winds 15 to 20 miles per hour. Friday, mostly sunny. Scattered showers windward. Breezy. Highs 81 to 86 and 70 to 76 upcountry. East winds 15 to 25 miles per hour. Friday night, partly cloudy. Scattered showers windward. Breezy. Lows 69 to 74 and 54 to 60 upcountry. Northeast winds 15 to 25 miles per hour. Independence Day, partly cloudy. Scattered showers windward. Breezy. Highs 80 to 85, lows 69 to 74. Upcountry, highs 70 to 76, lows 53 to 59. Northeast winds 15 to 25 miles per hour. Sunday through Tuesday, partly cloudy. Scattered showers windward. Breezy. Highs 80 to 86, lows 70 to 75. Upcountry, highs 70 to 76, lows 54 to 60. East winds 15 to 25 miles per hour. Here are the forecast high and low temperatures for selected locations. Kahului, low 72, high 86. Hana, low 74, high 84. Haleakala Ranger Station, low 50, high 62. Kapalua, low 72, high 83. Molokati Airport, low 72, high 84. Lanai City, low 68, high 76. Here's the forecast for Haleakala Summit. Issued at 3:34 p.m. Tonight, partly cloudy with scattered showers. Lows around 50 at the visitor center to around 45 at the summit. East winds up to 15 miles per hour. Chance of rain 50%. Friday, mostly sunny with scattered showers. Highs around 62 at the visitor center to around 67 at the summit. Northeast winds up to 15 miles per hour. Chance of rain 50%. Friday night, partly cloudy with scattered showers. Lows around 50 at the visitor center to around 45 at the summit. East winds 10 to 15 miles per hour. Chance of rain 50%. Independence Day, mostly sunny. Scattered showers in the morning. Highs 58 to 75. Northeast winds 10 to 15 miles per hour. Chance of rain 50%. Sunrise Friday at Haleakala Summit, 5:42 a.m. Here's the forecast for the following county, Big Island, Hawaii. Tonight, windward, mostly cloudy, occasional showers. Leeward, mostly cloudy in the evening then clearing, scattered showers in the evening. Isolated showers after midnight. Lows 70 to 75. Northeast winds, around 15 miles per hour. Friday, windward, mostly cloudy, scattered showers.

course. Leeward, mostly sunny. Isolated showers in the afternoon. Highs 84 to 89. Northeast winds 15 to 20 miles per hour. Friday night, windward, mostly cloudy, scattered showers. Leeward, mostly cloudy in the evening then clearing. Isolated showers in the evening. Lows 70 to 75. East winds 15 to 20 miles per hour. Independence Day, partly cloudy. Scattered showers. Highs 83 to 88. Lows 70 to 75. Northeast winds 15 to 20 miles per hour. Sunday, partly cloudy. Windward, scattered showers. Leeward, scattered showers during the day. Isolated showers at night. Highs 85 to 90. Lows 70 to 75. Northeast winds, around 15 miles per hour. Monday, partly cloudy. Windward, scattered showers. Leeward, scattered showers during the day. Isolated showers at night. Highs 84 to 89. Lows 70 to 75. Northeast winds, around 15 miles per hour. Tuesday, partly cloudy. Windward, scattered showers. Leeward, scattered showers during the day. Isolated showers at night. Highs 84 to 89. Lows 70 to 75. Northeast winds, around 15 miles per hour. The ultraviolet index for noon July 3rd in Honolulu is 13. This corresponds to a very high exposure level. At 1 a.m., at Kahului, it was partly cloudy, with a temperature of 75 degrees. The relative humidity was 81%, and the dew point was 69 degrees. The wind was northeast, at 8 miles an hour. The barometric pressure 1,014.9 millibars, or 29.97 inches, and falling. At Molokai Airport, under a clear sky, the temperature was 74. At Lanai City, it was partly cloudy, with a temperature of 71 degrees. At Hilo, under a cloudy sky, the temperature was 71. At Kona, it was clear, with a temperature of 78 degrees. At Honolulu, under a partly cloudy sky, the temperature was 77 degrees. At Lihue, light rain was reported, with a temperature of 73. Here are the buoy reports at 1 a.m. Wind speeds are in knots. Buoy 51101, wind east at 16. Buoy 51000, wind east at 17. Buoy 2, wind east at 14. Buoy 4, wind east at 8. Kahului Harbor, east at 10. Puvela Buoy, 6 feet, 8 seconds. Buoy data provided by the National Weather Service and the Pacific Islands Ocean Observing System. Here are some wind observations at 1 a.m. Wind speeds are in knots. Kahului northeast at 7. Kahului Harbor east at 12. Makapulapai east at 13, gusting to 23. Kona southeast at 8. Lilo south at 4. Issued at 3:45 p.m. The surf forecast for Maui. North and west facing shore 0 to 2 feet tonight. 0 to 2 feet Friday morning, then 1 to 3 feet during the afternoon. South facing shores 2 to 4 feet this evening, then 3 to 5 feet in the early morning hours. 3 to 5 feet Friday. East facing shores 3 to 5 feet through Friday. At 2 a.m., or 0900 UTC, the center of post-tropical cyclone Douglas was located near latitude 19.4 north, longitude 128.3 west, about 1916 miles east of Honolulu, about 1742 miles east of Ilo. The post-tropical cyclone is moving toward the north-northwest near 8 miles per hour. A turn toward the northwest is expected later today and on Saturday. Maximum sustained winds are near 40 miles per hour with higher gusts. The post-tropical cyclone is expected to weaken over the next couple of days and then dissipate by Sunday.

tropical storm force winds extend outward up to 125 miles to the north of the center. The estimated minimum central pressure is 1,003 millibars, 29.62 inches. This is NOAA Weather Radio Station WWG-75 on Mount Haleakala, serving Maui County, and broadcasting from the National Weather Service Forecast Office in Honolulu. The current time is 2:10 a.m. Hawaii Aleutian Standard Time. A ridge to the north of the islands will sink south and gradually strengthen, allowing moderate trade winds to build back to locally breezy levels over the weekend. Clouds and showers will remain focused mainly along windward and Mauka areas through the middle of next week. A drier air mass moving in from the east is expected to induce a dry trend that limits shower activity into the weekend. A tropical storm or hurricane warning is issued when conditions are expected in the specified area of the warning, usually within 36 hours. When a hurricane or tropical storm warning is issued, follow instructions issued by local emergency management officials. Leave immediately if ordered to do so. Complete preparation activities, such as boarding up windows and storing loose objects. Evacuate areas that might be affected by storm surge flooding. When evacuating, leave early. Utilize your family's disaster preparedness plan. Notify neighbors and a family member outside the warned area of your evacuation plans. This is NOAA Weather Radio Station WWG-75 on Mount Haleakala, serving Maui County, and broadcasting from the National Weather Service Forecast Office in Honolulu. The current time is 2:12 a.m. Hawaii Aleutian Standard Time. A ridge to the north of the islands will sink south and gradually strengthen, allowing moderate trade winds to build back to locally breezy levels over the weekend. Clouds and showers will remain focused mainly along windward and Mauka areas through the middle of next week. A drier air mass moving in from the east is expected to induce a dry trend that limits shower activity into the weekend. Here's your Maui community forecast. Issued Thursday at 3:35 p.m. Tonight, partly cloudy. Scattered showers windward. Breezy. Lows 69 to 74 and 53 to 59 upcountry. Northeast winds 15 to 20 miles per hour. Friday, mostly sunny. Scattered showers windward. Breezy. Highs 81 to 86 and 70 to 76 upcountry. East winds 15 to 25 miles per hour. Friday night, partly cloudy. Scattered showers windward. Breezy. Lows 69 to 74 and 54 to 60 upcountry. Northeast winds 15 to 25 miles per hour. Independence Day, partly cloudy. Scattered showers windward. Breezy. Highs 80 to 85, lows 69 to 74. Upcountry, highs 70 to 76, lows 53 to 59. Northeast winds 15 to 25 miles per hour. Sunday through Tuesday, partly cloudy. Scattered showers windward. Breezy. Highs 80 to 86, lows 70 to 75. Upcountry, highs 70 to 76, lows 54 to 60. East winds 15 to 25 miles per hour. Here are the forecast high and low temperatures for selected locations. Kahului, low 72, high 86. Hana, low 74, high 84. Haleakala Ranger Station, low 50, high 62. Kapalua, low 72, high 83. Molokati Airport, low 72, high 84. Lanai City, low 68, high 76. Here's the forecast for Haleakala Summit. Issued at 3:34 p.m. Tonight, partly cloudy with scattered showers. Lows around 50 at the visitor center to around 45 at the summit. East winds up to 15 miles per hour. Chance of rain 50%. Friday, mostly sunny with scattered showers. Highs around 62 at the visitor center to around

7 at the summit. Northeast winds up to 15 miles per hour. Chance of rain 50%. Friday night, partly cloudy with scattered showers. Lows around 50 at the visitor center to around 45 at the summit. East winds 10 to 15 miles per hour. Chance of rain 50%. Independence Day, mostly sunny. Scattered showers in the morning. Highs 58 to 75. Northeast winds 10 to 15 miles per hour. Chance of rain 50%. Sunrise Friday at Haleakala Summit, 5:42 a.m. Here's the forecast for the following county, Big Island, Hawaii. Tonight, windward, mostly cloudy, occasional showers. Leeward, mostly cloudy in the evening then clearing, scattered showers in the evening. Isolated showers after midnight. Lows 70 to 75. Northeast winds, around 15 miles per hour. Friday, windward, mostly cloudy, scattered showers. Leeward, mostly sunny, isolated showers in the afternoon. Highs 84 to 89. Northeast winds 15 to 20 miles per hour. Friday night, windward, mostly cloudy, scattered showers. Leeward, mostly cloudy in the evening then clearing, isolated showers in the evening. Lows 70 to 75. East winds 15 to 20 miles per hour. Independence Day, partly cloudy. Scattered showers. Highs 83 to 88. Lows 70 to 75. Northeast winds 15 to 20 miles per hour. Sunday, partly cloudy. Windward, scattered showers. Leeward, scattered showers during the day. Isolated showers at night. Highs 85 to 90. Lows 70 to 75. Northeast winds, around 15 miles per hour. Monday, partly cloudy. Windward, scattered showers. Leeward, scattered showers during the day. Isolated showers at night. Highs 84 to 89. Lows 70 to 75. Northeast winds, around 15 miles per hour. Tuesday, partly cloudy. Windward, scattered showers. Leeward, scattered showers during the day. Isolated showers at night. Highs 84 to 89. Lows 70 to 75. Northeast winds, around 15 miles per hour. The ultraviolet index for noon July 3rd in Honolulu is 13. This corresponds to a very high exposure level. At 2 a.m., at Kahului, the sky was clear, with a temperature of 74 degrees. The relative humidity was 81%, and the dew point was 68 degrees. The wind was northeast, at 8 miles an hour. The barometric pressure was 29.96 inches, or 1,014.5 millibars, and falling. On Molokati, Molokati Airport was clear, and 74 degrees. On Lanai, Lanai City was partly cloudy, and 69 degrees. On the Big Island, Hilo had light rain and fog, and 70 degrees. Kona, clear, 77. On Oahu, Honolulu is partly cloudy, and 77 degrees. On Kauai, Lihue was cloudy, and 73 degrees. Here are the buoy reports at 2 a.m. Wind speeds are in knots. Buoy 51101, wind east at 17. Buoy 51000, northeast at 17, 8 feet, 8 seconds. Buoy 2, wind east at 14. Buoy 4, northeast at 17, 8 feet, 8 seconds. Kahului Harbor, east at 7. Puvala Buoy, 5 feet, 8 seconds. Buoy data provided by the National Weather Service and the Pacific Islands Ocean Observing System. Here are some wind observations at 1 a.m. Wind speeds are in knots. Kahului northeast at 7. Kahului Harbor east at 12. Makapulapai east at 13, gusting to 23.

Kona Southeast at 8. Hilo South at 4. Issued at 3:45 p.m. The surf forecast for Maui. North and west facing shore 0 to 2 feet tonight. 0 to 2 feet Friday morning, then 1 to 3 feet during the afternoon. South facing shores 2 to 4 feet this evening, then 3 to 5 feet in the early morning hours. 3 to 5 feet Friday. East facing shores 3 to 5 feet through Friday. At 2 a.m., or 0900 UTC, the center of post-tropical cyclone Douglas was located near latitude 19.4 north, longitude 128.3 west, about 1916 miles east of Honolulu, about 1742 miles east of Hilo. The post-tropical cyclone is moving toward the north-northwest near 8 miles per hour. A turn toward the northwest is expected later today and on Saturday. Maximum sustained winds are near 40 miles per hour with higher gusts. The post-tropical cyclone is expected to weaken over the next couple of days and then dissipate by Sunday. Tropical storm force winds extend outward up to 125 miles to the north of the center. The estimated minimum central pressure is 1,003 millibars, 29.62 inches. 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The current time is 2:22 a.m. Hawaii Aleutian Standard Time. A ridge to the north of the islands will sink south and gradually strengthen, allowing moderate trade winds to build back to locally breezy levels over the weekend. Clouds and showers will remain focused mainly along windward and Mauka areas through the middle of next week. A drier air mass moving in from the east is expected to induce a dry trend that limits shower activity into the weekend. Here's your Maui community forecast. Issued Thursday at 3:35 p.m. Tonight, partly cloudy. Scattered showers windward. Breezy. Lows 69 to 74 and 53 to 59 upcountry. Northeast winds 15 to 20 miles per hour. Friday, mostly sunny. Scattered showers windward. Breezy. Highs 81 to 86 and 70 to 76 upcountry. East winds 15 to 25 miles per hour. Friday night, partly cloudy. Scattered showers windward. Breezy. Lows 69 to 74 and 54 to 60 upcountry. Northeast winds 15 to 25 miles per hour. Independence Day, partly cloudy. Scattered showers windward. Breezy. Highs 80 to 85, lows 69 to 74. Upcountry, highs 70 to 76, lows 53 to 59. Northeast winds 15 to 25 miles per hour. Sunday through Tuesday, partly cloudy. Scattered showers windward. Breezy. Highs 80 to 86, lows 70 to 75. Upcountry, highs 70 to 76, lows 54 to 60. East winds 15 to 25 miles per hour. Here are the forecast high and low temperatures for selected locations. Kahului, low 72, high 86. Hana, low 74, high 84. Haleakala Ranger Station, low 50, high 62. Kapalua, low 72, high 83. Molokai Airport, low 72, high 84. Lanai City, low 68, high 76. Here's the forecast for Haleakala Summit. Issued at 3:34 p.m. Tonight, partly cloudy with scattered showers. Lows around 50 at the visitor center to around 45 at the summit. East winds up to 15 miles per hour. Chance of rain 50%. Friday, mostly sunny with scattered showers. Highs around 62 at the visitor center to around 67 at the summit. Northeast winds up to 15 miles per hour. Chance of rain 50%. Friday night, partly cloudy with scattered showers.

Lows around 50 at the visitor center to around 45 at the summit. East winds 10 to 15 miles per hour. Chance of rain 50%. Independence Day, mostly sunny. Scattered showers in the morning. Highs 58 to 75. Northeast winds 10 to 15 miles per hour. Chance of rain 50%. Sunrise Friday at Haleakala Summit, 5:42 a.m. Here's the forecast for the following county, Big Island, Hawaii. Tonight, windward, mostly cloudy, occasional showers. Leeward, mostly cloudy in the evening then clearing, scattered showers in the evening. Isolated showers after midnight. Lows 70 to 75. Northeast winds, around 15 miles per hour. Friday, windward, mostly cloudy, scattered showers. Leeward, mostly sunny, isolated showers in the afternoon. Highs 84 to 89. Northeast winds 15 to 20 miles per hour. Friday night, windward, mostly cloudy, scattered showers. Leeward, mostly cloudy in the evening then clearing, isolated showers in the evening. Lows 70 to 75. East winds 15 to 20 miles per hour. Independence Day, partly cloudy. Scattered showers. Highs 83 to 88. Lows 70 to 75. Northeast winds 15 to 20 miles per hour. Sunday, partly cloudy. Windward, scattered showers. Leeward, scattered showers during the day. Isolated showers at night. Highs 85 to 90. Lows 70 to 75. Northeast winds, around 15 miles per hour. Monday, partly cloudy. Windward, scattered showers. Leeward, scattered showers during the day. Isolated showers at night. Highs 84 to 89. Lows 70 to 75. Northeast winds, around 15 miles per hour. Tuesday, partly cloudy. Windward, scattered showers. Leeward, scattered showers during the day. Isolated showers at night. Highs 84 to 89. Lows 70 to 75. Northeast winds, around 15 miles per hour. The ultraviolet index for noon July 3rd in Honolulu is 13. This corresponds to a very high exposure level. At 2 a.m., at Kahului, the sky was clear, with a temperature of 74 degrees. The relative humidity was 81%, and the dew point was 68 degrees. The wind was northeast, at 8 miles an hour. The barometric pressure was 29.96 inches, or 1,014.5 millibars, and falling. On Molokati, Molokati Airport was clear, and 74 degrees. On Lanai, Lanai City was partly cloudy, and 69 degrees. On the Big Island, Hilo had light rain and fog, and 70 degrees. Kona, clear, 77. On Oahu, Honolulu is partly cloudy, and 77 degrees. On Kauai, Lihue was cloudy, and 73 degrees. Here are the buoy reports at 2 a.m. Wind speeds are in knots. Buoy 51101, wind east at 17. Buoy 51000, northeast at 17, 8 feet, 8 seconds. Buoy 2, wind east at 14. Buoy 4, northeast at 17, 8 feet, 8 seconds. Kahului Harbor, east at 7. Puvela Buoy, 5 feet, 8 seconds. Buoy data provided by the National Weather Service and the Pacific Islands Ocean Observing System. Here are some wind observations at 2 a.m. Wind speeds are in knots. Kahului northeast at 7. Kahului Harbor northeast at 14. Makapulapai east at 13, gusting to 20. Kona southeast at 6. Hilo south at 4. Hurricanes not only pack high winds, but can also cause torrential rains that lead to flash flooding and abnormally high waves.

storm surge. These phenomena, known as the triple threat, can pose a serious threat to life and property. Taken together, they are capable of inflicting a large loss of life and widespread destruction. When forming a disaster preparedness plan, consider each factor and how it could affect your family and property. In 1992, Hurricane Iniki's high waves and storm surge devastated the south shore of Kauai to elevations over 20 feet above sea level. As a hurricane nears the coastline, rapidly rising water levels from wind-driven waves and storm surge will inundate coastal areas, erode beaches, and pound and undermine waterfront structures and roadways. Having a family disaster preparedness plan in place now will not only save time in an emergency, it could save your life. Issued at 3:45 p.m. The surf forecast for Maui. North and west facing shore 0 to 2 feet tonight. 0 to 2 feet Friday morning, then 1 to 3 feet during the afternoon. South facing shores 2 to 4 feet this evening, then 3 to 5 feet in the early morning hours. 3 to 5 feet Friday. East facing shores 3 to 5 feet through Friday. 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The current time is 2:31 a.m. Hawaii Aleutian Standard Time. A ridge to the north of the islands will sink south and gradually strengthen, allowing moderate trade winds to build back to locally breezy levels over the weekend. Clouds and showers will remain focused mainly along windward and mountain areas through the middle of next week. A drier air mass moving in from the east is expected to induce a dry trend that limits shower activity into the weekend. Here's your Maui community forecast. Issued Thursday at 3:35 p.m. Tonight, partly cloudy. Scattered showers windward. Breezy. Lows 69 to 74 and 53 to 59 upcountry. Northeast winds 15 to 20 miles per hour. Friday, mostly sunny. Scattered showers windward. Breezy. Highs 81 to 86 and 70 to 76 upcountry. East winds 15 to 25 miles per hour. Friday night, partly cloudy. Scattered showers windward. Breezy. Low 15 to 25 miles per hour. Friday night, partly cloudy. Scattered showers windward. Breezy. Lows 69 to 74 and 54 to 60 upcountry. Northeast winds 15 to 25 miles per hour. Independence Day, partly cloudy. Scattered showers windward. Breezy. Highs 80 to 85, lows 69 to 74. Upcountry, highs 70 to 76, lows 53 to 59. Northeast winds 15 to 25 miles per hour. Sunday through Tuesday, partly cloudy. Scattered showers windward. Breezy. Highs 80 to 86, lows 70 to 75. Upcountry, highs 70 to 76, lows 54 to 60. East winds 15 to 25 miles per hour. Here are the forecast high and low temperatures for selected locations. Kahului, low 72, high 86. Hana, low 74, high 84. Haleakalā Ranger Station, low 50, high 62. Kapalua, low 72, high 83. Molokai Airport, low 72, high 84. Lanai City, low 68, high 76. Here's the forecast for Haleakalā Summit. Issued at 3:34 p.m. Tonight, partly cloudy with scattered showers. Lows around 50 at the visitor center to around 45 at the summit. East winds up to 15 miles per hour. Chance of rain 50%. Friday, mostly sunny with scattered showers. Highs around 62 at the visitor center to around 67 at the summit. Northeast winds up to 15 miles per hour. Chance of rain 50%. Friday night, partly cloudy with scattered showers.

kilometers. Lows around 50 at the visitor center to around 45 at the summit. East winds 10 to 15 miles per hour. Chance of rain 50%. Independence Day, mostly sunny. Scattered showers in the morning. Highs 58 to 75. Northeast winds 10 to 15 miles per hour. Chance of rain 50%. Sunrise Friday at Haleakala Summit, 5:42 a.m. Here's the forecast for the following county, Big Island, Hawaii. Tonight, windward, mostly cloudy, occasional showers. Leeward, mostly cloudy in the evening then clearing, scattered showers in the evening. Isolated showers after midnight. Lows 70 to 75. Northeast winds, around 15 miles per hour. Friday, windward, mostly cloudy, scattered showers. Leeward, mostly sunny, isolated showers in the afternoon. Highs 84 to 89. Northeast winds 15 to 20 miles per hour. Friday night, windward, mostly cloudy, scattered showers. Leeward, mostly cloudy in the evening then clearing, isolated showers in the evening. Lows 70 to 75. East winds 15 to 20 miles per hour. Independence Day, partly cloudy. Scattered showers. Highs 83 to 88. Lows 70 to 75. Northeast winds 15 to 20 miles per hour. Sunday, partly cloudy. Windward, scattered showers. Leeward, scattered showers during the day. Isolated showers at night. Highs 85 to 90. Lows 70 to 75. Northeast winds, around 15 miles per hour. Monday, partly cloudy. Windward, scattered showers. Leeward, scattered showers during the day. Isolated showers at night. Highs 84 to 89. Lows 70 to 75. Northeast winds, around 15 miles per hour. Tuesday, partly cloudy. Windward, scattered showers. Leeward, scattered showers during the day. Isolated showers at night. Highs 84 to 89. Lows 70 to 75. Northeast winds, around 15 miles per hour. The ultraviolet index for noon July 3rd in Honolulu is 13. This corresponds to a very high exposure level. At 2 a.m., at Kahului, it was clear, with a temperature of 74 degrees. The relative humidity was 81%, and the dew point was 68 degrees. The wind was northeast, at 8 miles an hour. The barometric pressure 1,014.5 millibars, or 29.96 inches, and falling. At Molokai Airport, under a clear sky, the temperature was 74. At Lanai City, it was partly cloudy, with a temperature of 69 degrees. At Hilo, light rain and fog were observed, and the temperature was 70. At Kona, it was clear, with a temperature of 77 degrees. At Bradshaw, under a clear sky, the temperature was 51. At Honolulu, under a partly cloudy sky, the temperature was 77 degrees. At Lihue, it was cloudy, with a temperature of 73. Here are the buoy reports at 2 a.m. Wind speeds are in knots. Buoy 51101, wind east at 19. Buoy 51000, wind east at 16. Buoy 2, wind east at 14. Buoy 4, wind east at 17. Kahului Harbor, northeast at 6. Uvala buoy, 5 feet, 8 seconds. Buoy data provided by the National Weather Service and the Pacific Islands Ocean Observing System. Here are some wind observations at 2 a.m. Wind speeds are in knots. Kahului northeast at 7. Kahului Harbor northeast at 14. Makapulapai east at 13, gusting to 20. Kona southeast at 6. Hilo south at 4. Issued at 3:45 p.m. The surf-
forecast for Maui. North and west facing shore 0 to 2 feet tonight. 0 to 2 feet Friday morning, then 1 to 3 feet during the afternoon. South facing shores 2 to 4 feet this evening, then 3 to 5 feet in the early morning hours. 3 to 5 feet Friday. East facing shores 3 to 5 feet through Friday. At 2 a.m., or 0900 UTC, the center of post-tropical cyclone Douglas was located near latitude 19.4 north, longitude 128.3 west, about 1916 miles east of Honolulu, about 1742 miles east of Ailo. The post-tropical cyclone is moving toward the north-northwest near 8 miles per hour. A turn toward the northwest is expected later today and on Saturday. Maximum sustained winds are near 40 miles per hour with higher gusts. The post-tropical cyclone is expected to weaken over the next couple of days and then dissipate by Sunday. Tropical storm force winds extend outward up to 125 miles to the north of the center. The estimated minimum central pressure is 1,003 millibars, 29.62 inches. 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The current time is 2:41 a.m. Hawaii Aleutian Standard Time. A ridge to the north of the islands will sink south and gradually strengthen, allowing moderate trade winds to build back to locally breezy levels over the weekend. Clouds and showers will remain focused mainly along windward and Mauka areas through the middle of next week. A drier air mass moving in from the east is expected to induce a dry trend that limits shower activity into the weekend. Here's your Maui community forecast. Issued Thursday at 3:35 p.m. Tonight, partly cloudy. Scattered showers windward. Breezy. Lows 69 to 74 and 53 to 59 upcountry. Northeast winds 15 to 20 miles per hour. Friday, mostly sunny. Scattered showers windward. Breezy. Highs 81 to 86 and 70 to 76 upcountry. East winds 15 to 25 miles per hour. Friday night, partly cloudy. Scattered showers windward. Breezy. Lows 69 to 74 and 54 to 60 upcountry. Northeast winds 15 to 25 miles per hour. Independence Day, partly cloudy. Scattered showers windward. Breezy. Highs 80 to 85, lows 69 to 74. Upcountry, highs 70 to 76, lows 53 to 59. Northeast winds 15 to 25 miles per hour. Sunday through Tuesday, partly cloudy. Scattered showers windward. Breezy. Highs 80 to 86, lows 70 to 75. Upcountry, highs 70 to 76, lows 54 to 60. East winds 15 to 25 miles per hour. Here are the forecast high and low temperatures for selected locations. Kahului, low 72, high 86. Hana, low 74, high 84. Haleakala Ranger Station, low 50, high 62. Kapalua, low 72, high 83. Molokai Airport, low 72, high 84. Lanai City, low 68, high 76. Here's the forecast for Haleakala Summit. Issued at 3:34 p.m. Tonight, partly cloudy with scattered showers. Lows around 50 at the visitor center to around 45 at the summit. East winds up to 15 miles per hour. Chance of rain 50%. Friday, mostly sunny with scattered showers. Highs around 62 at the visitor center to around 67 at the summit. Northeast winds up to 15 miles per hour. Chance of rain 50%. Friday night, partly cloudy with scattered showers. Lows around 50 at the visitor center to around 45 at the summit. East winds 10 to 15 miles per hour.

chance of rain 50%. Independence Day, mostly sunny. Scattered showers in the morning. Highs 58 to 75. Northeast winds 10 to 15 miles per hour. Chance of rain 50%. Sunrise Friday at Haleakala Summit, 5:42 a.m. Here's the forecast for the following county, Big Island, Hawaii. Tonight, windward, mostly cloudy, occasional showers. Leeward, mostly cloudy in the evening, then clearing, scattered showers in the evening. Isolated showers after midnight. Lows 70 to 75. Northeast winds, around 15 miles per hour. Friday, windward, mostly cloudy, scattered showers. Leeward, mostly sunny, isolated showers in the afternoon. Highs 84 to 89. Northeast winds 15 to 20 miles per hour. Friday night, windward, mostly cloudy, scattered showers. Leeward, mostly cloudy in the evening, then clearing, isolated showers in the evening. Lows 70 to 75. East winds 15 to 20 miles per hour. Independence Day, partly cloudy. Scattered showers. Highs 83 to 88. Lows 70 to 75. Northeast winds 15 to 20 miles per hour. Sunday, partly cloudy. Windward, scattered showers. Leeward, scattered showers during the day. Isolated showers at night. Highs 85 to 90. Lows 70 to 75. Northeast winds, around 15 miles per hour. Monday, partly cloudy. Windward, scattered showers. Leeward, scattered showers during the day. Isolated showers at night. Highs 84 to 89. Lows 70 to 75. Northeast winds, around 15 miles per hour. Tuesday, partly cloudy. Windward, scattered showers. Leeward, scattered showers during the day. Isolated showers at night. Highs 84 to 89. Lows 70 to 75. Northeast winds, around 15 miles per hour. The ultraviolet index for noon July 3rd in Honolulu is 13. This corresponds to a very high exposure level. At 2 a.m., at Kahului, it was clear, with a temperature of 74 degrees. The relative humidity was 81%, and the dew point was 68 degrees. The wind was northeast, at 8 miles an hour. The barometric pressure 1,014.5 millibars, or 29.96 inches, and falling. At Molokaʻi Airport, under a clear sky, the temperature was 74. At Lanai City, it was partly cloudy, with a temperature of 69 degrees. At Hilo, light rain and fog were observed, and the temperature was 70. At Kona, it was clear, with a temperature of 77 degrees. At Bradshaw, under a clear sky, the temperature was 51. At Honolulu, under a partly cloudy sky, the temperature was 77 degrees. At Lihue, it was cloudy, with a temperature of 73. Here are the buoy reports at 2 a.m. Wind speeds are in knots. Buoy 51101, wind east at 19. Buoy 51000, wind east at 16. Buoy 2, wind east at 14. Buoy 4, wind east at 17. Kahului Harbor, northeast at 6. Pu'uvela Buoy, 5 feet, 8 seconds. Buoy data provided by the National Weather Service and the Pacific Islands Ocean Observing System. Here are some wind observations at 2 a.m. Wind speeds are in knots. Kahului northeast at 7. Kahului Harbor northeast at 14. Makapurlapai east at 13, gusting to 20. Kona southeast at 6. Hilo south at 4. Issued at 3:45 p.m. The surf forecast for Maui. North and west facing shore 0 to 2 feet tonight. 0 to 2 feet Friday morning, then 1 to 3 feet.

afternoon. South facing shores 2 to 4 feet this evening, then 3 to 5 feet in the early morning hours. 3 to 5 feet Friday. East facing shores 3 to 5 feet through Friday. At 2 a.m., or 0900 UTC, the center of post-tropical cyclone Douglas was located near latitude 19.4 north, longitude 128.3 west, about 1916 miles east of Honolulu, about 1742 miles east of Iloilo. The post-tropical cyclone is moving toward the north-northwest near 8 miles per hour. A trend toward the northwest is expected later today and on Saturday. Maximum sustained winds are near 40 miles per hour with higher gusts. The post-tropical cyclone is expected to weaken over the next couple of days and then dissipate by Sunday. Tropical storm force winds extend outward up to 125 miles to the north of the center. The estimated minimum central pressure is 1,003 millibars, 29.62 inches. 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The current time is 2:51 a.m. Hawaii Aleutian Standard Time. A ridge to the north of the islands will sink south and gradually strengthen, allowing moderate trade winds to build back to locally breezy levels over the weekend. Clouds and showers will remain focused mainly along windward and Maui areas through the middle of next week. A drier air mass moving in from the east is expected to induce a dry trend that limits shower activity into the weekend. Here's your Maui community forecast. Issued Thursday at 3:35 p.m. Tonight, partly cloudy. Scattered showers windward. Breezy. Lows 69 to 74 and 53 to 59 upcountry. Northeast winds 15 to 20 miles per hour. Friday, mostly sunny. Scattered showers windward. Breezy. Highs 81 to 86 and 70 to 76 upcountry. East winds 15 to 25 miles per hour. Friday night, partly cloudy. Scattered showers windward. Breezy. Lows 69 to 74 and 54 to 60 upcountry. Northeast winds 15 to 25 miles per hour. Independence Day, partly cloudy. Scattered showers windward. Breezy. Highs 80 to 85, lows 69 to 74. Upcountry, highs 70 to 76, lows 53 to 59. Northeast winds 15 to 25 miles per hour. Sunday through Tuesday, partly cloudy. Scattered showers windward. Breezy. Highs 80 to 86, lows 70 to 75. Upcountry, highs 70 to 76, lows 54 to 60. East winds 15 to 25 miles per hour. Here are the forecast high and low temperatures for selected locations. Kahului, low 72, high 86. Hana, low 74, high 84. Haleakala Ranger Station, low 50, high 62. Kapalua, low 72, high 83. Molokai Airport, low 72, high 84. Lanai City, low 68, high 76. Here's the forecast for Haleakala Summit. Issued at 3:34 p.m. Tonight, partly cloudy with scattered showers. Lows around 50 at the visitor center to around 45 at the summit. East winds up to 15 miles per hour. Chance of rain 50%. Friday, mostly sunny with scattered showers. Highs around 62 at the visitor center to around 67 at the summit. Northeast winds up to 15 miles per hour. Chance of rain 50%. Friday night, partly cloudy with scattered showers. Lows around 50 at the visitor center to around 45 at the summit. East winds 10 to 15 miles per hour. Chance of rain 50%. Independence Day, mostly sunny. Scattered showers in the morning. Highs 58 to

Afternoon. Highs 84 to 89. Northeast winds 15 to 20 miles per hour. Friday night, windward, mostly cloudy, scattered showers. Leeward, mostly cloudy in the evening, then clearing, isolated showers in the evening. Lows 70 to 75. East winds 15 to 20 miles per hour. Independence Day, partly cloudy, scattered showers. Highs 83 to 88. Lows 70 to 75. Northeast winds 15 to 20 miles per hour. Sunday, partly cloudy. Windward, scattered showers. Leeward, scattered showers during the day. Isolated showers at night. Highs 85 to 90. Lows 70 to 75. Northeast winds, around 15 miles per hour. Monday, partly cloudy. Windward, scattered showers. Leeward, scattered showers during the day. Isolated showers at night. Highs 84 to 89. Lows 70 to 75. Northeast winds, around 15 miles per hour. Tuesday, partly cloudy. Windward, scattered showers. Leeward, scattered showers during the day. Isolated showers at night. Highs 84 to 89. Lows 70 to 75. Northeast winds, around 15 miles per hour. The ultraviolet index for noon July 3rd in Honolulu is 13. This corresponds to a very high exposure level. At 2 a.m., at Kahului, it was clear, with a temperature of 74 degrees. The relative humidity was 81%, and the dew point was 68 degrees. The wind was northeast, at 8 miles an hour. The barometric pressure 1,014.5 millibars, or 29.96 inches, and falling. At Molokaʻi Airport, under a clear sky, the temperature was 74. At Lanai City, it was partly cloudy, with a temperature of 69 degrees. At Hilo, light rain and fog were observed, and the temperature was 70. At Kona, it was clear, with a temperature of 77 degrees. At Bradshaw, under a clear sky, the temperature was 51. At Honolulu, under a partly cloudy sky, the temperature was 77 degrees. At Lihue, it was cloudy, with a temperature of 73. Here are the buoy reports at 2 a.m. Wind speeds are in knots. Buoy 51101, wind east at 19. Buoy 51000, wind east at 16. Buoy 2, wind east at 14. Buoy 4, wind east at 17. Kahului Harbor, northeast at 6. Uvala buoy, 5 feet, 8 seconds. Buoy data provided by the National Weather Service and the Pacific Islands Ocean Observing System. Here are some wind observations at 2 a.m. Wind speeds are in knots. Kahului northeast at 7. Kahului Harbor northeast at 14. Makapulapai east at 13, gusting to 20. Kona southeast at 6. Hilo south at 4. Issued at 3:45 p.m. The surf forecast for Maui. North and west facing shores 0 to 2 feet tonight. 0 to 2 feet Friday morning, then 1 to 3 feet during the afternoon. South-facing shores 2 to 4 feet this evening, then 3 to 5 feet in the early morning hours. 3 to 5 feet Friday. East-facing shores 3 to 5 feet through Friday. At 2 a.m., or 0900 UTC, the center of post-tropical cyclone Douglas was located near latitude 19.4 north, longitude 128.3 west, about 1916 miles east of Honolulu, about 1742 miles east of Hilo. The post-tropical cyclone is moving toward the north-northwest near 8 miles per hour. A turn toward the northwest is expected later today and on Saturday. Maximum sustained winds are near 40 miles per hour with higher gusts. The post-tropical cyclone is expected to weaken over the next couple of days and then dissipate by

Monday. Tropical storm force winds extend outward up to 125 miles to the north of the center. The estimated minimum central pressure is 1,003 millibars, 29.62 inches. This is NOAA Weather Radio Station WWG 75 on Mount Haleakala, serving Maui County, and broadcasting from the National Weather Service Forecast Office in Honolulu. The current time is 3:01 a.m. Hawaii Aleutian Standard Time. A ridge to the north of the islands will sink south and gradually strengthen, allowing moderate trade winds to build back to locally breezy levels over the weekend. Clouds and showers will remain focused mainly along windward and mountain areas through the middle of next week. A drier air mass moving in from the east is expected to induce a drying trend that limits shower activity into the weekend. Here's your Maui community forecast. Issued Thursday at 3:35 p.m. Tonight, partly cloudy. Scattered showers windward. Breezy. Lows 69 to 74 and 53 to 59 upcountry. Northeast winds 15 to 20 miles per hour. Friday, mostly sunny. Scattered showers windward. Breezy. Highs 81 to 86 and 70 to 76 upcountry. East winds 15 to 25 miles per hour. Friday night, partly cloudy. Scattered showers windward. Breezy. Lows 69 to 74 and 54 to 60 upcountry. Northeast winds 15 to 25 miles per hour. Independence Day, partly cloudy. Scattered showers windward. Breezy. Highs 80 to 85, lows 69 to 74. Upcountry, highs 70 to 76, lows 53 to 59. Northeast winds 15 to 25 miles per hour. Sunday through Tuesday, partly cloudy. Scattered showers windward. Breezy. Highs 80 to 86, lows 70 to 75. Upcountry, highs 70 to 76, lows 54 to 60. East winds 15 to 25 miles per hour. Here are the forecast high and low temperatures for selected locations. Kahului, low 72, high 86. Hana, low 74, high 84. Haleakala Ranger Station, low 50, high 62. Kapalua, low 72, high 83. Molokai Airport, low 72, high 84. Lanai City, low 68, high 76. Here's the forecast for Haleakala Summit. Issued at 3:34 p.m. Tonight, partly cloudy with scattered showers. Lows around 50 at the visitor center to around 45 at the summit. East winds up to 15 miles per hour. Chance of rain 50%. Friday, mostly sunny with scattered showers. Highs around 62 at the visitor center to around 67 at the summit. Northeast winds up to 15 miles per hour. Chance of rain 50%. Friday night, partly cloudy with scattered showers. Lows around 50 at the visitor center to around 45 at the summit. East winds 10 to 15 miles per hour. Chance of rain 50%. Independence Day, mostly sunny. Scattered showers in the morning. Highs 58 to 75. Northeast winds 10 to 15 miles per hour. Chance of rain 50%. Sunrise Friday at Haleakala Summit, 5:42 a.m. Here's the forecast for the following county, Big Island, Hawaii. Tonight, windward, mostly cloudy, occasional showers. Leeward, mostly cloudy in the evening then clearing, scattered showers in the evening. Isolated showers after midnight. Lows 70 to 75. Northeast winds, around 15 miles per hour. Friday, windward, mostly cloudy, scattered showers. Leeward, mostly sunny, isolated showers in the afternoon. Highs 84 to 89. Northeast winds 15 to 20 miles per hour. Friday night, wind

mostly cloudy, scattered showers. Leeward, mostly cloudy in the evening, then clearing, isolated showers in the evening. Lows 70 to 75. East winds 15 to 20 miles per hour. Independence Day, partly cloudy. Scattered showers. Highs 83 to 88. Lows 70 to 75. Northeast winds 15 to 20 miles per hour. Sunday, partly cloudy. Windward, scattered showers. Leeward, scattered showers during the day. Isolated showers at night. Highs 85 to 90. Lows 70 to 75. Northeast winds, around 15 miles per hour. Monday, partly cloudy. Windward, scattered showers. Leeward, scattered showers during the day. Isolated showers at night. Highs 84 to 89. Lows 70 to 75. Northeast winds, around 15 miles per hour. Tuesday, partly cloudy. Windward, scattered showers. Leeward, scattered showers during the day. Isolated showers at night. Highs 84 to 89. Lows 70 to 75. Northeast winds, around 15 miles per hour. The ultraviolet index for noon July 3rd in Honolulu is 13. This corresponds to a very high exposure level. At 2 a.m., at Kahului, it was clear, with a temperature of 74 degrees. The relative humidity was 81%, and the dew point was 68 degrees. The wind was northeast, at 8 miles an hour. The barometric pressure 1,014.5 millibars, or 29.96 inches, and falling. At Molokai Airport, under a clear sky, the temperature was 74. At Lanai City, it was partly cloudy, with a temperature of 69 degrees. At Hilo, light rain and fog were observed, and the temperature was 70. At Kona, it was clear, with a temperature of 77 degrees. At Bradshaw, under a clear sky, the temperature was 51. At Honolulu, under a partly cloudy sky, the temperature was 77 degrees. At Lihue, it was cloudy, with a temperature of 73. Here are the buoy reports at 2 a.m. Wind speeds are in knots. Buoy 51101, wind east at 19. Buoy 51000, wind east at 16. Buoy 2, wind east at 14. Buoy 4, wind east at 17. Kahului Harbor, northeast at 6. Puvala buoy, 5 feet, 8 seconds. Buoy data provided by the National Weather Service and the Pacific Islands Ocean Observing System. Here are some wind observations at 2 a.m. Wind speeds are in knots. Kahului northeast at 7. Kahului Harbor northeast at 14. Makapulapai east at 13, gusting to 20. Kona southeast at 6. Hilo south at 4. Issued at 3:45 p.m. The surf forecast for Maui. North and west facing shore 0 to 2 feet tonight. 0 to 2 feet Friday morning, then 1 to 3 feet during the afternoon. South facing shores 2 to 4 feet this evening, then 3 to 5 feet in the early morning hours. 3 to 5 feet Friday. East facing shores 3 to 5 feet through Friday. At 2 a.m., or 0900 UTC, the center of post-tropical cyclone Douglas was located near latitude 19.4 north, longitude 128.3 west, about 1916 miles east of Honolulu, about 1742 miles east of Hilo. The post-tropical cyclone is moving toward the north-northwest near 8 miles per hour. A turn toward the northwest is expected later today and on Saturday. Maximum sustained winds are near 40 miles per hour with higher gusts. The post-tropical cyclone is expected to weaken over the next couple of days and then dissipate by Sunday. Tropical storm force winds extend outward up to 125 miles to the north of the center. The estimated minimum

Central pressure is 1,003 millibars, 29.62 inches. A tropical storm or hurricane warning is issued when conditions are expected in the specified area of the warning, usually within 36 hours. When a hurricane or tropical storm warning is issued, follow instructions issued by local emergency management officials. Leave immediately if ordered to do so. Complete preparation activities, such as boarding up windows and stowing loose objects. Evacuate areas that might be affected by storm surge flooding. When evacuating, leave early. Utilize your family's disaster preparedness plan. Notify neighbors and a family member outside the warned area of your evacuation plans. This is NOAA Weather Radio Station WWG-75 on Mount Haleakala, serving Maui County, and broadcasting from the National Weather Service Forecast Office in Honolulu. The current time is 3:12 a.m. Hawaii Aleutian Standard Time. A ridge to the north of the islands will sink south and gradually strengthen, allowing moderate trade winds to build back to locally breezy levels over the weekend. Clouds and showers will remain focused mainly along windward and Maui areas through the middle of next week. A drier air mass moving in from the east is expected to induce a drying trend that limits shower activity into the weekend. Here's your Maui community forecast. Issued Thursday at 3:35 p.m. Tonight, partly cloudy. Scattered showers windward. Breezy. Lows 69 to 74 and 53 to 59 upcountry. Northeast winds 15 to 20 miles per hour. Friday, mostly sunny. Scattered showers windward. Breezy. Highs 81 to 86 and 70 to 76 upcountry. East winds 15 to 25 miles per hour. Friday night, partly cloudy. Scattered showers windward. Breezy. Lows 69 to 74 and 54 to 60 upcountry. Northeast winds 15 to 25 miles per hour. Independence Day, partly cloudy. Scattered showers windward. Breezy. Highs 80 to 85, lows 69 to 74. Upcountry, highs 70 to 76, lows 53 to 59. Northeast winds 15 to 25 miles per hour. Sunday through Tuesday, partly cloudy. Scattered showers windward. Breezy. Highs 80 to 86, lows 70 to 75. Upcountry, highs 70 to 76, lows 54 to 60. East winds 15 to 25 miles per hour. Here are the forecast high and low temperatures for selected locations. Kahului, low 72, high 86. Hana, low 74, high 84. Haleakala Ranger Station, low 50, high 62. Kapalua, low 72, high 83. Molokai Airport, low 72, high 84. Lanai City, low 68, high 76. Here's the forecast for Haleakala Summit. Issued at 3:34 p.m. Tonight, partly cloudy with scattered showers. Lows around 50 at the visitor center to around 45 at the summit. East winds up to 15 miles per hour. Chance of rain 50%. Friday, mostly sunny with scattered showers. Highs around 62 at the visitor center to around 67 at the summit. Northeast winds up to 15 miles per hour. Chance of rain 50%. Friday night, partly cloudy with scattered showers. Lows around 50 at the visitor center to around 45 at the summit. East winds 10 to 15 miles per hour. Chance of rain 50%. Independence Day, mostly sunny. Scattered showers in the morning. Highs 58 to 75. Northeast winds 10 to 15 miles per hour. Chance of rain 50%. Sunrise Friday at Haleakala Summit, 5:42 a.m. Here's the forecast for the following county, Big Island, Hawaii. Tonight, windward, mostly cloudy.

occasional showers. Leeward, mostly cloudy in the evening, then clearing. Scattered showers in the evening. Isolated showers after midnight. Lows 70 to 75. Northeast winds, around 15 miles per hour. Friday, windward, mostly cloudy, scattered showers. Leeward, mostly sunny, isolated showers in the afternoon. Highs 84 to 89. Northeast winds 15 to 20 miles per hour. Friday night, windward, mostly cloudy, scattered showers. Leeward, mostly cloudy in the evening, then clearing, isolated showers in the evening. Lows 70 to 75. East winds 15 to 20 miles per hour. Independence Day, partly cloudy. Scattered showers. Highs 83 to 88. Lows 70 to 75. Northeast winds 15 to 20 miles per hour. Sunday, partly cloudy. Windward, scattered showers. Leeward, scattered showers during the day. Isolated showers at night. Highs 85 to 90. Lows 70 to 75. Northeast winds, around 15 miles per hour. Monday, partly cloudy. Windward, scattered showers. Leeward, scattered showers during the day. Isolated showers at night. Highs 84 to 89. Lows 70 to 75. Northeast winds, around 15 miles per hour. Tuesday, partly cloudy. Windward, scattered showers. Leeward, scattered showers during the day. Isolated showers at night. Highs 84 to 89. Lows 70 to 75. Northeast winds, around 15 miles per hour. The ultraviolet index for noon July 3rd in Honolulu is 13. This corresponds to a very high exposure level. At 3 a.m., at Kahului, the sky was clear, with a temperature of 74 degrees. The relative humidity was 85%, and the dew point was 69 degrees. The wind was northeast, at 9 miles an hour. The barometric pressure was 29.95 inches, or 1,014.2 millibars, and falling. On Molokati, Molokati Airport was partly cloudy, and 74 degrees. On Lanai, Lanai City was clear, and 70 degrees. On the Big Island, Iolo had light rain, and 71 degrees. Kona, clear, 77. On Oahu, Honolulu is partly cloudy, and 77 degrees. On Kauai, Lihue was cloudy, and 74 degrees. Here are the buoy reports at 3 a.m. Wind speeds are in knots. Buoy 51101, wind east at 14. Buoy 51000, northeast at 17, 7 feet, 9 seconds. Buoy 2, east at 12, 7 feet, 8 seconds. Buoy 4, northeast at 17, 7 feet, 8 seconds. Kahului Harbor, east at 9. Puvela Buoy, 6 feet, 8 seconds. Buoy data provided by the National Weather Service and the Pacific Islands Ocean Observing System. Here are some wind observations at 2 a.m. Wind speeds are in knots. Kahului northeast at 7. Kahului Harbor northeast at 14. Makapulapai east at 13, gusting to 20. Kona southeast at 6. Lilo south at 4. Small craft advisory through Saturday afternoon for Maui Bay, the Pailolo and Alanui-Haha channels and waters south of the Big Island. The synopsis for Hawaiian coastal waters. A high pressure ridge north of the Hawaiian Islands will keep trade winds blowing across the region into much of next week. The forecast for Hawaiian waters within 40 nautical miles, including the channels. Today, east-northeast winds 20 to 25 knots. Seas 4 to 6 feet. Wave detail, east 5 feet at 6 seconds. Isolated showers. Tonight, east-northeast winds 20 to 25 knots. Seas 4 to 6.

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Wave detail, east 5 feet at 6 seconds. Isolated showers. Saturday, east northeast winds 20 to 25 knots. Seas 4 to 6 feet. Wave detail, east 5 feet at 6 seconds. Isolated showers. Saturday night, east northeast winds 15 to 20 knots. Seas 5 to 7 feet. Wave detail, east 5 feet at 6 seconds and south-southwest 3 feet at 19 seconds. Isolated showers. Sunday, east northeast winds 15 to 20 knots. Seas 5 to 7 feet. Scattered showers. Sunday night, east northeast winds to 20 knots. Seas 6 to 8 feet. Scattered showers. Monday, east northeast winds 20 to 25 knots. Seas 6 to 8 feet. Scattered showers. Tuesday, east northeast winds 20 to 25 knots. Seas 6 to 7 feet. Scattered showers. More detailed information is available on our webpage at weather.gov/Hawaii. Issued at 3:15 a.m. The surf forecast for Maui. North facing shore 0 to 2 feet this morning, then 1 to 3 feet this afternoon. 1 to 3 feet Saturday. West facing shores 1 to 3 feet through Saturday. South facing shores 2 to 4 feet today. 3 to 5 feet Saturday. East facing shores 3 to 5 feet through Saturday. Issued at 3:16 a.m. Tides for Kahului. High tide at 3:34 a.m. of 1.2 feet. Low tide at 9:42 a.m. of -0 feet. Tides for Kihei and Ma'awaya Bay. High tide at 5:26 a.m. of 1.1 foot. Low tide at 11:01 a.m. of -0 feet. Tides for Kona. High tide at 5:20 a.m. of 1 foot. Low tide at 11:07 a.m. of 0 feet. Sunrise this morning at Kahului, 5:49 a.m. Sunset Friday, 7:12 p.m. Sunrise this morning at Haleakala Summit, 5:42 a.m. Sunrise this morning at Kona, 5:50 a.m. Sunset Friday, 7:07 p.m. At 2 a.m., or 0900 UTC, the center of post-tropical cyclone Douglas was located near latitude 19.4 north, longitude 128.3 west, about 1916 miles east of Honolulu, about 1742 miles east of Iolo. The post-tropical cyclone is moving toward the north-northwest near 8 miles per hour. A turn toward the northwest is expected later today and on Saturday. Maximum sustained winds are near 40 miles per hour with higher gusts. The post-tropical cyclone is expected to weaken over the next couple of days and then dissipate by Sunday. Tropical storm force winds extend outward up to 125 miles to the north of the center. The estimated minimum central pressure is 1,003 millibars, 29.62 inches. 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The current time is 3:24 a.m. Hawaii Aleutian Standard Time. A ridge to the north of the islands will sink south and gradually strengthen, allowing moderate trade winds to build back to locally breezy levels over the weekend. Clouds and showers will remain focused mainly along windward and Mauka areas through the middle of next week. A drier air mass moving in from the east is expected to induce a dry trend that limits shower activity into the weekend. Here's your Maui community forecast. Issued Thursday at 3:35 p.m. Tonight, partly cloudy. Scattered showers windward. Breezy. Lows 69 to 74 and 53 to 59 upcountry. Northeast winds 15 to 20 miles per hour. Friday, mostly sunny. Scattered showers windward. Breezy. Highs 81 to 86 and 70 to 76 upcountry. East winds 15 to 25 miles per hour.

Friday night, partly cloudy. Scattered showers windward. Breezy. Lows 69 to 74 and 54 to 60 upcountry. Northeast winds 15 to 25 miles per hour. Independence Day, partly cloudy. Scattered showers windward. Breezy. Highs 80 to 85, lows 69 to 74. Upcountry, highs 70 to 76, lows 53 to 59. Northeast winds 15 to 25 miles per hour. Sunday through Tuesday, partly cloudy. Scattered showers windward. Breezy. Highs 80 to 86, lows 70 to 75. Upcountry, highs 70 to 76, lows 54 to 60. East winds 15 to 25 miles per hour. Here are the forecast high and low temperatures for selected locations. Kahului, low 72, high 86. Hana, low 74, high 84. Haleakala Ranger Station, low 50, high 62. Kapalua, low 72, high 83. Molokati Airport, low 72, high 84. Lanati City, low 68, high 76. Here's the forecast for Haleakala Summit. Issued at 3:34 p.m. Tonight, partly cloudy with scattered showers. Lows around 50 at the visitor center to around 45 at the summit. East winds up to 15 miles per hour. Chance of rain 50%. Friday, mostly sunny with scattered showers. Highs around 62 at the visitor center to around 67 at the summit. Northeast winds up to 15 miles per hour. Chance of rain 50%. Friday night, partly cloudy with scattered showers. Lows around 50 at the visitor center to around 45 at the summit. East winds 10 to 15 miles per hour. Chance of rain 50%. Independence Day, mostly sunny. Scattered showers in the morning. Highs 58 to 75. Northeast winds 10 to 15 miles per hour. Chance of rain 50%. Sunrise Friday at Haleakala Summit, 5:42 a.m. Here's the forecast for the following county, Big Island, Hawaii. Today, windward, cloudy, numerous showers. Leeward, mostly sunny in the morning, then becoming mostly cloudy, scattered showers in the afternoon. Highs 84 to 89. Northeast winds 15 to 20 miles per hour. Tonight, windward, cloudy, showers. Leeward, mostly cloudy in the evening then clearing, isolated showers. Lows 70 to 75. Northeast winds, around 15 miles per hour. Independence Day, mostly cloudy. Windward, scattered showers during the day, then numerous showers at night. Leeward, scattered showers during the day. Isolated showers at night. Highs 83 to 88. Lows 70 to 75. Northeast winds 15 to 20 miles per hour. Sunday, partly cloudy. Windward, scattered showers. Leeward, scattered showers during the day. Isolated showers at night. Highs 85 to 90. Lows 70 to 75. Northeast winds, around 15 miles per hour. Monday, partly cloudy. Windward, scattered showers. Leeward, scattered showers during the day. Isolated showers at night. Highs 83 to 88. Lows 71 to 76. Northeast winds, around 15 miles per hour. Tuesday, partly cloudy. Windward, scattered showers. Leeward, scattered showers during the day. Isolated showers at night. Highs 83 to 88. Lows 72 to 77. Northeast winds, around 15 miles per hour. Hurricanes not only pack high winds, but can also cause torrential rains that lead to flash flooding and abnormally high waves and storm surge. These phenomena known as the triple threat can pose

A serious threat to life and property. Taken together, they are capable of inflicting a large loss of life and widespread destruction. When forming a disaster preparedness plan, consider each factor and how it could affect your family and property. In 1992, Hurricane Iniki's high waves and storm surge devastated the south shore of Kauai to elevations over 20 feet above sea level. As a hurricane nears the coastline, rapidly rising water levels from wind-driven waves and storm surge will inundate coastal areas, erode beaches, and pound and undermine waterfront structures and roadways. Having a family disaster preparedness plan in place now will not only save time in an emergency, it could save your life. This is NOAA Weather Radio Station WWG-75 on Mount Haleakalā, serving Maui County, and broadcasting from the National Weather Service Forecast Office in Honolulu. The current time is 3:32 a.m. Hawaii Aleutian Standard Time. High-pressure ridge north of the Hawaiian Islands will persist through the next several days, building over the weekend and maintaining a moderate trade regime. Shower activity associated with these trades will focus predominantly on windward and mountain areas during this time, with exception to this weekend as a drier air mass meanders over the islands, inducing a drying trend and limiting shower activity. Here's your Maui community forecast. Issued Friday at 3:30 a.m. Today, windward, mostly cloudy, scattered showers. Leeward, mostly sunny, isolated showers. Breezy. Highs 81 to 86 and 70 to 76 upcountry. East winds 15 to 25 miles per hour. Tonight, windward, mostly cloudy, scattered showers in the evening, then numerous showers after midnight. Leeward, partly cloudy, isolated showers. Breezy. Lows 69 to 74 and 54 to 60 upcountry. East winds 15 to 20. Leeward, partly cloudy, isolated showers. Breezy. Lows 69 to 74 and 54 to 60 upcountry. East winds 15 to 25 miles per hour. Independence Day, windward, mostly cloudy, scattered showers. Leeward, partly cloudy, isolated showers. Breezy. Highs 80 to 85, lows 69 to 74. Upcountry, highs 70 to 76, lows 53 to 59. Northeast winds 15 to 25 miles per hour. Sunday through Tuesday, partly cloudy. Scattered showers windward. Breezy. Highs 80 to 86, lows 70 to 76. Upcountry, highs 70 to 76, lows 54 to 60. Northeast winds 15 to 25 miles per hour. Here are the forecast high and low temperatures for selected locations. Kahului, high 86, low 73. Hana, high 84, low 74. Haleakalā Ranger Station, high 62, low 50. Kapalua, high 83, low 73. Molokai Airport, high 84, low 72. Lanai City, high 76, low 68. Here's the forecast for Haleakalā Summit. Issued at 3:29 a.m. Today, mostly sunny in the morning, then becoming partly sunny. Scattered showers. Highs around 62 at the visitor center to around 67 at the summit. Northeast winds up to 15 miles per hour. Chance of rain 50%. Tonight, partly cloudy with scattered showers. Lows around 50 at the visitor center to around 45 at the summit. Northeast winds up to 15 miles per hour. Chance of rain 50%. Independence Day, mostly sunny in the morning, then becoming partly sunny. Scattered showers. Highs around 61 at the visitor center to around 68 at the summit. Northeast winds up to 15 miles per hour, shifting to the east in the afternoon. Chance of rain 50%. Saturday night, partly cloudy with scattered showers. Lows 47 to 60. East winds 10 to 15 miles per hour. Chance of rain 50%.

sunrise this morning at Haleakala Summit, 5:42 a.m. Here's the forecast for the following county, Big Island, Hawaii. Today, windward, cloudy, numerous showers. Leeward, mostly sunny in the morning, then becoming mostly cloudy, scattered showers in the afternoon. Highs 84 to 89. Northeast winds 15 to 20 miles per hour. Tonight, windward, cloudy, showers. Leeward, mostly cloudy in the evening, then clearing, isolated showers. Lows 70 to 75. Northeast winds, around 15 miles per hour. Independence Day, mostly cloudy. Windward, scattered showers during the day, then numerous showers at night. Leeward, scattered showers during the day. Isolated showers at night. Highs 83 to 88. Lows 70 to 75. Northeast winds 15 to 20 miles per hour. Sunday, partly cloudy. Windward, scattered showers. Leeward, scattered showers during the day. Isolated showers at night. Highs 85 to 90. Lows 70 to 75. Northeast winds, around 15 miles per hour. Monday, partly cloudy. Windward, scattered showers. Leeward, scattered showers during the day. Isolated showers at night. Highs 83 to 88. Lows 71 to 76. Northeast winds, around 15 miles per hour. Tuesday, partly cloudy. Windward, scattered showers. Leeward, scattered showers during the day. Isolated showers at night. Highs 83 to 88. Lows 72 to 77. Northeast winds, around 15 miles per hour. The ultraviolet index for noon July 3rd in Honolulu is 13. This corresponds to a very high exposure level. At 3 a.m., at Kahului, the sky was clear, with a temperature of 74 degrees. The relative humidity was 85%, and the dew point was 69 degrees. The wind was northeast, at 9 miles an hour. The barometric pressure was 29.95 inches, or 1,014.2 millibars, and falling. On Molokati, Molokati Airport was partly cloudy, and 74 degrees. On Lanai, Lanai City was clear, and 70 degrees. On the Big Island, Hilo had light rain, and 71 degrees. Kona, clear, 77. On Oahu, Honolulu is partly cloudy, and 77 degrees. On Kauai, Lihue was cloudy, and 74 degrees. Here are the buoy reports at 3 a.m. Wind speeds are in knots. Buoy 51101, wind east at 14. Buoy 51000, northeast at 17, 7 feet, 9 seconds. Buoy 2, east at 12, 7 feet, 8 seconds. Buoy 4, northeast at 17, 7 feet, 8 seconds. Kahului Harbor, east at 9. Puvela Buoy, 6 feet, 8 seconds. Buoy data provided by the National Weather Service and the Pacific Islands Ocean Observing System. Here are some wind observations at 3 a.m. Wind speeds are in knots. Kahului northeast at 8. Kahului Harbor northeast at 11. Makapulapai east at 13, gusting to 20. Kona southeast at 5. Hilo west at 5. Small craft advisory through Saturday afternoon for Mauna Bay, the Paliloloa and Alemiwihaha channels and waters south of the Big Island. The synopsis for Hawaiian coastal waters. A high-pressure ridge north of the Hawaiian Islands will keep trade winds blowing across the region into much of next week. The forecast for Hawaiian waters within 40 nautical miles, including the channels. Today, east-northeast winds 20 to 25 knots. Seas 4 to 6 feet. Wave detail, east 5 feet at 6 seconds. Isolated showers. Tonight, east-northeast.
Winds 20 to 25 knots. Seas 4 to 6 feet. Wave detail, east 5 feet at 6 seconds. Isolated showers. Saturday, east northeast winds 20 to 25 knots. Seas 4 to 6 feet. Wave detail, east 5 feet at 6 seconds. Isolated showers. Saturday night, east northeast winds 15 to 20 knots. Seas 5 to 7 feet. Wave detail, east 5 feet at 6 seconds and south-southwest 3 feet at 19 seconds. Isolated showers. Sunday, east northeast winds 15 to 20 knots. Seas 5 to 7 feet. Scattered showers. Sunday night, east northeast winds to 20 knots. Seas 6 to 8 feet. Scattered showers. Monday, east northeast winds 20 to 25 knots. Seas 6 to 8 feet. Scattered showers. Tuesday, east northeast winds 20 to 25 knots. Seas 6 to 7 feet. Scattered showers. More detailed information is available on our webpage at weather.gov/Hawaii. Issued at 3:15 a.m. The surf forecast for Maui. North facing shores 0 to 2 feet this morning, then 1 to 3 feet this afternoon. 1 to 3 feet Saturday. West facing shores 1 to 3 feet through Saturday. South facing shores 2 to 4 feet today. 3 to 5 feet Saturday. East facing shores 3 to 5 feet through Saturday. At 2 a.m. or 0900 UTC, the center of post-tropical cyclone Douglas was located near latitude 19.4 north, longitude 128.3 west. About 1916 miles east of Honolulu. About 1742 miles east of Iloilo. The post-tropical cyclone is moving toward the north-northwest near 8 miles per hour. A turn toward the northwest is expected later today and on Saturday. Maximum sustained winds are near 40 miles per hour with higher gusts. The post-tropical cyclone is expected to weaken over the next couple of days and then dissipate by Sunday. Tropical storm force winds extend outward up to 125 miles to the north of the center. The estimated minimum central pressure is 1,003 millibars, 29.62 inches. 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The current time is 3:43 a.m. Hawaii Aleutian Standard Time. High pressure ridge north of the Hawaiian Islands will persist through the next several days, building over the weekend and maintaining a moderate trade regime. Shower activity associated with these trades will focus predominantly on windward and Mauka areas during this time, with exception to this weekend, as a drier air mass meanders over the islands, inducing a drying trend and limiting shower activity. Here's your Maui community forecast. Issued Friday at 3:30 a.m. Today, windward, mostly cloudy, scattered showers. Leeward, mostly sunny, isolated showers. Breezy. Highs 81 to 86 and 70 to 76 upcountry. East winds 15 to 25 miles per hour. Tonight, windward, mostly cloudy, scattered showers in the evening, then numerous showers after midnight. Leeward, partly cloudy, isolated showers. Breezy. Lows 69 to 74 and 54 to 60 upcountry. East winds 15 to 25 miles per hour. Independence Day, windward, mostly cloudy, scattered showers. Leeward, partly cloudy, isolated showers. Breezy. Highs 80 to 85, lows 69 to 74. Upcountry, highs 70 to 76, lows 53 to 59. Northeast winds 15 to 25 miles per hour. Sunday through Tuesday, partly cloudy. Scattered showers windward. Breezy. Highs 80 to 86, lows 70 to 76. Upcountry, highs 70 to 76, lows 54 to

60. Northeast winds 15 to 25 miles per hour. Here are the forecast high and low temperatures for selected locations. Kahului, high 86, low 73. Hana, high 84, low 74. Palaunkala Ranger Station, high 62, low 50. Kapalua, high 83, low 73. Molokati Airport, high 84, low 72. Lanari City, high 76, low 68. Issued at 3:16 a.m. Tides for Kahului. High tide at 3:34 a.m. of 1.2 feet. Low tide at 9:42 a.m. of -0 feet. Tides for Kihei and Ma'awaya Bay. High tide at 5:26 a.m. of 1.1 foot. Low tide at 11:01 a.m. of -0 feet. Tides for Kona. High tide at 5:20 a.m. of 1 foot. Low tide at 11:07 a.m. of 0 feet. Sunrise this morning at Kahului, 5:49 a.m. Sunset Friday, 7:12 p.m. Sunrise this morning at Haleakala Summit, 5:42 a.m. Sunrise this morning at Kona, 5:50 a.m. Sunset Friday, 7:07 p.m. Here's the forecast for Haleakala Summit. Issued at 3:29 a.m. Today, mostly sunny in the morning, then becoming partly sunny. Scattered showers. Highs around 62 at the visitor center to around 67 at the summit. Northeast winds up to 15 miles per hour. Chance of rain 50%. Tonight, partly cloudy with scattered showers. Lows around 50 at the visitor center to around 45 at the summit. Northeast winds up to 15 miles per hour. Chance of rain 50%. Independence Day, mostly sunny in the morning, then becoming partly sunny. Scattered showers. Highs around 61 at the visitor center to around 68 at the summit. Northeast winds up to 15 miles per hour, shifting to the east in the afternoon. Chance of rain 50%. Saturday night, partly cloudy with scattered showers. Lows 47 to 60. East winds 10 to 15 miles per hour. Chance of rain 50%. Sunrise this morning at Haleakala Summit, 5:42 a.m. Here's the forecast for the following county, Big Island, Hawaii. Today, windward, cloudy, numerous showers. Leeward, mostly sunny in the morning, then becoming mostly cloudy, scattered showers in the afternoon. Highs 84 to 89. Northeast winds 15 to 20 miles per hour. Tonight, windward, cloudy, showers. Leeward, mostly cloudy in the evening, then clearing, isolated showers. Lows 70 to 75. Northeast winds, around 15 miles per hour. Independence Day, mostly cloudy. Windward, scattered showers during the day, then numerous showers at night. Leeward, scattered showers during the day. Isolated showers at night. Highs 83 to 88. Lows 70 to 75. Northeast winds 15 to 20 miles per hour. Sunday, partly cloudy. Windward, scattered showers. Leeward, scattered showers during the day. Isolated showers at night. Highs 85 to 90. Lows 70 to 75. Northeast winds, around 15 miles per hour. Monday, partly cloudy. Windward, scattered showers. Leeward, scattered showers during the day. Isolated showers at night. Highs 83 to 88. Lows 71 to 76. Northeast winds, around 15 miles per hour. Tuesday, partly cloudy. Windward, scattered showers. Leeward, scattered showers during the day. Isolated showers at night. Highs 83 to 88. Lows 72 to 77. Northeast winds, around 15 miles per hour. The ultraviolet index for noon July 3rd in Honolulu.

is 13. This corresponds to a very high exposure level. At 3 a.m. at Kahului, the sky was clear, with a temperature of 74 degrees. The relative humidity was 85%, and the dew point was 69 degrees. The wind was northeast, at 9 miles an hour. The barometric pressure was 29.95 inches, or 1,014.2 millibars, and falling. On Molokhati, Molokhati Airport was partly cloudy, and 74 degrees. On Lanati, Lanati City was clear, and 70 degrees. On the Big Island, Hilo had light rain, and 71 degrees. Kona, clear, 77. On Oahu, Honolulu is partly cloudy, and 77 degrees. On Kauai, Lihue was cloudy, and 74 degrees. Here are the buoy reports at 3 a.m. Wind speeds are in knots. Buoy 51101, wind east at 14. Buoy 51000, northeast at 17, 7 feet, 9 seconds. Buoy 2, east at 12, 7 feet, 8 seconds. Buoy 4, northeast at 17, 7 feet, 8 seconds. Kahului Harbor, east at 9. Uvala Buoy, 6 feet, 8 seconds. Buoy data provided by the National Weather Service and the Pacific Islands Ocean Observing System. Here are some wind observations at 3 a.m. Wind speeds are in knots. Kahului northeast at 8. Kahului Harbor northeast at 11. Makapulapai east at 13, gusting to 20. Kona southeast at 5. Lilo southwest at 7. Small craft advisory through Saturday afternoon for Mauai Bay, the Pailolo and Alanui-Haha channels and waters south of the Big Island. The synopsis for Hawaiian coastal waters. A high-pressure ridge north of the Hawaiian Islands will keep trade winds blowing across the region into much of next week. The forecast for Hawaiian waters within 40 nautical miles, including the channels. Today, east-northeast winds 20 to 25 knots. Seas 4 to 6 feet. Wave detail, east 5 feet at 6 seconds. Isolated showers. Tonight, east-northeast winds 20 to 25 knots. Seas 4 to 6 feet. Wave detail, east 5 feet at 6 seconds. Isolated showers. Saturday, east-northeast winds 20 to 25 knots. Seas 4 to 6 feet. Wave detail, east 5 feet at 6 seconds. Isolated showers. Saturday night, east-northeast winds 15 to 20 knots. Seas 5 to 7 feet. Wave detail, east 5 feet at 6 seconds and south-southwest 3 feet at 19 seconds. Isolated showers. Sunday, east-northeast winds 15 to 20 knots. Seas 5 to 7 feet. Scattered showers. Sunday night, east-northeast winds to 20 knots. Seas 6 to 8 feet. Scattered showers. Monday, east-northeast winds 20 to 25 knots. Seas 6 to 8 feet. Scattered showers. Tuesday, east-northeast winds 20 to 25 knots. Seas 6 to 7 feet. Scattered showers. More detailed information is available on our webpage at weather.gov/Hawaii. Issued at 3:15 a.m. The surf forecast for Maui. North-facing shore 0 to 2 feet this morning, then 1 to 3 feet this afternoon. 1 to 3 feet Saturday. West-facing shores 1 to 3 feet through Saturday. South-facing shores 2 to 4 feet today. 3 to 5 feet Saturday. East-facing shores 3 to 5 feet through Saturday. At 2 a.m., or 0900 UTC, the center of post-tropical cyclone Douglas was located near latitude 19.4 north, longitude 128.3 west, about 1916 miles east of Honolulu, about 1742 miles east of Ilo. The post-tropical cyclone is moving toward the north-northwest near 8 miles.

high pressure ridge north of the Hawaiian Islands will persist through the next several days, building over the weekend and maintaining a moderate trade regime. Shower activity associated with these trades will focus predominantly on windward and mountain areas during this time, with exception to this weekend, as a drier air mass meanders over the islands, inducing a drying trend and limiting shower activity. Here's your Maui community forecast. Issued Friday at 3:30 a.m. Today, windward, mostly cloudy, scattered showers. Leeward, mostly sunny, isolated showers. Breezy. Highs 81 to 86 and 70 to 76 upcountry. East winds 15 to 25 miles per hour. Tonight, windward, mostly cloudy, scattered showers in the evening, then numerous showers after midnight. Leeward, partly cloudy, isolated showers. Breezy. Lows 69 to 74 and 54 to 60 upcountry. East winds 15 to 25 miles per hour. Independence Day, windward, mostly cloudy, scattered showers. Leeward, partly cloudy, isolated showers. Breezy. Highs 80 to 85, lows 69 to 74. Upcountry, highs 70 to 76, lows 53 to 59. Northeast winds 15 to 25 miles per hour. Sunday through Tuesday, partly cloudy. Scattered showers windward. Breezy. Highs 80 to 86, lows 70 to 76. Upcountry, highs 70 to 76, lows 54 to 60. Northeast winds 15 to 25 miles per hour. Here are the forecast high and low temperatures for selected locations. Kahului, high 86, low 73. Hana, high 84, low 74. Haleakala Ranger Station, high 62, low 50. Kapalua, high 83, low 73. Molokai Airport, high 84, low 72. Lanai City, high 76, low 68. Here's the forecast for Haleakala Summit. Issued at 3:29 a.m. Today, mostly sunny in the morning, then becoming partly sunny. Scattered showers. Highs around 62 at the visitor center to around 67 at the summit. Northeast winds up to 15 miles per hour. Chance of rain 50%. Tonight, partly cloudy with scattered showers. Lows around 50 at the visitor center to around 45 at the summit. Northeast winds up to 15 miles per hour. Chance of rain 50%. Independence Day, mostly sunny in the morning, then becoming partly sunny. Scattered showers. Highs around 61 at the visitor center to around 68 at the summit. Northeast winds up to 15 miles per hour, shifting to the east in the afternoon. Chance of rain 50%. Saturday night, partly cloudy with scattered showers. Lows 47 to 60. East winds 10 to 15 miles per hour. Chance of rain 50%. Sunrise this morning at Haleakala Summit, 5:42 a.m. Here's the forecast for the following county, Big Island, Hawaii. Today, windward, cloudy, numerous showers. Leeward, mostly sunny in the morning, then becoming mostly cloudy, scattered showers in the afternoon. Highs 84 to 89. Northeast winds 15 to 20 miles per hour. Tonight, windward, cloudy, showers. Leeward, mostly cloudy in the evening, then clearing, isolated showers. Lows 70 to 75. Northeast winds, around 15 miles per hour. Independence Day, mostly cloudy. Windward, scattered showers during the day, then numerous showers at night. Leeward, scattered showers during the day. Isolated showers at night. Highs 83 to 88. Lows 70 to 75. Northeast winds 15 to 20 miles per hour. Sunday, partly cloudy. Windward, scattered showers. Leeward, scattered showers during the day.

Isolated showers at night. Highs 85 to 90. Lows 70 to 75. Northeast winds around 15 miles per hour. Monday, partly cloudy. Windward, scattered showers. Leeward, scattered showers during the day. Isolated showers at night. Highs 83 to 88. Lows 71 to 76. Northeast winds around 15 miles per hour. Tuesday, partly cloudy. Windward, scattered showers. Leeward, scattered showers during the day. Isolated showers at night. Highs 83 to 88. Lows 72 to 77. Northeast winds around 15 miles per hour. The ultraviolet index for noon July 3rd in Honolulu is 13. This corresponds to a very high exposure level. At 3 a.m. at Kahului, the sky was clear with a temperature of 74 degrees. The relative humidity was 85% and the dew point was 69 degrees. The wind was northeast at 9 miles an hour. The barometric pressure was 29.95 inches or 1,014.2 millibars and falling. On Molokati, Molokati Airport was partly cloudy and 74 degrees. On Lanai, Lanai City was clear and 70 degrees. On the Big Island, Liloa had light rain and 71 degrees. Kona, clear, 77. On Oahu, Honolulu is partly cloudy and 77 degrees. On Kauai, Lihue was cloudy and 74 degrees. Here are the buoy reports at 3 a.m. Wind speeds are in knots. Buoy 51101, wind east at 14. Buoy 51000, northeast at 17, 7 feet, 9 seconds. Buoy 2, east at 12, 7 feet, 8 seconds. Buoy 4, northeast at 17, 7 feet, 8 seconds. Kahului Harbor, east at 9. Uvala Buoy, 6 feet, 8 seconds. Buoy data provided by the National Weather Service and the Pacific Islands Ocean Observing System. Here are some wind observations at 3 a.m. Wind speeds are in knots. Kahului northeast at 8. Kahului Harbor northeast at 11. Makapurlapai east at 13, gusting to 20. Kona southeast at 5. Liloa southwest at 7. Small craft advisory through Saturday afternoon for Mauai Bay, the Pariloa and Alemiwihaha channels and waters south of the Big Island. The synopsis for Hawaiian coastal waters. A high-pressure ridge north of the Hawaiian Islands will keep trade winds blowing across the region into much of next week. The forecast for Hawaiian waters within 40 nautical miles, including the channels. Today, east-northeast winds 20 to 25 knots. Seas 4 to 6 feet. Wave detail, east 5 feet at 6 seconds. Isolated showers. Tonight, east-northeast winds 20 to 25 knots. Seas 4 to 6 feet. Wave detail, east 5 feet at 6 seconds. Isolated showers. Saturday, east-northeast winds 20 to 25 knots. Seas 4 to 6 feet. Wave detail, east 5 feet at 6 seconds. Isolated showers. Saturday night, east-northeast winds 15 to 20 knots. Seas 5 to 7 feet. Wave detail, east 5 feet at 6 seconds and south-southwest 3 feet at 19 seconds. Isolated showers. Sunday, east-northeast winds 15 to 20 knots. Seas 5 to 7 feet. Scattered showers. Sunday night, east-northeast winds to 20 knots. Seas 6 to 8 feet. Scattered showers. Monday, east-northeast winds 20 to 25 knots. Seas 6 to 8 feet. Scattered showers. Tuesday, east-northeast winds 20 to 25 knots. Seas 6 to 7 feet. Scattered showers. More detailed information.

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Issued at 3:15 a.m. The surf forecast for Maui. North facing shore 0 to 2 feet this morning, then 1 to 3 feet this afternoon. 1 to 3 feet Saturday. West facing shores 1 to 3 feet through Saturday. South facing shores 2 to 4 feet today. 3 to 5 feet Saturday. East facing shores 3 to 5 feet through Saturday. At 2 a.m. or 0900 UTC, the center of post-tropical cyclone Douglas was located near latitude 19.4 north, longitude 128.3 west, about 1916 miles east of Honolulu, about 1742 miles east of Iolo. The post-tropical cyclone is moving toward the north-northwest near 8 miles per hour. A turn toward the northwest is expected later today and on Saturday. Maximum sustained winds are near 40 miles per hour with higher gusts. The post-tropical cyclone is expected to weaken over the next couple of days and then dissipate by Sunday. Tropical storm force winds extend outward up to 125 miles to the north of the center. The estimated minimum central pressure is 1,003 millibars, 29.62 inches. 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The current time is 4:08 a.m. Hawaii Aleutian Standard Time. High pressure ridge north of the Hawaiian Islands will persist through the next several days, building over the weekend, and maintaining a moderate trade regime. Shower activity associated with these trades will focus predominantly on windward and Mauka areas during this time, with exception to this weekend, as a drier air mass meanders over the islands, inducing a drying trend and limiting shower activity. Here's your Maui community forecast. Issued Friday at 3:30 a.m. Today, windward, mostly cloudy, scattered showers. Leeward, mostly sunny, isolated showers. Breezy. Highs 81 to 86 and 70 to 76 upcountry. East winds 15 to 25 miles per hour. Tonight, windward, mostly cloudy, scattered showers in the evening, then numerous showers after midnight. Leeward, partly cloudy, isolated showers. Breezy. Lows 69 to 74 and 54 to 60 upcountry. East winds 15 to 25 miles per hour. Independence Day, windward, mostly cloudy, scattered showers. Leeward, partly cloudy, isolated showers. Breezy. Highs 80 to 85, lows 69 to 74. Upcountry, highs 70 to 76, lows 53 to 59. Northeast winds 15 to 25 miles per hour. Sunday through Tuesday, partly cloudy. Scattered showers windward. Breezy. Highs 80 to 86, lows 70 to 76. Upcountry, highs 70 to 76, lows 54 to 60. Northeast winds 15 to 25 miles per hour. Here are the forecast high and low temperatures for selected locations. Kahului, high 86, low 73. Hana, high 84, low 74. Haleakala Ranger Station, high 62, low 50. Kapalua, high 83, low 73. Molokai Airport, high 84, low 72. Lanai City, high 76, low 68. Here's the forecast for Haleakala Summit. Issued at 3:29 a.m. Today, mostly sunny in the morning, then becoming partly sunny. Scattered showers. Highs around 62 at the visitor center to around 67 at the summit. Northeast winds up to 15 miles per hour. Chance of rain 50%. Tonight, partly cloudy with scattered showers. Lows around 50 at the visitor center to around 45 at the summit. Northeast winds up to 15 miles per hour. Chance of rain 50%. Independence Day, mostly sunny.

In the morning then becoming partly sunny. Scattered showers. Highs around 61 at the visitor center to around 68 at the summit. Northeast winds up to 15 miles per hour shifting to the east in the afternoon. Chance of rain 50%. Saturday night, partly cloudy with scattered showers. Lows 47 to 60. East winds 10 to 15 miles per hour. Chance of rain 50%. Sunrise this morning at Haleakala Summit, 5:42 a.m. A tropical storm or hurricane warning is issued when conditions are expected in the specified area of the warning, usually within 36 hours. When a hurricane or tropical storm warning is issued, follow instructions issued by local emergency management officials. Leave immediately if ordered to do so. Complete preparation activities, such as boarding up windows and storing loose objects. Evacuate areas that might be affected by storm surge flooding. When evacuating, leave early. Utilize your family's disaster preparedness plan. Notify neighbors and a family member outside the warned area of your evacuation plans. Here's the forecast for the following county, Big Island, Hawaii. Today, windward, cloudy, numerous showers. Leeward, mostly sunny in the morning then becoming mostly cloudy, scattered showers in the afternoon. Highs 84 to 89. Northeast winds 15 to 20 miles per hour. Tonight, windward, cloudy, showers. Leeward, mostly cloudy in the evening then clearing, isolated showers. Lows 70 to 75. Northeast winds, around 15 miles per hour. Independence Day, mostly cloudy. Windward, scattered showers during the day, then numerous showers at night. Leeward, scattered showers during the day. Isolated showers at night. Highs 83 to 88. Lows 70 to 75. Northeast winds 15 to 20 miles per hour. Sunday, partly cloudy. Windward, scattered showers. Leeward, scattered showers during the day. Isolated showers at night. Highs 85 to 90. Lows 70 to 75. Northeast winds, around 15 miles per hour. Monday, partly cloudy. Windward, scattered showers. Leeward, scattered showers during the day. Isolated showers at night. Highs 83 to 88. Lows 71 to 76. Northeast winds, around 15 miles per hour. Tuesday, partly cloudy. Windward, scattered showers. Leeward, scattered showers during the day. Isolated showers at night. Highs 83 to 88. Lows 72 to 77. Northeast winds, around 15 miles per hour. The ultraviolet index for noon July 3rd in Honolulu is 13. This corresponds to a very high exposure level. At 4 a.m., at Kahului, under a clear sky, the temperature was 75 degrees. The relative humidity was 78%, and the dew point was 68 degrees. The wind was northeast, at 10 miles an hour. The barometric pressure was 1,014.2 millibars, or 29.95 inches, and steady. At Molokaʻi Airport, it was clear, with a temperature of 74. At Lanai City, under a clear sky, the temperature was 70. At Hilo, it was cloudy, with a temperature of 70. At Kona, under a partly cloudy sky, the temperature was 77. At Honolulu, it was partly cloudy, with a temperature of 77. At Lihue, light rain and fog were observed, and the temperature was 74 degrees. Here are the buoy reports at 4 a.m. Wind speeds are in knots. Buoy 51101, wind east at 14. Buoy 51000, wind northeast at 16. Buoy 2, wind east at 14. Buoy 4, wind northeast at 14. Kahului Harbor, east at 12. Puvela Buoy, 6 feet.

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Issued at 3:16 a.m. Tides for Kahului. High tide at 3:34 a.m. of 1.2 feet. Low tide at 9:42 a.m. of minus 0 feet. Tides for Kihei and Mangalaya Bay. High tide at 5:26 a.m. of 1.1 foot. Low tide at 11:01 a.m. of minus 0 feet. Tides for Kona. High tide at 5:20 a.m. of 1 foot. Low tide at 11:07 a.m. of 0 feet. Sunrise this morning at Kahului, 5:49 a.m. Sunset Friday, 7:12 p.m. Sunrise this morning at Haleakala Summit, 5:42 a.m. Sunrise this morning at Kona, 5:50 a.m. Sunset Friday, 7:07 p.m. Here are some wind observations at 3 a.m. Wind speeds are in knots. Kahului northeast at 8. Kahului Harbor northeast at 11. Makapulapai east at 13, gusting to 20. Kona southeast at 5. Lilo southwest at 7. Small craft advisory through Saturday afternoon for Mauna Bay, the Parilolo and Alanui-Haha channels and waters south of the Big Island. The synopsis for Hawaiian coastal waters. A high-pressure ridge north of the Hawaiian Islands will keep trade winds blowing across the region into much of next week. The forecast for Hawaiian waters within 40 nautical miles, including the channels. Today, east-northeast winds 20 to 25 knots. Seas 4 to 6 feet. Wave detail, east 5 feet at 6 seconds. Isolated showers. Tonight, east-northeast winds 20 to 25 knots. Seas 4 to 6 feet. Wave detail, east 5 feet at 6 seconds. Isolated showers. Saturday, east-northeast winds 20 to 25 knots. Seas 4 to 6 feet. Wave detail, east 5 feet at 6 seconds. Isolated showers. Saturday night, east-northeast winds 15 to 20 knots. Seas 5 to 7 feet. Wave detail, east 5 feet at 6 seconds and south-southwest 3 feet at 19 seconds. Isolated showers. Sunday, east-northeast winds 15 to 20 knots. Seas 5 to 7 feet. Scattered showers. Sunday night, east-northeast winds to 20 knots. Seas 6 to 8 feet. Scattered showers. Monday, east-northeast winds 20 to 25 knots. Seas 6 to 8 feet. Scattered showers. Tuesday, east-northeast winds 20 to 25 knots. Seas 6 to 7 feet. Scattered showers. More detailed information is available on our webpage at weather.gov/Hawaii. Issued at 3:15 a.m. The surf forecast for Maui. North-facing shores 0 to 2 feet this morning, then 1 to 3 feet this afternoon. 1 to 3 feet Saturday. West-facing shores 1 to 3 feet through Saturday. South-facing shores 2 to 4 feet today. 3 to 5 feet Saturday. East-facing shores 3 to 5 feet through Saturday. At 2 a.m., or 0900 UTC, the center of post-tropical cyclone Douglas was located near latitude 19.4 north, longitude 128.3 west, about 1916 miles east of Honolulu, about 1742 miles east of Ilo. The post-tropical cyclone is moving toward the north-northwest near 8 miles per hour. A turn toward the northwest is expected later today and on Saturday. Maximum sustained winds are near 40 miles per hour with higher gusts. The post-tropical cyclone is expected to weaken over the next couple of days and then dissipate by Sunday. Tropical storm force winds extend outward up to 125 miles to the north of the center. The estimated minimum central pressure is 1,003 millibars, 29.62 inches. 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

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The current time is 4:21 a.m. Hawaii Aleutian Standard Time. High pressure ridge north of the Hawaiian Islands will persist through the next several days, building over the weekend and maintaining a moderate trade regime. Shower activity associated with these trades will focus predominantly on windward and mountain areas during this time, with exception to this weekend, as a drier air mass meanders over the islands, inducing a drying trend and limiting shower activity. Here's your Maui community forecast. Issued Friday at 3:30 a.m. Today, windward, mostly cloudy, scattered showers. Leeward, mostly sunny, isolated showers. Breezy. Highs 81 to 86 and 70 to 76 upcountry. East winds 15 to 25 miles per hour. Tonight, windward, mostly cloudy, scattered showers in the evening, then numerous showers after midnight. Leeward, partly cloudy, isolated showers. Breezy. Lows 69 to 74 and 54 to 60 upcountry. East winds 15 to 25 miles per hour. Independence Day, windward, mostly cloudy, scattered showers. Leeward, partly cloudy, isolated showers. Breezy. Highs 80 to 85, lows 69 to 74. Upcountry, highs 70 to 76, lows 53 to 59. Northeast winds 15 to 25 miles per hour. Sunday through Tuesday, partly cloudy. Scattered showers windward. Breezy. Highs 80 to 86, lows 70 to 76. Upcountry, highs 70 to 76, lows 54 to 60. Northeast winds 15 to 25 miles per hour. Here are the forecast high and low temperatures for selected locations. Kahului, high 86, low 73. Hana, high 84, low 74. Haleakala Ranger Station, high 62, low 50. Kapalua, high 83, low 73. Molokai Airport, high 84, low 72. Lanai City, high 76, low 68. Here's the forecast for Haleakala Summit. Issued at 3:29 a.m. Today, mostly sunny in the morning, then becoming partly sunny. Scattered showers. Highs around 62 at the visitor center to around 67 at the summit. Northeast winds up to 15 miles per hour. Chance of rain 50%. Tonight, partly cloudy with scattered showers. Lows around 50 at the visitor center to around 45 at the summit. Northeast winds up to 15 miles per hour. Chance of rain 50%. Independence Day, mostly sunny in the morning, then becoming partly sunny. Scattered showers. Highs around 61 at the visitor center to around 68 at the summit. Northeast winds up to 15 miles per hour, shifting to the east in the afternoon. Chance of rain 50%. Saturday night, partly cloudy with scattered showers. Lows 47 to 60. East winds 10 to 15 miles per hour. Chance of rain 50%. Sunrise this morning at Haleakala Summit, 5:42 a.m. Here's the forecast for the following county, Big Island, Hawaii. Today, windward, cloudy, numerous showers. Leeward, mostly sunny in the morning, then becoming mostly cloudy, scattered showers in the afternoon. Highs 84 to 89. Northeast winds 15 to 20 miles per hour. Tonight, windward, cloudy, showers. Leeward, mostly cloudy in the evening, then clearing, isolated showers. Lows 70 to 75. Northeast winds, around 15 miles per hour. Independence Day, mostly cloudy. Windward, scattered showers during the day, then numerous showers at night. Leeward, scattered showers during the day. Isolated showers at night. Highs 83 to 88. Lows 70 to 75.

northeast winds 15 to 20 miles per hour. Sunday, partly cloudy. Windward, scattered showers. Leeward, scattered showers during the day. Isolated showers at night. Highs 85 to 90. Lows 70 to 75. Northeast winds, around 15 miles per hour. Monday, partly cloudy. Windward, scattered showers. Leeward, scattered showers during the day. Isolated showers at night. Highs 83 to 88. Lows 71 to 76. Northeast winds, around 15 miles per hour. Tuesday, partly cloudy. Windward, scattered showers. Leeward, scattered showers during the day. Isolated showers at night. Highs 83 to 88. Lows 72 to 77. Northeast winds, around 15 miles per hour. The ultraviolet index for noon July 3rd in Honolulu is 13. This corresponds to a very high exposure level. At 4 a.m. at Kahului, under a clear sky, the temperature was 75 degrees. The relative humidity was 78%, and the dew point was 68 degrees. The wind was northeast, at 10 miles an hour. The barometric pressure was 1,014.2 millibars, or 29.95 inches, and steady. At Molokai Airport, it was clear, with a temperature of 74. At Lanai City, under a clear sky, the temperature was 70. At Hilo, it was cloudy, with a temperature of 70. At Kona, under a partly cloudy sky, the temperature was 77. At Honolulu, it was partly cloudy, with a temperature of 77. At Lihue, light rain and fog were observed, and the temperature was 74 degrees. Here are the buoy reports at 4 a.m. Wind speeds are in knots. Buoy 51101, wind east at 14. Buoy 51000, wind northeast at 16. Buoy 2, wind east at 14. Buoy 4, wind northeast at 14. Kahului Harbor, east at 12. Kauvala buoy, 6 feet, 8 seconds. Buoy data provided by the National Weather Service and the Pacific Islands Ocean Observing System. Here are some wind observations at 4 a.m. Wind speeds are in knots. Kahului northeast at 9. Kahului Harbor northeast at 10, gusting to 21. Makapulapai east at 12, gusting to 18. Kona southeast at 4. Hilo west at 6. Small craft advisory through Saturday afternoon for Mauiwa Bay, the Paliloloa and Aleniuihaha channels and waters south of the Big Island. The synopsis for Hawaiian coastal waters. A high pressure ridge north of the Hawaiian Islands will keep trade winds blowing across the region into much of next week. The forecast for Hawaiian waters within 40 nautical miles, including the channels. Today, east-northeast winds 20 to 25 knots. Seas 4 to 6 feet. Wave detail, east 5 feet at 6 seconds. Isolated showers. Tonight, east-northeast winds 20 to 25 knots. Seas 4 to 6 feet. Wave detail, east 5 feet at 6 seconds. Isolated showers. Saturday, east-northeast winds 20 to 25 knots. Seas 4 to 6 feet. Wave detail, east 5 feet at 6 seconds. Isolated showers. Saturday night, east-northeast winds 15 to 20 knots. Seas 5 to 7 feet. Wave detail, east 5 feet at 6 seconds and south-southwest 3 feet at 19 seconds. Isolated showers. Sunday, east-northeast winds 15 to 20 knots. Seas 5 to 7 feet. Scattered showers. Sunday night, east-northeast winds to 20 knots. Seas 6 to 8 feet. Scattered showers. Monday, east-northeast winds 20 to 25 knots. Seas 6 to 8 feet. Scattered showers. Tuesday,

Northeast winds 20 to 25 knots. Sea 6 to 7 feet. Scattered showers. More detailed information is available on our webpage at weather.gov/Hawaii. Hurricanes not only pack high winds, but can also cause torrential rains that lead to flash flooding and abnormally high waves and storm surge. These phenomena, known as the triple threat, can pose a serious threat to life and property. Taken together, they are capable of inflicting a large loss of life and widespread destruction. When forming a disaster preparedness plan, consider each factor and how it could affect your family and property. In 1992, Hurricane Iniki's high waves and storm surge devastated the south shore of Kauai to elevations over 20 feet above sea level. As a hurricane nears the coastline, rapidly rising water levels from wind-driven waves and storm surge will inundate coastal areas, erode beaches, and pound and undermine waterfront structures and roadways. Having a family disaster preparedness plan in place now will not only save time in an emergency, it could save your life. Issued at 3:15 a.m. The surf forecast for Maui. North facing shore 0 to 2 feet this morning, then 1 to 3 feet this afternoon. 1 to 3 feet Saturday. West facing shores 1 to 3 feet through Saturday. South facing shores 2 to 4 feet today. 3 to 5 feet Saturday. East shores 2 to 4 feet today. 3 to 5 feet Saturday. East facing shores 3 to 5 feet through Saturday. At 2 a.m. or 0900 UTC, the center of post-tropical cyclone Douglas was located near latitude 19.4 north, longitude 128.3 west, about 1916 miles east of Honolulu, about 1742 miles east of Ilo. The post-tropical cyclone is moving toward the north-northwest near 8 miles per hour. A turn toward the northwest is expected later today and on Saturday. Maximum sustained winds are near 40 miles per hour with higher gusts. The post-tropical cyclone is expected to weaken over the next couple of days and then dissipate by Sunday. Tropical storm force winds extend outward up to 125 miles to the north of the center. The estimated minimum central pressure is 1,003 millibars, 29.62 inches. 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The current time is 4:34 a.m. Hawaii Aleutian Standard Time. High pressure ridge north of the Hawaiian Islands will persist through the next several days, building over the weekend and maintaining a moderate trade regime. Shower activity associated with these trades will focus predominantly on windward and mountain areas during this time, with exception to this weekend, as a drier air mass meanders over the islands, inducing a drying trend and limiting shower activity. Here's your Maui community forecast. Issued Friday at 3:30 a.m. Today, windward, mostly cloudy, scattered showers. Leeward, mostly sunny, isolated showers. Breezy. Highs 81 to 86 and 70 to 76 upcountry. East winds 15 to 25 miles per hour. Tonight, windward, mostly cloudy, scattered showers in the evening, then numerous showers after midnight. Leeward, partly cloudy, isolated showers. Breezy. Lows 69 to 74 and 54 to 60 upcountry. East winds 15 to 25 miles per hour. Independence Day, windward, mostly cloudy, scattered showers. Leeward, partly cloudy, isolated showers. Breezy. Highs 80 to 85, lows 69 to 74. Upcountry, highs 70 to 76, lows 53 to 59. Northeast winds 15 to 25 miles per hour. Sunday through Tuesday, partly cloudy. Scattered showers windward. Breezy. Highs 80 to 86, lows 70 to 76. Upcountry, highs 70 to 76, lows 54 to 60. Northeast winds 15 to 20.

5 miles per hour. Here are the forecast high and low temperatures for selected locations. Kahului, high 86, low 73. Hana, high 84, low 74. Palaukala Ranger Station, high 62, low 50. Kapalua, high 83, low 73. Molokati Airport, high 84, low 72. Lanati City, high 76, low 68. Here's the forecast for Haleakala Summit. Issued at 3:29 a.m. Today, mostly sunny in the morning, then becoming partly sunny. Scattered showers. Highs around 62 at the visitor center to around 67 at the summit. Northeast winds up to 15 miles per hour. Chance of rain 50%. Tonight, partly cloudy with scattered showers. Lows around 50 at the visitor center to around 45 at the summit. Northeast winds up to 15 miles per hour. Chance of rain 50%. Independence Day, mostly sunny in the morning, then becoming partly sunny. Scattered showers. Highs around 61 at the visitor center to around 68 at the summit. Northeast winds up to 15 miles per hour, shifting to the east in the afternoon. Chance of rain 50%. Saturday night, partly cloudy with scattered showers. Lows 47 to 60. East winds 10 to 15 miles per hour. Chance of rain 50%. Sunrise this morning at Haleakala Summit, 5:42 a.m. Here's the forecast for the following county, Big Island, Hawaii. Today, windward, cloudy, numerous showers. Leeward, mostly sunny in the morning, then becoming mostly cloudy, scattered showers in the afternoon. Highs 84 to 89. Northeast winds 15 to 20 miles per hour. Tonight, windward, cloudy, showers. Leeward, mostly cloudy in the evening, then clearing, isolated showers. Lows 70 to 75. Northeast winds, around 15 miles per hour. Independence Day, mostly cloudy. Windward, scattered showers during the day, then numerous showers at night. Leeward, scattered showers during the day. Isolated showers at night. Highs 83 to 88. Lows 70 to 75. Northeast winds 15 to 20 miles per hour. Sunday, partly cloudy. Windward, scattered showers. Leeward, scattered showers during the day. Isolated showers at night. Highs 85 to 90. Lows 70 to 75. Northeast winds, around 15 miles per hour. Monday, partly cloudy. Windward, scattered showers. Leeward, scattered showers during the day. Isolated showers at night. Highs 83 to 88. Lows 71 to 76. Northeast winds, around 15 miles per hour. Tuesday, partly cloudy. Windward, scattered showers. Leeward, scattered showers during the day. Isolated showers at night. Highs 83 to 88. Lows 72 to 77. Northeast winds, around 15 miles per hour. The ultraviolet index for noon July 3rd in Honolulu is 13. This corresponds to a very high exposure level. At 4 a.m. at Kahului, clear, and 75 degrees. Relative humidity 78%. Wind northeast, 10 miles an hour. The barometric pressure 29.95 inches, or 1014.2 millibars, and steady. Molokati Airport, clear, 74. Lanati City, clear, 70. Hilo, cloudy, 70. Kona, partly cloudy, 77. Bradshaw, clear, 47. Honolulu, partly cloudy, 77. Lihue, light rain and fog, 74. Here are the buoy reports at 4 a.m. Wind speeds are in knots. Buoy 5.

1101, wind east at 17. Buoy 51000, wind northeast at 16. Buoy 2, wind east at 14. Buoy 4, wind northeast at 14. Kahului Harbor, east at 13. Puvela Buoy, 6 feet, 8 seconds. Buoy data provided by the National Weather Service and the Pacific Islands Ocean Observing System. Here are some wind observations at 4 a.m. Wind speeds are in knots. Kahului northeast at 9. Kahului Harbor northeast at 10, gusting to 21. Makapurlapai east at 12, gusting to 18. Kona southeast at 4. Hilo west at 6. Here are some wind observations at 4 a.m. Wind speeds are in knots. Kahului northeast at 9. Kahului Harbor northeast at 10, gusting to 21. Makapurlapai east at 12, gusting to 18. Kona southeast at 4. Hilo west at 6. Small craft advisory through Saturday afternoon for Mauai Bay, the Pailolo and Alanuihaha channels and waters south of the Big Island. The synopsis for Hawaiian coastal waters. A high-pressure ridge north of the Hawaiian Islands will keep trade winds blowing across the region into much of next week. The forecast for Hawaiian waters within 40 nautical miles, including the channels. Today, east-northeast winds 20 to 25 knots. Seas 4 to 6 feet. Wave detail, east 5 feet at 6 seconds. Isolated showers. Tonight, east-northeast winds 20 to 25 knots. Seas 4 to 6 feet. Wave detail, east 5 feet at 6 seconds. Isolated showers. Saturday, east-northeast winds 20 to 25 knots. Seas 4 to 6 feet. Wave detail, east 5 feet at 6 seconds. Isolated showers. Saturday night, east-northeast winds 15 to 20 knots. Seas 5 to 7 feet. Wave detail, east 5 feet at 6 seconds and south-southwest 3 feet at 19 seconds. Isolated showers. Sunday, east-northeast winds 15 to 20 knots. Seas 5 to 7 feet. Scattered showers. Sunday night, east-northeast winds to 20 knots. Seas 6 to 8 feet. Scattered showers. Monday, east-northeast winds 20 to 25 knots. Seas 6 to 8 feet. Scattered showers. Tuesday, east-northeast winds 20 to 25 knots. Seas 6 to 7 feet. Scattered showers. More detailed information is available on our webpage at weather.gov/Hawaii. Issued at 3:15 a.m. The surf forecast for Maui. North facing shore 0 to 2 feet this morning, then 1 to 3 feet this afternoon. 1 to 3 feet Saturday. West facing shores 1 to 3 feet through Saturday. South facing shores 2 to 4 feet today. 3 to 5 feet Saturday. East facing shores 3 to 5 feet through Saturday. At 2 a.m. or 0900 UTC, the center of post-tropical cyclone Douglas was located near latitude 19.4 north, longitude 128.3 west, about 1916 miles east of Honolulu, about 1742 miles east of Ilo. The post-tropical cyclone is moving toward the north-northwest near 8 miles per hour. A turn toward the northwest is expected later today and on Saturday. Maximum sustained winds are near 40 miles per hour with higher gusts. The post-tropical cyclone is expected to weaken over the next couple of days and then dissipate by Sunday. Tropical storm force winds extend outward up to 125 miles to the north of the center. The estimated minimum central pressure is 1,003 millibars, 29.62 inches. Issued at 3:16 a.m. Tides for Kahului. High tide at 3:34 a.m. of 1.2 feet. Low tide at 9:42 a.m. of -0 feet. Tides for Kihei and Mauai Bay.

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Sunrise this morning at Kahului, 5:49 a.m. Sunset Friday, 7:12 p.m. Sunrise this morning at Haleakala Summit, 5:42 a.m. Sunrise this morning at Kona, 5:50 a.m. Sunset Friday, 7:07 p.m. This is NOAA Weather Radio Station WWG-75 on Mount Haleakala, serving Maui County, and broadcasting from the National Weather Service Forecast Office in Honolulu. The current time is 4:47 a.m. Hawaii Aleutian Standard Time. High pressure ridge north of the Hawaiian Islands will persist through the next several days, building over the weekend and maintaining a moderate trade regime. Shower activity associated with these trades will focus predominantly on windward and Mauka areas during this time, with exception to this weekend, as a drier air mass meanders over the islands, inducing a drying trend and limiting shower activity. Here's your Maui community forecast. Issued Friday at 3:30 a.m. Today, windward, mostly cloudy, scattered showers. Leeward, mostly sunny, isolated showers. Breezy. Highs 81 to 86 and 70 to 76 upcountry. East winds 15 to 25 miles per hour. Tonight, windward, mostly cloudy, scattered showers in the evening, then numerous showers after midnight. Leeward, partly cloudy, isolated showers. Breezy. Lows 69 to 74 and 54 to 60 upcountry. East winds 15 to 25 miles per hour. Independence Day, windward, mostly cloudy, scattered showers. Leeward, partly cloudy, isolated showers. Breezy. Highs 80 to 85, lows 69 to 74. Upcountry, highs 70 to 76, lows 53 to 59. Northeast winds 15 to 25 miles per hour. Sunday through Tuesday, partly cloudy. Scattered showers windward. Breezy. Highs 80 to 86, lows 70 to 76. Upcountry, highs 70 to 76, lows 54 to 60. Northeast winds 15 to 25 miles per hour. Here are the forecast high and low temperatures for selected locations. Kahului, high 86, low 73. Hana, high 84, low 74. Haleakala Ranger Station, high 62, low 50. Kapalua, high 83, low 73. Molokai Airport, high 84, low 72. Lanai City, high 76, low 68. Here's the forecast for Haleakala Summit. Issued at 3:29 a.m. Today, mostly sunny in the morning, then becoming partly sunny. Scattered showers. Highs around 62 at the visitor center to around 67 at the summit. Northeast winds up to 15 miles per hour. Chance of rain 50%. Tonight, partly cloudy with scattered showers. Lows around 50 at the visitor center to around 45 at the summit. Northeast winds up to 15 miles per hour. Chance of rain 50%. Independence Day, mostly sunny in the morning, then becoming partly sunny. Scattered showers. Highs around 61 at the visitor center to around 68 at the summit. Northeast winds up to 15 miles per hour, shifting to the east in the afternoon. Chance of rain 50%. Saturday night, partly cloudy with scattered showers. Lows 47 to 60. East winds 10 to 15 miles per hour. Chance of rain 50%. Sunrise this morning at Haleakala Summit, 5:42 a.m. Here's the forecast for the following county, Big Island, Hawaii. Today, windward, cloudy, numerous showers. Leeward, mostly sunny in the morning, then becoming mostly cloudy,

scattered showers in the afternoon. Highs 84 to 89. Northeast winds 15 to 20 miles per hour. Tonight, windward, cloudy, showers. Leeward, mostly cloudy in the evening then clearing, isolated showers. Lows 70 to 75. Northeast winds, around 15 miles per hour. Independence Day, mostly cloudy. Windward, scattered showers during the day, then numerous showers at night. Leeward, scattered showers during the day. Isolated showers at night. Highs 83 to 88. Lows 70 to 75. Northeast winds 15 to 20 miles per hour. Sunday, partly cloudy. Windward, scattered showers. Leeward, scattered showers during the day. Isolated showers at night. Highs 85 to 90. Lows 70 to 75. Northeast winds, around 15 miles per hour. Monday, partly cloudy. Windward, scattered showers. Leeward, scattered showers during the day. Isolated showers at night. Highs 83 to 88. Lows 71 to 76. Northeast winds, around 15 miles per hour. Tuesday, partly cloudy. Windward, scattered showers. Leeward, scattered showers during the day. Isolated showers at night. Highs 83 to 88. Lows 72 to 77. Northeast winds, around 15 miles per hour. The ultraviolet index for noon July 3rd in Honolulu is 13. This corresponds to a very high exposure level. At 4 a.m. at Kahului, clear, and 75 degrees. Relative humidity 78%, dew point 68 degrees. Wind northeast, 10 miles an hour. The barometric pressure 29.95 inches, or 1014.2 millibars, and steady. Molokai Airport, clear, 74. Lanai City, clear, 70. Lilo, cloudy, 70. Kona, partly cloudy, 77. Bradshaw, clear, 47. Honolulu, partly cloudy, 77. Lihue, light rain and fog, 74. Here are the buoy reports at 4 a.m. Wind speeds are in knots. Buoy 51101, wind east at 17. Buoy 51000, wind northeast at 16. Buoy 2, wind east at 14. Buoy 4, wind northeast at 14. Kahului Harbor, east at 13. Pu'uvela buoy, 6 feet, 8 seconds. Buoy data provided by the National Weather Service and the Pacific Islands Ocean Observing System. Here are some wind observations at 4 a.m. Wind speeds are in knots. Kahului northeast at 9. Kahului Harbor northeast at 10, gusting to 21. Makapulapai east at 12, gusting to 18. Kona southeast at 4. Lilo west at 6. Small craft advisory through Saturday afternoon for Mauai Bay, the Parilolo and Alanuihaha channels and waters south of the Big Island. The synopsis for Hawaiian coastal waters. A high pressure ridge north of the Hawaiian Islands will keep trade winds blowing across the region into much of next week. The forecast for Hawaiian waters within 40 nautical miles, including the channels. Today, east-northeast winds 20 to 25 knots. Seas 4 to 6 feet. Wave detail, east 5 feet at 6 seconds. Isolated showers. Tonight, east-northeast winds 20 to 25 knots. Seas 4 to 6 feet. Wave detail, east 5 feet at 6 seconds. Isolated showers. Saturday, east-northeast winds 20 to 25 knots. Seas 4 to 6 feet. Wave detail, east 5 feet at 6 seconds. Isolated showers. Saturday night, east-northeast winds 15 to 20 knots. Seas 5 to 7 feet.

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Issued at 3:15 a.m. The surf forecast for Maui. North facing shore 0 to 2 feet this morning, then 1 to 3 feet this afternoon. 1 to 3 feet Saturday. West facing shores 1 to 3 feet through Saturday. South facing shores 2 to 4 feet today. 3 to 5 feet Saturday. East facing shores 3 to 5 feet through Saturday. At 2 a.m. or 0900 UTC, the center of post-tropical cyclone Douglas was located near latitude 19.4 north, longitude 128.3 west. About 1916 miles east of Honolulu. About 1742 miles east of Ailo. The post-tropical cyclone is moving toward the north-northwest near 8 miles per hour. A turn toward the northwest is expected later today and on Saturday. Maximum sustained winds are near 40 miles per hour with higher gusts. The post-tropical cyclone is expected to weaken over the next couple of days and then dissipate by Sunday. Tropical storm force winds extend outward up to 125 miles to the north of the center. The estimated minimum central pressure is 1,003 millibars, 29.62 inches. 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The current time is 4:59 a.m. Hawaii Aleutian Standard Time. High-pressure ridge north of the Hawaiian Islands will persist through the next several days, building over the weekend and maintaining a moderate trade regime. Shower activity associated with these trades will focus predominantly on windward and Maui areas during this time, with exception to this weekend, as a drier air mass meanders over the islands, inducing a drying trend and limiting shower activity. Here's your Maui community forecast. Issued Friday at 3:30 a.m. Today, windward, mostly cloudy, scattered showers. Leeward, mostly sunny, isolated showers. Breezy. Highs 81 to 86 and 70 to 76 upcountry. East winds 15 to 25 miles per hour. Tonight, windward, mostly cloudy, scattered showers in the evening, then numerous showers after midnight. Leeward, partly cloudy, isolated showers. Breezy. Lows 69 to 74 and 54 to 60 upcountry. East winds 15 to 25 miles per hour. Independence Day, windward, mostly cloudy, scattered showers. Leeward, partly cloudy, isolated showers. Breezy. Highs 80 to 85, lows 69 to 74. Upcountry, highs 70 to 76, lows 53 to 59. Northeast winds 15 to 25 miles per hour. Sunday through Tuesday, partly cloudy. Scattered showers windward. Breezy. Highs 80 to 86, lows 70 to 76. Upcountry, highs 70 to 76, lows 54 to 60. Northeast winds 15 to 25 miles per hour. Here are the forecast high and low temperatures for selected locations. Kahului, high 86, low 73. Hana, high 84, low 74. Haleakala Ranger Station, high 62, low 50. Kapalua, high 83, low 73. Molokai Airport, high 84, low 72. Lanai City, high 76, low 68. Here's the forecast for Haleakala Summit. Issued at 3:29 a.m. Today, mostly sunny in the morning, then becoming partly sunny. Scattered showers. Highs around 62 at the visitor center to around 67 at the summit. Northeast winds up to 15 miles per hour. Chance of rain 50%. Tonight, partly cloudy with scattered showers. Lows around 50 at the visitor center to around 45 at the summit. Northeast winds up to 15 miles per hour. Chance of rain 50%.

Independence Day, mostly sunny in the morning, then becoming partly sunny. Scattered showers. Highs around 61 at the visitor center to around 68 at the summit. Northeast winds up to 15 miles per hour, shifting to the east in the afternoon. Chance of rain 50%. Saturday night, partly cloudy with scattered showers. Lows 47 to 60. East winds 10 to 15 miles per hour. Chance of rain 50%. Sunrise this morning at Haleakala Summit, 5:42 a.m. Here's the forecast for the following county, Big Island, Hawaii. Today, windward, cloudy, numerous showers. Leeward, mostly sunny in the morning, then becoming mostly cloudy, scattered showers in the afternoon. Highs 84 to 89. Northeast winds 15 to 20 miles per hour. Tonight, windward, cloudy, showers. Leeward, mostly cloudy in the evening, then clearing, isolated showers. Lows 70 to 75. Northeast winds, around 15 miles per hour. Independence Day, mostly cloudy. Windward, scattered showers during the day, then numerous showers at night. Leeward, scattered showers during the day. Isolated showers at night. Highs 83 to 88. Lows 70 to 75. Northeast winds 15 to 20 miles per hour. Sunday, partly cloudy. Windward, scattered showers. Leeward, scattered showers during the day. Isolated showers at night. Highs 85 to 90. Lows 70 to 75. Northeast winds, around 15 miles per hour. Monday, partly cloudy. Windward, scattered showers. Leeward, scattered showers during the day. Isolated showers at night. Highs 83 to 88. Lows 71 to 76. Northeast winds, around 15 miles per hour. Tuesday, partly cloudy. Windward, scattered showers. Leeward, scattered showers during the day. Isolated showers at night. Highs 83 to 88. Lows 72 to 77. Northeast winds, around 15 miles per hour. The ultraviolet index for noon July 3rd in Honolulu is 13. This corresponds to a very high exposure level. At 4 a.m. at Kahului, clear, and 75 degrees. Relative humidity 78%, dew point 68 degrees. Wind northeast, 10 miles an hour. The barometric pressure 29.95 inches, or 1014.2 millibars, and steady. Molokai Airport, clear, 74. Lanai City, clear, 70. Lilo, cloudy, 70. Kona, partly cloudy, 77. Bradshaw, clear, 47. Honolulu, partly cloudy, 77. Lihue, light rain and fog, 74. Here are the buoy reports at 4 a.m. Wind speeds are in knots. Buoy 51101, wind east at 17. Buoy 51000, wind northeast at 16. Buoy 2, wind east at 14. Buoy 4, wind northeast at 14. Kahului Harbor, east at 13. Pauvela Buoy, 6 feet, 8 seconds. Buoy data provided by the National Weather Service and the Pacific Islands Ocean Observing System. Here are some wind observations at 4 a.m. Wind speeds are in knots. Kahului northeast at 9. Kahului Harbor northeast at 10, gusting to 21. Makapulapai east at 12, gusting to 18. Kona southeast at 4. Lila west at 6. Small craft advisory through Saturday afternoon for Mauna Bay, the Pailolo and Aleniuihaha channels and waters south of the Big Island. The synopsis for Hawaiian coastal waters. A high pressure ridge north of the Hawaiian Islands will keep trade winds blowing across the region into much of next week. The forecast.

Hawaiian waters within 40 nautical miles, including the channels. Today, east-northeast winds 20 to 25 knots. Seas 4 to 6 feet. Wave detail, east 5 feet at 6 seconds. Isolated showers. Tonight, east-northeast winds 20 to 25 knots. Seas 4 to 6 feet. Wave detail, east 5 feet at 6 seconds. Isolated showers. Saturday, east-northeast winds 20 to 25 knots. Seas 4 to 6 feet. Wave detail, east 5 feet at 6 seconds. Isolated showers. Saturday night, east-northeast winds 15 to 20 knots. Seas 5 to 7 feet. Wave detail, east 5 feet at 6 seconds and south-southwest 3 feet at 19 seconds. Isolated showers. Sunday, east-northeast winds 15 to 20 knots. Seas 5 to 7 feet. Scattered showers. Sunday night, east-northeast winds to 20 knots. Seas 6 to 8 feet. Scattered showers. Monday, east-northeast winds 20 to 25 knots. Seas 6 to 8 feet. Scattered showers. Tuesday, east-northeast winds 20 to 25 knots. Seas 6 to 7 feet. Scattered showers. More detailed information is available on our webpage at weather.gov/Hawaii. Issued at 3:15 a.m. The surf forecast for Maui. North facing shores 0 to 2 feet this morning, then 1 to 3 feet this afternoon. 1 to 3 feet Saturday. West facing shores 1 to 3 feet through Saturday. South facing shores 2 to 4 feet today. 3 to 5 feet Saturday. East facing shores 3 to 5 feet through Saturday. At 2 a.m. or 0900 UTC, the center of post-tropical cyclone Douglas was located near latitude 19.4 north, longitude 128.3 west, about 1916 miles east of Honolulu, about 1742 miles east of Iloilo. The post-tropical cyclone is moving toward the north-northwest near 8 miles per hour. A turn toward the northwest is expected later today and on Saturday. Maximum sustained winds are near 40 miles per hour with higher gusts. The post-tropical cyclone is expected to weaken over the next couple of days and then dissipate by Sunday. Tropical storm force winds extend outward up to 125 miles to the north of the center. The estimated minimum central pressure is 1,003 millibars, 29.62 inches. This is NOAA Weather Radio Station WWG-75 on Mount Haleakala, serving Maui County, and broadcasting from the National Weather Service Forecast Office in Honolulu. The current time is 5:10 a.m. Hawaii Aleutian Standard Time. High pressure ridge north of the Hawaiian Islands will persist through the next several days, building over the weekend and maintaining a moderate trade regime. Shower activity associated with these trades will focus predominantly on windward and mountain areas during this time, with exception to this weekend, as a drier air mass meanders over the islands, inducing a drying trend and limiting shower activity. A tropical storm or hurricane warning is issued when conditions are expected in the specified area of the warning, usually within 36 hours. When a hurricane or tropical storm warning is issued, follow instructions issued by local emergency management officials. Leave immediately if ordered to do so. Complete preparation activities, such as boarding up windows and storing loose objects. Evacuate areas that might be affected by storm surge flooding. When evacuating, leave early. Utilize your family's disaster preparedness plan. Notify neighbors and a family member outside the warned area of your evacuation plans. This is NOAA Weather Radio Station WWG-75 on Mount Haleakala, serving Maui County, and broadcasting from the National Weather Service Forecast Office in Honolulu. The current time is 5:12 a.m. Hawaii Aleutian Standard Time. High pressure ridge north of the Hawaiian Islands will persist through the next several days.

building over the weekend and maintaining a moderate trade regime. Shower activity associated with these trades will focus predominantly on windward and mountain areas during this time, with exception to this weekend, as a drier air mass meanders over the islands, inducing a drying trend and limiting shower activity. Here's your Maui community forecast. Issued Friday at 3:30 a.m. Today, windward, mostly cloudy, scattered showers. Leeward, mostly sunny, isolated showers. Breezy. Highs 81 to 86 and 70 to 76 upcountry. East winds 15 to 25 miles per hour. Tonight, windward, mostly cloudy, scattered showers in the evening, then numerous showers after midnight. Leeward, partly cloudy, isolated showers. Breezy. Lows 69 to 74 and 54 to 60 upcountry. East winds 15 to 25 miles per hour. Independence Day, windward, mostly cloudy, scattered showers. Leeward, partly cloudy, isolated showers. Breezy. Highs 80 to 85, lows 69 to 74. Upcountry, highs 70 to 76, lows 53 to 59. Northeast winds 15 to 25 miles per hour. Sunday through Tuesday, partly cloudy. Scattered showers windward. Breezy. Highs 80 to 86, lows 70 to 76. Upcountry, highs 70 to 76, lows 54 to 60. Northeast winds 15 to 25 miles per hour. Here are the forecast high and low temperatures for selected locations. Kahului, high 86, low 73. Hana, high 84, low 74. Haleakala Ranger Station, high 62, low 50. Kapalua, high 83, low 73. Molokai Airport, high 84, low 72. Lanai City, high 76, low 68. Here's the forecast for Haleakala Summit. Issued at 3:29 a.m. Today, mostly sunny in the morning, then becoming partly sunny. Scattered showers. Highs around 62 at the visitor center to around 67 at the summit. Northeast winds up to 15 miles per hour. Chance of rain 50%. Tonight, partly cloudy with scattered showers. Lows around 50 at the visitor center to around 45 at the summit. Northeast winds up to 15 miles per hour. Chance of rain 50%. Independence Day, mostly sunny in the morning, then becoming partly sunny. Scattered showers. Highs around 61 at the visitor center to around 68 at the summit. Northeast winds up to 15 miles per hour, shifting to the east in the afternoon. Chance of rain 50%. Saturday night, partly cloudy with scattered showers. Lows 47 to 60. East winds 10 to 15 miles per hour. Chance of rain 50%. Sunrise this morning at Haleakala Summit, 5:42 a.m. Here's the forecast for the following county, Big Island, Hawaii. Today, windward, cloudy, numerous showers. Leeward, mostly sunny in the morning, then becoming mostly cloudy, scattered showers in the afternoon. Highs 84 to 89. Northeast winds 15 to 20 miles per hour. Tonight, windward, cloudy, showers. Leeward, mostly cloudy in the evening, then clearing, isolated showers. Lows 70 to 75. Northeast winds, around 15 miles per hour. Independence Day, mostly cloudy. Windward, scattered showers during the day, then numerous showers at night. Leeward, scattered showers during the day. Isolated showers at night. Highs 83 to 88. Lows 70 to 75. Northeast winds 15 to 20 miles per hour. Sunday, partly cloudy. Windward, scattered showers. Leeward, scattered showers during the day. Isolated showers at night. Highs 85 to 90. Lows 70 to

25. Northeast winds, around 15 miles per hour. Monday, partly cloudy. Windward, scattered showers. Leeward, scattered showers during the day. Isolated showers at night. Highs 83 to 88. Lows 71 to 76. Northeast winds, around 15 miles per hour. Tuesday, partly cloudy. Windward, scattered showers. Leeward, scattered showers during the day. Isolated showers at night. Highs 83 to 88. Lows 72 to 77. Northeast winds, around 15 miles per hour. Issued at 3:16 a.m. Tides for Kahului. High tide at 3:34 a.m. of 1.2 feet. Low tide at 9:42 a.m. of -0 feet. Tides for Kihei and Maui Bay. High tide at 5:26 a.m. of 1.1 foot. Low tide at 11:01 a.m. of -0 feet. Tides for Kona. High tide at 5:20 a.m. of 1 foot. Low tide at 11:07 a.m. of 0 feet. Sunrise this morning at Kahului, 5:49 a.m. Sunset Friday, 7:12 p.m. Sunrise this morning at Haleakala Summit, 5:42 a.m. Sunrise this morning at Kona, 5:50 a.m. Sunset Friday, 7:07 p.m. The ultraviolet index for noon July 3rd in Honolulu is 13. This corresponds to a very high exposure level. At 5 a.m., at Kahului, the sky was partly cloudy, with a temperature of 75 degrees. The relative humidity was 81%, and the dew point was 69 degrees. The wind was northeast, at 9 miles an hour. The barometric pressure was 29.95 inches, or 1,014.2 millibars, and steady. On Molokati, Molokati Airport was clear, and 73 degrees. On Lanati, Lanati City was clear, and 70 degrees. On the Big Island, Liala was mostly cloudy, and 71 degrees. Kona, clear, 76. On Oahu, Honolulu is partly cloudy, and 77 degrees. On Kauai, Lihue was cloudy, and 75 degrees. Here are the buoy reports at 5 a.m. Wind speeds are in knots. Buoy 51101, wind east at 16. Buoy 51000, east at 17, 8 feet, 8 seconds. Buoy 2, east at 14, 7 feet, 8 seconds. Buoy 4, wind northeast at 16. Kahului Harbor, east at 10. Puvala Buoy, 6 feet, 8 seconds. Buoy data provided by the National Weather Service and the Pacific Islands Ocean Observing System. Here are some wind observations at 4 a.m. Wind speeds are in knots. Kahului northeast at 9. Kahului Harbor northeast at 10, gusting to 21. Makapulapai east at 12, gusting to 18. Kona southeast at 4. Liala west at 6. Small craft advisory through Saturday afternoon for Maui Bay, the Pailolo and Alanui-Haha channels and waters south of the Big Island. The synopsis for Hawaiian coastal waters. A high-pressure ridge north of the Hawaiian Islands will keep trade winds blowing across the region into much of next week. The forecast for Hawaiian waters within 40 nautical miles, including the channels. Today, east-northeast winds 20 to 25 knots. Seas 4 to 6 feet. Wave detail, east 5 feet at 6 seconds. Isolated showers. Tonight, east-northeast winds 20 to 25 knots. Seas 4 to 6 feet. Wave detail, east 5 feet at 6 seconds. Isolated showers. Saturday, east-northeast winds 20 to 25 knots. Seas 4 to 6 feet. Wave detail, east 5 feet at 6 seconds. Isolated showers. Saturday night, east-northeast winds 15 to 20 knots.

sees 5 to 7 feet. Wave detail, east 5 feet at 6 seconds and south-southwest 3 feet at 19 seconds. Isolated showers. Sunday, east-northeast winds 15 to 20 knots. Seas 5 to 7 feet. Scattered showers. Sunday night, east-northeast winds to 20 knots. Seas 6 to 8 feet. Scattered showers. Monday, east-northeast winds 20 to 25 knots. Seas 6 to 8 feet. Scattered showers. Tuesday, east-northeast winds 20 to 25 knots. Seas 6 to 7 feet. Scattered showers. More detailed information is available on our webpage at weather.gov/Hawaii. Issued at 3:15 a.m. The surf forecast for Maui. North facing shores 0 to 2 feet this morning, then 1 to 3 feet this afternoon. 1 to 3 feet Saturday. West facing shores 1 to 3 feet through Saturday. South facing shores 2 to 4 feet today. 3 to 5 feet Saturday. East facing shores 3 to 5 feet through Saturday. At 2 a.m., or 0900 UTC, the center of post-tropical cyclone Douglas was located near latitude 19.4 north, longitude 128.3 west, about 1916 miles east of Honolulu, about 1742 miles east of Iloilo. The post-tropical cyclone is moving toward the north-northwest near 8 miles per hour. A turn toward the northwest is expected later today and on Saturday. Maximum sustained winds are near 40 miles per hour with higher gusts. The post-tropical cyclone is expected to weaken over the next couple of days and then dissipate by Sunday. Tropical storm force winds extend outward up to 125 miles to the north of the center. The estimated minimum central pressure is 1,003 millibars, 29.62 inches. 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The current time is 5:24 a.m. Hawaii Aleutian Standard Time. High pressure ridge north of the Hawaiian Islands will persist through the next several days, building over the weekend, and maintaining a moderate trade regime. Shower activity associated with these trades will focus predominantly on windward and mountain areas during this time, with exception to this weekend as a drier air mass meanders over the islands, inducing a drying trend and limiting shower activity. Here's your Maui community forecast. Issued Friday at 3:30 a.m. Today, windward, mostly cloudy, scattered showers. Leeward, mostly sunny, isolated showers. Breezy. Highs 81 to 86 and 70 to 76 upcountry. East winds 15 to 25 miles per hour. Tonight, windward, mostly cloudy, scattered showers in the evening, then numerous showers after midnight. Leeward, partly cloudy, isolated showers. Breezy. Lows 69 to 74 and 54 to 60 upcountry. East winds 15 to 25 miles per hour. Independence Day, windward, mostly cloudy, scattered showers. Leeward, partly cloudy, isolated showers. Breezy. Highs 80 to 85, lows 69 to 74. Upcountry, highs 70 to 76, lows 53 to 59. Northeast winds 15 to 25 miles per hour. Sunday through Tuesday, partly cloudy. Scattered showers windward. Breezy. Highs 80 to 86, lows 70 to 76. Upcountry, highs 70 to 76, lows 54 to 60. Northeast winds 15 to 25 miles per hour. Here are the forecast high and low temperatures for selected locations. Kahului, high 86, low 73. Hana, high 84, low 74. Haleakala Ranger Station, high 62, low 50. Kapalua, high 83, low 73. Molokai Airport, high

84, low 72. Lanati City, high 76, low 68. Here's the forecast for Alcala Summit. Issued at 3:29 a.m. Today, mostly sunny in the morning, then becoming partly sunny. Scattered showers. Highs around 62 at the visitor center to around 67 at the summit. Northeast winds up to 15 miles per hour. Chance of rain 50%. Tonight, partly cloudy with scattered showers. Lows around 50 at the visitor center to around 45 at the summit. Northeast winds up to 15 miles per hour. Chance of rain 50%. Independence Day, mostly sunny in the morning and becoming partly sunny. Scattered showers. Highs around 61 at the visitor center to around 68 at the summit. Northeast winds up to 15 miles per hour shifting to the east in the afternoon. Chance of rain 50%. Saturday night, partly cloudy with scattered showers. Lows 47 to 60. East winds 10 to 15 miles per hour. Chance of rain 50%. Sunrise this morning at Haleakala Summit, 5:42 a.m. Here's the forecast for the following county, Big Island, Hawaii. Today, windward, cloudy, numerous showers. Leeward, mostly sunny in the morning, then becoming mostly cloudy, scattered showers in the afternoon. Highs 84 to 89. Northeast winds 15 to 20 miles per hour. Tonight, windward, cloudy, showers. Leeward, mostly cloudy in the evening, then clearing, isolated showers. Lows 70 to 75. Northeast winds, around 15 miles per hour. Independence Day, mostly cloudy. Windward, scattered showers during the day, then numerous showers at night. Leeward, scattered showers during the day. Isolated showers at night. Highs 83 to 88. Lows 70 to 75. Northeast winds 15 to 20 miles per hour. Sunday, partly cloudy. Windward, scattered showers. Leeward, scattered showers during the day. Isolated showers at night. Highs 85 to 90. Lows 70 to 75. Northeast winds, around 15 miles per hour. Monday, partly cloudy. Windward, scattered showers. Leeward, scattered showers during the day. Isolated showers at night. Highs 83 to 88. Lows 71 to 76. Northeast winds, around 15 miles per hour. Tuesday, partly cloudy. Windward, scattered showers. Leeward, scattered showers during the day. Isolated showers at night. Highs 83 to 88. Lows 72 to 77. Northeast winds, around 15 miles per hour. Hurricanes not only pack high winds, but can also cause torrential rains that lead to flash flooding and abnormally high waves and storm surge. These phenomena, known as the triple threat, can pose a serious threat to life and property. Taken together, they are capable of inflicting a large loss of life and widespread destruction. When forming a disaster preparedness plan, consider each factor and how it could affect your family and property. In 1992, Hurricane Iniki's high waves and storm surge devastated the south shore of Kauai to elevations over 20 feet above sea level. As a hurricane nears the coastline, rapidly rising water levels from wind-driven waves and storm surge will inundate coastal areas, erode beaches, and pound and undermine waterfront structures and roadways. Having a family disaster preparedness plan in place now will not only save time in an emergency, it could save your life. 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The current time is 5:32 a.m. Hawaii Aleutian Standard Time. High pressure ridge north of the Hawaiian Islands will persist through the next several days, building over the weekend and maintaining a moderate trade regime.

shower, activity associated with these trades will focus predominantly on windward and mountain areas during this time, with exception to this weekend, as a drier air mass meanders over the islands, inducing a drying trend and limiting shower activity. Here's your Maui community forecast. Issued Friday at 3:30 a.m. Today, windward, mostly cloudy, scattered showers. Leeward, mostly sunny, isolated showers. Breezy. Highs 81 to 86 and 70 to 76 upcountry. East winds 15 to 25 miles per hour. Tonight, windward, mostly cloudy, scattered showers in the evening, then numerous showers after midnight. Leeward, partly cloudy, isolated showers. Breezy. Lows 69 to 74 and 54 to 60 upcountry. Partly cloudy, isolated showers. Breezy. Lows 69 to 74 and 54 to 60 upcountry. East winds 15 to 25 miles per hour. Independence Day, windward, mostly cloudy, scattered showers. Leeward, partly cloudy, isolated showers. Breezy. Highs 80 to 85, lows 69 to 74. Upcountry, highs 70 to 76, lows 53 to 59. Northeast winds 15 to 25 miles per hour. Sunday through Tuesday, partly cloudy. Scattered showers windward. Breezy. Highs 80 to 86, lows 70 to 76. Upcountry, highs 70 to 76, lows 54 to 60. Northeast winds 15 to 25 miles per hour. Here are the forecast high and low temperatures for selected locations. Kahului, high 86, low 73. Hana, high 84, low 74. Haleakala Ranger Station, high 62, low 50. Kapalua, high 83, low 73. Molokati Airport, high 84, low 72. Lanari City, high 76, low 68. Here's the forecast for Haleakala Summit. Issued at 3:29 a.m. Today, mostly sunny in the morning, then becoming partly sunny. Scattered showers. Highs around 62 at the visitor center to around 67 at the summit. Northeast winds up to 15 miles per hour. Chance of rain 50%. Tonight, partly cloudy with scattered showers. Lows around 50 at the visitor center to around 45 at the summit. Northeast winds up to 15 miles per hour. Chance of rain 50%. Independence Day, mostly sunny in the morning, then becoming partly sunny. Scattered showers. Highs around 61 at the visitor center to around 68 at the summit. Northeast winds up to 15 miles per hour, shifting to the east in the afternoon. Chance of rain 50%. Saturday night, partly cloudy with scattered showers. Lows 47 to 60. East winds 10 to 15 miles per hour. Chance of rain 50%. Sunrise this morning at Haleakala Summit, 5:42 a.m. Here's the forecast for the following county, Big Island, Hawaii. Today, windward, cloudy, numerous showers. Leeward, mostly sunny in the morning, then becoming mostly cloudy, scattered showers in the afternoon. Highs 84 to 89. Northeast winds 15 to 20 miles per hour. Tonight, windward, cloudy, showers. Leeward, mostly cloudy in the evening, then clearing, isolated showers. Lows 70 to 75. Northeast winds, around 15 miles per hour. Independence Day, mostly cloudy. Windward, scattered showers during the day, then numerous showers at night. Leeward, scattered showers during the day. Isolated showers at night. Highs 83 to 88. Lows 70 to 75. Northeast winds 15 to 20 miles per hour. Sunday, partly cloudy. Windward, scattered showers. Leeward, scattered showers during the day.

isolated showers at night. Highs 85 to 90. Lows 70 to 75. Northeast winds, around 15 miles per hour. Monday, partly cloudy. Windward, scattered showers. Leeward, scattered showers during the day. Isolated showers at night. Highs 83 to 88. Lows 71 to 76. Northeast winds, around 15 miles per hour. Tuesday, partly cloudy. Windward, scattered showers. Leeward, scattered showers during the day. Isolated showers at night. Highs 83 to 88. Lows 72 to 77. Northeast winds, around 15 miles per hour. The ultraviolet index for noon July 3rd in Honolulu is 13. This corresponds to a very high exposure level. At 5 a.m., at Kahului, it was partly cloudy, with a temperature of 75 degrees. The relative humidity was 81%, and the dew point was 69 degrees. The wind was northeast, at 9 miles an hour. The barometric pressure 1,014.2 millibars, or 29.95 inches, and steady. At Molokaʻi Airport, under a clear sky, the temperature was 73. At Lanai City, it was clear, with a temperature of 70 degrees. At Hilo, under a mostly cloudy sky, the temperature was 71. At Kona, it was clear, with a temperature of 76 degrees. At Bradshaw, under a clear sky, the temperature was 47. At Honolulu, under a partly cloudy sky, the temperature was 77 degrees. At Lihue, it was cloudy, with a temperature of 75. Here are the buoy reports at 5 a.m. Wind speeds are in knots. Buoy 51101, wind east at 14. Buoy 51000, wind east at 16. Buoy 2, wind east at 14. Buoy 4, wind northeast at 14. Kahului Harbor, east at 12. Uvala buoy, 6 feet, 8 seconds. Buoy data provided by the National Weather Service and the Pacific Islands Ocean Observing System. Here are some wind observations at 5 a.m. Wind speeds are in knots. Kahului northeast at 8. Kahului Harbor northeast at 16. Makapurlapai east at 12, gusting to 19. Kona east at 5. Leela West at 6. Small craft advisory through Saturday afternoon for Ma'alai Bay, the Parilolo and Alanui-Haha channels and waters south of the Big Island. The synopsis for Hawaiian coastal waters. A high-pressure ridge north of the Hawaiian Islands will keep trade winds blowing across the region into much of next week. The forecast for Hawaiian waters within 40 nautical miles, including the channels. Today, east-northeast winds 20 to 25 knots. Seas 4 to 6 feet. Wave detail, east 5 feet at 6 seconds. Isolated showers. Tonight, east-northeast winds 20 to 25 knots. Seas 4 to 6 feet. Wave detail, east 5 feet at 6 seconds. Isolated showers. Saturday, east-northeast winds 20 to 25 knots. Seas 4 to 6 feet. Wave detail, east 5 feet at 6 seconds. Isolated showers. Saturday night, east-northeast winds 15 to 20 knots. Seas 5 to 7 feet. Wave detail, east 5 feet at 6 seconds and south-southwest 3 feet at 19 seconds. Isolated showers. Sunday, east-northeast winds 15 to 20 knots. Seas 5 to 7 feet. Scattered showers. Sunday night, east-northeast winds to 20 knots. Seas 6 to 8 feet. Scattered showers. Monday, east-northeast winds 20 to 25 knots. Seas 6 to 8 feet. Scattered showers. Tuesday, east-northeast winds 20 to 25 knots. Seas 6 to 7 feet. Scattered showers. More detail.

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Issued at 3:15 a.m. The surf forecast for Maui. North-facing shores 0 to 2 feet this morning, then 1 to 3 feet this afternoon. 1 to 3 feet Saturday. West-facing shores 1 to 3 feet through Saturday. South-facing shores 2 to 4 feet today. 3 to 5 feet Saturday. East-facing shores 3 to 5 feet through Saturday. 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The current time is 5:42 a.m. Hawaii Aleutian Standard Time. High pressure ridge north of the Hawaiian Islands will persist through the next several days, building over the weekend and maintaining a moderate trade regime. Shower activity associated with these trades will focus predominantly on windward and mountain areas during this time, with exception to this weekend, as a drier air mass meanders over the islands, inducing a drying trend and limiting shower activity. Here's your Maui community forecast. Issued Friday at 3:30 a.m. Today, windward, mostly cloudy, scattered showers. Leeward, mostly sunny, isolated showers. Breezy. Highs 81 to 86 and 70 to 76 upcountry. East winds 15 to 25 miles per hour. Tonight, windward, mostly cloudy, scattered showers in the evening, then numerous showers after midnight. Leeward, partly cloudy, isolated showers. Breezy. Lows 69 to 74 and 54 to 60 upcountry. East winds 15 to 25 miles per hour. Independence Day, windward, mostly cloudy, scattered showers. Leeward, partly cloudy, isolated showers. Breezy. Highs 80 to 85, lows 69 to 74. Upcountry, highs 70 to 76, lows 53 to 59. Northeast winds 15 to 25 miles per hour. Sunday through Tuesday, partly cloudy. Scattered showers windward. Breezy. Highs 80 to 86, lows 70 to 76. Upcountry, highs 70 to 76, lows 54 to 60. Northeast winds 15 to 25 miles per hour. Here are the forecast high and low temperatures for selected locations. Kahului, high 86, low 73. Hana, high 84, low 74. Haleakala Ranger Station, high 62, low 50. Kapalua, high 83, low 73. Molokai Airport, high 84, low 72. Lanai City, high 76, low 68. Here's the forecast for Haleakala Summit. Issued at 3:29 a.m. Today, mostly sunny in the morning, then becoming partly sunny. Scattered showers. Highs around 62 at the visitor center to around 67 at the summit. Northeast winds up to 15 miles per hour. Chance of rain 50%. Tonight, partly cloudy with scattered showers. Lows around 50 at the visitor center to around 45 at the summit. Northeast winds up to 15 miles per hour. Chance of rain 50%. Independence Day, mostly sunny in the morning, then becoming partly sunny. Scattered showers. Highs around 61 at the visitor center to around 68 at the summit. Northeast winds up to 15 miles per hour, shifting to the east in the afternoon. Chance of rain 50%. Saturday night, partly cloudy with scattered showers. Lows 47 to 60. East winds 10 to 15 miles per hour. Chance of rain 50%. Sunrise this morning at Haleakala Summit, 5:42 a.m. Issued at 3:16 a.m. Tides for Kahului. High tide at 3:34 a.m. of 1.2 feet. Low tide at 9:42 a.m. of minus 0 feet. Tides for Kihei and Mauai Bay. High tide at 5:26 a.m. of 1.1.

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Low tide at 11:01 a.m. of -0 feet. Tides for Kona. High tide at 5:20 a.m. of 1 foot. Low tide at 11:07 a.m. of 0 feet. Sunrise this morning at Kahului, 5:49 a.m. Sunset Friday, 7:12 p.m. Sunrise this morning at Haleakala Summit, 5:42 a.m. Sunrise this morning at Kona, 5:50 a.m. Sunset Friday, 7:07 p.m. Here's the forecast for the following county, Big Island, Hawaii. Today, windward, cloudy, numerous showers. Leeward, mostly sunny in the morning, then becoming mostly cloudy, scattered showers in the afternoon. Highs 84 to 89. Northeast winds 15 to 20 miles per hour. Tonight, windward, cloudy, showers. Leeward, mostly cloudy in the evening, then clearing, isolated showers. Lows 70 to 75. Northeast winds, around 15 miles per hour. Independence Day, mostly cloudy. Windward, scattered showers during the day, then numerous showers at night. Leeward, scattered showers during the day. Isolated showers at night. Highs 83 to 88. Lows 70 to 75. Northeast winds 15 to 20 miles per hour. Sunday, partly cloudy. Windward, scattered showers. Leeward, scattered showers during the day. Isolated showers at night. Highs 85 to 90. Lows 70 to 75. Northeast winds, around 15 miles per hour. Monday, partly cloudy. Windward, scattered showers. Leeward, scattered showers during the day. Isolated showers at night. Highs 83 to 88. Lows 71 to 76. Northeast winds, around 15 miles per hour. Tuesday, partly cloudy. Windward, scattered showers. Leeward, scattered showers during the day. Isolated showers at night. Highs 83 to 88. Lows 72 to 77. Northeast winds, around 15 miles per hour. The ultraviolet index for noon July 3rd in Honolulu is 13. This corresponds to a very high exposure level. At 5 a.m., at Kahului, it was partly cloudy, with a temperature of 75 degrees. The relative humidity was 81%, and the dew point was 69 degrees. The wind was northeast, at 9 miles an hour. The barometric pressure 1,014.2 millibars, or 29.95 inches, and steady. At Molokai Airport, under a clear sky, the temperature was 73. At Lanai City, it was clear, with a temperature of 70 degrees. At Hilo, under a mostly cloudy sky, the temperature was 71. At Kona, it was clear, with a temperature of 76 degrees. At Bradshaw, under a clear sky, the temperature was 47. At Honolulu, under a partly cloudy sky, the temperature was 77 degrees. At Lihue, it was cloudy, with a temperature of 75. Here are the buoy reports at 5 a.m. Wind speeds are in knots. Buoy 51101, wind east at 14. Buoy 51000, wind east at 16. Buoy 2, wind east at 14. Buoy 4, wind northeast at 14. Kahului Harbor, east at 12. Puʻuvela Buoy, 6 feet, 8 seconds. Buoy data provided by the National Weather Service and the Pacific Islands Ocean Observing System. Here are some wind observations at 5 a.m. Wind speeds are in knots. Kahului northeast at 8. Kahului Harbor northeast at 16. Makapulapai east at 12, gusting to 19. Kona east at 5. Lila west at 6. Small craft advisory through Saturday afternoon for Ma'alai Bay, the Parilolo and Alamiwihaha channels and waters south of the Big Island. The synopsis.

for Hawaiian coastal waters. A high pressure ridge north of the Hawaiian Islands will keep trade winds blowing across the region into much of next week. The forecast for Hawaiian waters within 40 nautical miles, including the channels. Today, east northeast winds 20 to 25 knots. Seas 4 to 6 feet. Wave detail, east 5 feet at 6 seconds. Isolated showers. Tonight, east northeast winds 20 to 25 knots. Seas 4 to 6 feet. Wave detail, east 5 feet at 6 seconds. Isolated showers. Saturday, east northeast winds 20 to 25 knots. Seas 4 to 6 feet. Wave detail, east 5 feet at 6 seconds. Isolated showers. Saturday night, east northeast winds 15 to 20 knots. Seas 5 to 7 feet. Wave detail, east 5 feet at 6 seconds and south-southwest 3 feet at 19 seconds. Isolated showers. Sunday, east northeast winds 15 to 20 knots. Seas 5 to 7 feet. Scattered showers. Sunday night, east northeast winds to 20 knots. Seas 6 to 8 feet. Scattered showers. Monday, east northeast winds 20 to 25 knots. Seas 6 to 8 feet. Scattered showers. Tuesday, east northeast winds 20 to 25 knots. Seas 6 to 7 feet. Scattered showers. More detailed information is available on our webpage at weather.gov/Hawaii. Issued at 3:15 a.m. The surf forecast for Maui. North facing shores 0 to 2 feet this morning, then 1 to 3 feet this afternoon. 1 to 3 feet Saturday. West facing shores 1 to 3 feet through Saturday. South facing shores 2 to 4 feet today. 3 to 5 feet Saturday. East facing shores 3 to 5 feet through Saturday. This is NOAA Weather Radio Station WWG-75 on Mount Haleakala, serving Maui County, and broadcasting from the National Weather Service Forecast Office in Honolulu. The current time is 5:54 a.m. Hawaii Aleutian Standard Time. High pressure ridge north of the Hawaiian Islands will persist through the next several days, building over the weekend and maintaining a moderate trade regime. Shower activity associated with these trades will focus predominantly on windward and Mauka areas during this time, with exception to this weekend, as a drier air mass meanders over the islands, inducing a drying trend and limiting shower activity. Here's your Maui community forecast. Issued Friday at 3:30 a.m. Today, windward, mostly cloudy, scattered showers. Leeward, mostly sunny, isolated showers. Breezy. Highs 81 to 86 and 70 to 76 upcountry. East winds 15 to 25 miles per hour. Tonight, windward, mostly cloudy, scattered showers in the evening, then numerous showers after midnight. Leeward, partly cloudy, isolated showers. Breezy. Lows 69 to 74 and 54 to 60 upcountry. East winds 15 to 25 miles per hour. Independence Day, windward, mostly cloudy, scattered showers. Leeward, partly cloudy, isolated showers. Breezy. Highs 80 to 85, lows 69 to 74. Upcountry, highs 70 to 76, lows 53 to 59. Northeast winds 15 to 25 miles per hour. Sunday through Tuesday, partly cloudy. Scattered showers windward. Breezy. Highs 80 to 86, lows 70 to 76. Upcountry, highs 70 to 76, lows 54 to 60. Northeast winds 15 to 25 miles per hour. Here are the forecast high and low temperatures for selected locations. Kahului, high 86, low 73. Hana, high 84, low 74. Haleakala Ranger Station, high 62, low 50. Kapalua, high 83, low 73.

percent. Independence Day, mostly sunny in the morning, then becoming partly sunny. Scattered showers. Highs around 61 at the visitor center to around 68 at the summit. Northeast winds up to 15 miles per hour, shifting to the east in the afternoon. Chance of rain 50%. Saturday night, partly cloudy with scattered showers. Lows 47 to 60. East winds 10 to 15 miles per hour. Chance of rain 50%. Sunrise this morning at Haleakala Summit, 5:42 a.m. Here's the forecast for the following county, Big Island, Hawaii. Today, windward, cloudy, numerous showers. Leeward, mostly sunny in the morning, then becoming mostly cloudy, scattered showers in the afternoon. Highs 84 to 89. Northeast winds 15 to 20 miles per hour. Tonight, windward, cloudy, showers. Leeward, mostly cloudy in the evening, then clearing, isolated showers. Lows 70 to 75. Northeast winds, around 15 miles per hour. Independence Day, mostly cloudy. Windward, scattered showers during the day, then numerous showers at night. Leeward, scattered showers during the day. Isolated showers at night. Highs 83 to 88. Lows 70 to 75. Northeast winds 15 to 20 miles per hour. Sunday, partly cloudy. Windward, scattered showers. Leeward, scattered showers during the day. Isolated showers at night. Highs 85 to 90. Lows 70 to 75. Northeast winds, around 15 miles per hour. Monday, partly cloudy. Windward, scattered showers. Leeward, scattered showers during the day. Isolated showers at night. Highs 83 to 88. Lows 71 to 76. Northeast winds, around 15 miles per hour. Tuesday, partly cloudy. Windward, scattered showers. Leeward, scattered showers during the day. Isolated showers at night. Highs 83 to 88. Lows 72 to 77. Northeast winds, around 15 miles per hour. The ultraviolet index for noon July 3rd in Honolulu is 13. This corresponds to a very high exposure level. At 5 a.m., at Kahului, it was partly cloudy, with a temperature of 75 degrees. The relative humidity was 81%, and the dew point was 69 degrees. The wind was northeast, at 9 miles an hour. The barometric pressure 1,014.2 millibars, or 29.95 inches, and steady. At Molokaʻi Airport, under a clear sky, the temperature was 73. At Lanai City, it was clear, with a temperature of 70 degrees. At Hilo, under a mostly cloudy sky, the temperature was 71. At Kona, it was clear, with a temperature of 76 degrees. At Bradshaw, under a clear sky, the temperature was 47. At Honolulu, under a partly cloudy sky, the temperature was 77 degrees. At Lihue, it was cloudy, with a temperature of 75. Here are the buoy reports at 5 a.m. Wind speeds are in knots. Buoy 51101, wind east at 14. Buoy 51000, wind east at 16. Buoy 2, wind east at 14. Buoy 4, wind northeast at 14. Kahului Harbor, east at 12. Puʻuvela buoy, 6 feet, 8 seconds. Buoy data provided by the National Weather Service and the Pacific Islands Ocean Observing System. Here are some wind observations at 5 a.m. Wind speeds are in knots. Kahului northeast at 8. Kahului Harbor northeast at 16. Makapulapai east at 12, gusting to 19. Kona east at 5. Liloa west at 6. Small craft advisory through Saturday afternoon for Maʻalaea Bay, the Paliʻiloʻo and Alanui Haha.

channels and waters south of the Big Island. The synopsis for Hawaiian coastal waters. A high-pressure ridge north of the Hawaiian Islands will keep trade winds blowing across the region into much of next week. The forecast for Hawaiian waters within 40 nautical miles, including the channels. Today, east-northeast winds 20 to 25 knots. Seas 4 to 6 feet. Wave detail, east 5 feet at 6 seconds. Isolated showers. Tonight, east-northeast winds 20 to 25 knots. Seas 4 to 6 feet. Wave detail, east 5 feet at 6 seconds. Isolated showers. Saturday, east-northeast winds 20 to 25 knots. Seas 4 to 6 feet. Wave detail, east 5 feet at 6 seconds. Isolated showers. Saturday night, east-northeast winds 15 to 20 knots. Seas 5 to 7 feet. Wave detail, east 5 feet at 6 seconds and south-southwest 3 feet at 19 seconds. Isolated showers. Sunday, east-northeast winds 15 to 20 knots. Seas 5 to 7 feet. Scattered showers. Sunday night, east-northeast winds to 20 knots. Seas 6 to 8 feet. Scattered showers. Monday, east-northeast winds 20 to 25 knots. Seas 6 to 8 feet. Scattered showers. Tuesday, east-northeast winds 20 to 25 knots. Seas 6 to 7 feet. Scattered showers. More detailed information is available on our webpage at weather.gov/Hawaii. Issued at 3:15 a.m. The surf forecast for Maui. North facing shores 0 to 2 feet this morning, then 1 to 3 feet this afternoon. 1 to 3 feet Saturday. West facing shores 1 to 3 feet through Saturday. South facing shores 2 to 4 feet today. 3 to 5 feet Saturday. East facing shores 3 to 5 feet through Saturday. 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The current time is 6:05 a.m. Hawaii Aleutian Standard Time. High-pressure ridge north of the Hawaiian Islands will persist through the next several days, building over the weekend and maintaining a moderate trade regime. Shower activity associated with these trades will focus predominantly on windward and Maui areas during this time, with exception to this weekend, as a drier air mass meanders over the islands, inducing a dry trend and limiting shower activity. Here's your Maui community forecast. Issued Friday at 3:30 a.m. Today, windward, mostly cloudy, scattered showers. Leeward, mostly sunny, isolated showers. Breezy. Highs 81 to 86 and 70 to 76 upcountry. East winds 15 to 25 miles per hour. Tonight, windward, mostly cloudy, scattered showers in the evening, then numerous showers after midnight. Leeward, partly cloudy, isolated showers. Breezy. Lows 69 to 74 and 54 to 60 upcountry. East winds 15 to 25 miles per hour. Independence Day, windward, mostly cloudy, scattered showers. Leeward, partly cloudy, isolated showers. Breezy. Highs 80 to 85, lows 69 to 74. Upcountry, highs 70 to 76, lows 53 to 59. Northeast winds 15 to 25 miles per hour. Sunday through Tuesday, partly cloudy. Scattered showers windward. Breezy. Highs 80 to 86, lows 70 to 76. Upcountry, highs 70 to 76, lows 54 to 60. Northeast winds 15 to 25 miles per hour. Here are the forecast high and low temperatures for selected locations. Kahului, high 86, low 73. Hana, high 84, low 74. Haleakala Ranger Station, high 62, low 50.

Kapalua, high 83, low 73. Molokati Airport, high 84, low 72. Lanai City, high 76, low 68. Here's the forecast for Haleakala Summit. Issued at 3:29 a.m. Today, mostly sunny in the morning, then becoming partly sunny. Scattered showers. Highs around 62 at the visitor center to around 67 at the summit. Northeast winds up to 15 miles per hour. Chance of rain 50%. Tonight, partly cloudy with scattered showers. Lows around 50 at the visitor center to around 45 at the summit. Northeast winds up to 15 miles per hour. Chance of rain 50%. Independence Day, mostly sunny in the morning, then becoming partly sunny. Scattered showers. Highs around 61 at the visitor center to around 68 at the summit. Northeast winds up to 15 miles per hour, shifting to the east in the afternoon. Chance of rain 50%. Saturday night, partly cloudy with scattered showers. Lows 47 to 60. East winds 10 to 15 miles per hour. Chance of rain 50%. Sunrise this morning at Haleakala Summit, 5:42 a.m. Here's the forecast for the following county, Big Island, Hawaii. Today, windward, cloudy, numerous showers. Leeward, mostly sunny in the morning, then becoming mostly cloudy, scattered showers in the afternoon. Highs 84 to 89. Northeast winds 15 to 20 miles per hour. Tonight, windward, cloudy, showers. Leeward, mostly cloudy in the evening, then clearing, isolated showers. Lows 70 to 75. Northeast winds, around 15 miles per hour. Independence Day, mostly cloudy. Windward, scattered showers during the day, then numerous showers at night. Leeward, scattered showers during the day. Isolated showers at night. Highs 83 to 88. Lows 70 to 75. Northeast winds 15 to 20 miles per hour. Sunday, partly cloudy. Windward, scattered showers. Leeward, scattered showers during the day. Isolated showers at night. Highs 85 to 90. Lows 70 to 75. Northeast winds, around 15 miles per hour. Monday, partly cloudy. Windward, scattered showers. Leeward, scattered showers during the day. Isolated showers at night. Highs 83 to 88. Lows 71 to 76. Northeast winds, around 15 miles per hour. Tuesday, partly cloudy. Windward, scattered showers. Leeward, scattered showers during the day. Isolated showers at night. Highs 83 to 88. Lows 72 to 77. Northeast winds, around 15 miles per hour. A tropical storm or hurricane warning is issued when conditions are expected in the specified area of the warning, usually within 36 hours. When a hurricane or tropical storm warning is issued, follow instructions issued by local emergency management officials. Leave immediately if ordered to do so. Complete preparation activities, such as boarding up windows and storing loose objects. Evacuate areas that might be affected by storm surge flooding. When evacuating, leave early. Utilize your family's disaster preparedness plan. Notify neighbors and a family member outside the warned area of your evacuation plans. The ultraviolet index for noon July 3rd in Honolulu is 13. This corresponds to a very high exposure level. At 6 a.m., at Kahului, partly cloudy, and 73 degrees. Relative humidity 84%, dew point 68 degrees. Wind northeast, 6 miles an hour. The barometric pressure 29.96 inches, or 1,014.5 millibars, and rising. Molokati Airport, clear, 73. Lanai City.

clear, 69. Hilo, mostly cloudy, 71. Kona, clear, 75. Honolulu, partly cloudy, 77. Lihue, partly cloudy, 76. Here are the buoy reports at 6 a.m. Wind speeds are in knots. Buoy 51101, wind east at 16. Buoy 51000, east at 14, 7 feet, 8 seconds. Buoy 2, wind east at 14. Buoy 4, northeast at 14, 8 feet, 8 seconds. Kahului Harbor, east at 2. Puvela Buoy, 6 feet, 8 seconds. Buoy data provided by the National Weather Service and the Pacific Islands Ocean Observing System. Here are some wind observations at 5 a.m. Wind speeds are in knots. Kahului northeast at 8. Kahului Harbor northeast at 16. Makapulapai east at 12, gusting to 19. Kona east at 5. Hilo west at 6. Small craft advisory through Saturday afternoon for Mauai Bay, the Pailolo and Aleniuihaha channels and waters south of the Big Island. The synopsis for Hawaiian coastal waters. A high-pressure ridge north of the Hawaiian Islands will keep trade winds blowing across the region into much of next week. The forecast for Hawaiian waters within 40 nautical miles, including the channels. Today, east-northeast winds 20 to 25 knots. Seas 4 to 6 feet. Wave detail, east 5 feet at 6 seconds. Isolated showers. Tonight, east-northeast winds 20 to 25 knots. Seas 4 to 6 feet. Wave detail, east 5 feet at 6 seconds. Isolated showers. Saturday, east-northeast winds 20 to 25 knots. Seas 4 to 6 feet. Wave detail, east 5 feet at 6 seconds. Isolated showers. Saturday night, east-northeast winds 15 to 20 knots. Seas 5 to 7 feet. Wave detail, east 5 feet at 6 seconds and south-southwest 3 feet at 19 seconds. Isolated showers. Sunday, east-northeast winds 15 to 20 knots. Seas 5 to 7 feet. Scattered showers. Sunday night, east-northeast winds to 20 knots. Seas 6 to 8 feet. Scattered showers. Monday, east-northeast winds 20 to 25 knots. Seas 6 to 8 feet. Scattered showers. Tuesday, east-northeast winds 20 to 25 knots. Seas 6 to 7 feet. Scattered showers. More detailed information is available on our webpage at weather.gov/Hawaii. Issued at 3:16 a.m. Tides for Kahului. High tide at 3:34 a.m. of 1.2 feet. Low tide at 9:42 a.m. of minus 0 feet. Tides for Kihei and Mauai Bay. High tide at 5:26 a.m. of 1.1 foot. Low tide at 11:01 a.m. of minus 0 feet. Tides for Kona. High tide at 5:20 a.m. of 1 foot. Low tide at 11:07 a.m. of 0 feet. Sunrise this morning at Kahului, 5:49 a.m. Sunset Friday, 7:12 p.m. Sunrise this morning at Haleakala Summit, 5:42 a.m. Sunrise this morning at Kona, 5:50 a.m. Sunset Friday, 7:07 p.m. Issued at 3:15 a.m. The surf forecast for Maui. North-facing shores 0 to 2 feet this morning, then 1 to 3 feet this afternoon. 1 to 3 feet Saturday. West-facing shores 1 to 3 feet through Saturday. South-facing shores 2 to 4 feet today. 3 to 5 feet Saturday. East-facing shores 3 to 5 feet through Saturday. 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The current time is 6:07.

10:15 a.m. Hawaii Aleutian Standard Time. High pressure ridge north of the Hawaiian Islands will persist through the next several days, building over the weekend and maintaining a moderate trade regime. Shower activity associated with these trades will focus predominantly on windward and mountain areas during this time, with exception to this weekend, as a drier air mass meanders over the islands, inducing a drying trend and limiting shower activity. Here's your Maui community forecast. Issued Friday at 3:30 a.m. Today, windward, mostly cloudy, scattered showers. Leeward, mostly sunny, isolated showers. Breezy. Highs 81 to 86 and 70 to 76 upcountry. East winds 15 to 25 miles per hour. Tonight, windward, mostly cloudy, scattered showers in the evening, then numerous showers after midnight. Leeward, partly cloudy, isolated showers. Breezy. Lows 69 to 74 and 54 to 60 upcountry. East winds 15 to 25 miles per hour. Independence Day, windward, mostly cloudy, scattered showers. Leeward, partly cloudy, isolated showers. Breezy. Highs 80 to 85, lows 69 to 74. Upcountry, highs 70 to 76, lows 53 to 59. Northeast winds 15 to 25 miles per hour. Sunday through Tuesday, partly cloudy. Scattered showers windward. Breezy. Highs 80 to 86, lows 70 to 76. Upcountry, highs 70 to 76, lows 54 to 60. Northeast winds 15 to 25 miles per hour. Here are the forecast high and low temperatures for selected locations. Kahului, high 86, low 73. Hana, high 84, low 74. Palaukala Ranger Station, high 62, low 50. Kapalua, high 83, low 73. Molokai Airport, high 84, low 72. Lanai City, high 76, low 68. Here's the forecast for Haleakala Summit. Issued at 3:29 a.m. Today, mostly sunny in the morning, then becoming partly sunny. Scattered showers. Highs around 62 at the visitor center to around 67 at the summit. Northeast winds up to 15 miles per hour. Chance of rain 50%. Tonight, partly cloudy with scattered showers. Lows around 50 at the visitor center to around 45 at the summit. Northeast winds up to 15 miles per hour. Chance of rain 50%. Independence Day, mostly sunny in the morning, then becoming partly sunny. Scattered showers. Highs around 61 at the visitor center to around 68 at the summit. Northeast winds up to 15 miles per hour, shifting to the east in the afternoon. Chance of rain 50%. Saturday night, partly cloudy with scattered showers. Lows 47 to 60. East winds 10 to 15 miles per hour. Chance of rain 50%. Sunrise this morning at Haleakala Summit, 5:42 a.m. Here's the forecast for the following county, Big Island, Hawaii. Today, windward, cloudy, numerous showers. Leeward, mostly sunny in the morning, then becoming mostly cloudy, scattered showers in the afternoon. Highs 84 to 89. Northeast winds 15 to 20 miles per hour. Tonight, windward, cloudy, showers. Leeward, mostly cloudy in the evening, then clearing, isolated showers. Lows 70 to 75. Northeast winds, around 15 miles per hour. Independence Day, mostly cloudy. Windward, scattered showers during the day, then numerous showers at night. Leeward, scattered showers during the day. Isolated showers at night. Highs 83 to 88. Lows 70 to 75. Northeast winds 15 to 20 miles per hour. Sunday, partly cloudy. Windward, scattered showers. Leeward.

scattered showers during the day, isolated showers at night. Highs 85 to 90, lows 70 to 75. Northeast winds around 15 miles per hour. Monday, partly cloudy. Windward, scattered showers. Leeward, scattered showers during the day. Isolated showers at night. Highs 83 to 88. Lows 71 to 76. Northeast winds around 15 miles per hour. Tuesday, partly cloudy. Windward, scattered showers. Leeward, scattered showers during the day. Isolated showers at night. Highs 83 to 88. Lows 72 to 77. Northeast winds around 15 miles per hour. The ultraviolet index for noon July 3rd in Honolulu is 13. This corresponds to a very high exposure level. At 6 a.m. at Kahului, partly cloudy and 73 degrees. Relative humidity 84%, dew point 68 degrees. Wind northeast, 6 miles an hour. The barometric pressure 29.96 inches or 1014.5 millibars and rising. Molokai Airport, clear, 73. Lanai City, clear, 69. Hilo, mostly cloudy, 71. Kona, clear, 75. Honolulu, partly cloudy, 77. Lihue, partly cloudy, 76. Here are the buoy reports at 6 a.m. Wind speeds are in knots. Buoy 51101, wind east at 16. Buoy 51000, east at 14, 7 feet, 8 seconds. Buoy 2, wind east at 14. Buoy 4, northeast at 14, 8 feet, 8 seconds. Kahului Harbor, east at 2. Puvela Buoy, 6 feet, 8 seconds. Buoy data provided by the National Weather Service and the Pacific Islands Ocean Observing System. Here are some wind observations at 5 a.m. Wind speeds are in knots. Kahului northeast at 8. Kahului Harbor northeast at 16. Makapulapai east at 12, gusting to 19. Kona east at 5. Lila west at 6. Small craft advisory through Saturday afternoon for Ma'alaya Bay, the Pailolo and Alanui-Haha channels and waters south of the Big Island. The synopsis for Hawaiian coastal waters. A high-pressure ridge north of the Hawaiian Islands will keep trade winds blowing across the region into much of next week. The forecast for Hawaiian waters within 40 nautical miles, including the channels. Today, east-northeast winds 20 to 25 knots. Seas 4 to 6 feet. Wave detail, east 5 feet at 6 seconds. Isolated showers. Tonight, east-northeast winds 20 to 25 knots. Seas 4 to 6 feet. Wave detail, east 5 feet at 6 seconds. Isolated showers. Saturday, east-northeast winds 20 to 25 knots. Seas 4 to 6 feet. Wave detail, east 5 feet at 6 seconds. Isolated showers. Saturday night, east-northeast winds 15 to 20 knots. Seas 5 to 7 feet. Wave detail, east 5 feet at 6 seconds and south-southwest 3 feet at 19 seconds. Isolated showers. Sunday, east-northeast winds 15 to 20 knots. Seas 5 to 7 feet. Scattered showers. Sunday night, east-northeast winds to 20 knots. Seas 6 to 8 feet. Scattered showers. Monday, east-northeast winds 20 to 25 knots. Seas 6 to 8 feet. Scattered showers. Tuesday, east-northeast winds 20 to 25 knots. Seas 6 to 7 feet. Scattered showers. More detailed information is available on our webpage at weather.gov/Hawaii. Issued at 3:15 a.m. The surf forecast for Maui.

north facing shore 0 to 2 feet this morning, then 1 to 3 feet this afternoon, 1 to 3 feet Saturday, west facing shores 1 to 3 feet through Saturday, south facing shores 2 to 4 feet today, 3 to 5 feet Saturday, east facing shores 3 to 5 feet through Saturday. 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The current time is 6:28 a.m. Hawaii Aleutian Standard Time. High pressure ridge north of the Hawaiian Islands will persist through the next several days, building over the weekend and maintaining a moderate trade regime. Shower activity associated with these trades will focus predominantly on windward and Mauka areas during this time, with exception to this weekend, as a drier air mass meanders over the islands, inducing a drying trend and limiting shower activity. Here's your Maui community forecast. Issued Friday at 3:30 a.m. Today, windward, mostly cloudy, scattered showers. Leeward, mostly sunny, isolated showers. Breezy. Highs 81 to 86 and 70 to 76 upcountry. East winds 15 to 25 miles per hour. Tonight, windward, mostly cloudy, scattered showers in the evening, then numerous showers after midnight. Leeward, partly cloudy, isolated showers. Breezy. Lows 69 to 74 and 54 to 60 upcountry. East winds 15 to 25 miles per hour. Independence Day, windward, mostly cloudy, scattered showers. Leeward, partly cloudy, isolated showers. Breezy. Highs 80 to 85, lows 69 to 74. Upcountry, highs 70 to 76, lows 53 to 59. Northeast winds 15 to 25 miles per hour. Sunday through Tuesday, partly cloudy. Scattered showers windward. Breezy. Highs 80 to 86, lows 70 to 76. Upcountry, highs 70 to 76, lows 54 to 60. Northeast winds 15 to 25 miles per hour. Here are the forecast high and low temperatures for selected locations. Kahului, high 86, low 73. Hana, high 84, low 74. Haleakalā Ranger Station, high 62, low 50. Kapalua, high 83, low 73. Molokai Airport, high 84, low 72. Lanai City, high 76, low 68. Hurricanes not only pack high winds, but can also cause torrential rains that lead to flash flooding and abnormally high waves and storm surge. These phenomena, known as the triple threat, can pose a serious threat to life and property. Taken together, they are capable of inflicting a large loss of life and widespread destruction. When forming a disaster preparedness plan, consider each factor and how it could affect your family and property. In 1992, Hurricane Iniki's high waves and storm surge devastated the south shore of Kauai to elevations over 20 feet above sea level. As a hurricane nears the coastline, rapidly rising water levels from wind-driven waves and storm surge will inundate coastal areas, erode beaches, and pound and undermine waterfront structures and roadways. Having a family disaster preparedness plan in place now will not only save time in an emergency, it could save your life. 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The current time is 6:32 a.m. Hawaii Aleutian Standard Time. High pressure ridge north of the Hawaiian Islands will persist through the next several days, building over the weekend and maintaining a moderate trade regime. Shower activity associated with these trades will focus predominantly on windward and Mauka areas during this time, with exception to this weekend, as a drier air mass meanders over the islands, inducing a drying trend and limiting shower activity. Here's your Maui community forecast. Issued Friday at 3:30 a.m.

Today, windward, mostly cloudy, scattered showers. Leeward, mostly sunny, isolated showers. Breezy. Highs 81 to 86 and 70 to 76 upcountry. East winds 15 to 25 miles per hour. Tonight, windward. Highs 81 to 86 and 70 to 76 upcountry. East winds 15 to 25 miles per hour. Tonight, windward, mostly cloudy, scattered showers in the evening, then numerous showers after midnight. Leeward, partly cloudy, isolated showers. Breezy. Lows 69 to 74 and 54 to 60 upcountry. East winds 15 to 25 miles per hour. Independence Day, windward, mostly cloudy, scattered showers. Leeward, partly cloudy, isolated showers. Breezy. Highs 80 to 85, lows 69 to 74. Upcountry, highs 70 to 76, lows 53 to 59. Northeast winds 15 to 25 miles per hour. Sunday through Tuesday, partly cloudy. Scattered showers windward. Breezy. Highs 80 to 86, lows 70 to 76. Upcountry, highs 70 to 76, lows 54 to 60. Northeast winds 15 to 25 miles per hour. Here are the forecast high and low temperatures for selected locations. Kahului, high 86, low 73. Hana, high 84, low 74. Haleakala Ranger Station, high 62, low 50. Kapalua, high 83, low 73. Molokati Airport, high 84, low 72. Lanari City, high 76, low 68. Here's the forecast for Haleakala Summit. Issued at 3:29 a.m. Today, mostly sunny in the morning, then becoming partly sunny. Scattered showers. Highs around 62 at the visitor center to around 67 at the summit. Northeast winds up to 15 miles per hour. Chance of rain 50%. Tonight, partly cloudy with scattered showers. Lows around 50 at the visitor center to around 45 at the summit. Northeast winds up to 15 miles per hour. Chance of rain 50%. Independence Day, mostly sunny in the morning, then becoming partly sunny. Scattered showers. Highs around 61 at the visitor center to around 68 at the summit. Northeast winds up to 15 miles per hour, shifting to the east in the afternoon. Chance of rain 50%. Saturday night, partly cloudy with scattered showers. Lows 47 to 60. East winds 10 to 15 miles per hour. Chance of rain 50%. Sunrise this morning at Haleakala Summit, 5:42 a.m. Here's the forecast for the following county, Big Island, Hawaii. Today, windward, cloudy, numerous showers. Leeward, mostly sunny in the morning, then becoming mostly cloudy, scattered showers in the afternoon. Highs 84 to 89. Northeast winds 15 to 20 miles per hour. Tonight, windward, cloudy, showers. Leeward, mostly cloudy in the evening, then clearing, isolated showers. Lows 70 to 75. Northeast winds, around 15 miles per hour. Independence Day, mostly cloudy. Windward, scattered showers during the day, then numerous showers at night. Leeward, scattered showers during the day. Isolated showers at night. Highs 83 to 88. Lows 70 to 75. Northeast winds 15 to 20 miles per hour. Sunday, partly cloudy. Windward, scattered showers. Leeward, scattered showers during the day. Isolated showers at night. Highs 85 to 90. Lows 70 to 75. Northeast winds, around 15 miles per hour. Monday, partly cloudy. Windward, scattered showers. Leeward, scattered showers during the

Day. Isolated showers at night. Highs 83 to 88. Lows 71 to 76. Northeast winds around 15 miles per hour. Tuesday, partly cloudy. Windward, scattered showers. Leeward, scattered showers during the day. Isolated showers at night. Highs 83 to 88. Lows 72 to 77. Northeast winds around 15 miles per hour. The ultraviolet index for noon July 3rd in Honolulu is 13. This corresponds to a very high exposure level. At 6 a.m., at Kahului, it was partly cloudy, with a temperature of 73 degrees. The relative humidity was 84%, and the dew point was 68 degrees. The wind was northeast, at 6 miles an hour. The barometric pressure was 29.96 inches, or 1,014.5 millibars, and rising. At Molokaʻi Airport, under a clear sky, the temperature was 73. At Lanai City, clear, and 69 degrees. At Hilo, under a cloudy sky, the temperature was 71. At Kona, clear, and 75 degrees. At Bradshaw, under a clear sky, the temperature was 48. At Honolulu, partly cloudy, and 77 degrees. At Lihue, light rain was reported, with a temperature of 74. Here are the buoy reports at 6 a.m. Wind speeds are in knots. Buoy 51101, wind east at 16. Buoy 51000, wind east at 16. Buoy 2, wind east at 16. Buoy 4, wind northeast at 14. Kahului Harbor, east at 7. Puʻuvela buoy, 6 feet, 8 seconds. Buoy data provided by the National Weather Service and the Pacific Islands Ocean Observing System. Here are some wind observations at 6 a.m. Wind speeds are in knots. Kahului northeast at 5. Kahului Harbor east at 18. Makapulapai east at 12, gusting to 21. Kona east at 4. Lilo southwest at 4. Small craft advisory through Saturday afternoon for Maʻalai Bay, the Pailolo and Aleniuihaha channels and waters south of the Big Island. The synopsis for Hawaiian coastal waters. A high pressure ridge north of the Hawaiian Islands will keep trade winds blowing across the region into much of next week. The forecast for Hawaiian waters within 40 nautical miles, including the channels. Today, east-northeast winds 20 to 25 knots. Seas 4 to 6 feet. Wave detail, east 5 feet at 6 seconds. Isolated showers. Tonight, east-northeast winds 20 to 25 knots. Seas 4 to 6 feet. Wave detail, east 5 feet at 6 seconds. Isolated showers. Saturday, east-northeast winds 20 to 25 knots. Seas 4 to 6 feet. Wave detail, east 5 feet at 6 seconds. Isolated showers. Saturday night, east-northeast winds 15 to 20 knots. Seas 5 to 7 feet. Wave detail, east 5 feet at 6 seconds and south-southwest 3 feet at 19 seconds. Isolated showers. Sunday, east-northeast winds 15 to 20 knots. Seas 5 to 7 feet. Scattered showers. Sunday night, east-northeast winds to 20 knots. Seas 6 to 8 feet. Scattered showers. Monday, east-northeast winds 20 to 25 knots. Seas 6 to 8 feet. Scattered showers. Tuesday, east-northeast winds 20 to 25 knots. Seas 6 to 7 feet. Scattered showers. More detailed information is available on our webpage at weather.gov/Hawaii. Issued at 3:15 a.m. The surf forecast for Maui. North facing shore 0 to 2 feet this morning, then 1 to 3 feet this afternoon. 1 to 3 feet Saturday. West facing shores 1 to 3 feet.

Saturday. South facing shores 2 to 4 feet today. 3 to 5 feet Saturday. East facing shores 3 to 5 feet through Saturday. This is NOAA Weather Radio Station WWG 75 on Mount Haleakala, serving Maui County, and broadcasting from the National Weather Service Forecast Office in Honolulu. The current time is 6:43 a.m. Hawaii Aleutian Standard Time. High pressure ridge north of the Hawaiian Islands will persist through the next several days, building over the weekend and maintaining a moderate trade regime. Shower activity associated with these trades will focus predominantly on windward and mountain areas during this time, with exception to this weekend, as a drier air mass meanders over the islands, inducing a drying trend and limiting shower activity. Here's your Maui community forecast. Issued Friday at 3:30 a.m. Today, windward, mostly cloudy, scattered showers. Leeward, mostly sunny, isolated showers. Breezy. Highs 81 to 86 and 70 to 76 upcountry. East winds 15 to 25 miles per hour. Tonight, windward, mostly cloudy, scattered showers in the evening, then numerous showers after midnight. Leeward, partly cloudy, isolated showers. Breezy. Lows 69 to 74 and 54 to 60 upcountry. East winds 15 to 25 miles per hour. Independence Day, windward, mostly cloudy, scattered showers. Leeward, partly cloudy, isolated showers. Breezy. Highs 80 to 85, lows 69 to 74. Upcountry, highs 70 to 76, lows 53 to 59. Northeast winds 15 to 25 miles per hour. Sunday through Tuesday, partly cloudy. Scattered showers windward. Breezy. Highs 80 to 86, lows 70 to 76. Upcountry, highs 70 to 76, lows 54 to 60. Northeast winds 15 to 25 miles per hour. Here are the forecast high and low temperatures for selected locations. Kahului, high 86, low 73. Hana, high 84, low 74. Haleakala Ranger Station, high 62, low 50. Kapalua, high 83, low 73. Molokai Airport, high 84, low 72. Lanai City, high 76, low 68. Here's the forecast for Haleakala Summit. Issued at 3:29 a.m. Today, mostly sunny in the morning, then becoming partly sunny. Scattered showers. Highs around 62 at the visitor center to around 67 at the summit. Northeast winds up to 15 miles per hour. Chance of rain 50%. Tonight, partly cloudy with scattered showers. Lows around 50 at the visitor center to around 45 at the summit. Northeast winds up to 15 miles per hour. Chance of rain 50%. Independence Day, mostly sunny in the morning, then becoming partly sunny. Scattered showers. Highs around 61 at the visitor center to around 68 at the summit. Northeast winds up to 15 miles per hour, shifting to the east in the afternoon. Chance of rain 50%. Saturday night, partly cloudy with scattered showers. Lows 47 to 60. East winds 10 to 15 miles per hour. Chance of rain 50%. Sunrise this morning at Haleakala Summit, 5:42 a.m. Issued at 3:16 a.m. Tides for Kahului. High tide at 3:34 a.m. of 1.2 feet. Low tide at 9:42 a.m. of -0 feet. Tides for Kihei and Ma'alaya Bay. High tide at 5:26 a.m. of 1.1 foot. Low tide at 11:01 a.m. of -0 feet. Tides for Kona. High tide at 5:20 a.m. of 1 foot. Low tide at 11:07 a.m. of 0 feet. Sunrise this morning at Kahului, 5:49 a.m.
Sunset Friday, 7:12 p.m. Sunrise this morning at Haleakala Law Summit, 5:42 a.m. Sunrise this morning at Kona, 5:50 a.m. Sunset Friday, 7:07 p.m. Here's the forecast for the following county, Big Island, Hawaii. Today, windward, cloudy, numerous showers. Leeward, mostly sunny in the morning, then becoming mostly cloudy, scattered showers in the afternoon. Highs 84 to 89. Northeast winds 15 to 20 miles per hour. Tonight, windward, cloudy, showers. Leeward, mostly cloudy in the evening, then clearing, isolated showers. Lows 70 to 75. Northeast winds, around 15 miles per hour. Independence Day, mostly cloudy. Windward, scattered showers during the day, then numerous showers at night. Leeward, scattered showers during the day. Isolated showers at night. Highs 83 to 88. Lows 70 to 75. Northeast winds 15 to 20 miles per hour. Sunday, partly cloudy. Windward, scattered showers. Leeward, scattered showers during the day. Isolated showers at night. Highs 85 to 90. Lows 70 to 75. Northeast winds, around 15 miles per hour. Monday, partly cloudy. Windward, scattered showers. Leeward, scattered showers during the day. Isolated showers at night. Highs 83 to 88. Lows 71 to 76. Northeast winds, around 15 miles per hour. Tuesday, partly cloudy. Windward, scattered showers. Leeward, scattered showers during the day. Isolated showers at night. Highs 83 to 88. Lows 72 to 77. Northeast winds, around 15 miles per hour. The ultraviolet index for noon July 3rd in Honolulu is 13. This corresponds to a very high exposure level. At 6 a.m., at Kahului, it was partly cloudy, with a temperature of 73 degrees. The relative humidity was 84%, and the dew point was 68 degrees. The wind was northeast, at 6 miles an hour. The barometric pressure was 29.96 inches, or 1,014.5 millibars, and rising. At Molokai Airport, under a clear sky, the temperature was 73. At Lanai City, clear, and 69 degrees. At Hilo, under a cloudy sky, the temperature was 71. At Kona, clear, and 75 degrees. At Bradshaw, under a clear sky, the temperature was 48. At Honolulu, partly cloudy, and 77 degrees. At Lihue, light rain was reported, with a temperature of 74. Here are the buoy reports at 6 a.m. Wind speeds are in knots. Buoy 51101, wind east at 16. Buoy 51000, wind east at 16. Buoy 2, wind east at 16. Buoy 4, wind northeast at 14. Kahului Harbor, east at 7. Kauvala buoy, 6 feet, 8 seconds. Buoy data provided by the National Weather Service and the Pacific Islands Ocean Observing System. Here are some wind observations at 6 a.m. Wind speeds are in knots. Kahului northeast at 5. Kahului Harbor east at 18. Makapulapai east at 12, gusting to 21. Kona east at 4. Lilo southwest at 4. Small craft advisory through Saturday afternoon for Ma'alai Bay, the Parilolo and Alaniuihaha channels and waters south of the Big Island. The synopsis for Hawaiian coastal waters. A high-pressure ridge north of the Hawaiian Islands will keep trade winds blowing across the region into much of next week. The forecast for Hawaiian waters within 40 nautical miles, including the channels. Today, east-northeast winds 20 to 25 knots. Seas 4 to 6 feet.
Wave detail, east 5 feet at 6 seconds. Isolated showers. Tonight, east-northeast winds 20 to 25 knots. Seas 4 to 6 feet. Wave detail, east 5 feet at 6 seconds. Isolated showers. Saturday, east-northeast winds 20 to 25 knots. Seas 4 to 6 feet. Wave detail, east 5 feet at 6 seconds. Isolated showers. Saturday night, east-northeast winds 15 to 20 knots. Seas 5 to 7 feet. Wave detail, east 5 feet at 6 seconds and south-southwest 3 feet at 19 seconds. Isolated showers. Sunday, east-northeast winds 15 to 20 knots. Seas 5 to 7 feet. Scattered showers. Sunday night, east-northeast winds to 20 knots. Seas 6 to 8 feet. Scattered showers. Monday, east-northeast winds 20 to 25 knots. Seas 6 to 8 feet. Scattered showers. Tuesday, east-northeast winds 20 to 25 knots. Seas 6 to 7 feet. Scattered showers. More detailed information is available on our webpage at weather.gov/Hawaii. Issued at 3:15 a.m. The surf forecast for Maui. North facing shores 0 to 2 feet this morning, then 1 to 3 feet this afternoon. 1 to 3 feet Saturday. West facing shores 1 to 3 feet through Saturday. South facing shores 2 to 4 feet today. 3 to 5 feet Saturday. East facing shores 3 to 5 feet through Saturday. 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The current time is 6:54 a.m. Hawaii Aleutian Standard Time. High-pressure ridge north of the Hawaiian Islands will persist through the next several days, building over the weekend and maintaining a moderate trade regime. Shower activity associated with these trades will focus predominantly on windward and Mauka areas during this time, with exception to this weekend, as a drier air mass meanders over the islands, inducing a drying trend and limiting shower activity. Here's your Maui community forecast. Issued Friday at 3:30 a.m. Today, windward, mostly cloudy, scattered showers. Leeward, mostly sunny, isolated showers. Breezy. Highs 81 to 86 and 70 to 76 upcountry. East winds 15 to 25 miles per hour. Tonight, windward, mostly cloudy, scattered showers in the evening, then numerous showers after midnight. Leeward, partly cloudy, isolated showers. Breezy. Lows 69 to 74 and 54 to 60 upcountry. East winds 15 to 25 miles per hour. Independence Day, windward, mostly cloudy, scattered showers. Leeward, partly cloudy, isolated showers. Breezy. Highs 80 to 85, lows 69 to 74. Upcountry, highs 70 to 76, lows 53 to 59. Northeast winds 15 to 25 miles per hour. Sunday through Tuesday, partly cloudy. Scattered showers windward. Breezy. Highs 80 to 86, lows 70 to 76. Upcountry, highs 70 to 76, lows 54 to 60. Northeast winds 15 to 25 miles per hour. Here are the forecast high and low temperatures for selected locations. Kahului, high 86, low 73. Hana, high 84, low 74. Haleakala Ranger Station, high 62, low 50. Kapalua, high 83, low 73. Molokai Airport, high 84, low 72. Lanai City, high 76, low 68. Here's the forecast for Haleakala Summit. Issued at 3:29 a.m. Today, mostly sunny in the morning, then becoming partly sunny. Scattered showers.
highs around 62.

miles per hour. Chance of rain 50%. Sunrise this morning at Haleakala Summit, 5:42 a.m. Here's the forecast for the following county, Big Island, Hawaii. Today, windward, cloudy, numerous showers. Leeward, mostly sunny in the morning, then becoming mostly cloudy, scattered showers in the afternoon. Highs 84 to 89. Northeast winds 15 to 20 miles per hour. Tonight, windward, cloudy, showers. Leeward, mostly cloudy in the evening, then clearing, isolated showers. Lows 70 to 75. Northeast winds, around 15 miles per hour. Independence Day, mostly cloudy. Windward, scattered showers during the day, then numerous showers at night. Leeward, scattered showers during the day. Isolated showers at night. Highs 83 to 88. Lows 70 to 75. Northeast winds 15 to 20 miles per hour. Sunday, partly cloudy. Windward, scattered showers. Leeward, scattered showers during the day. Isolated showers at night. Highs 85 to 90. Lows 70 to 75. Northeast winds, around 15 miles per hour. Monday, partly cloudy. Windward, scattered showers. Leeward, scattered showers during the day. Isolated showers at night. Highs 83 to 88. Lows 71 to 76. Northeast winds, around 15 miles per hour. Tuesday, partly cloudy. Windward, scattered showers. Leeward, scattered showers during the day. Isolated showers at night. Highs 83 to 88. Lows 72 to 77. Northeast winds, around 15 miles per hour. The ultraviolet index for noon July 3rd in Honolulu is 13. This corresponds to a very high exposure level. At 6 a.m., at Kahului, it was partly cloudy, with a temperature of 73 degrees. The relative humidity was 84%, and the dew point was 68 degrees. The wind was northeast, at 6 miles an hour. The barometric pressure was 29.96 inches, or 1,014.5 millibars, and rising. At Molokaʻi Airport, under a clear sky, the temperature was 73. At Lanai City, clear, and 69 degrees. At Hilo, under a cloudy sky, the temperature was 71. At Kona, clear, and 75 degrees. At Bradshaw, under a clear sky, the temperature was 48. At Honolulu, partly cloudy, and 77 degrees. At Lihue, light rain was reported, with a temperature of 74. Here are the buoy reports at 6 a.m. Wind speeds are in knots. Buoy 51101, wind east at 16. Buoy 51000, wind east at 16. Buoy 2, wind east at 16. Buoy 4, wind northeast at 14. Kahului Harbor, east at 7. Puʻuvela buoy, 6 feet, 8 seconds. Buoy data provided by the National Weather Service and the Pacific Islands Ocean Observing System. Here are some wind observations at 6 a.m. Wind speeds are in knots. Kahului northeast at 5. Kahului Harbor east at 18. Makapulapai east at 12, gusting to 21. Kona east at 4. Hilo southwest at 4. Small craft advisory through Saturday afternoon for Maʻalai Bay, the Parilolo and Alanui-Haha channels and waters south of the Big Island. The synopsis for Hawaiian coastal waters. A high-pressure ridge north of the Hawaiian Islands will keep trade winds blowing across the region into much of next week. The forecast for Hawaiian waters within 40 nautical miles, including the channels. Today, east-northeast winds 20 to 25 knots. Seas 4 to 6 feet. Wave detail, east 5 feet at 6 seconds. Isolated showers.

tonight, east northeast winds 20 to 25 knots. Seas 4 to 6 feet. Wave detail, east 5 feet at 6 seconds. Isolated showers. Saturday, east northeast winds 20 to 25 knots. Seas 4 to 6 feet. Wave detail, east 5 feet at 6 seconds. Isolated showers. Saturday night, east northeast winds 15 to 20 knots. Seas 5 to 7 feet. Wave detail, east 5 feet at 6 seconds and south-southwest 3 feet at 19 seconds. Isolated showers. Sunday, east northeast winds 15 to 20 knots. Seas 5 to 7 feet. Scattered showers. Sunday night, east northeast winds to 20 knots. Seas 6 to 8 feet. Scattered showers. Monday, east northeast winds 20 to 25 knots. Seas 6 to 8 feet. Scattered showers. Tuesday, east northeast winds 20 to 25 knots. Seas 6 to 7 feet. Scattered showers. More detailed information is available on our webpage at weather.gov/Hawaii. Issued at 3:15 a.m. The surf forecast for Maui. North facing shore 0 to 2 feet this morning, then 1 to 3 feet this afternoon. 1 to 3 feet Saturday. West facing shores 1 to 3 feet through Saturday. South facing shores 2 to 4 feet today. 3 to 5 feet Saturday. East facing shores 3 to 5 feet through Saturday. 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The current time is 7:05 a.m. Hawaii Aleutian Standard Time. High pressure ridge north of the Hawaiian Islands will persist through the next several days, building over the weekend and maintaining a moderate trade regime. Shower activity associated with these trades will focus predominantly on windward and Mauka areas during this time, with exception to this weekend, as a drier air mass meanders over the islands, inducing a drying trend and limiting shower activity. Here's your Maui community forecast. Issued Friday at 3:30 a.m. Today, windward, mostly cloudy, scattered showers. Leeward, mostly sunny, isolated showers. Breezy. Highs 81 to 86 and 70 to 76 upcountry. East winds 15 to 25 miles per hour. Tonight, windward, mostly cloudy, scattered showers in the evening, then numerous showers after midnight. Leeward, partly cloudy, isolated showers. Breezy. Lows 69 to 74 and 54 to 60 upcountry. East winds 15 to 25 miles per hour. Independence Day, windward, mostly cloudy, scattered showers. Leeward, partly cloudy, isolated showers. Breezy. Highs 80 to 85, lows 69 to 74. Upcountry, highs 70 to 76, lows 53 to 59. Northeast winds 15 to 25 miles per hour. Sunday through Tuesday, partly cloudy. Scattered showers windward. Breezy. Highs 80 to 86, lows 70 to 76. Upcountry, highs 70 to 76, lows 54 to 60. Northeast winds 15 to 25 miles per hour. Here are the forecast high and low temperatures for selected locations. Kahului, high 86, low 73. Hana, high 84, low 74. Haleakala Ranger Station, high 62, low 50. Kapalua, high 83, low 73. Molokai Airport, high 84, low 72. Lanai City, high 76, low 68. Here's the forecast for Haleakala Summit. Issued at 3:29 a.m. Today, mostly sunny in the morning, then becoming partly sunny. Scattered showers. Highs around 62 at the visitor center to around 67 at the summit,

northeast winds up to 15 miles per hour. Chance of rain 50%. Tonight, partly cloudy with scattered showers. Lows around 50 at the visitor center to around 45 at the summit. Northeast winds up to 15 miles per hour. Chance of rain 50%. Independence Day, mostly sunny in the morning, then becoming partly sunny. Scattered showers. Highs around 61 at the visitor center to around 68 at the summit. Northeast winds up to 15 miles per hour, shifting to the east in the afternoon. Chance of rain 50%. Saturday night, partly cloudy with scattered showers. Lows 47 to 60. East winds 10 to 15 miles per hour. Chance of rain 50%. Sunrise this morning at Haleakala Summit, 5:42 a.m. Here's the forecast for the following county, Big Island, Hawaii. Today, windward, cloudy, numerous showers. Leeward, mostly sunny in the morning, then becoming mostly cloudy, scattered showers in the afternoon. Highs 84 to 89. Northeast winds 15 to 20 miles per hour. Tonight, windward, cloudy, showers. Leeward, mostly cloudy in the evening, then clearing, isolated showers. Lows 70 to 75. Northeast winds, around 15 miles per hour. Independence Day, mostly cloudy. Windward, scattered showers during the day, then numerous showers at night. Leeward, scattered showers during the day. Isolated showers at night. Highs 83 to 88. Lows 70 to 75. Northeast winds 15 to 20 miles per hour. Sunday, partly cloudy. Windward, scattered showers. Leeward, scattered showers during the day. Isolated showers at night. Highs 85 to 90. Lows 70 to 75. Northeast winds, around 15 miles per hour. Monday, partly cloudy. Windward, scattered showers. Leeward, scattered showers during the day. Isolated showers at night. Highs 83 to 88. Lows 71 to 76. Northeast winds, around 15 miles per hour. Tuesday, partly cloudy. Windward, scattered showers. Leeward, scattered showers during the day. Isolated showers at night. Highs 83 to 88. Lows 72 to 77. Northeast winds, around 15 miles per hour. A tropical storm or hurricane warning is issued when conditions are expected in the specified area of the warning, usually within 36 hours. When a hurricane or tropical storm warning is issued, follow instructions issued by local emergency management officials. Leave immediately if ordered to do so. Complete preparation activities, such as boarding up windows and storing loose objects. Evacuate areas that might be affected by storm surge flooding. When evacuating, leave early. Utilize your family's disaster preparedness plan. Notify neighbors and a family member outside the warned area of your evacuation plans. The ultraviolet index for noon July 3rd in Honolulu is 13. This corresponds to a very high exposure level. At 7 a.m., at Kahului, the sky was mostly sunny, with a temperature of 76 degrees. The relative humidity was 76%, and the dew point was 68 degrees. The wind was northeast, at 10 miles an hour. The barometric pressure was 29.97 inches, or 1,014.9 millibars, and rising. On Molokaʻi, Molokaʻi Airport was sunny, and 75 degrees. On Lanai, Lanai City was partly sunny, and 71 degrees. On the Big Island, Iʻole was mostly sunny, and 72 degrees. Kona, sunny, 78. On Oʻahu, Honolulu was mostly sunny, and 78 degrees. On Kauai, Lihue was cloudy, and 74 degrees. Here are the buoy reports at 7 a.m. Wind speeds are in knots.

Buoy 51101, wind east at 17. Buoy 51000, northeast at 16, 7 feet, 8 seconds. Buoy 2, east at 14, 7 feet, 8 seconds. Buoy 4, northeast at 14, 7 feet, 8 seconds. Kahului Harbor, east at 12. Uvala Buoy, 6 feet, 8 seconds. Buoy data provided by the National Weather Service and the Pacific Islands Ocean Observing System. Here are some wind observations at 6 a.m. Wind speeds are in knots. Kahului northeast at 5. Kahului Harbor east at 18. Makapurlapai east at 12, gusting to 21. Kona east at 4. Hilo southwest at 4. Small craft advisory through Saturday afternoon for Ma'alaya Bay, the Pailolo and Aleniuihaha channels and waters south of the Big Island. The synopsis for Hawaiian coastal waters. A high-pressure ridge north of the Hawaiian Islands will keep trade winds blowing across the region into much of next week. The forecast for Hawaiian waters within 40 nautical miles, including the channels. Today, east-northeast winds 20 to 25 knots. Seas 4 to 6 feet. Wave detail, east 5 feet at 6 seconds. Isolated showers. Tonight, east-northeast winds 20 to 25 knots. Seas 4 to 6 feet. Wave detail, east 5 feet at 6 seconds. Isolated showers. Saturday, east-northeast winds 20 to 25 knots. Seas 4 to 6 feet. Wave detail, east 5 feet at 6 seconds. Isolated showers. Saturday night, east-northeast winds 15 to 20 knots. Seas 5 to 7 feet. Wave detail, east 5 feet at 6 seconds and south-southwest 3 feet at 19 seconds. Isolated showers. Sunday, east-northeast winds 15 to 20 knots. Seas 5 to 7 feet. Scattered showers. Sunday night, east-northeast winds to 20 knots. Seas 6 to 8 feet. Scattered showers. Monday, east-northeast winds 20 to 25 knots. Seas 6 to 8 feet. Scattered showers. Tuesday, east-northeast winds 20 to 25 knots. Seas 6 to 7 feet. Scattered showers. More detailed information is available on our webpage at weather.gov/Hawaii. Issued at 3:16 a.m. Tides for Kahului. High tide at 3:34 a.m. of 1.2 feet. Low tide at 9:42 a.m. of -0 feet. Tides for Kihei and Ma'alaya Bay. High tide at 5:26 a.m. of 1.1 foot. Low tide at 11:01 a.m. of -0 feet. Tides for Kona. High tide at 5:20 a.m. of 1 foot. Low tide at 11:07 a.m. of 0 feet. Sunrise this morning at Kahului, 5:49 a.m. Sunset Friday, 7:12 p.m. Sunrise this morning at Haleakala Summit, 5:42 a.m. Sunrise this morning at Kona, 5:50 a.m. Sunset Friday, 7:07 p.m. Issued at 3:15 a.m. The surf forecast for Maui. North-facing shores 0 to 2 feet this morning, then 1 to 3 feet this afternoon. 1 to 3 feet Saturday. West-facing shores 1 to 3 feet through Saturday. South-facing shores 2 to 4 feet today. 3 to 5 feet Saturday. East-facing shores 3 to 5 feet through Saturday. This is NOAA Weather Radio Station WWG 75 on Mount Haleakala, serving Maui County, and broadcasting from the National Weather Service Forecast Office in Honolulu. The current time is 7:18 a.m. Hawaii Aleutian Standard Time. High-pressure ridge north of the Hawaiian Islands will persist through the next several days, building over the weekend and maintaining a moderate trade regime. Shower activity associated with these trades will focus predominantly on windward and mountain areas.

This time, with exception to this weekend, as a drier air mass meanders over the islands, inducing a drying trend and limiting shower activity. Here's your Maui community forecast. Issued Friday at 3:30 a.m. Today, windward, mostly cloudy, scattered showers. Leeward, mostly sunny, isolated showers. Breezy. Highs 81 to 86 and 70 to 76 upcountry. East winds 15 to 25 miles per hour. Tonight, windward, mostly cloudy, scattered showers in the evening, then numerous showers after midnight. Leeward, partly cloudy, isolated showers. Breezy. Lows 69 to 74 and 54 to 60 upcountry. East winds 15 to 25 miles per hour. Independence Day, windward, mostly cloudy, scattered showers. Leeward, partly cloudy, isolated showers. Breezy. Highs 80 to 85, lows 69 to 74. Upcountry, highs 70 to 76, lows 53 to 59. Northeast winds 15 to 25 miles per hour. Sunday through Tuesday, partly cloudy. Scattered showers windward. Breezy. Highs 80 to 86, lows 70 to 76. Upcountry, highs 70 to 76, lows 54 to 60. Northeast winds 15 to 25 miles per hour. Here are the forecast high and low temperatures for selected locations. Kahului, high 86, low 73. Hana, high 84, low 74. Palaukala Ranger Station, high 62, low 50. Kapalua, high 83, low 73. Molokati Airport, high 84, low 72. Lanari City, high 76, low 68. Here's the forecast for Haleakala Summit. Issued at 3:29 a.m. Today, mostly sunny in the morning, then becoming partly sunny. Scattered showers. Highs around 62 at the visitor center to around 67 at the summit. Northeast winds up to 15 miles per hour. Chance of rain 50%. Tonight, partly cloudy with scattered showers. Lows around 50 at the visitor center to around 45 at the summit. Northeast winds up to 15 miles per hour. Chance of rain 50%. Independence Day, mostly sunny in the morning, then becoming partly sunny. Scattered showers. Highs around 61 at the visitor center to around 68 at the summit. Northeast winds up to 15 miles per hour, shifting to the east in the afternoon. Chance of rain 50%. Saturday night, partly cloudy with scattered showers. Lows 47 to 60. East winds 10 to 15 miles per hour. Chance of rain 50%. Sunrise this morning at Haleakala Summit, 5:42 a.m. Here's the forecast for the following county, Big Island, Hawaii. Today, windward, cloudy, numerous showers. Leeward, mostly sunny in the morning, then becoming mostly cloudy, scattered showers in the afternoon. Highs 84 to 89. Northeast winds 15 to 20 miles per hour. Tonight, windward, cloudy, showers. Leeward, mostly cloudy in the evening, then clearing, isolated showers. Lows 70 to 75. Northeast winds, around 15 miles per hour. Independence Day, mostly cloudy. Windward, scattered showers during the day, then numerous showers at night. Leeward, scattered showers during the day. Isolated showers at night. Highs 83 to 88. Lows 70 to 75. Northeast winds 15 to 20 miles per hour. Sunday, partly cloudy. Windward, scattered showers. Leeward, scattered showers during the day. Isolated showers at night. Highs 85 to 90. Lows 70 to 75. Northeast winds, around 15 miles per hour. Monday, partly cloudy. Windward, scattered showers.

leeward, scattered showers during the day, isolated showers at night, highs 83 to 88, lows 71 to 76, northeast winds around 15 miles per hour. Tuesday, partly cloudy, windward, scattered showers, leeward, scattered showers during the day, isolated showers at night, highs 83 to 88, lows 72 to 77, northeast winds around 15 miles per hour. The ultraviolet index for noon July 3rd in Honolulu is 13. This corresponds to a very high exposure level. At 7 a.m. at Kahului, the sky was mostly sunny, with a temperature of 76 degrees. The relative humidity was 76%, and the dew point was 68 degrees. The wind was northeast, at 10 miles an hour. The barometric pressure was 29.97 inches, or 1,014.9 millibars, and rising. On Molokati, Molokati Airport was sunny, and 75 degrees. On Lanari, Lanari City was partly sunny, and 71 degrees. On the Big Island, Liloa was mostly sunny, and 72 degrees. Kona, sunny, 78. On Oahu, Honolulu was mostly sunny, and 78 degrees. On Kauai, Lihue was cloudy, and 74 degrees. Here are the buoy reports at 7 a.m. Wind speeds are in knots. Buoy 51101, wind east at 17. Buoy 51000, northeast at 16, 7 feet, 8 seconds. Buoy 2, east at 14, 7 feet, 8 seconds. Buoy 4, northeast at 14, 7 feet, 8 seconds. Kahului Harbor, east at 12. Uvala Buoy, 6 feet, 8 seconds. Buoy data provided by the National Weather Service and the Pacific Islands Ocean Observing System. Here are some wind observations at 6 a.m. Wind speeds are in knots. Kahului northeast at 5. Kahului Harbor east at 18. Makapulapai east at 12, gusting to 21. Kona east at 4. Liloa southwest at 4. Here are some wind observations at 7 a.m. Wind speeds are in knots. Kahului northeast at 9. Kahului Harbor northeast at 9. Makapulapai east at 13, gusting to 19. Kona northeast at 4. Liloa west at 4. Small craft advisory through Saturday afternoon for Maui'i Bay, the Pailolo and Alanui'aha channels and waters south of the Big Island. The synopsis for Hawaiian coastal waters. A high pressure ridge north of the Hawaiian Islands will keep trade winds blowing across the region into much of next week. The forecast for Hawaiian waters within 40 nautical miles, including the channels. Today, east northeast winds 20 to 25 knots. Seas 4 to 6 feet. Wave detail, east 5 feet at 6 seconds. Isolated showers. Tonight, east northeast winds 20 to 25 knots. Seas 4 to 6 feet. Wave detail, east 5 feet at 6 seconds. Isolated showers. Saturday, east northeast winds 20 to 25 knots. Seas 4 to 6 feet. Wave detail, east 5 feet at 6 seconds. Isolated showers. Saturday night, east northeast winds 15 to 20 knots. Seas 5 to 7 feet. Wave detail, east 5 feet at 6 seconds and south southwest 3 feet at 19 seconds. Isolated showers. Sunday, east northeast winds 15 to 20 knots. Seas 5 to 7 feet. Scattered showers. Sunday night, east northeast winds to 20 knots. Seas 6 to 8 feet. Scattered showers. Monday, east northeast winds 20 to 25 knots. Seas 6 to 8 feet. Scattered showers. Tuesday, east northeast winds 20 to 25 knots. Seas 6

The 7 feet. Scattered showers. More detailed information is available on our webpage at weather.gov/Hawaii. Issued at 3:15 a.m. The surf forecast for Maui. North facing shore 0 to 2 feet this morning, then 1 to 3 feet this afternoon. 1 to 3 feet Saturday. West facing shores 1 to 3 feet through Saturday. South facing shores 2 to 4 feet today. 3 to 5 feet Saturday. East facing shores 3 to 5 feet through Saturday. 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The current time is 7:29 a.m. Hawaii Aleutian Standard Time. High-pressure ridge north of the Hawaiian Islands will persist through the next several days, building over the weekend and maintaining a moderate trade regime. Shower activity associated with these trades will focus predominantly on windward and Mauka areas during this time, with exception to this weekend, as a drier air mass meanders over the islands, inducing a drying trend and limiting shower activity. Here's your Maui community forecast. Issued Friday at 3:30 a.m. Today, windward, mostly cloudy, scattered showers. Leeward, mostly sunny, isolated showers. Breezy. Highs 81 to 86 and 70 to 76 upcountry. East winds 15 to 25 miles per hour. Tonight, windward, mostly cloudy, scattered showers in the evening, then numerous showers after midnight. Leeward, partly cloudy, isolated showers. Breezy. Lows 69 to 74 and 54 to 60 upcountry. East winds 15 to 25 miles per hour. Independence Day, windward, mostly cloudy, scattered showers. Leeward, partly cloudy, isolated showers. Breezy. Highs 80 to 85, lows 69 to 74. Upcountry, highs 70 to 76, lows 53 to 59. Northeast winds 15 to 25 miles per hour. Sunday through Tuesday, partly cloudy. Scattered showers windward. Breezy. Highs 80 to 86, lows 70 to 76. Upcountry, highs 70 to 76, lows 54 to 60. Northeast winds 15 to 25 miles per hour. Here are the forecast high and low temperatures for selected locations. Kahului, high 86, low 73. Hana, high 84, low 74. Haleakala Ranger Station, high 62, low 50. Kapalua, high 83, low 73. Molokai Airport, high 84, low 72. Lanai City, high 76, low 68. Hurricanes not only pack high winds, but can also cause torrential rains that lead to flash flooding and abnormally high waves and storm surge. These phenomena, known as the triple threat, can pose a serious threat to life and property. Taken together, they are capable of inflicting a large loss of life and widespread destruction. When forming a disaster preparedness plan, consider each factor and how it could affect your family and property. In 1992, Hurricane Iniki's high waves and storm surge devastated the south shore of Kauai to elevations over 20 feet above sea level. As a hurricane nears the coastline, rapidly rising water levels from wind-driven waves and storm surge will inundate coastal areas, erode beaches, and pound and undermine waterfront structures and roadways. Having a family disaster preparedness plan in place now will not only save time in an emergency, it could save your life. Here's the forecast for Haleakala Summit. Issued at 3:29 a.m. Today, mostly sunny in the morning, then becoming... Here's the forecast for Haleakala Summit. Issued at 3:29 a.m. Today, mostly sunny in the morning, then becoming partly sunny. Scattered showers. Highs around 62 at the visitor center to around 67 at the summit. Northeast winds up to 15 miles per hour. Chance of rain 50.

percent. Tonight, partly cloudy with scattered showers. Lows around 50 at the visitor center to around 45 at the summit. Northeast winds up to 15 miles per hour. Chance of rain 50%. Independence Day, mostly sunny in the morning, then becoming partly sunny. Scattered showers. Highs around 61 at the visitor center to around 68 at the summit. Northeast winds up to 15 miles per hour, shifting to the east in the afternoon. Chance of rain 50%. Saturday night, partly cloudy with scattered showers. Lows 47 to 60. East winds 10 to 15 miles per hour. Chance of rain 50%. Sunrise this morning at Haleakala Summit, 5:42 a.m. Here's the forecast for the following county, Big Island, Hawaii. Today, windward, cloudy, numerous showers. Leeward, mostly sunny in the morning, then becoming mostly cloudy, scattered showers in the afternoon. Highs 84 to 89. Northeast winds 15 to 20 miles per hour. Tonight, windward, cloudy, showers. Leeward, mostly cloudy in the evening, then clearing, isolated showers. Lows 70 to 75. Northeast winds, around 15 miles per hour. Independence Day, mostly cloudy. Windward, scattered showers during the day, then numerous showers at night. Leeward, scattered showers during the day. Isolated showers at night. Highs 83 to 88. Lows 70 to 75. Northeast winds 15 to 20 miles per hour. Sunday, partly cloudy. Windward, scattered showers. Leeward, scattered showers during the day. Isolated showers at night. Highs 85 to 90. Lows 70 to 75. Northeast winds, around 15 miles per hour. Monday, partly cloudy. Windward, scattered showers. Leeward, scattered showers during the day. Isolated showers at night. Highs 83 to 88. Lows 71 to 76. Northeast winds, around 15 miles per hour. Tuesday, partly cloudy. Windward, scattered showers. Leeward, scattered showers during the day. Isolated showers at night. Highs 83 to 88. Lows 72 to 77. Northeast winds, around 15 miles per hour. The ultraviolet index for noon July 3rd in Honolulu is 13. This corresponds to a very high exposure level. At 7 a.m., at Kahului, it was mostly sunny, with a temperature of 76 degrees. The relative humidity was 76%, and the dew point was 68 degrees. The wind was northeast, at 10 miles an hour. The barometric pressure was 29.97 inches, or 1,014.9 millibars, and rising. At Molokaʻi Airport, it was sunny, with a temperature of 75 degrees. At Lanai City, under a mostly sunny sky, the temperature was 73 degrees. At Hilo, it was mostly sunny, with a temperature of 72 degrees. At Kona, it was sunny, with a temperature of 78 degrees. At Honolulu, it was mostly sunny, with a temperature of 78 degrees. At Lihue, under a cloudy sky, the temperature was 74 degrees. Here are the buoy reports at 7 a.m. Wind speeds are in knots. Buoy 51101, wind east at 17. Buoy 51000, wind northeast at 16. Buoy 2, wind east at 14. Buoy 4, wind northeast at 14. Kahului Harbor, northeast at 8. Puʻuvela buoy, 6 feet, 8 seconds. Buoy data provided by the National Weather Service and the Pacific Islands Ocean Observing System. Here are some wind observations at 7 a.m. Wind speeds are in knots. Kahului northeast at 9. Kahului Harbor northeast at 9. Makapulapai east at 13, gusts

19. Kona Northeast at 4. Hilo West at 4. Small craft advisory through Saturday afternoon for Ma'alai Bay, the Parilolo and Alemiwihaha channels and waters south of the Big Island. The synopsis for Hawaiian coastal waters. A high-pressure ridge north of the Hawaiian Islands will keep trade winds blowing across the region into much of next week. The forecast for Hawaiian waters within 40 nautical miles, including the channels. Today, east-northeast winds 20 to 25 knots. Seas 4 to 6 feet. Wave detail, east 5 feet at 6 seconds. Isolated showers. Tonight, east-northeast winds 20 to 25 knots. Seas 4 to 6 feet. Wave detail, east 5 feet at 6 seconds. Isolated showers. Saturday, east-northeast winds 20 to 25 knots. Seas 4 to 6 feet. Wave detail, east 5 feet at 6 seconds. Isolated showers. Saturday night, east-northeast winds 15 to 20 knots. Seas 5 to 7 feet. Wave detail, east 5 feet at 6 seconds and south-southwest 3 feet at 19 seconds. Isolated showers. Sunday, east-northeast winds 15 to 20 knots. Seas 5 to 7 feet. Scattered showers. Sunday night, east-northeast winds to 20 knots. Seas 6 to 8 feet. Scattered showers. Monday, east-northeast winds 20 to 25 knots. Seas 6 to 8 feet. Scattered showers. Tuesday, east-northeast winds 20 to 25 knots. Seas 6 to 7 feet. Scattered showers. More detailed information is available on our webpage at weather.gov/Hawaii. Issued at 3:15 a.m. The surf forecast for Maui. North-facing shores 0 to 2 feet this morning, then 1 to 3 feet this afternoon. 1 to 3 feet Saturday. West-facing shores 1 to 3 feet through Saturday. South-facing shores 2 to 4 feet today. 3 to 5 feet Saturday. East-facing shores 3 to 5 feet through Saturday. 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The current time is 7:41 a.m. Hawaii Aleutian Standard Time. High-pressure ridge north of the Hawaiian Islands will persist through the next several days, building over the weekend and maintaining a moderate trade regime. Shower activity associated with these trades will focus predominantly on windward and Mauka areas during this time, with exception to this weekend as a drier air mass meanders over the islands, inducing a drying trend and limiting shower activity. Here's your Maui community forecast. Issued Friday at 3:30 a.m. Today, windward, mostly cloudy, scattered showers. Leeward, mostly sunny, isolated showers. Breezy. Highs 81 to 86 and 70 to 76 upcountry. East winds 15 to 25 miles per hour. Tonight, windward, mostly cloudy, scattered showers in the evening, then numerous showers after midnight. Leeward, partly cloudy, isolated showers. Breezy. Lows 69 to 74 and 54 to 60 upcountry. East winds 15 to 25 miles per hour. Independence Day, windward, mostly cloudy, scattered showers. Leeward, partly cloudy, isolated showers. Breezy. Highs 80 to 85, lows 69 to 74. Upcountry, highs 70 to 76, lows 53 to 59. Northeast winds 15 to 25 miles per hour. Sunday through Tuesday, partly cloudy. Scattered showers windward. Breezy. Highs 80 to 86, lows 70 to 76. Upcountry, highs 70 to 76, lows 54 to 60. Northeast winds 15 to 25 miles per hour. Here are the forecast high and low temperatures for selected locations.

Carl Louis, high 86, low 73. Hana, high 84, low 74. Palanca La Ranger Station, high 62, low 50. Kapalua, high 83, low 73. Molokati Airport, high 84, low 72. Lanati City, high 76, low 68. Here's the forecast for Halaunka La Summit. Issued at 3:29 a.m. Today, mostly sunny in the morning, then becoming partly sunny. Scattered showers. Highs around 62 at the visitor center to around 67 at the summit. Northeast winds up to 15 miles per hour. Chance of rain 50%. Tonight, partly cloudy with scattered showers. Lows around 50 at the visitor center to around 45 at the summit. Northeast winds up to 15 miles per hour. Chance of rain 50%. Independence Day, mostly sunny in the morning, then becoming partly sunny. Scattered showers. Highs around 61 at the visitor center to around 68 at the summit. Northeast winds up to 15 miles per hour, shifting to the east in the afternoon. Chance of rain 50%. Saturday night, partly cloudy with scattered showers. Lows 47 to 60. East winds 10 to 15 miles per hour. Chance of rain 50%. Sunrise this morning at Halaunka La Summit, 5:42 a.m. Here's the forecast for the following county, Big Island, Hawaii. Today, windward, cloudy, numerous showers. Leeward, mostly sunny in the morning, then becoming mostly cloudy, scattered showers in the afternoon. Highs 84 to 89. Northeast winds 15 to 20 miles per hour. Tonight, windward, cloudy, showers. Leeward, mostly cloudy in the evening, then clearing, isolated showers. Lows 70 to 75. Northeast winds, around 15 miles per hour. Independence Day, mostly cloudy. Windward, scattered showers during the day, then numerous showers at night. Leeward, scattered showers during the day. Isolated showers at night. Highs 83 to 88. Lows 70 to 75. Northeast winds 15 to 20 miles per hour. Sunday, partly cloudy. Windward, scattered showers. Leeward, scattered showers during the day. Isolated showers at night. Highs 85 to 90. Lows 70 to 75. Northeast winds, around 15 miles per hour. Monday, partly cloudy. Windward, scattered showers. Leeward, scattered showers during the day. Isolated showers at night. Highs 83 to 88. Lows 71 to 76. Northeast winds, around 15 miles per hour. Tuesday, partly cloudy. Windward, scattered showers. Leeward, scattered showers during the day. Isolated showers at night. Highs 83 to 88. Lows 72 to 77. Northeast winds, around 15 miles per hour. Issued at 3:16 a.m. Tides for Kahului. High tide at 3:34 a.m. of 1.2 feet. Low tide at 9:42 a.m. of -0 feet. Tides for Kihei and Maui Bay. High tide at 5:26 a.m. of 1.1 foot. Low tide at 11:01 a.m. of -0 feet. Tides for Kona. High tide at 5:20 a.m. of 1 foot. Low tide at 11:07 a.m. of 0 feet. Sunrise this morning at Kahului, 5:49 a.m. Sunset Friday, 7:12 p.m. Sunrise this morning at Halaunka La Summit, 5:42 a.m. Sunrise this morning at Kona, 5:50 a.m. Sunset Friday, 7:07 p.m. The ultraviolet index for noon July 3rd in Honolulu is 13. This corresponds to a very high exposure level. At 7 a.m., at Kahului, it was mostly

a temperature of 76 degrees. The relative humidity was 76% and the dew point was 68 degrees. The wind was northeast at 10 miles an hour. The barometric pressure was 29.97 inches or 1,014.9 millibars and rising. At Molokhati Airport, it was sunny with a temperature of 75 degrees. At Lanali City, under a mostly sunny sky, the temperature was 73 degrees. At Hilo, it was mostly sunny with a temperature of 72 degrees. At Kona, it was sunny with a temperature of 78 degrees. At Honolulu, it was mostly sunny with a temperature of 78 degrees. At Lihue, under a cloudy sky, the temperature was 74 degrees. Here are the buoy reports at 7 a.m. Wind speeds are in knots. Buoy 51101, wind east at 17. Buoy 51000, wind northeast at 16. Buoy 2, wind east at 14. Buoy 4, wind northeast at 14. Kahului Harbor, northeast at 8. Puvela Buoy, 6 feet, 8 seconds. Buoy data provided by the National Weather Service and the Pacific Islands Ocean Observing System. Here are some wind observations at 7 a.m. Wind speeds are in knots. Kahului northeast at 9. Kahului Harbor northeast at 9. Makapulapai east at 13, gusting to 19. Kona northeast at 4. Hilo variable at 3. Small craft advisory through Saturday afternoon for Mauna Bay, the Pailolo and Alanui-Haha channels and waters south of the Big Island. The synopsis for Hawaiian coastal waters. A high pressure ridge north of the Hawaiian Islands will keep trade winds blowing across the region into much of next week. The forecast for Hawaiian waters within 40 nautical miles, including the channels. Today, east-northeast winds 20 to 25 knots. Seas 4 to 6 feet. Wave detail, east 5 feet at 6 seconds. Isolated showers. Tonight, east-northeast winds 20 to 25 knots. Seas 4 to 6 feet. Wave detail, east 5 feet at 6 seconds. Isolated showers. Saturday, east-northeast winds 20 to 25 knots. Seas 4 to 6 feet. Wave detail, east 5 feet at 6 seconds. Isolated showers. Saturday night, east-northeast winds 15 to 20 knots. Seas 5 to 7 feet. Wave detail, east 5 feet at 6 seconds and south-southwest 3 feet at 19 seconds. Isolated showers. Sunday, east-northeast winds 15 to 20 knots. Seas 5 to 7 feet. Scattered showers. Sunday night, east-northeast winds to 20 knots. Seas 6 to 8 feet. Scattered showers. Monday, east-northeast winds 20 to 25 knots. Seas 6 to 8 feet. Scattered showers. Tuesday, east-northeast winds 20 to 25 knots. Seas 6 to 7 feet. Scattered showers. More detailed information is available on our webpage at weather.gov/Hawaii. Issued at 3:15 a.m. The surf forecast for Maui. North facing shores 0 to 2 feet this morning, then 1 to 3 feet this afternoon. 1 to 3 feet Saturday. West facing shores 1 to 3 feet through Saturday. South facing shores 2 to 4 feet today. 3 to 5 feet Saturday. East facing shores 3 to 5 feet through Saturday. 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The current time is 7:53 a.m. Hawaii Aleutian Standard Time. High pressure ridge north of the Hawaiian Islands will persist through the next several days, building over the weekend and maintaining a moderate trade regime. Shower activity associated with these trades will focus predominantly on windward and mountain areas during the

time with exception to this weekend as a drier air mass meanders over the islands, inducing a drying trend and limiting shower activity. Here's your Maui community forecast. Issued Friday at 3:30 a.m. Today, windward, mostly cloudy, scattered showers. Leeward, mostly sunny, isolated showers. Breezy. Highs 81 to 86 and 70 to 76 upcountry. East winds 15 to 25 miles per hour. Tonight, windward, mostly cloudy, scattered showers in the evening, then numerous showers after midnight. Leeward, partly cloudy, isolated showers. Breezy. Lows 69 to 74 and 54 to 60 upcountry. East winds 15 to 25 miles per hour. Independence Day, windward, mostly cloudy, scattered showers. Leeward, partly cloudy, isolated showers. Breezy. Highs 80 to 85, lows 69 to 74. Upcountry, highs 70 to 76, lows 53 to 59. Northeast winds 15 to 25 miles per hour. Sunday through Tuesday, partly cloudy. Scattered showers windward. Breezy. Highs 80 to 86, lows 70 to 76. Upcountry, highs 70 to 76, lows 54 to 60. Northeast winds 15 to 25 miles per hour. Here are the forecast high and low temperatures for selected locations. Kahului, high 86, low 73. Hana, high 84, low 74. Haleakala Ranger Station, high 62, low 50. Kapalua, high 83, low 73. Molokai Airport, high 84, low 72. Lanari City, high 76, low 68. Here's the forecast for Haleakala Summit. Issued at 3:29 a.m. Today, mostly sunny in the morning, then becoming partly sunny. Scattered showers. Highs around 62 at the visitor center to around 67 at the summit. Northeast winds up to 15 miles per hour. Chance of rain 50%. Tonight, partly cloudy with scattered showers. Lows around 50 at the visitor center to around 45 at the summit. Northeast winds up to 15 miles per hour. Chance of rain 50%. Independence Day, mostly sunny in the morning, then becoming partly sunny. Scattered showers. Highs around 61 at the visitor center to around 68 at the summit. Northeast winds up to 15 miles per hour, shifting to the east in the afternoon. Chance of rain 50%. Saturday night, partly cloudy with scattered showers. Lows 47 to 60. East winds 10 to 15 miles per hour. Chance of rain 50%. Sunrise this morning at Haleakala Summit, 5:42 a.m. Here's the forecast for the following county, Big Island, Hawaii. Today, windward, cloudy, numerous showers. Leeward, mostly sunny in the morning, then becoming mostly cloudy, scattered showers in the afternoon. Highs 84 to 89. Northeast winds 15 to 20 miles per hour. Tonight, windward, cloudy, showers. Leeward, mostly cloudy in the evening, then clearing, isolated showers. Lows 70 to 75. Northeast winds, around 15 miles per hour. Independence Day, mostly cloudy. Windward, scattered showers during the day, then numerous showers at night. Leeward, scattered showers during the day. Isolated showers at night. Highs 83 to 88. Lows 70 to 75. Northeast winds 15 to 20 miles per hour. Sunday, partly cloudy. Windward, scattered showers. Leeward, scattered showers during the day. Isolated showers at night. Highs 85 to 90. Lows 70 to 75. Northeast winds, around 15 miles per hour. Monday, partly cloudy. Windward, scattered showers.

corresponds to a very high exposure level. At 7 a.m. at Kahului, it was mostly sunny, with a temperature of 76 degrees. The relative humidity was 76%, and the dew point was 68 degrees. The wind was northeast, at 10 miles an hour. The barometric pressure was 29.97 inches, or 1,014.9 millibars, and rising. At Molokhati Airport, it was sunny, with a temperature of 75 degrees. At Lanari City, under a mostly sunny sky, the temperature was 73 degrees. At Hilo, it was mostly sunny, with a temperature of 72 degrees. At Kona, it was sunny, with a temperature of 78 degrees. At Honolulu, it was mostly sunny, with a temperature of 78 degrees. At Lihue, under a cloudy sky, the temperature was 74 degrees. Here are the buoy reports at 7 a.m. Wind speeds are in knots. Buoy 51101, wind east at 17. Buoy 51000, wind northeast at 16. Buoy 2, wind east at 14. Buoy 4, wind northeast at 14. Kahului Harbor, northeast at 8. Puvala Buoy, 6 feet, 8 seconds. Buoy data provided by the National Weather Service and the Pacific Islands Ocean Observing System. Here are some wind observations at 7 a.m. Wind speeds are in knots. Kahului northeast at 9. Kahului Harbor northeast at 9. Makapulapai east at 13, gusting to 19. Kona northeast at 4. Lila variable at 3. Small craft advisory through Saturday afternoon for Ma'alai Bay, the Parilolo and Alanui-Haha channels and waters south of the Big Island. The synopsis for Hawaiian coastal waters. A high pressure ridge north of the Hawaiian Islands will keep trade winds blowing across the region into much of next week. The forecast for Hawaiian waters within 40 nautical miles, including the channels. Today, east-northeast winds 20 to 25 knots. Seas 4 to 6 feet. Wave detail, east 5 feet at 6 seconds. Isolated showers. Tonight, east-northeast winds 20 to 25 knots. Seas 4 to 6 feet. Wave detail, east 5 feet at 6 seconds. Isolated showers. Saturday, east-northeast winds 20 to 25 knots. Seas 4 to 6 feet. Wave detail, east 5 feet at 6 seconds. Isolated showers. Saturday night, east-northeast winds 15 to 20 knots. Seas 5 to 7 feet. Wave detail, east 5 feet at 6 seconds and south-southwest 3 feet at 19 seconds. Isolated showers. Sunday, east-northeast winds 15 to 20 knots. Seas 5 to 7 feet. Scattered showers. Sunday night, east-northeast winds to 20 knots. Seas 6 to 8 feet. Scattered showers. Monday, east-northeast winds 20 to 25 knots. Seas 6 to 8 feet. Scattered showers. Tuesday, east-northeast winds 20 to 25 knots. Seas 6 to 7 feet. Scattered showers. More detailed information is available on our webpage at weather.gov/Hawaii. Issued at 3:15 a.m. The surf forecast for Maui. North facing shores 0 to 2 feet this morning, then 1 to 3 feet this afternoon. 1 to 3 feet Saturday. West facing shores 1 to 3 feet through Saturday. South facing shores 2 to 4 feet today. 3 to 5 feet Saturday. East facing shores 3 to 5 feet through Saturday. 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The current time is 8:03 a.m. Hawaii Aleutian Standard Time. High pressure ridge north of the Hawaiian Islands will persist through the next several days, building over the weekend, and maintaining a moderate trade regime.

shower, activity associated with these trades will focus predominantly on windward and mountain areas during this time, with exception to this weekend, as a drier air mass meanders over the islands, inducing a drying trend and limiting shower activity. Here's your Montway community forecast. Issued Friday at 3:30 a.m. Today, windward, mostly cloudy, scattered showers. Leeward, mostly sunny, isolated showers. Breezy. Highs 81 to 86 and 70 to 76 upcountry. East winds 15 to 25 miles per hour. Tonight, windward, mostly cloudy, scattered showers in the evening, then numerous showers after midnight. Leeward, partly cloudy, isolated showers. Breezy. Lows 69 to 74 and 54 to 60 upcountry. East winds 15 to 25 miles per hour. Independence Day, windward, mostly cloudy, scattered showers. Leeward, partly cloudy, isolated showers. Breezy. Highs 80 to 85, lows 69 to 74. Upcountry, highs 70 to 76, lows 53 to 59. Northeast winds 15 to 25 miles per hour. Sunday through Tuesday, partly cloudy. Scattered showers windward. Breezy. Highs 80 to 86, lows 70 to 76. Upcountry, highs 70 to 76, lows 54 to 60. Northeast winds 15 to 25 miles per hour. Here are the forecast high and low temperatures for selected locations. Kahului, high 86, low 73. Hana, high 84, low 74. Haleakala Ranger Station, high 62, low 50. Kapalua, high 83, low 73. Molokati Airport, high 84, low 72. Lanari City, high 76, low 68. Here's the forecast for Haleakala Summit. Issued at 3:29 a.m. Today, mostly sunny in the morning, then becoming partly sunny. Scattered showers. Highs around 62 at the visitor center to around 67 at the summit. Northeast winds up to 15 miles per hour. Chance of rain 50%. Tonight, partly cloudy with scattered showers. Lows around 50 at the visitor center to around 45 at the summit. Northeast winds up to 15 miles per hour. Chance of rain 50%. Independence Day, mostly sunny in the morning, then becoming partly sunny. Scattered showers. Highs around 61 at the visitor center to around 68 at the summit. Northeast winds up to 15 miles per hour, shifting to the east in the afternoon. Chance of rain 50%. Saturday night, partly cloudy with scattered showers. Lows 47 to 60. East winds 10 to 15 miles per hour. Chance of rain 50%. Sunrise this morning at Haleakala Summit, 5:42 a.m. Here's the forecast for the following county, Big Island, Hawaii. Today, windward, cloudy, numerous showers. Leeward, mostly sunny in the morning, then becoming mostly cloudy, scattered showers in the afternoon. Highs 84 to 89. Northeast winds 15 to 20 miles per hour. Tonight, windward, cloudy, showers. Leeward, mostly cloudy in the evening, then clearing, isolated showers. Lows 70 to 75. Northeast winds, around 15 miles per hour. Independence Day, mostly cloudy. Windward, scattered showers during the day, then numerous showers at night. Leeward, scattered showers during the day. Isolated showers at night. Highs 83 to 88. Lows 70 to 75. Northeast winds 15 to 20 miles per hour. Sunday, partly cloudy. Windward, scattered showers. Leeward, scattered showers during the day. Isolated showers at night. Highs 85 to 90. Lows 70 to 75. Northeast winds around 50.

miles per hour. Monday, partly cloudy. Windward, scattered showers. Leeward, scattered showers during the day. Isolated showers at night. Highs 83 to 88. Lows 71 to 76. Northeast winds, around 15 miles per hour. Tuesday, partly cloudy. Windward, scattered showers. Leeward, scattered showers during the day. Isolated showers at night. Highs 83 to 88. Lows 72 to 77. Northeast winds, around 15 miles per hour. The ultraviolet index for noon July 3rd in Honolulu is 13. This corresponds to a very high exposure level. At 7 a.m., at Kahului, it was mostly sunny, with a temperature of 76 degrees. The relative humidity was 76%, and the dew point was 68 degrees. The wind was northeast, at 10 miles an hour. The barometric pressure was 29.97 inches, or 1,014.9 millibars, and rising. At Molokaʻi Airport, it was sunny, with a temperature of 75 degrees. At Lanai City, under a mostly sunny sky, the temperature was 73 degrees. At Hilo, it was mostly sunny, with a temperature of 72 degrees. At Kona, it was sunny, with a temperature of 78 degrees. At Honolulu, it was mostly sunny, with a temperature of 78 degrees. At Lihue, under a cloudy sky, the temperature was 74 degrees. Here are the buoy reports at 7 a.m. Wind speeds are in knots. Buoy 51101, wind east at 17. Buoy 51000, wind northeast at 16. Buoy 2, wind east at 14. Buoy 4, wind northeast at 14. Kahului Harbor, northeast at 8. Luvela buoy, 6 feet, 8 seconds. Buoy data provided by the National Weather Service and the Pacific Islands Ocean Observing System. A tropical storm or hurricane warning is issued when conditions are expected in the specified area of the warning, usually within 36 hours. When a hurricane or tropical storm warning is issued, follow instructions issued by local emergency management officials. Leave immediately if ordered to do so. Complete preparation activities, such as boarding up windows and storing loose objects. Evacuate areas that might be affected by storm surge flooding. When evacuating, leave early. Utilize your family's disaster preparedness plan. Notify neighbors and a family member outside the warned area of your evacuation plans. Here are some wind observations at 7 a.m. Wind speeds are in knots. Kahului northeast at 9. Kahului Harbor northeast at 9. Makapulapai east at 13, gusting to 19. Kona northeast at 4. Lila variable at 3. Small craft advisory through Saturday afternoon for Maʻalai Bay, the Pailolo and Alanuihaha channels and waters south of the Big Island. The synopsis for Hawaiian coastal waters. A high-pressure ridge north of the Hawaiian Islands will keep trade winds blowing across the region into much of next week. The forecast for Hawaiian waters within 40 nautical miles, including the channels. Today, east-northeast winds 20 to 25 knots. Seas 4 to 6 feet. Wave detail, east 5 feet at 6 seconds. Isolated showers. Tonight, east-northeast winds 20 to 25 knots. Seas 4 to 6 feet. Wave detail, east 5 feet at 6 seconds. Isolated showers. Saturday, east-northeast winds 20 to 25 knots. Seas 4 to 6 feet. Wave detail, east 5 feet at 6 seconds. Isolated showers. Saturday night, east-northeast winds 15 to 20 knots. Seas 5 to 7 feet. Wave detail, east 5 feet at 6 seconds and south-southwest 3 feet at 19 seconds. Isolated showers. Sunday, east-northeast winds 15 to 20.

knots. Seas 5 to 7 feet. Scattered showers. Sunday night, east northeast winds to 20 knots. Seas 6 to 8 feet. Scattered showers. Monday, east northeast winds 20 to 25 knots. Seas 6 to 8 feet. Scattered showers. Tuesday, east northeast winds 20 to 25 knots. Seas 6 to 7 feet. Scattered showers. More detailed information is available on our webpage at weather.gov/Hawaii. 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The current time is 8:15 a.m. Hawaii Aleutian Standard Time. High-pressure ridge north of the Hawaiian Islands will persist through the next several days, building over the weekend and maintaining a moderate trade regime. Shower activity associated with these trades will focus predominantly on windward and mountain areas during this time, with exception to this weekend, as a drier air mass meanders over the islands, inducing a drying trend and limiting shower activity. Here's your Maui community forecast. Issued Friday at 3:30 a.m. Today, windward, mostly cloudy, scattered showers. Leeward, mostly sunny, isolated showers. Breezy. Highs 81 to 86 and 70 to 76 upcountry. East winds 15 to 25 miles per hour. Tonight, windward, mostly cloudy, scattered showers in the evening, then numerous showers after midnight. Leeward, partly cloudy, isolated showers. Breezy. Lows 69 to 74 and 54 to 60 upcountry. East winds 15 to 25 miles per hour. Independence Day, windward, mostly cloudy, scattered showers. Leeward, partly cloudy, isolated showers. Breezy. Highs 80 to 85, lows 69 to 74. Upcountry, highs 70 to 76, lows 53 to 59. Northeast winds 15 to 25 miles per hour. Sunday through Tuesday, partly cloudy. Scattered showers windward. Breezy. Highs 80 to 86, lows 70 to 76. Upcountry, highs 70 to 76, lows 54 to 60. Northeast winds 15 to 25 miles per hour. Here are the forecast high and low temperatures for selected locations. Kahului, high 86, low 73. Hana, high 84, low 74. Haleakala Ranger Station, high 62, low 50. Kapalua, high 83, low 73. Molokai Airport, high 84, low 72. Lanai City, high 76, low 68. Issued at 3:16 a.m. Tides for Kahului. High tide at 3:34 a.m. of 1.2 feet. Low tide at 9:42 a.m. of minus 0 feet. Tides for Kihei and Ma'awai Bay. High tide at 5:26 a.m. of 1.1 foot. Low tide at 11:01 a.m. of minus 0 feet. Tides for Kona. High tide at 5:20 a.m. of 1 foot. Low tide at 11:07 a.m. of 0 feet. Sunrise this morning at Kahului, 5:49 a.m. Sunset Friday, 7:12 p.m. Sunrise this morning at Haleakala Summit, 5:42 a.m. Sunrise this morning at Kona, 5:50 a.m. Sunset Friday, 7:07 p.m. Here's the forecast for Haleakala Summit. Issued at 3:29 a.m. Today, mostly sunny in the morning, then becoming partly sunny. Scattered showers. Highs around 62 at the visitor center to around 67 at the summit. Northeast winds up to 15 miles per hour. Chance of rain 50%. Tonight, partly cloudy with scattered showers. Lows around 50 at the visitor center to around 45 at the summit. Northeast winds up to 15 miles per hour.

chance of rain 50%. Independence Day, mostly sunny in the morning, then becoming partly sunny. Scattered showers. Highs around 61 at the visitor center to around 68 at the summit. Northeast winds up to 15 miles per hour, shifting to the east in the afternoon. Chance of rain 50%. Saturday night, partly cloudy with scattered showers. Lows 47 to 60. East winds 10 to 15 miles per hour. Chance of rain 50%. Sunrise this morning at Haleakala Summit, 5:42 a.m. Here's the forecast for the following county, Big Island, Hawaii. Today, windward, cloudy, numerous showers. Leeward, mostly sunny in the morning, then becoming mostly cloudy, scattered showers in the afternoon. Highs 84 to 89. Northeast winds 15 to 20 miles per hour. Tonight, windward, cloudy, showers. Leeward, mostly cloudy in the evening, then clearing, isolated showers. Lows 70 to 75. Northeast winds, around 15 miles per hour. Independence Day, mostly cloudy. Windward, scattered showers during the day, then numerous showers at night. Leeward, scattered showers during the day. Isolated showers at night. Highs 83 to 88. Lows 70 to 75. Northeast winds 15 to 20 miles per hour. Sunday, partly cloudy. Windward, scattered showers. Leeward, scattered showers during the day. Isolated showers at night. Highs 85 to 90. Lows 70 to 75. Northeast winds, around 15 miles per hour. Monday, partly cloudy. Windward, scattered showers. Leeward, scattered showers during the day. Isolated showers at night. Highs 83 to 88. Lows 71 to 76. Northeast winds, around 15 miles per hour. Tuesday, partly cloudy. Windward, scattered showers. Leeward, scattered showers during the day. Isolated showers at night. Highs 83 to 88. Lows 72 to 77. Northeast winds, around 15 miles per hour. The ultraviolet index for noon July 3rd in Honolulu is 13. This corresponds to a very high exposure level. At 8 a.m. at Kahului, the sky was mostly sunny, with a temperature of 80 degrees. The relative humidity was 69%, and the dew point was 69 degrees. The wind was northeast, at 12 miles an hour. The barometric pressure was 29.98 inches, or 1,015.2 millibars, and rising. At Molokaʻi Airport, the sky was sunny, and the temperature was 78. At Lanai City, sunny, and 74 degrees. At Hilo, with light rain, the temperature was 75. At Kona, sunny, and 81 degrees. At Honolulu, sunny, and 80 degrees. At Lihue, it was cloudy, with a temperature of 77. Here are the buoy reports at 8 a.m. Wind speeds are in knots. Buoy 51101, wind east at 17. Buoy 51000, east at 14, 8 feet, 8 seconds. Buoy 2, east at 14, 7 feet, 8 seconds. Buoy 4, northeast at 14, 8 feet, 8 seconds. Kahului Harbor, northeast at 10. Uvala Buoy, 6 feet, 8 seconds. Buoy data provided by the National Weather Service and the Pacific Islands Ocean Observing System. Here are some wind observations at 7 a.m. Wind speeds are in knots. Kahului northeast at 9. Kahului Harbor northeast at 9. Makapulapai east at 13, gusting to 19. Kona northeast at 4. Lila variable at 3. Small craft advisory through Saturday afternoon for Maʻalai Bay, the Pailolo and Alanui Haha channels and waters south of the Big Island. The tsunami.

is for Hawaiian coastal waters. A high pressure ridge north of the Hawaiian Islands will keep trade winds blowing across the region into much of next week. The forecast for Hawaiian waters within 40 nautical miles, including the channels. Today, east northeast winds 20 to 25 knots. Seas 4 to 6 feet. Wave detail, east 5 feet at 6 seconds. Isolated showers. Tonight, east northeast winds 20 to 25 knots. Seas 4 to 6 feet. Wave detail, east 5 feet at 6 seconds. Isolated showers. Saturday, east northeast winds 20 to 25 knots. Seas 4 to 6 feet. Wave detail, east 5 feet at 6 seconds. Isolated showers. Saturday night, east northeast winds 15 to 20 knots. Seas 5 to 7 feet. Wave detail, east 5 feet at 6 seconds and south-southwest 3 feet at 19 seconds. Isolated showers. Sunday, east northeast winds 15 to 20 knots. Seas 5 to 7 feet. Scattered showers. Sunday night, east northeast winds to 20 knots. Seas 6 to 8 feet. Scattered showers. Monday, east northeast winds 20 to 25 knots. Seas 6 to 8 feet. Scattered showers. Tuesday, east northeast winds 20 to 25 knots. Seas 6 to 7 feet. Scattered showers. More detailed information is available on our webpage at weather.gov/Hawaii. This is NOAA Weather Radio Station WWG-75 on Mount Haleakala, serving Maui County, and broadcasting from the National Weather Service Forecast Office in Honolulu. The current time is 8:26 a.m. Hawaii Aleutian Standard Time. High pressure ridge north of the Hawaiian Islands will persist through the next several days, building over the weekend and maintaining a moderate trade regime. Shower activity associated with these trades will focus predominantly on windward and Mauka areas during this time, with exception to this weekend, as a drier air mass meanders over the islands, inducing a drying trend and limiting shower activity. Here's your Maui community forecast. Issued Friday at 3:30 a.m. Today, windward, mostly cloudy, scattered showers. Leeward, mostly sunny, isolated showers. Breezy. Highs 81 to 86 and 70 to 76 upcountry. East winds 15 to 25 miles per hour. Tonight, windward, mostly cloudy, scattered showers in the evening, then numerous showers after midnight. Leeward, partly cloudy, isolated showers. Breezy. Lows 69 to 74 and 54 to 60 upcountry. East winds 15 to 25 miles per hour. Independence Day, windward, mostly cloudy, scattered showers. Leeward, partly cloudy, isolated showers. Breezy. Highs 80 to 85, lows 69 to 74. Upcountry, highs 70 to 76, lows 53 to 59. Northeast winds 15 to 25 miles per hour. Sunday through Tuesday, partly cloudy. Scattered showers windward. Breezy. Highs 80 to 86, lows 70 to 76. Upcountry, highs 70 to 76, lows 54 to 60. Northeast winds 15 to 25 miles per hour. Here are the forecast high and low temperatures for selected locations. Kahului, high 86, low 73. Hana, high 84, low 74. Haleakala Ranger Station, high 62, low 50. Kapalua, high 83, low 73. Molokai Airport, high 84, low 72. Lanai City, high 76, low 68. Here's your Maui Community Forecast. Issued Friday at 8:28 a.m. Today, sunny. Windward, scattered showers in the morning, then isolated showers in the afternoon. Breezy. Highs 81 to 86 and

70 to 76 upcountry. East winds 15 to 25 miles per hour. Tonight, partly cloudy. Leeward, isolated showers in the evening. Windward, scattered showers. Breezy. Lows 69 to 74 and 54 to 60 upcountry. East winds 15 to 25 miles per hour. Independence Day, mostly clear. Scattered showers windward. Breezy. Highs 80 to 85, lows 69 to 74. Upcountry, highs 70 to 76, lows 53 to 59. Northeast winds 15 to 25 miles per hour. Sunday through Tuesday, partly cloudy. Scattered showers windward. Isolated showers leeward. Breezy. Highs 80 to 86, lows 70 to 76. Upcountry, highs 70 to 76, lows 54 to 60. Northeast winds 15 to 25 miles per hour. Here are the forecast high and low temperatures for selected locations. Kahului, high 86, low 73. Hana, high 84, low 74. Haleakala Ranger Station, high 62, low 50. Kapalua, high 83, low 73. Molokai Airport, high 84, low 72. Lanai City, high 76, low 68. Hurricanes not only pack high winds, but can also cause torrential rains that lead to flash flooding and abnormally high waves and storm surge. These phenomena, known as the triple threat, can pose a serious threat to life and property. Taken together, they are capable of inflicting a large loss of life and widespread destruction. When forming a disaster preparedness plan, consider each factor and how it could affect your family and property. In 1992, Hurricane Iniki's high waves and storm surge devastated the south shore of Kauai to elevations over 20 feet above sea level. As a hurricane nears the coastline, rapidly rising water levels from wind-driven waves and storm surge will inundate coastal areas, erode beaches, and pound and undermine waterfront structures and roadways. Having a family disaster preparedness plan in place now will not only save time in an emergency, it could save your life. 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The current time is 8:32 a.m. Hawaii Aleutian Standard Time. High-pressure ridge north of the Hawaiian Islands will persist through the next several days, building over the weekend and maintaining a moderate trade regime. Shower activity associated with these trades will focus predominantly on windward and Mauka areas during this time, with exception to this weekend, as a drier air mass meanders over the islands, inducing a drying trend and limiting shower activity. Here's your Maui community forecast. Issued Friday at 8:28 a.m. Today, sunny. Windward, scattered showers in the morning, then isolated showers in the afternoon. Breezy. Highs 81 to 86 and 70 to 76 upcountry. East winds 15 to 25 miles per hour. Tonight, partly cloudy. Leeward, isolated showers in the evening. Windward, scattered showers. Breezy. Lows 69 to 74 and 54 to 60 upward. Isolated showers in the evening. Windward, scattered showers. Breezy. Lows 69 to 74 and 54 to 60 upcountry. East winds 15 to 25 miles per hour. Independence Day, mostly clear. Scattered showers windward. Breezy. Highs 80 to 85, lows 69 to 74. Upcountry, highs 70 to 76, lows 53 to 59. Northeast winds 15 to 25 miles per hour. Sunday through Tuesday, partly cloudy. Scattered showers windward. Isolated showers leeward. Breezy. Highs 80 to 86, lows 70 to 76. Upcountry, highs 70 to 76, lows 54 to 60.

Northeast winds 15 to 25 miles per hour. Here are the forecast high and low temperatures for selected locations. Kahului, high 86, low 73. Pana, high 84, low 74. Palaiokala Ranger Station, high 62, low 50. Kapalua, high 83, low 73. Molokati Airport, high 84, low 72. Lanati City, high 76, low 68. Here's the forecast for Haleakala Summit. Issued at 8:27 a.m. Today, sunny with isolated showers. Highs around 62 at the visitor center to around 67 at the summit. Northeast winds up to 15 miles per hour. Chance of rain 20%. Tonight, partly cloudy. Scattered showers in the evening, then isolated showers after midnight. Lows around 50 at the visitor center to around 45 at the summit. Northeast winds up to 15 miles per hour. Chance of rain 50%. Independence Day, sunny. Isolated showers in the morning. Highs around 61 at the visitor center to around 68 at the summit. Northeast winds up to 15 miles per hour shifting to the east in the afternoon. Chance of rain 20%. Saturday night, mostly clear with isolated showers. Lows 47 to 60. East winds 10 to 15 miles per hour. Chance of rain 20%. Sunrise Saturday at Haleakala Summit, 5:43 a.m. Here's the forecast for the following county, Big Island, Hawaii. Today, windward, mostly cloudy with numerous showers in the morning, partly cloudy with scattered showers in the afternoon. Leeward, sunny in the morning, mostly cloudy with scattered showers in the afternoon. Highs 84 to 89. East winds 15 to 20 miles per hour. Tonight, windward, mostly cloudy with numerous showers. Leeward, mostly cloudy with isolated showers in the evening then clearing. Lows 70 to 75. East winds 10 to 20 miles per hour. Independence Day through Tuesday, windward, partly cloudy with scattered showers. Leeward, mostly clear nights and mornings, mostly cloudy with scattered showers each afternoon and evening. Highs 83 to 88. Lows 70 to 75. Breezy east winds 15 to 25 miles per hour. The ultraviolet index for noon July 4th in Honolulu is 13. This corresponds to a very high exposure level. At 8 a.m., at Kahului, the sky was mostly sunny, with a temperature of 80 degrees. The relative humidity was 69%, and the dew point was 69 degrees. The wind was northeast, at 12 miles an hour. The barometric pressure was 29.98 inches, or 1,015.2 millibars, and rising. On Molokati, Molokati Airport was sunny, and 78 degrees. On Lanati, Lanati City was sunny, and 74 degrees. On the Big Island, Hilo had rain and fog, and 75 degrees. Kona, sunny, 81. Bradshaw was sunny, and 62 degrees. On Oahu, Honolulu was sunny, and 80 degrees. On Kauai, Lihue was cloudy, and 77 degrees. Here are the buoy reports at 8 a.m. Wind speeds are in knots. Buoy 51101, wind east at 17. Buoy 51000, wind northeast at 14. Buoy 2, wind east at 16. Buoy 4, wind northeast at 12. Kahului Harbor, northeast at 9. Puvela buoy, 6 feet, 8 seconds. Buoy data provided by the National Weather Service and the Pacific Islands Ocean Observing System. Here are some wind observations at 8 a.m. Wind speeds are in knots. Kahului northeast at 10. Kahului Harbor northeast at 12. Makapulapai east at 13, gusting to 20. Kona northeast at 3. Lilo northwest at 4.

small craft advisory through Saturday afternoon for Mount Elia Bay, the Parilolo and Alemiwihaha channels, and waters south of the Big Island. The synopsis for Hawaiian coastal waters. A high-pressure ridge north of the Hawaiian Islands will keep trade winds blowing across the region into much of next week. The forecast for Hawaiian waters within 40 nautical miles, including the channels. Today, east-northeast winds 20 to 25 knots. Seas 4 to 6 feet. Wave detail, east 5 feet at 6 seconds. Isolated showers. Tonight, east-northeast winds 20 to 25 knots. Seas 4 to 6 feet. Wave detail, east 5 feet at 6 seconds. Isolated showers. Saturday, east-northeast winds 20 to 25 knots. Seas 4 to 6 feet. Wave detail, east 5 feet at 6 seconds. Isolated showers. Saturday night, east-northeast winds 15 to 20 knots. Seas 5 to 7 feet. Wave detail, east 5 feet at 6 seconds and south-southwest 3 feet at 19 seconds. Isolated showers. Sunday, east-northeast winds 15 to 20 knots. Seas 5 to 7 feet. Scattered showers. Sunday night, east-northeast winds to 20 knots. Seas 6 to 8 feet. Scattered showers. Monday, east-northeast winds 20 to 25 knots. Seas 6 to 8 feet. Scattered showers. Tuesday, east-northeast winds 20 to 25 knots. Seas 6 to 7 feet. Scattered showers. More detailed information is available on our webpage at weather.gov/Hawaii. Issued at 8:31 a.m. The surf forecast for Maui. North-facing shores 0 to 2 feet this morning, then 1 to 3 feet this afternoon. 1 to 3 feet Saturday. West-facing shores 1 to 3 feet through Saturday. South-facing shores 2 to 4 feet today. 3 to 5 feet Saturday. East-facing shores 3 to 5 feet through Saturday. 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The current time is 8:41 a.m. Hawaii Aleutian Standard Time. High-pressure ridge north of the Hawaiian Islands will persist through the next several days, building over the weekend and maintaining a moderate trade regime. Shower activity associated with these trades will focus predominantly on windward and mountain areas during this time, with exception to this weekend, as a drier air mass meanders over the islands, inducing a drying trend and limiting shower activity. Here's your Maui community forecast. Issued Friday at 8:28 a.m. Today, sunny. Windward, scattered showers in the morning, then isolated showers in the afternoon. Breezy. Highs 81 to 86 and 70 to 76 upcountry. East winds 15 to 25 miles per hour. Tonight, partly cloudy. Leeward, isolated showers in the evening. Windward, scattered showers. Breezy. Lows 69 to 74 and 54 to 60 upcountry. East winds 15 to 25 miles per hour. Independence Day, mostly clear. Scattered showers windward. Breezy. Highs 80 to 85, lows 69 to 74. Upcountry, highs 70 to 76, lows 53 to 59. Northeast winds 15 to 25 miles per hour. Sunday through Tuesday, partly cloudy. Scattered showers windward. Isolated showers leeward. Breezy. Highs 80 to 86, lows 70 to 76. Upcountry, highs 70 to 76, lows 54 to 60. Northeast winds 15 to 25 miles per hour. Here are the forecast high and low temperatures for selected locations. Kahului, high 86, low 73. Hana, high 84, low 74. Haleakalā Ranger Station,

62, low 50. Kapalua, high 83, low 73. Molokaʻi Airport, high 84, low 72. Lanai City, high 76, low 68. Here's the forecast for Haleakala Summit. Issued at 8:27 a.m. Today, sunny with isolated showers. Highs around 62 at the visitor center to around 67 at the summit. Northeast winds up to 15 miles per hour. Chance of rain 20%. Tonight, partly cloudy. Scattered showers in the evening, then isolated showers after midnight. Lows around 50 at the visitor center to around 45 at the summit. Northeast winds up to 15 miles per hour. Chance of rain 50%. Independence Day, sunny. Isolated showers in the morning. Highs around 61 at the visitor center to around 68 at the summit. Northeast winds up to 15 miles per hour shifting to the east in the afternoon. Chance of rain 20%. Saturday night, mostly clear with isolated showers. Lows 47 to 60. East winds 10 to 15 miles per hour. Chance of rain 20%. Sunrise Saturday at Haleakala Summit, 5:43 a.m. Here's the forecast for the following county, Big Island, Hawaii. Today, windward, mostly cloudy with numerous showers in the morning, partly cloudy with scattered showers in the afternoon. Leeward, sunny in the morning, mostly cloudy with scattered showers in the afternoon. Highs 84 to 89. East winds 15 to 20 miles per hour. Tonight, windward, mostly cloudy with numerous showers. Leeward, mostly cloudy with isolated showers in the evening then clearing. Lows 70 to 75. East winds 10 to 20 miles per hour. Independence Day through Tuesday, windward, partly cloudy with scattered showers. Leeward, mostly clear nights and mornings, mostly cloudy with scattered showers each afternoon and evening. Highs 83 to 88. Lows 70 to 75. Breezy east winds 15 to 25 miles per hour. Issued at 3:16 a.m. Tides for Kahului. High tide at 3:34 a.m. of 1.2 feet. Low tide at 9:42 a.m. of minus 0 feet. Tides for Kihei and Ma'alaya Bay. High tide at 5:26 a.m. of 1.1 foot. Low tide at 11:01 a.m. of minus 0 feet. Tides for Kona. High tide at 5:20 a.m. of 1 foot. Low tide at 11:07 a.m. of 0 feet. Sunrise this morning at Kahului, 5:49 a.m. Sunset Friday, 7:12 p.m. Sunrise this morning at Haleakala Summit, 5:42 a.m. Sunrise this morning at Kona, 5:50 a.m. Sunset Friday, 7:07 p.m. The ultraviolet index for noon July 4th in Honolulu is 13. This corresponds to a very high exposure level. At 8 a.m., at Kahului, the sky was mostly sunny, with a temperature of 80 degrees. The relative humidity was 69%, and the dew point was 69 degrees. The wind was northeast, at 12 miles an hour. The barometric pressure was 29.98 inches, or 1,015.2 millibars, and rising. On Molokaʻi, Molokaʻi Airport was sunny, and 78 degrees. On Lanai, Lanai City was sunny, and 74 degrees. On the Big Island, Liloʻi had rain and fog, and 75 degrees. Kona, sunny, 81. Bradshaw was sunny, and 62 degrees. On Oʻahu, Honolulu was sunny, and 80 degrees. On Kauai, Lihue was cloudy, and 77 degrees. Here are the buoy reports at 8 a.m. Wind speeds are in knots. Buoy 51101, wind east at 17. Buoy 51000, wind northeast at 14. Buoy 2, wind east at 16. Buoy 4, wind northeast at 12.

Carlaoui Harbor, northeast at 9. Fatmouvallabouy, 6 feet, 8 seconds. Buoy data provided by the National Weather Service and the Pacific Islands Ocean Observing System. Here are some wind observations at 8 a.m. Wind speeds are in knots. Kahului northeast at 10. Kahului Harbor northeast at 12. Makapurlapai east at 13, gusting to 20. Kona northeast at 3. Lila west at 4. Small craft advisory through Saturday afternoon for Ma'alai Bay, the Parilolo and Aleniuihaha channels and waters south of the Big Island. The synopsis for Hawaiian coastal waters. A high-pressure ridge north of the Hawaiian Islands will keep trade winds blowing across the region into much of next week. The forecast for Hawaiian waters within 40 nautical miles, including the channels. Today, east-northeast winds 20 to 25 knots. Seas 4 to 6 feet. Wave detail, east 5 feet at 6 seconds. Isolated showers. Tonight, east-northeast winds 20 to 25 knots. Seas 4 to 6 feet. Wave detail, east 5 feet at 6 seconds. Isolated showers. Saturday, east-northeast winds 20 to 25 knots. Seas 4 to 6 feet. Wave detail, east 5 feet at 6 seconds. Isolated showers. Saturday night, east-northeast winds 15 to 20 knots. Seas 5 to 7 feet. Wave detail, east 5 feet at 6 seconds and south-southwest 3 feet at 19 seconds. Isolated showers. Sunday, east-northeast winds 15 to 20 knots. Seas 5 to 7 feet. Scattered showers. Sunday night, east-northeast winds to 20 knots. Seas 6 to 8 feet. Scattered showers. Monday, east-northeast winds 20 to 25 knots. Seas 6 to 8 feet. Scattered showers. Tuesday, east-northeast winds 20 to 25 knots. Seas 6 to 7 feet. Scattered showers. More detailed information is available on our webpage at weather.gov/Hawaii. Issued at 8:31 a.m. The surf forecast for Maui. North-facing shores 0 to 2 feet this morning, then 1 to 3 feet this afternoon. 1 to 3 feet Saturday. West-facing shores 1 to 3 feet through Saturday. South-facing shores 2 to 4 feet today. 3 to 5 feet Saturday. East-facing shores 3 to 5 feet through Saturday. 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The current time is 8:52 a.m. Hawaii Aleutian Standard Time. High-pressure ridge north of the Hawaiian Islands will persist through the next several days, building over the weekend and maintaining a moderate trade regime. Shower activity associated with these trades will focus predominantly on windward and mountain areas during this time, with exception to this weekend, as a drier air mass meanders over the islands, inducing a drying trend and limiting shower activity. Here's your Maui community forecast. Issued Friday at 8:28 a.m. Today, sunny. Windward, scattered showers in the morning, then isolated showers in the afternoon. Breezy. Highs 81 to 86 and 70 to 76 upcountry. East winds 15 to 25 miles per hour. Tonight, partly cloudy. Leeward, isolated showers in the evening. Windward, scattered showers. Breezy. Lows 69 to 74 and 54 to 60 upcountry. East winds 15 to 25 miles per hour. Independence Day, mostly clear. Scattered showers windward. Breezy. Highs 80 to 85, lows 69 to 74. Upcountry, highs 70 to 76, lows 53 to 59. Northeast winds 15 to 25 miles per hour. Sunday through Tuesday, partly cloudy.

Scattered showers windward. Isolated showers leeward. Breezy. Highs 80 to 86, lows 70 to 76. Upcountry, highs 70 to 76, lows 54 to 60. Northeast winds 15 to 25 miles per hour. Here are the forecast high and low temperatures for selected locations. Kahului, high 86, low 73. Hana, high 84, low 74. Palaukala Ranger Station, high 62, low 50. Kapalua, high 83, low 73. Molokati Airport, high 84, low 72. Lanari City, high 76, low 68. Here's the forecast for Haleakala Summit. Issued at 8:27 a.m. Today, sunny with isolated showers. Highs around 62 at the visitor center to around 67 at the summit. Northeast winds up to 15 miles per hour. Chance of rain 20%. Tonight, partly cloudy. Scattered showers in the evening, then isolated showers after midnight. Lows around 50 at the visitor center to around 45 at the summit. Northeast winds up to 15 miles per hour. Chance of rain 50%. Independence Day, sunny. Isolated showers in the morning. Highs around 61 at the visitor center to around 68 at the summit. Northeast winds up to 15 miles per hour shifting to the east in the afternoon. Chance of rain 20%. Saturday night, mostly clear with isolated showers. Lows 47 to 60. East winds 10 to 15 miles per hour. Chance of rain 20%. Sunrise Saturday at Haleakala Summit, 5:43 a.m. Here's the forecast for the following county, Big Island, Hawaii. Today, windward, mostly cloudy with numerous showers in the morning, partly cloudy with scattered showers in the afternoon. Leeward, sunny in the morning, mostly cloudy with scattered showers in the afternoon. Highs 84 to 89. East winds 15 to 20 miles per hour. Tonight, windward, mostly cloudy with numerous showers. Leeward, mostly cloudy with isolated showers in the evening then clearing. Lows 70 to 75. East winds 10 to 20 miles per hour. Independence Day through Tuesday, windward, partly cloudy with scattered showers. Leeward, mostly clear nights and mornings, mostly cloudy with scattered showers each afternoon and evening. Highs 83 to 88. Lows 70 to 75. Breezy east winds 15 to 25 miles per hour. The ultraviolet index for noon July 4th in Honolulu is 13. This corresponds to a very high exposure level. At 8 a.m., at Kahului, the sky was mostly sunny, with a temperature of 80 degrees. The relative humidity was 69%, and the dew point was 69 degrees. The wind was northeast, at 12 miles an hour. The barometric pressure was 29.98 inches, or 1,015.2 millibars, and rising. On Molokati, Molokati Airport was sunny, and 78 degrees. On Lanari, Lanari City was sunny, and 74 degrees. On the Big Island, Iolo had rain and fog, and 75 degrees. Kona, sunny, 81. Bradshaw was sunny, and 62 degrees. On Oahu, Honolulu was sunny, and 80 degrees. On Kauai, Lihue was cloudy, and 77 degrees. Here are the buoy reports at 8 a.m. Wind speeds are in knots. Buoy 51101, wind east at 17. Buoy 51000, wind northeast at 14. Buoy 2, wind east at 16. Buoy 4, wind northeast at 12. Kahului Harbor, northeast at 9. Puvala buoy, 6 feet, 8 seconds. Buoy data provided by the National Weather Service and the Pacific Islands Ocean Observing System. Here are some wind observations at 8 a.m. Wind speeds are in knots.

Hail. He was 5 feet at 6 seconds. Isolated showers. Tonight, east northeast winds 20 to 25 knots. Seas 4 to 6 feet. Wave detail, east 5 feet at 6 seconds. Isolated showers. Saturday, east northeast winds 20 to 25 knots. Seas 4 to 6 feet. Wave detail, east 5 feet at 6 seconds. Isolated showers. Saturday night, east northeast winds 15 to 20 knots. Seas 5 to 7 feet. Wave detail, east 5 feet at 6 seconds and south-southwest 3 feet at 19 seconds. Isolated showers. Sunday, east northeast winds 15 to 20 knots. Seas 5 to 7 feet. Scattered showers. Sunday night, east northeast winds to 20 knots. Seas 6 to 8 feet. Scattered showers. Monday, east northeast winds 20 to 25 knots. Seas 6 to 8 feet. Scattered showers. Tuesday, east northeast winds 20 to 25 knots. Seas 6 to 7 feet. Scattered showers. More detailed information is available on our webpage at weather.gov/Hawaii. Issued at 8:31 a.m. The surf forecast for Maui. North facing shores 0 to 2 feet this morning, then 1 to 3 feet this afternoon. 1 to 3 feet Saturday. West facing shores 1 to 3 feet through Saturday. South facing shores 2 to 4 feet today. 3 to 5 feet Saturday. East facing shores 3 to 5 feet through Saturday. 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The current time is 9:02 a.m. Hawaii Aleutian Standard Time. High pressure ridge north of the Hawaiian Islands will persist through the next several days, building over the weekend and maintaining a moderate trade regime. Shower activity associated with these trades will focus predominantly on windward and mountain areas during this time, with exception to this weekend as a drier air mass meanders over the islands, inducing a drying trend and limiting shower activity. Here's your Maui community forecast. Issued Friday at 8:28 a.m. Today, sunny. Windward, scattered showers in the morning, then isolated showers in the afternoon. Breezy. Highs 81 to 86 and 70 to 76 upcountry. East winds 15 to 25 miles per hour. Tonight, partly cloudy. Leeward, isolated showers in the evening. Windward, scattered showers. Breezy. Lows 69 to 74 and 54 to 60 upcountry. East winds 15 to 25 miles per hour. Independence Day, mostly clear. Scattered showers windward. Breezy. Highs 80 to 85, lows 69 to 74. Upcountry, highs 70 to 76, lows 53 to 59. Northeast winds 15 to 25 miles per hour. Sunday through Tuesday, partly cloudy. Scattered showers windward. Isolated showers leeward. Breezy. Highs 80 to 86, lows 70 to 76. Upcountry, highs 70 to 76, lows 54 to 60. Northeast winds 15 to 25 miles per hour. Here are the forecast high and low temperatures for selected locations. Kahului, high 86, low 73. Hana, high 84, low 74. Haleakala Ranger Station, high 62, low 50. Kapalua, high 83, low 73. Molokai Airport, high 84, low 72. Lanai City, high 76, low 68. Here's the forecast for Haleakala Summit. Issued at 8:27 a.m. Today, sunny with isolated showers. Highs around 62 at the visitor center to around 67 at the summit. Northeast winds up to 15 miles per hour.

chance of rain 20%. Tonight, partly cloudy. Scattered showers in the evening, then isolated showers after midnight. Lows around 50 at the visitor center to around 45 at the summit. Northeast winds up to 15 miles per hour. Chance of rain 50%. Independence Day, sunny. Isolated showers in the morning. Highs around 61 at the visitor center to around 68 at the summit. Northeast winds up to 15 miles per hour, shifting to the east in the afternoon. Chance of rain 20%. Saturday night, mostly clear with isolated showers. Lows 47 to 60. East winds 10 to 15 miles per hour. Chance of rain 20%. Sunrise Saturday at Haleakala Summit, 5:43 a.m. Here's the forecast for the following county, Big Island, Hawaii. Today, windward, mostly cloudy with numerous showers in the morning, partly cloudy with scattered showers in the afternoon. Leeward, sunny in the morning, mostly cloudy with scattered showers in the afternoon. Highs 84 to 89. East winds 15 to 20 miles per hour. Tonight, windward, mostly cloudy with numerous showers. Leeward, mostly cloudy with isolated showers in the evening, then clearing. Lows 70 to 75. East winds 10 to 20 miles per hour. Independence Day through Tuesday, windward, partly cloudy with scattered showers. Leeward, mostly clear nights and mornings, mostly cloudy with scattered showers each afternoon and evening. Highs 83 to 88. Lows 70 to 75. Breezy east winds 15 to 25 miles per hour. The ultraviolet index for noon July 4th in Honolulu is 13. This corresponds to a very high exposure level. At 8 a.m., at Kahului, the sky was mostly sunny, with a temperature of 80 degrees. The relative humidity was 69%, and the dew point was 69 degrees. The wind was northeast, at 12 miles an hour. The barometric pressure was 29.98 inches, or 1,015.2 millibars, and rising. On Molokaʻi, Molokaʻi Airport was sunny, and 78 degrees. On Lanai, Lanai City was sunny, and 74 degrees. On the Big Island, Liloʻi had rain and fog, and 75 degrees. Kona, sunny, 81. Bradshaw was sunny, and 62 degrees. On Oʻahu, Honolulu was sunny, and 80 degrees. On Kauai, Lihue was cloudy, and 77 degrees. Here are the buoy reports at 8 a.m. Wind speeds are in knots. Buoy 51101, wind east at 17. Buoy 51000, wind northeast at 14. Buoy 2, wind east at 16. Buoy 4, wind northeast at 12. Kahului Harbor, northeast at 9. Puʻuvela buoy, 6 feet, 8 seconds. Buoy data provided by the National Weather Service and the Pacific Islands Ocean Observing System. Here are some wind observations at 8 a.m. Wind speeds are in knots. Kahului northeast at 10. Kahului Harbor northeast at 12. Makapulapai east at 13, gusting to 20. Kona northeast at 3. Liloʻi west at 4. Small craft advisory through Saturday afternoon for Maʻalai Bay, the Pailolo and Alanuihaha channels and waters south of the Big Island. The synopsis for Hawaiian coastal waters. A high pressure ridge north of the Hawaiian Islands will keep trade winds blowing across the region into much of next week. The forecast for Hawaiian waters within 40 nautical miles, including the channels. Today, east-northeast winds 20 to 25 knots. Seas 4 to 6 feet. Wave detail, east 5 feet at 6 seconds. Isolated showers. Tonight, east-northeast winds 20 to 25 knots. Seas 4 to 6 feet. Wave detail, east 5 feet at 6 seconds. Isolated showers. Saturday, east-north.

East winds 20 to 25 knots. Seas 4 to 6 feet. Wave detail, east 5 feet at 6 seconds. Isolated showers. Saturday night, east northeast winds 15 to 20 knots. Seas 5 to 7 feet. Wave detail, east 5 feet at 6 seconds and south-southwest 3 feet at 19 seconds. Isolated showers. Sunday, east northeast winds 15 to 20 knots. Seas 5 to 7 feet. Scattered showers. Sunday night, east northeast winds to 20 knots. Seas 6 to 8 feet. Scattered showers. Monday, east northeast winds 20 to 25 knots. Seas 6 to 8 feet. Scattered showers. Tuesday, east northeast winds 20 to 25 knots. Seas 6 to 7 feet. Scattered showers. More detailed information is available on our webpage at weather.gov/Hawaii. Issued at 8:31 a.m. The surf forecast for Maui. North facing shore 0 to 2 feet this morning, then 1 to 3 feet this afternoon. 1 to 3 feet Saturday. West facing shores 1 to 3 feet through Saturday. South facing shores 2 to 4 feet today. 3 to 5 feet Saturday. East facing shores 3 to 5 feet through Saturday. A tropical storm or hurricane warning is issued when conditions are expected in the specified area of the warning, usually within 36 hours. When a hurricane or tropical storm warning is issued, follow instructions issued by local emergency management officials. Leave immediately if ordered to do so. Complete preparation activities, such as boarding up windows and stowing loose objects. Evacuate areas that might be affected by storm surge flooding. When evacuating, leave early. Utilize your family's disaster preparedness plan. Notify neighbors and a family member outside the warned area of your evacuation plans. This is NOAA Weather Radio Station WWG-75 on Mount Haleakala, serving Maui County, and broadcasting from the National Weather Service Forecast Office in Honolulu. The current time is 9:12 a.m. Hawaii Aleutian Standard Time. High-pressure ridge north of the Hawaiian Islands will persist through the next several days, building over the weekend and maintaining a moderate trade regime. Shower activity associated with these trades will focus predominantly on windward and mountain areas during this time, with exception to this weekend, as a drier air mass meanders over the islands, inducing a drying trend and limiting shower activity. Here's your Maui community forecast. Issued Friday at 8:28 a.m. Today, sunny. Windward, scattered showers in the morning, then isolated showers in the afternoon. Breezy. Highs 81 to 86 and 70 to 76 upcountry. East winds 15 to 25 miles per hour. Tonight, partly cloudy. Leeward, isolated showers in the evening. Windward, scattered showers. Breezy. Lows 69 to 74 and 54 to 60 upcountry. East winds 15 to 25 miles per hour. Independence Day, mostly clear. Scattered showers windward. Breezy. Highs 80 to 85, lows 69 to 74. Upcountry, highs 70 to 76, lows 53 to 59. Northeast winds 15 to 25 miles per hour. Sunday through Tuesday, partly cloudy. Scattered showers windward. Isolated showers leeward. Breezy. Highs 80 to 86, lows 70 to 76. Upcountry, highs 70 to 76, lows 54 to 60. Northeast winds 15 to 25 miles per hour. Here are the forecast high and low temperatures for selected locations. Kahului, high 86, low 73. Hana, high 84, low 74. Haleakala Ranger Station, high 62, low 50. Kapalua, high 83, low 73. Molokai Airport, high 84, low 70.

2. Lanari City, high 76, low 68. Here's the forecast for Haleakala Summit. Issued at 8:27 a.m. Today, sunny with isolated showers. Highs around 62 at the visitor center to around 67 at the summit. Northeast winds up to 15 miles per hour. Chance of rain 20%. Tonight, partly cloudy. Scattered showers in the evening, then isolated showers after midnight. Lows around 50 at the visitor center to around 45 at the summit. Northeast winds up to 15 miles per hour. Chance of rain 50%. Independence Day, sunny. Isolated showers in the morning. Highs around 61 at the visitor center to around 68 at the summit. Northeast winds up to 15 miles per hour shifting to the east in the afternoon. Chance of rain 20%. Saturday night, mostly clear with isolated showers. Lows 47 to 60. East winds 10 to 15 miles per hour. Chance of rain 20%. Sunrise Saturday at Haleakala Summit, 5:43 a.m. Here's the forecast for the following county, Big Island, Hawaii. Today, windward, mostly cloudy with numerous showers in the morning, partly cloudy with scattered showers in the afternoon. Leeward, sunny in the morning, mostly cloudy with scattered showers in the afternoon. Highs 84 to 89. East winds 15 to 20 miles per hour. Tonight, windward, mostly cloudy with numerous showers. Leeward, mostly cloudy with isolated showers in the evening then clearing. Lows 70 to 75. East winds 10 to 20 miles per hour. Independence Day through Tuesday, windward, partly cloudy with scattered showers. Leeward, mostly clear nights and mornings, mostly cloudy with scattered showers each afternoon and evening. Highs 83 to 88. Lows 70 to 75. Breezy east winds 15 to 25 miles per hour. Issued at 3:16 a.m. Tides for Kahului. High tide at 3:34 a.m. of 1.2 feet. Low tide at 9:42 a.m. of -0 feet. Tides for Kihei and Ma'awaya Bay. High tide at 5:26 a.m. of 1.1 foot. Low tide at 11:01 a.m. of -0 feet. Tides for Kona. High tide at 5:20 a.m. of 1 foot. Low tide at 11:07 a.m. of 0 feet. Sunrise this morning at Kahului, 5:49 a.m. Sunset Friday, 7:12 p.m. Sunrise this morning at Haleakala Summit, 5:42 a.m. Sunrise this morning at Kona, 5:50 a.m. Sunset Friday, 7:07 p.m. The ultraviolet index for noon July 4th in Honolulu is 13. This corresponds to a very high exposure level. At 9 a.m., at Kahului, under a mostly sunny sky, the temperature was 82 degrees. The relative humidity was 62%, and the dew point was 68 degrees. The wind was northeast, at 14 miles an hour. The barometric pressure was 1,015.2 millibars, or 29.98 inches, and steady. At Molokai Airport, it was sunny, with a temperature of 80. At Lanari City, under a sunny sky, the temperature was 77. At Hilo, it was cloudy, with a temperature of 76. At Kona, under a sunny sky, the temperature was 84. At Honolulu, it was mostly sunny, with a temperature of 83. At Lihue, under a partly sunny sky, the temperature was 80 degrees. Here are the buoy reports at 9 a.m. Wind speeds are in knots. Buoy 51101, wind east at 17. Buoy 51000, northeast at 16, 8 feet, 8 seconds. Buoy 2, east at 14, 7 feet, 8 seconds. Buoy 4, northeast at 12, 8 feet, 8 seconds. Kahului Harbor, northeast at 11. Uvala Buoy, 6 feet.

8 seconds. Buoy data provided by the National Weather Service and the Pacific Islands Ocean Observing System. Here are some wind observations at 8 a.m. Wind speeds are in knots. Kahului northeast at 10. Kahului Harbor northeast at 12. Makapulapai east at 13, gusting to 20. Kona northeast at 3. Hilo west at 4. Small craft advisory through Saturday afternoon for Mauai Bay, the Pailolo and Alemuihaha channels and waters south of the Big Island. The synopsis for Hawaiian coastal waters. A high-pressure ridge north of the Hawaiian Islands will keep trade winds blowing across the region into much of next week. The forecast for Hawaiian waters within 40 nautical miles, including the channels. Today, east-northeast winds 20 to 25 knots. Seas 4 to 6 feet. Wave detail, east 5 feet at 6 seconds. Isolated showers. Tonight, east-northeast winds 20 to 25 knots. Seas 4 to 6 feet. Wave detail, east 5 feet at 6 seconds. Isolated showers. Saturday, east-northeast winds 20 to 25 knots. Seas 4 to 6 feet. Wave detail, east 5 feet at 6 seconds. Isolated showers. Saturday night, east-northeast winds 15 to 20 knots. Seas 5 to 7 feet. Wave detail, east 5 feet at 6 seconds and south-southwest 3 feet at 19 seconds. Isolated showers. Sunday, east-northeast winds 15 to 20 knots. Seas 5 to 7 feet. Scattered showers. Sunday night, east-northeast winds to 20 knots. Seas 6 to 8 feet. Scattered showers. Monday, east-northeast winds 20 to 25 knots. Seas 6 to 8 feet. Scattered showers. Tuesday, east-northeast winds 20 to 25 knots. Seas 6 to 7 feet. Scattered showers. More detailed information is available on our webpage at weather.gov/Hawaii. Issued at 8:31 a.m. The surf forecast for Maui. North-facing shores 0 to 2 feet this morning, then 1 to 3 feet this afternoon. 1 to 3 feet Saturday. West-facing shores 1 to 3 feet through Saturday. South-facing shores 2 to 4 feet today. 3 to 5 feet Saturday. East-facing shores 3 to 5 feet through Saturday. 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The current time is 9:23 a.m. Hawaii Aleutian Standard Time. High-pressure ridge north of the Hawaiian Islands will persist through the next several days, building over the weekend and maintaining a moderate trade regime. Shower activity associated with these trades will focus predominantly on windward and Mauka areas during this time, with exception to this weekend, as a drier air mass meanders over the islands, inducing a drying trend and limiting shower activity. Here's your Maui community forecast. Issued Friday at 8:28 a.m. Today, sunny. Windward, scattered showers in the morning, then isolated showers in the afternoon. Breezy. Highs 81 to 86 and 70 to 76 upcountry. East winds 15 to 25 miles per hour. Tonight, partly cloudy. Leeward, isolated showers in the evening. Windward, scattered showers. Breezy. Lows 69 to 74 and 54 to 60 upcountry. East winds 15 to 25 miles per hour. Independence Day, mostly clear. Scattered showers windward. Breezy. Highs 80 to 85, lows 69 to 74. Upcountry, highs 70 to 76, lows 53 to 59. Northeast winds 15 to 25 miles per hour. Sunday through Tuesday, partly cloudy. Scattered showers windward. Isolated showers leeward. Breezy.

Highs 80 to 86, lows 70 to 76. Upcountry, highs 70 to 76, lows 54 to 60. Northeast winds 15 to 25 miles per hour. Here are the forecast high and low temperatures for selected locations. Kahului, high 86, low 73. Pana, high 84, low 74. Palaukala Ranger Station, high 62, low 50. Kapalua, high 83, low 73. Molokati Airport, high 84, low 72. Lanari City, high 76, low 68. Here's the forecast for Haleakala Summit. Issued at 8:27 a.m. Today, sunny with isolated showers. Highs around 62 at the visitor center to around 67 at the summit. Northeast winds up to 15 miles per hour. Chance of rain 20%. Tonight, partly cloudy. Scattered showers in the evening, then isolated showers after midnight. Lows around 50 at the visitor center to around 45 at the summit. Northeast winds up to 15 miles per hour. Chance of rain 50%. Independence Day, sunny. Isolated showers in the morning. Highs around 61 at the visitor center to around 68 at the summit. Northeast winds up to 15 miles per hour shifting to the east in the afternoon. Chance of rain 20%. Saturday night, mostly clear with isolated showers. Lows 47 to 60. East winds 10 to 15 miles per hour. Chance of rain 20%. Sunrise Saturday at Haleakala Summit, 5:43 a.m. Here's the forecast for the following county, Big Island, Hawaii. Today, windward, mostly cloudy with numerous showers in the morning, partly cloudy with scattered showers in the afternoon. Leeward, sunny in the morning, mostly cloudy with scattered showers in the afternoon. Highs 84 to 89. East winds 15 to 20 miles per hour. Tonight, windward, mostly cloudy with numerous showers. Leeward, mostly cloudy with isolated showers in the evening then clearing. Lows 70 to 75. East winds 10 to 20 miles per hour. Independence Day through Tuesday, windward, partly cloudy with scattered showers. Leeward, mostly clear nights and mornings, mostly cloudy with scattered showers each afternoon and evening. Highs 83 to 88. Lows 70 to 75. Breezy east winds 15 to 25 miles per hour. The ultraviolet index for noon July 4th in Honolulu is 13. This corresponds to a very high exposure level. At 9 a.m., at Kahului, under a mostly sunny sky, the temperature was 82 degrees. The relative humidity was 62%, and the dew point was 68 degrees. The wind was northeast, at 14 miles an hour. The barometric pressure was 1,015.2 millibars, or 29.98 inches, and steady. At Molokati Airport, it was sunny, with a temperature of 80. At Lanari City, under a sunny sky, the temperature was 77. At Hilo, it was cloudy, with a temperature of 76. At Kona, under a sunny sky, the temperature was 84. At Honolulu, it was mostly sunny, with a temperature of 83. At Lihue, under a partly sunny sky, the temperature was 80 degrees. Here are the buoy reports at 9 a.m. Wind speeds are in knots. Buoy 51101, wind east at 17. Buoy 51000, northeast at 16, 8 feet, 8 seconds. Buoy 2, east at 14, 7 feet, 8 seconds. Buoy 4, northeast at 12, 8 feet, 8 seconds. Kahului Harbor, northeast at 11. Uvala buoy, 6 feet, 8 seconds. Buoy data provided by the National Weather Service and the Pacific Islands Ocean Observing System. Here are some wind observations at 9 a.m. Wind speeds are in knots. Kahului northeast at

12, gusting to 21. Kahului Harbor East at 13. Makapurlapai East at 13, gusting to 18. Kona Southwest at 8. Hilo Northeast at 11. Hurricanes not only pack high winds, but can also cause torrential rains that lead to flash flooding and abnormally high waves and storm surge. These phenomena, known as the triple threat, can pose a serious threat to life and property. Taken together, they are capable of inflicting a large loss of life and widespread destruction. When forming a disaster preparedness plan, consider each factor and how it could affect your family and property. In 1992, Hurricane Iniki's high waves and storm surge devastated the south shore of Kauai to elevations over 20 feet above sea level. As a hurricane nears the coastline, rapidly rising water levels from wind-driven waves and storm surge will inundate coastal areas, erode beaches, and pound and undermine waterfront structures and roadways. Having a family disaster preparedness plan in place now will not only save time in an emergency, it could save your life. Small craft advisory through Saturday afternoon for Mauai Bay, the Pailolo and Alanui-Haha channels and waters south of the Big Island. The synopsis for Hawaiian coastal waters. A high-pressure ridge north of the Hawaiian Islands will keep trade winds blowing across the region into much of next week. The forecast for Hawaiian waters within 40 nautical miles, including the channels. Today, east-northeast winds 20 to 25 knots. Seas 4 to 6 feet. Wave detail, east 5 feet at 6 seconds. Isolated showers. Tonight, east-northeast winds 20 to 25 knots. Seas 4 to 6 feet. Wave detail, east 5 feet at 6 seconds. Isolated showers. Saturday, east-northeast winds 20 to 25 knots. Seas 4 to 6 feet. Wave detail, east 5 feet at 6 seconds. Isolated showers. Saturday night, east-northeast winds 15 to 20 knots. Seas 5 to 7 feet. Wave detail, east 5 feet at 6 seconds and south-southwest 3 feet at 19 seconds. Isolated showers. Sunday, east-northeast winds 15 to 20 knots. Seas 5 to 7 feet. Scattered showers. Sunday night, east-northeast winds to 20 knots. Seas 6 to 8 feet. Scattered showers. Monday, east-northeast winds 20 to 25 knots. Seas 6 to 8 feet. Scattered showers. Tuesday, east-northeast winds 20 to 25 knots. Seas 6 to 7 feet. Scattered showers. More detailed information is available on our webpage at weather.gov/Hawaii. 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The current time is 9:33 a.m. Hawaii Aleutian Standard Time. High pressure ridge north of the Hawaiian Islands will persist through the next several days, building over the weekend and maintaining a moderate trade regime. Shower activity associated with these trades will focus predominantly on windward and mountain areas during this time, with exception to this weekend, as a drier air mass meanders over the islands, inducing a drying trend and limiting shower activity. Here's your Maui community forecast. Issued Friday at 8:28 a.m. Today, sunny. Windward, scattered showers in the morning, then isolated showers in the afternoon. Breezy. Highs 81 to 86 and 70 to 76 upcountry. East winds 15 to 25 miles per hour. Tonight, partly cloudy. Leeward, isolated showers in the evening. Windward, scattered showers. Breezy. Lows 69 to 74 and 54 to 60 upcountry. East winds 15 to 25 miles per hour. Independent.

Today, mostly clear. Scattered showers windward. Breezy. Highs 80 to 85, lows 69 to 74. Upcountry, highs 70 to 76, lows 53 to 59. Northeast winds 15 to 25 miles per hour. Sunday through Tuesday, partly cloudy. Scattered showers windward. Isolated showers leeward. Breezy. Highs 80 to 86, lows 70 to 76. Upcountry, highs 70 to 76, lows 54 to 60. Northeast winds 15 to 25 miles per hour. Here are the forecast high and low temperatures for selected locations. Kahului, high 86, low 73. Hana, high 84, low 74. Haleakala Ranger Station, high 62, low 50. Kapalua, high 83, low 73. Molokai Airport, high 84, low 72. Lanari City, high 76, low 68. Here's the forecast for Haleakala Summit. Issued at 8:27 a.m. Today, sunny with isolated showers. Highs around 62 at the visitor center to around 67 at the summit. Northeast winds up to 15 miles per hour. Chance of rain 20%. Tonight, partly cloudy. Scattered showers in the evening, then isolated showers after midnight. Lows around 50 at the visitor center to around 45 at the summit. Northeast winds up to 15 miles per hour. Chance of rain 50%. Independence Day, sunny. Isolated showers in the morning. Highs around 61 at the visitor center to around 68 at the summit. Northeast winds up to 15 miles per hour shifting to the east in the afternoon. Chance of rain 20%. Saturday night, mostly clear with isolated showers. Lows 47 to 60. East winds 10 to 15 miles per hour. Chance of rain 20%. Sunrise Saturday at Haleakala Summit, 5:43 a.m. Here's the forecast for the following county, Big Island, Hawaii. Today, windward, mostly cloudy with numerous showers in the morning, partly cloudy with scattered showers in the afternoon. Leeward, sunny in the morning, mostly cloudy with scattered showers in the afternoon. Highs 84 to 89. East winds 15 to 20 miles per hour. Tonight, windward, mostly cloudy with numerous showers. Leeward, mostly cloudy with isolated showers in the evening then clearing. Lows 70 to 75. East winds 10 to 20 miles per hour. Independence Day through Tuesday, windward, partly cloudy with scattered showers. Leeward, mostly clear nights and mornings, mostly cloudy with scattered showers each afternoon and evening. Highs 83 to 88. Lows 70 to 75. Breezy east winds 15 to 25 miles per hour. The ultraviolet index for noon July 4th in Honolulu is 13. This corresponds to a very high exposure level. At 9 a.m., at Kahului, it was mostly sunny, with a temperature of 82 degrees. The relative humidity was 62%, and the dew point was 68 degrees. The wind was northeast, at 14 miles an hour. The barometric pressure 1,015.2 millibars, or 29.98 inches, and steady. At Molokai Airport, under a sunny sky, the temperature was 80. At Lanari City, it was sunny, with a temperature of 77 degrees. At Hilo, under a partly sunny sky, the temperature was 75. At Kona, it was sunny, with a temperature of 84 degrees. At Bradshaw, under a sunny sky, the temperature was 66. At Honolulu, under a mostly sunny sky, the temperature was 83 degrees. At Lihue, it was partly sunny, with a temperature of 80. Here are the buoy reports at 9 a.m. Wind speeds are in knots. Buoy 51101, wind east at 17. Buoy 51000.

wind northeast at 16. Buoy 2, wind east at 14. Buoy 4, wind northeast at 12. Kahului Harbor, northeast at 13. Fa'uvela Buoy, 6 feet, 8 seconds. Buoy data provided by the National Weather Service and the Pacific Islands Ocean Observing System. Here are some wind observations at 9 a.m. Wind speeds are in knots. Kahului northeast at 12, gusting to 21. Kahului Harbor east at 13. Makapulapai east at 13, gusting to 18. Kona southwest at 8. Hilo northeast at 11. Small craft advisory through Saturday afternoon for Ma'alaya Bay, the Pailolo and Aleniuihaha channels and waters south of the Big Island. The synopsis for Hawaiian coastal waters. A high pressure ridge north of the Hawaiian Islands will keep trade winds blowing across the region into much of next week. The forecast for Hawaiian waters within 40 nautical miles, including the channels. Today, east-northeast winds 20 to 25 knots. Seas 4 to 6 feet. Wave detail, east 5 feet at 6 seconds. Isolated showers. Tonight, east-northeast winds 20 to 25 knots. Seas 4 to 6 feet. Wave detail, east 5 feet at 6 seconds. Isolated showers. Saturday, east-northeast winds 20 to 25 knots. Seas 4 to 6 feet. Wave detail, east 5 feet at 6 seconds. Isolated showers. Saturday night, east-northeast winds 15 to 20 knots. Seas 5 to 7 feet. Wave detail, east 5 feet at 6 seconds and south-southwest 3 feet at 19 seconds. Isolated showers. Sunday, east-northeast winds 15 to 20 knots. Seas 5 to 7 feet. Scattered showers. Sunday night, east-northeast winds to 20 knots. Seas 6 to 8 feet. Scattered showers. Monday, east-northeast winds 20 to 25 knots. Seas 6 to 8 feet. Scattered showers. Tuesday, east-northeast winds 20 to 25 knots. Seas 6 to 7 feet. Scattered showers. More detailed information is available on our webpage at weather.gov/Hawaii. Issued at 8:31 a.m. The surf forecast for Maui. North facing shores 0 to 2 feet this morning, then 1 to 3 feet this afternoon. 1 to 3 feet Saturday. West facing shores 1 to 3 feet through Saturday. South facing shores 2 to 4 feet today. 3 to 5 feet Saturday. East facing shores 3 to 5 feet through Saturday. 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The current time is 9:43 a.m. Hawaii Aleutian Standard Time. Moderate to breezy trade winds will prevail through the week as high pressure holds far north of the islands. Stable conditions will focus limited showers over windward and mouth areas. Here's your Maui community forecast. Issued Friday at 8:28 a.m. Today, sunny. Windward, scattered showers in the morning, then isolated showers in the afternoon. Breezy. Highs 81 to 86 and 70 to 76 upcountry. East winds 15 to 25 miles per hour. Tonight, partly cloudy. Leeward, isolated showers in the evening. Windward, scattered showers. Breezy. Lows 69 to 74 and 54 to 60 upcountry. East winds 15 to 25 miles per hour. Independence Day, mostly clear. Scattered showers windward. Breezy. Highs 80 to 85, lows 69 to 74. Upcountry, highs 70 to 76, lows 53 to 59. Northeast winds 15 to 25 miles per hour. Sunday through Tuesday, partly cloudy. Scattered showers windward.
isolated showers leeward. Breezy. Highs 80 to 86, lows 70 to 76. Upcountry, highs 70 to 76, lows 54 to 60. Northeast winds 15 to 25 miles per hour. Here are the forecast high and low temperatures for selected locations. Kahului, high 86, low 73. Hana, high 84, low 74. Haleakala Ranger Station, high 62, low 50. Kapalua, high 83, low 73. Molokati Airport, high 84, low 72. Lanari City, high 76, low 68. Here's the forecast for Haleakala Summit. Issued at 8:27 a.m. Today, sunny with isolated showers. Highs around 62 at the visitor center to around 67 at the summit. Northeast winds up to 15 miles per hour. Chance of rain 20%. Tonight, partly cloudy. Scattered showers in the evening, then isolated showers after midnight. Lows around 50 at the visitor center to around 45 at the summit. Northeast winds up to 15 miles per hour. Chance of rain 50%. Independence Day, sunny. Isolated showers in the morning. Highs around 61 at the visitor center to around 68 at the summit. Northeast winds up to 15 miles per hour shifting to the east in the afternoon. Chance of rain 20%. Saturday night, mostly clear with isolated showers. Lows 47 to 60. East winds 10 to 15 miles per hour. Chance of rain 20%. Sunrise Saturday at Haleakala Summit, 5:43 a.m. Issued at 3:16 a.m. Tides for Kahului. High tide at 3:34 a.m. of 1.2 feet. Low tide at 9:42 a.m. of minus 0 feet. Tides for Kihei and Ma'awaya Bay. High tide at 5:26 a.m. of 1.1 foot. Low tide at 11:01 a.m. of minus 0 feet. Tides for Kona. High tide at 5:20 a.m. of 1 foot. Low tide at 11:07 a.m. of 0 feet. Sunrise this morning at Kahului, 5:49 a.m. Sunset Friday, 7:12 p.m. Sunrise this morning at Haleakala Summit, 5:42 a.m. Sunrise this morning at Kona, 5:50 a.m. Sunset Friday, 7:07 p.m. Here's the forecast for the following county, Big Island, Hawaii. Today, windward, mostly cloudy with numerous showers in the morning, partly cloudy with scattered showers in the afternoon. Leeward, sunny in the morning, mostly cloudy with scattered showers in the afternoon. Highs 84 to 89. East winds 15 to 20 miles per hour. Tonight, windward, mostly cloudy with numerous showers. Leeward, mostly cloudy with isolated showers in the evening then clearing. Lows 70 to 75. East winds 10 to 20 miles per hour. Independence Day through Tuesday, windward, partly cloudy with scattered showers. Leeward, mostly clear nights and mornings, mostly cloudy with scattered showers each afternoon and evening. Highs 83 to 88. Lows 70 to 75. Breezy east winds 15 to 25 miles per hour. The ultraviolet index for noon July 4th in Honolulu is 13. This corresponds to a very high exposure level. At 9 a.m., at Kahului, it was mostly sunny, with a temperature of 82 degrees. The relative humidity was 62%, and the dew point was 68 degrees. The wind was northeast, at 14 miles an hour. The barometric pressure 1,015.2 millibars, or 29.98 inches, and steady. At Molokati Airport, under a sunny sky, the temperature was 80. At Lanari City, it was sunny, with a temperature of 77 degrees. At Hilo, under a partly sunny sky, the temperature was 75. At Kona, it was sunny, with a temperature of

24 degrees. At Bradshaw, under a sunny sky, the temperature was 66. At Honolulu, under a mostly sunny sky, the temperature was 83 degrees. At Lihue, it was partly sunny, with a temperature of 80. Here are the buoy reports at 9 a.m. Wind speeds are in knots. Buoy 51101, wind east at 17. Buoy 51000, wind northeast at 16. Buoy 2, wind east at 14. Buoy 4, wind northeast at 12. Kahului Harbor, northeast at 13. Fa'uvela buoy, 6 feet, 8 seconds. Buoy data provided by the National Weather Service and the Pacific Islands Ocean Observing System. Here are some wind observations at 9 a.m. Wind speeds are in knots. Kahului northeast at 12, gusting to 21. Kahului Harbor east at 13. Makapulapai east at 13, gusting to 18. Kona southwest at 8. Iolo northeast at 11. Issued at 8:31 a.m. The surf forecast for Maui. North facing shore 0 to 2 feet this morning, then 1 to 3 feet this afternoon. 1 to 3 feet Saturday. West facing shores 1 to 3 feet through Saturday. South facing shores 2 to 4 feet today. 3 to 5 feet Saturday. East facing shores 3 to 5 feet through Saturday. 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The current time is 9:51 a.m. Hawaii Aleutian Standard Time. Moderate to breezy trade winds will prevail through the week as high pressure holds far north of the islands. Stable conditions will focus limited showers over windward and Mauka areas. Here's your Maui community forecast. Issued Friday at 8:28 a.m. Today, sunny. Windward, scattered showers in the morning, then isolated showers in the afternoon. Breezy. Highs 81 to 86 and 70 to 76 upcountry. East winds 15 to 25 miles per hour. Tonight, partly cloudy. Leeward, isolated showers in the evening. Windward, scattered showers. Breezy. Lows 69 to 74 and 54 to 60 upcountry. East winds 15 to 25 miles per hour. Independence Day, mostly clear. Scattered showers windward. Breezy. Highs 80 to 85, lows 69 to 74. Upcountry, highs 70 to 76, lows 53 to 59. Northeast winds 15 to 25 miles per hour. Sunday through Tuesday, partly cloudy. Scattered showers windward. Isolated showers leeward. Breezy. Highs 80 to 86, lows 70 to 76. Upcountry, highs 70 to 76, lows 54 to 60. Northeast winds 15 to 25 miles per hour. Here are the forecast high and low temperatures for selected locations. Kahului, high 86, low 73. Hana, high 84, low 74. Haleakala Ranger Station, high 62, low 50. Kapalua, high 83, low 73. Molokai Airport, high 84, low 72. Lanai City, high 76, low 68. Here's the forecast for Haleakala Summit. Issued at 8:27 a.m. Today, sunny with isolated showers. Highs around 62 at the visitor center to around 67 at the summit. Northeast winds up to 15 miles per hour. Chance of rain 20%. Tonight, partly cloudy. Scattered showers in the evening, then isolated showers after midnight. Lows around 50 at the visitor center to around 45 at the summit. Northeast winds up to 15 miles per hour. Chance of rain 50%. Independence Day, sunny. Isolated showers in

Warning. Highs around 61 at the visitor center to around 68 at the summit. Northeast winds up to 15 miles per hour, shifting to the east in the afternoon. Chance of rain 20%. Saturday night, mostly clear with isolated showers. Lows 47 to 60. East winds 10 to 15 miles per hour. Chance of rain 20%. Sunrise Saturday at Haleakala Summit, 5:43 a.m. Here's the forecast for the following county, Big Island, Hawaii. Today, windward, mostly cloudy with numerous showers in the morning, partly cloudy with scattered showers in the afternoon. Leeward, sunny in the morning, mostly cloudy with scattered showers in the afternoon. Highs 84 to 89. East winds 15 to 20 miles per hour. Tonight, windward, mostly cloudy with numerous showers. Leeward, mostly cloudy with isolated showers in the evening, then clearing. Lows 70 to 75. East winds 10 to 20 miles per hour. Independence Day through Tuesday, windward, partly cloudy with scattered showers. Leeward, mostly clear nights and mornings, mostly cloudy with scattered showers each afternoon and evening. Highs 83 to 88. Lows 70 to 75. Breezy east winds 15 to 25 miles per hour. The ultraviolet index for noon July 4th in Honolulu is 13. This corresponds to a very high exposure level. At 9 a.m., at Kahului, it was mostly sunny, with a temperature of 82 degrees. The relative humidity was 62%, and the dew point was 68 degrees. The wind was northeast, at 14 miles an hour. The barometric pressure 1,015.2 millibars, or 29.98 inches, and steady. At Molokai Airport, under a sunny sky, the temperature was 80. At Lanai City, it was sunny, with a temperature of 77 degrees. At Hilo, under a partly sunny sky, the temperature was 75. At Kona, it was sunny, with a temperature of 84 degrees. At Bradshaw, under a sunny sky, the temperature was 66. At Honolulu, under a mostly sunny sky, the temperature was 83 degrees. At Lihue, it was partly sunny, with a temperature of 80. Here are the buoy reports at 9 a.m. Wind speeds are in knots. Buoy 51101, wind east at 17. Buoy 51000, wind northeast at 16. Buoy 2, wind east at 14. Buoy 4, wind northeast at 12. Kahului Harbor, northeast at 13. Uvala buoy, 6 feet, 8 seconds. Buoy data provided by the National Weather Service and the Pacific Islands Ocean Observing System. Here are some wind observations at 9 a.m. Wind speeds are in knots. Kahului northeast at 12, gusting to 21. Kahului Harbor east at 13. Makapulapai east at 13, gusting to 18. Kona southwest at 8. Lilo northeast at 11. Issued at 8:31 a.m. The surf forecast for Maui. North facing shore 0 to 2 feet this morning, then 1 to 3 feet this afternoon. 1 to 3 feet Saturday. West facing shores 1 to 3 feet through Saturday. South facing shores 2 to 4 feet today. 3 to 5 feet Saturday. East facing shores 3 to 5 feet through Saturday. 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The current time is 9:59 a.m. Hawaii Aleutian Standard Time. Moderate to breezy trade winds will prevail through the week as high pressure holds far north of the islands. Stable conditions will focus limited showers over windward and mountain areas. Here's your Maui community forecast. Issued Friday at 8:28 a.m. Today, sunny. Windward, scattered showers in the morning, then isolated showers in the afternoon.

Tuesday, partly cloudy. Scattered showers windward. Isolated showers leeward. Breezy. Highs 80 to 86, lows 70 to 76. Upcountry, highs 70 to 76, lows 54 to 60. Northeast winds 15 to 25 miles per hour. Here are the forecast high and low temperatures for selected locations. Kahului, high 86, low 73. Hana, high 84, low 74. Haleakala Ranger Station, high 62, low 50. Kapalua, high 83, low 73. Molokati Airport, high 84, low 72. Lanari City, high 76, low 68. Here's the forecast for Haleakala Summit. Issued at 8:27 a.m. Today, sunny with isolated showers. Highs around 62 at the visitor center to around 67 at the summit. Northeast winds up to 15 miles per hour. Chance of rain 20%. Tonight, partly cloudy. Scattered showers in the evening, then isolated showers after midnight. Lows around 50 at the visitor center to around 45 at the summit. Northeast winds up to 15 miles per hour. Chance of rain 50%. Independence Day, sunny. Isolated showers in the morning. Highs around 61 at the visitor center to around 68 at the summit. Northeast winds up to 15 miles per hour shifting to the east in the afternoon. Chance of rain 20%. Saturday night, mostly clear with isolated showers. Lows 47 to 60. East winds 10 to 15 miles per hour. Chance of rain 20%. Sunrise Saturday at Haleakala Summit, 5:43 a.m. Here's the forecast for the following county, Big Island, Hawaii. Today, windward, mostly cloudy with numerous showers in the morning, partly cloudy with scattered showers in the afternoon. Leeward, sunny in the morning, mostly cloudy with scattered showers in the afternoon. Highs 84 to 89. East winds 15 to 20 miles per hour. Tonight, windward, mostly cloudy with numerous showers. Leeward, mostly cloudy with isolated showers in the evening then clearing. Lows 70 to 75. East winds 10 to 20 miles per hour. Independence Day through Tuesday, windward, partly cloudy with scattered showers. Leeward, mostly clear nights and mornings, mostly cloudy with scattered showers each afternoon and evening. Highs 83 to 88. Lows 70 to 75. Breezy east winds 15 to 25 miles per hour. The ultraviolet index for noon July 4th in Honolulu is 13. This corresponds to a very high exposure level. At 9 a.m., at Kahului, it was mostly sunny, with a temperature of 82 degrees. The relative humidity was 62%, and the dew point was 68 degrees. The wind was northeast, at 14 miles an hour. The barometric pressure 1,015.2 millibars, or 29.98 inches, and steady. At Molokati Airport, under a sunny sky, the temperature was 80. At Lanari City, it was sunny, with a temperature of 77 degrees. At Hilo, under a partly sunny sky, the temperature was 75. At Kona, it was sunny, with a temperature of 84 degrees. At Bradshaw, under a sunny sky, the temperature was 66. At Honolulu, under a mostly sunny sky, the temperature was 83 degrees. At Lihue, it was partly sunny, with a temperature of 80. Here are the buoy reports at 9 a.m. Wind speeds are in knots. Buoy 51101, wind east at 17. Buoy 51000, wind northeast at 16. Buoy 2, wind east at 14. Buoy 4, wind northeast at 12. Kahului Harbor, northeast at 13. Puvela buoy, 6 feet, 8 seconds. Buoy data provided by the National Weather Service and the Pacific Islands.

ocean observing system. Here are some wind observations at 9 a.m. Wind speeds are in knots. Kahului northeast at 12, gusting to 21. Kahului harbor east at 13. Makapurlapai east at 13, gusting to 18. Kona southwest at 8. Hilo northeast at 11. Issued at 8:31 a.m. The surf forecast for Maui. North facing shore 0 to 2 feet this morning, then 1 to 3 feet this afternoon. 1 to 3 feet Saturday. West facing shores 1 to 3 feet through Saturday. South facing shores 2 to 4 feet today. 3 to 5 feet Saturday. East facing shores 3 to 5 feet through Saturday. 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The current time is 10:06 a.m. Hawaii Aleutian Standard Time. Moderate to breezy trade winds will prevail through the week as high pressure holds far north of the islands. Stable conditions will focus limited showers over windward and Mauka areas. Here's your Maui community forecast. Issued Friday at 8:28 a.m. Today, sunny. Windward, scattered showers in the morning, then isolated showers in the afternoon. Breezy. Highs 81 to 86 and 70 to 76 upcountry. East winds 15 to 25 miles per hour. Tonight, partly cloudy. Leeward, isolated showers in the evening. Windward, scattered showers. Breezy. Lows 69 to 74 and 54 to 60 upcountry. East winds 15 to 25 miles per hour. Independence Day, mostly clear. Scattered showers windward. Breezy. Highs 80 to 85, lows 69 to 74. Upcountry, highs 70 to 76, lows 53 to 59. Northeast winds 15 to 25 miles per hour. Sunday through Tuesday, partly cloudy. Scattered showers windward. Isolated showers leeward. Breezy. Highs 80 to 86, lows 70 to 76. Upcountry, highs 70 to 76, lows 54 to 60. Northeast winds 15 to 25 miles per hour. Here are the forecast high and low temperatures for selected locations. Kahului, high 86, low 73. Hana, high 84, low 74. Haleakala Ranger Station, high 62, low 50. Kapalua, high 83, low 73. Molokai Airport, high 84, low 72. Lanai City, high 76, low 68. Here's the forecast for Haleakala Summit. Issued at 8:27 a.m. Today, sunny with isolated showers. Highs around 62 at the visitor center to around 67 at the summit. Northeast winds up to 15 miles per hour. Chance of rain 20%. Tonight, partly cloudy. Scattered showers in the evening, then isolated showers after midnight. Lows around 50 at the visitor center to around 45 at the summit. Northeast winds up to 15 miles per hour. Chance of rain 50%. Independence Day, sunny. Isolated showers in the morning. Highs around 61 at the visitor center to around 68 at the summit. Northeast winds up to 15 miles per hour shifting to the east in the afternoon. Chance of rain 20%. Saturday night, mostly clear with isolated showers. Lows 47 to 60. East winds 10 to 15 miles per hour. Chance of rain 20%. Sunrise Saturday at Haleakala Summit, 5:43 a.m. Here's the forecast for the following county, Big Island, Hawaii. Today, windward, mostly cloudy with numerous showers in the morning, partly cloudy with scattered showers in the afternoon. Leeward, sunny in the morning, mostly cloudy with scattered showers in the afternoon.

Highs 84 to 89. East winds 15 to 20 miles per hour. Tonight, windward, mostly cloudy with numerous showers. Leeward, mostly cloudy with isolated showers in the evening, then clearing. Lows 70 to 75. East winds 10 to 20 miles per hour. Independence Day through Tuesday, windward, partly cloudy with scattered showers. Leeward, mostly clear nights and mornings, mostly cloudy with scattered showers each afternoon and evening. Highs 83 to 88. Lows 70 to 75. Breezy east winds 15 to 25 miles per hour. A tropical storm or hurricane warning is issued when conditions are expected in the specified area of the warning, usually within 36 hours. When a hurricane or tropical storm warning is issued, follow instructions issued by local emergency management officials. Leave immediately if ordered to do so. Complete preparation activities, such as boarding up windows and storing loose objects. Evacuate areas that might be affected by storm surge flooding. When evacuating, leave early. Utilize your family's disaster preparedness plan. Notify neighbors and a family member outside the warned area of your evacuation plans. This is NOAA Weather Radio Station WWG75 on Mount Haleakala, serving Maui County, and broadcasting from the National Weather Service Forecast Office in Honolulu. The current time is 10:12 a.m. Hawaii Aleutian Standard Time. Moderate to breezy trade winds will prevail through the week as high pressure holds far north of the islands. Stable conditions will focus limited showers over windward and mouth areas. Here's your Maui community forecast. Issued Friday at 8:28 a.m. Today, sunny. Windward, scattered showers in the morning, then isolated showers in the afternoon. Breezy. Highs 81 to 86 and 70 to 76 upcountry. East winds 15 to 25 miles per hour. Tonight, partly cloudy. Leeward, isolated showers in the evening. Windward, scattered showers. Breezy. Lows 69 to 74 and 54 to 60 upcountry. East winds 15 to 25 miles per hour. Independence Day, mostly clear. Scattered showers windward. Breezy. Highs 80 to 85, lows 69 to 74. Upcountry, highs 70 to 76, lows 53 to 59. Northeast winds 15 to 25 miles per hour. Sunday through Tuesday, partly cloudy. Scattered showers windward. Isolated showers leeward. Breezy. Highs 80 to 86, lows 70 to 76. Upcountry, highs 70 to 76, lows 54 to 60. Northeast winds 15 to 25 miles per hour. Here are the forecast high and low temperatures for selected locations. Kahului, high 86, low 73. Hana, high 84, low 74. Haleakala Ranger Station, high 62, low 50. Kapalua, high 83, low 73. Molokai Airport, high 84, low 72. Lanai City, high 76, low 68. Here's the forecast for Haleakala Summit. Issued at 8:27 a.m. Today, sunny with isolated showers. Highs around 62 at the visitor center to around 67 at the summit. Northeast winds up to 15 miles per hour. Chance of rain 20%. Tonight, partly cloudy. Scattered showers in the evening, then isolated showers after midnight. Lows around 50 at the visitor center to around 45 at the summit. Northeast winds up to 15 miles per hour. Chance of rain 50%. Independence Day, sunny. Isolated showers in the morning. Highs around 61 at the visitor center to around 68 at the summit. Northeast winds up to 15 miles per hour, shifting to the east in the afternoon. Chance of rain 20%.

Saturday night, mostly clear with isolated showers. Lows 47 to 60. East winds 10 to 15 miles per hour. Chance of rain 20%. Sunrise Saturday at Haleakala Law Summit, 5:43 a.m. Here's the forecast for the following county, Big Island, Hawaii. Today, windward, mostly cloudy with numerous showers in the morning, partly cloudy with scattered showers in the afternoon. Leeward, sunny in the morning, mostly cloudy with scattered showers in the afternoon. Highs 84 to 89. East winds 15 to 20 miles per hour. Tonight, windward, mostly cloudy with numerous showers. Leeward, mostly cloudy with isolated showers in the evening, then clearing. Lows 70 to 75. East winds 10 to 20 miles per hour. Independence Day through Tuesday, windward, partly cloudy with scattered showers. Leeward, mostly clear nights and mornings, mostly cloudy with scattered showers each afternoon and evening. Highs 83 to 88. Lows 70 to 75. Breezy east winds 15 to 25 miles per hour. The ultraviolet index for noon July 4th in Honolulu is 13. This corresponds to a very high exposure level. At 10 a.m., at Kahului, it was mostly sunny, with a temperature of 83 degrees. The relative humidity was 62%, and the dew point was 69 degrees. The wind was northeast, at 22 miles an hour. The barometric pressure 1,015.2 millibars, or 29.98 inches, and steady. At Molokai Airport, under a sunny sky, the temperature was 81. At Lanai City, it was sunny, with a temperature of 77 degrees. At Hilo, light rain and fog were observed, and the temperature was 75. At Kona, it was mostly sunny, with a temperature of 84 degrees. At Honolulu, under a mostly sunny sky, the temperature was 84 degrees. At Lihue, it was mostly sunny, with a temperature of 82. Here are the buoy reports at 10 a.m. Wind speeds are in knots. Buoy 51101, wind east at 17. Buoy 51000, northeast at 17, 7 feet, 8 seconds. Buoy 2, wind east at 16. Buoy 4, northeast at 14, 8 feet, 8 seconds. Kahului Harbor, northeast at 12. Puvela Buoy, 7 feet, 8 seconds. Buoy data provided by the National Weather Service and the Pacific Islands Ocean Observing System. Here are some wind observations at 9 a.m. Wind speeds are in knots. Kahului northeast at 12, gusting to 21. Kahului Harbor east at 13. Makapurlapai east at 13, gusting to 18. Kona southwest at 8. Hilo northeast at 11. Issued at 8:31 a.m. The surf forecast for Maui. North facing shore 0 to 2 feet this morning, then 1 to 3 feet this afternoon. 1 to 3 feet Saturday. West facing shores 1 to 3 feet through Saturday. South facing shores 2 to 4 feet today. 3 to 5 feet Saturday. East facing shores 3 to 5 feet through Saturday. 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The current time is 10:19 a.m. Hawaii Aleutian Standard Time. Moderate to breezy trade winds will prevail through the week as high pressure holds far north of the islands. Stable conditions will focus limited showers over windward and Mauka areas. Here's your Maui community forecast. Issued Friday at 8:28 a.m. Today, sunny. Windward, scattered showers in the morning, then isolated showers in the afternoon. Breezy. Highs 81 to 86 and 70 to 76 upcountry. East winds 15 to 25 miles per hour. Tonight, partly cloudy. Leeward,
isolated showers in the evening. Windward, scattered showers. Breezy. Lows 69 to 74 and 54 to 60 upcountry. East winds 15 to 25 miles per hour. Independence Day, mostly clear. Scattered showers windward. Breezy. Highs 80 to 85, lows 69 to 74. Upcountry, highs 70 to 76, lows 53 to 59. Northeast winds 15 to 25 miles per hour. Sunday through Tuesday, partly cloudy. Scattered showers windward. Isolated showers leeward. Breezy. Highs 80 to 86, lows 70 to 76. Upcountry, highs 70 to 76, lows 54 to 60. Northeast winds 15 to 25 miles per hour. Here are the forecast high and low temperatures for selected locations. Kahului, high 86, low 73. Hana, high 84, low 74. Haleakala Ranger Station, high 62, low 50. Kapalua, high 83, low 73. Molokati Airport, high 84, low 72. Lanari City, high 76, low 68. Here's the forecast for Haleakala Summit. Issued at 8:27 a.m. Today, sunny with isolated showers. Highs around 62 at the visitor center to around 67 at the summit. Northeast winds up to 15 miles per hour. Chance of rain 20%. Tonight, partly cloudy. Scattered showers in the evening, then isolated showers after midnight. Lows around 50 at the visitor center to around 45 at the summit. Northeast winds up to 15 miles per hour. Chance of rain 50%. Independence Day, sunny. Isolated showers in the morning. Highs around 61 at the visitor center to around 68 at the summit. Northeast winds up to 15 miles per hour shifting to the east in the afternoon. Chance of rain 20%. Saturday night, mostly clear with isolated showers. Lows 47 to 60. East winds 10 to 15 miles per hour. Chance of rain 20%. Sunrise Saturday at Haleakala Summit, 5:43 a.m. Here's the forecast for the following county, Big Island, Hawaii. Today, windward, mostly cloudy with numerous showers in the morning, partly cloudy with scattered showers in the afternoon. Leeward, sunny in the morning, mostly cloudy with scattered showers in the afternoon. Highs 84 to 89. East winds 15 to 20 miles per hour. Tonight, windward, mostly cloudy with numerous showers. Leeward, mostly cloudy with isolated showers in the evening then clearing. Lows 70 to 75. East winds 10 to 20 miles per hour. Independence Day through Tuesday, windward, partly cloudy with scattered showers. Leeward, mostly clear nights and mornings, mostly cloudy with scattered showers each afternoon and evening. Highs 83 to 88. Lows 70 to 75. Breezy east winds 15 to 25 miles per hour. The ultraviolet index for noon July 4th in Honolulu is 13. This corresponds to a very high exposure level. At 10 a.m., at Kahului, it was mostly sunny, with a temperature of 83 degrees. The relative humidity was 62%, and the dew point was 69 degrees. The wind was northeast, at 22 miles an hour. The barometric pressure 1,015.2 millibars, or 29.98 inches, and steady. At Molokati Airport, under a sunny sky, the temperature was 81. At Lanari City, it was sunny, with a temperature of 77 degrees. At Hilo, light rain and fog were observed, and the temperature was 75. At Kona, it was mostly sunny, with a temperature of 84 degrees. At Honolulu, under a mostly sunny sky, the temperature was 84 degrees. At Lihue,
It was mostly sunny, with a temperature of 82.

Here are the buoy reports at 10 a.m. Wind speeds are in knots. Buoy 51101, wind east at 17. Buoy 51000, northeast at 17, 7 feet, 8 seconds. Buoy 2, wind east at 16. Buoy 4, northeast at 14, 8 feet, 8 seconds. Kahului Harbor, northeast at 12. Uvala Buoy, 7 feet, 8 seconds. Buoy data provided by the National Weather Service and the Pacific Islands Ocean Observing System. Here are some wind observations at 9 a.m. Wind speeds are in knots. Kahului northeast at 12, gusting to 21. Kahului Harbor east at 13. Makapurlapai east at 13, gusting to 18. Kona southwest at 8. Hilo northeast at 11. Here are some wind observations at 10 a.m. Wind speeds are in knots. Kahului northeast at 19. Kahului Harbor northeast at 13. Makapurlapai east at 14, gusting to 20. Kona southwest at 8. Hilo calm. Issued at 8:31 a.m. The surf forecast for Maui. North facing shore 0 to 2 feet this morning, then 1 to 3 feet this afternoon. 1 to 3 feet Saturday. West facing shores 1 to 3 feet through Saturday. South facing shores 2 to 4 feet today. 3 to 5 feet Saturday. East facing shores 3 to 5 feet through Saturday. 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The current time is 10:27 a.m. Hawaii Aleutian Standard Time. Moderate to breezy trade winds will prevail through the week as high pressure holds far north of the islands. Stable conditions will focus limited showers over windward and mouth areas. Here's your Maui community forecast. Issued Friday at 8:28 a.m. Today, sunny. Windward, scattered showers in the morning, then isolated showers in the afternoon. Breezy. Highs 81 to 86 and 70 to 76 upcountry. East winds 15 to 25 miles per hour. Tonight, partly cloudy. Leeward, isolated showers in the evening. Windward, scattered showers. Breezy. Lows 69 to 74 and 54 to 60 upcountry. East winds 15 to 25 miles per hour. Independence Day, mostly clear. Scattered showers windward. Breezy. Highs 80 to 85, lows 69 to 74. Upcountry, highs 70 to 76, lows 53 to 59. Northeast winds 15 to 25 miles per hour. Sunday through Tuesday, partly cloudy. Scattered showers windward. Isolated showers leeward. Breezy. Highs 80 to 86, lows 70 to 76. Upcountry, highs 70 to 76, lows 54 to 60. Northeast winds 15 to 25 miles per hour. Here are the forecast high and low temperatures for selected locations. Kahului, high 86, low 73. Hana, high 84, low 74. Haleakala Ranger Station, high 62, low 50. Kapalua, high 83, low 73. Molokai Airport, high 84, low 72. Lanai City, high 76, low 68. Here's the forecast for Haleakala Summit. Issued at 8:27 a.m. Today, sunny with isolated showers. Highs around 62 at the visitor center to around 67 at the summit. Northeast winds up to 15 miles per hour. Chance of rain 20%. Tonight, partly cloudy. Scattered showers in the evening, then isolated showers after midnight. Lows around 50 at the visitor center to around 45 at the summit. Northeast winds up to 15 miles per hour.

Chance of rain 50%. Independence Day, sunny. Isolated showers in the morning. Highs around 61 at the visitor center to around 68 at the summit. Northeast winds up to 15 miles per hour, shifting to the east in the afternoon. Chance of rain 20%. Saturday night, mostly clear with isolated showers. Lows 47 to 60. East winds 10 to 15 miles per hour. Chance of rain 20%. Sunrise Saturday at Haleakala Summit, 5:43 a.m. Hurricanes not only pack high winds, but can also cause torrential rains that lead to flash flooding and abnormally high waves and storm surge. These phenomena, known as the triple threat, can pose a serious threat to life and property. Taken together, they are capable of inflicting a large loss of life and widespread destruction. When forming a disaster preparedness plan, consider each factor and how it could affect your family and property. In 1992, Hurricane Iniki's high waves and storm surge devastated the south shore of Kauai to elevations over 20 feet above sea level. As a hurricane nears the coastline, rapidly rising water levels from wind-driven waves and storm surge will inundate coastal areas, erode beaches, and pound and undermine waterfront structures and roadways. Having a family disaster preparedness plan in place now will not only save time in an emergency, it could save your life. Here's the forecast for the following county, Big Island, Hawaii. Today, windward, mostly cloudy with numerous showers in the morning, partly cloudy with scattered showers in the afternoon. Leeward, sunny in the morning, mostly cloudy with scattered showers in the afternoon. Highs 84 to 89. East winds 15 to 20 miles per hour. Tonight, windward, mostly cloudy with numerous showers. Leeward, mostly cloudy with isolated showers in the evening, then clearing. Lows 70 to 75. East winds 10 to 20 miles per hour. Independence Day through Tuesday, windward, partly cloudy with scattered showers. Leeward, mostly clear nights and mornings, mostly cloudy with scattered showers each afternoon and evening. Highs 83 to 88. Lows 70 to 75. Breezy east winds 15 to 25 miles per hour. The ultraviolet, lows 70 to 75. Breezy east winds 15 to 25 miles per hour. The ultraviolet index for noon July 4th in Honolulu is 13. This corresponds to a very high exposure level. At 10 a.m., at Kahului, it was mostly sunny, with a temperature of 83 degrees. The relative humidity was 62%, and the dew point was 69 degrees. The wind was northeast, at 22 miles an hour. The barometric pressure 1,015.2 millibars, or 29.98 inches, and steady. At Molokaʻi Airport, under a sunny sky, the temperature was 81. At Lanai City, it was sunny, with a temperature of 77 degrees. At Hilo, light rain and fog were observed, and the temperature was 75. At Kona, it was mostly sunny, with a temperature of 84 degrees. At Honolulu, under a mostly sunny sky, the temperature was 84 degrees. At Lihue, it was mostly sunny, with a temperature of 82. Here are the buoy reports at 10 a.m. Wind speeds are in knots. Buoy 51101, wind east at 17. Buoy 51000, northeast at 17, 7 feet, 8 seconds. Buoy 2, wind east at 16. Buoy 4, northeast at 14, 8 feet, 8 seconds. Kahului Harbor, northeast at 12. Puʻuvela Buoy, 7 feet, 8 seconds. Buoy data provided by the National Weather Service and the Pacific Islands Ocean Observing System. Here are some wind observations at 10 a.m. Wind speeds are in knots. Kahului northeast at 19. Kahului Harbor northeast at 13. Makapulapai east at 14, gusting to 20. Kona southwest at 8. Hilo calm.

issued at 8:31 a.m. The surf forecast from 2 feet this morning, then 1 to 3 feet this afternoon. 1 to 3 feet Saturday. West-facing shores 1 to 3 feet through Saturday. South-facing shores 2 to 4 feet today. 3 to 5 feet Saturday. East-facing shores 3 to 5 feet through Saturday. 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The current time is 10:36 a.m. Hawaii Aleutian Standard Time. Moderate to breezy trade winds will prevail through the week as high pressure holds far north of the islands. Stable conditions will focus limited showers over windward and Mauka areas. Here's your Maui community forecast. Issued Friday at 8:28 a.m. Today, sunny. Windward, scattered showers in the morning, then isolated showers in the afternoon. Breezy. Highs 81 to 86 and 70 to 76 upcountry. East winds 15 to 25 miles per hour. Tonight, partly cloudy. Leeward, isolated showers in the evening. Windward, scattered showers. Breezy. Lows 69 to 74 and 54 to 60 upcountry. East winds 15 to 25 miles per hour. Independence Day, mostly clear. Scattered showers windward. Breezy. Highs 80 to 85, lows 69 to 74. Upcountry, highs 70 to 76, lows 53 to 59. Northeast winds 15 to 25 miles per hour. Sunday through Tuesday, partly cloudy. Scattered showers windward. Isolated showers leeward. Breezy. Highs 80 to 86, lows 70 to 76. Upcountry, highs 70 to 76, lows 54 to 60. Northeast winds 15 to 25 miles per hour. Here are the forecast high and low temperatures for selected locations. Kahului, high 86, low 73. Hana, high 84, low 74. Haleakala Ranger Station, high 62, low 50. Kapalua, high 83, low 73. Molokai Airport, high 84, low 72. Lanai City, high 76, low 68. Here's the forecast for Haleakala Summit. Issued at 8:27 a.m. Today, sunny with isolated showers. Highs around 62 at the visitor center to around 67 at the summit. Northeast winds up to 15 miles per hour. Chance of rain 20%. Tonight, partly cloudy. Scattered showers in the evening, then isolated showers after midnight. Lows around 50 at the visitor center to around 45 at the summit. Northeast winds up to 15 miles per hour. Chance of rain 50%. Independence Day, sunny. Isolated showers in the morning. Highs around 61 at the visitor center to around 68 at the summit. Northeast winds up to 15 miles per hour shifting to the east in the afternoon. Chance of rain 20%. Saturday night, mostly clear with isolated showers. Lows 47 to 60. East winds 10 to 15 miles per hour. Chance of rain 20%. Sunrise Saturday at Haleakala Summit, 5:43 a.m. Here's the forecast for the following county, Big Island, Hawaii. Today, windward, mostly cloudy with numerous showers in the morning, partly cloudy with scattered showers in the afternoon. Leeward, sunny in the morning, mostly cloudy with scattered showers in the afternoon. Highs 84 to 89. East winds 15 to 20 miles per hour. Tonight, windward, mostly cloudy with numerous showers. Leeward, mostly cloudy with isolated showers in the evening then clearing. Lows 70 to 75. East winds 10 to 20 miles per hour. Independence Day.

through Tuesday, windward, partly cloudy with scattered showers. Leeward, mostly clear nights and mornings, mostly cloudy with scattered showers each afternoon and evening. Highs 83 to 88. Lows 70 to 75. Breezy east winds 15 to 25 miles per hour. The ultraviolet index for noon July 4th in Honolulu is 13. This corresponds to a very high exposure level. At 10 a.m., at Kahului, it was mostly sunny, with a temperature of 83 degrees. The relative humidity was 62%, and the dew point was 69 degrees. The wind was northeast, at 22 miles an hour. The barometric pressure 1,015.2 millibars, or 29.98 inches, and steady. At Molokai Airport, under a sunny sky, the temperature was 81. At Lanai City, it was sunny, with a temperature of 77 degrees. At Hilo, light rain and fog were observed, and the temperature was 75. At Kona, it was mostly sunny, with a temperature of 84 degrees. At Honolulu, under a mostly sunny sky, the temperature was 84 degrees. At Lihue, it was mostly sunny, with a temperature of 82. Here are the buoy reports at 10 a.m. Wind speeds are in knots. Buoy 51101, wind east at 17. Buoy 51000, northeast at 17, 7 feet, 8 seconds. Buoy 2, wind east at 16. Buoy 4, northeast at 14, 8 feet, 8 seconds. Kahului Harbor, northeast at 12. Puvela Buoy, 7 feet, 8 seconds. Buoy data provided by the National Weather Service and the Pacific Islands Ocean Observing System. Here are some wind observations at 10 a.m. Wind speeds are in knots. Kahului northeast at 19. Kahului Harbor northeast at 13. Makapulapai east at 14, gusting to 20. Kona southwest at 8. Hilo calm. Issued at 8:31 a.m. The surf forecast for Maui. North facing shore 0 to 2 feet this morning, then 1 to 3 feet this afternoon. 1 to 3 feet Saturday. West facing shores 1 to 3 feet through Saturday. South facing shores 2 to 4 feet today. 3 to 5 feet Saturday. East facing shores 3 to 5 feet through Saturday. 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The current time is 10:43 a.m. Hawaii Aleutian Standard Time. Moderate to breezy trade winds will prevail through the week as high pressure holds far north of the islands. Stable conditions will focus limited showers over windward and Mauka areas. Here's your Maui community forecast. Issued Friday at 8:28 a.m. Today, sunny. Windward, scattered showers in the morning, then isolated showers in the afternoon. Breezy. Highs 81 to 86 and 70 to 76 upcountry. East winds 15 to 25 miles per hour. Tonight, partly cloudy. Leeward, isolated showers in the evening. Windward, scattered showers. Breezy. Lows 69 to 74 and 54 to 60 upcountry. East winds 15 to 25 miles per hour. Independence Day, mostly clear. Scattered showers windward. Breezy. Highs 80 to 85, lows 69 to 74. Upcountry, highs 70 to 76, lows 53 to 59. Northeast winds 15 to 25 miles per hour. Sunday through Tuesday, partly cloudy. Scattered showers windward. Isolated showers leeward. Breezy. Highs 80 to 86, lows 70 to 76. Upcountry, highs 70 to 76, lows 54 to 60. Northeast winds 15 to 25 miles per hour. Here are the forecast high and low temperatures.

Selected locations. Carl Louis, high 86, low 73. Hana, high 84, low 74. Palanca La Ranger Station, high 62, low 50. Kapalua, high 83, low 73. Molokati Airport, high 84, low 72. Lanati City, high 76, low 68. Here's the forecast for Halanka La Summit. Issued at 8:27 a.m. Today, sunny with isolated showers. Highs around 62 at the visitor center to around 67 at the summit. Northeast winds up to 15 miles per hour. Chance of rain 20%. Tonight, partly cloudy. Scattered showers in the evening, then isolated showers after midnight. Lows around 50 at the visitor center to around 45 at the summit. Northeast winds up to 15 miles per hour. Chance of rain 50%. Independence Day, sunny. Isolated showers in the morning. Highs around 61 at the visitor center to around 68 at the summit. Northeast winds up to 15 miles per hour shifting to the east in the afternoon. Chance of rain 20%. Saturday night, mostly clear with isolated showers. Lows 47 to 60. East winds 10 to 15 miles per hour. Chance of rain 20%. Sunrise Saturday at Halanka La Summit, 5:43 a.m. Here's the forecast for the following county, Big Island, Hawaii. Today, windward, mostly cloudy with numerous showers in the morning, partly cloudy with scattered showers in the afternoon. Leeward, sunny in the morning, mostly cloudy with scattered showers in the afternoon. Highs 84 to 89. East winds 15 to 20 miles per hour. Tonight, windward, mostly cloudy with numerous showers. Leeward, mostly cloudy with isolated showers in the evening then clearing. Lows 70 to 75. East winds 10 to 20 miles per hour. Independence Day through Tuesday, windward, partly cloudy with scattered showers. Leeward, mostly clear nights and mornings, mostly cloudy with scattered showers each afternoon and evening. Highs 83 to 88. Lows 70 to 75. Breezy east winds 15 to 25 miles per hour. The ultraviolet index for noon July 4th in Honolulu is 13. This corresponds to a very high exposure level. At 10 a.m., at Kahului, it was mostly sunny, with a temperature of 83 degrees. The relative humidity was 62%, and the dew point was 69 degrees. The wind was northeast, at 22 miles an hour. The barometric pressure 1,015.2 millibars, or 29.98 inches, and steady. At Molokati Airport, under a sunny sky, the temperature was 81. At Lanati City, it was sunny, with a temperature of 77 degrees. At Hilo, light rain and fog were observed, and the temperature was 75. At Kona, it was mostly sunny, with a temperature of 84 degrees. At Honolulu, under a mostly sunny sky, the temperature was 84 degrees. At Lihue, it was mostly sunny, with a temperature of 82. Here are the buoy reports at 10 a.m. Wind speeds are in knots. Buoy 51101, wind east at 17. Buoy 51000, northeast at 17, 7 feet, 8 seconds. Buoy 2, wind east at 16. Buoy 4, northeast at 14, 8 feet, 8 seconds. Kahului Harbor, northeast at 12. Puvela Buoy, 7 feet, 8 seconds. Buoy data provided by the National Weather Service and the Pacific Islands Ocean Observing System. Here are some wind observations at 10 a.m. Wind speeds are in knots. Kahului northeast at 19. Kahului Harbor northeast at 13. Makapulapai east at 14, gusting to 20. Kona southwest at 8. Hilo calm. Issued at 8:31 a.m.

the surf forecast for Maui. North facing shore 0 to 2 feet this morning, then 1 to 3 feet this afternoon. 1 to 3 feet Saturday. West facing shores 1 to 3 feet through Saturday. South facing shores 2 to 4 feet today. 3 to 5 feet Saturday. East facing shores 3 to 5 feet through Saturday. This is NOAA Weather Radio Station WWG-75 on Mount Haleakala, serving Maui County, and broadcasting from the National Weather Service Forecast Office in Honolulu. The current time is 10:50 a.m. Hawaii Aleutian Standard Time. Moderate to breezy trade winds will prevail through the week as high pressure holds far north of the islands. Stable conditions will focus limited showers over windward and Mauka areas. Here's your Maui community forecast. Issued Friday at 8:28 a.m. Today, sunny. Windward, scattered showers in the morning, then isolated showers in the afternoon. Breezy. Highs 81 to 86 and 70 to 76 upcountry. East winds 15 to 25 miles per hour. Tonight, partly cloudy. Leeward, isolated showers in the evening. Windward, scattered showers. Breezy. Lows 69 to 74 and 54 to 60 upcountry. East winds 15 to 25 miles per hour. Independence Day, mostly clear. Scattered showers windward. Breezy. Highs 80 to 85, lows 69 to 74. Upcountry, highs 70 to 76, lows 53 to 59. Northeast winds 15 to 25 miles per hour. Sunday through Tuesday, partly cloudy. Scattered showers windward. Isolated showers leeward. Breezy. Highs 80 to 86, lows 70 to 76. Upcountry, highs 70 to 76, lows 54 to 60. Northeast winds 15 to 25 miles per hour. Here are the forecast high and low temperatures for selected locations. Kahului, high 86, low 73. Hana, high 84, low 74. Haleakala Ranger Station, high 62, low 50. Kapalua, high 83, low 73. Molokai Airport, high 84, low 72. Lanai City, high 76, low 68. Here's the forecast for Haleakala Summit. Issued at 8:27 a.m. Today, sunny with isolated showers. Highs around 62 at the visitor center to around 67 at the summit. Northeast winds up to 15 miles per hour. Chance of rain 20%. Tonight, partly cloudy. Scattered showers in the evening, then isolated showers after midnight. Lows around 50 at the visitor center to around 45 at the summit. Northeast winds up to 15 miles per hour. Chance of rain 50%. Independence Day, sunny. Isolated showers in the morning. Highs around 61 at the visitor center to around 68 at the summit. Northeast winds up to 15 miles per hour shifting to the east in the afternoon. Chance of rain 20%. Saturday night, mostly clear with isolated showers. Lows 47 to 60. East winds 10 to 15 miles per hour. Chance of rain 20%. Sunrise Saturday at Haleakala Summit, 5:43 a.m. Here's the forecast for the following county, Big Island, Hawaii. Today, windward, mostly cloudy with numerous showers in the morning, partly cloudy with scattered showers in the afternoon. Leeward, sunny in the morning, mostly cloudy with scattered showers in the afternoon. Highs 84 to 89. East winds 15 to 20 miles per hour. Tonight, windward, mostly cloudy with numerous showers. Leeward, mostly cloudy with isolated showers in the evening then clearing. Lows 70 to 75. East winds 10 to 20 miles per hour. Independence Day through Tuesday, windward, partly cloudy with

leeward, mostly clear nights and mornings, mostly cloudy with scattered showers each afternoon and evening. Highs 83 to 88. Lows 70 to 75. Breezy east winds 15 to 25 miles per hour. The ultraviolet index for noon July 4th in Honolulu is 13. This corresponds to a very high exposure level. At 10 a.m., at Kahului, it was mostly sunny, with a temperature of 83 degrees. The relative humidity was 62%, and the dew point was 69 degrees. The wind was northeast, at 22 miles an hour. The barometric pressure 1,015.2 millibars, or 29.98 inches, and steady. At Molokaʻi Airport, under a sunny sky, the temperature was 81. At Lanai City, it was sunny, with a temperature of 77 degrees. At Hilo, light rain and fog were observed, and the temperature was 75. At Kona, it was mostly sunny, with a temperature of 84 degrees. At Honolulu, under a mostly sunny sky, the temperature was 84 degrees. At Lihue, it was mostly sunny, with a temperature of 82. Here are the buoy reports at 10 a.m. Wind speeds are in knots. Buoy 51101, wind east at 17. Buoy 51000, northeast at 17, 7 feet, 8 seconds. Buoy 2, wind east at 16. Buoy 4, northeast at 14, 8 feet, 8 seconds. Kahului Harbor, northeast at 12. Uvala Buoy, 7 feet, 8 seconds. Buoy data provided by the National Weather Service and the Pacific Islands Ocean Observing System. Here are some wind observations at 10 a.m. Wind speeds are in knots. Kahului northeast at 19. Kahului Harbor northeast at 13. Makapurlapai east at 14, gusting to 20. Kona southwest at 8. Lilo calm. Issued at 8:31 a.m. The surf forecast for Maui. North facing shore 0 to 2 feet this morning, then 1 to 3 feet this afternoon. 1 to 3 feet Saturday. West facing shores 1 to 3 feet through Saturday. South facing shores 2 to 4 feet today. 3 to 5 feet Saturday. East facing shores 3 to 5 feet through Saturday. 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The current time is 10:58 a.m. Hawaii Aleutian Standard Time. Moderate to breezy trade winds will prevail through the week as high pressure holds far north of the islands. Stable conditions will focus limited showers over windward and mountain areas. Here's your Maui community forecast. Issued Friday at 8:28 a.m. Today, sunny. Windward, scattered showers in the morning, then isolated showers in the afternoon. Breezy. Highs 81 to 86 and 70 to 76 upcountry. East winds 15 to 25 miles per hour. Tonight, partly cloudy. Leeward, isolated showers in the evening. Windward, scattered showers. Breezy. Lows 69 to 74 and 54 to 60 upcountry. East winds 15 to 25 miles per hour. Independence Day, mostly clear. Scattered showers windward. Breezy. Highs 80 to 85, lows 69 to 74. Upcountry, highs 70 to 76, lows 53 to 59. Northeast winds 15 to 25 miles per hour. Sunday through Tuesday, partly cloudy. Scattered showers windward. Isolated showers leeward. Breezy. Highs 80 to 86, lows 70 to 76. Upcountry, highs 70 to 76, lows 54 to 60. Northeast winds 15 to 25 miles per hour. Here are the forecast high and low temperatures for selected locations. Kahului.

scattered showers in the evening, then isolated showers after midnight. Lows around 50 at the visitor center to around 45 at the summit. Northeast winds up to 15 miles per hour. Chance of rain 50%. Independence Day, sunny. Isolated showers in the morning. Highs around 61 at the visitor center to around 68 at the summit. Northeast winds up to 15 miles per hour shifting to the east in the afternoon. Chance of rain 20%. Saturday night, mostly clear with isolated showers. Lows 47 to 60. East winds 10 to 15 miles per hour. Chance of rain 20%. Sunrise Saturday at Haleakala Summit, 5:43 a.m. Here's the forecast for the following county, Big Island, Hawaii. Today, windward, mostly cloudy with numerous showers in the morning, partly cloudy with scattered showers in the afternoon. Leeward, sunny in the morning, mostly cloudy with scattered showers in the afternoon. Highs 84 to 89. East winds 15 to 20 miles per hour. Tonight, windward, mostly cloudy with numerous showers. Leeward, mostly cloudy with isolated showers in the evening then clearing. Lows 70 to 75. East winds 10 to 20 miles per hour. Independence Day through Tuesday, windward, partly cloudy with scattered showers. Leeward, mostly clear nights and mornings, mostly cloudy with scattered showers each afternoon and evening. Highs 83 to 88. Lows 70 to 75. Breezy east winds 15 to 25 miles per hour. The ultraviolet index for noon July 4th in Honolulu is 13. This corresponds to a very high exposure level. At 10 a.m., at Kahului, it was mostly sunny, with a temperature of 83 degrees. The relative humidity was 62%, and the dew point was 69 degrees. The wind was northeast, at 22 miles an hour. The barometric pressure 1,015.2 millibars, or 29.98 inches, and steady. At Molokai Airport, under a sunny sky, the temperature was 81. At Lanai City, it was sunny, with a temperature of 77 degrees. At Hilo, light rain and fog were observed, and the temperature was 75. At Kona, it was mostly sunny, with a temperature of 84 degrees. At Honolulu, under a mostly sunny sky, the temperature was 84 degrees. At Lihue, it was mostly sunny, with a temperature of 82. Here are the buoy reports at 10 a.m. Wind speeds are in knots. Buoy 51101, wind east at 17. Buoy 51000, northeast at 17, 7 feet, 8 seconds. Buoy 2, wind east at 16. Buoy 4, northeast at 14, 8 feet, 8 seconds. Kahului Harbor, northeast at 12. Puʻuvela Buoy, 7 feet, 8 seconds. Buoy data provided by the National Weather Service and the Pacific Islands Ocean Observing System. Here are some wind observations at 10 a.m. Wind speeds are in knots. Kahului northeast at 19. Kahului Harbor northeast at 13. Makapulapai east at 14, gusting to 20. Kona southwest at 8. Hilo calm. Issued at 8:31 a.m. The surf forecast for Maui. North facing shore 0 to 2 feet this morning, then 1 to 3 feet this afternoon. 1 to 3 feet Saturday. West facing shores 1 to 3 feet through Saturday. South facing shores 2 to 4 feet today. 3 to 5 feet Saturday. East facing shores 3 to 5 feet through Saturday. 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The current time is 11:05 a.m. Hawaii Aleutian Standard Time. Moderate to breezy trade winds will prevail through the week as high pressure holds far north of the islands. Stable conditions.

focus limited showers over windward and mouth areas. Here's your Maui community forecast. Issued Friday at 8:28 a.m. Today, sunny. Windward, scattered showers in the morning, then isolated showers in the afternoon. Breezy. Highs 81 to 86 and 70 to 76 upcountry. East winds 15 to 25 miles per hour. Tonight, partly cloudy. Leeward, isolated showers in the evening. Windward, scattered showers. Breezy. Lows 69 to 74 and 54 to 60 upcountry. East winds 15 to 25 miles per hour. Independence Day, mostly clear. Scattered showers windward. Breezy. Highs 80 to 85, lows 69 to 74. Upcountry, highs 70 to 76, lows 53 to 59. Northeast winds 15 to 25 miles per hour. Sunday through Tuesday, partly cloudy. Scattered showers windward. Isolated showers leeward. Breezy. Highs 80 to 86, lows 70 to 76. Upcountry, highs 70 to 76, lows 54 to 60. Northeast winds 15 to 25 miles per hour. Here are the forecast high and low temperatures for selected locations. Kahului, high 86, low 73. Hana, high 84, low 74. Haleakala Ranger Station, high 62, low 50. Kapalua, high 83, low 73. Molokati Airport, high 84, low 72. Lanari City, high 76, low 68. Here's the forecast for Haleakala Summit. Issued at 8:27 a.m. Today, sunny with isolated showers. Highs around 62 at the visitor center to around 67 at the summit. Northeast winds up to 15 miles per hour. Chance of rain 20%. Tonight, partly cloudy. Scattered showers in the evening, then isolated showers after midnight. Lows around 50 at the visitor center to around 45 at the summit. Northeast winds up to 15 miles per hour. Chance of rain 50%. Independence Day, sunny. Isolated showers in the morning. Highs around 61 at the visitor center to around 68 at the summit. Northeast winds up to 15 miles per hour shifting to the east in the afternoon. Chance of rain 20%. Saturday night, mostly clear with isolated showers. Lows 47 to 60. East winds 10 to 15 miles per hour. Chance of rain 20%. Sunrise Saturday at Haleakala Summit, 5:43 a.m. Here's the forecast for the following county, Big Island, Hawaii. Today, windward, mostly cloudy with numerous showers in the morning, partly cloudy with scattered showers in the afternoon. Leeward, sunny in the morning, mostly cloudy with scattered showers in the afternoon. Highs 84 to 89. East winds 15 to 20 miles per hour. Tonight, windward, mostly cloudy with numerous showers. Leeward, mostly cloudy with isolated showers in the evening then clearing. Lows 70 to 75. East winds 10 to 20 miles per hour. Independence Day through Tuesday, windward, partly cloudy with scattered showers. Leeward, mostly clear nights and mornings, mostly cloudy with scattered showers each afternoon and evening. Highs 83 to 88. Lows 70 to 75. Breezy east winds 15 to 25 miles per hour. The ultraviolet index for noon July 4th in Honolulu is 13. This corresponds to a very high exposure level. At 10 a.m., at Kahului, it was mostly sunny, with a temperature of 83 degrees. The relative humidity was 62%, and the dew point was 69 degrees. The wind was northeast, at 22 miles an hour. The barometric pressure 1,015.2 millibars, or 29.98 inches, and steady.

at Molokhotla Airport under a sunny sky. The temperature was 81. At Lanali City, it was sunny with a temperature of 77 degrees. At Hilo, light rain and fog were observed, and the temperature was 75. At Kona, it was mostly sunny, with a temperature of 84 degrees. At Honolulu, under a mostly sunny sky, the temperature was 84 degrees. At Lihue, it was mostly sunny, with a temperature of 82. Here are the buoy reports at 10 a.m. Wind speeds are in knots. Buoy 51101, wind east at 17. Buoy 51000, northeast at 17, 7 feet, 8 seconds. Buoy 2, wind east at 16. Buoy 4, northeast at 14, 8 feet, 8 seconds. Kahului Harbor, northeast at 12. Puvela Buoy, 7 feet, 8 seconds. Buoy data provided by the National Weather Service and the Pacific Islands Ocean Observing System. A tropical storm or hurricane warning is issued when conditions are expected in the specified area of the warning, usually within 36 hours. When a hurricane or tropical storm warning is issued, follow instructions issued by local emergency management officials. Leave immediately if ordered to do so. Complete preparation activities, such as boarding up windows and storing loose objects. Evacuate areas that might be affected by storm surge flooding. When evacuating, leave early. Utilize your family's disaster preparedness plan. Notify neighbors and a family member outside the warned area of your evacuation plans. At 11 a.m., at Kahului, the sky was mostly sunny, with a temperature of 84 degrees. The relative humidity was 60%, and the dew point was 69 degrees. The wind was northeast, at 23 miles an hour. The barometric pressure was 29.98 inches, or 1,015.2 millibars, and steady. On Molokhotla, Molokhotla Airport was sunny, with a temperature of 84. On Lanali, at Lanali City, the sky was sunny, and the temperature was 79. Elsewhere on Maui, Kapalua, the sky was sunny, and the temperature was 84. Finally, on the Big Island, Hilo was cloudy, and 77 degrees. At Kona, it was sunny, with a temperature of 85. On Oahu, at Honolulu, the sky was mostly sunny, and the temperature was 85. On Kauai, Lihue was mostly sunny, and the temperature was 83. Here are the buoy reports at 11 a.m. Wind speeds are in knots. Buoy 51101, wind east at 16. Buoy 51000, northeast at 14, 7 feet, 8 seconds. Buoy 2, east at 16, 7 feet, 8 seconds. Buoy 4, northeast at 14, 7 feet, 9 seconds. Kahului Harbor, northeast at 13. Puvela Buoy, 6 feet, 8 seconds. Buoy data provided by the National Weather Service and the Pacific Islands Ocean Observing System. Here are some wind observations at 10 a.m. Wind speeds are in knots. Kahului northeast at 19. Kahului Harbor northeast at 13. Makapulapai east at 14, gusting to 20. Kona southwest at 8. Hilo calm. Issued at 8:31 a.m. The surf forecast for Maui. North facing shore 0 to 2 feet this morning, then 1 to 3 feet this afternoon. 1 to 3 feet Saturday. West facing shores 1 to 3 feet through Saturday. South facing shores 2 to 4 feet today. 3 to 5 feet Saturday. East facing shores 3 to 5 feet through Saturday. 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The current time is 11:15 a.m. Hawaii Aleutian Standard Time. Moderate to breezy trade winds will prevail through the week as high pressure holds far north of the islands.

stable conditions will focus limited showers over windward and mountain areas. Here's your Maui community forecast. Issued Friday at 8:28 a.m. Today, sunny. Windward, scattered showers in the morning, then isolated showers in the afternoon. Breezy. Highs 81 to 86 and 70 to 76 upcountry. East winds 15 to 25 miles per hour. Tonight, partly cloudy. Leeward, isolated showers in the evening. Windward, scattered showers. Breezy. Lows 69 to 74 and 54 to 60 upcountry. East winds 15 to 25 miles per hour. Independence Day, mostly clear. Scattered showers windward. Breezy. Highs 80 to 85, lows 69 to 74. Upcountry, highs 70 to 76, lows 53 to 59. Northeast winds 15 to 25 miles per hour. Sunday through Tuesday, partly cloudy. Scattered showers windward. Isolated showers leeward. Breezy. Highs 80 to 86, lows 70 to 76. Upcountry, highs 70 to 76, lows 54 to 60. Northeast winds 15 to 25 miles per hour. Here are the forecast high and low temperatures for selected locations. Kahului, high 86, low 73. Hana, high 84, low 74. Haleakala Ranger Station, high 62, low 50. Kapalua, high 83, low 73. Molokai Airport, high 84, low 72. Lanai City, high 76, low 68. Here's the forecast for Haleakala Summit. Issued at 8:27 a.m. Today, sunny with isolated showers. Highs around 62 at the visitor center to around 67 at the summit. Northeast winds up to 15 miles per hour. Chance of rain 20%. Tonight, partly cloudy. Scattered showers in the evening, then isolated showers after midnight. Lows around 50 at the visitor center to around 45 at the summit. Northeast winds up to 15 miles per hour. Chance of rain 50%. Independence Day, sunny. Isolated showers in the morning. Highs around 61 at the visitor center to around 68 at the summit. Northeast winds up to 15 miles per hour shifting to the east in the afternoon. Chance of rain 20%. Saturday night, mostly clear with isolated showers. Lows 47 to 60. East winds 10 to 15 miles per hour. Chance of rain 20%. Sunrise Saturday at Haleakala Summit, 5:43 a.m. Here's the forecast for the following county, Big Island, Hawaii. Today, windward, mostly cloudy with numerous showers in the morning, partly cloudy with scattered showers in the afternoon. Leeward, sunny in the morning, mostly cloudy with scattered showers in the afternoon. Highs 84 to 89. East winds 15 to 20 miles per hour. Tonight, windward, mostly cloudy with numerous showers. Leeward, mostly cloudy with isolated showers in the evening then clearing. Lows 70 to 75. East winds 10 to 20 miles per hour. Independence Day through Tuesday, windward, partly cloudy with scattered showers. Leeward, mostly clear nights and mornings, mostly cloudy with scattered showers each afternoon and evening. Highs 83 to 88. Lows 70 to 75. Breezy east winds 15 to 25 miles per hour. The ultraviolet index for noon July 4th in Honolulu is 13. This corresponds to a very high exposure level. At 11 a.m., at Kahului, the sky was mostly sunny, with a temperature of 84 degrees. The relative humidity was 60%, and the dew point was 69 degrees. The wind was northeast, at 23 miles an hour. The barometric pressure was 29.98 inches, or 1,015.2 millibars.

and steady. On Molokhati, Molokhati Airport was sunny, with a temperature of 84. On Lanati, at Lanati City, the sky was sunny, and the temperature was 79. Elsewhere on Maui, Kapalua, the sky was sunny, and the temperature was 84. Finally, on the Big Island, Iola was cloudy, and 77 degrees. At Kona, it was sunny, with a temperature of 85. On Oahu, at Honolulu, the sky was mostly sunny, and the temperature was 85. On Kauai, Lihue was mostly sunny, and the temperature was 83. Here are the buoy reports at 11 a.m. Wind speeds are in knots. Buoy 51101, wind east at 16. Buoy 51000, northeast at 14, 7 feet, 8 seconds. Buoy 2, east at 16, 7 feet, 8 seconds. Buoy 4, northeast at 14, 7 feet, 9 seconds. Kahului Harbor, northeast at 13. Uvala Buoy, 6 feet, 8 seconds. Buoy data provided by the National Weather Service and the Pacific Islands Ocean Observing System. Here are some wind observations at 10 a.m. Wind speeds are in knots. Kahului northeast at 19. Kahului Harbor northeast at 13. Makapulapai east at 14, gusting to 20. Kona southwest at 8. Iolo calm. Issued at 8:31 a.m. The surf forecast for Maui. North facing shore 0 to 2 feet this morning, then 1 to 3 feet this afternoon. 1 to 3 feet Saturday. West facing shores 1 to 3 feet through Saturday. South facing shores 2 to 4 feet today. 3 to 5 feet Saturday. East facing shores 3 to 5 feet through Saturday. 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The current time is 11:23 a.m. Hawaii Aleutian Standard Time. Moderate to breezy trade winds will prevail through the week as high pressure holds far north of the islands. Stable conditions will focus limited showers over windward and Mauka areas. Here's your Maui community forecast. Issued Friday at 8:28 a.m. Today, sunny. Windward, scattered showers in the morning, then isolated showers in the afternoon. Breezy. Highs 81 to 86 and 70 to 76 upcountry. East winds 15 to 25 miles per hour. Tonight, partly cloudy. Leeward, isolated showers in the evening. Windward, scattered showers. Breezy. Lows 69 to 74 and 54 to 60 upcountry. East winds 15 to 25 miles per hour. Independence Day, mostly clear. Scattered showers windward. Breezy. Highs 80 to 85, lows 69 to 74. Upcountry, highs 70 to 76, lows 53 to 59. Northeast winds 15 to 25 miles per hour. Sunday through Tuesday, partly cloudy. Scattered showers windward. Isolated showers leeward. Breezy. Highs 80 to 86, lows 70 to 76. Upcountry, highs 70 to 76, lows 54 to 60. Northeast winds 15 to 25 miles per hour. Here are the forecast high and low temperatures for selected locations. Kahului, high 86, low 73. Hana, high 84, low 74. Haleakala Ranger Station, high 62, low 50. Kapalua, high 83, low 73. Molokhati Airport, high 84, low 72. Lanati City, high 76, low 68. Here's the forecast for Haleakala Summit. Issued at 8:27 a.m. Today, sunny with isolated showers. Highs around 62 at the visitor center to around 67 at the summit.

northeast winds up to 15 miles per hour. Chance of rain 20%. Tonight, partly cloudy. Scattered showers in the evening, then isolated showers after midnight. Lows around 50 at the visitor center to around 45 at the summit. Northeast winds up to 15 miles per hour. Chance of rain 50%. Independence Day, sunny. Isolated showers in the morning. Highs around 61 at the visitor center to around 68 at the summit. Northeast winds up to 15 miles per hour shifting to the east in the afternoon. Chance of rain 20%. Saturday night, mostly clear with isolated showers. Lows 47 to 60. East winds 10 to 15 miles per hour. Chance of rain 20%. Sunrise Saturday at Halaunkala Summit, 5:43 a.m. Here's the forecast for the following county, Big Island, Hawaii. Today, windward, mostly cloudy with numerous showers in the morning, partly cloudy with scattered showers in the afternoon. Leeward, sunny in the morning, mostly cloudy with scattered showers in the afternoon. Highs 84 to 89. East winds 15 to 20 miles per hour. Tonight, windward, mostly cloudy with numerous showers. Leeward, mostly cloudy with isolated showers in the evening then clearing. Lows 70 to 75. East winds 10 to 20 miles per hour. Independence Day through Tuesday, windward, partly cloudy with scattered showers. Leeward, mostly clear nights and mornings, mostly cloudy with scattered showers each afternoon and evening. Highs 83 to 88. Lows 70 to 75. Breezy east winds 15 to 25 miles per hour. The ultraviolet index for noon July 4th in Honolulu is 13. This corresponds to a very high exposure level. At 11 a.m., at Kahului, the sky was mostly sunny, with a temperature of 84 degrees. The relative humidity was 60%, and the dew point was 69 degrees. The wind was northeast, at 23 miles an hour. The barometric pressure was 29.98 inches, or 1,015.2 millibars, and steady. On Molokaʻi, Molokaʻi Airport was sunny, with a temperature of 84. On Lanai, at Lanai City, the sky was sunny, and the temperature was 79. Elsewhere on Maui, Kapalua, the sky was sunny, and the temperature was 84. Finally, on the Big Island, Iola was cloudy, and 77 degrees. At Kona, it was sunny, with a temperature of 85. On Oahu, at Honolulu, the sky was mostly sunny, and the temperature was 85. On Kauai, Lihue was mostly sunny, and the temperature was 83. Here are the buoy reports at 11 a.m. Wind speeds are in knots. Buoy 51101, wind east at 16. Buoy 51000, northeast at 14, 7 feet, 8 seconds. Buoy 2, east at 16, 7 feet, 8 seconds. Buoy 4, northeast at 14, 7 feet, 9 seconds. Kahului Harbor, northeast at 13. Puʻuvela Buoy, 6 feet, 8 seconds. Buoy data provided by the National Weather Service and the Pacific Islands Ocean Observing System. Hurricanes not only pack high winds, but can also cause torrential rains that lead to flash flooding and abnormally high waves and storm surge. These phenomena, known as the triple threat, can pose a serious threat to life and property. Taken together, they are capable of inflicting a large loss of life and widespread destruction. When forming a disaster preparedness plan, consider each factor and how it could affect your family and property. In 1992, Hurricane Iniki's high waves and storm surge devastated the south shore of Kauai to elevations over 20 feet above sea level. As a hurricane nears the coastline, rapidly rising water levels from wind-driven waves and storm surge will inundate coastal areas, erode beaches, and pound and undermine waterfront structures and roadways. Having a family disaster preparedness plan in place now will not only save

time in an emergency, it could save your life. Here are some wind observations at 11 a.m. Wind speeds are in knots. Kahului northeast at 20. Kahului Harbor northeast at 13. Makapulapai east at 16, gusting to 21. Kona southwest at 9. Hilo northeast at 11. 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The current time is 11:31 a.m. Hawaii Aleutian Standard Time. Moderate to breezy trade winds will prevail through the week as high pressure holds far north of the islands. Stable conditions will focus limited showers over windward and mountain areas. Here's your Maui community forecast. Issued Friday at 8:28 a.m. Today, sunny. Windward, scattered showers in the morning, then isolated showers in the afternoon. Breezy. Highs 81 to 86 and 70 to 76 upcountry. East winds 15 to 25 miles per hour. Tonight, partly cloudy. Leeward, isolated showers in the evening. Windward, scattered showers. Breezy. Lows 69 to 74 and 54 to 60 upcountry. East winds 15 to 25 miles per hour. Independence Day, mostly clear. Scattered showers windward. Breezy. Highs 80 to 85, lows 69 to 74. Upcountry, highs 70 to 76, lows 53 to 59. Northeast winds 15 to 25 miles per hour. Sunday through Tuesday, partly cloudy. Lows 53 to 59. Northeast winds 15 to 25 miles per hour. Sunday through Tuesday, partly cloudy. Scattered showers windward. Isolated showers leeward. Breezy. Highs 80 to 86, lows 70 to 76. Upcountry, highs 70 to 76, lows 54 to 60. Northeast winds 15 to 25 miles per hour. Here are the forecast high and low temperatures for selected locations. Kahului, high 86, low 73. Hana, high 84, low 74. Haleakala Ranger Station, high 62, low 50. Kapalua, high 83, low 73. Molokai Airport, high 84, low 72. Lanai City, high 76, low 68. Here's the forecast for Haleakala Summit. Issued at 8:27 a.m. Today, sunny with isolated showers. Highs around 62 at the visitor center to around 67 at the summit. Northeast winds up to 15 miles per hour. Chance of rain 20%. Tonight, partly cloudy. Scattered showers in the evening, then isolated showers after midnight. Lows around 50 at the visitor center to around 45 at the summit. Northeast winds up to 15 miles per hour. Chance of rain 50%. Independence Day, sunny. Isolated showers in the morning. Highs around 61 at the visitor center to around 68 at the summit. Northeast winds up to 15 miles per hour shifting to the east in the afternoon. Chance of rain 20%. Saturday night, mostly clear with isolated showers. Lows 47 to 60. East winds 10 to 15 miles per hour. Chance of rain 20%. Sunrise Saturday at Haleakala Summit, 5:43 a.m. Here's the forecast for the following county, Big Island, Hawaii. Today, windward, mostly cloudy with numerous showers in the morning, partly cloudy with scattered showers in the afternoon. Leeward, sunny in the morning, mostly cloudy with scattered showers in the afternoon. Highs 84 to 89. East winds 15 to 20 miles per hour. Tonight, windward, mostly cloudy with numerous showers. Leeward, mostly cloudy with isolated showers in the evening then clearing.

blows 70 to 75. East winds 10 to 20 miles per hour. Independence Day through Tuesday, windward, partly cloudy with scattered showers. Leeward, mostly clear nights and mornings, mostly cloudy with scattered showers each afternoon and evening. Highs 83 to 88. Lows 70 to 75. Breezy east winds 15 to 25 miles per hour. The ultraviolet index for noon July 4th in Honolulu is 13. This corresponds to a very high exposure level. At 11 a.m., at Kahului, the sky was mostly sunny, with a temperature of 84 degrees. The relative humidity was 60%, and the dew point was 69 degrees. The wind was northeast, at 23 miles an hour. The barometric pressure was 29.98 inches, or 1,015.2 millibars, and steady. On Molokati, Molokati Airport was sunny, with a temperature of 84. On Lanari, at Lanari City, the sky was sunny, and the temperature was 79. Elsewhere on Maui, Kapalua, the sky was sunny, and the temperature was 84. Finally, on the Big Island, Liloa was cloudy, and 80 degrees. At Kona, it was mostly sunny, with a temperature of 85. Finally, on the Big Island, Bradshaw was sunny, and 73 degrees. On Oahu, at Honolulu, the sky was mostly sunny, and the temperature was 85. On Kauai, Lihue was mostly sunny, and the temperature was 83. Here are the buoy reports at 11 a.m. Wind speeds are in knots. Buoy 51101, wind east at 16. Buoy 51000, wind northeast at 14. Buoy 2, wind east at 16. Buoy 4, wind northeast at 12. Kahului Harbor, northeast at 12. Pu'uvela buoy, 6 feet, 8 seconds. Buoy data provided by the National Weather Service and the Pacific Islands Ocean Observing System. Here are some wind observations at 11 a.m. Wind speeds are in knots. Kahului northeast at 20. Kahului Harbor northeast at 13. Makapulapai east at 16, gusting to 21. Kona southwest at 9. Hilo northeast at 11. Issued at 8:31 a.m. The surf forecast for Maui. North facing shore 0 to 2 feet this morning, then 1 to 3 feet this afternoon. 1 to 3 feet Saturday. West facing shores 1 to 3 feet through Saturday. South facing shores 2 to 4 feet today. 3 to 5 feet Saturday. East facing shores 3 to 5 feet through Saturday. 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The current time is 11:39 a.m. Hawaii Aleutian Standard Time. Moderate to breezy trade winds will prevail through the week as high pressure holds far north of the islands. Stable conditions will focus limited showers over windward and Mauka areas. Here's your Maui community forecast. Issued Friday at 8:28 a.m. Today, sunny. Windward, scattered showers in the morning, then isolated showers in the afternoon. Breezy. Highs 81 to 86 and 70 to 76 upcountry. East winds 15 to 25 miles per hour. Tonight, partly cloudy. Leeward, isolated showers in the evening. Windward, scattered showers. Breezy. Lows 69 to 74 and 54 to 60 upcountry. East winds 15 to 25 miles per hour. Independence Day, mostly clear. Scattered showers windward. Breezy. Highs 80 to 85, lows 69 to 74. Upcountry, highs 70 to 76, lows 53 to 59. Northeast winds 15 to 25 miles per hour. Sunday through Tuesday, partly cloudy. Scattered showers windward. Isolated showers leeward.

50. Highs 80 to 86, lows 70 to 76. Upcountry, highs 70 to 76, lows 54 to 60. Northeast winds 15 to 25 miles per hour. Here are the forecast high and low temperatures for selected locations. Kahului, high 86, low 73. Hana, high 84, low 74. Palaukala Ranger Station, high 62, low 50. Kapalua, high 83, low 73. Molokati Airport, high 84, low 72. Lanari City, high 76, low 68. Here's the forecast for Haleakala Summit. Issued at 8:27 a.m. Today, sunny with isolated showers. Highs around 62 at the visitor center to around 67 at the summit. Northeast winds up to 15 miles per hour. Chance of rain 20%. Tonight, partly cloudy. Scattered showers in the evening, then isolated showers after midnight. Lows around 50 at the visitor center to around 45 at the summit. Northeast winds up to 15 miles per hour. Chance of rain 50%. Independence Day, sunny. Isolated showers in the morning. Highs around 61 at the visitor center to around 68 at the summit. Northeast winds up to 15 miles per hour shifting to the east in the afternoon. Chance of rain 20%. Saturday night, mostly clear with isolated showers. Lows 47 to 60. East winds 10 to 15 miles per hour. Chance of rain 20%. Sunrise Saturday at Haleakala Summit, 5:43 a.m. Here's the forecast for the following county, Big Island, Hawaii. Today, windward, mostly cloudy with numerous showers in the morning, partly cloudy with scattered showers in the afternoon. Leeward, sunny in the morning, mostly cloudy with scattered showers in the afternoon. Highs 84 to 89. East winds 15 to 20 miles per hour. Tonight, windward, mostly cloudy with numerous showers. Leeward, mostly cloudy with isolated showers in the evening then clearing. Lows 70 to 75. East winds 10 to 20 miles per hour. Independence Day through Tuesday, windward, partly cloudy with scattered showers. Leeward, mostly clear nights and mornings, mostly cloudy with scattered showers each afternoon and evening. Highs 83 to 88. Lows 70 to 75. Breezy east winds 15 to 25 miles per hour. The ultraviolet index for noon July 4th in Honolulu is 13. This corresponds to a very high exposure level. At 11 a.m., at Kahului, the sky was mostly sunny, with a temperature of 84 degrees. The relative humidity was 60%, and the dew point was 69 degrees. The wind was northeast, at 23 miles an hour. The barometric pressure was 29.98 inches, or 1,015.2 millibars, and steady. On Molokati, Molokati Airport was sunny, with a temperature of 84. On Lanari, at Lanari City, the sky was sunny, and the temperature was 79. Elsewhere on Maui, Kapalua, the sky was sunny, and the temperature was 84. Finally, on the Big Island, Liala was cloudy, and 80 degrees. At Kona, it was mostly sunny, with a temperature of 85. Finally, on the Big Island, Bradshaw was sunny, and 73 degrees. On Oahu, at Honolulu, the sky was mostly sunny, and the temperature was 85. On Kauai, Lihue was mostly sunny, and the temperature was 83. Here are the buoy reports at 11 a.m. Wind speeds are in knots. Buoy 51101, wind east at 16. Buoy 51000, wind northeast at 14. Buoy 2, wind east at 16. Buoy 4, wind northeast at 12. Kahului Harbor, northeast at 12. Puvela Buoy, 6 feet, 8 seconds. Buoy data provided by the National

Weather Service and the Pacific Islands Ocean Observing System. Here are some wind observations at 11 a.m. Wind speeds are in knots. Kahului Northeast at 20. Kahului Harbor Northeast at 13. Makapulapai East at 16, gusting to 21. Kona Southwest at 9. Hilo Northeast at 11. Issued at 8:31 a.m. The surf forecast for Maui. North facing shore 0 to 2 feet this morning, then 1 to 3 feet this afternoon. 1 to 3 feet Saturday. West facing shores 1 to 3 feet through Saturday. South facing shores 2 to 4 feet today. 3 to 5 feet Saturday. East facing shores 3 to 5 feet through Saturday. 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The current time is 11:47 a.m. Hawaii Aleutian Standard Time. Moderate to breezy trade winds will prevail through the week as high pressure holds far north of the islands. Stable conditions will focus limited showers over windward and mountain areas. Here's your Maui community forecast. Issued Friday at 8:28 a.m. Today, sunny. Windward, scattered showers in the morning, then isolated showers in the afternoon. Breezy. Highs 81 to 86 and 70 to 76 upcountry. East winds 15 to 25 miles per hour. Tonight, partly cloudy. Leeward, isolated showers in the evening. Windward, scattered showers. Breezy. Lows 69 to 74 and 54 to 60 upcountry. East winds 15 to 25 miles per hour. Independence Day, mostly clear. Scattered showers windward. Breezy. Highs 80 to 85, lows 69 to 74. Upcountry, highs 70 to 76, lows 53 to 59. Northeast winds 15 to 25 miles per hour. Sunday through Tuesday, partly cloudy. Scattered showers windward. Isolated showers leeward. Breezy. Highs 80 to 86, lows 70 to 76. Upcountry, highs 70 to 76, lows 54 to 60. Northeast winds 15 to 25 miles per hour. Here are the forecast high and low temperatures for selected locations. Kahului, high 86, low 73. Hana, high 84, low 74. Haleakala Ranger Station, high 62, low 50. Kapalua, high 83, low 73. Molokai Airport, high 84, low 72. Lanai City, high 76, low 68. Here's the forecast for Haleakala Summit. Issued at 8:27 a.m. Today, sunny with isolated showers. Highs around 62 at the visitor center to around 67 at the summit. Northeast winds up to 15 miles per hour. Chance of rain 20%. Tonight, partly cloudy. Scattered showers in the evening, then isolated showers after midnight. Lows around 50 at the visitor center to around 45 at the summit. Northeast winds up to 15 miles per hour. Chance of rain 50%. Independence Day, sunny. Isolated showers in the morning. Highs around 61 at the visitor center to around 68 at the summit. Northeast winds up to 15 miles per hour shifting to the east in the afternoon. Chance of rain 20%. Saturday night, mostly clear with isolated showers. Lows 47 to 60. East winds 10 to 15 miles per hour. Chance of rain 20%. Sunrise Saturday at Haleakala Summit, 5:43 a.m. Here's the forecast for the following county, Big Island, Hawaii. Today, windward, mostly cloudy with numerous showers in the morning, partly cloudy with scattered showers in the afternoon. Leeward, sunny in the morning, mostly cloudy.

with scattered showers in the afternoon. Highs 84 to 89. East winds 15 to 20 miles per hour. Tonight, windward, mostly cloudy with numerous showers. Leeward, mostly cloudy with isolated showers in the evening, then clearing. Lows 70 to 75. East winds 10 to 20 miles per hour. Independence Day through Tuesday, windward, partly cloudy with scattered showers. Leeward, mostly clear nights and mornings, mostly cloudy with scattered showers each afternoon and evening. Highs 83 to 88. Lows 70 to 75. Breezy east winds 15 to 25 miles per hour. The ultraviolet index for noon July 4th in Honolulu is 13. This corresponds to a very high exposure level. At 11 a.m., at Kahului, the sky was mostly sunny, with a temperature of 84 degrees. The relative humidity was 60%, and the dew point was 69 degrees. The wind was northeast, at 23 miles an hour. The barometric pressure was 29.98 inches, or 1,015.2 millibars, and steady. On Molokati, Molokati Airport was sunny, with a temperature of 84. On Lanai, at Lanai City, the sky was sunny, and the temperature was 79. Elsewhere on Maui, Kapalua, the sky was sunny, and the temperature was 84. Finally, on the Big Island, Liloa was cloudy, and 80 degrees. At Kona, it was mostly sunny, with a temperature of 85. Finally, on the Big Island, Bradshaw was sunny, and 73 degrees. On Oahu, at Honolulu, the sky was mostly sunny, and the temperature was 85. On Kauai, Lihue was mostly sunny, and the temperature was 83. Here are the buoy reports at 11 a.m. Wind speeds are in knots. Buoy 51101, wind east at 16. Buoy 51000, wind northeast at 14. Buoy 2, wind east at 16. Buoy 4, wind northeast at 12. Kahului Harbor, northeast at 12. Puvela buoy, 6 feet, 8 seconds. Buoy data provided by the National Weather Service and the Pacific Islands Ocean Observing System. Here are some wind observations at 11 a.m. Wind speeds are in knots. Kahului northeast at 20. Kahului Harbor northeast at 13. Makapulapai east at 16, gusting to 21. Kona southwest at 9. Lilo northeast at 11. Issued at 8:31 a.m. The surf forecast for Maui. North facing shore 0 to 2 feet this morning, then 1 to 3 feet this afternoon. 1 to 3 feet Saturday. West facing shores 1 to 3 feet through Saturday. South facing shores 2 to 4 feet today. 3 to 5 feet Saturday. East facing shores 3 to 5 feet through Saturday. 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The current time is 11:54 a.m. Hawaii Aleutian Standard Time. Moderate to breezy trade winds will prevail through the week as high pressure holds far north of the islands. Stable conditions will focus limited showers over windward and Mauka areas. Here's your Maui community forecast. Issued Friday at 8:28 a.m. Today, sunny. Windward, scattered showers in the morning, then isolated showers in the afternoon. Breezy. Highs 81 to 86 and 70 to 76 upcountry. East winds 15 to 25 miles per hour. Tonight, partly cloudy. Leeward, isolated showers in the evening. Windward, scattered showers. Breezy. Lows 69 to 74 and 54 to 60 upcountry. East winds 15 to 25 miles per hour. Independence Day, mostly clear. Scattered showers windward. Breezy. Highs 80 to 85, lows 69 to 74.
Up country, highs 70 to 76, lows 53 to 59. Northeast winds 15 to 25 miles per hour. Sunday through Tuesday, partly cloudy. Scattered showers windward. Isolated showers leeward. Breezy. Highs 80 to 86, lows 70 to 76. Up country, highs 70 to 76, lows 54 to 60. Northeast winds 15 to 25 miles per hour. Here are the forecast high and low temperatures for selected locations. Kahului, high 86, low 73. Hana, high 84, low 74. Palaukala Ranger Station, high 62, low 50. Kapalua, high 83, low 73. Molokati Airport, high 84, low 72. Lanari City, high 76, low 68. Here's the forecast for Haleakala Summit. Issued at 8:27 a.m. Today, sunny with isolated showers. Highs around 62 at the visitor center to around 67 at the summit. Northeast winds up to 15 miles per hour. Chance of rain 20%. Tonight, partly cloudy. Scattered showers in the evening, then isolated showers after midnight. Lows around 50 at the visitor center to around 45 at the summit. Northeast winds up to 15 miles per hour. Chance of rain 50%. Independence Day, sunny. Isolated showers in the morning. Highs around 61 at the visitor center to around 68 at the summit. Northeast winds up to 15 miles per hour shifting to the east in the afternoon. Chance of rain 20%. Saturday night, mostly clear with isolated showers. Lows 47 to 60. East winds 10 to 15 miles per hour. Chance of rain 20%. Sunrise Saturday at Haleakala Summit, 5:43 a.m. Here's the forecast for the following county, Big Island, Hawaii. Today, windward, mostly cloudy with numerous showers in the morning, partly cloudy with scattered showers in the afternoon. Leeward, sunny in the morning, mostly cloudy with scattered showers in the afternoon. Highs 84 to 89. East winds 15 to 20 miles per hour. Tonight, windward, mostly cloudy with numerous showers. Leeward, mostly cloudy with isolated showers in the evening then clearing. Lows 70 to 75. East winds 10 to 20 miles per hour. Independence Day through Tuesday, windward, partly cloudy with scattered showers. Leeward, mostly clear nights and mornings, mostly cloudy with scattered showers each afternoon and evening. Highs 83 to 88. Lows 70 to 75. Breezy east winds 15 to 25 miles per hour. The ultraviolet index for noon July 4th in Honolulu is 13. This corresponds to a very high exposure level. At 11 a.m., at Kahului, the sky was mostly sunny, with a temperature of 84 degrees. The relative humidity was 60%, and the dew point was 69 degrees. The wind was northeast, at 23 miles an hour. The barometric pressure was 29.98 inches, or 1,015.2 millibars, and steady. On Molokati, Molokati Airport was sunny, with a temperature of 84. On Lanari, at Lanari City, the sky was sunny, and the temperature was 79. Elsewhere on Maui, Kapalua, the sky was sunny, and the temperature was 84. Finally, on the Big Island, Liloa was cloudy, and 80 degrees. At Kona, it was mostly sunny, with a temperature of 85. Finally, on the Big Island, Bradshaw was sunny, and 73 degrees. On Oahu, at Honolulu, the sky was mostly sunny, and the temperature was 85. On Kauai, Lihue was mostly sunny, and the temperature was 83. Here are the buoy reports at 11 a.m. Wind speeds are in knots. Buoy 51101, wind east at 16. Buoy 51001.

at 11. Issued at 8:31 a.m. The surf forecast for Maui. North facing shore 0 to 2 feet this morning, then 1 to 3 feet this afternoon. 1 to 3 feet Saturday. West facing shores 1 to 3 feet through Saturday. South facing shores 2 to 4 feet today. 3 to 5 feet Saturday. East facing shores 3 to 5 feet through Saturday. 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The current time is 12:02 p.m. Hawaii Aleutian Standard Time. Moderate to breezy trade winds will prevail through the week as high pressure holds far north of the islands. Stable conditions will focus limited showers over windward and mountain areas. Here's your Maui community forecast. Issued Friday at 8:28 a.m. Today, sunny. Windward, scattered showers in the morning, then isolated showers in the afternoon. Breezy. Highs 81 to 86 and 70 to 76 upcountry. East winds 15 to 25 miles per hour. Tonight, partly cloudy. Leeward, isolated showers in the evening. Windward, scattered showers. Breezy. Lows 69 to 74 and 54 to 60 upcountry. East winds 15 to 25 miles per hour. Independence Day, mostly clear. Scattered showers windward. Breezy. Highs 80 to 85, lows 69 to 74. Upcountry, highs 70 to 76, lows 53 to 59. Northeast winds 15 to 25 miles per hour. Sunday through Tuesday, partly cloudy. Scattered showers windward. Isolated showers leeward. Breezy. Highs 80 to 86, lows 70 to 76. Upcountry, highs 70 to 76, lows 54 to 60. Northeast winds 15 to 25 miles per hour. Here are the forecast high and low temperatures for selected locations. Kahului, high 86, low 73. Hana, high 84, low 74. Haleakala Ranger Station, high 62, low 50. Kapalua, high 83, low 73. Molokai Airport, high 84, low 72. Lanai City, high 76, low 68. Here's the forecast for Haleakala Summit. Issued at 8:27 a.m. Today, sunny with isolated showers. Highs around 62 at the visitor center to around 67 at the summit. Northeast winds up to 15 miles per hour. Chance of rain 20%. Tonight, partly cloudy. Scattered showers in the evening, then isolated showers after midnight. Lows around 50 at the visitor center to around 45 at the summit. Northeast winds up to 15 miles per hour. Chance of rain 50%. Independence Day, sunny. Isolated showers in the morning. Highs around 61 at the visitor center to around 68 at the summit. Northeast winds up to 15 miles per hour shifting to the east in the afternoon. Chance of rain 20%. Saturday night, mostly clear with isolated showers. Lows 47 to 60. East winds 10 to 15 miles per hour. Chance of rain 20%. Sunrise Saturday at Haleakala Summit, 5:43 a.m. Here's the forecast for the following county, Big Island, Hawaii. Today, windward, mostly cloudy with numerous showers in the morning, partly cloudy with scattered showers in the afternoon. Leeward, sunny in the morning, mostly cloudy with scattered showers in the afternoon. Highs 84 to 89. East winds 15 to 20 miles per hour. Tonight, windward, mostly cloudy with numerous showers. Leeward, mostly cloudy with isolated showers in the evening then clearing. Lows 70 to 75. East winds 10 to 20 miles per hour.

Independence Day through Tuesday. Windward, partly cloudy with scattered showers. Leeward, mostly clear nights and mornings, mostly cloudy with scattered showers each afternoon and evening. Highs 83 to 88. Lows 70 to 75. Breezy east winds 15 to 25 miles per hour. The ultraviolet index for noon July 4th in Honolulu is 13. This corresponds to a very high exposure level. At 11 a.m., at Kahului, the sky was mostly sunny, with a temperature of 84 degrees. The relative humidity was 60%, and the dew point was 69 degrees. The wind was northeast, at 23 miles an hour. The barometric pressure was 29.98 inches, or 1,015.2 millibars, and steady. On Molokati, Molokati Airport was sunny, with a temperature of 84. On Lanati, at Lanati City, the sky was sunny, and the temperature was 79. Elsewhere on Maui, Kapalua, the sky was sunny, and the temperature was 84. Finally, on the Big Island, Hilo was cloudy, and 80 degrees. At Kona, it was mostly sunny, with a temperature of 85. Finally, on the Big Island, Bradshaw was sunny, and 73 degrees. On Oahu, at Honolulu, the sky was mostly sunny, and the temperature was 85. On Kauai, Lihue was mostly sunny, and the temperature was 83. Here are the buoy reports at 11 a.m. Wind speeds are in knots. Buoy 51101, wind east at 16. Buoy 51000, wind northeast at 14. Buoy 2, wind east at 16. Buoy 4, wind northeast at 12. Kahului Harbor, northeast at 12. Puvela buoy, 6 feet, 8 seconds. Buoy data provided by the National Weather Service and the Pacific Islands Ocean Observing System. Here are some wind observations at 11 a.m. Wind speeds are in knots. Kahului northeast at 20. Kahului Harbor northeast at 13. Makapulapai east at 16, gusting to 21. Kona southwest at 9. Hilo northeast at 11. Issued at 8:31 a.m. The surf forecast for Maui. North facing shore 0 to 2 feet this morning, then 1 to 3 feet this afternoon. 1 to 3 feet Saturday. West facing shores 1 to 3 feet through Saturday. South facing shores 2 to 4 feet today. 3 to 5 feet Saturday. East facing shores 3 to 5 feet through Saturday. 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The current time is 12:10 p.m. Hawaii Aleutian Standard Time. Moderate to breezy trade winds will prevail through the week as high pressure holds far north of the islands. Stable conditions will focus limited showers over windward and Mauka areas. Here's your Maui community forecast. Issued Friday at 8:28 a.m. Today, sunny. Windward, scattered showers in the morning, then isolated showers in the afternoon. Breezy. Highs 81 to 86 and 70 to 76 upcountry. East winds 15 to 25 miles per hour. Tonight, partly cloudy. Leeward, isolated showers in the evening. Windward, scattered showers. Breezy. Lows 69 to 74 and 54 to 60 upcountry. East winds 15 to 25 miles per hour. Independence Day, mostly clear. Scattered showers windward. Breezy. Highs 80 to 85, lows 69 to 74. Upcountry, highs 70 to 76, lows 53 to 59. Northeast winds 15 to 25 miles per hour. Sunday through Tuesday, partly cloudy. Scattered showers windward. Isolated showers leeward. Breezy. Highs 80 to 86, lows 70 to 76. Upcountry.

Highs 70 to 76, lows 54 to 60. Northeast winds 15 to 25 miles per hour. Here are the forecast high and low temperatures for selected locations. Kahului, high 86, low 73. Hana, high 84, low 74. Haleakala Ranger Station, high 62, low 50. Kapalua, high 83, low 73. Molokai Airport, high 84, low 72. Lanari City, high 76, low 68. A tropical storm or hurricane warning is issued when conditions are expected in the specified area of the warning, usually within 36 hours. When a hurricane or tropical storm warning is issued, follow instructions issued by local emergency management officials. Leave immediately if ordered to do so. Complete preparation activities, such as boarding up windows and storing loose objects. Evacuate areas that might be affected by storm surge flooding. When evacuating, leave early. Utilize your family's disaster preparedness plan. Notify neighbors and a family member outside the warned area of your evacuation plans. Here's the forecast for Haleakala Summit. Issued at 8:27 a.m. Today, sunny with isolated showers. Highs around 62 at the visitor center to around 67 at the summit. Northeast winds up to 15 miles per hour. Chance of rain 20%. Tonight, partly cloudy. Scattered showers in the evening, then isolated showers after midnight. Lows around 50 at the visitor center to around 45 at the summit. Northeast winds up to 15 miles per hour. Chance of rain 50%. Independence Day, sunny. Isolated showers in the morning. Highs around 61 at the visitor center to around 68 at the summit. Northeast winds up to 15 miles per hour shifting to the east in the afternoon. Chance of rain 20%. Saturday night, mostly clear with isolated showers. Lows 47 to 60. East winds 10 to 15 miles per hour. Chance of rain 20%. Sunrise Saturday at Haleakala Summit, 5:43 a.m. Here's the forecast for the following county, Big Island, Hawaii. Today, windward, mostly cloudy with numerous showers in the morning, partly cloudy with scattered showers in the afternoon. Leeward, sunny in the morning, mostly cloudy with scattered showers in the afternoon. Highs 84 to 89. East winds 15 to 20 miles per hour. Tonight, windward, mostly cloudy with numerous showers. Leeward, mostly cloudy with isolated showers in the evening then clearing. Lows 70 to 75. East winds 10 to 20 miles per hour. Independence Day through Tuesday, windward, partly cloudy with scattered showers. Leeward, mostly clear nights and mornings, mostly cloudy with scattered showers each afternoon and evening. Highs 83 to 88. Lows 70 to 75. Breezy east winds 15 to 25 miles per hour. The ultraviolet index for noon July 4th in Honolulu is 13. This corresponds to a very high exposure level. At noon, at Kahului, the sky was mostly sunny, with a temperature of 84 degrees. The relative humidity was 60%, and the dew point was 69 degrees. The wind was northeast, at 25 miles an hour, gusting to 33. The barometric pressure was 29.96 inches, or 1,014.5 millibars, and falling. On Molokai, Molokai Airport was sunny and 84 degrees. On Lanari, Lanari City was sunny and 81 degrees. Elsewhere on the island of Maui, Kapalua, sunny, 86. On the Big Island, Iola was mostly sunny and 81 degrees. Kona, mostly sunny, 86. On Oahu, Honolulu was mostly sunny and 85 degrees. On Kauai, Lihue was mostly sunny and 83 degrees. Here are the buoy reports at noon.

Wind speeds are in knots. Buoy 51101, wind east at 12. Buoy 51000, wind northeast at 14. Buoy 2, wind east at 16. Buoy 4, wind northeast at 12. Kahului Harbor, northeast at 15. Fa'uvela buoy, 6 feet, 9 seconds. Buoy data provided by the National Weather Service and the Pacific Islands Ocean Observing System. Here are some wind observations at 11 a.m. Wind speeds are in knots. Kahului northeast at 20. Kahului Harbor northeast at 13. Makapulapai east at 16, gusting to 21. Kona southwest at 9. Hilo northeast at 11. Issued at 8:31 a.m. The surf forecast for Maui. North facing shore 0 to 2 feet this morning, then 1 to 3 feet this afternoon. 1 to 3 feet Saturday. West facing shores 1 to 3 feet through Saturday. South facing shores 2 to 4 feet today. 3 to 5 feet Saturday. East facing shores 3 to 5 feet through Saturday. 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The current time is 12:18 p.m. Hawaii Aleutian Standard Time. 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WWG-75 provides the latest public and marine weather forecasts, latest weather watches, warnings, and advisories for the islands of Maui County and adjacent coastal waters. A weather synopsis is updated every 6 hours and broadcast continuously. Current weather reports, including coastal wind observations from selected Hawaii locations and marine weather buoys, are updated every hour. The coastal forecast is updated every 6 hours and broadcast continuously. When required, and in the interest of safety, U.S. Coast Guard notices to mariners and State Department of Health bulletins are broadcast. 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Moderate to breezy trade winds will prevail through the week as high pressure holds far north of the islands. Stable conditions will focus limited showers over windward and Mauka areas. Here's your Maui community forecast. Issued Friday at 8:28 a.m. Today, sunny. Windward, scattered showers in the morning, then isolated showers in the afternoon. Breezy. Highs 81 to 86 and 70 to 76 upcountry. East winds 15 to 25 miles per hour. Tonight, partly cloudy. Leeward, isolated showers in the evening. Windward, scattered showers. Breezy. Lows 69 to 74 and 54 to 60 upcountry. East winds 15 to 25 miles per hour. Independence Day, mostly clear. Scattered showers windward. Breezy. Highs 80 to 85, lows 69 to 74. Upcountry, highs 70 to 76, lows 53 to 59. Northeast winds 15 to 25 miles per hour. Sunday through Tuesday, partly cloudy. Scattered showers.

windward. Isolated showers leeward. Breezy. Highs 80 to 86. Lows 70 to 76. Upcountry. Highs 70 to 76. Lows 54 to 60. Northeast winds 15 to 25 miles per hour. Here are the forecast high and low temperatures for selected locations. Kahului, high 86, low 73. Hana, high 84, low 74. Haleakala Ranger Station, high 62, low 50. Kapalua, high 83, low 73. Molokati Airport, high 84, low 72. Lanari City, high 76, low 68. Here's the forecast for Haleakala Summit. Issued at 8:27 a.m. Today, sunny with isolated showers. Highs around 62 at the visitor center to around 67 at the summit. Northeast winds up to 15 miles per hour. Chance of rain 20%. Tonight, partly cloudy. Scattered showers in the evening, then isolated showers after midnight. Lows around 50 at the visitor center to around 45 at the summit. Northeast winds up to 15 miles per hour. Chance of rain 50%. Independence Day, sunny. Isolated showers in the morning. Highs around 61 at the visitor center to around 68 at the summit. Northeast winds up to 15 miles per hour shifting to the east in the afternoon. Chance of rain 20%. Saturday night, mostly clear with isolated showers. Lows 47 to 60. East winds 10 to 15 miles per hour. Chance of rain 20%. Sunrise Saturday at Haleakala Summit, 5:43 a.m. Here's the forecast for the following county, Big Island, Hawaii. Today, windward, mostly cloudy with numerous showers in the morning, partly cloudy with scattered showers in the afternoon. Leeward, sunny in the morning, mostly cloudy with scattered showers in the afternoon. Highs 84 to 89. East winds 15 to 20 miles per hour. Tonight, windward, mostly cloudy with numerous showers. Leeward, mostly cloudy with isolated showers in the evening then clearing. Lows 70 to 75. East winds 10 to 20 miles per hour. Independence Day through Tuesday, windward, partly cloudy with scattered showers. Leeward, mostly clear nights and mornings, mostly cloudy with scattered showers each afternoon and evening. Highs 83 to 88. Lows 70 to 75. Breezy east winds 15 to 25 miles per hour. The ultraviolet index for noon July 4th in Honolulu is 13. This corresponds to a very high exposure level. At noon, at Kahului, the sky was mostly sunny, with a temperature of 84 degrees. The relative humidity was 60%, and the dew point was 69 degrees. The wind was northeast, at 25 miles an hour, gusting to 33. The barometric pressure was 29.96 inches, or 1,014.5 millibars, and falling. On Molokati, Molokati Airport was sunny, and 84 degrees. On Lanari, Lanari City was sunny, and 81 degrees. Elsewhere on the island of Maui, Kapalua, sunny, 86. On the Big Island, Liloa was mostly sunny, and 81 degrees. Kona, mostly sunny, 86. On Oahu, Honolulu was mostly sunny, and 85 degrees. On Kauai, Lihue was mostly sunny, and 83 degrees. Here are the buoy reports at noon. Wind speeds are in knots. Buoy 51101, wind east at 12. Buoy 51000, wind northeast at 14. Buoy 2, wind east at 16. Buoy 4, wind northeast at 12. Kahului Harbor, northeast at 15. Uvala buoy, 6 feet, 9 seconds. Buoy data provided by the National Weather Service and the Pacific Islands Ocean Observing System. Here are some wind

Observations at noon. Wind speeds are in knots. Car Hulihi Northeast at 22, gusting to 29. Car Hulihi Harbor Northeast at 12. Makapulipai East at 15, gusting to 21. Kona Southwest at 10. Hilo Northeast at 10, gusting to 17. Issued at 8:31 a.m. The surf forecast for Maui. North-facing shore 0 to 2 feet this morning, then 1 to 3 feet this afternoon. 1 to 3 feet Saturday. West-facing shores 1 to 3 feet through Saturday. South-facing shores 2 to 4 feet today. 3 to 5 feet Saturday. East-facing shores 3 to 5 feet through Saturday. 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The current time is 12:27 p.m. Hawaii Aleutian Standard Time. 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WWG-75 provides the latest public and marine weather forecasts, latest weather watches, warnings, and advisories for the islands of Maui County and adjacent coastal waters. The weather synopsis is updated every 6 hours and broadcast continuously. Current weather reports, including coastal wind observations from selected Hawaii locations and marine weather buoys, are updated every hour. The coastal forecast is updated every 6 hours and broadcast continuously. When required, and in the interest of safety, U.S. Coast Guard notices to mariners and State Department of Health bulletins are broadcast. 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We would like to hear your comments about our broadcast. This radio broadcast is to serve you and is one of the many public services performed by your National Weather Service. Moderate to breezy trade winds will prevail through the week as high pressure holds far north of the islands. Stable conditions will focus limited showers over windward and Mauka areas. Hurricanes not only pack high winds, but can also cause torrential rains that lead to flash flooding and abnormally high waves and storm surge. These phenomena, known as the triple threat, can pose a serious threat to life and property. Taken together, they are capable of inflicting a large loss of life and widespread destruction. When forming a disaster preparedness plan, consider each factor and how it could affect your family and property. In 1992, Hurricane Iniki's high waves and storm surge devastated the south shore of Kauai to elevations over 20 feet above sea level. As a hurricane nears the coastline, rapidly rising water levels from wind-driven waves and storm surge will inundate coastal areas, erode beaches, and pound and undermine waterfront structures and roadways. Having a family disaster preparedness plan in place now will not only save time in an emergency, it could save your life. Here's your Maui community forecast. Issued Friday at 8:28 a.m. Today, sunny. Windward, scattered showers in the morning, then isolated showers in the afternoon. Breezy. Highs 81 to 86 and 70 to 76 upcountry. East winds 15 to 25 miles per hour. Tonight, partly cloudy. Leeward, isolated showers in the evening. Windward, scattered showers. Breezy. Lows 69 to 74 and 54 to 60 upcountry. East winds 15.

at 25 miles per hour. Independence Day, mostly clear. Scattered showers windward. Breezy. Highs 80 to 85, lows 69 to 74. Upcountry, highs 70 to 76, lows 53 to 59. Northeast winds 15 to 25 miles per hour. Sunday through Tuesday, partly cloudy. Scattered showers windward. Isolated showers leeward. Breezy. Highs 80 to 86, lows 70 to 76. Upcountry, highs 70 to 76, lows 54 to 60. Northeast winds 15 to 25 miles per hour. Here are the forecast high and low temperatures for selected locations. Kahului, high 86, low 73. Hana, high 84, low 74. Palaukala Ranger Station, high 62, low 50. Kapalua, high 83, low 73. Molokati Airport, high 84, low 72. Lanari City, high 76, low 68. 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WWG 75 provides the latest public and marine weather forecasts, latest weather watches, warnings, and advisories for the islands of Maui County and adjacent coastal waters. The weather synopsis is updated every 6 hours and broadcast continuously. Current weather reports, including coastal wind observations from selected Hawaii locations and marine weather buoys, are updated every hour. The coastal forecast is updated every 6 hours and broadcast continuously. When required, and in the interest of safety, U.S. Coast Guard notices to mariners and State Department of Health bulletins are broadcast. 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We would like to hear your comments about our broadcast. 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Moderate to breezy trade winds will prevail through the week as high pressure holds far north of the islands. Stable conditions will focus limited showers over windward and Mauka areas. Here's your Maui community forecast. Issued Friday at 8:28 a.m. Today, sunny. Windward, scattered showers in the morning, then isolated showers in the afternoon. Breezy. Highs 81 to 86 and 70 to 76 upcountry. East winds 15 to 25 miles per hour. Tonight, partly cloudy. Leeward, isolated showers in the evening. Windward, scattered showers. Breezy. Lows 69 to 74 and 54 to 60 upcountry. East winds 15 to 25 miles per hour. Independence Day, mostly clear. Scattered showers windward. Breezy. Highs 80 to 85, lows 69 to 74. Upcountry, highs 70 to 76, lows 53 to 59. Northeast winds 15.

25 miles per hour. Sunday through Tuesday, partly cloudy. Scattered showers windward. Isolated showers leeward. Breezy. Highs 80 to 86, lows 70 to 76. Upcountry, highs 70 to 76, lows 54 to 60. Northeast winds 15 to 25 miles per hour. Here are the forecast high and low temperatures for selected locations. Kahului, high 86, low 73. Hana, high 84, low 74. Palaukala Ranger Station, high 62, low 50. Kapalua, high 83, low 73. Molokati Airport, high 84, low 72. Lanari City, high 76, low 68. Here's the forecast for Haleakala Summit. Issued at 8:27 a.m. Today, sunny with isolated showers. Highs around 62 at the visitor center to around 67 at the summit. Northeast winds up to 15 miles per hour. Chance of rain 20%. Tonight, partly cloudy. Scattered showers in the evening, then isolated showers after midnight. Lows around 50 at the visitor center to around 45 at the summit. Northeast winds up to 15 miles per hour. Chance of rain 50%. Independence Day, sunny. Isolated showers in the morning. Highs around 61 at the visitor center to around 68 at the summit. Northeast winds up to 15 miles per hour shifting to the east in the afternoon. Chance of rain 20%. Saturday night, mostly clear with isolated showers. Lows 47 to 60. East winds 10 to 15 miles per hour. Chance of rain 20%. Sunrise Saturday at Haleakala Summit, 5:43 a.m. Here's the forecast for the following county, Big Island, Hawaii. Today, windward, mostly cloudy with numerous showers in the morning, partly cloudy with scattered showers in the afternoon. Leeward, sunny in the morning, mostly cloudy with scattered showers in the afternoon. Highs 84 to 89. East winds 15 to 20 miles per hour. Tonight, windward, mostly cloudy with numerous showers. Leeward, mostly cloudy with isolated showers in the evening then clearing. Lows 70 to 75. East winds 10 to 20 miles per hour. Independence Day through Tuesday, windward, partly cloudy with scattered showers. Leeward, mostly clear nights and mornings, mostly cloudy with scattered showers each afternoon and evening. Highs 83 to 88. Lows 70 to 75. Breezy east winds 15 to 25 miles per hour. The ultraviolet index for noon July 4th in Honolulu is 13. This corresponds to a very high exposure level. At noon, at Kahului, the sky was mostly sunny, with a temperature of 84 degrees. The relative humidity was 60%, and the dew point was 69 degrees. The wind was northeast, at 25 miles an hour, gusting to 33. The barometric pressure was 29.96 inches, or 1,014.5 millibars, and falling. On Molokati, Molokati Airport was sunny, with a temperature of 84. On Lanari, at Lanari City, the sky was sunny, and the temperature was 81. Elsewhere on Maui, Kapalua, the sky was sunny, and the temperature was 86. Finally, on the Big Island, Iola was mostly sunny, and 81 degrees. At Kona, it was mostly sunny, with a temperature of 86. Finally, on the Big Island, Bradshaw was partly sunny, and 70 degrees. On Oahu, at Honolulu, the sky was mostly sunny, and the temperature was 85. On Kauai, Lihue was mostly sunny, and the temperature was 83. Here are the buoy reports at noon. Wind speeds are in knots. Buoy 51101, wind east at 14. Buoy 51000, northeast at 14, 7 feet, 8 seconds. Buoy 2, northeast.

at 17, 7 feet, 8 seconds. Buoy 4, northeast at 12, 7 feet, 9 seconds. Kahului Harbor, northeast at 14. Kauvala Buoy, 6 feet, 9 seconds. Buoy data provided by the National Weather Service and the Pacific Islands Ocean Observing System. Here are some wind observations at noon. Wind speeds are in knots. Kahului northeast at 22, gusting to 29. Kahului Harbor northeast at 12. Makapulapai east at 15, gusting to 21. Kona southwest at 10. Hilo northeast at 10, gusting to 17. Here are some wind observations at noon. Wind speeds are in knots. Kahului northeast at 22, gusting to 29. Kahului Harbor northeast at 12. Makapulapai east at 15, gusting to 21. Kona southwest at 10. Hilo northeast at 10, gusting to 17. Issued at 8:31 a.m. The surf forecast for Maui. North facing shore 0 to 2 feet this morning, then 1 to 3 feet this afternoon. 1 to 3 feet Saturday. West facing shores 1 to 3 feet through Saturday. South facing shores 2 to 4 feet today. 3 to 5 feet Saturday. East facing shores 3 to 5 feet through Saturday. 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The current time is 12:43 p.m. Hawaii Aleutian Standard Time. 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WWG75 provides the latest public and marine weather forecasts, latest weather watches, warnings, and advisories for the islands of Maui County and adjacent coastal waters. A weather synopsis is updated every 6 hours and broadcast continuously. Current weather reports, including coastal wind observations from selected Hawaii locations and marine weather buoys, are updated every hour. The coastal forecast is updated every 6 hours and broadcast continuously. When required, and in the interest of safety, U.S. Coast Guard notices to mariners and State Department of Health bulletins are broadcast. 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We would like to hear your comments about our broadcast. 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Moderate to breezy trade winds will prevail through the week as high pressure holds far north of the islands. Stable conditions will focus limited showers over windward and Mauka areas. Here's your Maui community forecast. Issued Friday at 8:28 a.m. Today, sunny. Windward, scattered showers in the morning, then isolated showers in the afternoon. Breezy. Highs 81 to 86 and 70 to 76 upcountry. East winds 15 to 25 miles per hour. Tonight, partly cloudy. Leeward, isolated showers in the evening. Windward, scattered showers. Breezy. Lows 69 to 74 and 54 to 60 upcountry. East winds 15 to 25 miles per hour. Independence Day, mostly clear. Scattered showers windward. Breezy. Highs

to 85, lows 69 to 74. Upcountry, highs 70 to 76, lows 53 to 59. Northeast winds 15 to 25 miles per hour. Sunday through Tuesday, partly cloudy. Scattered showers windward. Isolated showers leeward. Breezy. Highs 80 to 86, lows 70 to 76. Upcountry, highs 70 to 76, lows 54 to 60. Northeast winds 15 to 25 miles per hour. Here are the forecast high and low temperatures for selected locations. Kahului, high 86, low 73. Hana, high 84, low 74. Palaukala Ranger Station, high 62, low 50. Kapalua, high 83, low 73. Molokati Airport, high 84, low 72. Lanati City, high 76, low 68. Here's the forecast for Haleakala Summit. Issued at 8:27 a.m. Today, sunny with isolated showers. Highs around 62 at the visitor center to around 67 at the summit. Northeast winds up to 15 miles per hour. Chance of rain 20%. Tonight, partly cloudy. Scattered showers in the evening, then isolated showers after midnight. Lows around 50 at the visitor center to around 45 at the summit. Northeast winds up to 15 miles per hour. Chance of rain 50%. Independence Day, sunny. Isolated showers in the morning. Highs around 61 at the visitor center to around 68 at the summit. Northeast winds up to 15 miles per hour shifting to the east in the afternoon. Chance of rain 20%. Saturday night, mostly clear with isolated showers. Lows 47 to 60. East winds 10 to 15 miles per hour. Chance of rain 20%. Sunrise Saturday at Haleakala Summit, 5:43 a.m. Here's the forecast for the following county, Big Island, Hawaii. Today, windward, mostly cloudy with numerous showers in the morning, partly cloudy with scattered showers in the afternoon. Leeward, sunny in the morning, mostly cloudy with scattered showers in the afternoon. Highs 84 to 89. East winds 15 to 20 miles per hour. Tonight, windward, mostly cloudy with numerous showers. Leeward, mostly cloudy with isolated showers in the evening then clearing. Lows 70 to 75. East winds 10 to 20 miles per hour. Independence Day through Tuesday, windward, partly cloudy with scattered showers. Leeward, mostly clear nights and mornings, mostly cloudy with scattered showers each afternoon and evening. Highs 83 to 88. Lows 70 to 75. Breezy east winds 15 to 25 miles per hour. The ultraviolet index for noon July 4th in Honolulu is 13. This corresponds to a very high exposure level. At noon, at Kahului, the sky was mostly sunny, with a temperature of 84 degrees. The relative humidity was 60%, and the dew point was 69 degrees. The wind was northeast, at 25 miles an hour, gusting to 33. The barometric pressure was 29.96 inches, or 1,014.5 millibars, and falling. On Molokati, Molokati Airport was sunny, with a temperature of 84. On Lanati, at Lanati City, the sky was sunny, and the temperature was 81. Elsewhere on Maui, Kapalua, the sky was sunny, and the temperature was 86. Finally, on the Big Island, Liloa was mostly sunny, and 81 degrees. At Kona, it was mostly sunny, with a temperature of 86. Finally, on the Big Island, Bradshaw is partly sunny, and 70 degrees. On Oahu, at Honolulu, the sky was mostly sunny, and the temperature was 85. On Kauai, Lihue was mostly sunny, and the temperature was 83. Here are the buoy reports at noon. Wind speeds are in knots. Buoy 51.

5101, Windeast at 14. Buoy 51000, Northeast at 14, 7 feet, 8 seconds. Buoy 2, Northeast at 17, 7 feet, 8 seconds. Buoy 4, Northeast at 12, 7 feet, 9 seconds. Kahului Harbor, Northeast at 14. Puvela Buoy, 6 feet, 9 seconds. Buoy data provided by the National Weather Service and the Pacific Islands Ocean Observing System. Here are some wind observations at noon. Wind speeds are in knots. Kahului Northeast at 22, gusting to 29. Kahului Harbor Northeast at 12. Makapulapai East at 15, gusting to 21. Kona Southwest at 10. Hilo Northeast at 10, gusting to 17. Issued at 8:31 a.m. The surf forecast for Maui. North facing shore 0 to 2 feet this morning, then 1 to 3 feet this afternoon. 1 to 3 feet Saturday. West facing shores 1 to 3 feet through Saturday. South facing shores 2 to 4 feet today. 3 to 5 feet Saturday. East facing shores 3 to 5 feet through Saturday. 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The current time is 12:53 p.m. Hawaii Aleutian Standard Time. 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WWG-75 provides the latest public and marine weather forecasts, latest weather watches, warnings, and advisories for the islands of Maui County and adjacent coastal waters. A weather synopsis is updated every 6 hours and broadcast continuously. Current weather reports, including coastal wind observations from selected Hawaii locations and marine weather buoys, are updated every hour. The coastal forecast is updated every 6 hours and broadcast continuously. When required, and in the interest of safety, U.S. Coast Guard notices to mariners and State Department of Health bulletins are broadcast. 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Moderate to breezy trade winds will prevail through the week as high pressure holds far north of the islands. Stable conditions will focus limited showers over windward and Mauka areas. Here's your Maui community forecast. Issued Friday at 8:28 a.m. Today, sunny. Windward, scattered showers in the morning, then isolated showers in the afternoon. Breezy. Highs 81 to 86 and 70 to 76 upcountry. East winds 15 to 25 miles per hour. Tonight, partly cloudy. Leeward, isolated showers in the evening. Windward, scattered showers. Breezy. Lows 69 to 74 and 54 to 60 upcountry. East winds 15 to 25 miles per hour. Independence Day, mostly clear. Scattered showers windward. Breezy. Highs 80 to 85, lows 69 to 74. Upcountry, highs 70 to 76, lows 53 to 59. Northeast winds 15 to 25 miles per hour.
Sunday through Tuesday, partly cloudy. Scattered showers windward. Isolated showers leeward. Breezy. Highs 80 to 86, lows 70 to 76. Upcountry, highs 70 to 76, lows 54 to 60. Northeast winds 15 to 25 miles per hour. Here are the forecast high and low temperatures for selected locations. Kahului, high 86, low 73. Hana, high 84, low 74. Haleakala Ranger Station, high 62, low 50. Kapalua, high 83, low 73. Molokati Airport, high 84, low 72. Lanari City, high 76, low 68. Here's the forecast for Haleakala Summit. Issued at 8:27 a.m. Today, sunny with isolated showers. Highs around 62 at the visitor center to around 67 at the summit. Northeast winds up to 15 miles per hour. Chance of rain 20%. Tonight, partly cloudy. Scattered showers in the evening, then isolated showers after midnight. Lows around 50 at the visitor center to around 45 at the summit. Northeast winds up to 15 miles per hour. Chance of rain 50%. Independence Day, sunny. Isolated showers in the morning. Highs around 61 at the visitor center to around 68 at the summit. Northeast winds up to 15 miles per hour shifting to the east in the afternoon. Chance of rain 20%. Saturday night, mostly clear with isolated showers. Lows 47 to 60. East winds 10 to 15 miles per hour. Chance of rain 20%. Sunrise Saturday at Haleakala Summit, 5:43 a.m. Here's the forecast for the following county, Big Island, Hawaii. Today, windward, mostly cloudy with numerous showers in the morning, partly cloudy with scattered showers in the afternoon. Leeward, sunny in the morning, mostly cloudy with scattered showers in the afternoon. Highs 84 to 89. East winds 15 to 20 miles per hour. Tonight, windward, mostly cloudy with numerous showers. Leeward, mostly cloudy with isolated showers in the evening then clearing. Lows 70 to 75. East winds 10 to 20 miles per hour. Independence Day through Tuesday, windward, partly cloudy with scattered showers. Leeward, mostly clear nights and mornings, mostly cloudy with scattered showers each afternoon and evening. Highs 83 to 88. Lows 70 to 75. Breezy east winds 15 to 25 miles per hour. The ultraviolet index for noon July 4th in Honolulu is 13. This corresponds to a very high exposure level. At noon, at Kahului, the sky was mostly sunny, with a temperature of 84 degrees. The relative humidity was 60%, and the dew point was 69 degrees. The wind was northeast, at 25 miles an hour, gusting to 33. The barometric pressure was 29.96 inches, or 1,014.5 millibars, and falling. On Molokati, Molokati Airport was sunny, with a temperature of 84. On Lanari, at Lanari City, the sky was sunny, and the temperature was 81. Elsewhere on Maui, Kapalua, the sky was sunny, and the temperature was 86. Finally, on the Big Island, Liloa was mostly sunny, and 81 degrees. At Kona, it was mostly sunny, with a temperature of 86. Finally, on the Big Island, Bradshaw was partly sunny, and 70 degrees. On Oahu, at Honolulu, the sky was mostly sunny, and the temperature was 85. On Kauai, Lihue was mostly sunny, and the temperature was 83. Here are the buoy reports at noon. Wind speeds are in knots. Buoy 51101, wind east at 14. Buoy 51000, northeast at 14, 7 feet, 8 seconds. Buoy 2, northeast at 17.

Just faint to 17. Featured at 8:31 a.m. The surf forecast for Maui. North facing shore 0 to 2 feet this morning, then 1 to 3 feet this afternoon. 1 to 3 feet Saturday. West facing shores 1 to 3 feet through Saturday. South facing shores 2 to 4 feet today. 3 to 5 feet Saturday. East facing shores 3 to 5 feet through Saturday. 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The current time is 1:03 p.m. Hawaii Aleutian Standard Time. 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WWG 75 provides the latest public and marine weather forecasts, latest weather watches, warnings, and advisories for the islands of Maui County and adjacent coastal waters. The weather synopsis is updated every 6 hours and broadcast continuously. Current weather reports, including coastal wind observations from selected Hawaii locations and marine weather buoys, are updated every hour. The coastal forecast is updated every 6 hours and broadcast continuously. When required, and in the interest of safety, U.S. Coast Guard notices to mariners and State Department of Health bulletins are broadcast. 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Moderate to breezy trade winds will prevail through the week as high pressure holds far north of the islands. Stable conditions will focus limited showers over windward and Mauka areas. Here's your Maui community forecast. Issued Friday at 8:28 a.m. Today, sunny. Windward, scattered showers in the morning, then isolated showers in the afternoon. Breezy. Highs 81 to 86 and 70 to 76 upcountry. East winds 15 to 25 miles per hour. Tonight, partly cloudy. Leeward, isolated showers in the evening. Windward, scattered showers. Breezy. Lows 69 to 74 and 54 to 60 upcountry. East winds 15 to 25 miles per hour. Independence Day, mostly clear. Scattered showers windward. Breezy. Highs 80 to 85, lows 69 to 74. Upcountry, highs 70 to 76, lows 53 to 59. Northeast winds 15 to 25 miles per hour. Sunday through Tuesday, partly cloudy. Scattered showers windward. Isolated showers leeward. Breezy. Highs 80 to 86, lows 70 to 76. Upcountry, highs 70 to 76, lows 54 to 60. Northeast winds 15 to 25 miles per hour. Here are the forecast high and low temperatures for selected locations. Kahului, high 86, low 73. Hana, high 84, low 74. Haleakala Ranger Station, high 62, low 50. Kapalua, high 83, low 73. Molokai Airport, high 84, low 72. Lanai City, high 76, low 68. Here's the forecast for how

down to Law Summit. Issued at 8:27 a.m. Today, sunny with isolated showers. Highs around 62 at the visitor center to around 67 at the summit. Northeast winds up to 15 miles per hour. Chance of rain 20%. Tonight, partly cloudy. Scattered showers in the evening, then isolated showers after midnight. Lows around 50 at the visitor center to around 45 at the summit. Northeast winds up to 15 miles per hour. Chance of rain 50%. Independence Day, sunny. Isolated showers in the morning. Highs around 61 at the visitor center to around 68 at the summit. Northeast winds up to 15 miles per hour, shifting to the east in the afternoon. Chance of rain 20%. Saturday night, mostly clear with isolated showers. Lows 47 to 60. East winds 10 to 15 miles per hour. Chance of rain 20%. Sunrise Saturday at Haleakala Law Summit, 5:43 a.m. Here's the forecast for the following county, Big Island, Hawaii. Today, windward, mostly cloudy with numerous showers in the morning, partly cloudy with scattered showers in the afternoon. Leeward, sunny in the morning, mostly cloudy with scattered showers in the afternoon. Highs 84 to 89. East winds 15 to 20 miles per hour. Tonight, windward, mostly cloudy with numerous showers. Leeward, mostly cloudy with isolated showers in the evening, then clearing. Lows 70 to 75. East winds 10 to 20 miles per hour. Independence Day through Tuesday, windward, partly cloudy with scattered showers. Leeward, mostly clear nights and mornings, mostly cloudy with scattered showers each afternoon and evening. Highs 83 to 88. Lows 70 to 75. Breezy east winds 15 to 25 miles per hour. The ultraviolet index for noon July 4th in Honolulu is 13. This corresponds to a very high exposure level. At noon, at Kahului, the sky was mostly sunny, with a temperature of 84 degrees. The relative humidity was 60%, and the dew point was 69 degrees. The wind was northeast, at 25 miles an hour, gusting to 33. The barometric pressure was 29.96 inches, or 1,014.5 millibars, and falling. On Molokati, Molokati Airport was sunny, with a temperature of 84. On Lanai, at Lanai City, the sky was sunny, and the temperature was 81. Elsewhere on Maui, Kapalua, the sky was sunny, and the temperature was 86. Finally, on the Big Island, Liloa was mostly sunny, and 81 degrees. At Kona, it was mostly sunny, with a temperature of 86. Finally, on the Big Island, Bradshaw was partly sunny, and 70 degrees. On Oahu, at Honolulu, the sky was mostly sunny, and the temperature was 85. On Kauai, Lihue was mostly sunny, and the temperature was 83. Here are the buoy reports at noon. Wind speeds are in knots. Buoy 51101, wind east at 14. Buoy 51000, northeast at 14, 7 feet, 8 seconds. Buoy 2, northeast at 17, 7 feet, 8 seconds. Buoy 4, northeast at 12, 7 feet, 9 seconds. Kahului Harbor, northeast at 14. Puvela Buoy, 6 feet, 9 seconds. Buoy data provided by the National Weather Service and the Pacific Islands Ocean Observing System. A tropical storm or hurricane warning is issued when conditions are expected in the specified area of the warning, usually within 36 hours. When a hurricane or tropical storm warning is issued, follow instructions issued by local emergency management officials. Leave immediately if ordered to do so. Complete preparation activities, such as boarding up windows and storing loose objects. Evacuate areas that might be affected by storm surge flooding. When evacuating, leave early,

Analyze your family's disaster preparedness plan. Notify neighbors and a family member outside the warned area of your evacuation plans. Here are some wind observations at noon. Wind speeds are in knots. Kahului northeast at 22, gusting to 29. Kahului Harbor northeast at 12. Makapurlapai east at 15, gusting to 21. Kona southwest at 10. Hilo northeast at 10, gusting to 17. Issued at 8:31 a.m. The surf forecast for Maui. North facing shore 0 to 2 feet this morning, then 1 to 3 feet this afternoon. 1 to 3 feet Saturday. West facing shores 1 to 3 feet through Saturday. South facing shores 2 to 4 feet today. 3 to 5 feet Saturday. East facing shores 3 to 5 feet through Saturday. 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The current time is 1:13 p.m. Hawaii Aleutian Standard Time. Moderate to breezy trade winds will prevail through the week as high pressure holds far north of the islands. Stable conditions will focus limited showers over windward and Mauka areas. Here's your Maui community forecast. Issued Friday at 8:28 a.m. Today, sunny. Windward, scattered showers in the morning, then isolated showers in the afternoon. Breezy. Highs 81 to 86 and 70 to 76 upcountry. East winds 15 to 25 miles per hour. Tonight, partly cloudy. Leeward, isolated showers in the evening. Windward, scattered showers. Breezy. Lows 69 to 74 and 54 to 60 upcountry. East winds 15 to 25 miles per hour. Independence Day, mostly clear. Scattered showers windward. Breezy. Highs 80 to 85, lows 69 to 74. Upcountry, highs 70 to 76, lows 53 to 59. Northeast winds 15 to 25 miles per hour. Sunday through Tuesday, partly cloudy. Scattered showers windward. Isolated showers leeward. Breezy. Highs 80 to 86, lows 70 to 76. Upcountry, highs 70 to 76, lows 54 to 60. Northeast winds 15 to 25 miles per hour. Here are the forecast high and low temperatures for selected locations. Kahului, high 86, low 73. Hana, high 84, low 74. Haleakala Ranger Station, high 62, low 50. Kapalua, high 83, low 73. Molokai Airport, high 84, low 72. Lanai City, high 76, low 68. Here's the forecast for Haleakala Summit. Issued at 8:27 a.m. Today, sunny with isolated showers. Highs around 62 at the visitor center to around 67 at the summit. Northeast winds up to 15 miles per hour. Chance of rain 20%. Tonight, partly cloudy. Scattered showers in the evening, then isolated showers after midnight. Lows around 50 at the visitor center to around 45 at the summit. Northeast winds up to 15 miles per hour. Chance of rain 50%. Independence Day, sunny. Isolated showers in the morning. Highs around 61 at the visitor center to around 68 at the summit. Northeast winds up to 15 miles per hour shifting to the east in the afternoon. Chance of rain 20%. Saturday night, mostly clear with isolated showers. Lows 47 to 60. East winds 10 to 15 miles per hour. Chance of rain 20%. Sunrise Saturday at Haleakala Summit, 5:43 a.m. Here's the forecast for the following county, Big Island, Hawaii. Today, windward, mostly cloudy with numerous showers in

Warning, partly cloudy with scattered showers in the afternoon. Leeward, sunny in the morning, mostly cloudy with scattered showers in the afternoon. Highs 84 to 89. East winds 15 to 20 miles per hour. Tonight, windward, mostly cloudy with numerous showers. Leeward, mostly cloudy with isolated showers in the evening then clearing. Lows 70 to 75. East winds 10 to 20 miles per hour. Independence Day through Tuesday, windward, partly cloudy with scattered showers. Leeward, mostly clear nights and mornings, mostly cloudy with scattered showers each afternoon and evening. Highs 83 to 88. Lows 70 to 75. Breezy east winds 15 to 25 miles per hour. The ultraviolet index for noon July 4th in Honolulu is 13. This corresponds to a very high exposure level. At 1 p.m., at Kahului, the sky was mostly sunny, with a temperature of 85 degrees. The relative humidity was 60%, and the dew point was 70 degrees. The wind was northeast, at 26 miles an hour, gusting to 35. The barometric pressure was 29.95 inches, or 1,014.2 millibars, and falling. On Molokaʻi, Molokaʻi Airport was sunny, with a temperature of 82. On Lanai, at Lanai City, the sky was sunny, and the temperature was 80. Elsewhere on Maui, Kapalua, the sky was sunny, and the temperature was 84. Finally, on the Big Island, Liloa was mostly sunny, and 82 degrees. At Kona, it was mostly sunny, with a temperature of 86. On Oahu, at Honolulu, the sky was mostly sunny, and the temperature was 87. On Kauai, Lihue was partly sunny, and the temperature was 82. Here are the buoy reports at 1 p.m. Wind speeds are in knots. Buoy 51101, wind east at 16. Buoy 51000, northeast at 14, 7 feet, 8 seconds. Buoy 2, wind east at 14. Buoy 4, northeast at 12, 7 feet, 8 seconds. Kahului Harbor, northeast at 15. Puʻuvela Buoy, 6 feet, 8 seconds. Buoy data provided by the National Weather Service and the Pacific Islands Ocean Observing System. Here are some wind observations at noon. Wind speeds are in knots. Kahului northeast at 22, gusting to 29. Kahului Harbor northeast at 12. Makapulapai east at 15, gusting to 21. Kona southwest at 10. Liloa northeast at 10, gusting to 17. Issued at 8:31 a.m. The surf forecast for Maui. North facing shore 0 to 2 feet this morning, then 1 to 3 feet this afternoon. 1 to 3 feet Saturday. West facing shores 1 to 3 feet through Saturday. South facing shores 2 to 4 feet today. 3 to 5 feet Saturday. East facing shores 3 to 5 feet through Saturday. 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The current time is 1:21 p.m. Hawaii Aleutian Standard Time. Moderate to breezy trade winds will prevail through the week as high pressure holds far north of the islands. Stable conditions will focus limited showers over windward and Mauka areas. Here's your Maui community forecast. Issued Friday at 8:28 a.m. Today, sunny. Windward, scattered showers in the morning, then isolated showers in the afternoon. Breezy. Highs 81 to 86 and 70 to 76 upcountry. East winds 15 to 25 miles per hour. Tonight, partly cloudy. Leeward, isolated showers in the evening. Windward, scattered showers. Breezy. Lows 69 to 74 and 54 to 60 upcountry. East winds 15 to 25 miles per hour. Independence Day, most

clear. Scattered showers windward. Breezy. Highs 80 to 85, lows 69 to 74. Upcountry, highs 70 to 76, lows 53 to 59. Northeast winds 15 to 25 miles per hour. Sunday through Tuesday, partly cloudy. Scattered showers windward. Isolated showers leeward. Breezy. Highs 80 to 86, lows 70 to 76. Upcountry, highs 70 to 76, lows 54 to 60. Northeast winds 15 to 25 miles per hour. Here are the forecast high and low temperatures for selected locations. Kahului, high 86, low 73. Hana, high 84, low 74. Haleakala Ranger Station, high 62, low 50. Kapalua, high 83, low 73. Molokai Airport, high 84, low 72. Lanari City, high 76, low 68. Here's the forecast for Haleakala Summit. Issued at 8:27 a.m. Today, sunny with isolated showers. Highs around 62 at the visitor center to around 67 at the summit. Northeast winds up to 15 miles per hour. Chance of rain 20%. Tonight, partly cloudy. Scattered showers in the evening, then isolated showers after midnight. Lows around 50 at the visitor center to around 45 at the summit. Northeast winds up to 15 miles per hour. Chance of rain 50%. Independence Day, sunny. Isolated showers in the morning. Highs around 61 at the visitor center to around 68 at the summit. Northeast winds up to 15 miles per hour shifting to the east in the afternoon. Chance of rain 20%. Saturday night, mostly clear with isolated showers. Lows 47 to 60. East winds 10 to 15 miles per hour. Chance of rain 20%. Sunrise Saturday at Haleakala Summit, 5:43 a.m. Here's the forecast for the following county, Big Island, Hawaii. Today, windward, mostly cloudy with numerous showers in the morning, partly cloudy with scattered showers in the afternoon. Leeward, sunny in the morning, mostly cloudy with scattered showers in the afternoon. Highs 84 to 89. East winds 15 to 20 miles per hour. Tonight, windward, mostly cloudy with numerous showers. Leeward, mostly cloudy with isolated showers in the evening then clearing. Lows 70 to 75. East winds 10 to 20 miles per hour. Independence Day through Tuesday, windward, partly cloudy with scattered showers. Leeward, mostly clear nights and mornings, mostly cloudy with scattered showers each afternoon and evening. Highs 83 to 88. Lows 70 to 75. Breezy east winds 15 to 25 miles per hour. The ultraviolet index for noon July 4th in Honolulu is 13. This corresponds to a very high exposure level. At 1 p.m., at Kahului, the sky was mostly sunny, with a temperature of 85 degrees. The relative humidity was 60%, and the dew point was 70 degrees. The wind was northeast, at 26 miles an hour, gusting to 35. The barometric pressure was 29.95 inches, or 1,014.2 millibars, and falling. On Molokai, Molokai Airport was sunny, with a temperature of 82. On Lanari, at Lanari City, the sky was sunny, and the temperature was 80. Elsewhere on Maui, Kapalua, the sky was sunny, and the temperature was 84. Finally, on the Big Island, Liloa was mostly sunny, and 82 degrees. At Kona, it was mostly sunny, with a temperature of 86. On Oahu, at Honolulu, the sky was mostly sunny, and the temperature was 87. On Kauai, Lihue was partly sunny, and the temperature was 82. Here are the buoy reports at 1 p.m. Wind speeds are in knots. Buoy 5.

101, Windmeast at 16. Buoy 51000, northeast at 14, 7 feet, 8 seconds. Buoy 2, windmeast at 14. Buoy 4, northeast at 12, 7 feet, 8 seconds. Kahului Harbor, northeast at 15. Uvela Buoy, 6 feet, 8 seconds. Buoy data provided by the National Weather Service and the Pacific Islands Ocean Observing System. Here are some wind observations at 1 p.m. Wind speeds are in knots. Kahului northeast at 23, gusting to 30. Kahului Harbor northeast at 12. Makapulapai east at 15, gusting to 21. Kona west at 10. Hilo northeast at 12. Issued at 8:31 a.m. The surf forecast for Maui. North-facing shore 0 to 2 feet this morning, then 1 to 3 feet this afternoon. 1 to 3 feet Saturday. West-facing shores 1 to 3 feet through Saturday. South-facing shores 2 to 4 feet today. 3 to 5 feet Saturday. East-facing shores 3 to 5 feet through Saturday. 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The current time is 1:28 p.m. Hawaii Aleutian Standard Time. Moderate to breezy trade winds will prevail through the week as high pressure holds far north of the islands. Stable conditions will focus limited showers over windward and Mauka areas. Here's your Maui community forecast. Issued Friday at 8:28 a.m. Today, sunny. Windward, scattered showers in the morning, then isolated showers in the afternoon. Breezy. Highs 81 to 86 and 70 to 76 upcountry. East winds 15 to 25 miles per hour. Tonight, partly cloudy. Leeward, isolated showers in the evening. Windward, scattered showers. Breezy. Lows 69 to 74 and 54 to 60 upcountry. East winds 15 to 25 miles per hour. Independence Day, mostly clear. Scattered showers windward. Breezy. Highs 80 to 85, lows 69 to 74. Upcountry, highs 70 to 76, lows 53 to 59. Northeast winds 15 to 25 miles per hour. Sunday through Tuesday, partly cloudy. Scattered showers windward. Isolated showers leeward. Breezy. Highs 80 to 86, lows 70 to 76. Upcountry, highs 70 to 76, lows 54 to 60. Northeast winds 15 to 25 miles per hour. Here are the forecast high and low temperatures for selected locations. Kahului, high 86, low 73. Hana, high 84, low 74. Haleakala Ranger Station, high 62, low 50. Kapalua, high 83, low 73. Molokai Airport, high 84, low 72. Lanai City, high 76, low 68. Hurricanes not only pack high winds, but can also cause torrential rains that lead to flash flooding and abnormally high waves and storm surge. These phenomena, known as the triple threat, can pose a serious threat to life and property. Taken together, they are capable of inflicting a large loss of life and widespread destruction. When forming a disaster preparedness plan, consider each factor and how it could affect your family and property. In 1992, Hurricane Iniki's high waves and storm surge devastated the south shore of Kauai to elevations over 20 feet above sea level. As a hurricane nears the coastline, rapidly rising water levels from wind-driven waves and storm surge will inundate coastal areas, erode beaches, and pound and undermine waterfront structures and roadways. Having a family disaster preparedness plan in place now will not only save time in an emergency, it could save your life. Here's the forecast for Haleakala Summit. Issued at 8:27.

today, sunny with isolated showers. Highs around 62 at the visitor center to around 67 at the summit. Northeast winds up to 15 miles per hour. Chance of rain 20%. Tonight, partly cloudy. Scattered showers in the evening, then isolated showers after midnight. Lows around 50 at the visitor center to around 45 at the summit. Northeast winds up to 15 miles per hour. Chance of rain 50%. Independence Day, sunny. Isolated showers in the morning. Highs around 61 at the visitor center to around 68 at the summit. Northeast winds up to 15 miles per hour shifting to the east in the afternoon. Chance of rain 20%. Saturday night, mostly clear with isolated showers. Lows 47 to 15 miles per hour shifting to the east in the afternoon. Chance of rain 20%. Saturday night, mostly clear with isolated showers. Lows 47 to 60. East winds 10 to 15 miles per hour. Chance of rain 20%. Sunrise Saturday at Haleakala Summit, 5:43 a.m. Here's the forecast for the following county, Big Island, Hawaii. Today, windward, mostly cloudy with numerous showers in the morning, partly cloudy with scattered showers in the afternoon. Leeward, sunny in the morning, mostly cloudy with scattered showers in the afternoon. Highs 84 to 89. East winds 15 to 20 miles per hour. Tonight, windward, mostly cloudy with numerous showers. Leeward, mostly cloudy with isolated showers in the evening then clearing. Lows 70 to 75. East winds 10 to 20 miles per hour. Independence Day through Tuesday, windward, partly cloudy with scattered showers. Leeward, mostly clear nights and mornings, mostly cloudy with scattered showers each afternoon and evening. Highs 83 to 88. Lows 70 to 75. Breezy east winds 15 to 25 miles per hour. 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The current time is 1:34 p.m. Hawaii Aleutian Standard Time. Moderate to breezy trade winds will prevail through the week as high pressure holds far north of the islands. Stable conditions will focus limited showers over windward and mountain areas. Here's your Maui community forecast. Issued Friday at 8:28 a.m. Today, sunny. Windward, scattered showers in the morning, then isolated showers in the afternoon. Breezy. Highs 81 to 86 and 70 to 76 upcountry. East winds 15 to 25 miles per hour. Tonight, partly cloudy. Leeward, isolated showers in the evening. Windward, scattered showers. Breezy. Lows 69 to 74 and 54 to 60 upcountry. East winds 15 to 25 miles per hour. Independence Day, mostly clear. Scattered showers windward. Breezy. Highs 80 to 85, lows 69 to 74. Upcountry, highs 70 to 76, lows 53 to 59. Northeast winds 15 to 25 miles per hour. Sunday through Tuesday, partly cloudy. Scattered showers windward. Isolated showers leeward. Breezy. Highs 80 to 86, lows 70 to 76. Upcountry, highs 70 to 76, lows 54 to 60. Northeast winds 15 to 25 miles per hour. Here are the forecast high and low temperatures for selected locations. Kahului, high 86, low 73. Hana, high 84, low 74. Haleakala Ranger Station, high 62, low 50. Kapalua, high 83, low 73. Molokai Airport, high 84, low 72. Lanai City, high 76, low 68.

Here's the forecast for Halley on Kalal Summit, featured at 8:27 a.m. Today, sunny with isolated showers. Highs around 62 at the visitor center to around 67 at the summit. Northeast winds up to 15 miles per hour. Chance of rain 20%. Tonight, partly cloudy. Scattered showers in the evening, then isolated showers after midnight. Lows around 50 at the visitor center to around 45 at the summit. Northeast winds up to 15 miles per hour. Chance of rain 50%. Independence Day, sunny. Isolated showers in the morning. Highs around 61 at the visitor center to around 68 at the summit. Northeast winds up to 15 miles per hour, shifting to the east in the afternoon. Chance of rain 20%. Saturday night, mostly clear with isolated showers. Lows 47 to 60. East winds 10 to 15 miles per hour. Chance of rain 20%. Sunrise Saturday at Halley on Kalal Summit, 5:43 a.m. Here's the forecast for the following county, Big Island, Hawaii. Today, windward, mostly cloudy with numerous showers in the morning, partly cloudy with scattered showers in the afternoon. Leeward, sunny in the morning, mostly cloudy with scattered showers in the afternoon. Highs 84 to 89. East winds 15 to 20 miles per hour. Tonight, windward, mostly cloudy with numerous showers. Leeward, mostly cloudy with isolated showers in the evening, then clearing. Lows 70 to 75. East winds 10 to 20 miles per hour. Independence Day through Tuesday, windward, partly cloudy with scattered showers. Leeward, mostly clear nights and mornings, mostly cloudy with scattered showers each afternoon and evening. Highs 83 to 88. Lows 70 to 75. Breezy east winds 15 to 25 miles per hour. The ultraviolet index for noon July 4th in Honolulu is 13. This corresponds to a very high exposure level. At 1 p.m., at Kahului, mostly sunny, and 85 degrees. Relative humidity 60%, dew point 70 degrees. Wind northeast, 26 miles an hour, gusting to 35. The barometric pressure 29.95 inches, or 1,014.2 millibars, and falling. Molokai Airport, sunny, 82. Lanai City, sunny, 80. Kapalua, sunny, 84. Lilo, mostly sunny, 82. Kona, mostly sunny, 86. Honolulu, mostly sunny, 87. Lihue, partly sunny, 82. Here are the buoy reports at 1 p.m. Wind speeds are in knots. Buoy 51101, wind east at 16. Buoy 51000, wind northeast at 16. Buoy 2, wind east at 14. Buoy 4, wind northeast at 12. Kahului Harbor, northeast at 15. Uvala buoy, 6 feet, 8 seconds. Buoy data provided by the National Weather Service and the Pacific Islands Ocean Observing System. Here are some wind observations at 1 p.m. Wind speeds are in knots. Kahului northeast at 23, gusting to 30. Kahului Harbor northeast at 12. Makapulapai east at 15, gusting to 21. Kona west at 10. Lilo northeast at 12. Issued at 8:31 a.m. The surf forecast for Maui. North facing shore 0 to 2 feet this morning, then 1 to 3 feet this afternoon. 1 to 3 feet Saturday. West facing shores 1 to 3 feet through Saturday. South facing shores 2 to 4 feet today. 3 to 5 feet Saturday. East facing shores 3 to 5 feet through Saturday. 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

current time is 1:42 p.m. Hawaii Aleutian Standard Time. Moderate to breezy trade winds will prevail through the week as high pressure holds far north of the islands. Stable conditions will focus limited showers over windward and Mauka areas. Here's your Maui community forecast. Issued Friday at 8:28 a.m. Today, sunny. Windward, scattered showers in the morning, then isolated showers in the afternoon. Breezy. Highs 81 to 86 and 70 to 76 upcountry. East winds 15 to 25 miles per hour. Tonight, partly cloudy. Leeward, isolated showers in the evening. Windward, scattered showers. Breezy. Lows 69 to 74 and 54 to 60 upcountry. East winds 15 to 25 miles per hour. Independence Day, mostly clear. Scattered showers windward. Breezy. Highs 80 to 85, lows 69 to 74. Upcountry, highs 70 to 76, lows 53 to 59. Northeast winds 15 to 25 miles per hour. Sunday through Tuesday, partly cloudy. Scattered showers windward. Isolated showers leeward. Breezy. Highs 80 to 86, lows 70 to 76. Upcountry, highs 70 to 76, lows 54 to 60. Northeast winds 15 to 25 miles per hour. Here are the forecast high and low temperatures for selected locations. Kahului, high 86, low 73. Hana, high 84, low 74. Haleakala Ranger Station, high 62, low 50. Kapalua, high 83, low 73. Molokai Airport, high 84, low 72. Lanai City, high 76, low 68. Here's the forecast for Haleakala Summit. Issued at 8:27 a.m. Today, sunny with isolated showers. Highs around 62 at the visitor center to around 67 at the summit. Northeast winds up to 15 miles per hour. Chance of rain 20%. Tonight, partly cloudy. Scattered showers in the evening, then isolated showers after midnight. Lows around 50 at the visitor center to around 45 at the summit. Northeast winds up to 15 miles per hour. Chance of rain 50%. Independence Day, sunny. Isolated showers in the morning. Highs around 61 at the visitor center to around 68 at the summit. Northeast winds up to 15 miles per hour shifting to the east in the afternoon. Chance of rain 20%. Saturday night, mostly clear with isolated showers. Lows 47 to 60. East winds 10 to 15 miles per hour. Chance of rain 20%. Sunrise Saturday at Haleakala Summit, 5:43 a.m. Here's the forecast for the following county, Big Island, Hawaii. Today, windward, mostly cloudy with numerous showers in the morning, partly cloudy with scattered showers in the afternoon. Leeward, sunny in the morning, mostly cloudy with scattered showers in the afternoon. Highs 84 to 89. East winds 15 to 20 miles per hour. Tonight, windward, mostly cloudy with numerous showers. Leeward, mostly cloudy with isolated showers in the evening then clearing. Lows 70 to 75. East winds 10 to 20 miles per hour. Independence Day through Tuesday, windward, partly cloudy with scattered showers. Leeward, mostly clear nights and mornings, mostly cloudy with scattered showers each afternoon and evening. Highs 83 to 88. Lows 70 to 75. Breezy east winds 15 to 25 miles per hour. The ultraviolet index for noon July 4th in Honolulu is 13. This corresponds to a very high exposure level. At 1 p.m., at Kahului, mostly sunny, and 85 degrees. Relative humidity 60%, dew point 70 degrees. Wind north.
east, 26 miles an hour, gusting to 35. The barometric pressure 29.95 inches, or 1,014.2 millibars, and falling. Molokati Airport, sunny, 82. Lanari City, sunny, 80. Kapalua, sunny, 84. Hilo, mostly sunny, 82. Kona, mostly sunny, 86. Honolulu, mostly sunny, 87. Lihue, partly sunny, 82. Here are the buoy reports at 1 p.m. Wind speeds are in knots. Buoy 51101, wind east at 16. Buoy 51000, wind northeast at 16. Buoy 2, wind east at 14. Buoy 4, wind northeast at 12. Kahului Harbor, northeast at 15. Uvala buoy, 6 feet, 8 seconds. Buoy data provided by the National Weather Service and the Pacific Islands Ocean Observing System. Here are some wind observations at 1 p.m. Wind speeds are in knots. Kahului northeast at 23, gusting to 30. Kahului Harbor northeast at 12. Makapulapai east at 15, gusting to 21. Kona west at 10. Hilo northeast at 12. Issued at 8:31 a.m. The surf forecast for Maui. North facing shore 0 to 2 feet this morning, then 1 to 3 feet this afternoon. 1 to 3 feet Saturday. West facing shores 1 to 3 feet through Saturday. South facing shores 2 to 4 feet today. 3 to 5 feet Saturday. East facing shores 3 to 5 feet through Saturday. 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The current time is 1:49 p.m. Hawaii Aleutian Standard Time. Moderate to breezy trade winds will prevail through the week as high pressure holds far north of the islands. Stable conditions will focus limited showers over windward and Mauka areas. Here's your Maui community forecast. Issued Friday at 8:28 a.m. Today, sunny. Windward, scattered showers in the morning, then isolated showers in the afternoon. Breezy. Highs 81 to 86 and 70 to 76 upcountry. East winds 15 to 25 miles per hour. Tonight, partly cloudy. Leeward, isolated showers in the evening. Windward, scattered showers. Breezy. Lows 69 to 74 and 54 to 60 upcountry. East winds 15 to 25 miles per hour. Independence Day, mostly clear. Scattered showers windward. Breezy. Highs 80 to 85, lows 69 to 74. Upcountry, highs 70 to 76, lows 53 to 59. Northeast winds 15 to 25 miles per hour. Sunday through Tuesday, partly cloudy. Scattered showers windward. Isolated showers leeward. Breezy. Highs 80 to 86, lows 70 to 76. Upcountry, highs 70 to 76, lows 54 to 60. Northeast winds 15 to 25 miles per hour. Here are the forecast high and low temperatures for selected locations. Kahului, high 86, low 73. Hana, high 84, low 74. Haleakala Ranger Station, high 62, low 50. Kapalua, high 83, low 73. Molokati Airport, high 84, low 72. Lanari City, high 76, low 68. Here's the forecast for Haleakala Summit. Issued at 8:27 a.m. Today, sunny with isolated showers. Highs around 62 at the visitor center to around 67 at the summit. Northeast winds up to 15 miles per hour. Chance of rain 20%. Tonight, partly cloudy. Scattered showers.

evening, then isolated showers after midnight. Lows around 50 at the visitor center to around 45 at the summit. Northeast winds up to 15 miles per hour. Chance of rain 50%. Independence Day, sunny. Isolated showers in the morning. Highs around 61 at the visitor center to around 68 at the summit. Northeast winds up to 15 miles per hour, shifting to the east in the afternoon. Chance of rain 20%. Saturday night, mostly clear with isolated showers. Lows 47 to 60. East winds 10 to 15 miles per hour. Chance of rain 20%. Sunrise Saturday at Haleakala Summit, 5:43 a.m. Here's the forecast for the following county, Big Island, Hawaii. Today, windward, mostly cloudy with numerous showers in the morning, partly cloudy with scattered showers in the afternoon. Leeward, sunny in the morning, mostly cloudy with scattered showers in the afternoon. Highs 84 to 89. East winds 15 to 20 miles per hour. Tonight, windward, mostly cloudy with numerous showers. Leeward, mostly cloudy with isolated showers in the evening, then clearing. Lows 70 to 75. East winds 10 to 20 miles per hour. Independence Day through Tuesday, windward, partly cloudy with scattered showers. Leeward, mostly clear nights and mornings, mostly cloudy with scattered showers each afternoon and evening. Highs 83 to 88. Lows 70 to 75. Breezy east winds 15 to 25 miles per hour. The ultraviolet index for noon July 4th in Honolulu is 13. This corresponds to a very high exposure level. At 1 p.m., at Kahului, mostly sunny, and 85 degrees. Relative humidity 60%, dew point 70 degrees. Wind northeast, 26 miles an hour, gusting to 35. The barometric pressure 29.95 inches, or 1,014.2 millibars, and falling. Molokai Airport, sunny, 82. Lanai City, sunny, 80. Kapalua, sunny, 84. Lilo, mostly sunny, 82. Kona, mostly sunny, 86. Honolulu, mostly sunny, 87. Lihue, partly sunny, 82. Here are the buoy reports at 1 p.m. Wind speeds are in knots. Buoy 51101, wind east at 16. Buoy 51000, wind northeast at 16. Buoy 2, wind east at 14. Buoy 4, wind northeast at 12. Kahului Harbor, northeast at 15. Puvela buoy, 6 feet, 8 seconds. Buoy data provided by the National Weather Service and the Pacific Islands Ocean Observing System. Here are some wind observations at 1 p.m. Wind speeds are in knots. Kahului northeast at 23, gusting to 30. Kahului Harbor northeast at 12. Makapulapai east at 15, gusting to 21. Kona west at 10. Lilo northeast at 12. Issued at 8:31 a.m. The surf forecast for Maui. North facing shore 0 to 2 feet this morning, then 1 to 3 feet this afternoon. 1 to 3 feet Saturday. West facing shores 1 to 3 feet through Saturday. South facing shores 2 to 4 feet today. 3 to 5 feet Saturday. East facing shores 3 to 5 feet through Saturday. 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The current time is 1:56 p.m. Hawaii Aleutian Standard Time. Moderate to breezy trade winds will prevail through the week as high pressure holds far north of the islands. Stable conditions will focus limited showers over windward and mountain areas. Here's your Maui community forecast. Issued Friday at 8:28 a.m. Today, sunny.

Windward, scattered showers in the morning, then isolated showers in the afternoon. Breezy. Highs 81 to 86 and 70 to 76 upcountry. East winds 15 to 25 miles per hour. Tonight, partly cloudy. Leeward, isolated showers in the evening. Windward, scattered showers. Breezy. Lows 69 to 74 and 54 to 60 upcountry. East winds 15 to 25 miles per hour. Independence Day, mostly clear. Scattered showers windward. Breezy. Highs 80 to 85, lows 69 to 74. Upcountry, highs 70 to 76, lows 53 to 59. Northeast winds 15 to 25 miles per hour. Sunday through Tuesday, partly cloudy. Scattered showers windward. Isolated showers leeward. Breezy. Highs 80 to 86, lows 70 to 76. Upcountry, highs 70 to 76, lows 54 to 60. Northeast winds 15 to 25 miles per hour. Here are the forecast high and low temperatures for selected locations. Kahului, high 86, low 73. Hana, high 84, low 74. Haleakala Ranger Station, high 62, low 50. Kapalua, high 83, low 73. Molokati Airport, high 84, low 72. Lanari City, high 76, low 68. Here's the forecast for Haleakala Summit. Issued at 8:27 a.m. Today, sunny with isolated showers. Highs around 62 at the visitor center to around 67 at the summit. Northeast winds up to 15 miles per hour. Chance of rain 20%. Tonight, partly cloudy. Scattered showers in the evening, then isolated showers after midnight. Lows around 50 at the visitor center to around 45 at the summit. Northeast winds up to 15 miles per hour. Chance of rain 50%. Independence Day, sunny. Isolated showers in the morning. Highs around 61 at the visitor center to around 68 at the summit. Northeast winds up to 15 miles per hour shifting to the east in the afternoon. Chance of rain 20%. Saturday night, mostly clear with isolated showers. Lows 47 to 60. East winds 10 to 15 miles per hour. Chance of rain 20%. Sunrise Saturday at Haleakala Summit, 5:43 a.m. Here's the forecast for the following county, Big Island, Hawaii. Today, windward, mostly cloudy with numerous showers in the morning, partly cloudy with scattered showers in the afternoon. Leeward, sunny in the morning, mostly cloudy with scattered showers in the afternoon. Highs 84 to 89. East winds 15 to 20 miles per hour. Tonight, windward, mostly cloudy with numerous showers. Leeward, mostly cloudy with isolated showers in the evening then clearing. Lows 70 to 75. East winds 10 to 20 miles per hour. Independence Day through Tuesday, windward, partly cloudy with scattered showers. Leeward, mostly clear nights and mornings, mostly cloudy with scattered showers each afternoon and evening. Highs 83 to 88. Lows 70 to 75. Breezy east winds 15 to 25 miles per hour. The ultraviolet index for noon July 4th in Honolulu is 13. This corresponds to a very high exposure level. At 1 p.m., at Kahului, mostly sunny, and 85 degrees. Relative humidity 60%, dew point 70 degrees. Wind northeast, 26 miles an hour, gusting to 35. The barometric pressure 29.95 inches, or 1014.2 millibars, and falling. Molokati Airport, sunny, 82. Lanari City, sunny, 80. Kapalua, sunny, 84. Hilo, mostly sunny, 82.